6:36 a.m. The Tropical Weather Outlook. For the North Atlantic, Caribbean Sea, and the Gulf of America, tropical cyclone formation is not expected during the next 7 days. You are listening to NOAA Weather Radio Station KIH-24 in Tallahassee, Florida, operating 24 hours a day on a frequency of 162.40 MHz. This broadcast originates from your National Weather Service office in Tallahassee, Florida. The latest weather and forecast information can also be accessed by calling our automated forecast line at 850-942-8851. The current time is 8:04 p.m. Eastern Daylight Time. High rip current risk now in effect through late tonight. What? Dangerous rip currents. Where? Franklin County beaches. When? Through late tonight. Impacts. Rip currents can sweep even the best swimmers away from shore into deeper water. Swim near a lifeguard. The following broadcast is a special weather statement issued by the National Weather Service in Tallahassee, Florida. A strong thunderstorm will impact central Liberty County through 8:30 p.m. Eastern Daylight Time. At 8:03 p.m. Eastern Daylight Time, Doppler radar was tracking a strong thunderstorm 11 miles northeast of Storm Mill Creek, or 15 miles south of Bluntstown, moving east at 30 miles per hour. Hazard, wind gusts up to 40 miles per hour. Source, radar indicated. Impact, gusty winds could knock down tree limbs and blow around unsecured objects. Locations impacted include Orange, Telogia, East Camp, Jewel Fire Tower, Vilas, Jensen Place, Central City, Red Hill, Cleo, Poplar Camp, Kern, Wilma, Lewis, Nixon Garden, and Twin Pole. If outdoors, consider seeking shelter inside a building. High rip current risk now in effect through late tonight. What? Dangerous rip currents. Where? Franklin County beaches. When? Through late tonight. Impacts. Rip currents can sweep even the best swimmers away from shore into deeper water. Swim near a lifeguard. If caught in a rip current, relax and float. Don't swim against the current. If able, swim in a direction following the shoreline. If unable to escape, face the shore and call or wave for help. The following broadcast is a special weather statement issued by the National Weather Service in Tallahassee, Florida. Strong thunderstorms will impact northwestern Lafayette, northeastern Taylor, and southeastern Madison counties through 8:30 p.m. Eastern Daylight Time. At 7:51 p.m. Eastern Daylight Time, Doppler radar was tracking a cluster of strong thunderstorms 8 miles southwest of Madison, moving east at 15 miles per hour. Hazard, wind gusts up to 40 miles per hour. Source, radar indicated. Impact, gusty winds could knock down tree limbs and blow around unsecured objects. Locations impacted include Madison, Lee, Ebb, Mosley Hall, Chancy, Hopewell, Iridu, Day, Sermons, and Mayo Junction. If outdoors, consider seeking shelter inside a building. Torrential rainfall is also occurring with this storm and may lead to localized flooding. Do not drive your vehicle through flooded roadways. Frequent cloud-to-ground lightning is occurring with this storm. Lightning can strike 10 miles away from a thunderstorm. Seek a safe shelter inside a building or vehicle. The storm may intensify, so be certain to monitor local radio stations and available television stations for additional information and possible warnings from the National Weather Service. The following broadcast is a special weather statement issued by the National Weather Service in Tallahassee, Florida. A strong thunderstorm will impact central Liberty County through 8:30 p.m. Eastern Daylight Time. At 8:03 p.m. Eastern Daylight Time, Doppler radar was tracking a strong thunderstorm 11 miles northeast of Storm Mill Creek, or 15 miles south of Bluntstown, moving east at 30 miles per hour. Hazard, wind gusts up to 40 miles per hour. Source, radar indicated. Impact, gusty winds could knock down tree limbs and blow around unsecured objects. Locations impacted include Orange, Telogia, East Camp, Jewel Fire Tower, Vilas, Jensen Place, Central City, Red Hill, Cleo, Poplar Camp, Kern, Wilma, Lewis, Nixon Garden, and Twin Pole. If outdoors, consider seeking shelter inside a building. These are the 8 p.m. Eastern Daylight Time conditions. At the Tallahassee Airport, it was mostly cloudy. The temperature was 77 degrees. The wind was calm. The report from Florida State University was not available. At Apalachicola, it was partly cloudy. The temperature was 79 degrees. The wind was calm. At Panama City Northwest, rain was falling. The temperature was 70.

6 degrees. The wind was north at 7 miles an hour. At Dothan, light rain was falling. The temperature was 74 degrees. The wind was west at 7 miles an hour. At Albany, a thunderstorm was reported. The temperature was 77 degrees. The wind was north at 3 miles an hour. At Valdosta, rain and fog were reported. The temperature was 72 degrees. The wind was variable at 7 miles an hour. Over the marine area, at the buoy south of Apalachicola, winds were southwest at 4 knots. At the buoy south of Panama City, winds were southwest at 8 knots. At the buoy south of Pensacola, winds were southwest at 12 knots. The forecast for the local area. Tonight, mostly cloudy with a chance of showers and thunderstorms this evening, then partly cloudy after midnight. Lows in the mid-70s. Southwest winds around 5 miles per hour. Chance of rain 50%. Monday, mostly sunny. A chance of showers and thunderstorms in the afternoon. Humid with highs in the lower 90s. Southwest winds 5 to 10 miles per hour. Chance of rain 40%. Heat index values up to 105. Monday night, partly cloudy. A slight chance of showers and thunderstorms in the evening. Humid with lows in the mid-70s. Southwest winds 5 to 10 miles per hour. Chance of rain 20%. Tuesday, mostly sunny. Showers and thunderstorms likely in the afternoon. Humid with highs in the mid-90s. West winds 5 to 10 miles per hour. Chance of rain 70%. Heat index values up to 106. Tuesday night, partly cloudy. Showers and thunderstorms likely in the evening, then a slight chance of showers after midnight. Humid with lows in the mid-70s. West winds around 5 miles per hour. Chance of rain 70%. Wednesday, mostly sunny. A chance of showers and thunderstorms in the afternoon. Highs in the lower 90s. Chance of rain 50%. Wednesday night, mostly cloudy with a chance of showers and thunderstorms. Lows in the lower 70s. Chance of rain 50%. Thursday, partly sunny. A slight chance of showers and thunderstorms in the morning, then showers and thunderstorms likely in the afternoon. Highs in the lower 90s. Chance of rain 70%. Thursday night, mostly cloudy with showers and thunderstorms likely in the evening, then partly cloudy with a slight chance of showers and thunderstorms after midnight. Lows in the mid-70s. Chance of rain 70%. Friday and Friday night, partly cloudy. A chance of showers and thunderstorms. Highs in the lower 90s. Lows in the mid-70s. Chance of rain 50%. Heat index values up to 105. Saturday, sunny. A slight chance of showers and thunderstorms in the afternoon. Highs in the mid-90s. Chance of rain 20%. Heat index values up to 105. Saturday night and Sunday, partly cloudy. A slight chance of showers and thunderstorms. Lows in the mid-70s. Highs in the mid-90s. Chance of rain 20%. Heat index values up to 110. The coastal waters forecast for the following: waters from Suwannee River to Apalachicola, Florida, extending from 20 to 60 nautical miles. Coastal waters from Okaloosa-Walton County line to Mexico Beach out to 20 nautical miles. Coastal waters from Mexico Beach to Apalachicola out to 20 nautical miles. Waters from Okaloosa-Walton County line to Mexico Beach 20 to 60 nautical miles. And waters from Mexico Beach to Apalachicola 20 to 60 nautical miles. Tonight, southwest winds 5 to 10 knots. Seas around 2 feet. Wave detail, southwest 2 feet at 6 seconds. Protected waters, a light chop. A slight chance of showers and thunderstorms early this evening. Monday, southwest winds 5 to 10 knots. Seas around 2 feet. Wave detail, southwest 2 feet at 6 seconds. Protected waters, a light chop. Monday night, southwest winds around 10 knots. Seas around 2 feet. Wave detail, southwest 2 feet at 6 seconds. Protected waters, a light chop. Tuesday, west winds 5 to 10 knots, increasing to 10 to 15 knots with gusts up to 20 knots in the afternoon. Seas around 2 feet. Wave detail, west 2 feet at 4 seconds and south 1 foot at 8 seconds. Protected waters, a moderate chop. Tuesday night, west winds 10 to 15 knots. Seas 2 to 3 feet. Wave detail.

southwest 2 feet at 5 seconds and south 1 foot at 8 seconds. Protected water is a moderate chop. A slight chance of showers and thunderstorms. Wednesday, west winds 5 to 10 knots, increasing to 10 to 15 knots in the afternoon. Seas around 2 feet. Wave detail, west 2 feet at 4 seconds and south 1 foot at 8 seconds. Protected water is a moderate chop. A slight chance of showers and thunderstorms. Wednesday night, west winds 10 to 15 knots, diminishing to 5 to 10 knots after midnight. Seas around 2 feet. Protected water is a moderate chop. A slight chance of showers and thunderstorms. Thursday, west winds 5 to 10 knots. Seas around 2 feet. Protected water is a light chop. A slight chance of showers and thunderstorms. Thursday night, southwest winds 5 to 10 knots. Seas around 2 feet. Protected water is a light chop. A slight chance of showers and thunderstorms. Friday, southwest winds 5 to 10 knots. Seas around 2 feet. Protected water is a light chop. A slight chance of showers and thunderstorms in the morning. Friday night, southwest winds 5 to 10 knots. Seas around 2 feet. Protected water is a light chop. Winds and waves higher and near thunderstorms. The coastal waters forecast for the following St. Andrews Bay waterways. Tonight, southwest winds 5 to 10 knots. Protected water is a light chop. A slight chance of showers and thunderstorms early this evening. Monday, southwest winds 5 to 10 knots. Protected water is a light chop. Monday night, southwest winds 5 to 10 knots. Protected water is a light chop. Tuesday, west winds 5 to 10 knots, increasing to 10 to 15 knots in the afternoon. Protected water is a moderate chop. A slight chance of showers and thunderstorms in the afternoon. Tuesday night, west winds 10 to 15 knots, diminishing to 5 to 10 knots after midnight. Protected water is a moderate chop. A slight chance of showers and thunderstorms. Wednesday, west winds 5 to 10 knots. Protected water is a light chop. A chance of showers and thunderstorms in the afternoon. Wednesday night, west winds 5 to 10 knots, diminishing to around 5 knots after midnight. Protected water is a light chop. A chance of showers and thunderstorms. Thursday, west winds around 5 knots, increasing to 5 to 10 knots in the afternoon. Protected water is a light chop. A slight chance of showers and thunderstorms. Thursday night, west winds 5 to 10 knots, becoming southwest after midnight. Protected water is a light chop. A slight chance of showers and thunderstorms in the evening. Friday, southwest winds around 5 knots, increasing to 5 to 10 knots in the afternoon. Protected water is a light chop. A slight chance of showers and thunderstorms. Friday night, southwest winds 5 to 10 knots, diminishing to around 5 knots after midnight. Protected water is a light chop. A slight chance of showers and thunderstorms in the evening. Winds and waves higher and near thunderstorms. The Tropical Weather Outlook. For the North Atlantic, Caribbean Sea and the Gulf of America, tropical cyclone formation is not expected during the next 7 days. 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This broadcast originates from your National Weather Service office in Tallahassee, Florida. The latest weather and forecast information can also be accessed by calling our automated forecast line at 850-942-8851. The current time is 8:17 p.m. Eastern Daylight Time. High rip current risk now in effect through late tonight. What? Dangerous rip currents. Where? Franklin County beaches. When? Through late tonight. Impacts. Rip currents can sweep even the best swimmers away from shore into deeper water. Swim near a lifeguard. If caught in a rip current, relax and float. Don't swim against the current. If able, swim in a direction following the shoreline. If unable to escape, trace the shore and call or wave for help. The following broadcast is a special weather statement issued by the National Weather Service in Tallahassee, Florida. Strong thunderstorms will impact northwestern Lafayette, northeastern Taylor, and southeastern Madison counties through 8:30 p.m. Eastern Daylight Time. At 7:51 p.m. Eastern Daylight Time, Doppler radar was tracking a cluster of strong thunderstorms 8 miles southwest of Madison, moving east at 15 miles per hour. Hazard, wind gusts up.

40 miles per hour. Source, radar indicated. Impact, gusty winds could knock down tree limbs and blow around unsecured objects. Locations impacted include Madison, Lee, Epp, Morley Hall, Chancy, Hopewell, Iridu, Day, Sermons, and Mayo Junction. If outdoors, consider seeking shelter inside a building. Torrential rainfall is also occurring with this storm and may lead to localized flooding. Do not drive your vehicle through flooded roadways. Frequent cloud-to-ground lightning is occurring with this storm. Lightning can strike 10 miles away from a thunderstorm. Seek a safe shelter inside a building or vehicle. The storm may intensify, so be certain to monitor local radio stations and available television stations for additional information and possible warnings from the National Weather Service. The following broadcast is a special weather statement issued by the National Weather Service in Tallahassee, Florida. A strong thunderstorm will impact central Liberty County through 8:30 p.m. Eastern Daylight Time. At 8:03 p.m. Eastern Daylight Time, Doppler radar was tracking a strong thunderstorm 11 miles northeast of Storm Mill Creek, or 15 miles south of Bluntstown, moving east at 30 miles per hour. Hazard, wind gusts up to 40 miles per hour. Source, radar indicated. Impact, gusty winds could knock down tree limbs and blow around unsecured objects. Locations impacted include Orange, Telogia, East Camp, Jewel Fire Tower, Villas, Jensen Place, Central City, Red Hill, Cleo, Poplar Camp, Kern, Wilma, Lewis, Nixon Garden, and Twin Pole. If outdoors, consider seeking shelter inside a building. These are the 8 p.m. Eastern Daylight Time conditions. At the Tallahassee Airport, it was mostly cloudy. The temperature was 77 degrees. The wind was calm. At Florida State University, the temperature was 75 degrees. The wind was east at 2 miles an hour. At Apalachicola, it was mostly cloudy. The temperature was 79 degrees. The wind was calm. At Panama City Northwest, it was mostly cloudy. The temperature was 75 degrees. The wind was north at 5 miles an hour. At Dothan, it was cloudy. The temperature was 74 degrees. The wind was west at 7 miles an hour. At Albany, a thunderstorm was reported. The temperature was 77 degrees. The wind was north at 3 miles an hour. At Valdosta, light rain and fog were reported. The temperature was 72 degrees. The wind was calm. Over the marine area, at the buoy south of Apalachicola, winds were southwest at 2 knots and seas were 2 feet. At the buoy south of Panama City, winds were southwest at 6 knots and seas were 2 feet. At the buoy south of Pensacola, winds were southwest at 10 knots and seas were 3 feet. The forecast for the local area. Tonight, mostly cloudy with a chance of showers and thunderstorms this evening, then partly cloudy after midnight. Lows in the mid-70s. Southwest winds around 5 miles per hour. Chance of rain 50%. Monday, mostly sunny. A chance of showers and thunderstorms in the afternoon. Humid with highs in the lower 90s. Southwest winds 5 to 10 miles per hour. Chance of rain 40%. Heat index values up to 105. Monday night, partly cloudy. A slight chance of showers and thunderstorms in the evening. Humid with lows in the mid-70s. Southwest winds 5 to 10 miles per hour. Chance of rain 20%. Tuesday, mostly sunny. Showers and thunderstorms likely in the afternoon. Humid with highs in the mid-90s. West winds 5 to 10 miles per hour. Chance of rain 70%. Heat index values up to 106. Tuesday night, partly cloudy. Showers and thunderstorms likely in the evening, then a slight chance of showers after midnight. Humid with lows in the mid-70s. West winds around 5 miles per hour. Chance of rain 70%. Wednesday, mostly sunny. A chance of showers and thunderstorms in the afternoon. Highs in the lower 90s. Chance of rain 50%. Wednesday night, mostly cloudy with a chance of showers and thunderstorms. Lows in the lower 70s. Chance of rain 50%. Thursday, partly sunny. A slight chance of showers and thunderstorms in the morning, then showers and thunderstorms likely in the afternoon. Highs in the lower 90s. Chance of rain 70%. Thursday night,
mostly cloudy with showers and thunderstorms likely in the evening, then partly cloudy with a slight chance of showers and thunderstorms after midnight. Lows in the mid-70s. Chance of rain 70%. Friday and Friday night, partly cloudy. A chance of showers and thunderstorms. Highs in the lower 90s. Lows in the mid-70s. Chance of rain 50%. Heat index values up to 105. Saturday, sunny. A slight chance of showers and thunderstorms in the afternoon. Highs in the mid-90s. Chance of rain 20%. Heat index values up to 105. Saturday night and Sunday, partly cloudy. A slight chance of showers and thunderstorms. Lows in the mid-70s. Highs in the mid-90s. Chance of rain 20%. Heat index values up to 110. The coastal waters forecast for the following waters from Suwannee River to Apalachicola, Florida, extending from 20 to 60 nautical miles. Coastal waters from Okaloosa, Walton County line to Mexico Beach out to 20 nautical miles. Coastal waters from Mexico Beach to Apalachicola out to 20 nautical miles. Waters from Okaloosa, Walton County line to Mexico Beach 20 to 60 nautical miles. And waters from Mexico Beach to Apalachicola 20 to 60 nautical miles. Tonight, southwest winds 5 to 10 knots. Seas around 2 feet. Wave detail, southwest 2 feet at 6 seconds. Protected waters, a light chop. A slight chance of showers and thunderstorms early this evening. Monday, southwest winds 5 to 10 knots. Seas around 2 feet. Wave detail, southwest 2 feet at 6 seconds. Protected waters, a light chop. Monday night, southwest winds around 10 knots. Seas around 2 feet. Wave detail, southwest 2 feet at 6 seconds. Protected waters, a light chop. Tuesday, west winds 5 to 10 knots, increasing to 10 to 15 knots with gusts up to 20 knots in the afternoon. Seas around 2 feet. Wave detail, west 2 feet at 4 seconds and south 1 foot at 8 seconds. Protected waters, a moderate chop. Tuesday night, west winds 10 to 15 knots. Seas 2 to 3 feet. Wave detail, southwest 2 feet at 5 seconds and south 1 foot at 8 seconds. Protected waters, a moderate chop. A slight chance of showers and thunderstorms. Wednesday, the following broadcast is a special weather statement issued by the National Weather Service in Tallahassee, Florida. Strong thunderstorms will impact northwestern Lafayette, Taylor, and southeastern Madison counties through 9 p.m. Eastern Daylight Time. At 8:25 p.m. Eastern Daylight Time, Doppler radar was tracking strong thunderstorms along a line extending from near Dowling Park to 6 miles west of Perry to 17 miles southeast of St. Marks. Movement was southeast at 20 miles per hour. Hazard, wind gusts up to 50 miles per hour. Source, radar indicated. Impact, gusty winds could knock down tree limbs and blow around unsecured objects. Locations impacted include Perry, Pinlan, Chancy, Secotin, Boyd, Smith, Buckville, Mayo Junction, Adams Beach, Scanlon, Townsend, Ekampina, Lakeburg, Foley, Perry Foley Airport, Boussole Junction, Athena, Day, Hampton Springs, and Fenn Holloway. If outdoors, consider seeking shelter inside a building. Torrential rainfall is also occurring with these storms and may lead to localized flooding. Do not drive your vehicle through flooded roadways. Frequent cloud-to-ground lightning is occurring with these storms. Lightning can strike 10 miles away from a thunderstorm. Seek a safe shelter inside a building or vehicle. The coastal waters forecast for the following waters from Suwannee River to Apalachicola, Florida, extending from 20 to 60 nautical miles. Coastal waters from Okaloosa, Walton County line to Mexico Beach out to 20 nautical miles. Coastal waters from Mexico Beach to Apalachicola out to 20 nautical miles. Waters from Okaloosa, Walton County line to Mexico Beach 20 to 60 nautical miles. And waters from Mexico Beach to Apalachicola 20 to 60 nautical miles. Tonight, southwest winds 5 to 10 knots. Seas around 2 feet. Wave detail, southwest 2 feet at 6 seconds. Protected waters, a light chop. A slight chance of showers and thunderstorms early this evening. Monday, southwest winds 5 to 10 knots. Seas around 2 feet. Wave detail, southwest 2 feet at 6 seconds. Protected waters, a light chop. Monday night, southwest. The following broadcast is a special weather statement issued by the National Weather Service in Tallahassee, Florida.
A strong thunderstorm will impact western Wakulla and southeastern Liberty counties through 9 p.m. Eastern Daylight Time. At 8:28 p.m. Eastern Daylight Time, Doppler radar was tracking a strong thunderstorm 20

1 mile north of Cradle, moving east at 20 miles per hour. Hazard, wind gusts up to 40 miles per hour. Source, radar indicated. Impact, gusty winds could knock down tree limbs and blow around unsecured objects. Locations impacted include East Camp, Jewel Fire Tower, Poplar Camp, Smith Creek, Twin Pole, and Sanborn. If outdoors, consider seeking shelter inside a building. The coastal waters forecast for the following: waters from Suwannee River to Apalachicola, Florida, extending from 20 to 60 nautical miles, coastal waters from Okaloosa-Walton County line to Mexico Beach out to 20 nautical miles, coastal waters from Mexico Beach to Apalachicola out to 20 nautical miles, waters from Okaloosa-Walton County line to Mexico Beach 20 to 60 nautical miles, and waters from Mexico Beach to Apalachicola 20 to 60 nautical miles. Tonight, southwest winds 5 to 10 knots. Seas around 2 feet. Wave detail, southwest 2 feet at 6 seconds. Protected waters, a light shop. A slight chance of showers and thunderstorms early this evening. Monday, southwest winds 5 to 10 knots. Seas around 2 feet. Wave detail, southwest 2 feet at 6 seconds. Protected waters, a light shop. Monday night, southwest winds around 10 knots. Seas around 2 feet. Wave detail, southwest 2 feet at 6 seconds. Protected waters, a light shop. Tuesday, west winds 5 to 10 knots, increasing to 10 to 15 knots with gusts up to 20 knots in the afternoon. Seas around 2 feet. Wave detail, west 2 feet at 4 seconds and south 1 foot at 8 seconds. Protected waters, a moderate chop. Tuesday night, west winds 10 to 15 knots. Seas 2 to 3 feet. Wave detail, southwest 2 feet at 5 seconds and south 1 foot at 8 seconds. Protected waters, a moderate chop. A slight chance of showers and thunderstorms. Wednesday, west winds 5 to 10 knots, increasing to 10 to 15 knots in the afternoon. Seas around 2 feet. Wave detail, west 2 feet at 4 seconds and south 1 foot at 8 seconds. Protected waters, a moderate chop. A slight chance of showers and thunderstorms. Wednesday night, west winds 10 to 15 knots, diminishing to 5 to 10 knots after midnight. Seas around 2 feet. Protected waters, a moderate chop. A slight chance of showers and thunderstorms. Thursday, west winds 5 to 10 knots. Seas around 2 feet. Protected waters, a light chop. A slight chance of showers and thunderstorms. Thursday night, southwest winds 5 to 10 knots. Seas around 2 feet. Protected waters, a light chop. A slight chance of showers and thunderstorms. Friday, southwest winds 5 to 10 knots. Seas around 2 feet. Protected waters, a light chop. A slight chance of showers and thunderstorms in the morning. Friday night, southwest winds 5 to 10 knots. Seas around 2 feet. Protected waters, a light chop. Winds and waves higher and near thunderstorms. The coastal waters forecast for the following: St. Andrews Bay waterways. Tonight, southwest winds 5 to 10 knots. Protected waters, a light chop. A slight chance of showers and thunderstorms early this evening. Monday, southwest winds 5 to 10 knots. Protected waters, a light chop. Monday night, southwest winds 5 to 10 knots. Protected waters, a light chop. Tuesday, west winds 5 to 10 knots, increasing to 10 to 15 knots in the afternoon. Protected waters, a moderate chop. A slight chance of showers and thunderstorms in the afternoon. Tuesday night, west winds 10 to 15 knots, diminishing to 5 to 10 knots after midnight. Protected waters, a moderate chop. A slight chance of showers and thunderstorms. Wednesday, west winds 5 to 10 knots. Protected waters, a light chop. A chance of showers and thunderstorms in the afternoon. Wednesday night, west winds 5 to 10 knots. A chance of showers and thunderstorms in the afternoon. Wednesday night, west winds 5 to 10 knots, diminishing to around 5 knots after midnight. Protected waters, a light chop. A chance of showers and thunderstorms. Thursday, west winds around 5 knots, increasing to 5 to 10 knots in the afternoon. Protected waters, a light chop. A slight chance of showers and thunderstorms. Thursday night, west winds 5 to 10 knots, becoming southwest after midnight. Protected waters, a light chop. A slight chance of showers and thunderstorms in the evening. Friday,

West winds around 5 knots, increasing to 5 to 10 knots in the afternoon. Protected waters, a light chop. A slight chance of showers and thunderstorms. Friday night, southwest winds 5 to 10 knots, diminishing to around 5 knots after midnight. Protected waters, a light chop. A slight chance of showers and thunderstorms in the evening. Winds and waves higher and near thunderstorms. The Tropical Weather Outlook. For the North Atlantic, Caribbean Sea, and the Gulf of America, tropical cyclone formation is not expected during the next 7 days. The Tallahassee Climate Summary for this evening, as of 5 p.m., June 21, 2026. Today's high temperature of 88 degrees occurred at 3:47 p.m. This high was 3 degrees below the normal high of 91. Today's low temperature of 72 degrees occurred at 6:17 a.m. This tied the normal low of 72. 1.05 inches of precipitation fell today, which brings the monthly total to 4.92 inches. This is 0.49 inches below the normal amount of 5.41 inches for June. The total precipitation for the year now stands at 17.11 inches, which is 9.12 inches below normal. The normal high temperature for tomorrow is 91 degrees, and the normal low is 72. The record high for tomorrow is 103, which occurred in 2009, and the record low is 64, which occurred in 1944. Sunset tonight is at 8:43 p.m. Sunrise tomorrow is at 6:36 a.m. You are listening to NOAA Weather Radio Station KIH24 in Tallahassee, Florida, operating 24 hours a day on a frequency of 162.40 MHz. 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The latest weather and forecast information can also be accessed by calling our automated forecast line at 850-942-8851. The current time is 8:35 p.m. Eastern Daylight Time. High rip current risk now in effect through late tonight. What? Dangerous rip currents. Where? Franklin County beaches. When? Through late tonight. Impacts. Rip currents can sweep even the best swimmers away from shore into deeper water. Swim near a lifeguard. If caught in a rip current, relax and float. Don't swim against the current. If able, swim in a direction following the shoreline. If unable to escape, trace the shore and call or wave for help. The following broadcast is a special weather statement issued by the National Weather Service in Tallahassee, Florida. Strong thunderstorms will impact northwestern Lafayette, Taylor, and southeastern Madison counties through 9 p.m. Eastern Daylight Time. At 8:25 p.m. Eastern Daylight Time, Doppler radar was tracking strong thunderstorms along a line extending from near Dowling Park to 6 miles west of Perry to 17 miles southeast of St. Marks. Movement was southeast at 20 miles per hour. Hazard, wind gusts up to 50 miles per hour. Source, radar indicated. Impact, gusty winds could knock down tree limbs and blow around unsecured objects. Locations impacted include Perry, Pinlan, Chancy, Secondon, Boyd, Smith, Buckville, Mayo Junction, Adams Beach, Scanlon, Townsend, Ekenfina, Lakeburg, Foley, Perry Foley Airport, Boussel Junction, Athena, Day, Hampton Springs, and Ensign Holloway. If outdoors, consider seeking shelter inside a building. Torrential rainfall is also occurring with these storms and may lead to localized flooding. Do not drive your vehicle through flooded roadways. Frequent cloud-to-ground lightning is occurring with these storms. Lightning can strike 10 miles away from a thunderstorm. Seek a safe shelter inside a building or vehicle. The following broadcast is a special weather statement issued by the National Weather Service in Tallahassee, Florida. A strong thunderstorm will impact western Wakulla and southeastern Liberty counties through 9 p.m. Eastern Daylight Time. At 8:28 p.m. Eastern Daylight Time, Doppler radar was tracking a strong thunderstorm 21 miles north of Carrabelle, moving east at 20 miles per hour. Hazard, wind gusts up to 40 miles per hour. Source, radar indicated. Impact, gusty winds could knock down tree limbs and blow around unsecured objects. Locations impacted include East Camp, Jewel Fire Tower, Poplar Camp, Smith Creek, Twin Pole, and Sanborn. If outdoors, consider seeking shelter inside a building. These are the 8 p.m. Eastern Daylight Time conditions. At the Tallahassee Airport, it was mostly cloudy. The temperature was 77 degrees. The wind was calm. At Florida State University, the temperature was 75 degrees. The wind was

southwest at 6 knots, and seas were 2 feet. At the buoy south of Pensacola, winds were southwest at 10 knots, and seas were 3 feet. The forecast for the local area. Tonight, mostly cloudy with a chance of showers and thunderstorms this evening, then partly cloudy after midnight. Lows in the mid-70s. Southwest winds around 5 miles per hour. Chance of rain 50%. Monday, mostly sunny. A chance of showers and thunderstorms in the afternoon. Humid with highs in the lower 90s. Southwest winds 5 to 10 miles per hour. Chance of rain 40%. Heat index values up to 105. Monday night, partly cloudy. A slight chance of showers and thunderstorms in the evening. Humid with lows in the mid-70s. Southwest winds 5 to 10 miles per hour. Chance of rain 20%. Tuesday, mostly sunny. Showers and thunderstorms likely in the afternoon. Humid with highs in the mid-90s. West winds 5 to 10 miles per hour. Chance of rain 70%. Heat index values up to 106. Tuesday night, partly cloudy. Showers and thunderstorms likely in the evening, then a slight chance of showers after midnight. Humid with lows in the mid-70s. West winds around 5 miles per hour. Chance of rain 70%. Wednesday, mostly sunny. A chance of showers and thunderstorms in the afternoon. Highs in the lower 90s. Chance of rain 50%. Wednesday night, mostly cloudy with a chance of showers and thunderstorms. Lows in the lower 70s. Chance of rain 50%. Thursday, partly sunny. A slight chance of showers and thunderstorms in the morning, then showers and thunderstorms likely in the afternoon. Highs in the lower 90s. Chance of rain 70%. Thursday night, mostly cloudy with showers and thunderstorms likely in the evening, then partly cloudy with a slight chance of showers and thunderstorms after midnight. Lows in the mid-70s. Chance of rain 70%. Friday and Friday night, partly cloudy. A chance of showers and thunderstorms. Highs in the lower 90s. Lows in the mid-70s. Chance of rain 50%. Heat index values up to 105. Saturday, sunny. A slight chance of showers and thunderstorms in the afternoon. Highs in the mid-90s. Chance of rain 20%. Heat index values up to 105. Saturday night and Sunday, partly cloudy. A slight chance of showers and thunderstorms. Lows in the mid-70s. Highs in the mid-90s. Chance of rain 20%. Heat index values up to 110. The coastal waters forecast for the following waters from Suwannee River to Apalachicola, Florida, extending from 20 to 60 nautical miles. Coastal waters from Okaloosa Walton County line to Mexico Beach out to 20 nautical miles. Coastal waters from Mexico Beach to Apalachicola out to 20 nautical miles. Waters from Okaloosa Walton County line to Mexico Beach 20 to 60 nautical miles. And waters from Mexico Beach to Apalachicola 20 to 60 nautical miles. Tonight, southwest winds 5 to 10 knots. Seas around 2 feet. Wave detail, southwest 2 feet at 6 seconds. Protected waters, a light chop. A slight chance of showers and thunderstorms early this evening. Monday, southwest winds 5 to 10 knots. Seas around 2 feet. Wave detail, southwest 2 feet at 6 seconds. Protected waters, a light chop. Monday night, southwest winds around 10 knots. Seas around 2 feet. Wave detail, southwest 2 feet at 6 seconds. Protected waters, a light chop. Tuesday, west winds 5 to 10 knots, increasing to 10 to 15 knots with gusts up to 20 knots in the afternoon. Seas around 2 feet. Wave detail, west 2 feet at 4 seconds and south 1 foot at 8 seconds. Protected waters, a moderate chop. Tuesday night, west winds 10 to 15 knots. Seas 2 to 3 feet. Wave detail, southwest 2 feet at 5 seconds and south 1 foot at 8 seconds. Protected waters, a moderate chop. A slight chance of showers and thunderstorms. Wednesday, west winds 5 to 10 knots, increasing to 10 to 15 knots in the afternoon. Seas around 2 feet. Wave detail, west 2 feet at 4 seconds and south 1 foot at 8 seconds. Protected waters, a moderate chop. A slight chance of showers and thunderstorms. Wednesday night, west winds 10 to 15 knots, diminishing to 5 to 10 knots after midnight. Seas around 2 feet. Protected

Water is a moderate chop. A slight chance of showers and thunderstorms. Thursday, west winds 5 to 10 knots. Seas around 2 feet. Protected water is a light chop. A slight chance of showers and thunderstorms. Thursday night, southwest winds 5 to 10 knots. Seas around 2 feet. Protected water is a light chop. A slight chance of showers and thunderstorms. Friday, southwest winds 5 to 10 knots. Seas around 2 feet. Protected water is a light chop. A slight chance of showers and thunderstorms in the morning. Friday night, southwest winds 5 to 10 knots. Seas around 2 feet. Protected water is a light chop. Winds and waves higher and near thunderstorms. The coastal waters forecast for the following St. Andrews Bay waterways. Tonight, southwest winds 5 to 10 knots. Protected water is a light chop. A slight chance of showers and thunderstorms early this evening. Monday, southwest winds 5 to 10 knots. Protected water is a light chop. Monday night, southwest winds 5 to 10 knots. Protected water is a light chop. Tuesday, west winds 5 to 10 knots, increasing to 10 to 15 knots in the afternoon. Protected water is a moderate chop. A slight chance of showers and thunderstorms in the afternoon. Tuesday night, west winds 10 to 15 knots, diminishing to 5 to 10 knots after midnight. Protected water is a moderate chop. A slight chance of showers and thunderstorms. Wednesday, west winds 5 to 10 knots. Protected water is a light chop. A chance of showers and thunderstorms in the afternoon. Wednesday night, west winds 5 to 10 knots, diminishing to around 5 knots after midnight. Protected water is a light chop. A chance of showers and thunderstorms. Thursday, west winds around 5 knots, increasing to 5 to 10 knots in the afternoon. Protected water is a light chop. A slight chance of showers and thunderstorms. Thursday night, west winds 5 to 10 knots, becoming southwest after midnight. Protected water is a light chop. A slight chance of showers and thunderstorms in the evening. Friday, southwest winds around 5 knots, increasing to 5 to 10 knots in the afternoon. Protected water is a light chop. A slight chance of showers and thunderstorms. Friday night, southwest winds 5 to 10 knots, diminishing to around 5 knots after midnight. Protected water is a light chop. A slight chance of showers and thunderstorms in the evening. Winds and waves higher and near thunderstorms. The Tropical Weather Outlook. For the North Atlantic, Caribbean Sea, and the Gulf of America, tropical cyclone formation is not expected during the next 7 days. 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This broadcast originates from your National Weather Service office in Tallahassee, Florida. The latest weather and forecast information can also be accessed by calling our automated forecast line at 850-942-8851. The current time is 8:47 p.m. Eastern Daylight Time. High rip current risk now in effect through late tonight. What? Dangerous rip currents. Where? Franklin County beaches. When? Through late tonight. Impacts. Rip currents can sweep even the best swimmers away from shore into deeper water. Swim near a lifeguard. If caught in a rip current, relax and float. Don't swim against the current. If able, swim in a direction following the shoreline. If unable to escape, face the shore and call or wave for help. The following broadcast is a special weather statement issued by the National Weather Service in Tallahassee, Florida. Strong thunderstorms will impact northwestern Lafayette, Taylor, and southeastern Madison counties through 9 p.m. Eastern Daylight Time. At 8:25 p.m. Eastern Daylight Time, Doppler radar was tracking strong thunderstorms along a line extending from near Dowling Park to 6 miles west of Perry to 17 miles southeast of St. Marks. Movement was southeast at 20 miles per hour. Hazard, wind gusts up to 50 miles per hour. Source, radar indicated. Impact, gusty winds could knock down tree limbs and blow around unsecured objects. Locations impacted include Perry, Pinlan, Chancy, Secotin, Boyd, Smith, Buckville, Mayo Junction, Adams Beach, Scanlon, Townsend, Ekampina, Lakebird, Foley, Perry Foley Airport, Boussole Junction, Athena, Day, Hampton Springs, and Fun Holloway. If outdoors, consider seeking shelter inside a building. Torrential rainfall is also occurring.

spring with these storms and may lead to localized flooding. Do not drive your vehicle through flooded roadways. Frequent cloud-to-ground lightning is occurring with these storms. Lightning can strike 10 miles away from a thunderstorm. Seek a safe shelter inside a building or vehicle. The following broadcast is a special weather statement issued by the National Weather Service in Tallahassee, Florida. A strong thunderstorm will impact western Wakulla and southeastern Liberty counties through 9 p.m. Eastern Daylight Time. At 8:28 p.m. Eastern Daylight Time, Doppler radar was tracking a strong thunderstorm 21 miles north of Carrabelle, moving east at 20 miles per hour. Hazard, wind gusts up to 40 miles per hour. Source, radar indicated. Impact, gusty winds could knock down tree limbs and blow around unsecured objects. Locations impacted include East Camp, Jewel Fire Tower, Poplar Camp, Smith Creek, Twin Pole, and Sanborn. If outdoors, consider seeking shelter inside a building. These are the 8 p.m. Eastern Daylight Time conditions. At the Tallahassee Airport, it was mostly cloudy. The temperature was 77 degrees. The wind was calm. At Florida State University, the temperature was 75 degrees. The wind was east at 2 miles an hour. At Apalachicola, it was mostly cloudy. The temperature was 79 degrees. The wind was calm. At Panama City Northwest, it was mostly cloudy. The temperature was 75 degrees. The wind was north at 5 miles an hour. At Dothan, it was cloudy. The temperature was 74 degrees. The wind was west at 7 miles an hour. At Albany, a thunderstorm was reported. The temperature was 77 degrees. The wind was north at 3 miles an hour. At Valdosta, light rain and fog were reported. The temperature was 72 degrees. The wind was calm. Over the marine area, at the buoy south of Apalachicola, winds were southwest at 2 knots and seas were 2 feet. At the buoy south of Panama City, winds were southwest at 6 knots and seas were 2 feet. At the buoy south of Pensacola, winds were southwest at 10 knots and seas were 3 feet. The forecast for the local area. Tonight, mostly cloudy with a chance of showers and thunderstorms this evening, then partly cloudy after midnight. Lows in the mid-70s. Southwest winds around 5 miles per hour. Chance of rain 50%. Monday, mostly sunny. A chance of showers and thunderstorms in the afternoon. Humid with highs in the lower 90s. Southwest winds 5 to 10 miles per hour. Chance of rain 40%. Heat index values up to 105. Monday night, partly cloudy. A slight chance of showers and thunderstorms in the evening. Humid with lows in the mid-70s. Southwest winds 5 to 10 miles per hour. Chance of rain 20%. Tuesday, mostly sunny. Showers and thunderstorms likely in the afternoon. Humid with highs in the mid-90s. West winds 5 to 10 miles per hour. Chance of rain 70%. Heat index values up to 106. Tuesday night, partly cloudy. Showers and thunderstorms likely in the evening, then a slight chance of showers after midnight. Humid with lows in the mid-70s. West winds around 5 miles per hour. Chance of rain 70%. Wednesday, mostly sunny. A chance of showers and thunderstorms in the afternoon. Highs in the lower 90s. Chance of rain 50%. Wednesday night, mostly cloudy with a chance of showers and thunderstorms. Lows in the lower 70s. Chance of rain 50%. Thursday, partly sunny. A slight chance of showers and thunderstorms in the morning, then showers and thunderstorms likely in the afternoon. Highs in the lower 90s. Chance of rain 70%. Thursday night, mostly cloudy with showers and thunderstorms likely in the evening, then partly cloudy with a slight chance of showers and thunderstorms after midnight. Lows in the mid-70s. Chance of rain 70%. Friday and Friday night, partly cloudy. A chance of showers and thunderstorms. Highs in the lower 90s. Lows in the mid-70s. Chance of rain 50%. Heat index values up to 105. Saturday, sunny. A slight chance of showers and thunderstorms in the afternoon. Highs in the mid-90s. Chance of rain 20%. Heat index values up to 105. Saturday night and Sunday, partly cloudy. A slight chance of showers and thunderstorms. Lows in the mid-70s. Highs in the mid-90s.

chance of rain 20%. Heat index values up to 110. The coastal waters forecast for the following waters from Suwannee River to Apalachicola, Florida, extending from 20 to 60 nautical miles. Coastal waters from Okaloosa, Walton County line to Mexico Beach out to 20 nautical miles. Coastal waters from Mexico Beach to Apalachicola out to 20 nautical miles. Waters from Okaloosa, Walton County line to Mexico Beach 20 to 60 nautical miles. And waters from Mexico Beach to Apalachicola 20 to 60 nautical miles. Tonight, southwest winds 5 to 10 knots. Seas around 2 feet. Wave detail, southwest 2 feet at 6 seconds. Protected waters, a light chop. A slight chance of showers and thunderstorms early this evening. Monday, southwest winds 5 to 10 knots. Seas around 2 feet. Wave detail, southwest 2 feet at 6 seconds. Protected waters, a light chop. Monday night, southwest winds around 10 knots. Seas around 2 feet. Wave detail, southwest 2 feet at 6 seconds. Protected waters, a light chop. Tuesday, west winds 5 to 10 knots, increasing to 10 to 15 knots with gusts up to 20 knots in the afternoon. Seas around 2 feet. Wave detail, west 2 feet at 4 seconds and south 1 foot at 8 seconds. Protected waters, a moderate chop. Tuesday night, west winds 10 to 15 knots. Seas 2 to 3 feet. Wave detail, southwest 2 feet at 5 seconds and south 1 foot at 8 seconds. Protected waters, a moderate chop. A slight chance of showers and thunderstorms. Wednesday, west winds 5 to 10 knots, increasing to 10 to 15 knots in the afternoon. Seas around 2 feet. Wave detail, west 2 feet at 4 seconds and south 1 foot at 8 seconds. Protected waters, a moderate chop. A slight chance of showers and thunderstorms. Wednesday night, west winds 10 to 15 knots, diminishing to 5 to 10 knots after midnight. Seas around 2 feet. Protected waters, a moderate chop. A slight chance of showers and thunderstorms. Thursday, west winds 5 to 10 knots. Seas around 2 feet. Protected waters, a light chop. A slight chance of showers and thunderstorms. Thursday night, southwest winds 5 to 10 knots. Seas around 2 feet. Protected waters, a light chop. A slight chance of showers and thunderstorms. Friday, southwest winds 5 to 10 knots. Seas around 2 feet. Protected waters, a light chop. A slight chance of showers and thunderstorms in the morning. Friday night, southwest winds 5 to 10 knots. Seas around 2 feet. Protected waters, a light chop. Winds and waves higher and near thunderstorms. The coastal waters forecast for the following St. Andrews Bay waterways. Tonight, southwest winds 5 to 10 knots. Protected waters, a light chop. A slight chance of showers and thunderstorms early this evening. Monday, southwest winds 5 to 10 knots. Protected waters, a light chop. Monday night, southwest winds 5 to 10 knots. Protected waters, a light chop. Tuesday, west winds 5 to 10 knots, increasing to 10 to 15 knots in the afternoon. Protected waters, a moderate chop. A slight chance of showers and thunderstorms in the afternoon. Tuesday night, west winds 10 to 15 knots, diminishing to 5 to 10 knots after midnight. Protected waters, a moderate chop. A slight chance of showers and thunderstorms. Wednesday, west winds 5 to 10 knots. Protected waters, a light chop. A chance of showers and thunderstorms in the afternoon. Wednesday night, west winds 5 to 10 knots, diminishing to around 5 knots after midnight. Protected waters, a light chop. A chance of showers and thunderstorms. Thursday, west winds around 5 knots, increasing to 5 to 10 knots in the afternoon. Protected waters, a light chop. A slight chance of showers and thunderstorms. Thursday night, west winds 5 to 10 knots, becoming southwest after midnight. Protected waters, a light chop. A slight chance of showers and thunderstorms in the evening. Friday, southwest winds around 5 knots, increasing to 5 to 10 knots in the afternoon. Protected waters, a light chop. A slight chance of showers and thunderstorms. Friday night, southwest winds 5 to 10 knots, diminishing to around 5 knots after midnight. Protected waters, a light chop. A slight chance of showers and thunderstorms in the evening. Winds and waves higher and near thunderstorms. The tropical weather.

Outlook. For the North Atlantic, Caribbean Sea, and the Gulf of America, tropical cyclone formation is not expected during the next 7 days. 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This broadcast originates from your National Weather Service office in Tallahassee, Florida. The latest weather and forecast information can also be accessed by calling our automated forecast line at 850-942-8851. The Tallahassee Climate Summary for this evening, as of 5 p.m., June 21, 2026. Today's high temperature of 88 degrees occurred at 3:47 p.m. This high was 3 degrees below the normal high of 91. Today's low temperature of 72 degrees occurred at 6:17 a.m. This tied the normal low of 72. 1.05 inches of precipitation fell today, which brings the monthly total to 4.92 inches. This is 0.49 inches below the normal amount of 5.41 inches for June. The total precipitation for the year now stands at 17. The following broadcast is a special weather statement issued by the National Weather Service in Tallahassee, Florida. Strong thunderstorms will impact southwestern Lafayette and central Taylor counties through 9:30 p.m. Eastern Daylight Time. At 9 p.m. Eastern Daylight Time, Doppler radar was tracking strong thunderstorms along a line extending from near Lurieville to 19 miles southwest of Perry. Movement was southeast at 15 miles per hour. Hazard, wind gusts up to 40 miles per hour. Source, radar indicated. Impact, gusty winds could knock down tree limbs and blow around unsecured objects. Locations impacted include Mayo, Perry, Finland, Jug Island, Buckville, Deco Beach, Jack Lee Island, Foley, Salem, Perry Foley Airport, San Pedro Junction, Hampton Springs, Cedar Island, Cook's Hamlet, Chancy, Smith, Carver, Alton, Mayo Junction, and Adams Beach. If outdoors, consider seeking shelter inside a building. High rip current risk now in effect through late tonight. What? Dangerous rip currents. Where? Franklin County beaches. When? Through late tonight. Impacts. Rip currents can sweep even the best swimmers away from shore into deeper water. Swim near a lifeguard. If caught in a rip current, relax and float. Don't swim against the current. If able, swim in a direction following the shoreline. If unable to escape, face the shore and call or wave for help. The following broadcast is a special weather statement issued by the National Weather Service in Tallahassee, Florida. Strong thunderstorms will impact southwestern Lafayette and central Taylor counties through 9:30 p.m. Eastern Daylight Time. At 9 p.m. Eastern Daylight Time, Doppler radar was tracking strong thunderstorms along a line extending from near Lurieville to 19 miles southwest of Perry. Movement was southeast at 15 miles per hour. Hazard, wind gusts up to 40 miles per hour. Source, radar indicated. Impact, gusty winds could knock down tree limbs and blow around unsecured objects. Locations impacted include Mayo, Perry, Finland, Jug Island, Buckville, Deco Beach, Jack Lee Island, Foley, Salem, Perry Foley Airport, San Pedro Junction, Hampton Springs, Cedar Island, Cook's Hamlet, Chancy, Smith, Carver, Alton, Mayo Junction, and Adams Beach. If outdoors, consider seeking shelter inside a building. These are the 8 p.m. Eastern Daylight Time conditions. At the Tallahassee Airport, it was mostly cloudy. The temperature was 77 degrees. The wind was calm. At Florida State University, the temperature was 75 degrees. The wind was east at 2 miles an hour. At Apalachicola, it was mostly cloudy. The temperature was 79 degrees. The wind was calm. At Panama City Northwest, it was mostly cloudy. The temperature was 75 degrees. The wind was north at 5 miles an hour. At Dothan, it was cloudy. The temperature was 74 degrees. The wind was west at 7 miles an hour. At Albany, a thunderstorm was reported. The temperature was 77 degrees. The wind was north at 3 miles an hour. At Valdosta, light rain and fog were reported. The temperature was 72 degrees. The wind was calm. Over the marine area, at the buoy south of Apalachicola, winds were southwest at 2 knots and seas were 2 feet. At the buoy south of Panama City, winds were southwest at 6 knots, and seas were 2 feet. At the buoy south of Pensacola, winds were southwest at 10 knots, and seas were 3 feet. These are the 9 p.m. Eastern Daylight Time conditions.

At the Tallahassee Airport, heavy rain and fog were reported. The temperature was 75 degrees. The wind was west at 8 miles an hour. The report from Florida State University was not available. At Apalachicola, it was mostly cloudy. The temperature was 79 degrees. The wind was north at 5 miles an hour. At Panama City Northwest, it was mostly cloudy. The temperature was 75 degrees. The wind was calm. At Dothan, it was cloudy. The temperature was 74 degrees. The wind was variable at 3 miles an hour. At Albany, rain and fog were reported. The temperature was 75 degrees. The wind was west at 8 miles an hour. At Valdosta, light rain was falling. The temperature was 72 degrees. The wind was southwest at 3 miles an hour. Over the marine area, at the buoy south of Apalachicola, winds were calm. At the buoy south of Panama City, winds were southwest at 6 knots. At the buoy south of Pensacola, winds were southwest at 10 knots. The forecast for the local area. Tonight, mostly cloudy with a chance of showers and thunderstorms this evening, then partly cloudy after midnight. Lows in the mid-70s. Southwest winds around 5 miles per hour. Chance of rain 50%. Monday, mostly sunny. A chance of showers and thunderstorms in the afternoon. Humid with highs in the lower 90s. Southwest winds 5 to 10 miles per hour. Chance of rain 40%. Heat index values up to 105. Monday night, partly cloudy. A slight chance of showers and thunderstorms in the evening. Humid with lows in the mid-70s. Southwest winds 5 to 10 miles per hour. Chance of rain 20%. Tuesday, mostly sunny. Showers and thunderstorms likely in the afternoon. Humid with highs in the mid-90s. West winds 5 to 10 miles per hour. Chance of rain 70%. Heat index values up to 106. Tuesday night, partly cloudy. Showers and thunderstorms likely in the evening, then a slight chance of showers after midnight. Humid with lows in the mid-70s. West winds around 5 miles per hour. Chance of rain 70%. Wednesday, mostly sunny. A chance of showers and thunderstorms in the afternoon. Highs in the lower 90s. Chance of rain 50%. Wednesday night, mostly cloudy with a chance of showers and thunderstorms. Lows in the lower 70s. Chance of rain 50%. Thursday, partly sunny. A slight chance of showers and thunderstorms in the morning, then showers and thunderstorms likely in the afternoon. Highs in the lower 90s. Chance of rain 70%. Thursday night, mostly cloudy with showers and thunderstorms likely in the evening, then partly cloudy with a slight chance of showers and thunderstorms after midnight. Lows in the mid-70s. Chance of rain 70%. Friday and Friday night, partly cloudy. A chance of showers and thunderstorms. Highs in the lower 90s. Lows in the mid-70s. Chance of rain 50%. Heat index values up to 105. Saturday, sunny. A slight chance of showers and thunderstorms in the afternoon. Highs in the mid-90s. Chance of rain 20%. Heat index values up to 105. Saturday night and Sunday, partly cloudy. A slight chance of showers and thunderstorms. Lows in the mid-70s. Highs in the mid-90s. Chance of rain 20%. Heat index values up to 110. The coastal waters forecast for the following: waters from Swanee River to Apalachicola, Florida, extending from 20 to 60 nautical miles. Coastal waters from Okaloosa-Walton County line to Mexico Beach out to 20 nautical miles. Coastal waters from Mexico Beach to Apalachicola out to 20 nautical miles. Waters from Okaloosa-Walton County line to Mexico Beach 20 to 60 nautical miles. And waters from Mexico Beach to Apalachicola 20 to 60 nautical miles. Tonight, southwest winds 5 to 10 knots. Seas around 2 feet. Wave detail, southwest 2 feet at 6 seconds. Protected waters, a light chop. A slight chance of showers and thunderstorms early this evening. Monday, southwest winds 5 to 10 knots. Seas around 2 feet. Wave detail, southwest 2 feet at 6 seconds. Protected waters, a light chop. Monday night, southwest winds around 10 knots. Seas around 2 feet. Wave detail, southwest 2 feet at 6 seconds. Protected waters, a light chop.

Tuesday, west winds 5 to 10 knots, increasing to 10 to 15 knots with gusts up to 20 knots in the afternoon. Seas around 2 feet. Wave detail, west 2 feet at 4 seconds and south 1 foot at 8 seconds. Protected waters a moderate chop. Tuesday night, west winds 10 to 15 knots. Seas 2 to 3 feet. Wave detail, southwest 2 feet at 5 seconds and south 1 foot at 8 seconds. Protected waters a moderate chop. A slight chance of showers and thunderstorms. Wednesday, west winds 5 to 10 knots, increasing to 10 to 15 knots in the afternoon. Seas around 2 feet. Wave detail, west 2 feet at 4 seconds and south 1 foot at 8 seconds. Protected waters a moderate chop. A slight chance of showers and thunderstorms. Wednesday night, west winds 10 to 15 knots, diminishing to 5 to 10 knots after midnight. Seas around 2 feet. Protected waters a moderate chop. A slight chance of showers and thunderstorms. Thursday, west winds 5 to 10 knots. Seas around 2 feet. Protected waters a light chop. A slight chance of showers and thunderstorms. Thursday night, southwest winds 5 to 10 knots. Seas around 2 feet. Protected waters a light chop. A slight chance of showers and thunderstorms. Friday, southwest winds 5 to 10 knots. Seas around 2 feet. Protected waters a light chop. A slight chance of showers and thunderstorms in the morning. Friday night, southwest winds 5 to 10 knots. Seas around 2 feet. Protected waters a light chop. Winds and waves higher and near thunderstorms. The coastal waters forecast for the following St. Andrews Bay waterways. Tonight, southwest winds 5 to 10 knots. Protected waters a light chop. A slight chance of showers and thunderstorms early this evening. Monday, southwest winds 5 to 10 knots. Protected waters a light chop. Monday night, southwest winds 5 to 10 knots. Protected waters a light chop. Tuesday, west winds 5 to 10 knots, increasing to 10 to 15 knots in the afternoon. Protected waters a moderate chop. A slight chance of showers and thunderstorms in the afternoon. Tuesday night, west winds 10 to 15 knots, diminishing to 5 to 10 knots after midnight. Protected waters a moderate chop. A slight chance of showers and thunderstorms. Wednesday, west winds 5 to 10 knots. Protected waters a light chop. A chance of showers and thunderstorms in the afternoon. Wednesday night, west winds 5 to 10 knots, diminishing to around 5 knots after midnight. Protected waters a light chop. A chance of showers and thunderstorms. Thursday, west winds around 5 knots, increasing to 5 to 10 knots in the afternoon. Protected waters a light chop. A slight chance of showers and thunderstorms. Thursday night, west winds 5 to 10 knots, becoming southwest after midnight. Protected waters a light chop. A slight chance of showers and thunderstorms in the evening. Friday, southwest winds around 5 knots, increasing to 5 to 10 knots in the afternoon. Protected waters a light chop. A slight chance of showers and thunderstorms. Friday night, southwest winds 5 to 10 knots, diminishing to around 5 knots after midnight. Protected waters a light chop. A slight chance of showers and thunderstorms in the evening. Winds and waves higher and near thunderstorms. The Tropical Weather Outlook. For the North Atlantic, Caribbean Sea and the Gulf of America, tropical cyclone formation is not expected during the next 7 days. 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This broadcast originates from your National Weather Service office in Tallahassee, Florida. The latest weather and forecast information can also be accessed by calling our automated forecast line at 850-942-8851. The current time is 9:13 p.m. Eastern Daylight Time. High rip current risk now in effect through late tonight. What? Dangerous rip currents. Where? Franklin County beaches. When? Through late tonight. Impacts. Rip currents can sweep even the best swimmers away from shore into deeper water. Swim near a lifeguard. If caught in a rip current, relax and float. Don't swim against the current. If able, swim in a direction following the shoreline. If unable to escape, face the shore and call or wave for help. The following broadcast is a special weather

by the National Weather Service in Tallahassee, Florida. Strong thunderstorms will impact southwestern Lafayette and central Taylor counties through 9:30 p.m. Eastern Daylight Time. At 9 p.m. Eastern Daylight Time, Doppler radar was tracking strong thunderstorms along a line extending from near Lurieville to 19 miles southwest of Perry. Movement was southeast at 15 miles per hour. Hazard, wind gusts up to 40 miles per hour. Source, radar indicated. Impact, gusty winds could knock down tree limbs and blow around unsecured objects. Locations impacted include Mayo, Perry, Pinland, Jug Island, Buckville, Deco Beach, Jack Lee Island, Foley, Salem, Perry Foley Airport, San Pedro Junction, Hampton Springs, Cedar Island, Cook's Hammock, Chancey, Smith, Carver, Alton, Mayo Junction, and Adams Beach. If outdoors, consider seeking shelter inside a building. These are the 9 p.m. Eastern Daylight Time conditions. At the Tallahassee Airport, heavy rain and fog were reported. The temperature was 77 degrees. The wind was west at 8 miles an hour. At Florida State University, the temperature was 77 degrees. The wind was west at 6 miles an hour. At Apalachicola, it was mostly cloudy. The temperature was 79 degrees. The wind was north at 5 miles an hour. At Panama City Northwest, it was cloudy. The temperature was 75 degrees. The wind was calm. At Dothan, it was cloudy. The temperature was 74 degrees. The wind was variable at 3 miles an hour. At Albany, rain and fog were reported. The temperature was 75 degrees. The wind was west at 8 miles an hour. At Valdosta, light rain was falling. The temperature was 72 degrees. The wind was southwest at 3 miles an hour. Over the marine area, at the buoy south of Apalachicola, winds were calm. At the buoy south of Panama City, winds were southwest at 6 knots. At the buoy south of Pensacola, winds were southwest at 10 knots. These are the 9 p.m. Eastern Daylight Time conditions. At the Tallahassee Airport, heavy rain and fog were reported. The temperature was 77 degrees. The wind was west at 8 miles an hour. At Florida State University, the temperature was 77 degrees. The wind was west at 6 miles an hour. At Apalachicola, it was mostly cloudy. The temperature was 79 degrees. The wind was north at 5 miles an hour. At Panama City Northwest, it was cloudy. The temperature was 75 degrees. The wind was calm. At Dothan, it was cloudy. The temperature was 74 degrees. The wind was variable at 3 miles an hour. At Albany, rain and fog were reported. The temperature was 75 degrees. The wind was west at 8 miles an hour. At Valdosta, light rain was falling. The temperature was 72 degrees. The wind was southwest at 3 miles an hour. Over the marine area, at the buoy south of Apalachicola, winds were calm. At the buoy south of Panama City, winds were southwest at 6 knots. At the buoy south of Pensacola, winds were southwest at 10 knots. The forecast for the local area. Tonight, mostly cloudy with a chance of showers and thunderstorms this evening, then partly cloudy after midnight. Lows in the mid-70s. Southwest winds around 5 miles per hour. Chance of rain 50%. Monday, mostly sunny. A chance of showers and thunderstorms in the afternoon. Humid with highs in the lower 90s. Southwest winds 5 to 10 miles per hour. Chance of rain 40%. Heat index values up to 105. Monday night, partly cloudy. A slight chance of showers and thunderstorms in the evening. Humid with lows in the mid-70s. Southwest winds 5 to 10 miles per hour. Chance of rain 20%. Tuesday, mostly sunny. Showers and thunderstorms likely in the afternoon. Humid with highs in the mid-90s. West winds 5 to 10 miles per hour. Chance of rain 70%. Heat index values up to 106. Tuesday night, partly cloudy. Showers and thunderstorms likely in the evening, then a slight chance of showers after midnight. Humid with lows in the mid-70s. West winds around 5 miles per hour. Chance of rain 70%. Wednesday, mostly sunny. A chance of showers and thunderstorms in the afternoon. Highs in the lower 90s. Chance of rain 50%. Wednesday night, mostly cloudy with

chance of showers and thunderstorms. Lows in the lower 70s. Chance of rain 50%. Thursday, partly sunny. A slight chance of showers and thunderstorms in the morning, then showers and thunderstorms likely in the afternoon. Highs in the lower 90s. Chance of rain 70%. Thursday night, mostly cloudy with showers and thunderstorms likely in the evening, then partly cloudy with a slight chance of showers and thunderstorms after midnight. Lows in the mid-70s. Chance of rain 70%. Friday and Friday night, partly cloudy. A chance of showers and thunderstorms. Highs in the lower 90s. Lows in the mid-70s. Chance of rain 50%. Heat index values up to 105. Saturday, sunny. A slight chance of showers and thunderstorms in the afternoon. Highs in the mid-90s. Chance of rain 20%. Heat index values up to 105. Saturday night and Sunday, partly cloudy. A slight chance of showers and thunderstorms. Lows in the mid-70s. Highs in the mid-90s. Chance of rain 20%. Heat index values up to 110. The coastal waters forecast for the following: waters from Suwannee River to Apalachicola, Florida, extending from 20 to 60 nautical miles. Coastal waters from Okaloosa, Walton County line to Mexico Beach out to 20 nautical miles. Coastal waters from Mexico Beach to Apalachicola out to 20 nautical miles. Waters from Okaloosa, Walton County line to Mexico Beach 20 to 60 nautical miles. And waters from Mexico Beach to Apalachicola 20 to 60 nautical miles. Tonight, southwest winds 5 to 10 knots. Seas around 2 feet. Wave detail, southwest 2 feet at 6 seconds. Protected waters, a light chop. A slight chance of showers and thunderstorms early this evening. Monday, southwest winds 5 to 10 knots. Seas around 2 feet. Wave detail, southwest 2 feet at 6 seconds. Protected waters, a light chop. Monday night, southwest winds around 10 knots. Seas around 2 feet. Wave detail, southwest 2 feet at 6 seconds. Protected waters, a light chop. Tuesday, west winds 5 to 10 knots, increasing to 10 to 15 knots with gusts up to 20 knots in the afternoon. Seas around 2 feet. Wave detail, west 2 feet at 4 seconds and south 1 foot at 8 seconds. Protected waters, a moderate chop. Tuesday night, west winds 10 to 15 knots. Seas 2 to 3 feet. Wave detail, southwest 2 feet at 5 seconds and south 1 foot at 8 seconds. Protected waters, a moderate chop. A slight chance of showers and thunderstorms. Wednesday, west winds 5 to 10 knots, increasing to 10 to 15 knots in the afternoon. Seas around 2 feet. Wave detail, west 2 feet at 4 seconds and south 1 foot at 8 seconds. Protected waters, a moderate chop. A slight chance of showers and thunderstorms. Wednesday night, west winds 10 to 15 knots, diminishing to 5 to 10 knots after midnight. Seas around 2 feet. Protected waters, a moderate chop. A slight chance of showers and thunderstorms. Thursday, west winds 5 to 10 knots. Seas around 2 feet. Protected waters, a light chop. A slight chance of showers and thunderstorms. Thursday night, southwest winds 5 to 10 knots. Seas around 2 feet. Protected waters, a light chop. A slight chance of showers and thunderstorms. Friday, southwest winds 5 to 10 knots. Seas around 2 feet. Protected waters, a light chop. A slight chance of showers and thunderstorms in the morning. Friday night, southwest winds 5 to 10 knots. Seas around 2 feet. Protected waters, a light chop. Winds and waves higher and near thunderstorms. The coastal waters forecast for the following: St. Andrews Bay waterways. Tonight, southwest winds 5 to 10 knots. Protected waters, a light chop. A slight chance of showers and thunderstorms early this evening. Monday, southwest winds 5 to 10 knots. Protected waters, a light chop. Monday night, southwest winds 5 to 10 knots. Protected waters, a light chop. Tuesday, west winds 5 to 10 knots, increasing to 10 to 15 knots in the afternoon. Protected waters, a moderate chop. A slight chance of showers and thunderstorms in the afternoon. Tuesday night, west winds 10 to 15 knots, diminishing to 5 to 10 knots after midnight. Protected waters, a moderate chop. A slight chance of showers and thunderstorms. Wednesday,

West winds 5 to 10 knots. Protected water is a light shop. A chance of showers and thunderstorms in the afternoon. Wednesday night, west winds 5 to 10 knots, diminishing to around 5 knots after midnight. Protected water is a light shop. A chance of showers and thunderstorms. Thursday, west winds around 5 knots, increasing to 5 to 10 knots in the afternoon. Protected water is a light shop. A slight chance of showers and thunderstorms. Thursday night, west winds 5 to 10 knots, becoming southwest after midnight. Protected water is a light shop. A slight chance of showers and thunderstorms in the evening. Friday, southwest winds around 5 knots, increasing to 5 to 10 knots in the afternoon. Protected water is a light shop. A slight chance of showers and thunderstorms. Friday night, southwest winds 5 to 10 knots, diminishing to around 5 knots after midnight. Protected water is a light shop. A slight chance of showers and thunderstorms in the evening. Winds and waves higher and near thunderstorms. The Tropical Weather Outlook. For the North Atlantic, Caribbean Sea and the Gulf of America, tropical cyclone formation is not expected during the next 7 days. 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This broadcast originates from your National Weather Service office in Tallahassee, Florida. The latest weather and forecast information can also be accessed by calling our automated forecast line at 850-942-8851. The current time is 9:26 p.m. Eastern Daylight Time. High rip current risk now in effect through late tonight. What? Dangerous rip currents. Where? Franklin County beaches. When? Through late tonight. Impacts. Rip currents can sweep even the best swimmers away from shore into deeper water. Swim near a lifeguard. If caught in a rip current, relax and float. Don't swim against the current. If able, swim in a direction following the shoreline. If unable to escape, face the shore and call or wave for help. The following broadcast is a special weather statement issued by the National Weather Service in Tallahassee, Florida. Strong thunderstorms will impact southwestern Lafayette and central Taylor counties through 9:30 p.m. Eastern Daylight Time. At 9 p.m. Eastern Daylight Time, Doppler radar was tracking strong thunderstorms along a line extending from near Lurieville to 19 miles southwest of Perry. Movement was southeast at 15 miles per hour. Hazard, wind gusts up to 40 miles per hour. Source, radar indicated. Impact, gusty winds could knock down tree limbs and blow around unsecured objects. Locations impacted include Mayo, Perry, Pinland, Jug Island, Buckville, Deco Beach, Jack Lee Island, Foley, Salem, Perry Foley Airport, San Pedro Junction, Hampton Springs, Cedar Island, Cook's Hammock, Chancy, Smith, Carver, Alton, Mayo Junction, and Adams Beach. If outdoors, consider seeking shelter inside a building. These are the 9 p.m. Eastern Daylight Time conditions. At the Tallahassee Airport, heavy rain and fog were reported. The temperature was 77 degrees. The wind was west at 8 miles an hour. At Florida State University, the temperature was 77 degrees. The wind was west at 6 miles an hour. At Apalachicola, it was mostly cloudy. The temperature was 79 degrees. The wind was north at 5 miles an hour. At Panama City Northwest, it was cloudy. The temperature was 75 degrees. The wind was calm. At Dothan, it was cloudy. The temperature was 74 degrees. The wind was variable at 3 miles an hour. At Albany, rain and fog were reported. The temperature was 75 degrees. The wind was west at 8 miles an hour. At Valdosta, light rain was falling. The temperature was 72 degrees. The wind was southwest at 3 miles an hour. Over the marine area, at the buoy south of Apalachicola, winds were calm. At the buoy south of Panama City, winds were southwest at 6 knots. At the buoy south of Pensacola, winds were southwest at 10 knots. The forecast for the local area. Tonight, mostly cloudy with a chance of showers and thunderstorms this evening, then partly cloudy after midnight. Lows in the mid-70s. Southwest winds around 5 miles per hour. Chance of rain 50%. Monday, mostly sunny. A chance of showers and thunderstorms in the afternoon. Humid with highs in the lower 90s. Southwest winds 5 to 10.
10 miles per hour. Chance of rain 40%. Heat index values up to 105. Monday night, partly cloudy. A slight chance of showers and thunderstorms in the evening. Humidity with lows in the mid-70s. Southwest winds 5 to 10 miles per hour. Chance of rain 20%. Tuesday, mostly sunny. Showers and thunderstorms likely in the afternoon. Humid with highs in the mid-90s. West winds 5 to 10 miles per hour. Chance of rain 70%. Heat index values up to 106. Tuesday night, partly cloudy. Showers and thunderstorms likely in the evening, then a slight chance of showers after midnight. Humid with lows in the mid-70s. West winds around 5 miles per hour. Chance of rain 70%. Wednesday, mostly sunny. A chance of showers and thunderstorms in the afternoon. Highs in the lower 90s. Chance of rain 50%. Wednesday night, mostly cloudy with a chance of showers and thunderstorms. Lows in the lower 70s. Chance of rain 50%. Thursday, partly sunny. A slight chance of showers and thunderstorms in the morning, then showers and thunderstorms likely in the afternoon. Highs in the lower 90s. Chance of rain 70%. Thursday night, mostly cloudy with showers and thunderstorms likely in the evening, then partly cloudy with a slight chance of showers and thunderstorms after midnight. Lows in the mid. The following broadcast is a special weather statement issued by the National Weather Service in Tallahassee, Florida. A strong thunderstorm will impact Lafayette and East Central Taylor counties through 10 p.m. Eastern Daylight Time. At 9:30 p.m. Eastern Daylight Time, Doppler radar was tracking a strong thunderstorm 9 miles west of Mayo, moving southeast at 25 miles per hour. Hazard, wind gusts up to 40 miles per hour. Source, radar indicated. Impact, gusty winds could knock down tree limbs and blow around unsecured objects. Locations impacted include Mayo, Cook's Hamlet, Grady, Hatch Bend, Salem, Carver, Athena, San Pedro Junction, Alton, and Fletcher Springs. If outdoors, consider seeking shelter inside a building. The forecast for the local area. Tonight, mostly cloudy with a chance of showers and thunderstorms this evening, then partly cloudy after midnight. Lows in the mid-70s. Southwest winds around 5 miles per hour. Chance of rain 50%. Monday, mostly sunny. A chance of showers and thunderstorms in the afternoon. Humid with highs in the lower 90s. Southwest winds 5 to 10 miles per hour. Chance of rain 40%. Heat index values up to 105. Monday night, partly cloudy. A slight chance of showers and thunderstorms in the evening. Humid with lows in the mid-70s. Southwest winds 5 to 10 miles per hour. Chance of rain 20%. Tuesday, mostly sunny. Showers and thunderstorms likely in the afternoon. Humid with highs in the mid-90s. West winds 5 to 10 miles per hour. Chance of rain 70%. Heat index values up to 106. Tuesday night, partly cloudy. Showers and thunderstorms likely in the evening, then a slight chance of showers after midnight. Humid with lows in the mid-70s. West winds around 5 miles per hour. Chance of rain 70%. Wednesday, mostly sunny evening, then a slight chance of showers after midnight. Humid with lows in the mid-70s. West winds around 5 miles per hour. Chance of rain 70%. Wednesday, mostly sunny. A chance of showers and thunderstorms in the afternoon. Highs in the lower 90s. Chance of rain 50%. Wednesday night, mostly cloudy with a chance of showers and thunderstorms. Lows in the lower 70s. Chance of rain 50%. Thursday, partly sunny. A slight chance of showers and thunderstorms in the morning, then showers and thunderstorms likely in the afternoon. Highs in the lower 90s. Chance of rain 70%. Thursday night, mostly cloudy with showers and thunderstorms likely in the evening, then partly cloudy with a slight chance of showers and thunderstorms after midnight. Lows in the mid-70s. Chance of rain 70%. Friday and Friday night, partly cloudy. A chance of showers and thunderstorms. Highs in the lower 90s. Lows in the mid-70s. Chance of rain 50%. Heat index values up to 105. Saturday, sunny. A slight chance of showers and thunderstorms in the afternoon. Highs in the mid-90s. Chance of rain 20%.

30%. Heat index values up to 105. Saturday night and Sunday, partly cloudy. A slight chance of showers and thunderstorms. Lows in the mid-70s. Highs in the mid-90s. Chance of rain 20%. Heat index values up to 110. The coastal waters forecast for the following: waters from Swami River to Apalachicola, Florida, extending from 20 to 60 nautical miles. Coastal waters from Okaloosa-Walton County line to Mexico Beach out to 20 nautical miles. Coastal waters from Mexico Beach to Apalachicola out to 20 nautical miles. Waters from Okaloosa-Walton County line to Mexico Beach 20 to 60 nautical miles. And waters from Mexico Beach to Apalachicola 20 to 60 nautical miles. Tonight, southwest winds 5 to 10 knots. Seas around 2 feet. Wave detail, southwest 2 feet at 6 seconds. Protected waters, a light chop. A slight chance of showers and thunderstorms this evening. Monday, southwest winds 5 to 10 knots. Seas around 2 feet. Wave detail, southwest 2 feet at 6 seconds. Protected waters, a light chop. Monday night, southwest winds around 10 knots. Seas around 2 feet. Wave detail, southwest 2 feet at 6 seconds. Protected waters, a light chop. Tuesday, west winds 5 to 10 knots, increasing to 10 to 15 knots with gusts up to 20 knots in the afternoon. Seas around 2 feet. Wave detail, west 2 feet at 4 seconds and south 1 foot at 8 seconds. Protected waters, a moderate chop. Tuesday night, west winds 10 to 15 knots. Seas 2 to 3 feet. Wave detail, southwest 2 feet at 5 seconds and south 1 foot at 8 seconds. Protected waters, a moderate chop. A slight chance of showers and thunderstorms. Wednesday, west winds 5 to 10 knots, increasing to 10 to 15 knots in the afternoon. Seas around 2 feet. Wave detail, west 2 feet at 4 seconds and south 1 foot at 8 seconds. Protected waters, a moderate chop. A slight chance of showers and thunderstorms. Wednesday night, west winds 10 to 15 knots, diminishing to 5 to 10 knots after midnight. Seas around 2 feet. Protected waters, a moderate chop. A slight chance of showers and thunderstorms. Thursday, west winds 5 to 10 knots. Seas around 2 feet. Protected waters, a light chop. A slight chance of showers and thunderstorms. Thursday night, southwest winds 5 to 10 knots. Seas around 2 feet. Protected waters, a light chop. A slight chance of showers and thunderstorms. Friday, southwest winds 5 to 10 knots. Seas around 2 feet. Protected waters, a light chop. A slight chance of showers and thunderstorms in the morning. Friday night, southwest winds 5 to 10 knots. Seas around 2 feet. Protected waters, a light chop. Winds and waves higher and near thunderstorms. The coastal waters forecast for the following: St. Andrews Bay waterways. Tonight, southwest winds 5 to 10 knots. Protected waters, a light chop. A slight chance of showers and thunderstorms this evening. Monday, southwest winds 5 to 10 knots. Protected waters, a light chop. Monday night, southwest winds 5 to 10 knots. Protected waters, a light chop. Tuesday, west winds 5 to 10 knots, increasing to 10 to 15 knots in the afternoon. Protected waters, a moderate chop. A slight chance of showers and thunderstorms in the afternoon. Tuesday night, west winds 10 to 15 knots, diminishing to 5 to 10 knots after midnight. Protected waters, a moderate chop. A slight chance of showers and thunderstorms. Wednesday, west winds 5 to 10 knots. Protected waters, a light chop. A chance of showers and thunderstorms in the afternoon. Wednesday night, west winds 5 to 10 knots, diminishing to around 5 knots after midnight. Protected waters, a light chop. A chance of showers and thunderstorms. Thursday, west winds around 5 knots, increasing to 5 to 10 knots in the afternoon. Protected waters, a light chop. A slight chance of showers and thunderstorms. Thursday night, west winds 5 to 10 knots, becoming southwest after midnight. Protected waters, a light chop. A slight chance of showers and thunderstorms in the evening. Friday, southwest winds around 5 knots, increasing to 5 to 10 knots in the afternoon. Protected waters, a light chop. A slight chance of showers and thunderstorms. Friday night, southwest winds 5 to 10 knots, diminishing to around 5 knots.

precipitation for the year now stands at 17.11 inches, which is 9.12 inches below normal. The normal high temperature for tomorrow is 91 degrees, and the normal low is 72. The record high for tomorrow is 103, which occurred in 2009, and the record low is 64, which occurred in 1944. Sunset tonight is at 8:43 p.m. Sunrise tomorrow is at 6:36 a.m. Tide information for Monday, June 22, 2026. St. Mark's River entrance. Low 2:04 a.m., high 8:41 a.m., low 3:20 p.m., high 9:38 p.m. Apalachicola. Low 4:05 a.m., high 10:35 a.m., low 6:05 p.m. St. Andrews Bay of Panama City. High 6:13 a.m., low 4:54 p.m. Note that the times of high and low tide are 3 minutes earlier at Shell Point than at the St. Mark's River entrance. The average water temperature at Apalachicola was 84.2 degrees. Sunrise and sunset in Tallahassee. June 22, 2026, sunrise 6:36 a.m. Eastern Daylight Time, sunset 8:43 p.m. Eastern Daylight Time. 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This broadcast originates from your National Weather Service office in Tallahassee, Florida. The latest weather and forecast information can also be accessed by calling our automated forecast line at 850-942-8851. The current time is 9:41 p.m. Eastern Daylight Time. High rip current risk now in effect through late tonight. What? Dangerous rip currents. Where? Franklin County beaches. When? Through late tonight. Impacts. Rip currents can sweep even the best swimmers away from shore into deeper water. Swim near a lifeguard. If caught in a rip current, relax and float. Don't swim against the current. If able, swim in a direction following the shoreline. If unable to escape, face the shore and call or wave for help. The following broadcast is a special weather statement issued by the National Weather Service in Tallahassee, Florida. A strong thunderstorm will impact Lafayette and East Central Taylor counties through 10 p.m. Eastern Daylight Time. At 9:30 p.m. Eastern Daylight Time, Doppler radar was tracking a strong thunderstorm 9 miles west of Mayo, moving southeast at 25 miles per hour. Hazard, wind gusts up to 40 miles per hour. Source, radar indicated. Impact, gusty winds could knock down tree limbs and blow around unsecured objects. Locations impacted include Mayo, Cook's Hamlet, Grady, Hatch Bend, Salem, Carver, Athena, San Pedro Junction, Alton, and Fletcher Springs. If outdoors, consider seeking shelter inside a building. These are the 9 p.m. Eastern Daylight Time conditions. At the Tallahassee Airport, heavy rain and fog were reported. The temperature was 77 degrees. The wind was west at 8 miles an hour. At Florida State University, the temperature was 77 degrees. The wind was west at 6 miles an hour. At Apalachicola, it was mostly cloudy. The temperature was 79 degrees. The wind was north at 5 miles an hour. At Panama City Northwest, it was cloudy. The temperature was 75 degrees. The wind was calm. At Dothan, it was cloudy. The temperature was 74 degrees. The wind was variable at 3 miles an hour. At Albany, rain and fog were reported. The temperature was 75 degrees. The wind was west at 8 miles an hour. At Valdosta, light rain was falling. The temperature was 72 degrees. The wind was southwest at 3 miles an hour. Over the marine area, at the buoy south of Apalachicola, winds were calm. At the buoy south of Panama City, winds were southwest at 6 knots. At the buoy south of Pensacola, winds were southwest at 10 knots. The forecast for the local area. Tonight, mostly cloudy with a chance of showers and thunderstorms this evening, then partly cloudy after midnight. Lows in the mid-70s. Southwest winds around 5 miles per hour. Chance of rain 50%. Monday, mostly sunny. A chance of showers and thunderstorms in the afternoon. Humid with highs in the lower 90s. Southwest winds 5 to 10 miles per hour. Chance of rain 40%. Heat index values up to 105. Monday night, partly cloudy. A slight chance of showers and thunderstorms in the evening. Humid with lows in the mid-70s.

Southwest winds 5 to 10 miles per hour. Chance of rain 20%. Tuesday, mostly sunny. Showers and thunderstorms likely in the afternoon. Humid with highs in the mid-90s. West winds 5 to 10 miles per hour. Chance of rain 70%. Heat index values up to 106. Tuesday night, partly cloudy. Showers and thunderstorms likely in the evening, then a slight chance of showers after midnight. Humid with lows in the mid-70s. West winds around 5 miles per hour. Chance of rain 70%. Wednesday, mostly sunny. A chance of showers and thunderstorms in the afternoon. Highs in the lower 90s. Chance of rain 50%. Wednesday night, mostly cloudy with a chance of showers and thunderstorms. Lows in the lower 70s. Chance of rain 50%. Thursday, partly sunny. A slight chance of showers and thunderstorms in the morning, then showers and thunderstorms likely in the afternoon. Highs in the lower 90s. Chance of rain 70%. Thursday night, mostly cloudy with showers and thunderstorms likely in the evening, then partly cloudy with a slight chance of showers and thunderstorms after midnight. Lows in the mid-70s. Chance of rain 70%. Friday and Friday night, partly cloudy. A chance of showers and thunderstorms. Highs in the lower 90s. Lows in the mid-70s. Chance of rain 50%. Heat index values up to 105. Saturday, sunny. A slight chance of showers and thunderstorms in the afternoon. Highs in the mid-90s. Chance of rain 20%. Heat index values up to 105. Saturday night and Sunday, partly cloudy. A slight chance of showers and thunderstorms. Lows in the mid-70s. Highs in the mid-90s. Chance of rain 20%. Heat index values up to 110. The coastal waters forecast for the following waters from Suwannee River to Apalachicola, Florida, extending from 20 to 60 nautical miles, coastal waters from Okaloosa Walton County line to Mexico Beach out to 20 nautical miles, coastal waters from Mexico Beach to Apalachicola out to 20 nautical miles, waters from Okaloosa Walton County line to Mexico Beach 20 to 60 nautical miles, and waters from Mexico Beach to Apalachicola 20 to 60 nautical miles. Tonight, southwest winds 5 to 10 knots. Seas around 2 feet. Wave detail, southwest 2 feet at 6 seconds. Protected waters a light chop. A slight chance of showers and thunderstorms this evening. Monday, southwest winds 5 to 10 knots. Seas around 2 feet. Wave detail, southwest 2 feet at 6 seconds. Protected waters a light chop. Monday night, southwest winds around 10 knots. Seas around 2 feet. Wave detail, southwest 2 feet at 6 seconds. Protected waters a light chop. Tuesday, west winds 5 to 10 knots, increasing to 10 to 15 knots with gusts up to 20 knots in the afternoon. Seas around 2 feet. Wave detail, west 2 feet at 4 seconds and south 1 foot at 8 seconds. Protected waters a moderate chop. Tuesday night, west winds 10 to 15 knots. Seas 2 to 3 feet. Wave detail, southwest 2 feet at 5 seconds and south 1 foot at 8 seconds. Protected waters a moderate chop. A slight chance of showers and thunderstorms. Wednesday, west winds 5 to 10 knots, increasing to 10 to 15 knots in the afternoon. Seas around 2 feet. Wave detail, west 2 feet at 4 seconds and south 1 foot at 8 seconds. Protected waters a moderate chop. A slight chance of showers and thunderstorms. Wednesday night, west winds 10 to 15 knots, diminishing to 5 to 10 knots after midnight. Seas around 2 feet. Protected waters a moderate chop. A slight chance of showers and thunderstorms. Thursday, west winds 5 to 10 knots. Seas around 2 feet. Protected waters a light chop. A slight chance of showers and thunderstorms. Thursday night, southwest winds 5 to 10 knots. Seas around 2 feet. Protected waters a light chop. A slight chance of showers and thunderstorms. Friday, southwest winds 5 to 10 knots. Seas around 2 feet. Protected waters a light chop. A slight chance of showers and thunderstorms in the morning. Friday night, southwest winds 5 to 10 knots. Seas around 2 feet. Protected waters a light chop. Winds and waves higher and near thunderstorms.
The coastal waters forecast for the following St. Andrews Bay waterways. Tonight, southwest winds 5 to 10 knots. Protected waters, a light chop. A slight chance of showers and thunderstorms this evening. Monday, southwest winds 5 to 10 knots. Protected waters, a light chop. Monday night, southwest winds 5 to 10 knots. Protected waters, a light chop. Tuesday, west winds 5 to 10 knots, increasing to 10 to 15 knots in the afternoon. Protected waters, a moderate chop. A slight chance of showers and thunderstorms in the afternoon. Tuesday night, west winds 10 to 15 knots, diminishing to 5 to 10 knots after midnight. Protected waters, a moderate chop. A slight chance of showers and thunderstorms. Wednesday, west winds 5 to 10 knots. Protected waters, a light chop. A chance of showers and thunderstorms in the afternoon. Wednesday night, west winds 5 to 10 knots, diminishing to around 5 knots after midnight. Protected waters, a light chop. A chance of showers and thunderstorms. Thursday, west winds around 5 knots, increasing to 5 to 10 knots in the afternoon. Protected waters, a light chop. A slight chance of showers and thunderstorms. Thursday night, west winds 5 to 10 knots, becoming southwest after midnight. Protected waters, a light chop. A slight chance of showers and thunderstorms in the evening. Friday, southwest winds around 5 knots, increasing to 5 to 10 knots in the afternoon. Protected waters, a light chop. A slight chance of showers and thunderstorms. Friday night, southwest winds 5 to 10 knots, diminishing to around 5 knots after midnight. Protected waters, a light chop. A slight chance of showers and thunderstorms in the evening. Winds and waves higher and near thunderstorms. The Tropical Weather Outlook. For the North Atlantic, Caribbean Sea, and the Gulf of America, tropical cyclone formation is not expected during the next 7 days. Tide information for Monday, June 22, 2026. St. Mark's River entrance. Low 2:04 a.m., high 8:41 a.m., low 3:28 p.m., high 9:38 p.m. Apalachicola. Low 4:05 a.m., high 10:35 a.m., low 6:05 p.m. St. Andrews Bay of Panama City. High 6:13 a.m., low 4:54 p.m. Note that the times of high and low tide are 3 minutes earlier at Shell Point than at the St. Mark's River entrance. The average water temperature at Apalachicola was 84.2 degrees. Sunrise and sunset in Tallahassee. June 22, 2026, sunrise 6:36 a.m. Eastern Daylight Time, sunset 8:43 p.m. Eastern Daylight Time. 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The latest weather and forecast information can also be accessed by calling our automated forecast line at 850-942-8851. The current time is 9:53 p.m. Eastern Daylight Time. High rip current risk now in effect through late tonight. What? Dangerous rip currents. Where? Franklin County beaches. When? Through late tonight. Impacts. Rip currents can sweep even the best swimmers away from shore into deeper water. Swim near a lifeguard. If caught in a rip current, relax and float. Don't swim against the current. If able, swim in a direction following the shoreline. If unable to escape, face the shore and call or wave for help. The following broadcast is a special weather statement issued by the National Weather Service in Tallahassee, Florida. A strong thunderstorm will impact Lafayette and East Central Taylor counties through 10 p.m. Eastern Daylight Time. At 9:30 p.m. Eastern Daylight Time, Doppler radar was tracking a strong thunderstorm 9 miles west of Mayo, moving southeast at 25 miles per hour. Hazard, wind gusts up to 40 miles per hour. Source, radar indicated. Impact, gusty winds could knock down tree limbs and blow around unsecured objects. Locations impacted include Mayo, Cook's Hamlet, Grady, Hatch Bend, Salem, Carver, Athena, San Pedro Junction, Alton, and Fletcher Springs. If outdoors, consider seeking shelter inside a building. These are the 9 p.m. Eastern Daylight Time conditions. At the Tallahassee Airport, heavy rain and fog were reported. The temperature was 77 degrees. The wind was west at 8 miles an hour. At Florida State University, the temperature was 77 degrees.
The wind was light.

at 6 miles an hour. At Apalachicola, it was mostly cloudy. The temperature was 79 degrees. The wind was north at 5 miles an hour. At Panama City Northwest, it was cloudy. The temperature was 75 degrees. The wind was calm. At Dothan, it was cloudy. The temperature was 74 degrees. The wind was variable at 3 miles an hour. At Albany, rain and fog were reported. The temperature was 75 degrees. The wind was west at 8 miles an hour. At Valdosta, light rain was falling. The temperature was 72 degrees. The wind was southwest at 3 miles an hour. Over the marine area, at the buoy south of Apalachicola, winds were calm. At the buoy south of Panama City, winds were southwest at 6 knots. At the buoy south of Pensacola, winds were southwest at 10 knots. The forecast for the local area. Tonight, mostly cloudy with a chance of showers and thunderstorms this evening, then partly cloudy after midnight. Lows in the mid-70s. Southwest winds around 5 miles per hour. Chance of rain 50%. Monday, mostly sunny. A chance of showers and thunderstorms in the afternoon. Humid with highs in the lower 90s. Southwest winds 5 to 10 miles per hour. Chance of rain 40%. Heat index values up to 105. Monday night, partly cloudy. A slight chance of showers and thunderstorms in the evening. Humid with lows in the mid-70s. Southwest winds 5 to 10 miles per hour. Chance of rain 20%. Tuesday, mostly sunny. Showers and thunderstorms likely in the afternoon. Humid with highs in the mid-90s. West winds 5 to 10 miles per hour. Chance of rain 70%. Heat index values up to 106. Tuesday night, partly cloudy. Showers and thunderstorms likely in the evening, then a slight chance of showers after midnight. Humid with lows in the mid-70s. West winds around 5 miles per hour. Chance of rain 70%. Wednesday, mostly sunny. A chance of showers and thunderstorms in the afternoon. Highs in the lower 90s. Chance of rain 50%. Wednesday night, mostly cloudy with a chance of showers and thunderstorms. Lows in the lower 70s. Chance of rain 50%. Thursday, partly sunny. A slight chance of showers and thunderstorms in the morning, then showers and thunderstorms likely in the afternoon. Highs in the lower 90s. Chance of rain 70%. Thursday night, mostly cloudy with showers and thunderstorms likely in the evening, then partly cloudy with a slight chance of showers and thunderstorms after midnight. Lows in the mid-70s. Chance of rain 70%. Friday and Friday night, partly cloudy. A chance of showers and thunderstorms. Highs in the lower 90s. Lows in the mid-70s. Chance of rain 50%. Heat index values up to 105. Saturday, sunny. A slight chance of showers and thunderstorms in the afternoon. Highs in the mid-90s. Chance of rain 20%. Heat index values up to 105. Saturday night and Sunday, partly cloudy. A slight chance of showers and thunderstorms. Lows in the mid-70s. Highs in the mid-90s. Chance of rain 20%. Heat index values up to 110. The coastal waters forecast for the following: waters from Suwannee River to Apalachicola, Florida, extending from 20 to 60 nautical miles. Coastal waters from Okaloosa-Walton County line to Mexico Beach out to 20 nautical miles. Coastal waters from Mexico Beach to Apalachicola out to 20 nautical miles. Waters from Okaloosa-Walton County line to Mexico Beach 20 to 60 nautical miles. And waters from Mexico Beach to Apalachicola 20 to 60 nautical miles. Tonight, southwest winds 5 to 10 knots. Seas around 2 feet. Wave detail, southwest 2 feet at 6 seconds. Protected waters, a light chop. A slight chance of showers and thunderstorms this evening. Monday, southwest winds 5 to 10 knots. Seas around 2 feet. Wave detail, southwest 2 feet at 6 seconds. Protected waters, a light chop. Monday night, southwest winds around 10 knots. Seas around 2 feet. Wave detail, southwest 2 feet at 6 seconds. Protected waters, a light chop. Tuesday, west winds 5 to 10 knots, increasing to 10 to 15 knots with gusts up to 20 knots in the afternoon. Seas around 2 feet.
Wave detail, west 2 feet at 4 seconds and south 1 foot at 8 seconds. Protected waters a moderate chop. Tuesday night, west winds 10 to 15 knots. Seas 2 to 3 feet. Wave detail, southwest 2 feet at 5 seconds and south 1 foot at 8 seconds. Protected waters a moderate chop. A slight chance of showers and thunderstorms. Wednesday, west winds 5 to 10 knots, increasing to 10 to 15 knots in the afternoon. Seas around 2 feet. Wave detail, west 2 feet at 4 seconds and south 1 foot at 8 seconds. Protected waters a moderate chop. A slight chance of showers and thunderstorms. Wednesday night, west winds 10 to 15 knots, diminishing to 5 to 10 knots after midnight. Seas around 2 feet. Protected waters a moderate chop. A slight chance of showers and thunderstorms. Thursday, west winds 5 to 10 knots. Seas around 2 feet. Protected waters a light chop. A slight chance of showers and thunderstorms. Thursday night, southwest winds 5 to 10 knots. Seas around 2 feet. Protected waters a light chop. A slight chance of showers and thunderstorms. Friday, southwest winds 5 to 10 knots. Seas around 2 feet. Protected waters a light chop. A slight chance of showers and thunderstorms in the morning. Friday night, southwest winds 5 to 10 knots. Seas around 2 feet. Protected waters a light chop. Winds and waves higher and near thunderstorms. The Tallahassee climate summary for this evening, as of 5 p.m., June 21, 2026. Today's high temperature of 88 degrees occurred at 3:47 p.m. This high was 3 degrees below the normal high of 91. Today's low temperature of 72 degrees occurred at 6:17 a.m. This tied the normal low of 72. 1.05 inches of precipitation fell today, which brings the monthly total to 4.92 inches. This is 0.49 inches below the normal amount of 5.41 inches for June. The total precipitation for the year now stands at 17.11 inches, which is 9.12 inches below normal. The normal high temperature for tomorrow is 91 degrees, and the normal low is 72. The record high for tomorrow is 103, which occurred in 2009, and the record low is 64, which occurred in 1944. Sunset tonight is at 8:43 p.m. Sunrise tomorrow is at 6:36 a.m. The coastal waters forecast for the following St. Andrews Bay waterways. Tonight, southwest winds 5 to 10 knots. Protected waters a light chop. A slight chance of showers and thunderstorms this evening. Monday, southwest winds 5 to 10 knots. Protected waters a light chop. Monday night, southwest winds 5 to 10 knots. Protected waters a light chop. Tuesday, west winds 5 to 10 knots, increasing to 10 to 15 knots in the afternoon. Protected waters a moderate chop. A slight chance of showers and thunderstorms in the afternoon. Tuesday night, west winds 10 to 15 knots, diminishing to 5 to 10 knots after midnight. Protected waters a moderate chop. A slight chance of showers and thunderstorms. Wednesday, west winds 5 to 10 knots. Protected waters a light chop. A chance of showers and thunderstorms in the afternoon. Wednesday night, west winds 5 to 10 knots, diminishing to around 5 knots after midnight. Protected waters a light chop. A chance of showers and thunderstorms. Thursday, west winds around 5 knots, increasing to 5 to 10 knots in the afternoon. Protected waters a light chop. A slight chance of showers and thunderstorms. Thursday night, west winds 5 to 10 knots, becoming southwest after midnight. Protected waters a light chop. A slight chance of showers and thunderstorms in the evening. Friday, southwest winds around 5 knots, increasing to 5 to 10 knots in the afternoon. Protected waters a light chop. A slight chance of showers and thunderstorms. Friday night, southwest winds 5 to 10 knots, diminishing to around 5 knots after midnight. Protected waters a light chop. A slight chance of showers and thunderstorms in the evening. Winds and waves higher and near thunderstorms. The Tropical Weather Outlook. For the North Atlantic, Caribbean Sea and the Gulf of America, tropical cyclone formation is not expected during the next 7 days. Tide information for Monday, June 22, 2026. St. Mark's River entrance. Low 2:04 a.m.,
high 8:41 a.m., low 3:20 p.m., high 9:38 p.m.

Apalachicola. Low 4:05 a.m., high 10:35 a.m., low 6:05 p.m. St. Andrews Bay of Panama City. High 6:13 a.m., low 4:54 p.m. Note that the times of high and low tide are 3 minutes earlier at Shell Point than at the St. Marks River entrance. The average water temperature at Apalachicola was 84.2 degrees. Sunrise and sunset in Tallahassee. June 22, 2026, sunrise 6:36 a.m. Eastern Daylight Time, sunset 8:43 p.m. Eastern Daylight Time. 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This broadcast originates from your National Weather Service office in Tallahassee, Florida. The latest weather and forecast information can also be accessed by calling our automated forecast line at 850-942-8851. The current time is 10:06 p.m. Eastern Daylight Time. High rip current risk now in effect through late tonight. What? Dangerous rip currents. Where? Franklin County beaches. When? Through late tonight. Impacts. Rip currents can sweep even the best swimmers away from shore into deeper water. Swim near a lifeguard. If caught in a rip current, relax and float. Don't swim against the current. If able, swim in a direction following the shoreline. If unable to escape, face the shore and call or wave for help. These are the 10 p.m. Eastern Daylight Time conditions. At the Tallahassee Airport, light rain was falling. The temperature was 75 degrees. The wind was west at 8 miles an hour. The report from Florida State University was not available. At Apalachicola, it was mostly cloudy. The temperature was 76 degrees. The wind was north at 3 miles an hour. At Panama City Northwest, it was cloudy. The temperature was 74 degrees. The wind was north at 3 miles an hour. At Dothan, it was cloudy. The temperature was 74 degrees. The wind was west at 6 miles an hour. At Albany, it was cloudy. The temperature was 74 degrees. The wind was southwest at 7 miles an hour. At Valdosta, it was mostly cloudy. The temperature was 72 degrees. The wind was variable at 3 miles an hour. Over the marine area, at the buoy south of Apalachicola, winds were south at 4 knots. At the buoy south of Panama City, winds were south at 6 knots. At the buoy south of Pensacola, winds were southwest at 10 knots. The forecast for the local area. Tonight, mostly cloudy with a chance of showers and thunderstorms this evening, then partly cloudy after midnight. Lows in the mid-70s. Southwest winds around 5 miles per hour. Chance of rain 50%. Monday, mostly sunny. A chance of showers and thunderstorms in the afternoon. Humid with highs in the lower 90s. Southwest winds 5 to 10 miles per hour. Chance of rain 40%. Heat index values up to 105. Monday night, partly cloudy. A slight chance of showers and thunderstorms in the evening. Humid with lows in the mid-70s. Southwest winds 5 to 10 miles per hour. Chance of rain 20%. Tuesday, mostly sunny. Showers and thunderstorms likely in the afternoon. Humid with highs in the mid-90s. West winds 5 to 10 miles per hour. Chance of rain 70%. Heat index values up to 106. Tuesday night, partly cloudy. Showers and thunderstorms likely in the evening, then a slight chance of showers after midnight. Humid with lows in the mid-70s. West winds around 5 miles per hour. Chance of rain 70%. Wednesday, mostly sunny. A chance of showers and thunderstorms in the afternoon. Highs in the lower 90s. Chance of rain 50%. Wednesday night, mostly cloudy with a chance of showers and thunderstorms. Lows in the lower 70s. Chance of rain 50%. Thursday, partly sunny. A slight chance of showers and thunderstorms in the morning, then showers and thunderstorms likely in the afternoon. Highs in the lower 90s. Chance of rain 70%. Thursday night, mostly cloudy with showers and thunderstorms likely in the evening, then partly cloudy with a slight chance of showers and thunderstorms after midnight. Lows in the mid-70s. Chance of rain 70%. Friday and Friday night, partly cloudy. A chance of showers and thunderstorms. Highs in the lower 90s.

0: lows in the mid-70s.
1: Chance of rain 50%. Heat index values up to 105. Saturday, sunny. A slight chance of showers and thunderstorms in the afternoon. Highs in the mid-90s. Chance of rain 20%. Heat index values up to 105. Saturday night and Sunday, partly cloudy. A slight chance of showers and thunderstorms. Lows in the mid-70s. Highs in the mid-90s. Chance of rain 20%. Heat index values up to 110. The coastal waters forecast for the following: waters from Suwannee River to Apalachicola, Florida, extending from 20 to 60 nautical miles. Coastal waters from Okaloosa-Walton County line to Mexico Beach out to 20 nautical miles. Coastal waters from Mexico Beach to Apalachicola out to 20 nautical miles. Waters from Okaloosa-Walton County line to Mexico Beach 20 to 60 nautical miles. And waters from Mexico Beach to Apalachicola 20 to 60 nautical miles. Tonight, southwest winds 5 to 10 knots. Seas around 2 feet. Wave detail, southwest 2 feet at 6 seconds. Protected waters, a light chop. A slight chance of showers and thunderstorms this evening. Monday, southwest winds 5 to 10 knots. Seas around 2 feet. Wave detail, southwest 2 feet at 6 seconds. Protected waters, a light chop. Monday night, southwest winds around 10 knots. Seas around 2 feet. Wave detail, southwest 2 feet at 6 seconds. Protected waters, a light chop. Tuesday, west winds 5 to 10 knots, increasing to 10 to 15 knots with gusts up to 20 knots in the afternoon. Seas around 2 feet. Wave detail, west 2 feet at 4 seconds and south 1 foot at 8 seconds. Protected waters, a moderate chop. Tuesday night, west winds 10 to 15 knots. Seas 2 to 3 feet. Wave detail, southwest 2 feet at 5 seconds and south 1 foot at 8 seconds. Protected waters, a moderate chop. A slight chance of showers and thunderstorms. Wednesday, west winds 5 to 10 knots, increasing to 10 to 15 knots in the afternoon. Seas around 2 feet. Wave detail, west 2 feet at 4 seconds and south 1 foot at 8 seconds. Protected waters, a moderate chop. A slight chance of showers and thunderstorms. Wednesday night, west winds 10 to 15 knots, diminishing to 5 to 10 knots after midnight. Seas around 2 feet. Protected waters, a moderate chop. A slight chance of showers and thunderstorms. Thursday, west winds 5 to 10 knots. Seas around 2 feet. Protected waters, a light chop. A slight chance of showers and thunderstorms. Thursday night, southwest winds 5 to 10 knots. Seas around 2 feet. Protected waters, a light chop. A slight chance of showers and thunderstorms. Friday, southwest winds 5 to 10 knots. Seas around 2 feet. Protected waters, a light chop. A slight chance of showers and thunderstorms in the morning. Friday night, southwest winds 5 to 10 knots. Seas around 2 feet. Protected waters, a light chop. Winds and waves higher in and near thunderstorms. The coastal waters forecast for the following: St. Andrews Bay waterways. Tonight, southwest winds 5 to 10 knots. Protected waters, a light chop. A slight chance of showers and thunderstorms this evening. Monday, southwest winds 5 to 10 knots. Protected waters, a light chop. Monday night, southwest winds 5 to 10 knots. Protected waters, a light chop. Tuesday, west winds 5 to 10 knots, increasing to 10 to 15 knots in the afternoon. Protected waters, a moderate chop. A slight chance of showers and thunderstorms in the afternoon. Tuesday night, west winds 10 to 15 knots, diminishing to 5 to 10 knots after midnight. Protected waters, a moderate chop. A slight chance of showers and thunderstorms. Wednesday, west winds 5 to 10 knots. Protected waters, a light chop. A chance of showers and thunderstorms in the afternoon. Wednesday night, west winds 5 to 10 knots, diminishing to around 5 knots after midnight. Protected waters, a light chop. A chance of showers and thunderstorms. Thursday, west winds around 5 knots, increasing to 5 to 10 knots in the afternoon. Protected waters, a light chop. A slight chance of showers and thunderstorms. Thursday night, west winds 5 to 10 knots, becoming southwest after midnight. Protected waters, a light chop. A slight chance of showers and thunderstorms in the evening.

Thursday, southwest winds around 5 knots, increasing to 5 to 10 knots in the afternoon. Protected waters, a light shop. A slight chance of showers and thunderstorms. Friday night, southwest winds 5 to 10 knots, diminishing to around 5 knots after midnight. Protected waters, a light shop. A slight chance of showers and thunderstorms in the evening. Winds and waves higher and near thunderstorms. The Tropical Weather Outlook. For the North Atlantic, Caribbean Sea, and the Gulf of America, tropical cyclone formation is not expected during the next 7 days. Tide information for Monday, June 22, 2026. St. Mark's River entrance. Low 2:04 a.m., high 8:41 a.m., low 3:20 p.m., high 9:38 p.m. Apalachicola. Low 4:05 a.m., high 10:35 a.m., low 6:05 p.m. St. Andrews Bay at Panama City. High 6:13 a.m., low 4:54 p.m. Note that the times of high and low tide are 3 minutes earlier at Shell Point than at the St. Mark's River entrance. The average water temperature at Apalachicola was 84.2 degrees. Sunrise and sunset in Tallahassee. June 22, 2026, sunrise 6:36 a.m. Eastern Daylight Time, sunset 8:43 p.m. Eastern Daylight Time. 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This broadcast originates from your National Weather Service office in Tallahassee, Florida. The latest weather and forecast information can also be accessed by calling our automated forecast line at 850-942-8851. The current time is 10:17 p.m. Eastern Daylight Time. High rip current risk now in effect through late tonight. What? Dangerous rip currents. Where? Franklin County beaches. When? Through late tonight. Impacts. Rip currents can sweep even the best swimmers away from shore into deeper water. Swim near a lifeguard. If caught in a rip current, relax and float. Don't swim against the current. If able, swim in a direction following the shoreline. If unable to escape, face the shore and call or wave for help. These are the 10 p.m. Eastern Daylight Time conditions. At the Tallahassee Airport, light rain was falling. The temperature was 75 degrees. The wind was west at 8 miles an hour. At Florida State University, the temperature was 75 degrees. The wind was west at 7 miles an hour. At Apalachicola, it was partly cloudy. The temperature was 76 degrees. The wind was calm. At Panama City Northwest, it was partly cloudy. The temperature was 74 degrees. The wind was north at 3 miles an hour. At Dothan, it was mostly cloudy. The temperature was 74 degrees. The wind was west at 6 miles an hour. At Albany, it was mostly cloudy. The temperature was 74 degrees. The wind was southwest at 7 miles an hour. At Valdosta, it was mostly cloudy. The temperature was 72 degrees. The wind was variable at 3 miles an hour. Over the marine area, at the buoy south of Apalachicola, winds were south at 4 knots and seas were 2 feet. At the buoy south of Panama City, winds were south at 6 knots. At the buoy south of Pensacola, winds were southwest at 10 knots and seas were 3 feet. The forecast for the local area. Tonight, mostly cloudy with a chance of showers and thunderstorms this evening, then partly cloudy after midnight. Lows in the mid-70s. Southwest winds around 5 miles per hour. Chance of rain 50%. Monday, mostly sunny. A chance of showers and thunderstorms in the afternoon. Humid with highs in the lower 90s. Southwest winds 5 to 10 miles per hour. Chance of rain 40%. Heat index values up to 105. Monday night, partly cloudy. A slight chance of showers and thunderstorms in the evening. Humid with lows in the mid-70s. Southwest winds 5 to 10 miles per hour. Chance of rain 20%. Tuesday, mostly sunny. Showers and thunderstorms likely in the afternoon. Humid with highs in the mid-90s. West winds 5 to 10 miles per hour. Chance of rain 70%. Heat index values up to 106. Tuesday night, partly cloudy. Showers and thunderstorms likely in the evening, then a slight chance of showers after midnight. Humid with lows in the mid-70s. West winds around 5 miles per hour. Chance of rain.

70%. Wednesday, mostly sunny. A chance of showers and thunderstorms in the afternoon. Highs in the lower 90s. Chance of rain 50%. Wednesday night, mostly cloudy with a chance of showers and thunderstorms. Lows in the lower 70s. Chance of rain 50%. Thursday, partly sunny. A slight chance of showers and thunderstorms in the morning, then showers and thunderstorms likely in the afternoon. Highs in the lower 90s. Chance of rain 70%. Thursday night, mostly cloudy with showers and thunderstorms likely in the evening, then partly cloudy with a slight chance of showers and thunderstorms after midnight. Lows in the mid-70s. Chance of rain 70%. Friday and Friday night, partly cloudy. A chance of showers and thunderstorms. Highs in the lower 90s. Lows in the mid-70s. Chance of rain 50%. Heat index values up to 105. Saturday, sunny. A slight chance of showers and thunderstorms in the afternoon. Highs in the mid-90s. Chance of rain 20%. Heat index values up to 105. Saturday night and Sunday, partly cloudy. A slight chance of showers and thunderstorms. Lows in the mid-70s. Highs in the mid-90s. Chance of rain 20%. Heat index values up to 110. The coastal waters forecast for the following waters from Swami River to Apalachicola, Florida, extending from 20 to 60 nautical miles, coastal waters from Okaloosa, Walton County line to Mexico Beach out to 20 nautical miles, coastal waters from Mexico Beach to Apalachicola out to 20 nautical miles, waters from Okaloosa, Walton County line to Mexico Beach 20 to 60 nautical miles, and waters from Mexico Beach to Apalachicola 20 to 60 nautical miles. Tonight, southwest winds 5 to 10 knots. Seas around 2 feet. Wave detail, southwest 2 feet at 6 seconds. Protected waters, a light shop. A slight chance of showers and thunderstorms this evening. Monday, southwest winds 5 to 10 knots. Seas around 2 feet. Wave detail, southwest 2 feet at 6 seconds. Protected waters, a light shop. Monday night, southwest winds around 10 knots. Seas around 2 feet. Wave detail, southwest 2 feet at 6 seconds. Protected waters, a light shop. Tuesday, west winds 5 to 10 knots, increasing to 10 to 15 knots with gusts up to 20 knots in the afternoon. Seas around 2 feet. Wave detail, west 2 feet at 4 seconds and south 1 foot at 8 seconds. Protected waters, a moderate shop. Tuesday night, west winds 10 to 15 knots. Seas 2 to 3 feet. Wave detail, southwest 2 feet at 5 seconds and south 1 foot at 8 seconds. Protected waters, a moderate chop. A slight chance of showers and thunderstorms. Wednesday, west winds 5 to 10 knots, increasing to 10 to 15 knots in the afternoon. Seas around 2 feet. Wave detail, west 2 feet at 4 seconds and south 1 foot at 8 seconds. Protected waters, a moderate chop. A slight chance of showers and thunderstorms. Wednesday night, west winds 10 to 15 knots, diminishing to 5 to 10 knots after midnight. Seas around 2 feet. Protected waters, a moderate chop. A slight chance of showers and thunderstorms. Thursday, west winds 5 to 10 knots. Seas around 2 feet. Protected waters, a light chop. A slight chance of showers and thunderstorms. Thursday night, southwest winds 5 to 10 knots. Seas around 2 feet. Protected waters, a light chop. A slight chance of showers and thunderstorms. Friday, southwest winds 5 to 10 knots. Seas around 2 feet. Protected waters, a light chop. A slight chance of showers and thunderstorms in the morning. Friday night, southwest winds 5 to 10 knots. Seas around 2 feet. Protected waters, a light chop. Winds and waves higher in and near thunderstorms. The coastal waters forecast for the following St. Andrews Bay waterways. Tonight, southwest winds 5 to 10 knots. Protected waters, a light chop. A slight chance of showers and thunderstorms this evening. Monday, southwest winds 5 to 10 knots. Protected waters, a light chop. Monday night, southwest winds 5 to 10 knots. Protected waters, a light chop. Tuesday, west winds 5 to 10 knots, increasing to 10 to 15 knots in the afternoon. Protected waters, a moderate chop. A slight chance of showers and thunderstorms in the afternoon.

Tuesday night, west winds 10 to 15 knots, diminishing to 5 to 10 knots after midnight. Protected waters a moderate chop. A slight chance of showers and thunderstorms. Wednesday, west winds 5 to 10 knots. Protected waters a light chop. A chance of showers and thunderstorms in the afternoon. Wednesday night, west winds 5 to 10 knots, diminishing to around 5 knots after midnight. Protected waters a light chop. A chance of showers and thunderstorms. Thursday, west winds around 5 knots, increasing to 5 to 10 knots in the afternoon. Protected waters a light chop. A slight chance of showers and thunderstorms. Thursday night, west winds 5 to 10 knots, becoming southwest after midnight. Protected waters a light chop. A slight chance of showers and thunderstorms in the evening. Friday, southwest winds around 5 knots, increasing to 5 to 10 knots in the afternoon. Protected waters a light chop. A slight chance of showers and thunderstorms. Friday night, southwest winds 5 to 10 knots, diminishing to around 5 knots after midnight. Protected waters a light chop. A slight chance of showers and thunderstorms in the evening. Winds and waves higher in and near thunderstorms. The Tropical Weather Outlook. For the North Atlantic, Caribbean Sea and the Gulf of America, tropical cyclone formation is not expected during the next 7 days. Tide information for Monday, June 22, 2026. St. Marks River entrance. Low 2:04 a.m., high 8:41 a.m., low 3:20 p.m., high 9:38 p.m. Apalachicola. Low 4:05 a.m., high 10:35 a.m., low 6:05 p.m. St. Andrews Bay at Panama City. High 6:13 a.m., low 4:54 p.m. Note that the times of high and low tide are 3 minutes earlier at Channel Point than at the St. Marks River entrance. The average water temperature at Apalachicola was 84.2 degrees. Sunrise and sunset in Tallahassee. June 22, 2026, sunrise 6:36 a.m. Eastern Daylight Time, sunset 8:43 p.m. Eastern Daylight Time. 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This broadcast originates from your National Weather Service office in Tallahassee, Florida. The latest weather and forecast information can also be accessed by calling our automated forecast line at 850-942-8851. The current time is 10:27 p.m. Eastern Daylight Time. High rip current risk now in effect through late tonight. What? Dangerous rip currents. Where? Franklin County beaches. When? Through late tonight. Impacts. Rip currents can sweep even the best swimmers away from shore into deeper water. Swim near a lifeguard. If caught in a rip current, relax and float. Don't swim against the current. If able, swim in a direction following the shoreline. If unable to escape, trace the shore and call or wave for help. These are the 10 p.m. Eastern Daylight Time conditions. At the Tallahassee Airport, light rain was falling. The temperature was 75 degrees. The wind was west at 8 miles an hour. At Florida State University, the temperature was 75 degrees. The wind was west at 7 miles an hour. At Apalachicola, it was partly cloudy. The temperature was 76 degrees. The wind was calm. At Panama City Northwest, it was partly cloudy. The temperature was 74 degrees. The wind was north at 3 miles an hour. At Dothan, it was mostly cloudy. The temperature was 74 degrees. The wind was west at 6 miles an hour. At Albany, it was mostly cloudy. The temperature was 74 degrees. The wind was southwest at 7 miles an hour. At Valdosta, it was mostly cloudy. The temperature was 72 degrees. The wind was variable at 3 miles an hour. Over the marine area, at the buoy south of Apalachicola, winds were south at 4 knots and seas were 2 feet. At the buoy south of Panama City, winds were south at 6 knots. At the buoy south of Pensacola, winds were southwest at 10 knots and seas were 3 feet. The forecast for the local area. Tonight, mostly cloudy with a chance of showers and thunderstorms this evening, then partly cloudy after midnight. Lows in the mid-70s. Southwest winds around 5 miles per hour. Chance of rain 50%. Monday, mostly sunny. A chance of showers and thunderstorms in the afternoon.
humid with highs in the lower 90s. Southwest winds 5 to 10 miles per hour. Chance of rain 40%. Heat index values up to 105. Monday night, partly cloudy. A slight chance of showers and thunderstorms in the evening. Humid with lows in the mid-70s. Southwest winds 5 to 10 miles per hour. Chance of rain 20%. Tuesday, mostly sunny. Showers and thunderstorms likely in the afternoon. Humid with highs in the mid-90s. West winds 5 to 10 miles per hour. Chance of rain 70%. Heat index values up to 106. Tuesday night, partly cloudy. Showers and thunderstorms likely in the evening, then a slight chance of showers after midnight. Humid with lows in the mid-70s. West winds around 5 miles per hour. Chance of rain 70%. Wednesday, mostly sunny. A chance of showers and thunderstorms in the afternoon. Highs in the lower 90s. Chance of rain 50%. Wednesday night, mostly cloudy with a chance of showers and thunderstorms. Lows in the lower 70s. Chance of rain 50%. Thursday, partly sunny. A slight chance of showers and thunderstorms in the morning, then showers and thunderstorms likely in the afternoon. Highs in the lower 90s. Chance of rain 70%. Thursday night, mostly cloudy with showers and thunderstorms likely in the evening, then partly cloudy with a slight chance of showers and thunderstorms after midnight. Lows in the mid-70s. Chance of rain 70%. Friday and Friday night, partly cloudy. A chance of showers and thunderstorms. Highs in the lower 90s. Lows in the mid-70s. Chance of rain 50%. Heat index values up to 105. Saturday, sunny. A slight chance of showers and thunderstorms in the afternoon. Highs in the mid-90s. Chance of rain 20%. Heat index values up to 105. Saturday night and Sunday, partly cloudy. A slight chance of showers and thunderstorms. Lows in the mid-70s. Highs in the mid-90s. Chance of rain 20%. Heat index values up to 110. The Tallahassee Climate Summary for this evening, as of 5 p.m., June 21, 2026. Today's high temperature of 88 degrees occurred at 3:47 p.m. This high was 3 degrees below the normal high of 91. Today's low temperature of 72 degrees occurred at 6:17 a.m. This tied the normal low of 72. 1.05 inches of precipitation fell today, which brings the monthly total to 4.92 inches. This is 0.49 inches below the normal amount of 5.41 inches. 1.05 inches of precipitation fell today, which brings the monthly total to 4.92 inches. This is 0.49 inches below the normal amount of 5.41 inches for June. The total precipitation for the year now stands at 17.11 inches, which is 9.12 inches below normal. The normal high temperature for tomorrow is 91 degrees, and the normal low is 72. The record high for tomorrow is 103, which occurred in 2009, and the record low is 64, which occurred in 1944. Sunset tonight is at 8:43 p.m. Sunrise tomorrow is at 6:36 a.m. The coastal waters forecast for the following: waters from Suwannee River to Apalachicola, Florida, extending from 20 to 60 nautical miles, coastal waters from Okaloosa-Walton County line to Mexico Beach out to 20 nautical miles, coastal waters from Mexico Beach to Apalachicola out to 20 nautical miles, waters from Okaloosa-Walton County line to Mexico Beach 20 to 60 nautical miles, and waters from Mexico Beach to Apalachicola 20 to 60 nautical miles. Tonight, southwest winds 5 to 10 knots. Seas around 2 feet. Wave detail, southwest 2 feet at 6 seconds. Protected waters a light chop. A slight chance of showers and thunderstorms this evening. Monday, southwest winds 5 to 10 knots. Seas around 2 feet. Wave detail, southwest 2 feet at 6 seconds. Protected waters a light chop. Monday night, southwest winds around 10 knots. Seas around 2 feet. Wave detail, southwest 2 feet at 6 seconds. Protected waters a light chop. Tuesday, west winds 5 to 10 knots, increasing to 10 to 15 knots with gusts up to 20 knots in the afternoon. Seas around 2 feet. Wave detail, west 2 feet at 4 seconds and south 1 foot at 8 seconds. Protected waters a moderate chop. Tuesday night,
west winds 10 to 15.

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Seas 2 to 3 feet. Wave detail, southwest 2 feet at 5 seconds and south 1 foot at 8 seconds. Protected waters a moderate chop. A slight chance of showers and thunderstorms. Wednesday, west winds 5 to 10 knots, increasing to 10 to 15 knots in the afternoon. Seas around 2 feet. Wave detail, west 2 feet at 4 seconds and south 1 foot at 8 seconds. Protected waters a moderate chop. A slight chance of showers and thunderstorms. Wednesday night, west winds 10 to 15 knots, diminishing to 5 to 10 knots after midnight. Seas around 2 feet. Protected waters a moderate chop. A slight chance of showers and thunderstorms. Thursday, west winds 5 to 10 knots. Seas around 2 feet. Protected waters a light chop. A slight chance of showers and thunderstorms. Thursday night, southwest winds 5 to 10 knots. Seas around 2 feet. Protected waters a light chop. A slight chance of showers and thunderstorms. Friday, southwest winds 5 to 10 knots. Seas around 2 feet. Protected waters a light chop. A slight chance of showers and thunderstorms in the morning. Friday night, southwest winds 5 to 10 knots. Seas around 2 feet. Protected waters a light chop. Winds and waves higher in and near thunderstorms. The coastal waters forecast for the following St. Andrews Bay waterways. Tonight, southwest winds 5 to 10 knots. Protected waters a light chop. A slight chance of showers and thunderstorms this evening. Monday, southwest winds 5 to 10 knots. Protected waters a light chop. Monday night, southwest winds 5 to 10 knots. Protected waters a light chop. Tuesday, west winds 5 to 10 knots, increasing to 10 to 15 knots in the afternoon. Protected waters a moderate chop. A slight chance of showers and thunderstorms in the afternoon. Tuesday night, west winds 10 to 15 knots, diminishing to 5 to 10 knots after midnight. Protected waters a moderate chop. A slight chance of showers and thunderstorms. Wednesday, west winds 5 to 10 knots. Protected waters a light chop. A chance of showers and thunderstorms in the afternoon. Wednesday night, west winds 5 to 10 knots, diminishing to around 5 knots after midnight. Protected waters a light chop. A chance of showers and thunderstorms. Thursday, west winds around 5 knots, increasing to 5 to 10 knots in the afternoon. Protected waters a light chop. A slight chance of showers and thunderstorms. Thursday night, west winds 5 to 10 knots, becoming southwest after midnight. Protected waters a light chop. A slight chance of showers and thunderstorms in the evening. Friday, southwest winds around 5 knots, increasing to 5 to 10 knots in the afternoon. Protected waters a light chop. A slight chance of showers and thunderstorms. Friday night, southwest winds 5 to 10 knots, diminishing to around 5 knots after midnight. Protected waters a light chop. A slight chance of showers and thunderstorms in the evening. Winds and waves higher in and near thunderstorms. The Tropical Weather Outlook. For the North Atlantic, Caribbean Sea and the Gulf of America, tropical cyclone formation is not expected during the next 7 days. Tide information for Monday, June 22, 2026. St. Mark's River entrance. Low 2:04 a.m., high 8:41 a.m., low 3:20 p.m., high 9:38 p.m. Apalachicola. Low 4:05 a.m., high 10:35 a.m., low 6:05 p.m. St. Andrews Bay at Panama City. High 6:13 a.m., low 4:54 p.m. Note that the times of high and low tide are 3 minutes earlier at Shell Point than at the St. Mark's River entrance. The average water temperature at Apalachicola was 84.2 degrees. Sunrise and sunset in Tallahassee. June 22, 2026, sunrise 6:36 a.m. Eastern Daylight Time, sunset 8:43 p.m. Eastern Daylight Time. 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The latest weather and forecast information can also be accessed by calling our automated forecast line at 850-942-8851. The current time is 10:39 p.m. Eastern Daylight Time. High rip current risk now in effect through late tonight. What? Dangerous rip current.

cloudy. The temperature was 74 degrees. The wind was north at 3 miles an hour. At Dothan, it was mostly cloudy. The temperature was 74 degrees. The wind was west at 6 miles an hour. At Albany, it was mostly cloudy. The temperature was 74 degrees. The wind was southwest at 7 miles an hour. At Valdosta, it was mostly cloudy. The temperature was 72 degrees. The wind was variable at 3 miles an hour. Over the marine area, at the buoy south of Apalachicola, winds were south at 4 knots and seas were 2 feet. At the buoy south of Panama City, winds were south at 6 knots. At the buoy south of Pensacola, winds were southwest at 10 knots and seas were 3 feet. The forecast for the local area. Tonight, mostly cloudy with a chance of showers and thunderstorms this evening, then partly cloudy after midnight. Lows in the mid-70s. Southwest winds around 5 miles per hour. Chance of rain 50%. Monday, mostly sunny. A chance of showers and thunderstorms in the afternoon. Humid with highs in the lower 90s. Southwest winds 5 to 10 miles per hour. Chance of rain 40%. Heat index values up to 105. Monday night, partly cloudy. A slight chance of showers and thunderstorms in the evening. Humid with lows in the mid-70s. Southwest winds 5 to 10 miles per hour. Chance of rain 20%. Tuesday, mostly sunny. Showers and thunderstorms likely in the afternoon. Humid with highs in the mid-90s. West winds 5 to 10 miles per hour. Chance of rain 70%. Heat index values up to 106. Tuesday night, partly cloudy. Showers and thunderstorms likely in the evening, then a slight chance of showers after midnight. Humid with lows in the mid-70s. West winds around 5 miles per hour. Chance of rain 70%. Wednesday, mostly sunny. A chance of showers and thunderstorms in the afternoon. Highs in the lower 90s. Chance of rain 50%. Wednesday night, mostly cloudy with a chance of showers and thunderstorms. Lows in the lower 70s. Chance of rain 50%. Thursday, partly sunny. A slight chance of showers and thunderstorms in the morning, then showers and thunderstorms likely in the afternoon. Highs in the lower 90s. Chance of rain 70%. Thursday night, mostly cloudy with showers and thunderstorms likely in the evening, then partly cloudy with a slight chance of showers and thunderstorms after midnight. Lows in the mid-70s. Chance of rain 70%. Friday and Friday night, partly cloudy. A chance of showers and thunderstorms. Highs in the lower 90s. Lows in the mid-70s. Chance of rain 50%. Heat index values up to 105. Saturday, sunny. A slight chance of showers and thunderstorms in the afternoon. Highs in the mid-90s. Chance of rain 20%. Heat index values up to 105. Saturday night and Sunday, partly cloudy. A slight chance of showers and thunderstorms. Lows in the mid-70s. Highs in the mid-90s. Chance of rain 20%. Heat index values up to 110. The coastal waters forecast for the following: waters from Suwannee River to Apalachicola, Florida, extending from 20 to 60 nautical miles. Coastal waters from Okaloosa-Walton County line to Mexico Beach out to 20 nautical miles. Coastal waters from Mexico Beach to Apalachicola out to 20 nautical miles. Waters from Okaloosa-Walton County line to Mexico Beach 20 to 60 nautical miles. And waters from Mexico Beach to Apalachicola 20 to 60 nautical miles. Tonight, southwest winds 5 to 10 knots. Seas around 2 feet. Wave detail, southwest 2 feet at 6 seconds. Protected waters, a light chop. A slight chance of showers and thunderstorms this evening. Monday, southwest winds 5 to 10 knots. Seas around 2 feet. Wave detail, southwest 2 feet at 6 seconds. Protected waters, a light chop. Monday night, southwest winds around 10 knots. Seas around 2 feet. Wave detail, southwest 2 feet at 6 seconds. Protected waters, a light chop. Tuesday, west winds 5 to 10 knots, increasing to 10 to 15 knots with gusts up to 20 knots in the afternoon. Seas around 2 feet. Wave detail, west 2 feet at 4 seconds and south 1 foot at 8 seconds. Protected waters, a moderate chop. Tuesday night, west winds 10 to 15 knots.

2 to 3 feet. Wave detail, southwest 2 feet at 5 seconds and south 1 foot at 8 seconds. Protected waters, a moderate chop. A slight chance of showers and thunderstorms. Wednesday, west winds 5 to 10 knots, increasing to 10 to 15 knots in the afternoon. Seas around 2 feet. Wave detail, west 2 feet at 4 seconds and south 1 foot at 8 seconds. Protected waters, a moderate chop. A slight chance of showers and thunderstorms. Wednesday night, west winds 10 to 15 knots, diminishing to 5 to 10 knots after midnight. Seas around 2 feet. Protected waters, a moderate chop. A slight chance of showers and thunderstorms. Thursday, west winds 5 to 10 knots. Seas around 2 feet. Protected waters, a light chop. A slight chance of showers and thunderstorms. Thursday night, southwest winds 5 to 10 knots. Seas around 2 feet. Protected waters, a light chop. A slight chance of showers and thunderstorms. Friday, southwest winds 5 to 10 knots. Seas around 2 feet. Protected waters, a light chop. A slight chance of showers and thunderstorms in the morning. Friday night, southwest winds 5 to 10 knots. Seas around 2 feet. Protected waters, a light chop. Winds and waves higher and near thunderstorms. The coastal waters forecast for the following St. Andrews Bay waterways. Tonight, southwest winds 5 to 10 knots. Protected waters, a light chop. A slight chance of showers and thunderstorms this evening. Monday, southwest winds 5 to 10 knots. Protected waters, a light chop. Monday night, southwest winds 5 to 10 knots. Protected waters, a light chop. Tuesday, west winds 5 to 10 knots, increasing to 10 to 15 knots in the afternoon. Protected waters, a moderate chop. A slight chance of showers and thunderstorms in the afternoon. Tuesday night, west winds 10 to 15 knots, diminishing to 5 to 10 knots after midnight. Protected waters, a moderate chop. A slight chance of showers and thunderstorms. Wednesday, west winds 5 to 10 knots. Protected waters, a light chop. A chance of showers and thunderstorms in the afternoon. Wednesday night, west winds 5 to 10 knots, diminishing to around 5 knots after midnight. Protected waters, a light chop. A chance of showers and thunderstorms. Thursday, west winds around 5 knots, increasing to 5 to 10 knots in the afternoon. Protected waters, a light chop. A slight chance of showers and thunderstorms. Thursday night, west winds 5 to 10 knots, becoming southwest after midnight. Protected waters, a light chop. A slight chance of showers and thunderstorms in the evening. Friday, southwest winds around 5 knots, increasing to 5 to 10 knots in the afternoon. Protected waters, a light chop. A slight chance of showers and thunderstorms. Friday night, southwest winds 5 to 10 knots, diminishing to around 5 knots after midnight. Protected waters, a light chop. A slight chance of showers and thunderstorms in the evening. Winds and waves higher and near thunderstorms. The Tropical Weather Outlook. For the North Atlantic, Caribbean Sea, and the Gulf of America, tropical cyclone formation is not expected during the next 7 days. Tide information for Monday, June 22, 2026. St. Mark's River entrance. Low 2:04 a.m., high 8:41 a.m., low 3:28 p.m., high 9:38 p.m. Apalachicola. Low 4:05 a.m., high 10:35 a.m., low 6:05 p.m. St. Andrews Bay of Panama City. High 6:13 a.m., low 4:54 p.m. Note that the times of high and low tide are 3 minutes earlier at Shell Point than at the St. Mark's River entrance. The average water temperature at Apalachicola was 84.2 degrees. Sunrise and sunset in Tallahassee. June 22, 2026, sunrise 6:36 a.m. Eastern Daylight Time, sunset 8:43 p.m. Eastern Daylight Time. 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This broadcast originates from your National Weather Service office in Tallahassee, Florida. The latest weather and forecast information can also be accessed by calling our automated forecast line at 850-942-8851. The current time is 10:50 p.m. Eastern Daylight Time. High rip current risk now in effect through late tonight. What? Dangerous rip currents. Where?

Mifflin County beaches. When, through late tonight. Impacts. Rip currents can sweep even the best swimmers away from shore into deeper water. Swim near a lifeguard. If caught in a rip current, relax and float. Don't swim against the current. If able, swim in a direction following the shoreline. If unable to escape, face the shore and call or wave for help. These are the 10 p.m. Eastern Daylight Time conditions. At the Tallahassee Airport, light rain was falling. The temperature was 75 degrees. The wind was west at 8 miles an hour. At Florida State University, the temperature was 75 degrees. The wind was west at 7 miles an hour. At Apalachicola, it was partly cloudy. The temperature was 76 degrees. The wind was calm. At Panama City Northwest, it was partly cloudy. The temperature was 74 degrees. The wind was north at 3 miles an hour. At Dothan, it was mostly cloudy. The temperature was 74 degrees. The wind was west at 6 miles an hour. At Albany, it was mostly cloudy. The temperature was 74 degrees. The wind was southwest at 7 miles an hour. At Valdosta, it was mostly cloudy. The temperature was 72 degrees. The wind was variable at 3 miles an hour. Over the marine area, at the buoy south of Apalachicola, winds were south at 4 knots and seas were 2 feet. At the buoy south of Panama City, winds were south at 6 knots. At the buoy south of Pensacola, winds were southwest at 10 knots and seas were 3 feet. The forecast for the local area. Tonight, mostly cloudy with a chance of showers and thunderstorms this evening, then partly cloudy after midnight. Lows in the mid-70s. Southwest winds around 5 miles per hour. Chance of rain 50%. Monday, mostly sunny. A chance of showers and thunderstorms in the afternoon. Humid with highs in the lower 90s. Southwest winds 5 to 10 miles per hour. Chance of rain 40%. Heat index values up to 105. Monday night, partly cloudy. A slight chance of showers and thunderstorms in the evening. Humid with lows in the mid-70s. Southwest winds 5 to 10 miles per hour. Chance of rain 20%. Tuesday, mostly sunny. Showers and thunderstorms likely in the afternoon. Humid with highs in the mid-90s. West winds 5 to 10 miles per hour. Chance of rain 70%. Heat index values up to 106. Tuesday night, partly cloudy. Showers and thunderstorms likely in the evening, then a slight chance of showers after midnight. Humid with lows in the mid-70s. West winds around 5 miles per hour. Chance of rain 70%. Wednesday, mostly sunny. A chance of showers and thunderstorms in the afternoon. Highs in the lower 90s. Chance of rain 50%. Wednesday night, mostly cloudy with a chance of showers and thunderstorms. Lows in the lower 70s. Chance of rain 50%. Thursday, partly sunny. A slight chance of showers and thunderstorms in the morning, then showers and thunderstorms likely in the afternoon. Highs in the lower 90s. Chance of rain 70%. Thursday night, mostly cloudy with showers and thunderstorms likely in the evening, then partly cloudy with a slight chance of showers and thunderstorms after midnight. Lows in the mid-70s. Chance of rain 70%. Friday and Friday night, partly cloudy. A chance of showers and thunderstorms. Highs in the lower 90s. Lows in the mid-70s. Chance of rain 50%. Heat index values up to 105. Saturday, sunny. A slight chance of showers and thunderstorms in the afternoon. Highs in the mid-90s. Chance of rain 20%. Heat index values up to 105. Saturday night and Sunday, partly cloudy. A slight chance of showers and thunderstorms. Lows in the mid-70s. Highs in the mid-90s. Chance of rain 20%. Heat index values up to 110. The coastal waters forecast for the following waters from Suwannee River to Apalachicola, Florida, extending from 20 to 60 nautical miles. Coastal waters from Okaloosa, Walton County line to Mexico Beach out to 20 nautical miles. Coastal waters from Mexico Beach to Apalachicola out to 20 nautical miles. Waters from Okaloosa, Walton County line to Mexico Beach 20 to 60 nautical miles. And waters from Mexico Beach to Apalachicola 20 to 60 nautical miles. Tonight, southwest winds 5 to 10 knots. Seas around 2 feet.

Wave detail, southwest 2 feet at 6 seconds. Protected waters, a light chop. A slight chance of showers and thunderstorms this evening. Monday, southwest winds 5 to 10 knots. Seas around 2 feet. Wave detail, southwest 2 feet at 6 seconds. Protected waters, a light chop. Monday night, southwest winds around 10 knots. Seas around 2 feet. Wave detail, southwest 2 feet at 6 seconds. Protected waters, a light chop. Tuesday, west winds 5 to 10 knots, increasing to 10 to 15 knots with gusts up to 20 knots in the afternoon. Seas around 2 feet. Wave detail, west 2 feet at 4 seconds and south 1 foot at 8 seconds. Protected waters, a moderate chop. Tuesday night, west winds 10 to 15 knots. Seas 2 to 3 feet. Wave detail, southwest 2 feet at 5 seconds and south 1 foot at 8 seconds. Protected waters, a moderate chop. A slight chance of showers and thunderstorms. Wednesday, west winds 5 to 10 knots, increasing to 10 to 15 knots in the afternoon. Seas around 2 feet. Wave detail, west 2 feet at 4 seconds and south 1 foot at 8 seconds. Protected waters, a moderate chop. A slight chance of showers and thunderstorms. Wednesday night, west winds 10 to 15 knots, diminishing to 5 to 10 knots after midnight. Seas around 2 feet. Protected waters, a moderate chop. A slight chance of showers and thunderstorms. Thursday, west winds 5 to 10 knots. Seas around 2 feet. Protected waters, a light chop. A slight chance of showers and thunderstorms. Thursday night, southwest winds 5 to 10 knots. Seas around 2 feet. Protected waters, a light chop. A slight chance of showers and thunderstorms. Friday, southwest winds 5 to 10 knots. Seas around 2 feet. Protected waters, a light chop. A slight chance of showers and thunderstorms in the morning. Friday night, southwest winds 5 to 10 knots. Seas around 2 feet. Protected waters, a light chop. Winds and waves higher and near thunderstorms. The coastal waters forecast for the following St. Andrews Bay waterways. Tonight, southwest winds 5 to 10 knots. Protected waters, a light chop. A slight chance of showers and thunderstorms this evening. Monday, southwest winds 5 to 10 knots. Protected waters, a light chop. Monday night, southwest winds 5 to 10 knots. Protected waters, a light chop. Tuesday, west winds 5 to 10 knots, increasing to 10 to 15 knots in the afternoon. Protected waters, a moderate chop. A slight chance of showers and thunderstorms in the afternoon. Tuesday night, west winds 10 to 15 knots, diminishing to 5 to 10 knots after midnight. Protected waters, a moderate chop. A slight chance of showers and thunderstorms. Wednesday, west winds 5 to 10 knots. Protected waters, a light chop. A chance of showers and thunderstorms in the afternoon. Wednesday night, west winds 5 to 10 knots, diminishing to around 5 knots after midnight. Protected waters, a light chop. A chance of showers and thunderstorms. Thursday, west winds around 5 knots, increasing to 5 to 10 knots in the afternoon. Protected waters, a light chop. A slight chance of showers and thunderstorms. Thursday night, west winds 5 to 10 knots, becoming southwest after midnight. Protected waters, a light chop. A slight chance of showers and thunderstorms in the evening. Friday, southwest winds around 5 knots, increasing to 5 to 10 knots in the afternoon. Protected waters, a light chop. A slight chance of showers and thunderstorms. Friday night, southwest winds 5 to 10 knots, diminishing to around 5 knots after midnight. Protected waters, a light chop. A slight chance of showers and thunderstorms in the evening. Winds and waves higher and near thunderstorms. The Tallahassee climate summary for this evening, as of 5 p.m., June 21, 2026. Today's high temperature of 88 degrees occurred at 3:47 p.m. This high was 3 degrees below the normal high of 91. Today's low temperature of 72 degrees occurred at 6:17 a.m. This tied the normal low of 72. 1.05 inches of precipitation fell today, which brings the monthly total to 4.92 inches. This is 0.49 inches below the normal amount of 5.41 inches for June.
The total precipitation for the year now stands at 17.11 inches, which is 9.12 inches below normal. The normal high temperature for tomorrow is 91 degrees, and the normal low is 72. The record high for tomorrow is 103, which occurred in 2009, and the record low is 64, which occurred in 1944. Sunset tonight is at 8:43 p.m. Sunrise tomorrow is at 6:36 a.m. The Tropical Weather Outlook. For the North Atlantic, Caribbean Sea, and the Gulf of America, tropical cyclone formation is not expected during the next 7 days. Tide information for Monday, June 22, 2026. St. Mark's River entrance. Low 2:04 a.m., high 8:41 a.m., low 3:20 p.m., high 9:38 p.m. Apalachicola. Low 4:05 a.m., high 10:35 a.m., low 6:05 p.m. St. Andrews Bay at Panama City. High 6:13 a.m., low 4:54 p.m. Note that the times of high and low tide are 3 minutes earlier at Shell Point than at the St. Mark's River entrance. The average water temperature at Apalachicola was 84.2 degrees. Sunrise and sunset in Tallahassee. June 22, 2026. Sunrise 6:36 a.m. Eastern Daylight Time. Sunset 8:43 p.m. Eastern Daylight Time. 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This broadcast originates from your National Weather Service office in Tallahassee, Florida. The latest weather and forecast information can also be accessed by calling our automated forecast line at 850-942-8851. The current time is 11:02 p.m. Eastern Daylight Time. High rip current risk now in effect through late tonight. What? Dangerous rip currents. Where? Franklin County beaches. When? Through late tonight. Impacts. Rip currents can sweep even the best swimmers away from shore into deeper water. Swim near a lifeguard. If caught in a rip current, relax and float. Don't swim against the current. If able, swim in a direction following the shoreline. If unable to escape, trace the shore and call or wave for help. These are the 10 p.m. Eastern Daylight Time conditions. At the Tallahassee Airport, light rain was falling. The temperature was 75 degrees. The wind was west at 8 miles an hour. At Florida State University, the temperature was 75 degrees. The wind was west at 7 miles an hour. At Apalachicola, it was partly cloudy. The temperature was 76 degrees. The wind was calm. At Panama City Northwest, it was partly cloudy. The temperature was 74 degrees. The wind was north at 3 miles an hour. At Dothan, it was mostly cloudy. The temperature was 74 degrees. The wind was west at 6 miles an hour. At Albany, it was mostly cloudy. The temperature was 74 degrees. The wind was southwest at 7 miles an hour. At Valdosta, it was mostly cloudy. The temperature was 72 degrees. The wind was variable at 3 miles an hour. Over the marine area, at the buoys south of Apalachicola, winds were south at 4 knots and seas were 2 feet. At the buoys south of Panama City, winds were south at 6 knots. At the buoys south of Pensacola, winds were southwest at 10 knots and seas were 3 feet. These are the 11 p.m. Eastern Daylight Time conditions. At the Tallahassee Airport, light rain was falling. The temperature was 74 degrees. The wind was calm. The report from Florida State University was not available. At Apalachicola, it was partly cloudy. The temperature was 75 degrees. The wind was north at 3 miles an hour. At Panama City Northwest, it was partly cloudy. The temperature was 74 degrees. The wind was southeast at 8 miles an hour. At Dothan, it was mostly cloudy. The temperature was 73 degrees. The wind was south at 6 miles an hour. At Albany, it was mostly cloudy. The temperature was 74 degrees. The wind was southeast at 3 miles an hour. At Valdosta, it was mostly cloudy. The temperature was 72 degrees. The wind was south at 9 miles an hour. Over the marine area, at the buoys south of Apalachicola, winds were south at 4 knots. At the buoys south of Panama City, winds were south at 4 knots. At the buoys south of Pensacola, winds were south at 10 knots. The forecast for the local area,
tonight, mostly cloudy with a chance of showers and thunderstorms this evening, then partly cloudy after

midnight. Lows in the mid-70s. Southwest winds around 5 miles per hour. Chance of rain 50%. Monday, mostly sunny. A chance of showers and thunderstorms in the afternoon. Humid with highs in the lower 90s. Southwest winds 5 to 10 miles per hour. Chance of rain 40%. Heat index values up to 105. Monday night, partly cloudy. A slight chance of showers and thunderstorms in the evening. Humid with lows in the mid-70s. Southwest winds 5 to 10 miles per hour. Chance of rain 20%. Tuesday, mostly sunny. Showers and thunderstorms likely in the afternoon. Humid with highs in the mid-90s. West winds 5 to 10 miles per hour. Chance of rain 70%. Heat index values up to 106. Tuesday night, partly cloudy. Showers and thunderstorms likely in the evening, then a slight chance of showers after midnight. Humid with lows in the mid-70s. West winds around 5 miles per hour. Chance of rain 70%. Wednesday, mostly sunny. A chance of showers and thunderstorms in the afternoon. Highs in the lower 90s. Chance of rain 50%. Wednesday night, mostly cloudy with a chance of showers and thunderstorms. Lows in the lower 70s. Chance of rain 50%. Thursday, partly sunny. A slight chance of showers and thunderstorms in the morning, then showers and thunderstorms likely in the afternoon. Highs in the lower 90s. Chance of rain 70%. Thursday night, mostly cloudy with showers and thunderstorms likely in the evening, then partly cloudy with a slight chance of showers and thunderstorms after midnight. Lows in the mid-70s. Chance of rain 70%. Friday and Friday night, partly cloudy. A chance of showers and thunderstorms. Highs in the lower 90s. Lows in the mid-70s. Chance of rain 50%. Heat index values up to 105. Saturday, sunny. A slight chance of showers and thunderstorms in the afternoon. Highs in the mid-90s. Chance of rain 20%. Heat index values up to 105. Saturday night and Sunday, partly cloudy. A slight chance of showers and thunderstorms. Lows in the mid-70s. Highs in the mid-90s. Chance of rain 20%. Heat index values up to 110. The coastal waters forecast for the following waters from Suwannee River to Apalachicola, Florida, extending from 20 to 60 nautical miles. Coastal waters from Okaloosa, Walton County line to Mexico Beach out to 20 nautical miles. Coastal waters from Mexico Beach to Apalachicola out to 20 nautical miles. Waters from Okaloosa, Walton County line to Mexico Beach 20 to 60 nautical miles. And waters from Mexico Beach to Apalachicola 20 to 60 nautical miles. Tonight, southwest winds 5 to 10 knots. Seas around 2 feet. Wave detail, southwest 2 feet at 6 seconds. Protected waters a light chop. A slight chance of showers and thunderstorms this evening. Monday, southwest winds 5 to 10 knots. Seas around 2 feet. Wave detail, southwest 2 feet at 6 seconds. Protected waters a light chop. Monday night, southwest winds around 10 knots. Seas around 2 feet. Wave detail, southwest 2 feet at 6 seconds. Protected waters a light chop. Tuesday, west winds 5 to 10 knots, increasing to 10 to 15 knots with gusts up to 20 knots in the afternoon. Seas around 2 feet. Wave detail, west 2 feet at 4 seconds and south 1 foot at 8 seconds. Protected waters a moderate chop. Tuesday night, west winds 10 to 15 knots. Seas 2 to 3 feet. Wave detail, southwest 2 feet at 5 seconds and south 1 foot at 8 seconds. Protected waters a moderate chop. A slight chance of showers and thunderstorms. Wednesday, west winds 5 to 10 knots, increasing to 10 to 15 knots in the afternoon. Seas around 2 feet. Wave detail, west 2 feet at 4 seconds and south 1 foot at 8 seconds. Protected waters a moderate chop. A slight chance of showers and thunderstorms. Wednesday night, west winds 10 to 15 knots, diminishing to 5 to 10 knots after midnight. Seas around 2 feet. Protected waters a moderate chop. A slight chance of showers and thunderstorms. Thursday, west winds 5 to 10 knots. Seas around 2 feet. Protected waters a light chop. A slight chance of showers and thunderstorms. Thursday night, southwest winds 5.

It's at 10 knots. Seas around 2 feet. Protected waters, a light shop. A slight chance of showers and thunderstorms. Friday, southwest winds 5 to 10 knots. Seas around 2 feet. Protected waters, a light shop. A slight chance of showers and thunderstorms in the morning. Friday night, southwest winds 5 to 10 knots. Seas around 2 feet. Protected waters, a light shop. Winds and waves higher and near thunderstorms. The coastal waters forecast for the following St. Andrews Bay waterways. Tonight, southwest winds 5 to 10 knots. Protected waters, a light shop. A slight chance of showers and thunderstorms this evening. Monday, southwest winds 5 to 10 knots. Protected waters, a light shop. Monday night, southwest winds 5 to 10 knots. Protected waters, a light shop. Tuesday, west winds 5 to 10 knots, increasing to 10 to 15 knots in the afternoon. Protected waters, a moderate chop. A slight chance of showers and thunderstorms in the afternoon. Tuesday night, west winds 10 to 15 knots, diminishing to 5 to 10 knots after midnight. Protected waters, a moderate chop. A slight chance of showers and thunderstorms. Wednesday, west winds 5 to 10 knots. Protected waters, a light chop. A chance of showers and thunderstorms in the afternoon. Wednesday night, west winds 5 to 10 knots, diminishing to around 5 knots after midnight. Protected waters, a light chop. A chance of showers and thunderstorms. Thursday, west winds around 5 knots, increasing to 5 to 10 knots in the afternoon. Protected waters, a light chop. A slight chance of showers and thunderstorms. Thursday night, west winds 5 to 10 knots, becoming southwest after midnight. Protected waters, a light chop. A slight chance of showers and thunderstorms in the evening. Friday, southwest winds around 5 knots, increasing to 5 to 10 knots in the afternoon. Protected waters, a light chop. A slight chance of showers and thunderstorms. Friday night, southwest winds 5 to 10 knots, diminishing to around 5 knots after midnight. Protected waters, a light chop. A slight chance of showers and thunderstorms in the evening. Winds and waves higher and near thunderstorms. The Tropical Weather Outlook. For the North Atlantic, Caribbean Sea, and the Gulf of America, tropical cyclone formation is not expected during the next 7 days. Tide information for Monday, June 22, 2026. St. Marks River entrance. Low 2:04 a.m., high 8:41 a.m., low 3:20 p.m., high 9:38 p.m. Apalachicola. Low 4:05 a.m., high 10:35 a.m., low 6:05 p.m. St. Andrews Bay at Panama City. High 6:13 a.m., low 4:54 p.m. Note that the times of high and low tide are 3 minutes earlier at Shell Point than at the St. Marks River entrance. The average water temperature at Apalachicola was 84.2 degrees. Sunrise and sunset in Tallahassee. June 22, 2026. Sunrise 6:36 a.m. Eastern Daylight Time. Sunset 8:43 p.m. Eastern Daylight Time. 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The latest weather and forecast information can also be accessed by calling our automated forecast line at 850-942-8851. The current time is 11:14 p.m. Eastern Daylight Time. High rip current risk now in effect through late tonight. What? Dangerous rip currents. Where? Franklin County beaches. When? Through late tonight. Impacts. Rip currents can sweep even the best swimmers away from shore into deeper water. Swim near a lifeguard. If caught in a rip current, relax and float. Don't swim against the current. If able, swim in a direction following the shoreline. If unable to escape, face the shore and call or wave for help. These are the 11 p.m. Eastern Daylight Time conditions. At the Tallahassee Airport, light rain was falling. The temperature was 74 degrees. The wind was calm. At Florida State University, the temperature was 73 degrees. The wind was southeast at 3 miles an hour. At Apalachicola, it was partly cloudy. The temperature was 75 degrees. The wind was north at 3 miles an hour. At Panama City Northwest, it was partly cloudy. The temperature was 74 degrees.

The wind was southeast at 8 miles an hour. At Dothan, it was mostly cloudy. The temperature was 73 degrees. The wind was south at 6 miles an hour. At Albany, it was mostly cloudy. The temperature was 74 degrees. The wind was southeast at 3 miles an hour. At Valdosta, it was mostly cloudy. The temperature was 72 degrees. The wind was south at 9 miles an hour. Over the marine area, at the buoy south of Apalachicola, winds were south at 2 knots and seas were 2 feet. At the buoy south of Panama City, winds were south at 4 knots and seas were 2 feet. At the buoy south of Pensacola, winds were south at 10 knots. These are the 11 p.m. Eastern Daylight Time conditions. At the Tallahassee Airport, light rain was falling. The temperature was 74 degrees. The wind was calm. At Florida State University, the temperature was 73 degrees. The wind was southeast at 3 miles an hour. At Apalachicola, it was partly cloudy. The temperature was 75 degrees. The wind was north at 3 miles an hour. At Panama City Northwest, it was partly cloudy. The temperature was 74 degrees. The wind was southeast at 8 miles an hour. At Dothan, it was mostly cloudy. The temperature was 73 degrees. The wind was south at 6 miles an hour. At Albany, it was mostly cloudy. The temperature was 74 degrees. The wind was southeast at 3 miles an hour. At Valdosta, it was mostly cloudy. The temperature was 72 degrees. The wind was south at 9 miles an hour. Over the marine area, at the buoy south of Apalachicola, winds were south at 2 knots and seas were 2 feet. At the buoy south of Panama City, winds were south at 4 knots and seas were 2 feet. At the buoy south of Pensacola, winds were south at 10 knots. The forecast for the local area. Tonight, mostly cloudy with a chance of showers and thunderstorms this evening, then partly cloudy after midnight. Lows in the mid-70s. Southwest winds around 5 miles per hour. Chance of rain 50%. Monday, mostly sunny. A chance of showers and thunderstorms in the afternoon. Humid with highs in the lower 90s. Southwest winds 5 to 10 miles per hour. Chance of rain 40%. Heat index values up to 105. Monday night, partly cloudy. A slight chance of showers and thunderstorms in the evening. Humid with lows in the mid-70s. Southwest winds 5 to 10 miles per hour. Chance of rain 20%. Tuesday, mostly sunny. Showers and thunderstorms likely in the afternoon. Humid with highs in the mid-90s. West winds 5 to 10 miles per hour. Chance of rain 70%. Heat index values up to 106. Tuesday night, partly cloudy. Showers and thunderstorms likely in the evening, then a slight chance of showers after midnight. Humid with lows in the mid-70s. West winds around 5 miles per hour. Chance of rain 70%. Wednesday, mostly sunny. A chance of showers and thunderstorms in the afternoon. Highs in the lower 90s. Chance of rain 50%. Wednesday night, mostly cloudy with a chance of showers and thunderstorms. Lows in the lower 70s. Chance of rain 50%. Thursday, partly sunny. A slight chance of showers and thunderstorms in the morning, then showers and thunderstorms likely in the afternoon. Highs in the lower 90s. Chance of rain 70%. Thursday night, mostly cloudy with showers and thunderstorms likely in the evening, then partly cloudy with a slight chance of showers and thunderstorms after midnight. Lows in the mid-70s. Chance of rain 70%. Friday and Friday night, partly cloudy. A chance of showers and thunderstorms. Highs in the lower 90s. Lows in the mid-70s. Chance of rain 50%. Heat index values up to 105. Saturday, sunny. A slight chance of showers and thunderstorms in the afternoon. Highs in the mid-90s. Chance of rain 20%. Heat index values up to 105. Saturday night and Sunday, partly cloudy. A slight chance of showers and thunderstorms. Lows in the mid-70s. Highs in the mid-90s. Chance of rain 20%. Heat index values up to 110. The coastal waters forecast for the following: waters from Suwannee River to Apalachicola, Florida, extending from 20 to 60 nautical miles. Coastal waters from Okaloosa, Walton County line to

Mexico Beach out to 20 nautical miles. Coastal waters from Mexico Beach to Apalachicola out to 20 nautical miles. Waters from Okaloosa-Walton County line to Mexico Beach 20 to 60 nautical miles. And waters from Mexico Beach to Apalachicola 20 to 60 nautical miles. Tonight, southwest winds 5 to 10 knots. Seas around 2 feet. Wave detail, southwest 2 feet at 6 seconds. Protected waters a light chop. A slight chance of showers and thunderstorms this evening. Monday, southwest winds 5 to 10 knots. Seas around 2 feet. Wave detail, southwest 2 feet at 6 seconds. Protected waters a light chop. Monday night, southwest winds around 10 knots. Seas around 2 feet. Wave detail, southwest 2 feet at 6 seconds. Protected waters a light chop. Tuesday, west winds 5 to 10 knots, increasing to 10 to 15 knots with gusts up to 20 knots in the afternoon. Seas around 2 feet. Wave detail, west 2 feet at 4 seconds and south 1 foot at 8 seconds. Protected waters a moderate chop. Tuesday night, west winds 10 to 15 knots. Seas 2 to 3 feet. Wave detail, southwest 2 feet at 5 seconds and south 1 foot at 8 seconds. Protected waters a moderate chop. A slight chance of showers and thunderstorms. Wednesday, west winds 5 to 10 knots, increasing to 10 to 15 knots in the afternoon. Seas around 2 feet. Wave detail, west 2 feet at 4 seconds and south 1 foot at 8 seconds. Protected waters a moderate chop. A slight chance of showers and thunderstorms. Wednesday night, west winds 10 to 15 knots, diminishing to 5 to 10 knots after midnight. Seas around 2 feet. Protected waters a moderate chop. A slight chance of showers and thunderstorms. Thursday, west winds 5 to 10 knots. Seas around 2 feet. Protected waters a light chop. A slight chance of showers and thunderstorms. Thursday night, southwest winds 5 to 10 knots. Seas around 2 feet. Protected waters a light chop. A slight chance of showers and thunderstorms. Friday, southwest winds 5 to 10 knots. Seas around 2 feet. Protected waters a light chop. A slight chance of showers and thunderstorms in the morning. Friday night, southwest winds 5 to 10 knots. Seas around 2 feet. Protected waters a light chop. Winds and waves higher and near thunderstorms. The coastal waters forecast for the following St. Andrews Bay waterways. Tonight, southwest winds 5 to 10 knots. Protected waters a light chop. A slight chance of showers and thunderstorms this evening. Monday, southwest winds 5 to 10 knots. Protected waters a light chop. Monday night, southwest winds 5 to 10 knots. Protected waters a light chop. Tuesday, west winds 5 to 10 knots, increasing to 10 to 15 knots in the afternoon. Protected waters a moderate chop. A slight chance of showers and thunderstorms in the afternoon. Tuesday night, west winds 10 to 15 knots, diminishing to 5 to 10 knots after midnight. Protected waters a moderate chop. A slight chance of showers and thunderstorms. Wednesday, west winds 5 to 10 knots. Protected waters a light chop. A chance of showers and thunderstorms in the afternoon. Wednesday night, west winds 5 to 10 knots, diminishing to around 5 knots after midnight. Protected waters a light chop. A chance of showers and thunderstorms. Thursday, west winds around 5 knots, increasing to 5 to 10 knots in the afternoon. Protected waters a light chop. A slight chance of showers and thunderstorms. Thursday night, west winds 5 to 10 knots, becoming southwest after midnight. Protected waters a light chop. A slight chance of showers and thunderstorms in the evening. Friday, southwest winds around 5 knots, increasing to 5 to 10 knots in the afternoon. Protected waters a light chop. A slight chance of showers and thunderstorms. Friday night, southwest winds 5 to 10 knots, diminishing to around 5 knots after midnight. Protected waters a light chop. A slight chance of showers and thunderstorms in the evening. Winds and waves higher and near thunderstorms. The Tropical Weather Outlook. For the North Atlantic, Caribbean Sea and the Gulf of America, tropical cyclone formation is not expected during the next 7 days. Tide information for Monday, June 22, 2026. St. Mark's River entrance. Low 2:04 a.m.,
high 8:41 a.m., low 3:20 p.m., high 9:38 p.m. Apalachicola. Low 4:05 a.m., high 10:35 a.m., low 6:05 p.m. St. Andrews Bay at Panama City. High 6:13 a.m., low 4:54 p.m. Note that the times of high and low tide are 3 minutes earlier at Shell Point than at the St. Marks River entrance. The average water temperature at Apalachicola was 84.2 degrees. Sunrise and sunset in Tallahassee. June 22, 2026, sunrise 6:36 a.m. Eastern Daylight Time, sunset 8:43 p.m. Eastern Daylight Time. 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This broadcast originates from your National Weather Service office in Tallahassee, Florida. The latest weather and forecast information can also be accessed by calling our automated forecast line at 850-942-8851. The current time is 11:27 p.m. Eastern Daylight Time. High rip current risk now in effect through late tonight. What? Dangerous rip currents. Where? Franklin County beaches. When? Through late tonight. Impacts. Rip currents can sweep even the best swimmers away from shore into deeper water. Swim near a lifeguard. If caught in a rip current, relax and float. Don't swim against the current. If able, swim in a direction following the shoreline. If unable to escape, face the shore and call or wave for help. These are the 11 p.m. Eastern Daylight Time conditions. At the Tallahassee Airport, light rain was falling. The temperature was 74 degrees. The wind was calm. At Florida State University, the temperature was 73 degrees. The wind was southeast at 3 miles an hour. At Apalachicola, it was partly cloudy. The temperature was 75 degrees. The wind was north at 3 miles an hour. At Panama City Northwest, it was partly cloudy. The temperature was 74 degrees. The wind was southeast at 8 miles an hour. At Dothan, it was mostly cloudy. The temperature was 73 degrees. The wind was south at 6 miles an hour. At Albany, it was mostly cloudy. The temperature was 74 degrees. The wind was southeast at 3 miles an hour. At Valdosta, it was mostly cloudy. The temperature was 72 degrees. The wind was south at 9 miles an hour. Over the marine area, at the buoy south of Apalachicola, winds were south at 2 knots and seas were 2 feet. At the buoy south of Panama City, winds were south at 4 knots and seas were 2 feet. At the buoy south of Pensacola, winds were south at 10 knots. The forecast for the local area. Tonight, mostly cloudy with a chance of showers and thunderstorms this evening, then partly cloudy after midnight. Lows in the mid-70s. Southwest winds around 5 miles per hour. Chance of rain 50%. Monday, mostly sunny. A chance of showers and thunderstorms in the afternoon. Humid with highs in the lower 90s. Southwest winds 5 to 10 miles per hour. Chance of rain 40%. Heat index values up to 105. Monday night, partly cloudy. A slight chance of showers and thunderstorms in the evening. Humid with lows in the mid-70s. Southwest winds 5 to 10 miles per hour. Chance of rain 20%. Tuesday, mostly sunny. Showers and thunderstorms likely in the afternoon. Humid with highs in the mid-90s. West winds 5 to 10 miles per hour. Chance of rain 70%. Heat index values up to 106. Tuesday night, partly cloudy. Showers and thunderstorms likely in the evening, then a slight chance of showers after midnight. Humid with lows in the mid-70s. West winds around 5 miles per hour. Chance of rain 70%. Wednesday, mostly sunny. A chance of showers and thunderstorms in the afternoon. Highs in the lower 90s. Chance of rain 50%. Wednesday night, mostly cloudy with a chance of showers and thunderstorms. Lows in the lower 70s. Chance of rain 50%. Thursday, partly sunny. A slight chance of showers and thunderstorms in the morning, then showers and thunderstorms likely in the afternoon. Highs in the lower 90s. Chance of rain 70%. Thursday night, mostly cloudy with showers and thunderstorms likely in the evening, then partly cloudy with a slight chance of showers and thunderstorms after midnight. Lows in the mid-70s.
chance of rain 70%. Friday and Friday night, partly cloudy. A chance of showers and thunderstorms. Highs in the lower 90s. Lows in the mid-70s. Chance of rain 50%. Heat index values up to 105. Saturday, sunny. A slight chance of showers and thunderstorms in the afternoon. Highs in the mid-90s. Chance of rain 20%. Heat index values up to 105. Saturday night and Sunday, partly cloudy. A slight chance of showers and thunderstorms. Lows in the mid-70s. Highs in the mid-90s. Chance of rain 20%. Heat index values up to 110. The Tallahassee climate summary for this evening, as of 5 p.m., June 21, 2026. Today's high temperature of 88 degrees occurred at 3:47 p.m. This high was 3 degrees below the normal high of 91. Today's low temperature of 72 degrees occurred at 6:17 a.m. This tied the normal low of 72. 1.05 inches of precipitation fell today, which brings the monthly total to 4.92 inches. This is 0.49 inches below the normal amount of 5.41 inches for June. The total precipitation for the year now stands at 17.11 inches, which is 9.12 inches below normal. The normal high temperature for tomorrow is 91 degrees, and the normal low is 72. The record high for tomorrow is 103, which occurred in 2009, and the record low is 64, which occurred in 1944. Sunset tonight is at 8:43 p.m. Sunrise tomorrow is at 6:36 a.m. The coastal waters forecast for the following: waters from Suwannee River to Apalachicola, Florida, extending from 20 to 60 nautical miles, coastal waters from Okaloosa-Walton County line to Mexico Beach out to 20 nautical miles, coastal waters from Mexico Beach to Apalachicola out to 20 nautical miles, waters from Okaloosa-Walton County line to Mexico Beach 20 to 60 nautical miles, and waters from Mexico Beach to Apalachicola 20 to 60 nautical miles. Tonight, southwest winds 5 to 10 knots. See Okaloosa-Walton County line to Mexico Beach 20 to 60 nautical miles, and waters from Mexico Beach to Apalachicola 20 to 60 nautical miles. Tonight, southwest winds 5 to 10 knots. Seas around 2 feet. Wave detail, southwest 2 feet at 6 seconds. Protected waters a light chop. A slight chance of showers and thunderstorms this evening. Monday, southwest winds 5 to 10 knots. Seas around 2 feet. Wave detail, southwest 2 feet at 6 seconds. Protected waters a light chop. Monday night, southwest winds around 10 knots. Seas around 2 feet. Wave detail, southwest 2 feet at 6 seconds. Protected waters a light chop. Tuesday, west winds 5 to 10 knots, increasing to 10 to 15 knots with gusts up to 20 knots in the afternoon. Seas around 2 feet. Wave detail, west 2 feet at 4 seconds and south 1 foot at 8 seconds. Protected waters a moderate chop. Tuesday night, west winds 10 to 15 knots. Seas 2 to 3 feet. Wave detail, southwest 2 feet at 5 seconds and south 1 foot at 8 seconds. Protected waters a moderate chop. A slight chance of showers and thunderstorms. Wednesday, west winds 5 to 10 knots, increasing to 10 to 15 knots in the afternoon. Seas around 2 feet. Wave detail, west 2 feet at 4 seconds and south 1 foot at 8 seconds. Protected waters a moderate chop. A slight chance of showers and thunderstorms. Wednesday night, west winds 10 to 15 knots, diminishing to 5 to 10 knots after midnight. Seas around 2 feet. Protected waters a moderate chop. A slight chance of showers and thunderstorms. Thursday, west winds 5 to 10 knots. Seas around 2 feet. Protected waters a light chop. A slight chance of showers and thunderstorms. Thursday night, southwest winds 5 to 10 knots. Seas around 2 feet. Protected waters a light chop. A slight chance of showers and thunderstorms. Friday, southwest winds 5 to 10 knots. Seas around 2 feet. Protected waters a light chop. A slight chance of showers and thunderstorms in the morning. Friday night, southwest winds 5 to 10 knots. Seas around 2 feet. Protected waters a light chop. Winds and waves higher in and near thunderstorms. The coastal waters forecast for the following: St. Andrews Bay waterways. Tonight,
southwest winds 5 to 10 knots. Protect

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A slight chance of showers and thunderstorms this evening. Monday, southwest winds 5 to 10 knots. Protected waters a light shop. Monday night, southwest winds 5 to 10 knots. Protected waters a light shop. Tuesday, west winds 5 to 10 knots, increasing to 10 to 15 knots in the afternoon. Protected waters a moderate shop. A slight chance of showers and thunderstorms in the afternoon. Tuesday night, west winds 10 to 15 knots, diminishing to 5 to 10 knots after midnight. Protected waters a moderate shop. A slight chance of showers and thunderstorms. Wednesday, west winds 5 to 10 knots. Protected waters a light shop. A chance of showers and thunderstorms in the afternoon. Wednesday night, west winds 5 to 10 knots, diminishing to around 5 knots after midnight. Protected waters a light shop. A chance of showers and thunderstorms. Thursday, west winds around 5 knots, increasing to 5 to 10 knots in the afternoon. Protected waters a light shop. A slight chance of showers and thunderstorms. Thursday night, west winds 5 to 10 knots, becoming southwest after midnight. Protected waters a light shop. A slight chance of showers and thunderstorms in the evening. Friday, southwest winds around 5 knots, increasing to 5 to 10 knots in the afternoon. Protected waters a light shop. A slight chance of showers and thunderstorms. Friday night, southwest winds 5 to 10 knots, diminishing to around 5 knots after midnight. Protected waters a light shop. A slight chance of showers and thunderstorms in the evening. Winds and waves higher and near thunderstorms. The Tropical Weather Outlook. For the North Atlantic, Caribbean Sea, and the Gulf of America, tropical cyclone formation is not expected during the next 7 days. Tide information for Monday, June 22, 2026. St. Mark's River entrance. Low 2:04 a.m., high 8:41 a.m., low 3:28 p.m., high 9:38 p.m. Apalachicola. Low 4:05 a.m., high 10:35 a.m., low 6:05 p.m. St. Andrews Bay at Panama City. High 6:13 a.m., low 4:54 p.m. Note that the times of high and low tide are 3 minutes earlier at Shell Point than at the St. Mark's River entrance. The average water temperature at Apalachicola was 84.2 degrees. Sunrise and sunset in Tallahassee. June 22, 2026, sunrise 6:36 a.m. Eastern Daylight Time, sunset 8:43 p.m. Eastern Daylight Time. 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This broadcast originates from your National Weather Service office in Tallahassee, Florida. The latest weather and forecast information can also be accessed by calling our automated forecast line at 850-942-8851. The current time is 11:38 p.m. Eastern Daylight Time. High rip current risk now in effect through late tonight. What? Dangerous rip currents. Where? Franklin County beaches. When? Through late tonight. Impacts. Rip currents can sweep even the best swimmers away from shore into deeper water. Swim near a lifeguard. If caught in a rip current, relax and float. Don't swim against the current. If able, swim in a direction following the shoreline. If unable to escape, trace the shore and call or wave for help. These are the 11 p.m. Eastern Daylight Time conditions. At the Tallahassee Airport, light rain was falling. The temperature was 74 degrees. The wind was calm. At Florida State University, the temperature was 73 degrees. The wind was southeast at 3 miles an hour. At Apalachicola, it was partly cloudy. The temperature was 75 degrees. The wind was north at 3 miles an hour. At Panama City Northwest, it was partly cloudy. The temperature was 74 degrees. The wind was southeast at 8 miles an hour. At Dothan, it was mostly cloudy. The temperature was 73 degrees. The wind was south at 6 miles an hour. At Albany, it was mostly cloudy. The temperature was 74 degrees. The wind was southeast at 3 miles an hour. At Valdosta, it was mostly cloudy. The temperature was 72 degrees. The wind was south at 9 miles an hour. Over the marine area, at the buoy south of Apalachicola, winds were south at 2 knots and seas were 2 feet. At the buoy south of Panama City, winds were south at 4 knots and seas were 2 feet.

humid with highs in the mid-90s. West winds 5 to 10 miles per hour. Chance of rain 70%. Heat index values up to 106. Tuesday night, partly cloudy. Showers and thunderstorms likely in the evening, then a slight chance of showers after midnight. Humid with lows in the mid-70s. West winds around 5 miles per hour. Chance of rain 70%. Wednesday, mostly sunny. A chance of showers and thunderstorms in the afternoon. Highs in the lower 90s. Chance of rain 50%. Wednesday night, mostly cloudy with a chance of showers and thunderstorms. Lows in the lower 70s. Chance of rain 50%. Thursday, partly sunny. A slight chance of showers and thunderstorms in the morning, then showers and thunderstorms likely in the afternoon. Highs in the lower 90s. Chance of rain 70%. Thursday night, mostly cloudy with showers and thunderstorms likely in the evening, then partly cloudy with a slight chance of showers and thunderstorms after midnight. Lows in the mid-70s. Chance of rain 70%. Friday and Friday night, partly cloudy. A chance of showers and thunderstorms. Highs in the lower 90s. Lows in the mid-70s. Chance of rain 50%. Heat index values up to 105. Saturday, sunny. A slight chance of showers and thunderstorms in the afternoon. Highs in the mid-90s. Chance of rain 20%. Heat index values up to 105. Saturday night and Sunday, partly cloudy. A slight chance of showers and thunderstorms. Lows in the mid-70s. Highs in the mid-90s. Chance of rain 20%. Heat index values up to 110. The coastal waters forecast for the following waters from Suwannee River to Apalachicola, Florida, extending from 20 to 60 nautical miles, coastal waters from Okaloosa-Walton County line to Mexico Beach out to 20 nautical miles, coastal waters from Mexico Beach to Apalachicola out to 20 nautical miles, waters from Okaloosa-Walton County line to Mexico Beach 20 to 60 nautical miles, and waters from Mexico Beach to Apalachicola 20 to 60 nautical miles. Tonight, southwest winds 5 to 10 knots. Seas around 2 feet. Wave detail, southwest 2 feet at 6 seconds. Protected waters, a light chop. A slight chance of showers and thunderstorms this evening. Monday, southwest winds 5 to 10 knots. Seas around 2 feet. Wave detail, southwest 2 feet at 6 seconds. Protected waters, a light chop. Monday night, southwest winds around 10 knots. Seas around 2 feet. Wave detail, southwest 2 feet at 6 seconds. Protected waters, a light chop. Tuesday, west winds 5 to 10 knots, increasing to 10 to 15 knots with gusts up to 20 knots in the afternoon. Seas around 2 feet. Wave detail, west 2 feet at 4 seconds and south 1 foot at 8 seconds. Protected waters, a moderate chop. Tuesday night, west winds 10 to 15 knots. Seas 2 to 3 feet. Wave detail, southwest 2 feet at 5 seconds and south 1 foot at 8 seconds. Protected waters, a moderate chop. A slight chance of showers and thunderstorms. Wednesday, west winds 5 to 10 knots, increasing to 10 to 15 knots in the afternoon. Seas around 2 feet. Wave detail, west 2 feet at 4 seconds and south 1 foot at 8 seconds. Protected waters, a moderate chop. A slight chance of showers and thunderstorms. Wednesday night, west winds 10 to 15 knots, diminishing to 5 to 10 knots after midnight. Seas around 2 feet. Protected waters, a moderate chop. A slight chance of showers and thunderstorms. Thursday, west winds 5 to 10 knots. Seas around 2 feet. Protected waters, a light chop. A slight chance of showers and thunderstorms. Thursday night, southwest winds 5 to 10 knots. Seas around 2 feet. Protected waters, a light chop. A slight chance of showers and thunderstorms. Friday, southwest winds 5 to 10 knots. Seas around 2 feet. Protected waters, a light chop. A slight chance of showers and thunderstorms in the morning. Friday night, southwest winds 5 to 10 knots. Seas around 2 feet. Protected waters, a light chop. Winds and waves higher and near thunderstorms. The coastal waters forecast for the following St. Andrews Bay waterways. Tonight, southwest winds 5 to 10 knots. Protected waters, a light chop. A slight chance of showers.

thunderstorms this evening. Monday, southwest winds 5 to 10 knots. Protected waters, a light chop. Monday night, southwest winds 5 to 10 knots. Protected waters, a light chop. Tuesday, west winds 5 to 10 knots, increasing to 10 to 15 knots in the afternoon. Protected waters, a moderate chop. A slight chance of showers and thunderstorms in the afternoon. Tuesday night, west winds 10 to 15 knots, diminishing to 5 to 10 knots after midnight. Protected waters, a moderate chop. A slight chance of showers and thunderstorms. Wednesday, west winds 5 to 10 knots. Protected waters, a light chop. A chance of showers and thunderstorms in the afternoon. Wednesday night, west winds 5 to 10 knots, diminishing to around 5 knots after midnight. Protected waters, a light chop. A chance of showers and thunderstorms. Thursday, west winds around 5 knots, increasing to 5 to 10 knots in the afternoon. Protected waters, a light chop. A slight chance of showers and thunderstorms. Thursday night, west winds 5 to 10 knots, becoming southwest after midnight. Protected waters, a light chop. A slight chance of showers and thunderstorms in the evening. Friday, southwest winds around 5 knots, increasing to 5 to 10 knots in the afternoon. Protected waters, a light chop. A slight chance of showers and thunderstorms. Friday night, southwest winds 5 to 10 knots, diminishing to around 5 knots after midnight. Protected waters, a light chop. A slight chance of showers and thunderstorms in the evening. Winds and waves higher in and near thunderstorms. The Tropical Weather Outlook. For the North Atlantic, Caribbean Sea, and the Gulf of America, tropical cyclone formation is not expected during the next 7 days. Tide information for Monday, June 22, 2026. St. Mark's River entrance. Low 2:04 a.m., high 8:41 a.m., low 3:28 p.m., high 9:38 p.m. Apalachicola. Low 4:05 a.m., high 10:35 a.m., low 6:05 p.m. St. Andrews Bay of Panama City. High 6:13 a.m., low 4:54 p.m. Note that the times of high and low tide are 3 minutes earlier at Shell Point than at the St. Mark's River entrance. The average water temperature at Apalachicola was 84.2 degrees. Sunrise and sunset in Tallahassee. June 22, 2026, sunrise 6:36 a.m. Eastern Daylight Time, sunset 8:43 p.m. Eastern Daylight Time. 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This broadcast originates from your National Weather Service office in Tallahassee, Florida. The latest weather and forecast information can also be accessed by calling our automated forecast line at 850-942-8851. The current time is 11:49 p.m. Eastern Daylight Time. High rip current risk now in effect through late tonight. What? Dangerous rip currents. Where? Franklin County beaches. When? Through late tonight. Impacts. Rip currents can sweep even the best swimmers away from shore into deeper water. Swim near a lifeguard. If caught in a rip current, relax and float. Don't swim against the current. If able, swim in a direction following the shoreline. If unable to escape, face the shore and call or wave for help. These are the 11 p.m. Eastern Daylight Time conditions. At the Tallahassee Airport, light rain was falling. The temperature was 74 degrees. The wind was calm. At Florida State University, the temperature was 73 degrees. The wind was southeast at 3 miles an hour. At Apalachicola, it was partly cloudy. The temperature was 75 degrees. The wind was north at 3 miles an hour. At Panama City Northwest, it was partly cloudy. The temperature was 74 degrees. The wind was southeast at 8 miles an hour. At Dothan, it was mostly cloudy. The temperature was 73 degrees. The wind was south at 6 miles an hour. At Albany, it was mostly cloudy. The temperature was 74 degrees. The wind was southeast at 3 miles an hour. At Valdosta, it was mostly cloudy. The temperature was 72 degrees. The wind was south at 9 miles an hour. Over the marine area, at the buoy south of Apalachicola, winds were south at 2 knots and seas were 2 feet. At the buoy south of Panama City, winds were south at 4 knots and seas were 2 feet. At the buoy south of Pensacola, winds were south at 10 knots.

spots. The forecast for the local area. Tonight, mostly cloudy with a chance of showers and thunderstorms this evening, then partly cloudy after midnight. Lows in the mid-70s. Southwest winds around 5 miles per hour. Chance of rain 50%. Monday, mostly sunny. A chance of showers and thunderstorms in the afternoon. Humid with highs in the lower 90s. Southwest winds 5 to 10 miles per hour. Chance of rain 40%. Heat index values up to 105. Monday night, partly cloudy. A slight chance of showers and thunderstorms in the evening. Humid with lows in the mid-70s. Southwest winds 5 to 10 miles per hour. Chance of rain 20%. Tuesday, mostly sunny. Showers and thunderstorms likely in the afternoon. Humid with highs in the mid-90s. West winds 5 to 10 miles per hour. Chance of rain 70%. Heat index values up to 106. Tuesday night, partly cloudy. Showers and thunderstorms likely in the evening, then a slight chance of showers after midnight. Humid with lows in the mid-70s. West winds around 5 miles per hour. Chance of rain 70%. Wednesday, mostly sunny. A chance of showers and thunderstorms in the afternoon. Highs in the lower 90s. Chance of rain 50%. Wednesday night, mostly cloudy with a chance of showers and thunderstorms. Lows in the lower 70s. Chance of rain 50%. Thursday, partly sunny. A slight chance of showers and thunderstorms in the morning, then showers and thunderstorms likely in the afternoon. Highs in the lower 90s. Chance of rain 70%. Thursday night, mostly cloudy with showers and thunderstorms likely in the evening, then partly cloudy with a slight chance of showers and thunderstorms after midnight. Lows in the mid-70s. Chance of rain 70%. Friday and Friday night, partly cloudy. A chance of showers and thunderstorms. Highs in the lower 90s. Lows in the mid-70s. Chance of rain 50%. Heat index values up to 105. Saturday, sunny. A slight chance of showers and thunderstorms in the afternoon. Highs in the mid-90s. Chance of rain 20%. Heat index values up to 105. Saturday night and Sunday, partly cloudy. A slight chance of showers and thunderstorms. Lows in the mid-70s. Highs in the mid-90s. Chance of rain 20%. Heat index values up to 110. The coastal waters forecast for the following waters from Suwannee River to Apalachicola, Florida, extending from 20 to 60 nautical miles. Coastal waters from Okaloosa, Walton County line to Mexico Beach out to 20 nautical miles. Coastal waters from Mexico Beach to Apalachicola out to 20 nautical miles. Waters from Okaloosa, Walton County line to Mexico Beach 20 to 60 nautical miles. And waters from Mexico Beach to Apalachicola 20 to 60 nautical miles. Tonight, southwest winds 5 to 10 knots. Seas around 2 feet. Wave detail, southwest 2 feet at 6 seconds. Protected waters, a light chop. A slight chance of showers and thunderstorms this evening. Monday, southwest winds 5 to 10 knots. Seas around 2 feet. Wave detail, southwest 2 feet at 6 seconds. Protected waters, a light chop. Monday night, southwest winds around 10 knots. Seas around 2 feet. Wave detail, southwest 2 feet at 6 seconds. Protected waters, a light chop. Tuesday, west winds 5 to 10 knots, increasing to 10 to 15 knots with gusts up to 20 knots in the afternoon. Seas around 2 feet. Wave detail, west 2 feet at 4 seconds and south 1 foot at 8 seconds. Protected waters, a moderate chop. Tuesday night, west winds 10 to 15 knots. Seas 2 to 3 feet. Wave detail, southwest 2 feet at 5 seconds and south 1 foot at 8 seconds. Protected waters, a moderate chop. A slight chance of showers and thunderstorms. Wednesday, west winds 5 to 10 knots, increasing to 10 to 15 knots in the afternoon. Seas around 2 feet. Wave detail, west 2 feet at 4 seconds and south 1 foot at 8 seconds. Protected waters, a moderate chop. A slight chance of showers and thunderstorms. Wednesday night, west winds 10 to 15 knots, diminishing to 5 to 10 knots after midnight. Seas around 2 feet. Protected waters, a moderate chop. A slight chance of showers and thunderstorms. Thursday, west winds 5 to 10 knots,

seas around 2 feet. Protected waters, a light chop. A slight chance of showers and thunderstorms. Thursday night, southwest winds 5 to 10 knots. Seas around 2 feet. Protected waters, a light chop. A slight chance of showers and thunderstorms. Friday, southwest winds 5 to 10 knots. Seas around 2 feet. Protected waters, a light chop. A slight chance of showers and thunderstorms in the morning. Friday night, southwest winds 5 to 10 knots. Seas around 2 feet. Protected waters, a light chop. Winds and waves higher and near thunderstorms. The coastal waters forecast for the following St. Andrews Bay waterways. Tonight, southwest winds 5 to 10 knots. Protected waters, a light chop. A slight chance of showers and thunderstorms this evening. Monday, southwest winds 5 to 10 knots. Protected waters, a light chop. Monday night, southwest winds 5 to 10 knots. Protected waters, a light chop. Tuesday, west winds 5 to 10 knots, increasing to 10 to 15 knots in the afternoon. Protected waters, a moderate chop. A slight chance of showers and thunderstorms in the afternoon. Tuesday night, west winds 10 to 15 knots, diminishing to 5 to 10 knots after midnight. Protected waters, a moderate chop. A slight chance of showers and thunderstorms. Wednesday, west winds 5 to 10 knots. Protected waters, a light chop. A chance of showers and thunderstorms in the afternoon. Wednesday night, west winds 5 to 10 knots, diminishing to around 5 knots after midnight. Protected waters, a light chop. A chance of showers and thunderstorms. Thursday, west winds around 5 knots, increasing to 5 to 10 knots in the afternoon. Protected waters, a light chop. A slight chance of showers and thunderstorms. Thursday night, west winds 5 to 10 knots, becoming southwest after midnight. Protected waters, a light chop. A slight chance of showers and thunderstorms in the evening. Friday, southwest winds around 5 knots, increasing to 5 to 10 knots in the afternoon. Protected waters, a light chop. A slight chance of showers and thunderstorms. Friday night, southwest winds 5 to 10 knots, diminishing to around 5 knots after midnight. Protected waters, a light chop. A slight chance of showers and thunderstorms in the evening. Winds and waves higher and near thunderstorms. The Tropical Weather Outlook. For the North Atlantic, Caribbean Sea, and the Gulf of America, tropical cyclone formation is not expected during the next 7 days. Tide information for Monday, June 22, 2026. St. Mark's River entrance. Low 2:04 a.m., high 8:41 a.m., low 3:28 p.m., high 9:38 p.m. Apalachicola. Low 4:05 a.m., high 10:35 a.m., low 6:05 p.m. St. Andrews Bay at Panama City. High 6:13 a.m., low 4:54 p.m. Note that the times of high and low tide are 3 minutes earlier at Shell Point than at the St. Mark's River entrance. The average water temperature at Apalachicola was 84.2 degrees. Sunrise and sunset in Tallahassee. June 22, 2026, sunrise 6:36 a.m. Eastern Daylight Time, sunset 8:43 p.m. Eastern Daylight Time. 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This broadcast originates from your National Weather Service office in Tallahassee, Florida. The latest weather and forecast information can also be accessed by calling our automated forecast line at 850-942-8851. The current time is 12 a.m. Eastern Daylight Time. High rip current risk now in effect through late tonight. What? Dangerous rip currents. Where? Franklin County beaches. When? Through late tonight. Impacts. Rip currents can sweep even the best swimmers away from shore into deeper water. Swim near a lifeguard. If caught in a rip current, relax and float. Don't swim against the current. If able, swim in a direction following the shoreline. If unable to escape, face the shore and call or wave for help. These are the 11 p.m. Eastern Daylight Time conditions. At the Tallahassee Airport, light rain was falling. The temperature was 74 degrees. The wind was calm. At Florida State University, the temperature was 73 degrees. The wind was southeast at 3 miles an hour. At Apalachicola, it was partly cloudy. The temperature was 75 degrees.

The wind was north at 3 miles an hour. At Panama City Northwest, it was partly cloudy. The temperature was 74 degrees. The wind was southeast at 8 miles an hour. At Dothan, it was mostly cloudy. The temperature was 73 degrees. The wind was south at 6 miles an hour. At Albany, it was mostly cloudy. The temperature was 74 degrees. The wind was southeast at 3 miles an hour. At Valdosta, it was mostly cloudy. The temperature was 72 degrees. The wind was south at 9 miles an hour. Over the marine area, at the buoy south of Apalachicola, winds were south at 2 knots and seas were 2 feet. At the buoy south of Panama City, winds were south at 4 knots and seas were 2 feet. At the buoy south of Pensacola, winds were south at 10 knots. The forecast for the local area. Tonight, mostly cloudy with a chance of showers and thunderstorms this evening, then partly cloudy after midnight. Lows in the mid-70s. Southwest winds around 5 miles per hour. Chance of rain 50%. Monday, mostly sunny. A chance of showers and thunderstorms in the afternoon. Humid with highs in the lower 90s. Southwest winds 5 to 10 miles per hour. Chance of rain 40%. Heat index values up to 105. Monday night, partly cloudy. A slight chance of showers and thunderstorms in the evening. Humid with lows in the mid-70s. Southwest winds 5 to 10 miles per hour. Chance of rain 20%. Tuesday, mostly sunny. Showers and thunderstorms likely in the afternoon. Humid with highs in the mid-90s. West winds 5 to 10 miles per hour. Chance of rain 70%. Heat index values up to 106. Tuesday night, partly cloudy. Showers and thunderstorms likely in the evening, then a slight chance of showers after midnight. Humid with lows in the mid-70s. West winds around 5 miles per hour. Chance of rain 70%. Wednesday, mostly sunny. A chance of showers and thunderstorms in the afternoon. Highs in the lower 90s. Chance of rain 50%. Wednesday night, mostly cloudy with a chance of showers and thunderstorms. Lows in the lower 70s. Chance of rain 50%. Thursday, partly sunny. A slight chance of showers and thunderstorms in the morning, then showers and thunderstorms likely in the afternoon. Highs in the lower 90s. Chance of rain 70%. Thursday night, mostly cloudy with showers and thunderstorms likely in the evening, then partly cloudy with a slight chance of showers and thunderstorms after midnight. Lows in the mid-70s. Chance of rain 70%. Friday and Friday night, partly cloudy. A chance of showers and thunderstorms. Highs in the lower 90s. Lows in the mid-70s. Chance of rain 50%. Heat index values up to 105. Saturday, sunny. A slight chance of showers and thunderstorms in the afternoon. Highs in the mid-90s. Chance of rain 20%. Heat index values up to 105. Saturday night and Sunday, partly cloudy. A slight chance of showers and thunderstorms. Lows in the mid-70s. Highs in the mid-90s. Chance of rain 20%. Heat index values up to 110. The coastal waters forecast for the following waters from Suwannee River to Apalachicola, Florida, extending from 20 to 60 nautical miles. Coastal waters from Okaloosa-Walton County line to Mexico Beach out to 20 nautical miles. Coastal waters from Mexico Beach to Apalachicola out to 20 nautical miles. Waters from Okaloosa-Walton County line to Mexico Beach 20 to 60 nautical miles. And waters from Mexico Beach to Apalachicola 20 to 60 nautical miles. Tonight, southwest winds 5 to 10 knots. Seas around 2 feet. Wave detail, southwest 2 feet at 6 seconds. Protected waters, a light chop. A slight chance of showers and thunderstorms this evening. Monday, southwest winds 5 to 10 knots. Seas around 2 feet. Wave detail, southwest 2 feet at 6 seconds. Protected waters, a light chop. Monday night, southwest winds around 10 knots. Seas around 2 feet. Wave detail, southwest 2 feet at 6 seconds. Protected waters, a light chop. Tuesday, west winds 5 to 10 knots, increasing to 10 to 15 knots with gusts up to 20 knots in the afternoon. Seas around 2 feet. Wave detail, west 2 feet at 4 seconds and south 1 foot at 8 seconds. Protected waters.

is a moderate chop. Tuesday night, west winds 10 to 15 knots. Seas 2 to 3 feet. Wave detail, southwest 2 feet at 5 seconds and south 1 foot at 8 seconds. Protected water is a moderate chop. A slight chance of showers and thunderstorms. Wednesday, west winds 5 to 10 knots, increasing to 10 to 15 knots in the afternoon. Seas around 2 feet. Wave detail, west 2 feet at 4 seconds and south 1 foot at 8 seconds. Protected water is a moderate chop. A slight chance of showers and thunderstorms. Wednesday night, west winds 10 to 15 knots, diminishing to 5 to 10 knots after midnight. Seas around 2 feet. Protected water is a moderate chop. A slight chance of showers and thunderstorms. Thursday, west winds 5 to 10 knots. Seas around 2 feet. Protected water is a light chop. A slight chance of showers and thunderstorms. Thursday night, southwest winds 5 to 10 knots. Seas around 2 feet. Protected water is a light chop. A slight chance of showers and thunderstorms. Friday, southwest winds 5 to 10 knots. Seas around 2 feet. Protected water is a light chop. A slight chance of showers and thunderstorms in the morning. Friday night, southwest winds 5 to 10 knots. Seas around 2 feet. Protected water is a light chop. Winds and waves higher and near thunderstorms. The coastal waters forecast for the following St. Andrews Bay waterways. Tonight, southwest winds 5 to 10 knots. Protected water is a light chop. A slight chance of showers and thunderstorms this evening. Monday, southwest winds 5 to 10 knots. Protected water is a light chop. Monday night, southwest winds 5 to 10 knots. Protected water is a light chop. Tuesday, west winds 5 to 10 knots, increasing to 10 to 15 knots in the afternoon. Protected water is a moderate chop. A slight chance of showers and thunderstorms in the afternoon. Tuesday night, west winds 10 to 15 knots, diminishing to 5 to 10 knots after midnight. Protected water is a moderate chop. A slight chance of showers and thunderstorms. Wednesday, west winds 5 to 10 knots. Protected water is a light chop. A chance of showers and thunderstorms in the afternoon. Wednesday night, west winds 5 to 10 knots, diminishing to around 5 knots after midnight. Protected water is a light chop. A chance of showers and thunderstorms. Thursday, west winds around 5 knots, increasing to 5 to 10 knots in the afternoon. Protected water is a light chop. A slight chance of showers and thunderstorms. Thursday night, west winds 5 to 10 knots, becoming southwest after midnight. Protected water is a light chop. A slight chance of showers and thunderstorms in the evening. Friday, southwest winds around 5 knots, increasing to 5 to 10 knots in the afternoon. Protected water is a light chop. A slight chance of showers and thunderstorms. Friday night, southwest winds 5 to 10 knots, diminishing to around 5 knots after midnight. Protected water is a light chop. A slight chance of showers and thunderstorms in the evening. Winds and waves higher and near thunderstorms. The Tropical Weather Outlook. For the North Atlantic, Caribbean Sea and the Gulf of America, tropical cyclone formation is not expected during the next 7 days. Tide information for Monday, June 22, 2026. St. Mark's River entrance. Low 2:04 a.m., high 8:41 a.m., low 3:28 p.m., high 9:38 p.m. Apalachicola. Low 4:05 a.m., high 10:35 a.m., low 6:05 p.m. St. Andrews Bay at Panama City. High 6:13 a.m., low 4:54 p.m. Note that the times of high and low tide are 3 minutes earlier at Shell Point than at the St. Mark's River entrance. The average water temperature at Apalachicola was 84.2 degrees. Sunrise and sunset in Tallahassee. June 22, 2026, sunrise 6:36 a.m. Eastern Daylight Time, sunset 8:43 p.m. Eastern Daylight Time. 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This broadcast originates from your National Weather Service office in Tallahassee, Florida. The latest weather and forecast information can also be accessed by calling our automated forecast line at 850-942-8851. The current time is 12:11 a.m. Eastern Daylight Time. High rip current risk.

0: 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What?
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1: These are the midnight Eastern Daylight Time conditions. At the Tallahassee Airport, it was cloudy. The temperature was 74 degrees. The wind was south at 7 miles an hour.
0: At Florida State University, the temperature was 73 degrees. The wind was south at 5 miles an hour.
1: At Apalachicola, it was partly cloudy. The temperature was 75 degrees. The wind was southeast at 7 miles an hour.
0: At Panama City Northwest, it was partly cloudy. The temperature was 75 degrees. The wind was south at 3 miles an hour.
1: At Dothan, it was mostly cloudy.
0: The temperature was 73 degrees.
1: The wind was south at 5 miles an hour.
0: At Albany, it was partly cloudy.
1: The temperature was 73 degrees.
0: The wind was southwest at 6 miles an hour.
1: At Valdosta, it was mostly cloudy.
0: The temperature was 73 degrees.
1: The wind was south at 6 miles an hour.
0: Over the marine area, at the buoy south of Apalachicola, winds were southeast at 4 knots and seas were 2 feet.
1: At the buoy south of Panama City, winds were south at 8 knots and seas were 2 feet.
0: At the buoy south of Pensacola, winds were south at 14 knots and seas were 3 feet.
1: The forecast for the local area. Tonight, mostly cloudy with a chance of showers and thunderstorms this evening, then partly cloudy after midnight.
0: Lows in the mid-70s.
1: Southwest winds around 5 miles per hour.
0: Chance of rain 50%.
1: Monday, mostly sunny.
0: A chance of showers and thunderstorms in the afternoon.
1: Humid with highs in the lower 90s.
0: Southwest winds 5 to 10 miles per hour.
1: Chance of rain 40%.
0: Heat index values up to 105.
1: Monday night, partly cloudy.
0: A slight chance of showers and thunderstorms in the evening.
1: Humid with lows in the mid-70s.
0: Southwest winds 5 to 10 miles per hour.
1: Chance of rain 20%.
0: Tuesday, mostly sunny.
1: Showers and thunderstorms likely in the afternoon.
0: Humid with highs in the mid-90s.
1: West winds 5 to 10 miles per hour.
0: Chance of rain 70%.
1: Heat index values up to 106.
0: Tuesday night, partly cloudy.
1: Showers and thunderstorms likely in the evening, then a slight chance of showers after midnight.
0: Humid with lows in the mid-70s.
1: West winds around 5 miles per hour.
0: Chance of rain 70%.
1: Wednesday, mostly sunny.
0: A chance of showers and thunderstorms in the afternoon.
1: Highs in the lower 90s.
0: Chance of rain 50%.
1: Wednesday night, mostly cloudy with a chance of showers and thunderstorms.
0: Lows in the lower 70s.
1: Chance of rain 50%.
0: Thursday, partly sunny.
1: A slight chance of showers and thunderstorms in the morning, then showers and thunderstorms likely in the afternoon.
0: Highs in the lower 90s.
1: Chance of rain 70%.
0: Thursday night, mostly cloudy with showers and thunderstorms likely in the evening, then partly cloudy with a slight chance of showers and thunderstorms after midnight.
1: Lows in the mid-70s.
0: Chance of rain 70%.
1: Friday and Friday night, partly cloudy.
0: A chance of showers and thunderstorms.
1: Highs in the lower 90s.
0: Lows in the mid-70s.
1: Chance of rain 50%.
0: Heat index values up to 105.
1: Saturday, sunny.
0: A slight chance of showers and thunderstorms in the afternoon.
1: Highs in the mid-90s.
0: Chance of rain 20%.
1: Heat index values up to 105.
0: Saturday night and Sunday, partly cloudy.
1: A slight chance of showers and thunderstorms.
0: Lows in the mid-70s.
1: Highs in the mid-90s.
0: Chance of rain 20%.
1: Heat index values up to 110.
0: The coastal waters forecast for the following: waters from Suwannee River to Apalachicola, Florida, extending from 20 to 60 nautical miles. Coastal waters from Okaloosa, Walton County line to Mexico Beach out to 20 nautical miles. Coastal waters from Mexico Beach to Apalachicola out to 20 nautical miles. Waters from Okaloosa, Walton County line to Mexico Beach 20 to 60 nautical miles. And waters from Mexico Beach to Apalachicola 20 to 60 nautical miles.

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1: Tonight, southwest winds 5 to 10 knots. Seas around 2 feet. Wave detail, southwest 2 feet at 6 seconds. Protected waters, a light chop. A slight chance of showers and thunderstorms this evening. Monday, southwest winds 5 to 10 knots. Seas around 2 feet. Wave detail, southwest 2 feet at 6 seconds. Protected waters, a light chop. Monday night, southwest winds around 10 knots. Seas around 2 feet. Wave detail, southwest 2 feet at 6 seconds. Protected waters, a light chop. Tuesday, west winds 5 to 10 knots, increasing to 10 to 15 knots with gusts up to 20 knots in the afternoon. Seas around 2 feet. Wave detail, west 2 feet at 4 seconds and south 1 foot at 8 seconds. Protected waters, a moderate chop. Tuesday night, west winds 10 to 15 knots. Seas 2 to 3 feet. Wave detail, southwest 2 feet at 5 seconds and south 1 foot at 8 seconds. Protected waters, a moderate chop. A slight chance of showers and thunderstorms. Wednesday, west winds 5 to 10 knots, increasing to 10 to 15 knots in the afternoon. Seas around 2 feet. Wave detail, west 2 feet at 4 seconds and south 1 foot at 8 seconds. Protected waters, a moderate chop. A slight chance of showers and thunderstorms. Wednesday night, west winds 10 to 15 knots, diminishing to 5 to 10 knots after midnight. Seas around 2 feet. Protected waters, a moderate chop. A slight chance of showers and thunderstorms. Thursday, west winds 5 to 10 knots. Seas around 2 feet. Protected waters, a light chop. A slight chance of showers and thunderstorms. Thursday night, southwest winds 5 to 10 knots. Seas around 2 feet. Protected waters, a light chop. A slight chance of showers and thunderstorms. Friday, southwest winds 5 to 10 knots. Seas around 2 feet. Protected waters, a light chop. A slight chance of showers and thunderstorms in the morning. Friday night, southwest winds 5 to 10 knots. Seas around 2 feet. Protected waters, a light chop. Winds and waves higher and near thunderstorms. The coastal waters forecast for the following St. Andrews Bay waterways. Tonight, southwest winds 5 to 10 knots. Protected waters, a light chop. A slight chance of showers and thunderstorms this evening. Monday, southwest winds 5 to 10 knots. Protected waters, a light chop. Monday night, southwest winds 5 to 10 knots. Protected waters, a light chop. Tuesday, west winds 5 to 10 knots, increasing to 10 to 15 knots in the afternoon. Protected waters, a moderate chop. A slight chance of showers and thunderstorms in the afternoon. Tuesday night, west winds 10 to 15 knots, diminishing to 5 to 10 knots after midnight. Protected waters, a moderate chop. A slight chance of showers and thunderstorms. Wednesday, west winds 5 to 10 knots. Protected waters, a light chop. A chance of showers and thunderstorms in the afternoon. Wednesday night, west winds 5 to 10 knots, diminishing to around 5 knots after midnight. Protected waters, a light chop. A chance of showers and thunderstorms. Thursday, west winds around 5 knots, increasing to 5 to 10 knots in the afternoon. Protected waters, a light chop. A slight chance of showers and thunderstorms. Thursday night, west winds 5 to 10 knots, becoming southwest after midnight. Protected waters, a light chop. A slight chance of showers and thunderstorms in the evening. Friday, southwest winds around 5 knots, increasing to 5 to 10 knots in the afternoon. Protected waters, a light chop. A slight chance of showers and thunderstorms. Friday night, southwest winds 5 to 10 knots, diminishing to around 5 knots after midnight. Protected waters, a light chop. A slight chance of showers and thunderstorms in the evening. Winds and waves higher and near thunderstorms. The Tropical Weather Outlook. For the North Atlantic, Caribbean Sea, and the Gulf of America, tropical cyclone formation is not expected during the next 7 days. Tide information for Monday, June 22, 2026. St. Mark's River entrance. Low 2:04 a.m., high 8:41 a.m., low 3:20 p.m., high 9:38 p.m. Apalachicola. Low 4:05 a.m., high 10:35 a.m., low 6:05 p.m. St. Andrews Bay at Panama City. High 6:13 a.m.

M. Low 4:54 p.m. Note that the times of high and low tide are 3 minutes earlier at Shell Point than at the St. Mark's River entrance. The average water temperature at Apalachicola was 84.2 degrees. Sunrise and sunset in Tallahassee. June 22, 2026. Sunrise 6:36 a.m. Eastern Daylight Time. Sunset 8:43 p.m. Eastern Daylight Time. 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This broadcast originates from your National Weather Service office in Tallahassee, Florida. The latest weather and forecast information can also be accessed by calling our automated forecast line at 850-942-8851. The current time is 12:22 a.m. Eastern Daylight Time. High rip current risk now in effect through late tonight. What? Dangerous rip currents. Where? Franklin County beaches. When? Through late tonight. Impacts. Rip currents can sweep even the best swimmers away from shore into deeper water. Swim near a lifeguard. If caught in a rip current, relax and float. Don't swim against the current. If able, swim in a direction following the shoreline. If unable to escape, face the shore and call or wave for help. These are the midnight Eastern Daylight Time conditions. At the Tallahassee Airport, it was cloudy. The temperature was 74 degrees. The wind was south at 7 miles an hour. At Florida State University, the temperature was 73 degrees. The wind was south at 5 miles an hour. At Apalachicola, it was partly cloudy. The temperature was 75 degrees. The wind was southeast at 7 miles an hour. At Panama City Northwest, it was partly cloudy. The temperature was 75 degrees. The wind was south at 3 miles an hour. At Dothan, it was mostly cloudy. The temperature was 73 degrees. The wind was south at 5 miles an hour. At Albany, it was partly cloudy. The temperature was 73 degrees. The wind was southwest at 6 miles an hour. At Valdosta, it was mostly cloudy. The temperature was 73 degrees. The wind was south at 6 miles an hour. Over the marine area, at the buoy south of Apalachicola, winds were southeast at 4 knots and seas were 2 feet. At the buoy south of Panama City, winds were south at 8 knots and seas were 2 feet. At the buoy south of Pensacola, winds were south at 14 knots and seas were 3 feet. The forecast for the local area. Tonight, mostly cloudy with a chance of showers and thunderstorms this evening, then partly cloudy after midnight. Lows in the mid-70s. Southwest winds around 5 miles per hour. Chance of rain 50%. Monday, mostly sunny. A chance of showers and thunderstorms in the afternoon. Humid with highs in the lower 90s. Southwest winds 5 to 10 miles per hour. Chance of rain 40%. Heat index values up to 105. Monday night, partly cloudy. A slight chance of showers and thunderstorms in the evening. Humid with lows in the mid-70s. Southwest winds 5 to 10 miles per hour. Chance of rain 20%. Tuesday, mostly sunny. Showers and thunderstorms likely in the afternoon. Humid with highs in the mid-90s. West winds 5 to 10 miles per hour. Chance of rain 70%. Heat index values up to 106. Tuesday night, partly cloudy. Showers and thunderstorms likely in the evening, then a slight chance of showers after midnight. Humid with lows in the mid-70s. West winds around 5 miles per hour. Chance of rain 70%. Wednesday, mostly sunny. A chance of showers and thunderstorms in the afternoon. Highs in the lower 90s. Chance of rain 50%. Wednesday night, mostly cloudy with a chance of showers and thunderstorms. Lows in the lower 70s. Chance of rain 50%. Thursday, partly sunny. A slight chance of showers and thunderstorms in the morning, then showers and thunderstorms likely in the afternoon. Highs in the lower 90s. Chance of rain 70%. Thursday night, mostly cloudy with showers and thunderstorms likely in the evening, then partly cloudy with a slight chance of showers and thunderstorms after midnight. Lows in the mid-70s. Chance of rain 70%. Friday and Friday night, partly cloudy. A chance of showers and thunderstorms. Highs in the lower 90s. Lows in the mid-70s. Chance of rain 50%.
heat index values up to 100.

105. Saturday, sunny. A slight chance of showers and thunderstorms in the afternoon. Highs in the mid-90s. Chance of rain 20%. Heat index values up to 105. Saturday night and Sunday, partly cloudy. A slight chance of showers and thunderstorms. Lows in the mid-70s. Highs in the mid-90s. Chance of rain 20%. Heat index values up to 110. The coastal waters forecast for the following waters from Suwannee River to Apalachicola, Florida, extending from 20 to 60 nautical miles. Coastal waters from Okaloosa-Walton County line to Mexico Beach out to 20 nautical miles. Coastal waters from Mexico Beach to Apalachicola out to 20 nautical miles. Waters from Okaloosa-Walton County line to Mexico Beach 20 to 60 nautical miles. And waters from Mexico Beach to Apalachicola 20 to 60 nautical miles. Tonight, southwest winds 5 to 10 knots. Seas around 2 feet. Wave detail, southwest 2 feet at 6 seconds. Protected waters, a light chop. A slight chance of showers and thunderstorms this evening. Monday, southwest winds 5 to 10 knots. Seas around 2 feet. Wave detail, southwest 2 feet at 6 seconds. Protected waters, a light chop. Monday night, southwest winds around 10 knots. Seas around 2 feet. Wave detail, southwest 2 feet at 6 seconds. Protected waters, a light chop. Tuesday, west winds 5 to 10 knots, increasing to 10 to 15 knots with gusts up to 20 knots in the afternoon. Seas around 2 feet. Wave detail, west 2 feet at 4 seconds and south 1 foot at 8 seconds. Protected waters, a moderate chop. Tuesday night, west winds 10 to 15 knots. Seas 2 to 3 feet. Wave detail, southwest 2 feet at 5 seconds and south 1 foot at 8 seconds. Protected waters, a moderate chop. A slight chance of showers and thunderstorms. Wednesday, west winds 5 to 10 knots, increasing to 10 to 15 knots in the afternoon. Seas around 2 feet. Wave detail, west 2 feet at 4 seconds and south 1 foot at 8 seconds. Protected waters, a moderate chop. A slight chance of showers and thunderstorms. Wednesday night, west winds 10 to 15 knots, diminishing to 5 to 10 knots after midnight. Seas around 2 feet. Protected waters, a moderate chop. A slight chance of showers and thunderstorms. Thursday, west winds 5 to 10 knots. Seas around 2 feet. Protected waters, a light chop. A slight chance of showers and thunderstorms. Thursday night, southwest winds 5 to 10 knots. Seas around 2 feet. Protected waters, a light chop. A slight chance of showers and thunderstorms. Friday, southwest winds 5 to 10 knots. Seas around 2 feet. Protected waters, a light chop. A slight chance of showers and thunderstorms in the morning. Friday night, southwest winds 5 to 10 knots. Seas around 2 feet. Protected waters, a light chop. Winds and waves higher in and near thunderstorms. The coastal waters forecast for the following St. Andrews Bay waterways. Tonight, southwest winds 5 to 10 knots. Protected waters, a light chop. A slight chance of showers and thunderstorms this evening. Monday, southwest winds 5 to 10 knots. Protected waters, a light chop. Monday night, southwest winds 5 to 10 knots. Protected waters, a light chop. Tuesday, west winds 5 to 10 knots, increasing to 10 to 15 knots in the afternoon. Protected waters, a moderate chop. A slight chance of showers and thunderstorms in the afternoon. Tuesday night, west winds 10 to 15 knots, diminishing to 5 to 10 knots after midnight. Protected waters, a moderate chop. A slight chance of showers and thunderstorms. Wednesday, west winds 5 to 10 knots. Protected waters, a light chop. A chance of showers and thunderstorms in the afternoon. Wednesday night, west winds 5 to 10 knots, diminishing to around 5 knots after midnight. Protected waters, a light chop. A chance of showers and thunderstorms. Thursday, west winds around 5 knots, increasing to 5 to 10 knots in the afternoon. Protected waters, a light chop. A slight chance of showers and thunderstorms. Thursday night, west winds 5 to 10 knots, becoming southwest after midnight. Protected waters, a light chop. A slight chance of showers and thunderstorms in the evening. Friday, southwest winds around 5 knots, increasing to 5 to 10 knots in the afternoon.
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A slight chance of showers and thunderstorms. Friday night, southwest winds 5 to 10 knots, diminishing to around 5 knots after midnight. Protected Waters Elect Shop. A slight chance of showers and thunderstorms in the evening. Winds and waves higher and near thunderstorms. The Tropical Weather Outlook. For the North Atlantic, Caribbean Sea, and the Gulf of America, tropical cyclone formation is not expected during the next 7 days. Tide information for Monday, June 22, 2026. St. Mark's River entrance. Low 2:04 a.m., high 8:41 a.m., low 3:20 p.m., high 9:38 p.m. Apalachicola. Low 4:05 a.m., high 10:35 a.m., low 6:05 p.m. St. Andrews Bay at Panama City. High 6:13 a.m., low 4:54 p.m. Note that the times of high and low tide are 3 minutes earlier at Shell Point than at the St. Mark's River entrance. The average water temperature at Apalachicola was 84.2 degrees. Sunrise and sunset in Tallahassee. June 22, 2026, sunrise 6:36 a.m. Eastern Daylight Time, sunset 8:43 p.m. Eastern Daylight Time. 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The latest weather and forecast information can also be accessed by calling our automated forecast line at 850-942-8851. The current time is 12:33 a.m. Eastern Daylight Time. High rip current risk now in effect through late tonight. What? Dangerous rip currents. Where? Franklin County beaches. When? Through late tonight. Impacts. Rip currents can sweep even the best swimmers away from shore into deeper water. Swim near a lifeguard. If caught in a rip current, relax and float. Don't swim against the current. If able, swim in a direction following the shoreline. If unable to escape, face the shore and call or wave for help. These are the midnight Eastern Daylight Time conditions. At the Tallahassee Airport, it was cloudy. The temperature was 74 degrees. The wind was south at 7 miles an hour. At Florida State University, the temperature was 73 degrees. The wind was south at 5 miles an hour. At Apalachicola, it was partly cloudy. The temperature was 75 degrees. The wind was southeast at 7 miles an hour. At Panama City Northwest, it was partly cloudy. The temperature was 75 degrees. The wind was south at 3 miles an hour. At Dothan, it was mostly cloudy. The temperature was 73 degrees. The wind was south at 5 miles an hour. At Albany, it was partly cloudy. The temperature was 73 degrees. The wind was southwest at 6 miles an hour. At Valdosta, it was mostly cloudy. The temperature was 73 degrees. The wind was south at 6 miles an hour. Over the marine area, at the buoy south of Apalachicola, winds were southeast at 4 knots and seas were 2 feet. At the buoy south of Panama City, winds were south at 8 knots and seas were 2 feet. At the buoy south of Pensacola, winds were south at 14 knots and seas were 3 feet. The forecast for the local area. Tonight, mostly cloudy with a chance of showers and thunderstorms this evening, then partly cloudy after midnight. Lows in the mid-70s. Southwest winds around 5 miles per hour. Chance of rain 50%. Monday, mostly sunny. A chance of showers and thunderstorms in the afternoon. Humid with highs in the lower 90s. Southwest winds 5 to 10 miles per hour. Chance of rain 40%. Heat index values up to 105. Monday night, partly cloudy. A slight chance of showers and thunderstorms in the evening. Humid with lows in the mid-70s. Southwest winds 5 to 10 miles per hour. Chance of rain 20%. Tuesday, mostly sunny. Showers and thunderstorms likely in the afternoon. Humid with highs in the mid-90s. West winds 5 to 10 miles per hour. Chance of rain 70%. Heat index values up to 106. Tuesday night, partly cloudy. Showers and thunderstorms likely in the evening. Then a slight

chance of showers after midnight. Humid with lows in the mid-70s. West winds around 5 miles per hour. Chance of rain 70%. Wednesday, mostly sunny. A chance of showers and thunderstorms in the afternoon. Highs in the lower 90s. Chance of rain 50%. Wednesday night, mostly cloudy with a chance of showers and thunderstorms. Lows in the lower 70s. Chance of rain 50%. Thursday, partly sunny. A slight chance of showers and thunderstorms in the morning, then showers and thunderstorms likely in the afternoon. Highs in the lower 90s. Chance of rain 70%. Thursday night, mostly cloudy with showers and thunderstorms likely in the evening, then partly cloudy with a slight chance of showers and thunderstorms after midnight. Lows in the mid-70s. Chance of rain 70%. Friday and Friday night, partly cloudy. A chance of showers and thunderstorms. Highs in the lower 90s. Lows in the mid-70s. Chance of rain 50%. Heat index values up to 105. Saturday, sunny. A slight chance of showers and thunderstorms in the afternoon. Highs in the mid-90s. Chance of rain 20%. Heat index values up to 105. Saturday night and Sunday, partly cloudy. A slight chance of showers and thunderstorms. Lows in the mid-70s. Highs in the mid-90s. Chance of rain 20%. Heat index values up to 110. The coastal waters forecast for the following waters from Suwannee River to Apalachicola, Florida, extending from 20 to 60 nautical miles. Coastal waters from Okaloosa, Walton County line to Mexico Beach out to 20 nautical miles. Coastal waters from Mexico Beach to Apalachicola out to 20 nautical miles. Waters from Okaloosa, Walton County line to Mexico Beach 20 to 60 nautical miles. And waters from Mexico Beach to Apalachicola 20 to 60 nautical miles. Tonight, southwest winds 5 to 10 knots. Seas around 2 feet. Wave detail, southwest 2 feet at 6 seconds. Protected waters, a light chop. A slight chance of showers and thunderstorms this evening. Monday, southwest winds 5 to 10 knots. Seas around 2 feet. Wave detail, southwest 2 feet at 6 seconds. Protected waters, a light chop. Monday night, southwest winds around 10 knots. Seas around 2 feet. Wave detail, southwest 2 feet at 6 seconds. Protected waters, a light chop. Tuesday, west winds 5 to 10 knots, increasing to 10 to 15 knots with gusts up to 20 knots in the afternoon. Seas around 2 feet. Wave detail, west 2 feet at 4 seconds and south 1 foot at 8 seconds. Protected waters, a moderate chop. Tuesday night, west winds 10 to 15 knots. Seas 2 to 3 feet. Wave detail, southwest 2 feet at 5 seconds and south 1 foot at 8 seconds. Protected waters, a moderate chop. A slight chance of showers and thunderstorms. Wednesday, west winds 5 to 10 knots, increasing to 10 to 15 knots in the afternoon. Seas around 2 feet. Wave detail, west 2 feet at 4 seconds and south 1 foot at 8 seconds. Protected waters, a moderate chop. A slight chance of showers and thunderstorms. Wednesday night, west winds 10 to 15 knots, diminishing to 5 to 10 knots after midnight. Seas around 2 feet. Protected waters, a moderate chop. A slight chance of showers and thunderstorms. Thursday, west winds 5 to 10 knots. Seas around 2 feet. Protected waters, a light chop. A slight chance of showers and thunderstorms. Thursday night, southwest winds 5 to 10 knots. Seas around 2 feet. Protected waters, a light chop. A slight chance of showers and thunderstorms. Friday, southwest winds 5 to 10 knots. Seas around 2 feet. Protected waters, a light chop. A slight chance of showers and thunderstorms in the morning. Friday night, southwest winds 5 to 10 knots. Seas around 2 feet. Protected waters, a light chop. Winds and waves higher and near thunderstorms. The coastal waters forecast for the following St. Andrews Bay waterways. Tonight, southwest winds 5 to 10 knots. Protected waters, a light chop. A slight chance of showers and thunderstorms this evening. Monday, southwest winds 5 to 10 knots. Protected waters, a light chop. Monday night, southwest winds 5 to 10 knots. Protected waters, a light chop. Tuesday, west winds 5 to 10 knots.

a slight chance of showers and thunderstorms in the evening. Friday, southwest winds around 5 knots, increasing to 5 to 10 knots in the afternoon. Protected waters, a light chop. A slight chance of showers and thunderstorms. Friday night, southwest winds 5 to 10 knots, diminishing to around 5 knots after midnight. Protected waters, a light chop. A slight chance of showers and thunderstorms in the evening. Winds and waves higher and near thunderstorms. The tropical weather outlook. For the North Atlantic, Caribbean Sea, and the Gulf of America, tropical cyclone formation is not expected during the next 7 days. Tide information for Monday, June 22, 2026. St. Mark's River entrance. Low 2:04 a.m., high 8:41 a.m., low 3:20 p.m., high 9:38 p.m. Apalachicola. Low 4:05 a.m., high 10:35 a.m., low 6:05 p.m. St. Andrews Bay at Panama City. High 6:13 a.m., low 4:54 p.m. Note that the times of high and low tide are 3 minutes earlier at Shell Point than at the St. Mark's River entrance. The average water temperature at Apalachicola was 84.2 degrees. Sunrise and sunset in Tallahassee. June 22, 2026, sunrise 6:36 a.m. Eastern Daylight Time, sunset 8:43 p.m. Eastern Daylight Time. 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The latest weather and forecast information can also be accessed by calling our automated forecast line at 850-942-8851. The current time is 12:44 a.m. Eastern Daylight Time. High rip current risk now in effect through late tonight. What? Dangerous rip currents. Where? Franklin County beaches. When? Through late tonight. Impacts. Rip currents can sweep even the best swimmers away from shore into deeper water. Swim near a lifeguard. If caught in a rip current, relax and float. Don't swim against the current. If able, swim in a direction following the shoreline. If unable to escape, face the shore and call or wave for help. These are the midnight Eastern Daylight Time conditions. At the Tallahassee Airport, it was cloudy. The temperature was 74 degrees. The wind was south at 7 miles an hour. At Florida State University, the temperature was 73 degrees. The wind was south at 5 miles an hour. At Apalachicola, it was partly cloudy. The temperature was 75 degrees. The wind was southeast at 7 miles an hour. At Panama City Northwest, it was partly cloudy. The temperature was 75 degrees. The wind was south at 3 miles an hour. At Dothan, it was mostly cloudy. The temperature was 73 degrees. The wind was south at 5 miles an hour. At Albany, it was partly cloudy. The temperature was 73 degrees. The wind was southwest at 6 miles an hour. At Valdosta, it was mostly cloudy. The temperature was 73 degrees. The wind was south at 6 miles an hour. Over the marine area, at the buoy south of Apalachicola, winds were southeast at 4 knots and seas were 2 feet. At the buoy south of Panama City, winds were south at 8 knots and seas were 2 feet. At the buoy south of Pensacola, winds were south at 14 knots and seas were 3 feet. The forecast for the local area. Tonight, mostly cloudy with a chance of showers and thunderstorms this evening, then partly cloudy after midnight. Lows in the mid-70s. Southwest winds around 5 miles per hour. Chance of rain 50%. Monday, mostly sunny. A chance of showers and thunderstorms in the afternoon. Humid with highs in the lower 90s. Southwest winds 5 to 10 miles per hour. Chance of rain 40%. Heat index values up to 105. Monday night, partly cloudy. A slight chance of showers and thunderstorms in the evening. Humid with lows in the mid-70s. Southwest winds 5 to 10 miles per hour. Chance of rain 20%. Tuesday, mostly sunny. Showers and thunderstorms likely in the afternoon. Humid with highs in the mid-90s. West winds 5 to 10 miles per hour. Chance of rain 70%. Heat index values up to 106. Tuesday night, partly cloudy. Showers and thunderstorms likely in the evening, then a slight chance of showers after midnight. Humid with lows in the mid-70s.

West winds around 5 miles per hour. Chance of rain 70%. Wednesday, mostly sunny. A chance of showers and thunderstorms in the afternoon. Highs in the lower 90s. Chance of rain 50%. Wednesday night, mostly cloudy with a chance of showers and thunderstorms. Lows in the lower 70s. Chance of rain 50%. Thursday, partly sunny. A slight chance of showers and thunderstorms in the morning, then showers and thunderstorms likely in the afternoon. Highs in the lower 90s. Chance of rain 70%. Thursday night, mostly cloudy with showers and thunderstorms likely in the evening, then partly cloudy with a slight chance of showers and thunderstorms after midnight. Lows in the mid-70s. Chance of rain 70%. Friday and Friday night, partly cloudy. A chance of showers and thunderstorms. Highs in the lower 90s. Lows in the mid-70s. Chance of rain 50%. Heat index values up to 105. Saturday, sunny. A slight chance of showers and thunderstorms in the afternoon. Highs in the mid-90s. Chance of rain 20%. Heat index values up to 105. Saturday night and Sunday, partly cloudy. A slight chance of showers and thunderstorms. Lows in the mid-70s. Highs in the mid-90s. Chance of rain 20%. Heat index values up to 110. The coastal waters forecast for the following waters from Suwannee River to Apalachicola, Florida, extending from 20 to 60 nautical miles. Coastal waters from Okaloosa, Walton County line to Mexico Beach out to 20 nautical miles. Coastal waters from Mexico Beach to Apalachicola out to 20 nautical miles. Waters from Okaloosa, Walton County line to Mexico Beach 20 to 60 nautical miles. And waters from Mexico Beach to Apalachicola 20 to 60 nautical miles. Tonight, southwest winds 5 to 10 knots. Seas around 2 feet. Wave detail, southwest 2 feet at 6 seconds. Protected waters, a light chop. A slight chance of showers and thunderstorms this evening. Monday, southwest winds 5 to 10 knots. Seas around 2 feet. Wave detail, southwest 2 feet at 6 seconds. Protected waters, a light chop. Monday night, southwest winds around 10 knots. Seas around 2 feet. Wave detail, southwest 2 feet at 6 seconds. Protected waters, a light chop. Tuesday, west winds 5 to 10 knots, increasing to 10 to 15 knots with gusts up to 20 knots in the afternoon. Seas around 2 feet. Wave detail, west 2 feet at 4 seconds and south 1 foot at 8 seconds. Protected waters, a moderate chop. Tuesday night, west winds 10 to 15 knots. Seas 2 to 3 feet. Wave detail, southwest 2 feet at 5 seconds and south 1 foot at 8 seconds. Protected waters, a moderate chop. A slight chance of showers and thunderstorms. Wednesday, west winds 5 to 10 knots, increasing to 10 to 15 knots in the afternoon. Seas around 2 feet. Wave detail, west 2 feet at 4 seconds and south 1 foot at 8 seconds. Protected waters, a moderate chop. A slight chance of showers and thunderstorms. Wednesday night, west winds 10 to 15 knots, diminishing to 5 to 10 knots after midnight. Seas around 2 feet. Protected waters, a moderate chop. A slight chance of showers and thunderstorms. Thursday, west winds 5 to 10 knots. Seas around 2 feet. Protected waters, a light chop. A slight chance of showers and thunderstorms. Thursday night, southwest winds 5 to 10 knots. Seas around 2 feet. Protected waters, a light chop. A slight chance of showers and thunderstorms. Friday, southwest winds 5 to 10 knots. Seas around 2 feet. Protected waters, a light chop. A slight chance of showers and thunderstorms in the morning. Friday night, southwest winds 5 to 10 knots. Seas around 2 feet. Protected waters, a light chop. Winds and waves higher in and near thunderstorms. The coastal waters forecast for the following St. Andrews Bay waterways. Tonight, southwest winds 5 to 10 knots. Protected waters, a light chop. A slight chance of showers and thunderstorms this evening. Monday, southwest winds 5 to 10 knots. Protected waters, a light chop. Monday night, southwest winds 5 to 10 knots. Protected waters, a light chop. Tuesday, west winds 5 to 10 knots, increasing to 10 to 15 knots in the afternoon. Protected water.

There's a moderate chop. A slight chance of showers and thunderstorms in the afternoon. Tuesday night, west winds 10 to 15 knots, diminishing to 5 to 10 knots after midnight. Protected waters a moderate chop. A slight chance of showers and thunderstorms. Wednesday, west winds 5 to 10 knots. Protected waters a light chop. A chance of showers and thunderstorms in the afternoon. Wednesday night, west winds 5 to 10 knots, diminishing to around 5 knots after midnight. Protected waters a light chop. A chance of showers and thunderstorms. Thursday, west winds around 5 knots, increasing to 5 to 10 knots in the afternoon. Protected waters a light chop. A slight chance of showers and thunderstorms. Thursday night, west winds 5 to 10 knots, becoming southwest after midnight. Protected waters a light chop. A slight chance of showers and thunderstorms in the evening. Friday, southwest winds around 5 knots, increasing to 5 to 10 knots in the afternoon. Protected waters a light chop. A slight chance of showers and thunderstorms. Friday night, southwest winds 5 to 10 knots, diminishing to around 5 knots after midnight. Protected waters a light chop. A slight chance of showers and thunderstorms in the evening. Winds and waves higher in and near thunderstorms. The Tropical Weather Outlook. For the North Atlantic, Caribbean Sea, and the Gulf of America, tropical cyclone formation is not expected during the next 7 days. Tide information for Monday, June 22, 2026. St. Mark's River entrance. Low 2:04 a.m., high 8:41 a.m., low 3:28 p.m., high 9:38 p.m. Apalachicola. Low 4:05 a.m., high 10:35 a.m., low 6:05 p.m. St. Andrews Bay at Panama City. High 6:13 a.m., low 4:54 p.m. Note that the times of high and low tide are 3 minutes earlier at Shell Point than at the St. Mark's River entrance. The average water temperature at Apalachicola was 84.2 degrees. Sunrise and sunset in Tallahassee. June 22, 2026, sunrise 6:36 a.m. Eastern Daylight Time, sunset 8:43 p.m. Eastern Daylight Time. 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This broadcast originates from your National Weather Service office in Tallahassee, Florida. The latest weather and forecast information can also be accessed by calling our automated forecast line at 850-942-8851. The current time is 12:55 a.m. Eastern Daylight Time. High rip current risk now in effect through late tonight. What? Dangerous rip currents. Where? Franklin County beaches. When? Through late tonight. Impacts. Rip currents can sweep even the best swimmers away from shore into deeper water. Swim near a lifeguard. If caught in a rip current, relax and float. Don't swim against the current. If able, swim in a direction following the shoreline. If unable to escape, face the shore and call or wave for help. These are the midnight Eastern Daylight Time conditions. At the Tallahassee Airport, it was cloudy. The temperature was 74 degrees. The wind was south at 7 miles an hour. At Florida State University, the temperature was 73 degrees. The wind was south at 5 miles an hour. At Apalachicola, it was partly cloudy. The temperature was 75 degrees. The wind was southeast at 7 miles an hour. At Panama City Northwest, it was partly cloudy. The temperature was 75 degrees. The wind was south at 3 miles an hour. At Dothan, it was mostly cloudy. The temperature was 73 degrees. The wind was south at 5 miles an hour. At Albany, it was partly cloudy. The temperature was 73 degrees. The wind was southwest at 6 miles an hour. At Valdosta, it was mostly cloudy. The temperature was 73 degrees. The wind was south at 6 miles an hour. Over the marine area, at the buoy south of Apalachicola, winds were southeast at 4 knots and seas were 2 feet. At the buoy south of Panama City, winds were south at 8 knots and seas were 2 feet. At the buoy south of Pensacola, winds were south at 14 knots and seas were 3 feet. The forecast for the local area. Tonight, mostly cloudy with a chance of showers and thunderstorms this evening, then partly cloudy after midnight. Lows in the mid-70s. Southwest winds around 5 miles per hour. Chance of rain 50%.
Monday, most

mostly sunny. A chance of showers and thunderstorms in the afternoon. Humid with highs in the lower 90s. Southwest winds 5 to 10 miles per hour. Chance of rain 40%. Heat index values up to 105. Monday night, partly cloudy. A slight chance of showers and thunderstorms in the evening. Humid with lows in the mid-70s. Southwest winds 5 to 10 miles per hour. Chance of rain 20%. Tuesday, mostly sunny. Showers and thunderstorms likely in the afternoon. Humid with highs in the mid-90s. West winds 5 to 10 miles per hour. Chance of rain 70%. Heat index values up to 106. Tuesday night, partly cloudy. Showers and thunderstorms likely in the evening, then a slight chance of showers after midnight. Humid with lows in the mid-70s. West winds around 5 miles per hour. Chance of rain 70%. Wednesday, mostly sunny. A chance of showers and thunderstorms in the afternoon. Highs in the lower 90s. Chance of rain 50%. Wednesday night, mostly cloudy with a chance of showers and thunderstorms. Lows in the lower 70s. Chance of rain 50%. Thursday, partly sunny. A slight chance of showers and thunderstorms in the morning, then showers and thunderstorms likely in the afternoon. Highs in the lower 90s. Chance of rain 70%. Thursday night, mostly cloudy with showers and thunderstorms likely in the evening, then partly cloudy with a slight chance of showers and thunderstorms after midnight. Lows in the mid-70s. Chance of rain 70%. Friday and Friday night, partly cloudy. A chance of showers and thunderstorms. Highs in the lower 90s. Lows in the mid-70s. Chance of rain 50%. Heat index values up to 105. Saturday, sunny. A slight chance of showers and thunderstorms in the afternoon. Highs in the mid-90s. Chance of rain 20%. Heat index values up to 105. Saturday night and Sunday, partly cloudy. A slight chance of showers and thunderstorms. Lows in the mid-70s. Highs in the mid-90s. Chance of rain 20%. Heat index values up to 110. The coastal waters forecast for the following waters from Swami River to Apalachicola, Florida, extending from 20 to 60 nautical miles. Coastal waters from Okaloosa, Walton County line to Mexico Beach out to 20 nautical miles. Coastal waters from Mexico Beach to Apalachicola out to 20 nautical miles. Waters from Okaloosa, Walton County line to Mexico Beach 20 to 60 nautical miles. And waters from Mexico Beach to Apalachicola 20 to 60 nautical miles. Tonight, southwest winds 5 to 10 knots. Seas around 2 feet. Wave detail, southwest 2 feet at 6 seconds. Protected waters, a light chop. A slight chance of showers and thunderstorms this evening. Monday, southwest winds 5 to 10 knots. Seas around 2 feet. Wave detail, southwest 2 feet at 6 seconds. Protected waters, a light chop. Monday night, southwest winds around 10 knots. Seas around 2 feet. Wave detail, southwest 2 feet at 6 seconds. Protected waters, a light chop. Tuesday, west winds 5 to 10 knots, increasing to 10 to 15 knots with gusts up to 20 knots in the afternoon. Seas around 2 feet. Wave detail, west 2 feet at 4 seconds and south 1 foot at 8 seconds. Protected waters, a moderate chop. Tuesday night, west winds 10 to 15 knots. Seas 2 to 3 feet. Wave detail, southwest 2 feet at 5 seconds and south 1 foot at 8 seconds. Protected waters, a moderate chop. A slight chance of showers and thunderstorms. Wednesday, west winds 5 to 10 knots, increasing to 10 to 15 knots in the afternoon. Seas around 2 feet. Wave detail, west 2 feet at 4 seconds and south 1 foot at 8 seconds. Protected waters, a moderate chop. A slight chance of showers and thunderstorms. Wednesday night, west winds 10 to 15 knots, diminishing to 5 to 10 knots after midnight. Seas around 2 feet. Protected waters, a moderate chop. A slight chance of showers and thunderstorms. Thursday, west winds 5 to 10 knots. Seas around 2 feet. Protected waters, a light chop. A slight chance of showers and thunderstorms. Thursday night, southwest winds 5 to 10 knots. Seas around 2 feet. Protected waters, a light chop. A slight chance of showers and thunderstorms. Friday,
Southwest winds 5 to 10 knots. Seas around 2 feet. Protected waters a light chop. A slight chance of showers and thunderstorms in the morning. Friday night, southwest winds 5 to 10 knots. Seas around 2 feet. Protected waters a light chop. Winds and waves higher and near thunderstorms. The coastal waters forecast for the following St. Andrews Bay waterways. Tonight, southwest winds 5 to 10 knots. Protected waters a light chop. A slight chance of showers and thunderstorms this evening. Monday, southwest winds 5 to 10 knots. Protected waters a light chop. Monday night, southwest winds 5 to 10 knots. Protected waters a light chop. Tuesday, west winds 5 to 10 knots, increasing to 10 to 15 knots in the afternoon. Protected waters a moderate chop. A slight chance of showers and thunderstorms in the afternoon. Tuesday night, west winds 10 to 15 knots, diminishing to 5 to 10 knots after midnight. Protected waters a moderate chop. A slight chance of showers and thunderstorms. Wednesday, west winds 5 to 10 knots. Protected waters a light chop. A chance of showers and thunderstorms in the afternoon. Wednesday night, west winds 5 to 10 knots, diminishing to around 5 knots after midnight. Protected waters a light chop. A chance of showers and thunderstorms. Thursday, west winds around 5 knots, increasing to 5 to 10 knots in the afternoon. Protected waters a light chop. A slight chance of showers and thunderstorms. Thursday night, west winds 5 to 10 knots, becoming southwest after midnight. Protected waters a light chop. A slight chance of showers and thunderstorms in the evening. Friday, southwest winds around 5 knots, increasing to 5 to 10 knots in the afternoon. Protected waters a light chop. A slight chance of showers and thunderstorms. Friday night, southwest winds 5 to 10 knots, diminishing to around 5 knots after midnight. Protected waters a light chop. A slight chance of showers and thunderstorms in the evening. Winds and waves higher and near thunderstorms. The Tropical Weather Outlook. For the North Atlantic, Caribbean Sea and the Gulf of America, tropical cyclone formation is not expected during the next 7 days. Tide information for Monday, June 22, 2026. St. Mark's River entrance. Low 2:04 a.m., high 8:41 a.m., low 3:28 p.m., high 9:38 p.m. Apalachicola. Low 4:05 a.m., high 10:35 a.m., low 6:05 p.m. St. Andrews Bay at Panama City. High 6:13 a.m., low 4:54 p.m. Note that the times of high and low tide are 3 minutes earlier at Shell Point than at the St. Mark's River entrance. The average water temperature at Apalachicola was 84.2 degrees. Sunrise and sunset in Tallahassee. June 22, 2026, sunrise 6:36 a.m. Eastern Daylight Time, sunset 8:43 p.m. Eastern Daylight Time. 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This broadcast originates from your National Weather Service office in Tallahassee, Florida. The latest weather and forecast information can also be accessed by calling our automated forecast line at 850-942-8851. The current time is 1:06 a.m. Eastern Daylight Time. High rip current risk now in effect through late tonight. What? Dangerous rip currents. Where? Franklin County beaches. When? Through late tonight. Impacts. Rip currents can sweep even the best swimmers away from shore into deeper water. Swim near a lifeguard. If caught in a rip current, relax and float. Don't swim against the current. If able, swim in a direction following the shoreline. If unable to escape, trace the shore and call or wave for help. These are the 1 a.m. Eastern Daylight Time conditions. At the Tallahassee Airport, it was cloudy. The temperature was 75 degrees. The wind was calm. The report from Florida State University was not available. At Apalachicola, it was partly cloudy. The temperature was 75 degrees. The wind was south at 5 miles an hour. At Panama City Northwest, it was partly cloudy. The temperature was 77 degrees. The wind was south at 5 miles an hour. At Dothan, it was mostly cloudy. The temperature was 73 degrees. The wind was south at 6 miles an hour. At Albany, it was partly cloudy.

Cloudy. The temperature was 74 degrees. The wind was southwest at 3 miles an hour. At Valdosta, it was mostly cloudy. The temperature was 72 degrees. The wind was south at 5 miles an hour. Over the marine area, at the buoy south of Apalachicola, winds were southeast at 6 knots. At the buoy south of Panama City, winds were south at 8 knots. At the buoy south of Pensacola, winds were south at 16 knots. The forecast for the local area. Tonight, mostly cloudy with a chance of showers and thunderstorms this evening, then partly cloudy after midnight. Lows in the mid-70s. Southwest winds around 5 miles per hour. Chance of rain 50%. Monday, mostly sunny. A chance of showers and thunderstorms in the afternoon. Humid with highs in the lower 90s. Southwest winds 5 to 10 miles per hour. Chance of rain 40%. Heat index values up to 105. Monday night, partly cloudy. A slight chance of showers and thunderstorms in the evening. Humid with lows in the mid-70s. Southwest winds 5 to 10 miles per hour. Chance of rain 20%. Tuesday, mostly sunny. Showers and thunderstorms likely in the afternoon. Humid with highs in the mid-90s. West winds 5 to 10 miles per hour. Chance of rain 70%. Heat index values up to 106. Tuesday night, partly cloudy. Showers and thunderstorms likely in the evening, then a slight chance of showers after midnight. Humid with lows in the mid-70s. West winds around 5 miles per hour. Chance of rain 70%. Wednesday, mostly sunny. A chance of showers and thunderstorms in the afternoon. Highs in the lower 90s. Chance of rain 50%. Wednesday night, mostly cloudy with a chance of showers and thunderstorms. Lows in the lower 70s. Chance of rain 50%. Thursday, partly sunny. A slight chance of showers and thunderstorms in the morning, then showers and thunderstorms likely in the afternoon. Highs in the lower 90s. Chance of rain 70%. Thursday night, mostly cloudy with showers and thunderstorms likely in the evening, then partly cloudy with a slight chance of showers and thunderstorms after midnight. Lows in the mid-70s. Chance of rain 70%. Friday and Friday night, partly cloudy. A chance of showers and thunderstorms. Highs in the lower 90s. Lows in the mid-70s. Chance of rain 50%. Heat index values up to 105. Saturday, sunny. A slight chance of showers and thunderstorms in the afternoon. Highs in the mid-90s. Chance of rain 20%. Heat index values up to 105. Saturday night and Sunday, partly cloudy. A slight chance of showers and thunderstorms. Lows in the mid-70s. Highs in the mid-90s. Chance of rain 20%. Heat index values up to 110. The coastal waters forecast for the following: waters from Swampy River to Apalachicola, Florida, extending from 20 to 60 nautical miles. Coastal waters from Okaloosa-Walton County line to Mexico Beach out to 20 nautical miles. Coastal waters from Mexico Beach to Apalachicola out to 20 nautical miles. Waters from Okaloosa-Walton County line to Mexico Beach 20 to 60 nautical miles. And waters from Mexico Beach to Apalachicola 20 to 60 nautical miles. Tonight, southwest winds 5 to 10 knots. Seas around 2 feet. Wave detail, southwest 2 feet at 6 seconds. Protected waters, a light chop. A slight chance of showers and thunderstorms this evening. Monday, southwest winds 5 to 10 knots. Seas around 2 feet. Wave detail, southwest 2 feet at 6 seconds. Protected waters, a light chop. Monday night, southwest winds around 10 knots. Seas around 2 feet. Wave detail, southwest 2 feet at 6 seconds. Protected waters, a light chop. Tuesday, west winds 5 to 10 knots, increasing to 10 to 15 knots with gusts up to 20 knots in the afternoon. Seas around 2 feet. Wave detail, west 2 feet at 4 seconds and south 1 foot at 8 seconds. Protected waters, a moderate chop. Tuesday night, west winds 10 to 15 knots. Seas 2 to 3 feet. Wave detail, southwest 2 feet at 5 seconds and south 1 foot at 8 seconds. Protected waters, a moderate chop. A slight chance of showers and thunderstorms.
Wednesday, west winds 5 to 10 knots, increasing to 10 to 15 knots in the afternoon.

seas around 2 feet. Wave detail, west 2 feet at 4 seconds and south 1 foot at 8 seconds. Protected waters a moderate chop. A slight chance of showers and thunderstorms. Wednesday night, west winds 10 to 15 knots, diminishing to 5 to 10 knots after midnight. Seas around 2 feet. Protected waters a moderate chop. A slight chance of showers and thunderstorms. Thursday, west winds 5 to 10 knots. Seas around 2 feet. Protected waters a light chop. A slight chance of showers and thunderstorms. Thursday night, southwest winds 5 to 10 knots. Seas around 2 feet. Protected waters a light chop. A slight chance of showers and thunderstorms. Friday, southwest winds 5 to 10 knots. Seas around 2 feet. Protected waters a light chop. A slight chance of showers and thunderstorms in the morning. Friday night, southwest winds 5 to 10 knots. Seas around 2 feet. Protected waters a light chop. Winds and waves higher and near thunderstorms. The coastal waters forecast for the following St. Andrews Bay waterways. Tonight, southwest winds 5 to 10 knots. Protected waters a light chop. A slight chance of showers and thunderstorms this evening. Monday, southwest winds 5 to 10 knots. Protected waters a light chop. Monday night, southwest winds 5 to 10 knots. Protected waters a light chop. Tuesday, west winds 5 to 10 knots, increasing to 10 to 15 knots in the afternoon. Protected waters a moderate chop. A slight chance of showers and thunderstorms in the afternoon. Tuesday night, west winds 10 to 15 knots, diminishing to 5 to 10 knots after midnight. Protected waters a moderate chop. A slight chance of showers and thunderstorms. Wednesday, west winds 5 to 10 knots. Protected waters a light chop. A chance of showers and thunderstorms in the afternoon. Wednesday night, west winds 5 to 10 knots, diminishing to around 5 knots after midnight. Protected waters a light chop. A chance of showers and thunderstorms. Thursday, west winds around 5 knots, increasing to 5 to 10 knots in the afternoon. Protected waters a light chop. A slight chance of showers and thunderstorms. Thursday night, west winds 5 to 10 knots, becoming southwest after midnight. Protected waters a light chop. A slight chance of showers and thunderstorms in the evening. Friday, southwest winds around 5 knots, increasing to 5 to 10 knots in the afternoon. Protected waters a light chop. A slight chance of showers and thunderstorms. Friday night, southwest winds 5 to 10 knots, diminishing to around 5 knots after midnight. Protected waters a light chop. A slight chance of showers and thunderstorms in the evening. Winds and waves higher and near thunderstorms. The Tropical Weather Outlook. For the North Atlantic, Caribbean Sea and the Gulf of America, tropical cyclone formation is not expected during the next 7 days. Tide information for Monday, June 22, 2026. St. Mark's River entrance. Low 2:04 a.m., high 8:41 a.m., low 3:28 p.m., high 9:38 p.m. Apalachicola. Low 4:05 a.m., high 10:35 a.m., low 6:05 p.m. St. Andrews Bay at Panama City. High 6:13 a.m., low 4:54 p.m. Note that the times of high and low tide are 3 minutes earlier at Shell Point than at the St. Mark's River entrance. The average water temperature at Apalachicola was 84.2 degrees. Sunrise and sunset in Tallahassee. June 22, 2026, sunrise 6:36 a.m. Eastern Daylight Time, sunset 8:43 p.m. Eastern Daylight Time. 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This broadcast originates from your National Weather Service office in Tallahassee, Florida. The latest weather and forecast information can also be accessed by calling our automated forecast line at 850-942-8851. The current time is 1:16 a.m. Eastern Daylight Time. High rip current risk now in effect through late tonight. What? Dangerous rip currents. Where? Franklin County beaches. When? Through late tonight. Impacts. Rip currents can sweep even the best swimmers away from shore into deeper water. Swim near a lifeguard. If caught in a rip current, relax and float. Don't swim against the current. If able, swim in a direction

following the shoreline. If unable to escape, trace the shore and call or wave for help. These are the 1 a.m. Eastern Daylight Time conditions. At the Tallahassee Airport, it was partly cloudy. The temperature was 75 degrees. The wind was calm. At Florida State University, the temperature was 73 degrees. The wind was east at 3 miles an hour. At Apalachicola, it was clear. The temperature was 75 degrees. The wind was south at 5 miles an hour. At Panama City Northwest, it was partly cloudy. The temperature was 77 degrees. The wind was south at 5 miles an hour. At Dothan, it was partly cloudy. The temperature was 73 degrees. The wind was south at 6 miles an hour. At Albany, it was mostly cloudy. The temperature was 74 degrees. The wind was southwest at 3 miles an hour. At Valdosta, it was mostly cloudy. The temperature was 71 degrees. The wind was calm. Over the marine area, at the buoy south of Apalachicola, winds were southeast at 6 knots. At the buoy south of Panama City, winds were south at 10 knots, and seas were 2 feet. At the buoy south of Pensacola, winds were south at 16 knots. The forecast for the local area. Tonight, mostly cloudy with a chance of showers and thunderstorms this evening, then partly cloudy after midnight. Lows in the mid-70s. Southwest winds around 5 miles per hour. Chance of rain 50%. Monday, mostly sunny. A chance of showers and thunderstorms in the afternoon. Humid with highs in the lower 90s. Southwest winds 5 to 10 miles per hour. Chance of rain 40%. Heat index values up to 105. Monday night, partly cloudy. A slight chance of showers and thunderstorms in the evening. Humid with lows in the mid-70s. Southwest winds 5 to 10 miles per hour. Chance of rain 20%. Tuesday, mostly sunny. Showers and thunderstorms likely in the afternoon. Humid with highs in the mid-90s. West winds 5 to 10 miles per hour. Chance of rain 70%. Heat index values up to 106. Tuesday night, partly cloudy. Showers and thunderstorms likely in the evening, then a slight chance of showers after midnight. Humid with lows in the mid-70s. West winds around 5 miles per hour. Chance of rain 70%. Wednesday, mostly sunny. A chance of showers and thunderstorms in the afternoon. Highs in the lower 90s. Chance of rain 50%. Wednesday night, mostly cloudy with a chance of showers and thunderstorms. Lows in the lower 70s. Chance of rain 50%. Thursday, partly sunny. A slight chance of showers and thunderstorms in the morning, then showers and thunderstorms likely in the afternoon. Highs in the lower 90s. Chance of rain 70%. Thursday night, mostly cloudy with showers and thunderstorms likely in the evening, then partly cloudy with a slight chance of showers and thunderstorms after midnight. Lows in the mid-70s. Chance of rain 70%. Friday and Friday night, partly cloudy. A chance of showers and thunderstorms. Highs in the lower 90s. Lows in the mid-70s. Chance of rain 50%. Heat index values up to 105. Saturday, sunny. A slight chance of showers and thunderstorms in the afternoon. Highs in the mid-90s. Chance of rain 20%. Heat index values up to 105. Saturday night and Sunday, partly cloudy. A slight chance of showers and thunderstorms. Lows in the mid-70s. Highs in the mid-90s. Chance of rain 20%. Heat index values up to 110. The coastal waters forecast for the following waters from Suwannee River to Apalachicola, Florida, extending from 20 to 60 nautical miles. Coastal waters from Okaloosa. High rip current risk remains in effect until 5 a.m. Eastern Daylight Time early this morning. What? Dangerous rip currents. Where? Franklin County beaches. When? Through early this morning. Impacts. Rip currents can sweep even the best swimmers away from shore into deeper water. Swim near a lifeguard. If caught in a rip current, relax and float. Don't swim against the current. If able, swim in a direction following the shoreline. If unable to escape, trace the shore and call or wave for help. The coastal waters forecast for the following waters from Suwannee River to Apalachicola, Florida, extending from 20 to 60 nautical miles. Coastal

Waters from Okaloosa, Walton County line to Mexico Beach out to 20 nautical miles. Coastal waters from Mexico Beach to Apalachicola out to 20 nautical miles. Waters from Okaloosa, Walton County line to Mexico Beach 20 to 60 nautical miles. And waters from Mexico Beach to Apalachicola 20 to 60 nautical miles. Tonight, southwest winds 5 to 10 knots. Seas around 2 feet. Wave detail, southwest 2 feet at 6 seconds. Protected waters, a light chop. A slight chance of showers and thunderstorms this evening. Monday, southwest winds 5 to 10 knots. Seas around 2 feet. Wave detail, southwest 2 feet at 6 seconds. Protected waters, a light chop. Monday night, southwest winds around 10 knots. Seas around 2 feet. Wave detail, southwest 2 feet at 6 seconds. Protected waters, a light chop. Tuesday, west winds 5 to 10 knots, increasing to 10 to 15 knots with gusts up to 20 knots in the afternoon. Seas around 2 feet. Wave detail, west 2 feet at 4 seconds and south 1 foot at 8 seconds. Protected waters, a moderate chop. Tuesday night, west winds 10 to 15 knots. Seas 2 to 3 feet. Wave detail, southwest 2 feet at 5 seconds and south 1 foot at 8 seconds. Protected waters, a moderate chop. A slight chance of showers and thunderstorms. Wednesday, west winds 5 to 10 knots, increasing to 10 to 15 knots in the afternoon. Seas around 2 feet. Wave detail, west 2 feet at 4 seconds and south 1 foot at 8 seconds. Protected waters, a moderate chop. A slight chance of showers and thunderstorms. Wednesday night, west winds 10 to 15 knots, diminishing to 5 to 10 knots after midnight. Seas around 2 feet. Protected waters, a moderate chop. A slight chance of showers and thunderstorms. Thursday, west winds 5 to 10 knots. Seas around 2 feet. Protected waters, a light chop. A slight chance of showers and thunderstorms. Thursday night, southwest winds 5 to 10 knots. Seas around 2 feet. Protected waters, a light chop. A slight chance of showers and thunderstorms. Friday, southwest winds 5 to 10 knots. Seas around 2 feet. Protected waters, a light chop. A slight chance of showers and thunderstorms in the morning. Friday night, southwest winds 5 to 10 knots. Seas around 2 feet. Protected waters, a light chop. Winds and waves higher and near thunderstorms. The coastal waters forecast for the following St. Andrews Bay waterways. Tonight, southwest winds 5 to 10 knots. Protected waters, a light chop. A slight chance of showers and thunderstorms this evening. Monday, southwest winds 5 to 10 knots. Protected waters, a light chop. Monday night, southwest winds 5 to 10 knots. Protected waters, a light chop. Tuesday, west winds 5 to 10 knots, increasing to 10 to 15 knots in the afternoon. Protected waters, a moderate chop. A slight chance of showers and thunderstorms in the afternoon. Tuesday night, west winds 10 to 15 knots, diminishing to 5 to 10 knots after midnight. Protected waters, a moderate chop. A slight chance of showers and thunderstorms. Wednesday, west winds 5 to 10 knots. Protected waters, a light chop. A chance of showers and thunderstorms in the afternoon. Wednesday night, west winds 5 to 10 knots, diminishing to around 5 knots after midnight. Protected waters, a light chop. A chance of showers and thunderstorms. Thursday, west winds around 5 knots, increasing to 5 to 10 knots in the afternoon. Protected waters, a light chop. A slight chance of showers and thunderstorms. Thursday night, west winds 5 to 10 knots, becoming southwest after midnight. Protected waters, a light chop. A slight chance of showers and thunderstorms in the evening. Friday, southwest winds around 5 knots, increasing to 5 to 10 knots in the afternoon. Protected waters, a light chop. A slight chance of showers and thunderstorms. Friday night, southwest winds 5 to 10 knots, diminishing to around 5 knots after midnight. Protected waters, a light chop. A slight chance of showers and thunderstorms in the evening. Winds and waves higher and near thunderstorms. The Tropical Weather Outlook. For the North Atlantic, Caribbean Sea, and the Gulf of America, tropical cyclone formation is not expected during the next 7 days. The Surf Zone forecasts general outlook. Early this morning, offshore buoys were observing southwesterly waves with a significant wave.

if heights of 2 feet at 5 to 7 seconds. This will be enough to keep the high risk of rip currents going at south and southwest facing beaches, such as Walton, Bay, and Gulf counties. Southwest to northwest winds will continue to target the same beaches with a high risk through Wednesday. Winds and seas decrease over the eastern Gulf late this week, so the risk of rip currents drops back to moderate starting Thursday. Tide information for Monday, June 22, 2026. St. Mark's River entrance. Low 2:04 a.m., high 8:41 a.m., low 3:20 p.m., high 9:38 p.m. Apalachicola. Low 4:05 a.m., high 10:35 a.m., low 6:05 p.m. St. Andrews Bay of Panama City. High 6:13 a.m., low 4:54 p.m. Note that the times of high and low tide are 3 minutes earlier at Shell Point than at the St. Mark's River entrance. The average water temperature at Apalachicola was 84.2 degrees. Sunrise and sunset in Tallahassee. June 22, 2026, sunrise 6:36 a.m. Eastern Daylight Time, sunset 8:43 p.m. Eastern Daylight Time. 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This broadcast originates from your National Weather Service office in Tallahassee, Florida. The latest weather and forecast information can also be accessed by calling our automated forecast line at 850-942-8851. The current time is 1:29 a.m. Eastern Daylight Time. High rip current risk remains in effect until 5 a.m. Eastern Daylight Time early this morning. What? Dangerous rip currents. Where? Franklin County beaches. When? Through early this morning. Impacts. Rip currents can sweep even the best swimmers away from shore into deeper water. Swim near a lifeguard. If caught in a rip current, relax and float. Don't swim against the current. If able, swim in a direction following the shoreline. If unable to escape, face the shore and call or wave for help. These are the 1 a.m. Eastern Daylight Time conditions. At the Tallahassee Airport, it was partly cloudy. The temperature was 75 degrees. The wind was calm. At Florida State University, the temperature was 73 degrees. The wind was east at 3 miles an hour. At Apalachicola, it was clear. The temperature was 75 degrees. The wind was south at 5 miles an hour. At Panama City Northwest, it was partly cloudy. The temperature was 77 degrees. The wind was south at 5 miles an hour. At Dothan, it was partly cloudy. The temperature was 73 degrees. The wind was south at 6 miles an hour. At Albany, it was mostly cloudy. The temperature was 74 degrees. The wind was southwest at 3 miles an hour. At Valdosta, it was mostly cloudy. The temperature was 71 degrees. The wind was calm. Over the marine area, at the buoy south of Apalachicola, winds were southeast at 6 knots. At the buoy south of Panama City, winds were south at 10 knots, and seas were 2 feet. At the buoy south of Pensacola, winds were south at 16 knots. The forecast for the local area. Tonight, mostly cloudy with a chance of showers and thunderstorms this evening, then partly cloudy after midnight. Lows in the mid-70s. Southwest winds around 5 miles per hour. Chance of rain 50%. Monday, mostly sunny. A chance of showers and thunderstorms in the afternoon. Humid with highs in the lower 90s. Southwest winds 5 to 10 miles per hour. Chance of rain 40%. Heat index values up to 105. Monday night, partly cloudy. A slight chance of showers and thunderstorms in the evening. Humid with lows in the mid-70s. Southwest winds 5 to 10 miles per hour. Chance of rain 20%. Tuesday, mostly sunny. Showers and thunderstorms likely in the afternoon. Humid with highs in the mid-90s. West winds 5 to 10 miles per hour. Chance of rain 70%. Heat index values up to 106. Tuesday night, partly cloudy. Showers and thunderstorms likely in the evening, then a slight chance of showers after midnight. Humid with lows in the mid-70s. West winds around 5 miles per hour. Chance of rain 70%. Wednesday, mostly sunny. A chance of showers and thunderstorms in the afternoon. Highs in the lower 90s. Chance of rain 50%. Wednesday night.

mostly cloudy with a chance of showers and thunderstorms. Lows in the lower 70s. Chance of rain 50%. Thursday, partly sunny. A slight chance of showers and thunderstorms in the morning, then showers and thunderstorms likely in the afternoon. Highs in the lower 90s. Chance of rain 70%. Thursday night, mostly cloudy with showers and thunderstorms likely in the evening, then partly cloudy with a slight chance of showers and thunderstorms after midnight. Lows in the mid-70s. Chance of rain 70%. Friday and Friday night, partly cloudy. A chance of showers and thunderstorms. Highs in the lower 90s. Lows in the mid-70s. Chance of rain 50%. Heat index values up to 105. Saturday, sunny. A slight chance of showers and thunderstorms in the afternoon. Highs in the mid-90s. Chance of rain 20%. Heat index values up to 105. Saturday night and Sunday, partly cloudy. A slight chance of showers and thunderstorms. Lows in the mid-70s. Highs in the mid-90s. Chance of rain 20%. Heat index values up to 110. The coastal waters forecast for the following waters from Suwannee River to Apalachicola, Florida, extending from 20 to 60 nautical miles. Coastal waters from Okaloosa-Walton County line to Mexico Beach out to 20 nautical miles. Coastal waters from Mexico Beach to Apalachicola out to 20 nautical miles. Waters from Okaloosa-Walton County line to Mexico Beach 20 to 60 nautical miles. And waters from Mexico Beach to Apalachicola 20 to 60 nautical miles. Tonight, southwest winds 5 to 10 knots. Seas around 2 feet. Wave detail, southwest 2 feet at 6 seconds. Protected waters, a light chop. A slight chance of showers and thunderstorms this evening. Monday, southwest winds 5 to 10 knots. Seas around 2 feet. Wave detail, southwest 2 feet at 6 seconds. Protected waters, a light chop. Monday night, southwest winds around 10 knots. Seas around 2 feet. Wave detail, southwest 2 feet at 6 seconds. Protected waters, a light chop. Tuesday, west winds 5 to 10 knots, increasing to 10 to 15 knots with gusts up to 20 knots in the afternoon. Seas around 2 feet. Wave detail, west 2 feet at 4 seconds and south 1 foot at 8 seconds. Protected waters, a moderate chop. Tuesday night, west winds 10 to 15 knots. Seas 2 to 3 feet. Wave detail, southwest 2 feet at 5 seconds and south 1 foot at 8 seconds. Protected waters, a moderate chop. A slight chance of showers and thunderstorms. Wednesday, west winds 5 to 10 knots, increasing to 10 to 15 knots in the afternoon. Seas around 2 feet. Wave detail, west 2 feet at 4 seconds and south 1 foot at 8 seconds. Protected waters, a moderate chop. A slight chance of showers and thunderstorms. Wednesday night, west winds 10 to 15 knots, diminishing to 5 to 10 knots after midnight. Seas around 2 feet. Protected waters, a moderate chop. A slight chance of showers and thunderstorms. Thursday, west winds 5 to 10 knots. Seas around 2 feet. Protected waters, a light chop. A slight chance of showers and thunderstorms. Thursday night, southwest winds 5 to 10 knots. Seas around 2 feet. Protected waters, a light chop. A slight chance of showers and thunderstorms. Friday, southwest winds 5 to 10 knots. Seas around 2 feet. Protected waters, a light chop. A slight chance of showers and thunderstorms in the morning. Friday night, southwest winds 5 to 10 knots. Seas around 2 feet. Protected waters, a light chop. Winds and waves higher in and near thunderstorms. The coastal waters forecast for the following St. Andrews Bay waterways. Tonight, southwest winds 5 to 10 knots. Protected waters, a light chop. A slight chance of showers and thunderstorms this evening. Monday, southwest winds 5 to 10 knots. Protected waters, a light chop. Monday night, southwest winds 5 to 10 knots. Protected waters, a light chop. Tuesday, west winds 5 to 10 knots, increasing to 10 to 15 knots in the afternoon. Protected waters, a moderate chop. A slight chance of showers and thunderstorms in the afternoon. Tuesday night, west winds 10 to 15 knots, diminishing to 5 to 10 knots after midnight. Protected waters, a moderate chop. A slight chance of showers and thunderstorms. Wednesday.

West winds 5 to 10 knots. Protected waters, a light chop. A chance of showers and thunderstorms in the afternoon. Wednesday night, west winds 5 to 10 knots, diminishing to around 5 knots after midnight. Protected waters, a light chop. A chance of showers and thunderstorms. Thursday, west winds around 5 knots, increasing to 5 to 10 knots in the afternoon. Protected waters, a light chop. A slight chance of showers and thunderstorms. Thursday night, west winds 5 to 10 knots, becoming southwest after midnight. Protected waters, a light chop. A slight chance of showers and thunderstorms in the evening. Friday, southwest winds around 5 knots, increasing to 5 to 10 knots in the afternoon. Protected waters, a light chop. A slight chance of showers and thunderstorms. Friday night, southwest winds 5 to 10 knots, diminishing to around 5 knots after midnight. Protected waters, a light chop. A slight chance of showers and thunderstorms in the evening. Winds and waves higher in and near thunderstorms. The Tropical Weather Outlook. For the North Atlantic, Caribbean Sea, and the Gulf of America, tropical cyclone formation is not expected during the next 7 days. The Surf Zone Forecast General Outlook. Early this morning, offshore buoys were observing southwesterly waves with a significant wave heights of 2 feet at 5 to 7 seconds. This will be enough to keep the high risk of rip currents going at south and southwest facing beaches, such as Walton, Bay, and Gulf counties. Southwest to northwest winds will continue to target the same beaches with a high risk through Wednesday. Winds and seas decrease over the eastern Gulf late this week, so the risk of rip currents drops back to moderate starting Thursday. Tide information for Monday, June 22, 2026. St. Mark's River entrance. Low 2:04 a.m., high 8:41 a.m., low 3:28 p.m., high 9:38 p.m. Apalachicola. Low 4:05 a.m., high 10:35 a.m., low 6:05 p.m. St. Andrews Bay of Panama City. High 6:13 a.m., low 4:54 p.m. Note that the times of high and low tide are 3 minutes earlier at Shell Point than at the St. Mark's River entrance. The average water temperature at Apalachicola was 84.2 degrees. Sunrise and sunset in Tallahassee. June 22, 2026, sunrise 6:36 a.m. Eastern Daylight Time, sunset 8:43 p.m. Eastern Daylight Time. 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This broadcast originates from your National Weather Service office in Tallahassee, Florida. The latest weather and forecast information can also be accessed by calling our automated forecast line at 850-942-8851. The current time is 1:40 a.m. Eastern Daylight Time. High rip current risk remains in effect until 5 a.m. Eastern Daylight Time early this morning. What? Dangerous rip currents. Where? Franklin County beaches. When? Through early this morning. Impacts. Rip currents can sweep even the best swimmers away from shore into deeper water. Swim near a lifeguard. If caught in a rip current, relax and float. Don't swim against the current. If able, swim in a direction following the shoreline. If unable to escape, face the shore and call or wave for help. These are the 1 a.m. Eastern Daylight Time conditions. At the Tallahassee Airport, it was partly cloudy. The temperature was 75 degrees. The wind was calm. At Florida State University, the temperature was 73 degrees. The wind was east at 3 miles an hour. At Apalachicola, it was clear. The temperature was 75 degrees. The wind was south at 5 miles an hour. At Panama City Northwest, it was partly cloudy. The temperature was 77 degrees. The wind was south at 5 miles an hour. At Dothan, it was partly cloudy. The temperature was 73 degrees. The wind was south at 6 miles an hour. At Albany, it was mostly cloudy. The temperature was 74 degrees. The wind was southwest at 3 miles an hour. At Valdosta, it was mostly cloudy. The temperature was 71 degrees. The wind was calm. Over the marine area, at the buoys south of Apalachicola, winds were southeast at 6 knots. At the buoys south of Panama City, winds were south at 10 knots, and seas were 2 feet. At the buoys south of Pensacola, winds were south at 16 knots. The forecast for the local area. Tonight, mostly

set. Tuesday, mostly sunny. Showers and thunderstorms likely in the afternoon. Humid with highs in the mid-90s. West winds 5 to 10 miles per hour. Chance of rain 70%. Heat index values up to 106. Tuesday night, partly cloudy. Showers and thunderstorms likely in the evening, then a slight chance of showers after midnight. Humid with lows in the mid-70s. West winds around 5 miles per hour. Chance of rain 70%. Wednesday, mostly sunny. A chance of showers and thunderstorms in the afternoon. Highs in the lower 90s. Chance of rain 50%. Wednesday night, mostly cloudy with a chance of showers and thunderstorms. Lows in the lower 70s. Chance of rain 50%. Thursday, partly sunny. A slight chance of showers and thunderstorms in the morning, then showers and thunderstorms likely in the afternoon. Highs in the lower 90s. Chance of rain 70%. Thursday night, mostly cloudy with showers and thunderstorms likely in the evening, then partly cloudy with a slight chance of showers and thunderstorms after midnight. Lows in the mid-70s. Chance of rain 70%. Friday and Friday night, partly cloudy. A chance of showers and thunderstorms. Highs in the lower 90s. Lows in the mid-70s. Chance of rain 50%. Heat index values up to 105. Saturday, sunny. A slight chance of showers and thunderstorms in the afternoon. Highs in the mid-90s. Chance of rain 20%. Heat index values up to 105. Saturday night and Sunday, partly cloudy. A slight chance of showers and thunderstorms. Lows in the mid-70s. Highs in the mid-90s. Chance of rain 20%. Heat index values up to 110. The coastal waters forecast for the following: waters from Suwannee River to Apalachicola, Florida, extending from 20 to 60 nautical miles. Coastal waters from Okaloosa-Walton County line to Mexico Beach out to 20 nautical miles. Coastal waters from Mexico Beach to Apalachicola out to 20 nautical miles. Waters from Okaloosa-Walton County line to Mexico Beach 20 to 60 nautical miles. And waters from Mexico Beach to Apalachicola 20 to 60 nautical miles. Today, southwest winds 10 to 15 knots. Seas around 2 feet. Wave detail, southwest 2 feet at 6 seconds. Protected waters a moderate chop. Tonight, southwest winds 10 to 15 knots. Seas around 2 feet. Wave detail, southwest 2 feet at 6 seconds. Protected waters a moderate chop. Tuesday, west winds 5 to 10 knots, increasing to 10 to 15 knots with gusts up to 20 knots in the afternoon. Seas around 2 feet. Wave detail, west 2 feet at 5 seconds and west 1 foot at 2 seconds. Protected waters a moderate chop. Tuesday night, west winds 10 to 15 knots. Seas 2 to 3 feet. Wave detail, west 2 feet at 4 seconds and south 1 foot at 8 seconds. Protected waters a moderate chop. A slight chance of showers and thunderstorms in the evening. Wednesday, west winds 5 to 10 knots. Seas around 2 feet. Wave detail, west 2 feet at 4 seconds and south 1 foot at 7 seconds. Protected waters a light chop. A slight chance of showers and thunderstorms. Wednesday night, west winds 10 to 15 knots, diminishing to 5 to 10 knots after midnight. Seas around 2 feet. Wave detail, west 2 feet at 4 seconds and south 1 foot at 8 seconds. Protected waters a moderate chop. A slight chance of showers and thunderstorms. Thursday, west winds 5 to 10 knots. Seas around 2 feet. Protected waters a light chop. A slight chance of showers and thunderstorms. Thursday night through Friday night, southwest winds 5 to 10 knots. Seas around 2 feet. Protected waters a light chop. Winds and waves higher in and near thunderstorms. The coastal waters forecast for the following: St. Andrews Bay waterways. Today, southwest winds 5 to 10 knots, increasing to 10 to 15 knots late. Protected waters a moderate chop. Tonight, southwest winds 5 to 10 knots. Protected waters a light chop. Tuesday, west winds 5 to 10 knots, increasing to 10 to 15 knots in the afternoon. Protected waters a moderate chop. Tuesday night, west winds 10 to 15 knots, diminishing to 5 to 10 knots after midnight. Protected waters a moderate chop. A slight chance of showers and thunderstorms in the evening. Wednesday,

northwest winds 5 to 10 knots, becoming west in the afternoon. Protected waters, a light chop. A chance of showers and thunderstorms in the afternoon. Wednesday night, west winds 5 to 10 knots, diminishing to around 5 knots after midnight. Protected waters, a light chop. A slight chance of showers and thunderstorms in the evening. Thursday, west winds around 5 knots, becoming southwest in the afternoon. Protected waters, a light chop. A chance of showers and thunderstorms, mainly in the afternoon. Thursday night, southwest winds 5 to 10 knots, diminishing to around 5 knots after midnight. Protected waters, a light chop. A chance of showers and thunderstorms in the evening. Friday, southwest winds around 5 knots, increasing to 5 to 10 knots in the afternoon. Protected waters, a light chop. Friday night, southwest winds 5 to 10 knots. Protected waters, a light chop. Winds and waves higher in and near thunderstorms. The Tropical Weather Outlook. For the North Atlantic, Caribbean Sea, and the Gulf of America, tropical cyclone formation is not expected during the next 7 days. The Surf Zone Forecast General Outlook. Early this morning, offshore buoys were observing southwesterly waves with a significant wave heights of 2 feet at 5 to 7 seconds. This will be enough to keep the high risk of rip currents going at south and southwest facing beaches, such as Walton, Bay, and Gulf counties. Southwest to northwest winds will continue to target the same beaches with a high risk through Wednesday. Winds and seas decrease over the eastern Gulf late this week, so the risk of rip currents drops back to moderate starting Thursday. Tide information for Monday, June 22, 2026. St. Mark's River entrance. Low 2:04 a.m., high 8:41 a.m., low 3:28 p.m., high 9:38 p.m. Apalachicola. Low 4:05 a.m., high 10:35 a.m., low 6:05 p.m. St. Andrews Bay at Panama City. High 6:13 a.m., low 4:54 p.m. Note that the times of high and low tide are 3 minutes earlier at Shell Point than at the St. Mark's River entrance. The average water temperature at Apalachicola was 84.2 degrees. Sunrise and sunset in Tallahassee. June 22, 2026. Sunrise 6:36 a.m. Eastern Daylight Time, sunset 8:43 p.m. Eastern Daylight Time. 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This broadcast originates from your National Weather Service office in Tallahassee, Florida. The latest weather and forecast information can also be accessed by calling our automated forecast line at 850-942-8851. The current time is 1:51 a.m. Eastern Daylight Time. High rip current risk remains in effect until 5 a.m. Eastern Daylight Time early this morning. What? Dangerous rip currents. Where? Franklin County beaches. When? Through early this morning. Impacts. Rip currents can sweep even the best swimmers away from shore into deeper water. Swim near a lifeguard. If caught in a rip current, relax and float. Don't swim against the current. If able, swim in a direction following the shoreline. If unable to escape, face the shore and call or wave for help. These are the 1 a.m. Eastern Daylight Time conditions. At the Tallahassee Airport, it was partly cloudy. The temperature was 75 degrees. The wind was calm. At Florida State University, the temperature was 73 degrees. The wind was east at 3 miles an hour. At Apalachicola, it was clear. The temperature was 75 degrees. The wind was south at 5 miles an hour. At Panama City Northwest, it was partly cloudy. The temperature was 77 degrees. The wind was south at 5 miles an hour. At Dothan, it was partly cloudy. The temperature was 73 degrees. The wind was south at 6 miles an hour. At Albany, it was mostly cloudy. The temperature was 74 degrees. The wind was southwest at 3 miles an hour. At Valdosta, it was mostly cloudy. The temperature was 71 degrees. The wind was calm. Over the marine area, at the buoy south of Apalachicola, winds were southeast at 6 knots. At the buoy south of Panama City, winds were south at 10 knots, and seas were 2 feet. At the buoy south of Pensacola, winds were south at 16 knots. The forecast for the local area. Tonight, mostly cloudy with a chance of showers and thunderstorms this evening, then partly cloudy after midnight.

lows in the mid-70s. Southwest winds around 5 miles per hour. Chance of rain 50%. Monday, mostly sunny. A chance of showers and thunderstorms in the afternoon. Humid with highs in the lower 90s. Southwest winds 5 to 10 miles per hour. Chance of rain 40%. Heat index values up to 105. Monday night, partly cloudy. A slight chance of showers and thunderstorms in the evening. Humid with lows in the mid-70s. Southwest winds 5 to 10 miles per hour. Chance of rain 20%. Tuesday, mostly sunny. Showers and thunderstorms likely in the afternoon. Humid with highs in the mid-90s. West winds 5 to 10 miles per hour. Chance of rain 70%. Heat index values up to 106. Tuesday night, partly cloudy. Showers and thunderstorms likely in the evening, then a slight chance of showers after midnight. Humid with lows in the mid-70s. West winds around 5 miles per hour. Chance of rain 70%. Wednesday, mostly sunny. A chance of showers and thunderstorms in the afternoon. Highs in the lower 90s. Chance of rain 50%. Wednesday night, mostly cloudy with a chance of showers and thunderstorms. Lows in the lower 70s. Chance of rain 50%. Thursday, partly sunny. A slight chance of showers and thunderstorms in the morning, then showers and thunderstorms likely in the afternoon. Highs in the lower 90s. Chance of rain 70%. Thursday night, mostly cloudy with showers and thunderstorms likely in the evening, then partly cloudy with a slight chance of showers and thunderstorms after midnight. Lows in the mid-70s. Chance of rain 70%. Friday and Friday night, partly cloudy. A chance of showers and thunderstorms. Highs in the lower 90s. Lows in the mid-70s. Chance of rain 50%. Heat index values up to 105. Saturday, sunny. A slight chance of showers and thunderstorms in the afternoon. Highs in the mid-90s. Chance of rain 20%. Heat index values up to 105. Saturday night and Sunday, partly cloudy. A slight chance of showers and thunderstorms. Lows in the mid-70s. Highs in the mid-90s. Chance of rain 20%. Heat index values up to 110. The coastal waters forecast for the following waters from Suwannee River to Apalachicola, Florida, extending from 20 to 60 nautical miles. Coastal waters from Okaloosa, Walton County line to Mexico Beach out to 20 nautical miles. Coastal waters from Mexico Beach to Apalachicola out to 20 nautical miles. Waters from Okaloosa, Walton County line to Mexico Beach 20 to 60 nautical miles. And waters from Mexico Beach to Apalachicola 20 to 60 nautical miles. Today, southwest winds 10 to 15 knots. Seas around 2 feet. Wave detail, southwest 2 feet at 6 seconds. Protected waters a moderate chop. Tonight, southwest winds 10 to 15 knots. Seas around 2 feet. Wave detail, southwest 2 feet at 6 seconds. Protected waters a moderate chop. Tuesday, west winds 5 to 10 knots, increasing to 10 to 15 knots with gusts up to 20 knots in the afternoon. Seas around 2 feet. Wave detail, west 2 feet at 5 seconds and west 1 foot at 2 seconds. Protected waters a moderate chop. Tuesday night, west winds 10 to 15 knots. Seas 2 to 3 feet. Wave detail, west 2 feet at 4 seconds and south 1 foot at 8 seconds. Protected waters a moderate chop. A slight chance of showers and thunderstorms in the evening. Wednesday, west winds 5 to 10 knots. Seas around 2 feet. Wave detail, west 2 feet at 4 seconds and south 1 foot at 7 seconds. Protected waters a light chop. A slight chance of showers and thunderstorms. Wednesday night, west winds 10 to 15 knots, diminishing to 5 to 10 knots after midnight. Seas around 2 feet. Wave detail, west 2 feet at 4 seconds and south 1 foot at 8 seconds. Protected waters a moderate chop. A slight chance of showers and thunderstorms. Thursday, west winds 5 to 10 knots. Seas around 2 feet. Protected waters a light chop. A slight chance of showers and thunderstorms. Thursday night through Friday night, southwest winds 5 to 10 knots. Seas around 2 feet. Protected waters a light chop. Winds and waves higher in and near thunderstorms. The coastal waters forecast for the following.

St. Andrews Bay waterways. Today, southwest winds 5 to 10 knots, increasing to 10 to 15 knots late. Protected waters a moderate chop. Tonight, southwest winds 5 to 10 knots. Protected waters a light chop. Tuesday, west winds 5 to 10 knots, increasing to 10 to 15 knots in the afternoon. Protected waters a moderate chop. Tuesday night, west winds 10 to 15 knots, diminishing to 5 to 10 knots after midnight. Protected waters a moderate chop. A slight chance of showers and thunderstorms in the evening. Wednesday, northwest winds 5 to 10 knots, becoming west in the afternoon. Protected waters a light chop. A chance of showers and thunderstorms in the afternoon. Wednesday night, west winds 5 to 10 knots, diminishing to around 5 knots after midnight. Protected waters a light chop. A slight chance of showers and thunderstorms in the evening. Thursday, west winds around 5 knots, becoming southwest in the afternoon. Protected waters a light chop. A chance of showers and thunderstorms, mainly in the afternoon. Thursday night, southwest winds 5 to 10 knots, diminishing to around 5 knots after midnight. Protected waters a light chop. A chance of showers and thunderstorms in the evening. Friday, southwest winds around 5 knots, increasing to 5 to 10 knots in the afternoon. Protected waters a light chop. Friday night, southwest winds 5 to 10 knots. Protected waters a light chop. Winds and waves higher in and near thunderstorms. The Tropical Weather Outlook. For the North Atlantic, Caribbean Sea and the Gulf of America, tropical cyclone formation is not expected during the next 7 days. The Surf Zone forecasts general outlook. Early this morning, offshore buoys were observing southwesterly waves with a significant wave heights of 2 feet at 5 to 7 seconds. This will be enough to keep the high risk of rip currents going at south and southwest facing beaches, such as Walton, Bay, and Gulf counties. Southwest to northwest winds will continue to target the same beaches with a high risk through Wednesday. Winds and seas decrease over the eastern Gulf late this week, so the risk of rip currents drops back to moderate starting Thursday. Tide information for Monday, June 22, 2026. St. Marks River entrance. Low 2:04 a.m., high 8:41 a.m., low 3:28 p.m., high 9:38 p.m. Apalachicola. Low 4:05 a.m., high 10:35 a.m., low 6:05 p.m. St. Andrews Bay at Panama City. High 6:13 a.m., low 4:54 p.m. Note that the times of high and low tide are 3 minutes earlier at Shell Point than at the St. Marks River entrance. The average water temperature at Apalachicola was 84.2 degrees. Sunrise and sunset in Tallahassee. June 22, 2026. Sunrise 6:36 a.m. Eastern Daylight Time, sunset 8:43 p.m. Eastern Daylight Time. 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This broadcast originates from your National Weather Service office in Tallahassee, Florida. The latest weather and forecast information can also be accessed by calling our automated forecast line at 850-942-8851. The current time is 2:01 a.m. Eastern Daylight Time. High rip current risk remains in effect until 5 a.m. Eastern Daylight Time early this morning. What? Dangerous rip currents. Where? Franklin County beaches. When? Through early this morning. Impacts. Rip currents can sweep even the best swimmers away from shore into deeper water. Swim near a lifeguard. If caught in a rip current, relax and float. Don't swim against the current. If able, swim in a direction following the shoreline. If unable to escape, trace the shore and call or wave for help. These are the 1 a.m. Eastern Daylight Time conditions. At the Tallahassee Airport, it was partly cloudy. The temperature was 75 degrees. The wind was calm. At Florida State University, the temperature was 73 degrees. The wind was east at 3 miles an hour. At Apalachicola, it was clear. The temperature was 75 degrees. The wind was south at 5 miles an hour. At Panama City Northwest, it was partly cloudy. The temperature was 77 degrees. The wind was south at 5 miles an hour. At Dothan, it was partly cloudy. The temperature was 73 degrees. The wind was south at 6 miles an hour. At Albany, it was mostly cloudy. The temperature was 74 degrees.
The wind was southwest at 3 miles an hour. At Valdosta, it was mostly cloudy. The temperature was 71 degrees. The wind was calm. Over the marine area, at the buoy south of Apalachicola, winds were southeast at 6 knots. At the buoy south of Panama City, winds were south at 10 knots, and seas were 2 feet. At the buoy south of Pensacola, winds were south at 16 knots. These are the 2 a.m. Eastern Daylight Time conditions. At the Tallahassee Airport, it was partly cloudy. The temperature was 74 degrees. The wind was calm. The report from Florida State University was not available. At Apalachicola, it was clear. The temperature was 80 degrees. The wind was south at 9 miles an hour. At Panama City Northwest, it was mostly cloudy. The temperature was 80 degrees. The wind was south at 7 miles an hour. At Dothan, it was mostly cloudy. The temperature was 73 degrees. The wind was south at 5 miles an hour. At Albany, it was mostly cloudy. The temperature was 73 degrees. The wind was south at 3 miles an hour. At Valdosta, it was mostly cloudy. The temperature was 71 degrees. The wind was calm. Over the marine area, at the buoy south of Apalachicola, winds were south at 8 knots. At the buoy south of Panama City, winds were south at 10 knots. At the buoy south of Pensacola, winds were south at 70 knots. The forecast for the local area. Tonight, mostly cloudy with a chance of showers and thunderstorms this evening, then partly cloudy after midnight. Lows in the mid-70s. Southwest winds around 5 miles per hour. Chance of rain 50%. Monday, mostly sunny. A chance of showers and thunderstorms in the afternoon. Humid with highs in the lower 90s. Southwest winds 5 to 10 miles per hour. Chance of rain 40%. Heat index values up to 105. Monday night, partly cloudy. A slight chance of showers and thunderstorms in the evening. Humid with lows in the mid-70s. Southwest winds 5 to 10 miles per hour. Chance of rain 20%. Tuesday, mostly sunny. Showers and thunderstorms likely in the afternoon. Humid with highs in the mid-90s. West winds 5 to 10 miles per hour. Chance of rain 70%. Heat index values up to 106. Tuesday night, partly cloudy. Showers and thunderstorms likely in the evening, then a slight chance of showers after midnight. Humid with lows in the mid-70s. West winds around 5 miles per hour. Chance of rain 70%. Wednesday, mostly sunny. A chance of showers and thunderstorms in the afternoon. Highs in the lower 90s. Chance of rain 50%. Wednesday night, mostly cloudy with a chance of showers and thunderstorms. Lows in the lower 70s. Chance of rain 50%. Thursday, partly sunny. A slight chance of showers and thunderstorms in the morning, then showers and thunderstorms likely in the afternoon. Highs in the lower 90s. Chance of rain 70%. Thursday night, mostly cloudy with showers and thunderstorms likely in the evening, then partly cloudy with a slight chance of showers and thunderstorms after midnight. Lows in the mid-70s. Chance of rain 70%. Friday and Friday night, partly cloudy. A chance of showers and thunderstorms. Highs in the lower 90s. Lows in the mid-70s. Chance of rain 50%. Heat index values up to 105. Saturday, sunny. A slight chance of showers and thunderstorms in the afternoon. Highs in the mid-90s. Chance of rain 20%. Heat index values up to 105. Saturday night and Sunday, partly cloudy. A slight chance of showers and thunderstorms. Lows in the mid-70s. Highs in the mid-90s. Chance of rain 20%. Heat index values up to 110. The coastal waters forecast for the following waters from Suwannee River to Apalachicola, Florida, extending from 20 to 60 nautical miles. Coastal waters from Okaloosa-Walton County line to Mexico Beach out to 20 nautical miles. Coastal waters from Mexico Beach to Apalachicola out to 20 nautical miles. Waters from Okaloosa-Walton County line to Mexico Beach 20 to 60 nautical miles. And waters from Mexico Beach to Apalachicola 20 to 60 nautical miles. Today, southwest winds 10 to 15 knots. Seas around 2 feet. Wave detail, southwest 2 feet at 6 seconds.

Protected water is a moderate chop. Tonight, southwest winds 10 to 15 knots. Seas around 2 feet. Wave detail, southwest 2 feet at 6 seconds. Protected water is a moderate chop. Tuesday, west winds 5 to 10 knots, increasing to 10 to 15 knots with gusts up to 20 knots in the afternoon. Seas around 2 feet. Wave detail, west 2 feet at 5 seconds and west 1 foot at 2 seconds. Protected water is a moderate chop. Tuesday night, west winds 10 to 15 knots. Seas 2 to 3 feet. Wave detail, west 2 feet at 4 seconds and south 1 foot at 8 seconds. Protected water is a moderate chop. A slight chance of showers and thunderstorms in the evening. Wednesday, west winds 5 to 10 knots. Seas around 2 feet. Wave detail, west 2 feet at 4 seconds and south 1 foot at 7 seconds. Protected water is a light chop. A slight chance of showers and thunderstorms. Wednesday night, west winds 10 to 15 knots, diminishing to 5 to 10 knots after midnight. Seas around 2 feet. Wave detail, west 2 feet at 4 seconds and south 1 foot at 8 seconds. Protected water is a moderate chop. A slight chance of showers and thunderstorms. Thursday, west winds 5 to 10 knots. Seas around 2 feet. Protected water is a light chop. A slight chance of showers and thunderstorms. Thursday night through Friday night, southwest winds 5 to 10 knots. Seas around 2 feet. Protected water is a light chop. Winds and waves higher and near thunderstorms. The coastal waters forecast for the following St. Andrews Bay waterways. Today, southwest winds 5 to 10 knots, increasing to 10 to 15 knots late. Protected water is a moderate chop. Tonight, southwest winds 5 to 10 knots. Protected water is a light chop. Tuesday, west winds 5 to 10 knots, increasing to 10 to 15 knots in the afternoon. Protected water is a moderate chop. Tuesday night, west winds 10 to 15 knots, diminishing to 5 to 10 knots after midnight. Protected water is a moderate chop. A slight chance of showers and thunderstorms in the evening. Wednesday, northwest winds 5 to 10 knots, becoming west in the afternoon. Protected water is a light chop. A chance of showers and thunderstorms in the afternoon. Wednesday night, west winds 5 to 10 knots, diminishing to around 5 knots after midnight. Protected water is a light chop. A slight chance of showers and thunderstorms in the evening. Thursday, west winds around 5 knots, becoming southwest in the afternoon. Protected water is a light chop. A chance of showers and thunderstorms, mainly in the afternoon. Thursday night, southwest winds 5 to 10 knots, diminishing to around 5 knots after midnight. Protected water is a light chop. A chance of showers and thunderstorms in the evening. Friday, southwest winds around 5 knots, increasing to 5 to 10 knots in the afternoon. Protected water is a light chop. Friday night, southwest winds 5 to 10 knots. Protected water is a light chop. Winds and waves higher and near thunderstorms. The Tropical Weather Outlook. For the North Atlantic, Caribbean Sea, and the Gulf of America, tropical cyclone formation is not expected during the next 7 days. The Surf Zone Forecast General Outlook. Early this morning, offshore buoys were observing southwesterly waves with a significant wave heights of 2 feet at 5 to 7 seconds. This will be enough to keep the high risk of rip currents going at south and southwest facing beaches, such as Walton, Bay, and Gulf counties. Southwest to northwest winds will continue to target the same beaches with a high risk through Wednesday. Winds and seas decrease over the eastern Gulf late this week, so the risk of rip currents drops back to moderate starting Thursday. Tide information for Monday, June 22, 2026. St. Mark's River entrance. Low 2:04 a.m., high 8:41 a.m., low 3:28 p.m., high 9:38 p.m. Apalachicola. Low 4:05 a.m., high 10:35 a.m., low 6:05 p.m. St. Andrews Bay at Panama City. High 6:13 a.m., low 4:54 p.m. Note that the times of high and low tide are 3 minutes earlier at Shell Point than at the St. Mark's River entrance. The average water temperature at Apalachicola was 84.2 degrees. Sunrise and sunset in Tallahassee. June 22, 2026. Sunrise 6:36 a.m. Eastern Daylight Time. Sunset 8:43 p.m. Eastern Daylight Time. 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

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This broadcast originates from your National Weather Service office in Tallahassee, Florida. The latest weather and forecast information can also be accessed by calling our automated forecast line at 850-942-8851. The current time is 2:13 a.m. Eastern Daylight Time. High rip current risk remains in effect until 5 a.m. Eastern Daylight Time early this morning. What? Dangerous rip currents. Where? Franklin County beaches. When? Through early this morning. Impacts. Rip currents can sweep even the best swimmers away from shore into deeper water. Swim near a lifeguard. If caught in a rip current, relax and float. Don't swim against the current. If able, swim in a direction following the shoreline. If unable to escape, trace the shore and call or wave for help. These are the 2 a.m. Eastern Daylight Time conditions. At the Tallahassee Airport, it was partly cloudy. The temperature was 74 degrees. The wind was calm. At Florida State University, the temperature was 73 degrees. The wind was south at 2 miles an hour. At Apalachicola, it was clear. The temperature was 80 degrees. The wind was south at 9 miles an hour. At Panama City Northwest, it was mostly cloudy. The temperature was 80 degrees. The wind was south at 7 miles an hour. At Dothan, it was mostly cloudy. The temperature was 73 degrees. The wind was south at 5 miles an hour. At Albany, it was clear. The temperature was 73 degrees. The wind was south at 3 miles an hour. At Valdosta, it was mostly cloudy. The temperature was 71 degrees. The wind was calm. Over the marine area, at the buoy south of Apalachicola, winds were south at 8 knots. At the buoy south of Panama City, winds were south at 10 knots. At the buoy south of Pensacola, winds were south at 70 knots. The forecast for the local area. Tonight, mostly cloudy with a chance of showers and thunderstorms this evening, then partly cloudy after midnight. Lows in the mid-70s. Southwest winds around 5 miles per hour. Chance of rain 50%. Monday, mostly sunny. A chance of showers and thunderstorms in the afternoon. Humid with highs in the lower 90s. Southwest winds 5 to 10 miles per hour. Chance of rain 40%. Heat index values up to 105. Monday night, partly cloudy. A slight chance of showers and thunderstorms in the evening. Humid with lows in the mid-70s. Southwest winds 5 to 10 miles per hour. Chance of rain 20%. Tuesday, mostly sunny. Showers and thunderstorms likely in the afternoon. Humid with highs in the mid-90s. West winds 5 to 10 miles per hour. Chance of rain 70%. Heat index values up to 106. Tuesday night, partly cloudy. Showers and thunderstorms likely in the evening, then a slight chance of showers after midnight. Humid with lows in the mid-70s. West winds around 5 miles per hour. Chance of rain 70%. Wednesday, mostly sunny. A chance of showers and thunderstorms in the afternoon. Highs in the lower 90s. Chance of rain 50%. Wednesday night, mostly cloudy with a chance of showers and thunderstorms. Lows in the lower 70s. Chance of rain 50%. Thursday, partly sunny. A slight chance of showers and thunderstorms in the morning, then showers and thunderstorms likely in the afternoon. Highs in the lower 90s. Chance of rain 70%. Thursday night, mostly cloudy with showers and thunderstorms likely in the evening, then partly cloudy with a slight chance of showers and thunderstorms after midnight. Lows in the mid-70s. Chance of rain 70%. Friday and Friday night, partly cloudy. A chance of showers and thunderstorms. Highs in the lower 90s. Lows in the mid-70s. Chance of rain 50%. Heat index values up to 105. Saturday, sunny. A slight chance of showers and thunderstorms in the afternoon. Highs in the mid-90s. Chance of rain 20%. Heat index values up to 105. Saturday night and Sunday, partly cloudy. A slight chance of showers and thunderstorms. Lows in the mid-70s. Highs in the mid-90s. Chance of rain 20%. Heat index values up to 110. The coastal waters forecast.

The following waters from Suwannee River to Apalachicola, Florida, extending from 20 to 60 nautical miles. Coastal waters from Okaloosa, Walton County line to Mexico Beach out to 20 nautical miles. Coastal waters from Mexico Beach to Apalachicola out to 20 nautical miles. Waters from Okaloosa, Walton County line to Mexico Beach 20 to 60 nautical miles. And waters from Mexico Beach to Apalachicola 20 to 60 nautical miles. Today, southwest winds 10 to 15 knots. Seas around 2 feet. Wave detail, southwest 2 feet at 6 seconds. Protected waters a moderate chop. Tonight, southwest winds 10 to 15 knots. Seas around 2 feet. Wave detail, southwest 2 feet at 6 seconds. Protected waters a moderate chop. Tuesday, west winds 5 to 10 knots, increasing to 10 to 15 knots with gusts up to 20 knots in the afternoon. Seas around 2 feet. Wave detail, west 2 feet at 5 seconds and west 1 foot at 2 seconds. Protected waters a moderate chop. Tuesday night, west winds 10 to 15 knots. Seas 2 to 3 feet. Wave detail, west 2 feet at 4 seconds and south 1 foot at 8 seconds. Protected waters a moderate chop. A slight chance of showers and thunderstorms in the evening. Wednesday, west winds 5 to 10 knots. Seas around 2 feet. Wave detail, west 2 feet at 4 seconds and south 1 foot at 7 seconds. Protected waters a light chop. A slight chance of showers and thunderstorms. Wednesday night, west winds 10 to 15 knots, diminishing to 5 to 10 knots after midnight. Seas around 2 feet. Wave detail, west 2 feet at 4 seconds and south 1 foot at 8 seconds. Protected waters a moderate chop. A slight chance of showers and thunderstorms. Thursday, west winds 5 to 10 knots. Seas around 2 feet. Protected waters a light chop. A slight chance of showers and thunderstorms. Thursday night through Friday night, southwest winds 5 to 10 knots. Seas around 2 feet. Protected waters a light chop. Winds and waves higher and near thunderstorms. The coastal waters forecast for the following St. Andrews Bay waterways. Today, southwest winds 5 to 10 knots, increasing to 10 to 15 knots late. Protected waters a moderate chop. Tonight, southwest winds 5 to 10 knots. Protected waters a light chop. Tuesday, west winds 5 to 10 knots, increasing to 10 to 15 knots in the afternoon. Protected waters a moderate chop. Tuesday night, west winds 10 to 15 knots, diminishing to 5 to 10 knots after midnight. Protected waters a moderate chop. A slight chance of showers and thunderstorms in the evening. Wednesday, northwest winds 5 to 10 knots, becoming west in the afternoon. Protected waters a light chop. A chance of showers and thunderstorms in the afternoon. Wednesday night, west winds 5 to 10 knots, diminishing to around 5 knots after midnight. Protected waters a light chop. A slight chance of showers and thunderstorms in the evening. Thursday, west winds around 5 knots, becoming southwest in the afternoon. Protected waters a light chop. A chance of showers and thunderstorms, mainly in the afternoon. Thursday night, southwest winds 5 to 10 knots, diminishing to around 5 knots after midnight. Protected waters a light chop. A chance of showers and thunderstorms in the evening. Friday, southwest winds around 5 knots, increasing to 5 to 10 knots in the afternoon. Protected waters a light chop. Friday night, southwest winds 5 to 10 knots. Protected waters a light chop. Winds and waves higher and near thunderstorms. The tropical weather outlook. For the North Atlantic, Caribbean Sea and the Gulf of America, tropical cyclone formation is not expected during the next 7 days. The surf zone forecast general outlook. Early this morning, offshore buoys were observing southwesterly waves with a significant wave heights of 2 feet at 5 to 7 seconds. This will be enough to keep the high risk of rip currents going at south and southwest facing beaches, such as Walton, Bay, and Gulf counties. Southwest to northwest winds will continue to target the same beaches with a high risk through Wednesday. Winds and seas decrease over the eastern Gulf late this week, so the risk of rip currents drops back to moderate starting Thursday. Tide information for Monday, June 22, 2026. St. Marks River entrance. Low 2:04 a.m., high 8:41 a.m., low 3:20 p.m., high 9:38 p.m. Apalachicola. Low 4:05 a.m., high 10:35 a.m., low

8.05 p.m. St. Andrews Bay of Panama City. High 6.13 a.m. Low 4.54 p.m. Note that the times of high and low tide are 3 minutes earlier at Shell Point than at the St. Mark's River entrance. The average water temperature at Apalachicola was 84.2 degrees. Sunrise and sunset in Tallahassee. June 22, 2026. Sunrise 6.36 a.m. Eastern Daylight Time. Sunset 8.43 p.m. Eastern Daylight Time. 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The latest weather and forecast information can also be accessed by calling our automated forecast line at 850-942-8851. The current time is 2:24 a.m. Eastern Daylight Time. High rip current risk remains in effect until 5 a.m. Eastern Daylight Time early this morning. What? Dangerous rip currents. Where? Franklin County beaches. When? Through early this morning. Impacts. Rip currents can sweep even the best swimmers away from shore into deeper water. Swim near a lifeguard. If caught in a rip current, relax and float. Don't swim against the current. If able, swim in a direction following the shoreline. If unable to escape, trace the shore and call or wave for help. These are the 2 a.m. Eastern Daylight Time conditions. At the Tallahassee Airport, it was partly cloudy. The temperature was 74 degrees. The wind was calm. At Florida State University, the temperature was 73 degrees. The wind was south at 2 miles an hour. At Apalachicola, it was clear. The temperature was 80 degrees. The wind was south at 9 miles an hour. At Panama City Northwest, it was mostly cloudy. The temperature was 80 degrees. The wind was south at 7 miles an hour. At Dothan, it was mostly cloudy. The temperature was 73 degrees. The wind was south at 5 miles an hour. At Albany, it was clear. The temperature was 73 degrees. The wind was south at 3 miles an hour. At Valdosta, it was mostly cloudy. The temperature was 71 degrees. The wind was calm. Over the marine area, at the buoy south of Apalachicola, winds were south at 8 knots. At the buoy south of Panama City, winds were south at 10 knots. At the buoy south of Pensacola, winds were south at 70 knots. The forecast for the local area. Tonight, mostly cloudy with a chance of showers and thunderstorms this evening, then partly cloudy after midnight. Lows in the mid-70s. Southwest winds around 5 miles per hour. Chance of rain 50%. Monday, mostly sunny. A chance of showers and thunderstorms in the afternoon. Humid with highs in the lower 90s. Southwest winds 5 to 10 miles per hour. Chance of rain 40%. Heat index values up to 105. Monday night, partly cloudy. A slight chance of showers and thunderstorms in the evening. Humid with lows in the mid-70s. Southwest winds 5 to 10 miles per hour. Chance of rain 20%. Tuesday, mostly sunny. Showers and thunderstorms likely in the afternoon. Humid with highs in the mid-90s. West winds 5 to 10 miles per hour. Chance of rain 70%. Heat index values up to 106. Tuesday night, partly cloudy. Showers and thunderstorms likely in the evening, then a slight chance of showers after midnight. Humid with lows in the mid-70s. West winds around 5 miles per hour. Chance of rain 70%. Wednesday, mostly sunny. A chance of showers and thunderstorms in the afternoon. Highs in the lower 90s. Chance of rain 50%. Wednesday night, mostly cloudy with a chance of showers and thunderstorms. Lows in the lower 70s. Chance of rain 50%. Thursday, partly sunny. A slight chance of showers and thunderstorms in the morning, then showers and thunderstorms likely in the afternoon. Highs in the lower 90s. Chance of rain 70%. Thursday night, mostly cloudy with showers and thunderstorms likely in the evening, then partly cloudy with a slight chance of showers and thunderstorms after midnight. Lows in the mid-70s. Chance of rain 70%. Friday and Friday night, partly cloudy. A chance of showers and thunderstorms. Highs in the lower 90s. Lows in the mid-70s. Chance of rain 50%.
heat index values up to 105. Saturday, sunny. A slight chance of showers and thunderstorms in the afternoon. Highs in the mid-90s. Chance of rain 20%. Heat index values up to 105. Saturday night and Sunday, partly cloudy. A slight chance of showers and thunderstorms. Lows in the mid-70s. Highs in the mid-90s. Chance of rain 20%. Heat index values up to 110. The forecast for the local area. Today, mostly sunny. A chance of showers and thunderstorms this afternoon. Highs in the lower 90s. Southwest winds 5 to 10 miles per hour. Chance of rain 50%. Tonight, partly cloudy. A chance of showers and thunderstorms in the evening. Humid with lows in the mid-70s. Southwest winds 5 to 10 miles per hour. Chance of rain 40%. Tuesday, mostly sunny. A chance of showers and thunderstorms in the afternoon. Humid with highs in the lower 90s. West winds 5 to 10 miles per hour. Chance of rain 50%. Tuesday night, a slight chance of thunderstorms in the evening. Partly cloudy with a slight chance of showers. Lows in the mid-70s. West winds 5 to 10 miles per hour. Chance of rain 20%. Wednesday, mostly sunny with a chance of showers. A chance of thunderstorms in the afternoon. Highs in the lower 90s. Northwest winds around 5 miles per hour. Chance of rain 50%. Wednesday night, mostly cloudy with a chance of showers and thunderstorms in the evening, then partly cloudy after midnight. Lows in the mid-70s. Chance of rain 50%. Thursday and Thursday night, partly cloudy. Showers and thunderstorms likely. Highs in the lower 90s. Lows in the mid-70s. Chance of rain 70%. Friday and Friday night, partly cloudy. A chance of showers and thunderstorms. Highs in the mid-90s. Lows in the mid-70s. Chance of rain 40%. Heat index values up to 105. Saturday and Saturday night, mostly clear. A slight chance of showers and thunderstorms. Highs in the mid-90s. Lows in the mid-70s. Chance of rain 20%. Heat index values up to 105. Sunday, sunny. Highs in the mid-90s. Heat index values up to 110. The coastal waters forecast for the following waters from Suwannee River to Apalachicola, Florida, extending from 20 to 60 nautical miles. Coastal waters from Okaloosa, Walton County line to Mexico Beach out to 20 nautical miles. Coastal waters from Mexico Beach to Apalachicola out to 20 nautical miles. Waters from Okaloosa, Walton County line to Mexico Beach 20 to 60 nautical miles. And waters from Mexico Beach to Apalachicola 20 to 60 nautical miles. Today, southwest winds 10 to 15 knots. Seas around 2 feet. Wave detail, southwest 2 feet at 6 seconds. Protected waters a moderate chop. Tonight, southwest winds 10 to 15 knots. Seas around 2 feet. Wave detail, southwest 2 feet at 6 seconds. Protected waters a moderate chop. Tuesday, west winds 5 to 10 knots, increasing to 10 to 15 knots with gusts up to 20 knots in the afternoon. Seas around 2 feet. Wave detail, west 2 feet at 5 seconds and west 1 foot at 2 seconds. Protected waters a moderate chop. Tuesday night, west winds 10 to 15 knots. Seas 2 to 3 feet. Wave detail, west 2 feet at 4 seconds and south 1 foot at 8 seconds. Protected waters a moderate chop. A slight chance of showers and thunderstorms in the evening. Wednesday, west winds 5 to 10 knots. Seas around 2 feet. Wave detail, west 2 feet at 4 seconds and south 1 foot at 7 seconds. Protected waters a light chop. A slight chance of showers and thunderstorms. Wednesday night, west winds 10 to 15 knots, diminishing to 5 to 10 knots after midnight. Seas around 2 feet. Wave detail, west 2 feet at 4 seconds and south 1 foot at 8 seconds. Protected waters a moderate chop. A slight chance of showers and thunderstorms. Thursday, west winds 5 to 10 knots. Seas around 2 feet. Protected waters a light chop. A slight chance of showers and thunderstorms. Thursday night through Friday night, southwest winds 5 to 10 knots. Seas around 2 feet. Protected waters a light chop. Winds and waves higher and near thunderstorms.
seas around 2 feet. Protected waters, a light shop. Winds and waves higher and near thunderstorms. The coastal waters forecast for the following St. Andrews Bay waterways. Today, southwest winds 5 to 10 knots, increasing to 10 to 15 knots late. Protected waters, a moderate chop. Tonight, southwest winds 5 to 10 knots. Protected waters, a light chop. Tuesday, west winds 5 to 10 knots, increasing to 10 to 15 knots in the afternoon. Protected waters, a moderate chop. Tuesday night, west winds 10 to 15 knots, diminishing to 5 to 10 knots after midnight. Protected waters, a moderate chop. A slight chance of showers and thunderstorms in the evening. Wednesday, northwest winds 5 to 10 knots, becoming west in the afternoon. Protected waters, a light chop. A chance of showers and thunderstorms in the afternoon. Wednesday night, west winds 5 to 10 knots, diminishing to around 5 knots after midnight. Protected waters, a light chop. A slight chance of showers and thunderstorms in the evening. Thursday, west winds around 5 knots, becoming southwest in the afternoon. Protected waters, a light chop. A chance of showers and thunderstorms, mainly in the afternoon. Thursday night, southwest winds 5 to 10 knots, diminishing to around 5 knots after midnight. Protected waters, a light chop. A chance of showers and thunderstorms in the evening. Friday, southwest winds around 5 knots, increasing to 5 to 10 knots in the afternoon. Protected waters, a light chop. Friday night, southwest winds 5 to 10 knots. Protected waters, a light chop. Winds and waves higher and near thunderstorms. The Tallahassee Climate Summary for yesterday, June 21, 2026. Yesterday's high temperature was 88 degrees. This high was 3 degrees below the normal high of 91. Yesterday's low temperature was 72 degrees. This tied the normal low of 72. 1.15 inches of precipitation fell yesterday, which brings the monthly total to 5.02 inches. This is 0.39 inches below the normal amount of 5.41 inches for June. The total precipitation for the year now stands at 17.21 inches, which is 9.02 inches below normal. The normal high temperature for today is 91 degrees, and the normal low is 72. The record high for today is 103, which occurred in 2009, and the record low is 64, which occurred in 1944. Sunrise today is at 6:36 a.m. and sunset is at 8:43 p.m. The Tropical Weather Outlook. For the North Atlantic, Caribbean Sea, and the Gulf of America, tropical cyclone formation is not expected during the next 7 days. The Surf Zone Forecast General Outlook. Early this morning, offshore buoys were observing southwesterly waves with a significant wave heights of 2 feet at 5 to 7 seconds. This will be enough to keep the high risk of rip currents going at south and southwest facing beaches, such as Walton, Bay, and Gulf counties. Southwest to northwest winds will continue to target the same beaches with a high risk through Wednesday. Winds and seas decrease over the eastern Gulf late this week, so the risk of rip currents drops back to moderate starting Thursday. Tide information for Monday, June 22, 2026. St. Mark's River entrance. Low 2:04 a.m., high 8:41 a.m., low 3:28 p.m., high 9:38 p.m. Apalachicola. Low 4:05 a.m., high 10:35 a.m., low 6:05 p.m. St. Andrews Bay at Panama City. High 6:13 a.m., low 4:54 p.m. Note that the times of high and low tide are 3 minutes earlier at Shell Point than at the St. Mark's River entrance. The average water temperature at Apalachicola was 84.2 degrees. Sunrise and sunset in Tallahassee. June 22, 2026. Sunrise 6:36 a.m. Eastern Daylight Time. Sunset 8:43 p.m. Eastern Daylight Time. 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This broadcast originates from your National Weather Service office in Tallahassee, Florida. The latest weather and forecast information can also be accessed by calling our automated forecast line at 850-942-8851. The current time is 2:37 a.m. Eastern Daylight Time. High rip current risk remains in effect until 5 a.m. Eastern Daylight Time early this morning. What? Dangerous rip currents. Where? Franklin County beaches. When? Through early this morning.

impacts. Rip currents can sweep even the best swimmers away from shore into deeper water. Swim near a lifeguard. If caught in a rip current, relax and float. Don't swim against the current. If able, swim in a direction following the shoreline. If unable to escape, face the shore and call or wave for help. These are the 2 a.m. Eastern Daylight Time conditions. At the Tallahassee Airport, it was partly cloudy. The temperature was 74 degrees. The wind was calm. At Florida State University, the temperature was 73 degrees. The wind was south at 2 miles an hour. At Apalachicola, it was clear. The temperature was 80 degrees. The wind was south at 9 miles an hour. At Panama City Northwest, it was mostly cloudy. The temperature was 80 degrees. The wind was south at 7 miles an hour. At Dothan, it was mostly cloudy. The temperature was 73 degrees. The wind was south at 5 miles an hour. At Albany, it was clear. The temperature was 73 degrees. The wind was south at 3 miles an hour. At Valdosta, it was mostly cloudy. The temperature was 71 degrees. The wind was calm. Over the marine area, at the buoy south of Apalachicola, winds were south at 8 knots. At the buoy south of Panama City, winds were south at 10 knots. At the buoy south of Pensacola, winds were south at 70 knots. The forecast for the local area. Today, mostly sunny. A chance of showers and thunderstorms this afternoon. Highs in the lower 90s. Southwest winds 5 to 10 miles per hour. Chance of rain 50%. Tonight, partly cloudy. A chance of showers and thunderstorms in the evening. Humid with lows in the mid-70s. Southwest winds 5 to 10 miles per hour. Chance of rain 40%. Tuesday, mostly sunny. A chance of showers and thunderstorms in the afternoon. Humid with highs in the lower 90s. West winds 5 to 10 miles per hour. Chance of rain 50%. Tuesday night, a slight chance of thunderstorms in the evening. Partly cloudy with a slight chance of showers. Lows in the mid-70s. West winds 5 to 10 miles per hour. Chance of rain 20%. Wednesday, mostly sunny with a chance of showers. A chance of thunderstorms in the afternoon. Highs in the lower 90s. Northwest winds around 5 miles per hour. Chance of rain 50%. Wednesday night, mostly cloudy with a chance of showers and thunderstorms in the evening, then partly cloudy after midnight. Lows in the mid-70s. Chance of rain 50%. Thursday and Thursday night, partly cloudy. Showers and thunderstorms likely. Highs in the lower 90s. Lows in the mid-70s. Chance of rain 70%. Friday and Friday night, partly cloudy. A chance of showers and thunderstorms. Highs in the mid-90s. Lows in the mid-70s. Chance of rain 40%. Heat index values up to 105. Saturday and Saturday night, mostly clear. A slight chance of showers and thunderstorms. Highs in the mid-90s. Lows in the mid-70s. Chance of rain 20%. Heat index values up to 105. Sunday, sunny. Highs in the mid-90s. Heat index values up to 110. The coastal waters forecast for the following waters from Suwannee River to Apalachicola, Florida, extending from 20 to 60 nautical miles. Coastal waters from Okaloosa, Walton County line to Mexico Beach out to 20 nautical miles. Coastal waters from Mexico Beach to Apalachicola out to 20 nautical miles. Waters from Okaloosa, Walton County line to Mexico Beach 20 to 60 nautical miles. And waters from Mexico Beach to Apalachicola 20 to 60 nautical miles. Today, southwest winds 10 to 15 knots. Seas around 2 feet. Wave detail, southwest 2 feet at 6 seconds. Protected waters a moderate chop. Tonight, southwest winds 10 to 15 knots. Seas around 2 feet. Wave detail, southwest 2 feet at 6 seconds. Protected waters a moderate chop. Tuesday, west winds 5 to 10 knots, increasing to 10 to 15 knots with gusts up to 20 knots in the afternoon. Seas around 2 feet. Wave detail, west 2 feet at 5 seconds and west 1 foot at 2 seconds. Protected waters a moderate chop. Tuesday night, west winds 10 to 15 knots. Seas 2 to 3 feet. Wave detail, west 2 feet at 4 seconds and south 1 foot at 8 seconds.

through Friday night, southwest winds 5 to 10 knots. Seas around 2 feet. Protected waters a light chop. Winds and waves higher and near thunderstorms. The coastal waters forecast for the following St. Andrews Bay waterways. Today, southwest winds 5 to 10 knots, increasing to 10 to 15 knots late. Protected waters a moderate chop. Tonight, southwest winds 5 to 10 knots. Protected waters a light chop. Tuesday, west winds 5 to 10 knots, increasing to 10 to 15 knots in the afternoon. Protected waters a moderate chop. Tuesday night, west winds 10 to 15 knots, diminishing to 5 to 10 knots after midnight. Protected waters a moderate chop. A slight chance of showers and thunderstorms in the evening. Wednesday, northwest winds 5 to 10 knots, becoming west in the afternoon. Protected waters a light chop. A chance of showers and thunderstorms in the afternoon. Wednesday night, west winds 5 to 10 knots, diminishing to around 5 knots after midnight. Protected waters a light chop. A slight chance of showers and thunderstorms in the evening. Thursday, west winds around 5 knots, becoming southwest in the afternoon. Protected waters a light chop. A chance of showers and thunderstorms, mainly in the afternoon. Thursday night, southwest winds 5 to 10 knots, diminishing to around 5 knots after midnight. Protected waters a light chop. A chance of showers and thunderstorms in the evening. Friday, southwest winds around 5 knots, increasing to 5 to 10 knots in the afternoon. Protected waters a light chop. Friday night, southwest winds 5 to 10 knots. Protected waters a light chop. Winds and waves higher and near thunderstorms. The Tropical Weather Outlook. For the North Atlantic, Caribbean Sea and the Gulf of America, tropical cyclone formation is not expected during the next 7 days. The Surf Zone Forecast General Outlook. Early this morning, offshore buoys were observing southwesterly waves with a significant wave heights of 2 feet at 5 to 7 seconds. This will be enough to keep the high risk of rip currents going at south and southwest facing beaches, such as Walton, Bay, and Gulf counties. Southwest to northwest winds will continue to target the same beaches with a high risk through Wednesday. Winds and seas decrease over the eastern Gulf late this week, so the risk of rip currents drops back to moderate starting Thursday. Tide information for Monday, June 22, 2026. St. Marks River entrance. Low 2:04 a.m., high 8:41 a.m., low 3:28 p.m., high 9:38 p.m. Apalachicola. Low 4:05 a.m., high 10:35 a.m., low 6:05 p.m. St. Andrews Bay at Panama City. High 6:13 a.m., low 4:54 p.m. Note that the times of high and low tide are 3 minutes earlier at Shell Point than at the St. Marks River entrance. The average water temperature at Apalachicola was 84.2 degrees. Sunrise and sunset in Tallahassee. June 22, 2026. Sunrise 6:36 a.m. Eastern Daylight Time. Sunset 8:43 p.m. Eastern Daylight Time. 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This broadcast originates from your National Weather Service office in Tallahassee, Florida. The latest weather and forecast information can also be accessed by calling our automated forecast line at 850-942-8851. The current time is 2:47 a.m. Eastern Daylight Time. High rip current risk remains in effect until 5 a.m. Eastern Daylight Time early this morning. What? Dangerous rip currents. Where? Franklin County beaches. When? Through early this morning. Impacts. Rip currents can sweep even the best swimmers away from shore into deeper water. Swim near a lifeguard. If caught in a rip current, relax and float. Don't swim against the current. If able, swim in a direction following the shoreline. If unable to escape, trace the shore and call or wave for help. These are the 2 a.m. Eastern Daylight Time conditions. At the Tallahassee Airport, it was partly cloudy. The temperature was 74 degrees. The wind was calm. At Florida State University, the temperature was 73 degrees. The wind was south at 2 miles an hour. At Apalachicola, it was clear. The temperature was 80 degrees. The wind was south at 9 miles an hour. At Panama City Northwest, it was mostly cloudy. The temperature was 80 degrees. The wind was south at 7 miles an hour.

an hour. At Dothan, it was mostly cloudy. The temperature was 73 degrees. The wind was south at 5 miles an hour. At Albany, it was clear. The temperature was 73 degrees. The wind was south at 3 miles an hour. At Valdosta, it was mostly cloudy. The temperature was 71 degrees. The wind was calm. Over the marine area, at the buoy south of Apalachicola, winds were south at 8 knots. At the buoy south of Panama City, winds were south at 10 knots. At the buoy south of Pensacola, winds were south at 70 knots. The forecast for the local area. Today, mostly sunny. A chance of showers and thunderstorms this afternoon. Highs in the lower 90s. Southwest winds 5 to 10 miles per hour. Chance of rain 50%. Tonight, partly cloudy. A chance of showers and thunderstorms in the evening. Humid with lows in the mid-70s. Southwest winds 5 to 10 miles per hour. Chance of rain 40%. Tuesday, mostly sunny. A chance of showers and thunderstorms in the afternoon. Humid with highs in the lower 90s. West winds 5 to 10 miles per hour. Chance of rain 50%. Tuesday night, a slight chance of thunderstorms in the evening. Partly cloudy with a slight chance of showers. Lows in the mid-70s. West winds 5 to 10 miles per hour. Chance of rain 20%. Wednesday, mostly sunny with a chance of showers. A chance of thunderstorms in the afternoon. Highs in the lower 90s. Northwest winds around 5 miles per hour. Chance of rain 50%. Wednesday night, mostly cloudy with a chance of showers and thunderstorms in the evening, then partly cloudy after midnight. Lows in the mid-70s. Chance of rain 50%. Thursday and Thursday night, partly cloudy. Showers and thunderstorms likely. Highs in the lower 90s. Lows in the mid-70s. Chance of rain 70%. Friday and Friday night, partly cloudy. A chance of showers and thunderstorms. Highs in the mid-90s. Lows in the mid-70s. Chance of rain 40%. Heat index values up to 105. Saturday and Saturday night, mostly clear. A slight chance of showers and thunderstorms. Highs in the mid-90s. Lows in the mid-70s. Chance of rain 20%. Heat index values up to 105. Sunday, sunny. Highs in the mid-90s. Heat index values up to 110. The coastal waters forecast for the following waters from Suwannee River to Apalachicola, Florida, extending from 20 to 60 nautical miles. Coastal waters from Okaloosa, Walton County line to Mexico Beach out to 20 nautical miles. Coastal waters from Mexico Beach to Apalachicola out to 20 nautical miles. Waters from Okaloosa, Walton County line to Mexico Beach 20 to 60 nautical miles. And waters from Mexico Beach to Apalachicola 20 to 60 nautical miles. Today, southwest winds 10 to 15 knots. Seas around 2 feet. Wave detail, southwest 2 feet at 6 seconds. Protected waters a moderate chop. Tonight, southwest winds 10 to 15 knots. Seas around 2 feet. Wave detail, southwest 2 feet at 6 seconds. Protected waters a moderate chop. Tuesday, west winds 5 to 10 knots, increasing to 10 to 15 knots with gusts up to 20 knots in the afternoon. Seas around 2 feet. Wave detail, west 2 feet at 5 seconds and west 1 foot at 2 seconds. Protected waters a moderate chop. Tuesday night, west winds 10 to 15 knots. Seas 2 to 3 feet. Wave detail, west 2 feet at 4 seconds and south 1 foot at 8 seconds. Protected waters a moderate chop. A slight chance of showers and thunderstorms in the evening. Wednesday, west winds 5 to 10 knots. Seas around 2 feet. Wave detail, west 2 feet at 4 seconds and south 1 foot at 7 seconds. Protected waters a light chop. A slight chance of showers and thunderstorms. Wednesday night, west winds 10 to 15 knots, diminishing to 5 to 10 knots after midnight. Seas around 2 feet. Wave detail, west 2 feet at 4 seconds and south 1 foot at 8 seconds. Protected waters a moderate chop. A slight chance of showers and thunderstorms. Thursday, west winds 5 to 10 knots. Seas around 2 feet. Protected waters a light chop. A slight chance of showers and thunderstorms. Thursday night through Friday night, southwest winds 5 to 10 knots.

seas around 2 feet. Protected waters, a light shop. Winds and waves higher and near thunderstorms. The coastal waters forecast for the following St. Andrews Bay waterways. Today, southwest winds 5 to 10 knots, increasing to 10 to 15 knots late. Protected waters, a moderate chop. Tonight, southwest winds 5 to 10 knots. Protected waters, a light chop. Tuesday, west winds 5 to 10 knots, increasing to 10 to 15 knots in the afternoon. Protected waters, a moderate chop. Tuesday night, west winds 10 to 15 knots, diminishing to 5 to 10 knots after midnight. Protected waters, a moderate chop. A slight chance of showers and thunderstorms in the evening. Wednesday, northwest winds 5 to 10 knots, becoming west in the afternoon. Protected waters, a light chop. A chance of showers and thunderstorms in the afternoon. Wednesday night, west winds 5 to 10 knots, diminishing to around 5 knots after midnight. Protected waters, a light chop. A slight chance of showers and thunderstorms in the evening. Thursday, west winds around 5 knots, becoming southwest in the afternoon. Protected waters, a light chop. A chance of showers and thunderstorms, mainly in the afternoon. Thursday night, southwest winds 5 to 10 knots, diminishing to around 5 knots after midnight. Protected waters, a light chop. A chance of showers and thunderstorms in the evening. Friday, southwest winds around 5 knots, increasing to 5 to 10 knots in the afternoon. Protected waters, a light chop. Friday night, southwest winds 5 to 10 knots. Protected waters, a light chop. Winds and waves higher and near thunderstorms. The Tropical Weather Outlook. For the North Atlantic, Caribbean Sea, and the Gulf of America, tropical cyclone formation is not expected during the next 7 days. The Surf Zone Forecast General Outlook. Early this morning, offshore buoys were observing southwesterly waves with a significant wave heights of 2 feet at 5 to 7 seconds. This will be enough to keep the high risk of rip currents going at south and southwest facing beaches, such as Walton, Bay, and Gulf counties. Southwest to northwest winds will continue to target the same beaches with a high risk through Wednesday. Winds and seas decrease over the eastern Gulf late this week, so the risk of rip currents drops back to moderate starting Thursday. Tide information for Monday, June 22, 2026. St. Mark's River entrance. Low 2:04 a.m., high 8:41 a.m., low 3:20 p.m., high 9:38 p.m. Apalachicola. Low 4:05 a.m., high 10:35 a.m., low 6:05 p.m. St. Andrews Bay at Panama City. High 6:13 a.m., low 4:54 p.m. Note that the times of high and low tide are 3 minutes earlier at Shell Point than at the St. Mark's River entrance. The average water temperature at Apalachicola was 84.2 degrees. Sunrise and sunset in Tallahassee. June 22, 2026, sunrise 6:36 a.m. Eastern Daylight Time, sunset 8:43 p.m. Eastern Daylight Time. 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This broadcast originates from your National Weather Service office in Tallahassee, Florida. The latest weather and forecast information can also be accessed by calling our automated forecast line at 850-942-8851. The current time is 2:57 a.m. Eastern Daylight Time. High rip current risk remains in effect until 5 a.m. Eastern Daylight Time early this morning. What? Dangerous rip currents. Where? Franklin County beaches. When? Through early this morning. Impacts. Rip currents can sweep even the best swimmers away from shore into deeper water. Swim near a lifeguard. If caught in a rip current, relax and float. Don't swim against the current. If able, swim in a direction following the shoreline. If unable to escape, face the shore and call or wave for help. These are the 2 a.m. Eastern Daylight Time conditions. At the Tallahassee Airport, it was partly cloudy. The temperature was 74 degrees. The wind was calm. At Florida State University, the temperature was 73 degrees. The wind was south at 2 miles an hour. At Apalachicola, it was clear. The temperature was 80 degrees. The wind was south at 9 miles an hour. At Panama City Northwest, it was mostly cloudy. The temperature was 80 degrees. The wind was south at 7 miles an hour. At Dothan, it was mostly cloudy.

The temperature was 73 degrees. The wind was south at 5 miles an hour. At Albany, it was clear. The temperature was 73 degrees. The wind was south at 3 miles an hour. At Valdosta, it was mostly cloudy. The temperature was 71 degrees. The wind was calm. Over the marine area, at the buoy south of Apalachicola, winds were south at 8 knots. At the buoy south of Panama City, winds were south at 10 knots. At the buoy south of Pensacola, winds were south at 70 knots. The forecast for the local area. Today, mostly sunny. A chance of showers and thunderstorms this afternoon. Highs in the lower 90s. Southwest winds 5 to 10 miles per hour. Chance of rain 50%. Tonight, partly cloudy. A chance of showers and thunderstorms in the evening. Humid with lows in the mid-70s. Southwest winds 5 to 10 miles per hour. Chance of rain 40%. Tuesday, mostly sunny. A chance of showers and thunderstorms in the afternoon. Humid with highs in the lower 90s. West winds 5 to 10 miles per hour. Chance of rain 50%. Tuesday night, a slight chance of thunderstorms in the evening. Partly cloudy with a slight chance of showers. Lows in the mid-70s. West winds 5 to 10 miles per hour. Chance of rain 20%. Wednesday, mostly sunny with a chance of showers. A chance of thunderstorms in the afternoon. Highs in the lower 90s. Northwest winds around 5 miles per hour. Chance of rain 50%. Wednesday night, mostly cloudy with a chance of showers and thunderstorms in the evening, then partly cloudy after midnight. Lows in the mid-70s. Chance of rain 50%. Thursday and Thursday night, partly cloudy. Showers and thunderstorms likely. Highs in the lower 90s. Lows in the mid-70s. Chance of rain 70%. Friday and Friday night, partly cloudy. A chance of showers and thunderstorms. Highs in the mid-90s. Lows in the mid-70s. Chance of rain 40%. Heat index values up to 105. Saturday and Saturday night, mostly clear. A slight chance of showers and thunderstorms. Highs in the mid-90s. Lows in the mid-70s. Chance of rain 20%. Heat index values up to 105. Sunday, sunny. Highs in the mid-90s. Heat index values up to 110. The Tallahassee Climate Summary for yesterday, June 21, 2026. Yesterday's high temperature was 88 degrees. This high was 3 degrees below the normal high of 91. Yesterday's low temperature was 72 degrees. This tied the normal low of 72. 1.15 inches of precipitation fell yesterday, which brings the monthly total to 5.02 inches. This is 0.39 inches below the normal amount of 5.41 inches for June. The total precipitation for the year now stands at 17.21 inches, which is 9.02 inches below normal. The normal high temperature for today is 91 degrees, and the normal low is 72. The record high for today is 103, which occurred in 2009, and the record low is 64, which occurred in 1944. Sunrise today is at 6:36 a.m. and sunset is at 8:43 p.m. The coastal waters forecast for the following: waters from Suwannee River to Apalachicola, Florida, extending from 20 to 60 nautical miles, coastal waters from Okaloosa-Walton County line to Mexico Beach out to 20 nautical miles, coastal waters from Mexico Beach to Apalachicola out to 20 nautical miles, waters from Okaloosa-Walton County line to Mexico Beach 20 to 60 nautical miles, and waters from Mexico Beach to Apalachicola 20 to 60 nautical miles. Today, southwest winds 10 to 15 knots. Seas around 2 feet. Wave detail, southwest 2 feet at 6 seconds. Protected waters a moderate chop. Tonight, southwest winds 10 to 15 knots. Seas around 2 feet. Wave detail, southwest 2 feet at 6 seconds. Protected waters a moderate chop. Tuesday, west winds 5 to 10 knots, increasing to 10 to 15 knots with gusts up to 20 knots in the afternoon. Seas around 2 feet. Wave detail, west 2 feet at 5 seconds and west 1 foot at 2 seconds. Protected waters a moderate chop. Tuesday night, west winds 10 to 15 knots. Seas 2 to 3 feet. Wave detail, west 2 feet at 4 seconds and south 1 foot at 8 seconds.

Protected water is a moderate shot. A slight chance of showers and thunderstorms in the evening. Wednesday, west winds 5 to 10 knots. Seas around 2 feet. Wave detail, west 2 feet at 4 seconds and south 1 foot at 7 seconds. Protected water is a light shot. A slight chance of showers and thunderstorms. Wednesday night, west winds 10 to 15 knots, diminishing to 5 to 10 knots after midnight. Seas around 2 feet. Wave detail, west 2 feet at 4 seconds and south 1 foot at 8 seconds. Protected water is a moderate shot. A slight chance of showers and thunderstorms. Thursday, west winds 5 to 10 knots. Seas around 2 feet. Protected water is a light shot. A slight chance of showers and thunderstorms. Thursday night through Friday night, southwest winds 5 to 10 knots. Seas around 2 feet. Protected water is a light shot. Winds and waves higher in and near thunderstorms. The Tropical Weather Outlook. For the North Atlantic, Caribbean Sea, and the Gulf of America, tropical cyclone formation is not expected during the next 7 days. The Surf Zone Forecast General Outlook. Early this morning, offshore buoys were observing southwesterly waves with a significant wave heights of 2 feet at 5 to 7 seconds. This will be enough to keep the high risk of rip currents going at south and southwest facing beaches, such as Walton, Bay, and Gulf counties. Southwest to northwest winds will continue to target the same beaches with a high risk through Wednesday. Winds and seas decrease over the eastern Gulf late this week, so the risk of rip currents drops back to moderate starting Thursday. Tide information for Monday, June 22, 2026. St. Mark's River entrance. Low 2:04 a.m., high 8:41 a.m., low 3:20 p.m., high 9:38 p.m. Apalachicola. Low 4:05 a.m., high 10:35 a.m., low 6:05 p.m. St. Andrews Bay at Panama City. High 6:13 a.m., low 4:54 p.m. Note that the times of high and low tide are 3 minutes earlier at Shell Point than at the St. Mark's River entrance. The average water temperature at Apalachicola was 84.2 degrees. Sunrise and sunset in Tallahassee. June 22, 2026. Sunrise 6:36 a.m. Eastern Daylight Time. Sunset 8:43 p.m. Eastern Daylight Time. 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This broadcast originates from your National Weather Service office in Tallahassee, Florida. The latest weather and forecast information can also be accessed by calling our automated forecast line at 850-942-8851. The current time is 3:06 a.m. Eastern Daylight Time. High rip current risk remains in effect until 5 a.m. Eastern Daylight Time early this morning. What? Dangerous rip currents. Where? Franklin County beaches. When? Through early this morning. Impacts. Rip currents can sweep even the best swimmers away from shore into deeper water. Swim near a lifeguard. If caught in a rip current, relax and float. Don't swim against the current. If able, swim in a direction following the shoreline. If unable to escape, trace the shore and call or wave for help. These are the 3 a.m. Eastern Daylight Time conditions. At the Tallahassee Airport, it was partly cloudy. The temperature was 73 degrees. The wind was calm. The report from Florida State University was not available. At Apalachicola, it was clear. The temperature was 81 degrees. The wind was southwest at 8 miles an hour. At Panama City Northwest, it was partly cloudy. The temperature was 80 degrees. The wind was south at 7 miles an hour. At Dothan, it was cloudy. The temperature was 74 degrees. The wind was south at 3 miles an hour. At Albany, it was clear. The temperature was 73 degrees. The wind was southwest at 5 miles an hour. At Valdosta, it was mostly cloudy. The temperature was 71 degrees. The wind was calm. Over the marine area, at the buoy south of Apalachicola, winds were south at 10 knots. At the buoy south of Panama City, winds were south at 12 knots. At the buoy south of Pensacola, winds were south at 16 knots. The forecast for the local area. Today, mostly sunny. A chance of showers and thunderstorms this afternoon. Highs in the lower 90s. Southwest winds 5 to 10 miles per hour. Chance of rain 50%.

set. Tonight, partly cloudy. A chance of showers and thunderstorms in the evening. Humid with lows in the mid-70s. Southwest winds 5 to 10 miles per hour. Chance of rain 40%. Tuesday, mostly sunny. A chance of showers and thunderstorms in the afternoon. Humid with highs in the lower 90s. West winds 5 to 10 miles per hour. Chance of rain 50%. Tuesday night, a slight chance of thunderstorms in the evening. Partly cloudy with a slight chance of showers. Lows in the mid-70s. West winds 5 to 10 miles per hour. Chance of rain 20%. Wednesday, mostly sunny with a chance of showers. A chance of thunderstorms in the afternoon. Highs in the lower 90s. Northwest winds around 5 miles per hour. Chance of rain 50%. Wednesday night, mostly cloudy with a chance of showers and thunderstorms in the evening, then partly cloudy after midnight. Lows in the mid-70s. Chance of rain 50%. Thursday and Thursday night, partly cloudy. Showers and thunderstorms likely. Highs in the lower 90s. Lows in the mid-70s. Chance of rain 70%. Friday and Friday night, partly cloudy. A chance of showers and thunderstorms. Highs in the mid-90s. Lows in the mid-70s. Chance of rain 40%. Heat index values up to 105. Saturday and Saturday night, mostly clear. A slight chance of showers and thunderstorms. Highs in the mid-90s. Lows in the mid-70s. Chance of rain 20%. Heat index values up to 105. Sunday, sunny. Highs in the mid-90s. Heat index values up to 110. The coastal waters forecast for the following: waters from Suwannee River to Apalachicola, Florida, extending from 20 to 60 nautical miles. Coastal waters from Okaloosa-Walton County line to Mexico Beach out to 20 nautical miles. Coastal waters from Mexico Beach to Apalachicola out to 20 nautical miles. Waters from Okaloosa-Walton County line to Mexico Beach 20 to 60 nautical miles. And waters from Mexico Beach to Apalachicola 20 to 60 nautical miles. Today, southwest winds 10 to 15 knots. Seas around 2 feet. Wave detail, southwest 2 feet at 6 seconds. Protected waters a moderate chop. Tonight, southwest winds 10 to 15 knots. Seas around 2 feet. Wave detail, southwest 2 feet at 6 seconds. Protected waters a moderate chop. Tuesday, west winds 5 to 10 knots, increasing to 10 to 15 knots with gusts up to 20 knots in the afternoon. Seas around 2 feet. Wave detail, west 2 feet at 5 seconds and west 1 foot at 2 seconds. Protected waters a moderate chop. Tuesday night, west winds 10 to 15 knots. Seas 2 to 3 feet. Wave detail, west 2 feet at 4 seconds and south 1 foot at 8 seconds. Protected waters a moderate chop. A slight chance of showers and thunderstorms in the evening. Wednesday, west winds 5 to 10 knots. Seas around 2 feet. Wave detail, west 2 feet at 4 seconds and south 1 foot at 7 seconds. Protected waters a light chop. A slight chance of showers and thunderstorms. Wednesday night, west winds 10 to 15 knots, diminishing to 5 to 10 knots after midnight. Seas around 2 feet. Wave detail, west 2 feet at 4 seconds and south 1 foot at 8 seconds. Protected waters a moderate chop. A slight chance of showers and thunderstorms. Thursday, west winds 5 to 10 knots. Seas around 2 feet. Protected waters a light chop. A slight chance of showers and thunderstorms. Thursday night through Friday night, southwest winds 5 to 10 knots. Seas around 2 feet. Protected waters a light chop. Winds and waves higher in and near thunderstorms. The coastal waters forecast for the following: St. Andrews Bay waterways. Today, southwest winds 5 to 10 knots, increasing to 10 to 15 knots late. Protected waters a moderate chop. Tonight, southwest winds 5 to 10 knots. Protected waters a light chop. Tuesday, west winds 5 to 10 knots, increasing to 10 to 15 knots in the afternoon. Protected waters a moderate chop. Tuesday night, west winds 10 to 15 knots, diminishing to 5 to 10 knots after midnight. Protected waters a moderate chop. A slight chance of showers and thunderstorms in the evening. Wednesday, northwest winds 5 to 10 knots, becoming west in the afternoon. Protected waters a light

shop. A chance of showers and thunderstorms in the afternoon. Wednesday night, west winds 5 to 10 knots, diminishing to around 5 knots after midnight. Protected waters a light chop. A slight chance of showers and thunderstorms in the evening. Thursday, west winds around 5 knots, becoming southwest in the afternoon. Protected waters a light chop. A chance of showers and thunderstorms, mainly in the afternoon. Thursday night, southwest winds 5 to 10 knots, diminishing to around 5 knots after midnight. Protected waters a light chop. A chance of showers and thunderstorms in the evening. Friday, southwest winds around 5 knots, increasing to 5 to 10 knots in the afternoon. Protected waters a light chop. Friday night, southwest winds 5 to 10 knots. Protected waters a light chop. Winds and waves higher and near thunderstorms. The Tropical Weather Outlook. For the North Atlantic, Caribbean Sea, and the Gulf of America, tropical cyclone formation is not expected during the next 7 days. The Surf Zone Forecast General Outlook. Early this morning, offshore buoys were observing southwesterly waves with a significant wave heights of 2 feet at 5 to 7 seconds. This will be enough to keep the high risk of rip currents going at south and southwest facing beaches, such as Walton, Bay, and Gulf counties. Southwest to northwest winds will continue to target the same beaches with a high risk through Wednesday. Winds and seas decrease over the eastern Gulf late this week, so the risk of rip currents drops back to moderate starting Thursday. Tide information for Monday, June 22, 2026. St. Mark's River entrance. Low 2:04 a.m., high 8:41 a.m., low 3:28 p.m., high 9:38 p.m. Apalachicola. Low 4:05 a.m., high 10:35 a.m., low 6:05 p.m. St. Andrews Bay at Panama City. High 6:13 a.m., low 4:54 p.m. Note that the times of high and low tide are 3 minutes earlier at Shell Point than at the St. Mark's River entrance. The average water temperature at Apalachicola was 84.2 degrees. Sunrise and sunset in Tallahassee. June 22, 2026, sunrise 6:36 a.m. Eastern Daylight Time, sunset 8:43 p.m. Eastern Daylight Time. 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This broadcast originates from your National Weather Service office in Tallahassee, Florida. The latest weather and forecast information can also be accessed by calling our automated forecast line at 850-942-8851. The current time is 3:16 a.m. Eastern Daylight Time. High rip current risk remains in effect until 5 a.m. Eastern Daylight Time early this morning. What? Dangerous rip currents. Where? Franklin County beaches. When? Through early this morning. Impacts. Rip currents can sweep even the best swimmers away from shore into deeper water. Swim near a lifeguard. If caught in a rip current, relax and float. Don't swim against the current. If able, swim in a direction following the shoreline. If unable to escape, face the shore and call or wave for help. These are the 3 a.m. Eastern Daylight Time conditions. At the Tallahassee Airport, it was clear. The temperature was 73 degrees. The wind was calm. At Florida State University, the temperature was 73 degrees. The wind was calm. At Apalachicola, it was clear. The temperature was 81 degrees. The wind was southwest at 8 miles an hour. At Panama City Northwest, it was partly cloudy. The temperature was 80 degrees. The wind was south at 7 miles an hour. At Dothan, it was cloudy. The temperature was 74 degrees. The wind was south at 3 miles an hour. At Albany, it was clear. The temperature was 73 degrees. The wind was southwest at 5 miles an hour. At Valdosta, it was partly cloudy. The temperature was 71 degrees. The wind was calm. Over the marine area, at the buoys south of Apalachicola, winds were south at 10 knots and seas were 2 feet. At the buoys south of Panama City, winds were south at 12 knots and seas were 2 feet. At the buoys south of Pensacola, winds were south at 16 knots. The forecast for the local area. Today, mostly sunny. A chance of showers and thunderstorms this afternoon. Highs in the lower 90s. Southwest winds 5 to 10 miles per hour. Chance of rain 50%. Tonight, partly cloudy.

a chance of showers and thunderstorms in the evening. Humid with lows in the mid-70s. Southwest winds 5 to 10 miles per hour. Chance of rain 40%. Tuesday, mostly sunny. A chance of showers and thunderstorms in the afternoon. Humid with highs in the lower 90s. West winds 5 to 10 miles per hour. Chance of rain 50%. Tuesday night, a slight chance of thunderstorms in the evening. Partly cloudy with a slight chance of showers. Lows in the mid-70s. West winds 5 to 10 miles per hour. Chance of rain 20%. Wednesday, mostly sunny with a chance of showers. A chance of thunderstorms in the afternoon. Highs in the lower 90s. Northwest winds around 5 miles per hour. Chance of rain 50%. Wednesday night, mostly cloudy with a chance of showers and thunderstorms in the evening, then partly cloudy after midnight. Lows in the mid-70s. Chance of rain 50%. Thursday and Thursday night, partly cloudy. Showers and thunderstorms likely. Highs in the lower 90s. Lows in the mid-70s. Chance of rain 70%. Friday and Friday night, partly cloudy. A chance of showers and thunderstorms. Highs in the mid-90s. Lows in the mid-70s. Chance of rain 40%. Heat index values up to 105. Saturday and Saturday night, mostly clear. A slight chance of showers and thunderstorms. Highs in the mid-90s. Lows in the mid-70s. Chance of rain 20%. Heat index values up to 105. Sunday, sunny. Highs in the mid-90s. Heat index values up to 110. The coastal waters forecast for the following waters from Suwannee River to Apalachicola, Florida, extending from 20 to 60 nautical miles, coastal waters from Okaloosa, Walton County line to Mexico Beach out to 20 nautical miles, coastal waters from Mexico Beach to Apalachicola out to 20 nautical miles, waters from Okaloosa, Walton County line to Mexico Beach 20 to 60 nautical miles, and waters from Mexico Beach to Apalachicola 20 to 60 nautical miles. Today, southwest winds 10 to 15 knots. Seas around 2 feet. Wave detail, southwest 2 feet at 6 seconds. Protected waters a moderate chop. Tonight, southwest winds 10 to 15 knots. Seas around 2 feet. Wave detail, southwest 2 feet at 6 seconds. Protected waters a moderate chop. Tuesday, west winds 5 to 10 knots, increasing to 10 to 15 knots with gusts up to 20 knots in the afternoon. Seas around 2 feet. Wave detail, west 2 feet at 5 seconds and west 1 foot at 2 seconds. Protected waters a moderate chop. Tuesday night, west winds 10 to 15 knots. Seas 2 to 3 feet. Wave detail, west 2 feet at 4 seconds and south 1 foot at 8 seconds. Protected waters a moderate chop. A slight chance of showers and thunderstorms in the evening. Wednesday, west winds 5 to 10 knots. Seas around 2 feet. Wave detail, west 2 feet at 4 seconds and south 1 foot at 7 seconds. Protected waters a light chop. A slight chance of showers and thunderstorms. Wednesday night, west winds 10 to 15 knots, diminishing to 5 to 10 knots after midnight. Seas around 2 feet. Wave detail, west 2 feet at 4 seconds and south 1 foot at 8 seconds. Protected waters a moderate chop. A slight chance of showers and thunderstorms. Thursday, west winds 5 to 10 knots. Seas around 2 feet. Protected waters a light chop. A slight chance of showers and thunderstorms. Thursday night through Friday night, southwest winds 5 to 10 knots. Seas around 2 feet. Protected waters a light chop. Winds and waves higher and near thunderstorms. The coastal waters forecast for the following St. Andrews Bay waterways. Today, southwest winds 5 to 10 knots, increasing to 10 to 15 knots late. Protected waters a moderate chop. Tonight, southwest winds 5 to 10 knots. Protected waters a light chop. Tuesday, west winds 5 to 10 knots, increasing to 10 to 15 knots in the afternoon. Protected waters a moderate chop. Tuesday night, west winds 10 to 15 knots, diminishing to 5 to 10 knots after midnight. Protected waters a moderate chop. A slight chance of showers and thunderstorms in the evening. Wednesday, northwest winds 5 to 10 knots, becoming west in the afternoon. Protected waters a light chop. A chance of showers and thunderstorms.

Storms in the afternoon. Wednesday night, west winds 5 to 10 knots, diminishing to around 5 knots after midnight. Protected waters, a light chop. A slight chance of showers and thunderstorms in the evening. Thursday, west winds around 5 knots, becoming southwest in the afternoon. Protected waters, a light chop. A chance of showers and thunderstorms, mainly in the afternoon. Thursday night, southwest winds 5 to 10 knots, diminishing to around 5 knots after midnight. Protected waters, a light chop. A chance of showers and thunderstorms in the evening. Friday, southwest winds around 5 knots, increasing to 5 to 10 knots in the afternoon. Protected waters, a light chop. Friday night, southwest winds 5 to 10 knots. Protected waters, a light chop. Winds and waves higher and near thunderstorms. The Tropical Weather Outlook. For the North Atlantic, Caribbean Sea, and the Gulf of America, tropical cyclone formation is not expected during the next 7 days. The Surf Zone Forecast General Outlook. Early this morning, offshore buoys were observing southwesterly waves with a significant wave heights of 2 feet at 5 to 7 seconds. This will be enough to keep the high risk of rip currents going at south and southwest facing beaches, such as Walton, Bay, and Gulf counties. Southwest to northwest winds will continue to target the same beaches with a high risk through Wednesday. Winds and seas decrease over the eastern Gulf late this week, so the risk of rip currents drops back to moderate starting Thursday. Tide information for Monday, June 22, 2026. St. Mark's River entrance. Low 2:04 a.m., high 8:41 a.m., low 3:28 p.m., high 9:38 p.m. Apalachicola. Low 4:05 a.m., high 10:35 a.m., low 6:05 p.m. St. Andrews Bay at Panama City. High 6:13 a.m., low 4:54 p.m. Note that the times of high and low tide are 3 minutes earlier at Shell Point than at the St. Mark's River entrance. The average water temperature at Apalachicola was 84.2 degrees. Sunrise and sunset in Tallahassee. June 22, 2026. Sunrise 6:36 a.m. Eastern Daylight Time, sunset 8:43 p.m. Eastern Daylight Time. 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This broadcast originates from your National Weather Service office in Tallahassee, Florida. The latest weather and forecast information can also be accessed by calling our automated forecast line at 850-942-8851. The current time is 3:26 a.m. Eastern Daylight Time. High rip current risk remains in effect until 5 a.m. Eastern Daylight Time early this morning. What? Dangerous rip currents. Where? Franklin County beaches. When? Through early this morning. Impacts. Rip currents can sweep even the best swimmers away from shore into deeper water. Swim near a lifeguard. If caught in a rip current, relax and float. Don't swim against the current. If able, swim in a direction following the shoreline. If unable to escape, trace the shore and call or wave for help. These are the 3 a.m. Eastern Daylight Time conditions. At the Tallahassee Airport, it was clear. The temperature was 73 degrees. The wind was calm. At Florida State University, the temperature was 73 degrees. The wind was calm. At Apalachicola, it was clear. The temperature was 81 degrees. The wind was southwest at 8 miles an hour. At Panama City Northwest, it was partly cloudy. The temperature was 80 degrees. The wind was south at 7 miles an hour. At Dothan, it was cloudy. The temperature was 74 degrees. The wind was south at 3 miles an hour. At Albany, it was clear. The temperature was 73 degrees. The wind was southwest at 5 miles an hour. At Valdosta, it was partly cloudy. The temperature was 71 degrees. The wind was calm. Over the marine area, at the buoys south of Apalachicola, winds were south at 10 knots and seas were 2 feet. At the buoys south of Panama City, winds were south at 12 knots and seas were 2 feet. At the buoys south of Pensacola, winds were south at 16 knots. The forecast for the local area. Today, mostly sunny. A chance of showers and thunderstorms this afternoon. Highs in the lower 90s. Southwest winds 5 to 10 miles per hour. Chance of rain 50%. Tonight, partly cloudy.
A chance of showers and thunderstorms

in the evening. Humid with lows in the mid-70s. Southwest winds 5 to 10 miles per hour. Chance of rain 40%. Tuesday, mostly sunny. A chance of showers and thunderstorms in the afternoon. Humid with highs in the lower 90s. West winds 5 to 10 miles per hour. Chance of rain 50%. Tuesday night, a slight chance of thunderstorms in the evening. Partly cloudy with a slight chance of showers. Lows in the mid-70s. West winds 5 to 10 miles per hour. Chance of rain 20%. Wednesday, mostly sunny with a chance of showers. A chance of thunderstorms in the afternoon. Highs in the lower 90s. Northwest winds around 5 miles per hour. Chance of rain 50%. Wednesday night, mostly cloudy with a chance of showers and thunderstorms in the evening, then partly cloudy after midnight. Lows in the mid-70s. Chance of rain 50%. Thursday and Thursday night, partly cloudy. Showers and thunderstorms likely. Highs in the lower 90s. Lows in the mid-70s. Chance of rain 70%. Friday and Friday night, partly cloudy. A chance of showers and thunderstorms. Highs in the mid-90s. Lows in the mid-70s. Chance of rain 40%. Heat index values up to 105. Saturday and Saturday night, mostly clear. A slight chance of showers and thunderstorms. Highs in the mid-90s. Lows in the mid-70s. Chance of rain 20%. Heat index values up to 105. Sunday, sunny. Highs in the mid-90s. Heat index values up to 110. The coastal waters forecast for the following waters from Suwannee River to Apalachicola, Florida, extending from 20 to 60 nautical miles. Coastal waters from Okaloosa, Walton County line to Mexico Beach out to 20 nautical miles. Coastal waters from Mexico Beach to Apalachicola out to 20 nautical miles. Waters from Okaloosa, Walton County line to Mexico Beach 20 to 60 nautical miles. And waters from Mexico Beach to Apalachicola 20 to 60 nautical miles. Today, southwest winds 10 to 15 knots. Seas around 2 feet. Wave detail, southwest 2 feet at 6 seconds. Protected waters a moderate chop. Tonight, southwest winds 10 to 15 knots. Seas around 2 feet. Wave detail, southwest 2 feet at 6 seconds. Protected waters a moderate chop. Tuesday, west winds 5 to 10 knots, increasing to 10 to 15 knots with gusts up to 20 knots in the afternoon. Seas around 2 feet. Wave detail, west 2 feet at 5 seconds and west 1 foot at 2 seconds. Protected waters a moderate chop. Tuesday night, west winds 10 to 15 knots. Seas 2 to 3 feet. Wave detail, west 2 feet at 4 seconds and south 1 foot at 8 seconds. Protected waters a moderate chop. A slight chance of showers and thunderstorms in the evening. Wednesday, west winds 5 to 10 knots. Seas around 2 feet. Wave detail, west 2 feet at 4 seconds and south 1 foot at 7 seconds. Protected waters a light chop. A slight chance of showers and thunderstorms. Wednesday night, west winds 10 to 15 knots, diminishing to 5 to 10 knots after midnight. Seas around 2 feet. Wave detail, west 2 feet at 4 seconds and south 1 foot at 8 seconds. Protected waters a moderate chop. A slight chance of showers and thunderstorms. Thursday, west winds 5 to 10 knots. Seas around 2 feet. Protected waters a light chop. A slight chance of showers and thunderstorms. Thursday night through Friday night, southwest winds 5 to 10 knots. Seas around 2 feet. Protected waters a light chop. Winds and waves higher and near thunderstorms. The Tallahassee Climate Summary for yesterday, June 21, 2026. Yesterday's high temperature was 88 degrees. This high was 3 degrees below the... The Tallahassee Climate Summary for yesterday, June 21, 2026. Yesterday's high temperature was 88 degrees. This high was 3 degrees below the normal high of 91. Yesterday's low temperature was 72 degrees. This tied the normal low of 72. 1.15 inches of precipitation fell yesterday, which brings the monthly total to 5.02 inches. This is 0.39 inches below the normal amount of 5.41 inches for June. The total precipitation for the year now stands at 17.21 inches, which is 9.02 inches below normal. The normal high temperature for today is

91 degrees, and the normal low is 72. The record high for today is 103, which occurred in 2009, and the record low is 64, which occurred in 1944. Sunrise today is at 6:36 a.m. and sunset is at 8:43 p.m. The coastal waters forecast for the following St. Andrews Bay waterways. Today, southwest winds 5 to 10 knots, increasing to 10 to 15 knots late. Protected waters a moderate chop. Tonight, southwest winds 5 to 10 knots. Protected waters a light chop. Tuesday, west winds 5 to 10 knots, increasing to 10 to 15 knots in the afternoon. Protected waters a moderate chop. Tuesday night, west winds 10 to 15 knots, diminishing to 5 to 10 knots after midnight. Protected waters a moderate chop. A slight chance of showers and thunderstorms in the evening. Wednesday, northwest winds 5 to 10 knots, becoming west in the afternoon. Protected waters a light chop. A chance of showers and thunderstorms in the afternoon. Wednesday night, west winds 5 to 10 knots, diminishing to around 5 knots after midnight. Protected waters a light chop. A slight chance of showers and thunderstorms in the evening. Thursday, west winds around 5 knots, becoming southwest in the afternoon. Protected waters a light chop. A chance of showers and thunderstorms, mainly in the afternoon. Thursday night, southwest winds 5 to 10 knots, diminishing to around 5 knots after midnight. Protected waters a light chop. A chance of showers and thunderstorms in the evening. Friday, southwest winds around 5 knots, increasing to 5 to 10 knots in the afternoon. Protected waters a light chop. Friday night, southwest winds 5 to 10 knots. Protected waters a light chop. Winds and waves higher and near thunderstorms. The Tropical Weather Outlook. For the North Atlantic, Caribbean Sea and the Gulf of America, tropical cyclone formation is not expected during the next 7 days. The Surf Zone Forecast General Outlook. Early this morning, offshore buoys were observing southwesterly waves with a significant wave heights of 2 feet at 5 to 7 seconds. This will be enough to keep the high risk of rip currents going at south and southwest facing beaches, such as Walton, Bay, and Gulf counties. Southwest to northwest winds will continue to target the same beaches with a high risk through Wednesday. Winds and seas decrease over the eastern Gulf late this week, so the risk of rip currents drops back to moderate starting Thursday. Tide information for Monday, June 22, 2026. St. Mark's River entrance. Low 2:04 a.m., high 8:41 a.m., low 3:20 p.m., high 9:38 p.m. Apalachicola. Low 4:05 a.m., high 10:35 a.m., low 6:05 p.m. St. Andrews Bay at Panama City. High 6:13 a.m., low 4:54 p.m. Note that the times of high and low tide are 3 minutes earlier at Shell Point than at the St. Mark's River entrance. The average water temperature at Apalachicola was 84.2 degrees. Sunrise and sunset in Tallahassee. June 22, 2026. Sunrise 6:36 a.m. Eastern Daylight Time. Sunset 8:43 p.m. Eastern Daylight Time. 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This broadcast originates from your National Weather Service office in Tallahassee, Florida. The latest weather and forecast information can also be accessed by calling our automated forecast line at 850-942-8851. The current time is 3:37 a.m. Eastern Daylight Time. High rip current risk remains in effect until 5 a.m. Eastern Daylight Time early this morning. What? Dangerous rip currents. Where? Franklin County beaches. When? Through early this morning. Impacts. Rip currents can sweep even the best swimmers away from shore into deeper water. Swim near a lifeguard. If caught in a rip current, relax and float. Don't swim against the current. If able, swim in a direction following the shoreline. If unable to escape, face the shore and call or wave for help. These are the 3 a.m. Eastern Daylight Time conditions. At the Tallahassee Airport, it was clear. The temperature was 73 degrees. The wind was calm. At Florida State University, the temperature was 73 degrees. The wind was calm. At Apalachicola, it was clear. The temperature was 81 degrees. The wind was southwest at 8 miles an hour. At Panama City Northwest, it was perfect.

partly cloudy. The temperature was 80 degrees. The wind was south at 7 miles an hour. At Dothan, it was cloudy. The temperature was 74 degrees. The wind was south at 3 miles an hour. At Albany, it was clear. The temperature was 73 degrees. The wind was southwest at 5 miles an hour. At Valdosta, it was partly cloudy. The temperature was 71 degrees. The wind was calm. Over the marine area, at the buoy south of Apalachicola, winds were south at 10 knots and seas were 2 feet. At the buoy south of Panama City, winds were south at 12 knots and seas were 2 feet. At the buoy south of Pensacola, winds were south at 16 knots. The forecast for the local area. Today, mostly sunny. A chance of showers and thunderstorms this afternoon. Highs in the lower 90s. Southwest winds 5 to 10 miles per hour. Chance of rain 50%. Tonight, partly cloudy. A chance of showers and thunderstorms in the evening. Humid with lows in the mid-70s. Southwest winds 5 to 10 miles per hour. Chance of rain 40%. Tuesday, mostly sunny. A chance of showers and thunderstorms in the afternoon. Humid with highs in the lower 90s. West winds 5 to 10 miles per hour. Chance of rain 50%. Tuesday night, a slight chance of thunderstorms in the evening. Partly cloudy with a slight chance of showers. Lows in the mid-70s. West winds 5 to 10 miles per hour. Chance of rain 20%. Wednesday, mostly sunny with a chance of showers. A chance of thunderstorms in the afternoon. Highs in the lower 90s. Northwest winds around 5 miles per hour. Chance of rain 50%. Wednesday night, mostly cloudy with a chance of showers and thunderstorms in the evening, then partly cloudy after midnight. Lows in the mid-70s. Chance of rain 50%. Thursday and Thursday night, partly cloudy. Showers and thunderstorms likely. Highs in the lower 90s. Lows in the mid-70s. Chance of rain 70%. Friday and Friday night, partly cloudy. A chance of showers and thunderstorms. Highs in the mid-90s. Lows in the mid-70s. Chance of rain 40%. Heat index values up to 105. Saturday and Saturday night, mostly clear. A slight chance of showers and thunderstorms. Highs in the mid-90s. Lows in the mid-70s. Chance of rain 20%. Heat index values up to 105. Sunday, sunny. Highs in the mid-90s. Heat index values up to 110. The coastal waters forecast for the following waters from Suwannee River to Apalachicola, Florida, extending from 20 to 60 nautical miles. Coastal waters from Okaloosa-Walton County line to Mexico Beach out to 20 nautical miles. Coastal waters from Mexico Beach to Apalachicola out to 20 nautical miles. Waters from Okaloosa-Walton County line to Mexico Beach 20 to 60 nautical miles. And waters from Mexico Beach to Apalachicola 20 to 60 nautical miles. Today, southwest winds 10 to 15 knots. Seas around 2 feet. Wave detail, southwest 2 feet at 6 seconds. Protected waters a moderate chop. Tonight, southwest winds 10 to 15 knots. Seas around 2 feet. Wave detail, southwest 2 feet at 6 seconds. Protected waters a moderate chop. Tuesday, west winds 5 to 10 knots, increasing to 10 to 15 knots with gusts up to 20 knots in the afternoon. Seas around 2 feet. Wave detail, west 2 feet at 5 seconds and west 1 foot at 2 seconds. Protected waters a moderate chop. Tuesday night, west winds 10 to 15 knots. Seas 2 to 3 feet. Wave detail, west 2 feet at 4 seconds and south 1 foot at 8 seconds. Protected waters a moderate chop. A slight chance of showers and thunderstorms in the evening. Wednesday, west winds 5 to 10 knots. Seas around 2 feet. Wave detail, west 2 feet at 4 seconds and south 1 foot at 7 seconds. Protected waters a light chop. A slight chance of showers and thunderstorms. Wednesday night, west winds 10 to 15 knots, diminishing to 5 to 10 knots after midnight. Seas around 2 feet. Wave detail, west 2 feet at 4 seconds and south 1 foot at 8 seconds. Protected waters a moderate chop. A slight chance of showers and thunderstorms. Thursday, west winds 5 to 10 knots. Seas around 2 feet. Protected waters a light chop.

Wednesday, northwest winds 5 to 10 knots, becoming west in the afternoon. Protected waters, a light chop. A chance of showers and thunderstorms in the afternoon. Wednesday night, west winds 5 to 10 knots, diminishing to around 5 knots after midnight. Protected waters, a light chop. A slight chance of showers and thunderstorms in the evening. Thursday, west winds around 5 knots, becoming southwest in the afternoon. Protected waters, a light chop. A chance of showers and thunderstorms, mainly in the afternoon. Thursday night, southwest winds 5 to 10 knots, diminishing to around 5 knots after midnight. Protected waters, a light chop. A chance of showers and thunderstorms in the evening. Friday, southwest winds around 5 knots, increasing to 5 to 10 knots in the afternoon. Protected waters, a light chop. Friday night, southwest winds 5 to 10 knots. Protected waters, a light chop. Winds and waves higher and near thunderstorms. The Tropical Weather Outlook. For the North Atlantic, Caribbean Sea, and the Gulf of America, tropical cyclone formation is not expected during the next 7 days. The Surf Zone Forecast General Outlook. Early this morning, offshore buoys were observing southwesterly waves with a significant wave heights of 2 feet at 5 to 7 seconds. This will be enough to keep the high risk of rip currents going at south and southwest facing beaches, such as Walton, Bay, and Gulf counties. Southwest to northwest winds will continue to target the same beaches with a high risk through Wednesday. Winds and seas decrease over the eastern Gulf late this week, so the risk of rip currents drops back to moderate starting Thursday. Tide information for Monday, June 22, 2026. St. Mark's River entrance. Low 2:04 a.m., high 8:41 a.m., low 3:28 p.m., high 9:38 p.m. Apalachicola. Low 4:05 a.m., high 10:35 a.m., low 6:05 p.m. St. Andrews Bay at Panama City. High 6:13 a.m., low 4:54 p.m. Note that the times of high and low tide are 3 minutes earlier at Shell Point than at the St. Mark's River entrance. The average water temperature at Apalachicola was 84.2 degrees. Sunrise and sunset in Tallahassee. June 22, 2026, sunrise 6:36 a.m. Eastern Daylight Time, sunset 8:43 p.m. Eastern Daylight Time. 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This broadcast originates from your National Weather Service office in Tallahassee, Florida. The latest weather and forecast information can also be accessed by calling our automated forecast line at 850-942-8851. The current time is 3:47 a.m. Eastern Daylight Time. High rip current risk remains in effect until 5 a.m. Eastern Daylight Time early this morning. What? Dangerous rip currents. Where? Franklin County beaches. When? Through early this morning. Impacts. Rip currents can sweep even the best swimmers away from shore into deeper water. Swim near a lifeguard. If caught in a rip current, relax and float. Don't swim against the current. If able, swim in a direction following the shoreline. If unable to escape, face the shore and call or wave for help. These are the 3 a.m. Eastern Daylight Time conditions. At the Tallahassee Airport, it was clear. The temperature was 73 degrees. The wind was calm. At Florida State University, the temperature was 73 degrees. The wind was calm. At Apalachicola, it was clear. The temperature was 81 degrees. The wind was southwest at 8 miles an hour. At Panama City Northwest, it was partly cloudy. The temperature was 80 degrees. The wind was south at 7 miles an hour. At Dothan, it was cloudy. The temperature was 74 degrees. The wind was south at 3 miles an hour. At Albany, it was clear. The temperature was 73 degrees. The wind was southwest at 5 miles an hour. At Valdosta, it was partly cloudy. The temperature was 71 degrees. The wind was calm. Over the marine area, at the buoy south of Apalachicola, winds were south at 10 knots and seas were 2 feet. At the buoy south of Panama City, winds were south at 12 knots and seas were 2 feet. At the buoy south of Pensacola, winds were south at 16 knots. The forecast for the local area. Today, mostly sunny. A chance of showers and thunderstorms this afternoon. Highs in the lower 90s.

Northwest winds 5 to 10 miles per hour. Chance of rain 50%. Tonight, partly cloudy. A chance of showers and thunderstorms in the evening. Humid with lows in the mid-70s. Southwest winds 5 to 10 miles per hour. Chance of rain 40%. Tuesday, mostly sunny. A chance of showers and thunderstorms in the afternoon. Humid with highs in the lower 90s. West winds 5 to 10 miles per hour. Chance of rain 50%. Tuesday night, a slight chance of thunderstorms in the evening. Partly cloudy with a slight chance of showers. Lows in the mid-70s. West winds 5 to 10 miles per hour. Chance of rain 20%. Wednesday, mostly sunny with a chance of showers. A chance of thunderstorms in the afternoon. Highs in the lower 90s. Northwest winds around 5 miles per hour. Chance of rain 50%. Wednesday night, mostly cloudy with a chance of showers and thunderstorms in the evening, then partly cloudy after midnight. Lows in the mid-70s. Chance of rain 50%. Thursday and Thursday night, partly cloudy. Showers and thunderstorms likely. Highs in the lower 90s. Lows in the mid-70s. Chance of rain 70%. Friday and Friday night, partly cloudy. A chance of showers and thunderstorms. Highs in the mid-90s. Lows in the mid-70s. Chance of rain 40%. Heat index values up to 105. Saturday and Saturday night, mostly clear. A slight chance of showers and thunderstorms. Highs in the mid-90s. Lows in the mid-70s. Chance of rain 20%. Heat index values up to 105. Sunday, sunny. Highs in the mid-90s. Heat index values up to 110. The coastal waters forecast for the following waters from Suwannee River to Apalachicola, Florida, extending from 20 to 60 nautical miles. Coastal waters from Okaloosa, Walton County line to Mexico Beach out to 20 nautical miles. Coastal waters from Mexico Beach to Apalachicola out to 20 nautical miles. Waters from Okaloosa, Walton County line to Mexico Beach 20 to 60 nautical miles. And waters from Mexico Beach to Apalachicola 20 to 60 nautical miles. Today, southwest winds 10 to 15 knots. Seas around 2 feet. Wave detail, southwest 2 feet at 6 seconds. Protected waters a moderate chop. Tonight, southwest winds 10 to 15 knots. Seas around 2 feet. Wave detail, southwest 2 feet at 6 seconds. Protected waters a moderate chop. Tuesday, west winds 5 to 10 knots, increasing to 10 to 15 knots with gusts up to 20 knots in the afternoon. Seas around 2 feet. Wave detail, west 2 feet at 5 seconds and west 1 foot at 2 seconds. Protected waters a moderate chop. Tuesday night, west winds 10 to 15 knots. Seas 2 to 3 feet. Wave detail, west 2 feet at 4 seconds and south 1 foot at 8 seconds. Protected waters a moderate chop. A slight chance of showers and thunderstorms in the evening. Wednesday, west winds 5 to 10 knots. Seas around 2 feet. Wave detail, west 2 feet at 4 seconds and south 1 foot at 7 seconds. Protected waters a light chop. A slight chance of showers and thunderstorms. Wednesday night, west winds 10 to 15 knots, diminishing to 5 to 10 knots after midnight. Seas around 2 feet. Wave detail, west 2 feet at 4 seconds and south 1 foot at 8 seconds. Protected waters a moderate chop. A slight chance of showers and thunderstorms. Thursday, west winds 5 to 10 knots. Seas around 2 feet. Protected waters a light chop. A slight chance of showers and thunderstorms. Thursday night through Friday night, southwest winds 5 to 10 knots. Seas around 2 feet. Protected waters a light chop. Winds and waves higher in and near thunderstorms. The coastal waters forecast for the following St. Andrews Bay waterways. Today, southwest winds 5 to 10 knots, increasing to 10 to 15 knots late. Protected waters a moderate chop. Tonight, southwest winds 5 to 10 knots. Protected waters a light chop. Tuesday, west winds 5 to 10 knots, increasing to 10 to 15 knots in the afternoon. Protected waters a moderate chop. Tuesday night, west winds 10 to 15 knots, diminishing to 5 to 10 knots after midnight. Protected waters a moderate chop. A slight chance of showers and thunderstorms in the evening.
Wednesday, northwest winds 5 to 10 knots, becoming west in the afternoon. Protected waters a light chop. A chance of showers and thunderstorms in the afternoon. Wednesday night, west winds 5 to 10 knots, diminishing to around 5 knots after midnight. Protected waters a light chop. A slight chance of showers and thunderstorms in the evening. Thursday, west winds around 5 knots, becoming southwest in the afternoon. Protected waters a light chop. A chance of showers and thunderstorms, mainly in the afternoon. Thursday night, southwest winds 5 to 10 knots, diminishing to around 5 knots after midnight. Protected waters a light chop. A chance of showers and thunderstorms in the evening. Friday, southwest winds around 5 knots, increasing to 5 to 10 knots in the afternoon. Protected waters a light chop. Friday night, southwest winds 5 to 10 knots. Protected waters a light chop. Winds and waves higher and near thunderstorms. The Tropical Weather Outlook. For the North Atlantic, Caribbean Sea, and the Gulf of America, tropical cyclone formation is not expected during the next 7 days. The Surf Zone forecasts general outlook. Early this morning, offshore buoys were observing southwesterly waves with a significant wave heights of 2 feet at 5 to 7 seconds. This will be enough to keep the high risk of rip currents going at south and southwest facing beaches, such as Walton, Bay, and Gulf counties. Southwest to northwest winds will continue to target the same beaches with a high risk through Wednesday. Winds and seas decrease over the eastern Gulf late this week, so the risk of rip currents drops back to moderate starting Thursday. Tide information for Monday, June 22, 2026. St. Mark's River entrance. Low 2:04 a.m., high 8:41 a.m., low 3:28 p.m., high 9:38 p.m. Apalachicola. Low 4:05 a.m., high 10:35 a.m., low 6:05 p.m. St. Andrews Bay of Panama City. High 6:13 a.m., low 4:54 p.m. Note that the times of high and low tide are 3 minutes earlier at Channel Point than at the St. Mark's River entrance. The average water temperature at Apalachicola was 84.2 degrees. Sunrise and sunset in Tallahassee. June 22, 2026. Sunrise 6:36 a.m. Eastern Daylight Time, sunset 8:43 p.m. Eastern Daylight Time. 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This broadcast originates from your National Weather Service office in Tallahassee, Florida. The latest weather and forecast information can also be accessed by calling our automated forecast line at 850-942-8851. The current time is 3:57 a.m. Eastern Daylight Time. High rip current risk remains in effect until 5 a.m. Eastern Daylight Time early this morning. What? Dangerous rip currents. Where? Franklin County beaches. When? Through early this morning. Impacts. Rip currents can sweep even the best swimmers away from shore into deeper water. Swim near a lifeguard. If caught in a rip current, relax and float. Don't swim against the current. If able, swim in a direction following the shoreline. If unable to escape, face the shore and call or wave for help. These are the 3 a.m. Eastern Daylight Time conditions. At the Tallahassee Airport, it was clear. The temperature was 73 degrees. The wind was calm. At Florida State University, the temperature was 73 degrees. The wind was calm. At Apalachicola, it was clear. The temperature was 81 degrees. The wind was southwest at 8 miles an hour. At Panama City Northwest, it was partly cloudy. The temperature was 80 degrees. The wind was south at 7 miles an hour. At Dothan, it was cloudy. The temperature was 74 degrees. The wind was south at 3 miles an hour. At Albany, it was clear. The temperature was 73 degrees. The wind was southwest at 5 miles an hour. At Valdosta, it was partly cloudy. The temperature was 71 degrees. The wind was calm. Over the marine area, at the buoy south of Apalachicola, winds were south at 10 knots and seas were 2 feet. At the buoy south of Panama City, winds were south at 12 knots and seas were 2 feet. At the buoy south of Pensacola, winds were south at 16 knots. The forecast for the local area. Today, mostly sunny. A chance of showers and thunderstorms this afternoon. Highs in the lower 90s.
Southwest winds 5 to 10 miles per hour.

chance of rain 50%. Tonight, partly cloudy. A chance of showers and thunderstorms in the evening. Humid with lows in the mid-70s. Southwest winds 5 to 10 miles per hour. Chance of rain 40%. Tuesday, mostly sunny. A chance of showers and thunderstorms in the afternoon. Humid with highs in the lower 90s. West winds 5 to 10 miles per hour. Chance of rain 50%. Tuesday night, a slight chance of thunderstorms in the evening. Partly cloudy with a slight chance of showers. Lows in the mid-70s. West winds 5 to 10 miles per hour. Chance of rain 20%. Wednesday, mostly sunny with a chance of showers. A chance of thunderstorms in the afternoon. Highs in the lower 90s. Northwest winds around 5 miles per hour. Chance of rain 50%. Wednesday night, mostly cloudy with a chance of showers and thunderstorms in the evening, then partly cloudy after midnight. Lows in the mid-70s. Chance of rain 50%. Thursday and Thursday night, partly cloudy. Showers and thunderstorms likely. Highs in the lower 90s. Lows in the mid-70s. Chance of rain 70%. Friday and Friday night, partly cloudy. A chance of showers and thunderstorms. Highs in the mid-90s. Lows in the mid-70s. Chance of rain 40%. Heat index values up to 105. Saturday and Saturday night, mostly clear. A slight chance of showers and thunderstorms. Highs in the mid-90s. Lows in the mid-70s. Chance of rain 20%. Heat index values up to 105. Sunday, sunny. Highs in the mid-90s. Heat index values up to 110. The Tallahassee Climate Summary for yesterday, June 21, 2026. Yesterday's high temperature was 88 degrees. This high was 3 degrees below the normal high of 91. Yesterday's low temperature was 72 degrees. This tied the normal low of 72. 1.15 inches of precipitation fell yesterday, which brings the monthly total to 5.02 inches. This is 0.39 inches below the normal amount of 5.41 inches for June. The total precipitation for the year now stands at 17.21 inches, which is 9.02 inches below normal. The normal high temperature for today is 91 degrees, and the normal low is 72. The record high for today is 103, which occurred in 2009, and the record low is 64, which occurred in 1944. Sunrise today is at 6:36 a.m. and sunset is at 8:43 p.m. The coastal waters forecast for the following: waters from Suwannee River to Apalachicola, Florida, extending from 20 to 60 nautical miles, coastal waters from Okaloosa-Walton County line to Mexico Beach out to 20 nautical miles, coastal waters from Mexico Beach to Apalachicola out to 20 nautical miles, waters from Okaloosa-Walton County line to Mexico Beach 20 to 60 nautical miles, and waters from Mexico Beach to Apalachicola 20 to 60 nautical miles. Today, southwest winds 10 to 15 knots. Seas around 2 feet. Wave detail, southwest 2 feet at 6 seconds. Protected waters a moderate chop. Tonight, southwest winds 10 to 15 knots. Seas around 2 feet. Wave detail, southwest 2 feet at 6 seconds. Protected waters a moderate chop. Tuesday, west winds 5 to 10 knots, increasing to 10 to 15 knots with gusts up to 20 knots in the afternoon. Seas around 2 feet. Wave detail, west 2 feet at 5 seconds and west 1 foot at 2 seconds. Protected waters a moderate chop. Tuesday night, west winds 10 to 15 knots. Seas 2 to 3 feet. Wave detail, west 2 feet at 4 seconds and south 1 foot at 8 seconds. Protected waters a moderate chop. A slight chance of showers and thunderstorms in the evening. Wednesday, west winds 5 to 10 knots. Seas around 2 feet. Wave detail, west 2 feet at 4 seconds and south 1 foot at 7 seconds. Protected waters a light chop. A slight chance of showers and thunderstorms. Wednesday night, west winds 10 to 15 knots, diminishing to 5 to 10 knots after midnight. Seas around 2 feet. Wave detail, west 2 feet at 4 seconds and south 1 foot at 8 seconds. Protected waters a moderate chop. A slight chance of showers and thunderstorms. Thursday, west winds 5 to 10 knots. Seas around 2 feet. Protected waters a light chop.
a slight chance of showers and thunderstorms. Thursday night through Friday night, southwest winds 5 to 10 knots. Seas around 2 feet. Protected waters a light chop. Winds and waves higher and near thunderstorms. The Tropical Weather Outlook. For the North Atlantic, Caribbean Sea, and the Gulf of America, tropical cyclone formation is not expected during the next 7 days. The Surf Zone Forecast General Outlook. Early this morning, offshore buoys were observing southwesterly waves with a significant wave heights of 2 feet at 5 to 7 seconds. This will be enough to keep the high risk of rip currents going at south and southwest facing beaches, such as Walton, Bay, and Gulf counties. Southwest to northwest winds will continue to target the same beaches with a high risk through Wednesday. Winds and seas decrease over the eastern Gulf late this week, so the risk of rip currents drops back to moderate starting Thursday. Tide information for Monday, June 22, 2026. St. Mark's River entrance. Low 2:04 a.m., high 8:41 a.m., low 3:20 p.m., high 9:38 p.m. Apalachicola. Low 4:05 a.m., high 10:35 a.m., low 6:05 p.m. St. Andrews Bay at Panama City. High 6:13 a.m., low 4:54 p.m. Note that the times of high and low tide are 3 minutes earlier at Channel Point than at the St. Mark's River entrance. The average water temperature at Apalachicola was 84.2 degrees. Sunrise and sunset in Tallahassee. June 22, 2026, sunrise 6:36 a.m. Eastern Daylight Time, sunset 8:43 p.m. Eastern Daylight Time. 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This broadcast originates from your National Weather Service office in Tallahassee, Florida. The latest weather and forecast information can also be accessed by calling our automated forecast line at 850-942-8851. The current time is 4:06 a.m. Eastern Daylight Time. High rip current risk remains in effect until 5 a.m. Eastern Daylight Time early this morning. What? Dangerous rip currents. Where? Franklin County beaches. When? Through early this morning. Impacts. Rip currents can sweep even the best swimmers away from shore into deeper water. Swim near a lifeguard. If caught in a rip current, relax and float. Don't swim against the current. If able, swim in a direction following the shoreline. If unable to escape, face the shore and call or wave for help. These are the 4 a.m. Eastern Daylight Time conditions. At the Tallahassee Airport, it was clear. The temperature was 72 degrees. The wind was calm. The report from Florida State University was not available. At Apalachicola, it was mostly cloudy. The temperature was 82 degrees. The wind was southwest at 9 miles an hour. At Panama City Northwest, it was partly cloudy. The temperature was 79 degrees. The wind was south at 5 miles an hour. At Dothan, fog was reported. The temperature was 74 degrees. The wind was calm. At Albany, it was cloudy. The temperature was 73 degrees. The wind was calm. At Valdosta, it was partly cloudy. The temperature was 70 degrees. The wind was calm. Over the marine area, at the buoy south of Apalachicola, winds were south at 12 knots. At the buoy south of Panama City, winds were south at 12 knots. At the buoy south of Pensacola, winds were south at 70 knots. The forecast for the local area. Today, mostly sunny. A chance of showers and thunderstorms this afternoon. Highs in the lower 90s. Southwest winds 5 to 10 miles per hour. Chance of rain 50%. Tonight, partly cloudy. A chance of showers and thunderstorms in the evening. Humid with lows in the mid-70s. Southwest winds 5 to 10 miles per hour. Chance of rain 40%. Tuesday, mostly sunny. A chance of showers and thunderstorms in the afternoon. Humid with highs in the lower 90s. West winds 5 to 10 miles per hour. Chance of rain 50%. Tuesday night, a slight chance of thunderstorms in the evening. Partly cloudy with a slight chance of showers. Lows in the mid-70s. West winds 5 to 10 miles per hour. Chance of rain 20%. Wednesday, mostly sunny with a chance of showers. A chance of thunderstorms in the afternoon. Highs in the lower 90s.
Northwest winds around 5 miles per hour.

chance of rain 50%. Wednesday night, mostly cloudy with a chance of showers and thunderstorms in the evening, then partly cloudy after midnight. Lows in the mid-70s. Chance of rain 50%. Thursday and Thursday night, partly cloudy. Showers and thunderstorms likely. Highs in the lower 90s. Lows in the mid-70s. Chance of rain 70%. Friday and Friday night, partly cloudy. A chance of showers and thunderstorms. Highs in the mid-90s. Lows in the mid-70s. Chance of rain 40%. Heat index values up to 105. Saturday and Saturday night, mostly clear. A slight chance of showers and thunderstorms. Highs in the mid-90s. Lows in the mid-70s. Chance of rain 20%. Heat index values up to 105. Sunday, sunny. Highs in the mid-90s. Heat index values up to 110. The coastal waters forecast for the following waters from Suwannee River to Apalachicola, Florida, extending from 20 to 60 nautical miles, coastal waters from Okaloosa Walton County line to Mexico Beach out to 20 nautical miles, coastal waters from Mexico Beach to Apalachicola out to 20 nautical miles, waters from Okaloosa Walton County line to Mexico Beach 20 to 60 nautical miles, and waters from Mexico Beach to Apalachicola 20 to 60 nautical miles. Today, southwest winds 10 to 15 knots. Seas around 2 feet. Wave detail, southwest 2 feet at 6 seconds. Protected waters a moderate chop. Tonight, southwest winds 10 to 15 knots. Seas around 2 feet. Wave detail, southwest 2 feet at 6 seconds. Protected waters a moderate chop. Tuesday, west winds 5 to 10 knots, increasing to 10 to 15 knots with gusts up to 20 knots in the afternoon. Seas around 2 feet. Wave detail, west 2 feet at 5 seconds and west 1 foot at 2 seconds. Protected waters a moderate chop. Tuesday night, west winds 10 to 15 knots. Seas 2 to 3 feet. Wave detail, west 2 feet at 4 seconds and south 1 foot at 8 seconds. Protected waters a moderate chop. A slight chance of showers and thunderstorms in the evening. Wednesday, west winds 5 to 10 knots. Seas around 2 feet. Wave detail, west 2 feet at 4 seconds and south 1 foot at 7 seconds. Protected waters a light chop. A slight chance of showers and thunderstorms. Wednesday night, west winds 10 to 15 knots, diminishing to 5 to 10 knots after midnight. Seas around 2 feet. Wave detail, west 2 feet at 4 seconds and south 1 foot at 8 seconds. Protected waters a moderate chop. A slight chance of showers and thunderstorms. Thursday, west winds 5 to 10 knots. Seas around 2 feet. Protected waters a light chop. A slight chance of showers and thunderstorms. Thursday night through Friday night, southwest winds 5 to 10 knots. Seas around 2 feet. Protected waters a light chop. Winds and waves higher in and near thunderstorms. The coastal waters forecast for the following St. Andrews Bay waterways. Today, southwest winds 5 to 10 knots, increasing to 10 to 15 knots late. Protected waters a moderate chop. Tonight, southwest winds 5 to 10 knots. Protected waters a light chop. Tuesday, west winds 5 to 10 knots, increasing to 10 to 15 knots in the afternoon. Protected waters a moderate chop. Tuesday night, west winds 10 to 15 knots, diminishing to 5 to 10 knots after midnight. Protected waters a moderate chop. A slight chance of showers and thunderstorms in the evening. Wednesday, northwest winds 5 to 10 knots, becoming west in the afternoon. Protected waters a light chop. A chance of showers and thunderstorms in the afternoon. Wednesday night, west winds 5 to 10 knots, diminishing to around 5 knots after midnight. Protected waters a light chop. A slight chance of showers and thunderstorms in the evening. Thursday, west winds around 5 knots, becoming southwest in the afternoon. Protected waters a light chop. A chance of showers and thunderstorms, mainly in the afternoon. Thursday night, southwest winds 5 to 10 knots, diminishing to around 5 knots after midnight. Protected waters a light chop. A chance of showers and thunderstorms in the evening. Friday, southwest winds around 5 knots, increasing to 5 to 10 knots in the afternoon. Protected waters a light chop. Friday night, southwest winds 5 to 10 knots,

Naked water is a light shop. Winds and waves higher and near thunderstorms. The tropical weather outlook. For the North Atlantic, Caribbean Sea, and the Gulf of America, tropical cyclone formation is not expected during the next 7 days. The surf zone forecast general outlook. Early this morning, offshore buoys were observing southwesterly waves with a significant wave heights of 2 feet at 5 to 7 seconds. This will be enough to keep the high risk of rip currents going at south and southwest facing beaches, such as Walton, Bay, and Gulf counties. Southwest to northwest winds will continue to target the same beaches with a high risk through Wednesday. Winds and seas decrease over the eastern Gulf late this week, so the risk of rip currents drops back to moderate starting Thursday. Tide information for Monday, June 22, 2026. St. Mark's River entrance. Low 2:04 a.m., high 8:41 a.m., low 3:20 p.m., high 9:38 p.m. Apalachicola. Low 4:05 a.m., high 10:35 a.m., low 6:05 p.m. St. Andrews Bay at Panama City. High 6:13 a.m., low 4:54 p.m. Note that the times of high and low tide are 3 minutes earlier at Shell Point than at the St. Mark's River entrance. The average water temperature at Apalachicola was 84.2 degrees. Sunrise and sunset in Tallahassee. June 22, 2026, sunrise 6:36 a.m. Eastern Daylight Time, sunset 8:43 p.m. Eastern Daylight Time. 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This broadcast originates from your National Weather Service office in Tallahassee, Florida. The latest weather and forecast information can also be accessed by calling our automated forecast line at 850-942-8851. The current time is 4:16 a.m. Eastern Daylight Time. High rip current risk remains in effect until 5 a.m. Eastern Daylight Time early this morning. What? Dangerous rip currents. Where? Franklin County beaches. When? Through early this morning. Impacts. Rip currents can sweep even the best swimmers away from shore into deeper water. Swim near a lifeguard. If caught in a rip current, relax and float. Don't swim against the current. If able, swim in a direction following the shoreline. If unable to escape, trace the shore and call or wave for help. These are the 4 a.m. Eastern Daylight Time conditions. At the Tallahassee Airport, it was clear. The temperature was 72 degrees. The wind was calm. At Florida State University, the temperature was 73 degrees. The wind was calm. At Apalachicola, it was mostly cloudy. The temperature was 82 degrees. The wind was southwest at 9 miles an hour. At Panama City Northwest, it was partly cloudy. The temperature was 79 degrees. The wind was south at 5 miles an hour. At Dothan, fog was reported. The temperature was 74 degrees. The wind was calm. At Albany, it was cloudy. The temperature was 73 degrees. The wind was calm. At Valdosta, it was partly cloudy. The temperature was 70 degrees. The wind was calm. Over the marine area, at the buoy south of Apalachicola, winds were south at 12 knots. At the buoy south of Panama City, winds were south at 12 knots. At the buoy south of Pensacola, winds were south at 70 knots. The forecast for the local area. Today, mostly sunny. A chance of showers and thunderstorms this afternoon. Highs in the lower 90s. Southwest winds 5 to 10 miles per hour. Chance of rain 50%. Tonight, partly cloudy. A chance of showers and thunderstorms in the evening. Humid with lows in the mid-70s. Southwest winds 5 to 10 miles per hour. Chance of rain 40%. Tuesday, mostly sunny. A chance of showers and thunderstorms in the afternoon. Humid with highs in the lower 90s. West winds 5 to 10 miles per hour. Chance of rain 50%. Tuesday night, a slight chance of thunderstorms in the evening. Partly cloudy with a slight chance of showers. Lows in the mid-70s. West winds 5 to 10 miles per hour. Chance of rain 20%. Wednesday, mostly sunny with a chance of showers. A chance of thunderstorms in the afternoon. Highs in the lower 90s. Northwest winds around 5 miles per hour. Chance of rain 50%. Wednesday night, mostly cloudy with a chance of

showers and thunderstorms in the evening, then partly cloudy after midnight. Lows in the mid-70s. Chance of rain 50%. Thursday and Thursday night, partly cloudy. Showers and thunderstorms likely. Highs in the lower 90s. Lows in the mid-70s. Chance of rain 70%. Friday and Friday night, partly cloudy. A chance of showers and thunderstorms. Highs in the mid-90s. Lows in the mid-70s. Chance of rain 40%. Heat index values up to 105. Saturday and Saturday night, mostly clear. A slight chance of showers and thunderstorms. Highs in the mid-90s. Lows in the mid-70s. Chance of rain 20%. Heat index values up to 105. Sunday, sunny. Highs in the mid-90s. Heat index values up to 110. The coastal waters forecast for the following: waters from Swanee River to Apalachicola, Florida, extending from 20 to 60 nautical miles. Coastal waters from Okaloosa, Walton County line to Mexico Beach out to 20 nautical miles. Coastal waters from Mexico Beach to Apalachicola out to 20 nautical miles. Waters from Okaloosa, Walton County line to Mexico Beach 20 to 60 nautical miles. And waters from Mexico Beach to Apalachicola 20 to 60 nautical miles. Today, southwest winds 10 to 15 knots. Seas around 2 feet. Wave detail, southwest 2 feet at 6 seconds. Protected waters a moderate chop. Tonight, southwest winds 10 to 15 knots. Seas around 2 feet. Wave detail, southwest 2 feet at 6 seconds. Protected waters a moderate chop. Tuesday, west winds 5 to 10 knots, increasing to 10 to 15 knots with gusts up to 20 knots in the afternoon. Seas around 2 feet. Wave detail, west 2 feet at 5 seconds and west 1 foot at 2 seconds. Protected waters a moderate chop. Tuesday night, west winds 10 to 15 knots. Seas 2 to 3 feet. Wave detail, west 2 feet at 4 seconds and south 1 foot at 8 seconds. Protected waters a moderate chop. A slight chance of showers and thunderstorms in the evening. Wednesday, west winds 5 to 10 knots. Seas around 2 feet. Wave detail, west 2 feet at 4 seconds and south 1 foot at 7 seconds. Protected waters a light chop. A slight chance of showers and thunderstorms. Wednesday night, west winds 10 to 15 knots, diminishing to 5 to 10 knots after midnight. Seas around 2 feet. Wave detail, west 2 feet at 4 seconds and south 1 foot at 8 seconds. Protected waters a moderate chop. A slight chance of showers and thunderstorms. Thursday, west winds 5 to 10 knots. Seas around 2 feet. Protected waters a light chop. A slight chance of showers and thunderstorms. Thursday night through Friday night, southwest winds 5 to 10 knots. Seas around 2 feet. Protected waters a light chop. Winds and waves higher and near thunderstorms. The coastal waters forecast for the following: St. Andrews Bay waterways. Today, southwest winds 5 to 10 knots, increasing to 10 to 15 knots late. Protected waters a moderate chop. Tonight, southwest winds 5 to 10 knots. Protected waters a light chop. Tuesday, west winds 5 to 10 knots, increasing to 10 to 15 knots in the afternoon. Protected waters a moderate chop. Tuesday night, west winds 10 to 15 knots, diminishing to 5 to 10 knots after midnight. Protected waters a moderate chop. A slight chance of showers and thunderstorms in the evening. Wednesday, northwest winds 5 to 10 knots, becoming west in the afternoon. Protected waters a light chop. A chance of showers and thunderstorms in the afternoon. Wednesday night, west winds 5 to 10 knots, diminishing to around 5 knots after midnight. Protected waters a light chop. A slight chance of showers and thunderstorms in the evening. Thursday, west winds around 5 knots, becoming southwest in the afternoon. Protected waters a light chop. A chance of showers and thunderstorms, mainly in the afternoon. Thursday night, southwest winds 5 to 10 knots, diminishing to around 5 knots after midnight. Protected waters a light chop. A chance of showers and thunderstorms in the evening. Friday, southwest winds around 5 knots, increasing to 5 to 10 knots in the afternoon. Protected waters a light chop. Friday night, southwest winds 5 to 10 knots. Protected waters a light chop. Winds and waves higher and near thunderstorms.

the tropical weather outlook. For the North Atlantic, Caribbean Sea, and the Gulf of America, tropical cyclone formation is not expected during the next 7 days. The Surf Zone forecasts general outlook. Early this morning, offshore buoys were observing southwesterly waves with a significant wave heights of 2 feet at 5 to 7 seconds. This will be enough to keep the high risk of rip currents going at south and southwest facing beaches, such as Walton, Bay, and Gulf counties. Southwest to northwest winds will continue to target the same beaches with a high risk through Wednesday. Winds and seas decrease over the eastern Gulf late this week, so the risk of rip currents drops back to moderate starting Thursday. Tide information for Monday, June 22, 2026. St. Mark's River entrance. Low 2:04 a.m., high 8:41 a.m., low 3:28 p.m., high 9:38 p.m. Apalachicola. Low 4:05 a.m., high 10:35 a.m., low 6:05 p.m. St. Andrews Bay at Panama City. High 6:13 a.m., low 4:54 p.m. Note that the times of high and low tide are 3 minutes earlier at Channel Point than at the St. Mark's River entrance. The average water temperature at Apalachicola was 84.2 degrees. Sunrise and sunset in Tallahassee. June 22, 2026. Sunrise 6:36 a.m. Eastern Daylight Time. Sunset 8:43 p.m. Eastern Daylight Time. 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The latest weather and forecast information can also be accessed by calling our automated forecast line at 850-942-8851. The current time is 4:26 a.m. Eastern Daylight Time. High rip current risk remains in effect until 5 a.m. Eastern Daylight Time early this morning. What? Dangerous rip currents. Where? Franklin County beaches. When? Through early this morning. Impacts. Rip currents can sweep even the best swimmers away from shore into deeper water. Swim near a lifeguard. If caught in a rip current, relax and float. Don't swim against the current. If able, swim in a direction following the shoreline. If unable to escape, trace the shore and call or wave for help. These are the 4 a.m. Eastern Daylight Time conditions. At the Tallahassee Airport, it was clear. The temperature was 72 degrees. The wind was calm. At Florida State University, the temperature was 73 degrees. The wind was calm. At Apalachicola, it was mostly cloudy. The temperature was 82 degrees. The wind was southwest at 9 miles an hour. At Panama City Northwest, it was partly cloudy. The temperature was 79 degrees. The wind was south at 5 miles an hour. At Dothan, fog was reported. The temperature was 74 degrees. The wind was calm. At Albany, it was cloudy. The temperature was 73 degrees. The wind was calm. At Valdosta, it was partly cloudy. The temperature was 70 degrees. The wind was calm. Over the marine area, at the buoy south of Apalachicola, winds were south at 12 knots. At the buoy south of Panama City, winds were south at 12 knots. At the buoy south of Pensacola, winds were south at 70 knots. The forecast for the local area. Today, mostly sunny. A chance of showers and thunderstorms this afternoon. Highs in the lower 90s. Southwest winds 5 to 10 miles per hour. Chance of rain 50%. Tonight, partly cloudy. A chance of showers and thunderstorms in the evening. Humid with lows in the mid-70s. Southwest winds 5 to 10 miles per hour. Chance of rain 40%. Tuesday, mostly sunny. A chance of showers and thunderstorms in the afternoon. Humid with highs in the lower 90s. West winds 5 to 10 miles per hour. Chance of rain 50%. Tuesday night, a slight chance of thunderstorms in the evening. Partly cloudy with a slight chance of showers. Lows in the mid-70s. West winds 5 to 10 miles per hour. Chance of rain 20%. Wednesday, mostly sunny with a chance of showers. A chance of thunderstorms in the afternoon. Highs in the lower 90s. Northwest winds around 5 miles per hour. Chance of rain 50%. Wednesday night, mostly cloudy with a chance of showers and thunderstorms in the evening, then partly cloudy after midnight. Lows in the mid-70s.

70s. Chance of rain 50%. Thursday and Thursday night, partly cloudy. Showers and thunderstorms likely. Highs in the lower 90s. Lows in the mid-70s. Chance of rain 70%. Friday and Friday night, partly cloudy. A chance of showers and thunderstorms. Highs in the mid-90s. Lows in the mid-70s. Chance of rain 40%. Heat index values up to 105. Saturday and Saturday night, mostly clear. A slight chance of showers and thunderstorms. Highs in the mid-90s. Lows in the mid-70s. Chance of rain 20%. Heat index values up to 105. Sunday, sunny. Highs in the mid-90s. Heat index values up to 110. The coastal waters forecast for the following waters from Suwannee River to Apalachicola, Florida, extending from 20 to 60 nautical miles. Coastal waters from Okaloosa-Walton County line to Mexico Beach out to 20 nautical miles. Coastal waters from Mexico Beach to Apalachicola out to 20 nautical miles. Waters from Okaloosa-Walton County line to Mexico Beach 20 to 60 nautical miles. And waters from Mexico Beach to Apalachicola 20 to 60 nautical miles. Today, southwest winds 10 to 15 knots. Seas around 2 feet. Wave detail, southwest 2 feet at 6 seconds. Protected waters a moderate chop. Tonight, southwest winds 10 to 15 knots. Seas around 2 feet. Wave detail, southwest 2 feet at 6 seconds. Protected waters a moderate chop. Tuesday, west winds 5 to 10 knots, increasing to 10 to 15 knots with gusts up to 20 knots in the afternoon. Seas around 2 feet. Wave detail, west 2 feet at 5 seconds and west 1 foot at 2 seconds. Protected waters a moderate chop. Tuesday night, west winds 10 to 15 knots. Seas 2 to 3 feet. Wave detail, west 2 feet at 4 seconds and south 1 foot at 8 seconds. Protected waters a moderate chop. A slight chance of showers and thunderstorms in the evening. Wednesday, west winds 5 to 10 knots. Seas around 2 feet. Wave detail, west 2 feet at 4 seconds and south 1 foot at 7 seconds. Protected waters a light chop. A slight chance of showers and thunderstorms. Wednesday night, west winds 10 to 15 knots, diminishing to 5 to 10 knots after midnight. Seas around 2 feet. Wave detail, west 2 feet at 4 seconds and south 1 foot at 8 seconds. Protected waters a moderate chop. A slight chance of showers and thunderstorms. Thursday, west winds 5 to 10 knots. Seas around 2 feet. Protected waters a light chop. A slight chance of showers and thunderstorms. Thursday night through Friday night, southwest winds 5 to 10 knots. Seas around 2 feet. Protected waters a light chop. Winds and waves higher and near thunderstorms. The Tallahassee climate summary for yesterday, June 21, 2026. Yesterday's high temperature was 88 degrees. This high was 3 degrees below the normal high of 91. Yesterday's low temperature was 72 degrees. This tied the normal low of 72. 1.15 inches of precipitation fell yesterday, which brings the monthly to was 72 degrees. This tied the normal low of 72. 1.15 inches of precipitation fell yesterday, which brings the monthly total to 5.02 inches. This is 0.39 inches below the normal amount of 5.41 inches for June. The total precipitation for the year now stands at 17.21 inches, which is 9.02 inches below normal. The normal high temperature for today is 91 degrees, and the normal low is 72. The record high for today is 103, which occurred in 2009, and the record low is 64, which occurred in 1944. Sunrise today is at 6:36 a.m. and sunset is at 8:43 p.m. The coastal waters forecast for the following St. Andrews Bay waterways. Today, southwest winds 5 to 10 knots, increasing to 10 to 15 knots late. Protected waters a moderate chop. Tonight, southwest winds 5 to 10 knots. Protected waters a light chop. Tuesday, west winds 5 to 10 knots, increasing to 10 to 15 knots in the afternoon. Protected waters a moderate chop. Tuesday night, west winds 10 to 15 knots, diminishing to 5 to 10 knots after midnight. Protected waters a moderate chop. A slight chance of showers and thunderstorms in the evening. Wednesday, northwest winds 5 to

10 knots, becoming west in the afternoon. Protected waters, a light shop. A chance of showers and thunderstorms in the afternoon. Wednesday night, west winds 5 to 10 knots, diminishing to around 5 knots after midnight. Protected waters, a light shop. A slight chance of showers and thunderstorms in the evening. Thursday, west winds around 5 knots, becoming southwest in the afternoon. Protected waters, a light shop. A chance of showers and thunderstorms, mainly in the afternoon. Thursday night, southwest winds 5 to 10 knots, diminishing to around 5 knots after midnight. Protected waters, a light shop. A chance of showers and thunderstorms in the evening. Friday, southwest winds around 5 knots, increasing to 5 to 10 knots in the afternoon. Protected waters, a light shop. Friday night, southwest winds 5 to 10 knots. Protected waters, a light shop. Winds and waves higher and near thunderstorms. The Tropical Weather Outlook. For the North Atlantic, Caribbean Sea, and the Gulf of America, tropical cyclone formation is not expected during the next 7 days. The Surf Zone Forecast General Outlook. Early this morning, offshore buoys were observing southwesterly waves with a significant wave heights of 2 feet at 5 to 7 seconds. This will be enough to keep the high risk of rip currents going at south and southwest facing beaches, such as Walton, Bay, and Gulf counties. Southwest to northwest winds will continue to target the same beaches with a high risk through Wednesday. Winds and seas decrease over the eastern Gulf late this week, so the risk of rip currents drops back to moderate starting Thursday. Tide information for Monday, June 22, 2026. St. Mark's River entrance. Low 2:04 a.m., high 8:41 a.m., low 3:20 p.m., high 9:38 p.m. Apalachicola. Low 4:05 a.m., high 10:35 a.m., low 6:05 p.m. St. Andrews Bay at Panama City. High 6:13 a.m., low 4:54 p.m. Note that the times of high and low tide are 3 minutes earlier at Shell Point than at the St. Mark's River entrance. The average water temperature at Apalachicola was 84.2 degrees. Sunrise and sunset in Tallahassee. June 22, 2026. Sunrise 6:36 a.m. Eastern Daylight Time. Sunset 8:43 p.m. Eastern Daylight Time. 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This broadcast originates from your National Weather Service office in Tallahassee, Florida. The latest weather and forecast information can also be accessed by calling our automated forecast line at 850-942-8851. The current time is 4:37 a.m. Eastern Daylight Time. High rip current risk remains in effect until 5 a.m. Eastern Daylight Time early this morning. What? Dangerous rip currents. Where? Franklin County beaches. When? Through early this morning. Impacts. Rip currents can sweep even the best swimmers away from shore into deeper water. Swim near a lifeguard. If caught in a rip current, relax and float. Don't swim against the current. If able, swim in a direction following the shoreline. If unable to escape, trace the shore and call or wave for help. These are the 4 a.m. Eastern Daylight Time conditions. At the Tallahassee Airport, it was clear. The temperature was 72 degrees. The wind was calm. At Florida State University, the temperature was 73 degrees. The wind was calm. At Apalachicola, it was mostly cloudy. The temperature was 82 degrees. The wind was southwest at 9 miles an hour. At Panama City Northwest, it was partly cloudy. The temperature was 79 degrees. The wind was south at 5 miles an hour. At Dothan, fog was reported. The temperature was 74 degrees. The wind was calm. At Albany, it was cloudy. The temperature was 73 degrees. The wind was calm. At Valdosta, it was partly cloudy. The temperature was 70 degrees. The wind was calm. Over the marine area, at the buoys south of Apalachicola, winds were south at 12 knots. At the buoys south of Panama City, winds were south at 12 knots. At the buoys south of Pensacola, winds were south at 70 knots. The forecast for the local area. Today, mostly sunny. A chance of showers and thunderstorms this afternoon. Highs in the lower 90s. Southwest winds 5 to 10 miles per hour. Chance of rain 50%.

Night, partly cloudy. A chance of showers and thunderstorms in the evening. Humid with lows in the mid-70s. Southwest winds 5 to 10 miles per hour. Chance of rain 40%. Tuesday, mostly sunny. A chance of showers and thunderstorms in the afternoon. Humid with highs in the lower 90s. West winds 5 to 10 miles per hour. Chance of rain 50%. Tuesday night, a slight chance of thunderstorms in the evening. Partly cloudy with a slight chance of showers. Lows in the mid-70s. West winds 5 to 10 miles per hour. Chance of rain 20%. Wednesday, mostly sunny with a chance of showers. A chance of thunderstorms in the afternoon. Highs in the lower 90s. Northwest winds around 5 miles per hour. Chance of rain 50%. Wednesday night, mostly cloudy with a chance of showers and thunderstorms in the evening, then partly cloudy after midnight. Lows in the mid-70s. Chance of rain 50%. Thursday and Thursday night, partly cloudy. Showers and thunderstorms likely. Highs in the lower 90s. Lows in the mid-70s. Chance of rain 70%. Friday and Friday night, partly cloudy. A chance of showers and thunderstorms. Highs in the mid-90s. Lows in the mid-70s. Chance of rain 40%. Heat index values up to 105. Saturday and Saturday night, mostly clear. A slight chance of showers and thunderstorms. Highs in the mid-90s. Lows in the mid-70s. Chance of rain 20%. Heat index values up to 105. Sunday, sunny. Highs in the mid-90s. Heat index values up to 110. The coastal waters forecast for the following waters from Suwannee River to Apalachicola, Florida, extending from 20 to 60 nautical miles. Coastal waters from Okaloosa, Walton County line to Mexico Beach out to 20 nautical miles. Coastal waters from Mexico Beach to Apalachicola out to 20 nautical miles. Waters from Okaloosa, Walton County line to Mexico Beach 20 to 60 nautical miles. And waters from Mexico Beach to Apalachicola 20 to 60 nautical miles. Today, southwest winds 10 to 15 knots. Seas around 2 feet. Wave detail, southwest 2 feet at 6 seconds. Protected waters a moderate chop. Tonight, southwest winds 10 to 15 knots. Seas around 2 feet. Wave detail, southwest 2 feet at 6 seconds. Protected waters a moderate chop. Tuesday, west winds 5 to 10 knots, increasing to 10 to 15 knots with gusts up to 20 knots in the afternoon. Seas around 2 feet. Wave detail, west 2 feet at 5 seconds and west 1 foot at 2 seconds. Protected waters a moderate chop. Tuesday night, west winds 10 to 15 knots. Seas 2 to 3 feet. Wave detail, west 2 feet at 4 seconds and south 1 foot at 8 seconds. Protected waters a moderate chop. A slight chance of showers and thunderstorms in the evening. Wednesday, west winds 5 to 10 knots. Seas around 2 feet. Wave detail, west 2 feet at 4 seconds and south 1 foot at 7 seconds. Protected waters a light chop. A slight chance of showers and thunderstorms. Wednesday night, west winds 10 to 15 knots, diminishing to 5 to 10 knots after midnight. Seas around 2 feet. Wave detail, west 2 feet at 4 seconds and south 1 foot at 8 seconds. Protected waters a moderate chop. A slight chance of showers and thunderstorms. Thursday, west winds 5 to 10 knots. Seas around 2 feet. Protected waters a light chop. A slight chance of showers and thunderstorms. Thursday night through Friday night, southwest winds 5 to 10 knots. Seas around 2 feet. Protected waters a light chop. Winds and waves higher in and near thunderstorms. The coastal waters forecast for the following St. Andrews Bay waterways. Today, southwest winds 5 to 10 knots, increasing to 10 to 15 knots late. Protected waters a moderate chop. Tonight, southwest winds 5 to 10 knots. Protected waters a light chop. Tuesday, west winds 5 to 10 knots, increasing to 10 to 15 knots in the afternoon. Protected waters a moderate chop. Tuesday night, west winds 10 to 15 knots, diminishing to 5 to 10 knots after midnight. Protected waters a moderate chop. A slight chance of showers and thunderstorms in the evening. Wednesday, northwest winds 5 to 10 knots, becoming west in the afternoon. Protected waters a light chop.

For the North Atlantic, Caribbean Sea, and the Gulf of America, tropical cyclone formation is not expected during the next 7 days. The Surf Zone forecast general outlook. Early this morning, offshore buoys were observing southwesterly waves with a significant wave heights of 2 feet at 5 to 7 seconds. This will be enough to keep the high risk of rip currents going at south and southwest facing beaches, such as Walton, Bay, and Gulf counties. Southwest to northwest winds will continue to target the same beaches with a high risk through Wednesday. Winds and seas decrease over the eastern Gulf late this week, so the risk of rip currents drops back to moderate starting Thursday. Tide information for Monday, June 22, 2026. St. Mark's River entrance. Low 2:04 a.m., high 8:41 a.m., low 3:20 p.m., high 9:38 p.m. Apalachicola. Low 4:05 a.m., high 10:35 a.m., low 6:05 p.m. St. Andrews Bay of Panama City. High 6:13 a.m., low 4:54 p.m. Note that the times of high and low tide are 3 minutes earlier at Shell Point than at the St. Mark's River entrance. The average water temperature at Apalachicola was 84.2 degrees. Sunrise and sunset in Tallahassee. June 22, 2026, sunrise 6:36 a.m. Eastern Daylight Time, sunset 8:43 p.m. Eastern Daylight Time. 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This broadcast originates from your National Weather Service office in Tallahassee, Florida. The latest weather and forecast information can also be accessed by calling our automated forecast line at 850-942-8851. The current time is 4:47 a.m. Eastern Daylight Time. High rip current risk remains in effect until 5 a.m. Eastern Daylight Time early this morning. What? Dangerous rip currents. Where? Franklin County beaches. When? Through early this morning. Impacts. Rip currents can sweep even the best swimmers away from shore into deeper water. Swim near a lifeguard. If caught in a rip current, relax and float. Don't swim against the current. If able, swim in a direction following the shoreline. If unable to escape, face the shore and call or wave for help. These are the 4 a.m. Eastern Daylight Time conditions. At the Tallahassee Airport, it was clear. The temperature was 72 degrees. The wind was calm. At Florida State University, the temperature was 73 degrees. The wind was calm. At Apalachicola, it was mostly cloudy. The temperature was 82 degrees. The wind was southwest at 9 miles an hour. At Panama City Northwest, it was partly cloudy. The temperature was 79 degrees. The wind was south at 5 miles an hour. At Dothan, fog was reported. The temperature was 74 degrees. The wind was calm. At Albany, it was cloudy. The temperature was 73 degrees. The wind was calm. At Valdosta, it was partly cloudy. The temperature was 70 degrees. The wind was calm. Over the marine area, at the buoys south of Apalachicola, winds were south at 12 knots. At the buoys south of Panama City, winds were south at 12 knots. At the buoys south of Pensacola, winds were south at 70 knots. The forecast for the local area. Today, mostly sunny. A chance of showers and thunderstorms this afternoon. Highs in the lower 90s. Southwest winds 5 to 10 miles per hour. Chance of rain 50%. Tonight, partly cloudy. A chance of showers and thunderstorms in the evening. Humid with lows in the mid-70s. Southwest winds 5 to 10 miles per hour. Chance of rain 40%. Tuesday, mostly sunny. A chance of showers and thunderstorms in the afternoon. Humid with highs in the lower 90s. West winds 5 to 10 miles per hour. Chance of rain 50%. Tuesday night, a slight chance of thunderstorms in the evening. Partly cloudy with a slight chance of showers. Lows in the mid-70s. West winds 5 to 10 miles per hour. Chance of rain 20%. Wednesday, mostly sunny with a chance of showers. A chance of thunderstorms in the afternoon. Highs in the lower 90s. Northwest winds around 5 miles per hour. Chance of rain 50%. Wednesday night, mostly cloudy with a chance of showers and thunderstorms in the evening, then partly cloudy after midnight. Lows in the mid-70s. Chance of rain 50%.

50%. Thursday and Thursday night, partly cloudy. Showers and thunderstorms likely. Highs in the lower 90s. Lows in the mid-70s. Chance of rain 70%. Friday and Friday night, partly cloudy. A chance of showers and thunderstorms. Highs in the mid-90s. Lows in the mid-70s. Chance of rain 40%. Heat index values up to 105. Saturday and Saturday night, mostly clear. A slight chance of showers and thunderstorms. Highs in the mid-90s. Lows in the mid-70s. Chance of rain 20%. Heat index values up to 105. Sunday, sunny. Highs in the mid-90s. Heat index values up to 110. The coastal waters forecast for the following: waters from Swanee River to Apalachicola, Florida, extending from 20 to 60 nautical miles. Coastal waters from Okaloosa-Walton County line to Mexico Beach out to 20 nautical miles. Coastal waters from Mexico Beach to Apalachicola out to 20 nautical miles. Waters from Okaloosa-Walton County line to Mexico Beach 20 to 60 nautical miles. And waters from Mexico Beach to Apalachicola 20 to 60 nautical miles. Today, southwest winds 10 to 15 knots. Seas around 2 feet. Wave detail, southwest 2 feet at 6 seconds. Protected waters a moderate chop. Tonight, southwest winds 10 to 15 knots. Seas around 2 feet. Wave detail, southwest 2 feet at 6 seconds. Protected waters a moderate chop. Tuesday, west winds 5 to 10 knots, increasing to 10 to 15 knots with gusts up to 20 knots in the afternoon. Seas around 2 feet. Wave detail, west 2 feet at 5 seconds and west 1 foot at 2 seconds. Protected waters a moderate chop. Tuesday night, west winds 10 to 15 knots. Seas 2 to 3 feet. Wave detail, west 2 feet at 4 seconds and south 1 foot at 8 seconds. Protected waters a moderate chop. A slight chance of showers and thunderstorms in the evening. Wednesday, west winds 5 to 10 knots. Seas around 2 feet. Wave detail, west 2 feet at 4 seconds and south 1 foot at 7 seconds. Protected waters a light chop. A slight chance of showers and thunderstorms. Wednesday night, west winds 10 to 15 knots, diminishing to 5 to 10 knots after midnight. Seas around 2 feet. Wave detail, west 2 feet at 4 seconds and south 1 foot at 8 seconds. Protected waters a moderate chop. A slight chance of showers and thunderstorms. Thursday, west winds 5 to 10 knots. Seas around 2 feet. Protected waters a light chop. A slight chance of showers and thunderstorms. Thursday night through Friday night, southwest winds 5 to 10 knots. Seas around 2 feet. Protected waters a light chop. Winds and waves higher in and near thunderstorms. The coastal waters forecast for the following: St. Andrews Bay waterways. Today, southwest winds 5 to 10 knots, increasing to 10 to 15 knots late. Protected waters a moderate chop. Tonight, southwest winds 5 to 10 knots. Protected waters a light chop. Tuesday, west winds 5 to 10 knots, increasing to 10 to 15 knots in the afternoon. Protected waters a moderate chop. Tuesday night, west winds 10 to 15 knots, diminishing to 5 to 10 knots after midnight. Protected waters a moderate chop. A slight chance of showers and thunderstorms in the evening. Wednesday, northwest winds 5 to 10 knots, becoming west in the afternoon. Protected waters a light chop. A chance of showers and thunderstorms in the afternoon. Wednesday night, west winds 5 to 10 knots, diminishing to around 5 knots after midnight. Protected waters a light chop. A slight chance of showers and thunderstorms in the evening. Thursday, west winds around 5 knots, becoming southwest in the afternoon. Protected waters a light chop. A chance of showers and thunderstorms, mainly in the afternoon. Thursday night, southwest winds 5 to 10 knots, diminishing to around 5 knots after midnight. Protected waters a light chop. A chance of showers and thunderstorms in the evening. Friday, southwest winds around 5 knots, increasing to 5 to 10 knots in the afternoon. Protected waters a light chop. Friday night, southwest winds 5 to 10 knots. Protected waters a light chop. Winds and waves higher in and near thunderstorms. The tropical weather outlook. For the North Atlantic, Caribbean Sea, and the Gulf of America, tropical cyclone formation is not

expected during the next 7 days. The Surf Zone forecasts general outlook. Early this morning, offshore buoys were observing southwesterly waves with a significant wave heights of 2 feet at 5 to 7 seconds. This will be enough to keep the high risk of rip currents going at south and southwest facing beaches, such as Walton, Bay, and Gulf counties. Southwest to northwest winds will continue to target the same beaches with a high risk through Wednesday. Winds and seas decrease over the eastern Gulf late this week, so the risk of rip currents drops back to moderate starting Thursday. Tide information for Monday, June 22, 2026. St. Mark's River entrance. Low 2:04 a.m., high 8:41 a.m., low 3:20 p.m., high 9:38 p.m. Apalachicola. Low 4:05 a.m., high 10:35 a.m., low 6:05 p.m. St. Andrews Bay of Panama City. High 6:13 a.m., low 4:54 p.m. Note that the times of high and low tide are 3 minutes earlier at Shell Point than at the St. Mark's River entrance. The average water temperature at Apalachicola was 84.2 degrees. Sunrise and sunset in Tallahassee. June 22, 2026, sunrise 6:36 a.m. Eastern Daylight Time, sunset 8:43 p.m. Eastern Daylight Time. 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This broadcast originates from your National Weather Service office in Tallahassee, Florida. The latest weather and forecast information can also be accessed by calling our automated forecast line at 850-942-8851. The current time is 4:57 a.m. Eastern Daylight Time. High rip current risk remains in effect until 5 a.m. Eastern Daylight Time early this morning. What? Dangerous rip currents. Where? Franklin County beaches. When? Through early this morning. Impacts. Rip currents can sweep even the best swimmers away from shore into deeper water. Swim near a lifeguard. If caught in a rip current, relax and float. Don't swim against the current. If able, swim in a direction following the shoreline. If unable to escape, face the shore and call or wave for help. These are the 4 a.m. Eastern Daylight Time conditions. At the Tallahassee Airport, it was clear. The temperature was 72 degrees. The wind was calm. At Florida State University, the temperature was 73 degrees. The wind was calm. At Apalachicola, it was mostly cloudy. The temperature was 82 degrees. The wind was southwest at 9 miles an hour. At Panama City Northwest, it was partly cloudy. The temperature was 79 degrees. The wind was south at 5 miles an hour. At Dothan, fog was reported. The temperature was 74 degrees. The wind was calm. At Albany, it was cloudy. The temperature was 73 degrees. The wind was calm. At Valdosta, it was partly cloudy. The temperature was 70 degrees. The wind was calm. Over the marine area, at the buoy south of Apalachicola, winds were south at 12 knots. At the buoy south of Panama City, winds were south at 12 knots. At the buoy south of Pensacola, winds were south at 17 knots. The forecast for the local area. Today, mostly sunny. A chance of showers and thunderstorms this afternoon. Highs in the lower 90s. Southwest winds 5 to 10 miles per hour. Chance of rain 50%. Tonight, partly cloudy. A chance of showers and thunderstorms in the evening. Humid with lows in the mid-70s. Southwest winds 5 to 10 miles per hour. Chance of rain 40%. Tuesday, mostly sunny. A chance of showers and thunderstorms in the afternoon. Humid with highs in the lower 90s. West winds 5 to 10 miles per hour. Chance of rain 50%. Tuesday night, a slight chance of thunderstorms in the evening. Partly cloudy with a slight chance of showers. Lows in the mid-70s. West winds 5 to 10 miles per hour. Chance of rain 20%. Wednesday, mostly sunny with a chance of showers. A chance of thunderstorms in the afternoon. Highs in the lower 90s. Northwest winds around 5 miles per hour. Chance of rain 50%. Wednesday night, mostly cloudy with a chance of showers and thunderstorms in the evening, then partly cloudy after midnight. Lows in the mid-70s. Chance of rain 50%. Thursday and Thursday night, partly cloudy. Showers and thunderstorms.

storms likely. Highs in the lower 90s. Lows in the mid-70s. Chance of rain 70%. Friday and Friday night, partly cloudy. A chance of showers and thunderstorms. Highs in the mid-90s. Lows in the mid-70s. Chance of rain 40%. Heat index values up to 105. Saturday and Saturday night, mostly clear. A slight chance of showers and thunderstorms. Highs in the mid-90s. Lows in the mid-70s. Chance of rain 20%. Heat index values up to 105. Sunday, sunny. Highs in the mid-90s. Heat index values up to 110. The Tallahassee Climate Summary for yesterday, June 21, 2026. Yesterday's high temperature was 88 degrees. This high was 3 degrees below the normal high of 91. Yesterday's low temperature was 72 degrees. This tied the normal low of 72. 1.15 inches of precipitation fell yesterday, which brings the monthly total to 5.02 inches. This is 0.39 inches below the normal amount of 5.41 inches for June. The total precipitation for the year now stands at 17.21 inches, which is 9.02 inches below normal. The normal high temperature for today is 91 degrees, and the normal low is 72. The record high for today is 103, which occurred in 2009, and the record low is 64, which occurred in 1944. Sunrise today is at 6:36 a.m. and sunset is at 8:43 p.m. The coastal waters forecast for the following: waters from Suwannee River to Apalachicola, Florida, extending from 20 to 60 nautical miles, coastal waters from Okaloosa-Walton County line to Mexico Beach out to 20 nautical miles, coastal waters from Mexico Beach to Apalachicola out to 20 nautical miles, waters from Okaloosa-Walton County line to Mexico Beach 20 to 60 nautical miles, and waters from Mexico Beach to Apalachicola 20 to 60 nautical miles. Today, southwest winds 10 to 15 knots. Seas around 2 feet. Wave detail, southwest 2 feet at 6 seconds. Protected waters a moderate chop. Tonight, southwest winds 10 to 15 knots. Seas around 2 feet. Wave detail, southwest 2 feet at 6 seconds. Protected waters a moderate chop. Tuesday, west winds 5 to 10 knots, increasing to 10 to 15 knots with gusts up to 20 knots in the afternoon. Seas around 2 feet. Wave detail, west 2 feet at 5 seconds and west 1 foot at 2 seconds. Protected waters a moderate chop. Tuesday night, west winds 10 to 15 knots. Seas 2 to 3 feet. Wave detail, west 2 feet at 4 seconds and south 1 foot at 8 seconds. Protected waters a moderate chop. A slight chance of showers and thunderstorms in the evening. Wednesday, west winds 5 to 10 knots. Seas around 2 feet. Wave detail, west 2 feet at 4 seconds and south 1 foot at 7 seconds. Protected waters a light chop. A slight chance of showers and thunderstorms. Wednesday night, west winds 10 to 15 knots, diminishing to 5 to 10 knots after midnight. Seas around 2 feet. Wave detail, west 2 feet at 4 seconds and south 1 foot at 8 seconds. Protected waters a moderate chop. A slight chance of showers and thunderstorms. Thursday, west winds 5 to 10 knots. Seas around 2 feet. Protected waters a light chop. A slight chance of showers and thunderstorms. Thursday night through Friday night, southwest winds 5 to 10 knots. Seas around 2 feet. Protected waters a light chop. Winds and waves higher in and near thunderstorms. The Tropical Weather Outlook. For the North Atlantic, Caribbean Sea, and the Gulf of America, tropical cyclone formation is not expected during the next 7 days. The Surf Zone Forecast General Outlook. Early this morning, offshore buoys were observing southwesterly waves with a significant wave heights of 2 feet at 5 to 7 seconds. This will be enough to keep the high risk of rip currents going at south and southwest facing beaches, such as Walton, Bay, and Gulf counties. Southwest to northwest winds will continue to target the same beaches with a high risk through Wednesday. Winds and seas decrease over the eastern Gulf late this week, so the risk of rip currents drops back to moderate starting Thursday. Tide information for Monday, June 22, 2026. St. Mark's River entrance. Low 2:04 a.m., high 8:41 a.m., low 3:20 p.m., high 9:38 p.m. Apalachicola. Low 4:05 a.m.

high 10:35 a.m., low 6:05 p.m. St. Andrews Bay of Panama City, high 6:13 a.m., low 4:54 p.m. Note that the times of high and low tide are 3 minutes earlier at Shell Point than at the St. Mark's River entrance. The average water temperature at Apalachicola was 84.2 degrees. Sunrise and sunset in Tallahassee. June 22, 2026, sunrise 6:36 a.m. Eastern Daylight Time, sunset 8:43 p.m. Eastern Daylight Time. 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This broadcast originates from your National Weather Service office in Tallahassee, Florida. The latest weather and forecast information can also be accessed by calling our automated forecast line at 850-942-8851. The current time is 5:06 a.m. Eastern Daylight Time. These are the 5 a.m. Eastern Daylight Time conditions. At the Tallahassee Airport, it was partly cloudy. The temperature was 72 degrees. The wind was calm. The report from Florida State University was not available. At Apalachicola, it was partly cloudy. The temperature was 82 degrees. The wind was southwest at 9 miles an hour. At Panama City Northwest, it was partly cloudy. The temperature was 79 degrees. The wind was south at 6 miles an hour. At Dothan, fog was reported. The temperature was 75 degrees. The wind was south at 3 miles an hour. At Albany, it was mostly cloudy. The temperature was 72 degrees. The wind was southwest at 3 miles an hour. At Valdosta, it was partly cloudy. The temperature was 69 degrees. The wind was calm. Over the marine area, at the buoy south of Apalachicola, winds were south at 12 knots. At the buoy south of Panama City, winds were south at 12 knots. At the buoy south of Pensacola, winds were southwest at 70 knots. The forecast for the local area. Today, mostly sunny. A chance of showers and thunderstorms this afternoon. Highs in the lower 90s. Southwest winds 5 to 10 miles per hour. Chance of rain 50%. Tonight, partly cloudy. A chance of showers and thunderstorms in the evening. Humid with lows in the mid-70s. Southwest winds 5 to 10 miles per hour. Chance of rain 40%. Tuesday, mostly sunny. A chance of showers and thunderstorms in the afternoon. Humid with highs in the lower 90s. West winds 5 to 10 miles per hour. Chance of rain 50%. Tuesday night, a slight chance of thunderstorms in the evening. Partly cloudy with a slight chance of showers. Lows in the mid-70s. West winds 5 to 10 miles per hour. Chance of rain 20%. Wednesday, mostly sunny with a chance of showers. A chance of thunderstorms in the afternoon. Highs in the lower 90s. Northwest winds around 5 miles per hour. Chance of rain 50%. Wednesday night, mostly cloudy with a chance of showers and thunderstorms in the evening, then partly cloudy after midnight. Lows in the mid-70s. Chance of rain 50%. Thursday and Thursday night, partly cloudy. Showers and thunderstorms likely. Highs in the lower 90s. Lows in the mid-70s. Chance of rain 70%. Friday and Friday night, partly cloudy. A chance of showers and thunderstorms. Highs in the mid-90s. Lows in the mid-70s. Chance of rain 40%. Heat index values up to 105. Saturday and Saturday night, mostly clear. A slight chance of showers and thunderstorms. Highs in the mid-90s. Lows in the mid-70s. Chance of rain 20%. Heat index values up to 105. Sunday, sunny. Highs in the mid-90s. Heat index values up to 110. The coastal waters forecast for the following waters from Suwannee River to Apalachicola, Florida, extending from 20 to 60 nautical miles, coastal waters from Okaloosa-Walton County line to Mexico Beach out to 20 nautical miles, coastal waters from Mexico Beach to Apalachicola out to 20 nautical miles, waters from Okaloosa-Walton County line to Mexico Beach 20 to 60 nautical miles, and waters from Mexico Beach to Apalachicola 20 to 60 nautical miles. Today, southwest winds 10 to 15 knots. Seas around 2 feet. Wave detail, southwest 2 feet at 6 seconds. Protected waters a moderate chop.

Tonight, southwest winds 10 to 15 knots. Seas around 2 feet. Wave detail, southwest 2 feet at 6 seconds. Protected waters a moderate chop. Tuesday, west winds 5 to 10 knots, increasing to 10 to 15 knots with gusts up to 20 knots in the afternoon. Seas around 2 feet. Wave detail, west 2 feet at 5 seconds and west 1 foot at 2 seconds. Protected waters a moderate chop. Tuesday night, west winds 10 to 15 knots. Seas 2 to 3 feet. Wave detail, west 2 feet at 4 seconds and south 1 foot at 8 seconds. Protected waters a moderate chop. A slight chance of showers and thunderstorms in the evening. Wednesday, west winds 5 to 10 knots. Seas around 2 feet. Wave detail, west 2 feet at 4 seconds and south 1 foot at 7 seconds. Protected waters a light chop. A slight chance of showers and thunderstorms. Wednesday night, west winds 10 to 15 knots, diminishing to 5 to 10 knots after midnight. Seas around 2 feet. Wave detail, west 2 feet at 4 seconds and south 1 foot at 8 seconds. Protected waters a moderate chop. A slight chance of showers and thunderstorms. Thursday, west winds 5 to 10 knots. Seas around 2 feet. Protected waters a light chop. A slight chance of showers and thunderstorms. Thursday night through Friday night, southwest winds 5 to 10 knots. Seas around 2 feet. Protected waters a light chop. Winds and waves higher and near thunderstorms. The coastal waters forecast for the following St. Andrews Bay waterways. Today, southwest winds 5 to 10 knots, increasing to 10 to 15 knots late. Protected waters a moderate chop. Tonight, southwest winds 5 to 10 knots. Protected waters a light chop. Tuesday, west winds 5 to 10 knots, increasing to 10 to 15 knots in the afternoon. Protected waters a moderate chop. Tuesday night, west winds 10 to 15 knots, diminishing to 5 to 10 knots after midnight. Protected waters a moderate chop. A slight chance of showers and thunderstorms in the evening. Wednesday, northwest winds 5 to 10 knots, becoming west in the afternoon. Protected waters a light chop. A chance of showers and thunderstorms in the afternoon. Wednesday night, west winds 5 to 10 knots, diminishing to around 5 knots after midnight. Protected waters a light chop. A slight chance of showers and thunderstorms in the evening. Thursday, west winds around 5 knots, becoming southwest in the afternoon. Protected waters a light chop. A chance of showers and thunderstorms, mainly in the afternoon. Thursday night, southwest winds 5 to 10 knots, diminishing to around 5 knots after midnight. Protected waters a light chop. A chance of showers and thunderstorms in the evening. Friday, southwest winds around 5 knots, increasing to 5 to 10 knots in the afternoon. Protected waters a light chop. Friday night, southwest winds 5 to 10 knots. Protected waters a light chop. Winds and waves higher and near thunderstorms. The Tropical Weather Outlook. For the North Atlantic, Caribbean Sea, and the Gulf of America, tropical cyclone formation is not expected during the next 7 days. The Surf Zone Forecast General Outlook. Early this morning, offshore buoys were observing southwesterly waves with a significant wave heights of 2 feet at 5 to 7 seconds. This will be enough to keep the high risk of rip currents going at south and southwest facing beaches, such as Walton, Bay, and Gulf counties. Southwest to northwest winds will continue to target the same beaches with a high risk through Wednesday. Winds and seas decrease over the eastern Gulf late this week, so the risk of rip currents drops back to moderate starting Thursday. Tide information for Monday, June 22, 2026. St. Mark's River entrance. Low 2:04 a.m., high 8:41 a.m., low 3:20 p.m., high 9:38 p.m. Apalachicola. Low 4:05 a.m., high 10:35 a.m., low 6:05 p.m. St. Andrews Bay at Panama City. High 6:13 a.m., low 4:54 p.m. Note that the times of high and low tide are 3 minutes earlier at Shell Point than at the St. Mark's River entrance. The average water temperature at Apalachicola was 84.2 degrees. Sunrise and sunset in Tallahassee. June 22, 2026. Sunrise 6:36 a.m. Eastern Daylight Time, sunset 8:43 p.m. Eastern Daylight Time. 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

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The latest weather and forecast information can also be accessed by calling our automated forecast line at 850-942-8851. The current time is 5:15 a.m. Eastern Daylight Time. These are the 5 a.m. Eastern Daylight Time conditions. At the Tallahassee Airport, it was partly cloudy. The temperature was 72 degrees. The wind was calm. At Florida State University, the temperature was 73 degrees. The wind was calm. At Apalachicola, it was partly cloudy. The temperature was 82 degrees. The wind was southwest at 9 miles an hour. At Panama City Northwest, it was partly cloudy. The temperature was 79 degrees. The wind was south at 6 miles an hour. At Dothan, fog was reported. The temperature was 75 degrees. The wind was south at 3 miles an hour. At Albany, it was cloudy. The temperature was 73 degrees. The wind was south at 3 miles an hour. At Valdosta, it was clear. The temperature was 69 degrees. The wind was calm. Over the marine area, at the buoy south of Apalachicola, winds were south at 12 knots and seas were 2 feet. At the buoy south of Panama City, winds were south at 10 knots and seas were 2 feet. At the buoy south of Pensacola, winds were southwest at 70 knots and seas were 3 feet. These are the 5 a.m. Eastern Daylight Time conditions. At the Tallahassee Airport, it was partly cloudy. The temperature was 72 degrees. The wind was calm. At Florida State University, the temperature was 73 degrees. The wind was calm. At Apalachicola, it was partly cloudy. The temperature was 82 degrees. The wind was southwest at 9 miles an hour. At Panama City Northwest, it was partly cloudy. The temperature was 79 degrees. The wind was south at 6 miles an hour. At Dothan, fog was reported. The temperature was 75 degrees. The wind was south at 3 miles an hour. At Albany, it was cloudy. The temperature was 73 degrees. The wind was south at 3 miles an hour. At Valdosta, it was clear. The temperature was 69 degrees. The wind was calm. Over the marine area, at the buoy south of Apalachicola, winds were south at 12 knots and seas were 2 feet. At the buoy south of Panama City, winds were south at 10 knots and seas were 2 feet. At the buoy south of Pensacola, winds were southwest at 70 knots and seas were 3 feet. The forecast for the local area. Today, mostly sunny. A chance of showers and thunderstorms this afternoon. Highs in the lower 90s. Southwest winds 5 to 10 miles per hour. Chance of rain 50%. Tonight, partly cloudy. A chance of showers and thunderstorms in the evening. Humid with lows in the mid-70s. Southwest winds 5 to 10 miles per hour. Chance of rain 40%. Tuesday, mostly sunny. A chance of showers and thunderstorms in the afternoon. Humid with highs in the lower 90s. West winds 5 to 10 miles per hour. Chance of rain 50%. Tuesday night, a slight chance of thunderstorms in the evening. Partly cloudy with a slight chance of showers. Lows in the mid-70s. West winds 5 to 10 miles per hour. Chance of rain 20%. Wednesday, mostly sunny with a chance of showers. A chance of thunderstorms in the afternoon. Highs in the lower 90s. Northwest winds around 5 miles per hour. Chance of rain 50%. Wednesday night, mostly cloudy with a chance of showers and thunderstorms in the evening, then partly cloudy after midnight. Lows in the mid-70s. Chance of rain 50%. Thursday and Thursday night, partly cloudy. Showers and thunderstorms likely. Highs in the lower 90s. Lows in the mid-70s. Chance of rain 70%. Friday and Friday night, partly cloudy. A chance of showers and thunderstorms. Highs in the mid-90s. Lows in the mid-70s. Chance of rain 40%. Heat index values up to 105. Saturday and Saturday night, mostly clear. A slight chance of showers and thunderstorms. Highs in the mid-90s. Lows in the mid-70s. Chance of rain 20%. Heat index values up to 105. Sunday, sunny. Highs in the mid-90s.

heat index values up to 110. The coastal waters forecast for the following waters from Suwannee River to Apalachicola, Florida, extending from 20 to 60 nautical miles, coastal waters from Okaloosa, Walton County line to Mexico Beach out to 20 nautical miles, coastal waters from Mexico Beach to Apalachicola out to 20 nautical miles, waters from Okaloosa, Walton County line to Mexico Beach 20 to 60 nautical miles, and waters from Mexico Beach to Apalachicola 20 to 60 nautical miles. Today, southwest winds 10 to 15 knots. Seas around 2 feet. Wave detail, southwest 2 feet at 6 seconds. Protected waters a moderate chop. Tonight, southwest winds 10 to 15 knots. Seas around 2 feet. Wave detail, southwest 2 feet at 6 seconds. Protected waters a moderate chop. Tuesday, west winds 5 to 10 knots, increasing to 10 to 15 knots with gusts up to 20 knots in the afternoon. Seas around 2 feet. Wave detail, west 2 feet at 5 seconds and west 1 foot at 2 seconds. Protected waters a moderate chop. Tuesday night, west winds 10 to 15 knots. Seas 2 to 3 feet. Wave detail, west 2 feet at 4 seconds and south 1 foot at 8 seconds. Protected waters a moderate chop. A slight chance of showers and thunderstorms in the evening. Wednesday, west winds 5 to 10 knots. Seas around 2 feet. Wave detail, west 2 feet at 4 seconds and south 1 foot at 7 seconds. Protected waters a light chop. A slight chance of showers and thunderstorms. Wednesday night, west winds 10 to 15 knots, diminishing to 5 to 10 knots after midnight. Seas around 2 feet. Wave detail, west 2 feet at 4 seconds and south 1 foot at 8 seconds. Protected waters a moderate chop. A slight chance of showers and thunderstorms. Thursday, west winds 5 to 10 knots. Seas around 2 feet. Protected waters a light chop. A slight chance of showers and thunderstorms. Thursday night through Friday night, southwest winds 5 to 10 knots. Seas around 2 feet. Protected waters a light chop. Winds and waves higher in and near thunderstorms. The coastal waters forecast for the following St. Andrews Bay waterways. Today, southwest winds 5 to 10 knots, increasing to 10 to 15 knots late. Protected waters a moderate chop. Tonight, southwest winds 5 to 10 knots. Protected waters a light chop. Tuesday, west winds 5 to 10 knots, increasing to 10 to 15 knots in the afternoon. Protected waters a moderate chop. Tuesday night, west winds 10 to 15 knots, diminishing to 5 to 10 knots after midnight. Protected waters a moderate chop. A slight chance of showers and thunderstorms in the evening. Wednesday, northwest winds 5 to 10 knots, becoming west in the afternoon. Protected waters a light chop. A chance of showers and thunderstorms in the afternoon. Wednesday night, west winds 5 to 10 knots, diminishing to around 5 knots after midnight. Protected waters a light chop. A slight chance of showers and thunderstorms in the evening. Thursday, west winds around 5 knots, becoming southwest in the afternoon. Protected waters a light chop. A chance of showers and thunderstorms, mainly in the afternoon. Thursday night, southwest winds 5 to 10 knots, diminishing to around 5 knots after midnight. Protected waters a light chop. A chance of showers and thunderstorms in the evening. Friday, southwest winds around 5 knots, increasing to 5 to 10 knots in the afternoon. Protected waters a light chop. Friday night, southwest winds 5 to 10 knots. Protected waters a light chop. Winds and waves higher in and near thunderstorms. The Tropical Weather Outlook. For the North Atlantic, Caribbean Sea and the Gulf of America, tropical cyclone formation is not expected during the next 7 days. The Surf Zone Forecast General Outlook. Early this morning, offshore buoys were observing southwesterly waves with a significant wave heights of 2 feet at 5 to 7 seconds. This will be enough to keep the high risk of rip currents going at south and southwest facing beaches, such as Walton, Bay, and Gulf counties. Southwest to northwest winds will continue to target the same beaches with a high risk through Wednesday. Winds and seas decrease over the eastern Gulf late this week, so the risk of rip currents drops back to moderate starting Thursday. Tide information for Monday, June 22, 2026. St. Marks River entrance. Low 2:04 a.m., high 8:41 a.m., low 3:28 p.m., high 9:38 a.m.

p.m. Apalachicola. Low 4:05 a.m. High 10:35 a.m. Low 6:05 p.m. St. Andrews Bay of Panama City. High 6:13 a.m. Low 4:54 p.m. Note that the times of high and low tide are 3 minutes earlier at Shell Point than at the St. Marks River entrance. The average water temperature at Apalachicola was 84.2 degrees. Sunrise and sunset in Tallahassee. June 22, 2026, sunrise 6:36 a.m. Eastern Daylight Time, sunset 8:43 p.m. Eastern Daylight Time. 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This broadcast originates from your National Weather Service office in Tallahassee, Florida. The latest weather and forecast information can also be accessed by calling our automated forecast line at 850-942-8851. The current time is 5:26 a.m. Eastern Daylight Time. These are the 5 a.m. Eastern Daylight Time conditions. At the Tallahassee Airport, it was partly cloudy. The temperature was 72 degrees. The wind was calm. At Florida State University, the temperature was 73 degrees. The wind was calm. At Apalachicola, it was partly cloudy. The temperature was 82 degrees. The wind was southwest at 9 miles an hour. At Panama City Northwest, it was partly cloudy. The temperature was 79 degrees. The wind was south at 6 miles an hour. At Dothan, fog was reported. The temperature was 75 degrees. The wind was south at 3 miles an hour. At Albany, it was cloudy. The temperature was 73 degrees. The wind was south at 3 miles an hour. At Valdosta, it was clear. The temperature was 69 degrees. The wind was calm. Over the marine area, at the buoy south of Apalachicola, winds were south at 12 knots and seas were 2 feet. At the buoy south of Panama City, winds were south at 10 knots and seas were 2 feet. At the buoy south of Pensacola, winds were southwest at 70 knots and seas were 3 feet. The forecast for the local area. Today, mostly sunny. A chance of showers and thunderstorms this afternoon. Highs in the lower 90s. Southwest winds 5 to 10 miles per hour. Chance of rain 50%. Tonight, partly cloudy. A chance of showers and thunderstorms in the evening. Humid with lows in the mid-70s. Southwest winds 5 to 10 miles per hour. Chance of rain 40%. Tuesday, mostly sunny. A chance of showers and thunderstorms in the afternoon. Humid with highs in the lower 90s. West winds 5 to 10 miles per hour. Chance of rain 50%. Tuesday night, a slight chance of thunderstorms in the evening. Partly cloudy with a slight chance of showers. Lows in the mid-70s. West winds 5 to 10 miles per hour. Chance of rain 20%. Wednesday, mostly sunny with a chance of showers. A chance of thunderstorms in the afternoon. Highs in the lower 90s. Northwest winds around 5 miles per hour. Chance of rain 50%. Wednesday night, mostly cloudy with a chance of showers and thunderstorms in the evening, then partly cloudy after midnight. Lows in the mid-70s. Chance of rain 50%. Thursday and Thursday night, partly cloudy. Showers and thunderstorms likely. Highs in the lower 90s. Lows in the mid-70s. Chance of rain 70%. Friday and Friday night, partly cloudy. A chance of showers and thunderstorms. Highs in the mid-90s. Lows in the mid-70s. Chance of rain 40%. Heat index values up to 105. Saturday and Saturday night, mostly clear. A slight chance of showers and thunderstorms. Highs in the mid-90s. Lows in the mid-70s. Chance of rain 20%. Heat index values up to 105. Sunday, sunny. Highs in the mid-90s. Heat index values up to 110. The coastal waters forecast for the following: waters from Suwannee River to Apalachicola, Florida, extending from 20 to 60 nautical miles, coastal waters from Okaloosa-Walton County line to Mexico Beach out to 20 nautical miles, coastal waters from Mexico Beach to Apalachicola out to 20 nautical miles, waters from Okaloosa-Walton County line to Mexico Beach 20 to 60 nautical miles, and waters from Mexico Beach to Apalachicola 20 to 60 nautical miles. Today, southwest winds 10 to 15 knots.

sees around 2 feet. Wave detail, southwest 2 feet at 6 seconds. Protected waters a moderate chop. Tonight, southwest winds 10 to 15 knots. Seas around 2 feet. Wave detail, southwest 2 feet at 6 seconds. Protected waters a moderate chop. Tuesday, west winds 5 to 10 knots, increasing to 10 to 15 knots with gusts up to 20 knots in the afternoon. Seas around 2 feet. Wave detail, west 2 feet at 5 seconds and west 1 foot at 2 seconds. Protected waters a moderate chop. Tuesday night, west winds 10 to 15 knots. Seas 2 to 3 feet. Wave detail, west 2 feet at 4 seconds and south 1 foot at 8 seconds. Protected waters a moderate chop. A slight chance of showers and thunderstorms in the evening. Wednesday, west winds 5 to 10 knots. Seas around 2 feet. Wave detail, west 2 feet at 4 seconds and south 1 foot at 7 seconds. Protected waters a light chop. A slight chance of showers and thunderstorms. Wednesday night, west winds 10 to 15 knots, diminishing to 5 to 10 knots after midnight. Seas around 2 feet. Wave detail, west 2 feet at 4 seconds and south 1 foot at 8 seconds. Protected waters a moderate chop. A slight chance of showers and thunderstorms. Thursday, west winds 5 to 10 knots. Seas around 2 feet. Protected waters a light chop. A slight chance of showers and thunderstorms. Thursday night through Friday night, southwest winds 5 to 10 knots. Seas around 2 feet. Protected waters a light chop. Winds and waves higher and near thunderstorms. The Tallahassee Climate Summary for yesterday, June 21, 2026. Yesterday's high temperature was 88 degrees. This high was 3 degrees below the normal high of 91. Yesterday's low temperature was 72 degrees. This tied the normal low of 72. 1.15 inches of precipitation fell yesterday, which brings the monthly total to 5.02 inches. This is 0.39 inches below the normal amount of 5.41 inches for June. The total precipitation for the year now stands at 17.21 inches, which is 9.02 inches below normal. The normal high temperature for today is 91 degrees, and the normal low is 72. The record high for today is 103, which occurred in 2009, and the record low is 64, which occurred in 1944. Sunrise today is at 6:36 a.m. and sunset is at 8. The record high for today is 103, which occurred in 2009, and the record low is 64, which occurred in 1944. Sunrise today is at 6:36 a.m. and sunset is at 8:43 p.m. The coastal waters forecast for the following St. Andrews Bay waterways. Today, southwest winds 5 to 10 knots, increasing to 10 to 15 knots late. Protected waters a moderate chop. Tonight, southwest winds 5 to 10 knots. Protected waters a light chop. Tuesday, west winds 5 to 10 knots, increasing to 10 to 15 knots in the afternoon. Protected waters a moderate chop. Tuesday night, west winds 10 to 15 knots, diminishing to 5 to 10 knots after midnight. Protected waters a moderate chop. A slight chance of showers and thunderstorms in the evening. Wednesday, northwest winds 5 to 10 knots, becoming west in the afternoon. Protected waters a light chop. A chance of showers and thunderstorms in the afternoon. Wednesday night, west winds 5 to 10 knots, diminishing to around 5 knots after midnight. Protected waters a light chop. A slight chance of showers and thunderstorms in the evening. Thursday, west winds around 5 knots, becoming southwest in the afternoon. Protected waters a light chop. A chance of showers and thunderstorms, mainly in the afternoon. Thursday night, southwest winds 5 to 10 knots, diminishing to around 5 knots after midnight. Protected waters a light chop. A chance of showers and thunderstorms in the evening. Friday, southwest winds around 5 knots, increasing to 5 to 10 knots in the afternoon. Protected waters a light chop. Friday night, southwest winds 5 to 10 knots. Protected waters a light chop. Winds and waves higher and near thunderstorms. The Tropical Weather Outlook. For the North Atlantic, Caribbean Sea and the Gulf of America, tropical cyclone formation is not expected during the next 7 days. The Surf Zone Forecast General Outlook. Early this morning, offshore buoys were observing southwesterly waves with a significant wave height.

depths of 2 feet at 5 to 7 seconds. This will be enough to keep the high risk of rip currents going at south and southwest facing beaches, such as Walton, Bay, and Gulf counties. Southwest to northwest winds will continue to target the same beaches with a high risk through Wednesday. Winds and seas decrease over the eastern Gulf late this week, so the risk of rip currents drops back to moderate starting Thursday. Tide information for Monday, June 22, 2026. St. Mark's River entrance. Low 2:04 a.m., high 8:41 a.m., low 3:28 p.m., high 9:38 p.m. Apalachicola. Low 4:05 a.m., high 10:35 a.m., low 6:05 p.m. St. Andrews Bay of Panama City. High 6:13 a.m., low 4:54 p.m. Note that the times of high and low tide are 3 minutes earlier at Shell Point than at the St. Mark's River entrance. The average water temperature at Apalachicola was 84.2 degrees. Sunrise and sunset in Tallahassee. June 22, 2026, sunrise 6:36 a.m. Eastern Daylight Time, sunset 8:43 p.m. Eastern Daylight Time. 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The latest weather and forecast information can also be accessed by calling our automated forecast line at 850-942-8851. The current time is 5:36 a.m. Eastern Daylight Time. These are the 5 a.m. Eastern Daylight Time conditions. At the Tallahassee Airport, it was partly cloudy. The temperature was 72 degrees. The wind was calm. At Florida State University, the temperature was 73 degrees. The wind was calm. At Apalachicola, it was partly cloudy. The temperature was 82 degrees. The wind was southwest at 9 miles an hour. At Panama City Northwest, it was partly cloudy. The temperature was 79 degrees. The wind was south at 6 miles an hour. At Dothan, fog was reported. The temperature was 75 degrees. The wind was south at 3 miles an hour. At Albany, it was cloudy. The temperature was 73 degrees. The wind was south at 3 miles an hour. At Valdosta, it was clear. The temperature was 69 degrees. The wind was calm. Over the marine area, at the buoys south of Apalachicola, winds were south at 12 knots and seas were 2 feet. At the buoys south of Panama City, winds were south at 10 knots and seas were 2 feet. At the buoys south of Pensacola, winds were southwest at 17 knots and seas were 3 feet. The forecast for the local area. Today, mostly sunny. A chance of showers and thunderstorms this afternoon. Highs in the lower 90s. Southwest winds 5 to 10 miles per hour. Chance of rain 50%. Tonight, partly cloudy. A chance of showers and thunderstorms in the evening. Humid with lows in the mid-70s. Southwest winds 5 to 10 miles per hour. Chance of rain 40%. Tuesday, mostly sunny. A chance of showers and thunderstorms in the afternoon. Humid with highs in the lower 90s. West winds 5 to 10 miles per hour. Chance of rain 50%. Tuesday night, a slight chance of thunderstorms in the evening. Partly cloudy with a slight chance of showers. Lows in the mid-70s. West winds 5 to 10 miles per hour. Chance of rain 20%. Wednesday, mostly sunny with a chance of showers. A chance of thunderstorms in the afternoon. Highs in the lower 90s. Northwest winds around 5 miles per hour. Chance of rain 50%. Wednesday night, mostly cloudy with a chance of showers and thunderstorms in the evening, then partly cloudy after midnight. Lows in the mid-70s. Chance of rain 50%. Thursday and Thursday night, partly cloudy. Showers and thunderstorms likely. Highs in the lower 90s. Lows in the mid-70s. Chance of rain 70%. Friday and Friday night, partly cloudy. A chance of showers and thunderstorms. Highs in the mid-90s. Lows in the mid-70s. Chance of rain 40%. Heat index values up to 105. Saturday and Saturday night, mostly clear. A slight chance of showers and thunderstorms. Highs in the mid-90s. Lows in the mid-70s. Chance of rain 20%. Heat index values up to 105. Sunday,

highs in the mid-90s. Heat index values up to 110. The coastal waters forecast for the following: waters from Suwannee River to Apalachicola, Florida, extending from 20 to 60 nautical miles. Coastal waters from Okaloosa-Walton County line to Mexico Beach out to 20 nautical miles. Coastal waters from Mexico Beach to Apalachicola out to 20 nautical miles. Waters from Okaloosa-Walton County line to Mexico Beach 20 to 60 nautical miles. And waters from Mexico Beach to Apalachicola 20 to 60 nautical miles. Today, southwest winds 10 to 15 knots. Seas around 2 feet. Wave detail, southwest 2 feet at 6 seconds. Protected waters a moderate chop. Tonight, southwest winds 10 to 15 knots. Seas around 2 feet. Wave detail, southwest 2 feet at 6 seconds. Protected waters a moderate chop. Tuesday, west winds 5 to 10 knots, increasing to 10 to 15 knots with gusts up to 20 knots in the afternoon. Seas around 2 feet. Wave detail, west 2 feet at 5 seconds and west 1 foot at 2 seconds. Protected waters a moderate chop. Tuesday night, west winds 10 to 15 knots. Seas 2 to 3 feet. Wave detail, west 2 feet at 4 seconds and south 1 foot at 8 seconds. Protected waters a moderate chop. A slight chance of showers and thunderstorms in the evening. Wednesday, west winds 5 to 10 knots. Seas around 2 feet. Wave detail, west 2 feet at 4 seconds and south 1 foot at 7 seconds. Protected waters a light chop. A slight chance of showers and thunderstorms. Wednesday night, west winds 10 to 15 knots, diminishing to 5 to 10 knots after midnight. Seas around 2 feet. Wave detail, west 2 feet at 4 seconds and south 1 foot at 8 seconds. Protected waters a moderate chop. A slight chance of showers and thunderstorms. Thursday, west winds 5 to 10 knots. Seas around 2 feet. Protected waters a light chop. A slight chance of showers and thunderstorms. Thursday night through Friday night, southwest winds 5 to 10 knots. Seas around 2 feet. Protected waters a light chop. Winds and waves higher and near thunderstorms. The coastal waters forecast for the following St. Andrews Bay waterways. Today, southwest winds 5 to 10 knots, increasing to 10 to 15 knots late. Protected waters a moderate chop. Tonight, southwest winds 5 to 10 knots. Protected waters a light chop. Tuesday, west winds 5 to 10 knots, increasing to 10 to 15 knots in the afternoon. Protected waters a moderate chop. Tuesday night, west winds 10 to 15 knots, diminishing to 5 to 10 knots after midnight. Protected waters a moderate chop. A slight chance of showers and thunderstorms in the evening. Wednesday, northwest winds 5 to 10 knots, becoming west in the afternoon. Protected waters a light chop. A chance of showers and thunderstorms in the afternoon. Wednesday night, west winds 5 to 10 knots, diminishing to around 5 knots after midnight. Protected waters a light chop. A slight chance of showers and thunderstorms in the evening. Thursday, west winds around 5 knots, becoming southwest in the afternoon. Protected waters a light chop. A chance of showers and thunderstorms, mainly in the afternoon. Thursday night, southwest winds 5 to 10 knots, diminishing to around 5 knots after midnight. Protected waters a light chop. A chance of showers and thunderstorms in the evening. Friday, southwest winds around 5 knots, increasing to 5 to 10 knots in the afternoon. Protected waters a light chop. Friday night, southwest winds 5 to 10 knots. Protected waters a light chop. Winds and waves higher and near thunderstorms. The tropical weather outlook. For the North Atlantic, Caribbean Sea and the Gulf of America, tropical cyclone formation is not expected during the next 7 days. The surf zone forecasts general outlook. Early this morning, offshore buoys were observing southwesterly waves with a significant wave heights of 2 feet at 5 to 7 seconds. This will be enough to keep the high risk of rip currents going at south and southwest facing beaches, such as Walton, Bay, and Gulf counties. Southwest to northwest winds will continue to target the same beaches with a high risk through Wednesday. Winds and seas decrease over the eastern Gulf late this week, so the risk of rip currents drops back to moderate starting Thursday. Tide information for Monday, June 22, 2026. St. Marks River entrance. Low 2:04 a.m., high 8:41 a.m., low

automated forecast line at 850-942-8851. The current time is 5:46 a.m. Eastern Daylight Time. These are the 5 a.m. Eastern Daylight Time conditions. At the Tallahassee Airport, it was partly cloudy. The temperature was 72 degrees. The wind was calm. At Florida State University, the temperature was 73 degrees. The wind was calm. At Apalachicola, it was partly cloudy. The temperature was 82 degrees. The wind was southwest at 9 miles an hour. At Panama City Northwest, it was partly cloudy. The temperature was 79 degrees. The wind was south at 6 miles an hour. At Dothan, fog was reported. The temperature was 75 degrees. The wind was south at 3 miles an hour. At Albany, it was cloudy. The temperature was 73 degrees. The wind was south at 3 miles an hour. At Valdosta, it was clear. The temperature was 69 degrees. The wind was calm. Over the marine area, at the buoy south of Apalachicola, winds were south at 12 knots and seas were 2 feet. At the buoy south of Panama City, winds were south at 10 knots and seas were 2 feet. At the buoy south of Pensacola, winds were southwest at 17 knots and seas were 3 feet. The forecast for the local area. Today, mostly sunny. A chance of showers and thunderstorms this afternoon. Highs in the lower 90s. Southwest winds 5 to 10 miles per hour. Chance of rain 50%. Tonight, partly cloudy. A chance of showers and thunderstorms in the evening. Humid with lows in the mid-70s. Southwest winds 5 to 10 miles per hour. Chance of rain 40%. Tuesday, mostly sunny. A chance of showers and thunderstorms in the afternoon. Humid with highs in the lower 90s. West winds 5 to 10 miles per hour. Chance of rain 50%. Tuesday night, a slight chance of thunderstorms in the evening. Partly cloudy with a slight chance of showers. Lows in the mid-70s. West winds 5 to 10 miles per hour. Chance of rain 20%. Wednesday, mostly sunny with a chance of showers. A chance of thunderstorms in the afternoon. Highs in the lower 90s. Northwest winds around 5 miles per hour. Chance of rain 50%. Wednesday night, mostly cloudy with a chance of showers and thunderstorms in the evening, then partly cloudy after midnight. Lows in the mid-70s. Chance of rain 50%. Thursday and Thursday night, partly cloudy. Showers and thunderstorms likely. Highs in the lower 90s. Lows in the mid-70s. Chance of rain 70%. Friday and Friday night, partly cloudy. A chance of showers and thunderstorms. Highs in the mid-90s. Lows in the mid-70s. Chance of rain 40%. Heat index values up to 105. Saturday and Saturday night, mostly clear. A slight chance of showers and thunderstorms. Highs in the mid-90s. Lows in the mid-70s. Chance of rain 20%. Heat index values up to 105. Sunday, sunny. Highs in the mid-90s. Heat index values up to 110. The coastal waters forecast for the following: waters from Suwannee River to Apalachicola, Florida, extending from 20 to 60 nautical miles. Coastal waters from Okaloosa-Walton County line to Mexico Beach out to 20 nautical miles. Coastal waters from Mexico Beach to Apalachicola out to 20 nautical miles. Waters from Okaloosa-Walton County line to Mexico Beach 20 to 60 nautical miles. And waters from Mexico Beach to Apalachicola 20 to 60 nautical miles. Today, southwest winds 10 to 15 knots. Seas around 2 feet. Wave detail, southwest 2 feet at 6 seconds. Protected waters a moderate chop. Tonight, southwest winds 10 to 15 knots. Seas around 2 feet. Wave detail, southwest 2 feet at 6 seconds. Protected waters a moderate chop. Tuesday, west winds 5 to 10 knots, increasing to 10 to 15 knots with gusts up to 20 knots in the afternoon. Seas around 2 feet. Wave detail, west 2 feet at 5 seconds and west 1 foot at 2 seconds. Protected waters a moderate chop. Tuesday night, west winds 10 to 15 knots. Seas 2 to 3 feet. Wave detail, west 2 feet at 4 seconds and south 1 foot at 8 seconds. Protected waters a moderate chop. A slight chance of showers and thunderstorms in the evening.
Wednesday, west winds 5 to

am not. Seize around 2 feet. Wave detail, west 2 feet at 4 seconds and south 1 foot at 7 seconds. Protected waters, a light chop. A slight chance of showers and thunderstorms. Wednesday night, west winds 10 to 15 knots, diminishing to 5 to 10 knots after midnight. Seas around 2 feet. Wave detail, west 2 feet at 4 seconds and south 1 foot at 8 seconds. Protected waters, a moderate chop. A slight chance of showers and thunderstorms. Thursday, west winds 5 to 10 knots. Seas around 2 feet. Protected waters, a light chop. A slight chance of showers and thunderstorms. Thursday night through Friday night, southwest winds 5 to 10 knots. Seas around 2 feet. Protected waters, a light chop. Winds and waves higher and near thunderstorms. The coastal waters forecast for the following St. Andrews Bay waterways. Today, southwest winds 5 to 10 knots, increasing to 10 to 15 knots late. Protected waters, a moderate chop. Tonight, southwest winds 5 to 10 knots. Protected waters, a light chop. Tuesday, west winds 5 to 10 knots, increasing to 10 to 15 knots in the afternoon. Protected waters, a moderate chop. Tuesday night, west winds 10 to 15 knots, diminishing to 5 to 10 knots after midnight. Protected waters, a moderate chop. A slight chance of showers and thunderstorms in the evening. Wednesday, northwest winds 5 to 10 knots, becoming west in the afternoon. Protected waters, a light chop. A chance of showers and thunderstorms in the afternoon. Wednesday night, west winds 5 to 10 knots, diminishing to around 5 knots after midnight. Protected waters, a light chop. A slight chance of showers and thunderstorms in the evening. Thursday, west winds around 5 knots, becoming southwest in the afternoon. Protected waters, a light chop. A chance of showers and thunderstorms, mainly in the afternoon. Thursday night, southwest winds 5 to 10 knots, diminishing to around 5 knots after midnight. Protected waters, a light chop. A chance of showers and thunderstorms in the evening. Friday, southwest winds around 5 knots, increasing to 5 to 10 knots in the afternoon. Protected waters, a light chop. Friday night, southwest winds 5 to 10 knots. Protected waters, a light chop. Winds and waves higher and near thunderstorms. The Tropical Weather Outlook. For the North Atlantic, Caribbean Sea, and the Gulf of America, tropical cyclone formation is not expected during the next 7 days. The Surf Zone Forecast General Outlook. Early this morning, offshore buoys were observing southwesterly waves with a significant wave heights of 2 feet at 5 to 7 seconds. This will be enough to keep the high risk of rip currents going at south and southwest facing beaches, such as Walton, Bay, and Gulf counties. Southwest to northwest winds will continue to target the same beaches with a high risk through Wednesday. Winds and seas decrease over the eastern Gulf late this week, so the risk of rip currents drops back to moderate starting Thursday. Tide information for Monday, June 22, 2026. St. Mark's River entrance. Low 2:04 a.m., high 8:41 a.m., low 3:20 p.m., high 9:38 p.m. Apalachicola. Low 4:05 a.m., high 10:35 a.m., low 6:05 p.m. St. Andrews Bay of Panama City. High 6:13 a.m., low 4:54 p.m. Note that the times of high and low tide are 3 minutes earlier at Shell Point than at the St. Mark's River entrance. The average water temperature at Apalachicola was 84.2 degrees. Sunrise and sunset in Tallahassee. June 22, 2026. Sunrise 6:36 a.m. Eastern Daylight Time, sunset 8:43 p.m. Eastern Daylight Time. 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The latest weather and forecast information can also be accessed by calling our automated forecast line at 850-942-8851. The current time is 5:55 a.m. Eastern Daylight Time. These are the 5 a.m. Eastern Daylight Time conditions. At the Tallahassee Airport, it was partly cloudy. The temperature was 72 degrees. The wind was calm. At Florida State University, the temperature was 73 degrees. The wind was calm. At Apalachicola, it was partly cloudy. The temperature was 82 degrees. The wind was

southwest at 9 miles an hour. At Panama City Northwest, it was partly cloudy. The temperature was 79 degrees. The wind was south at 6 miles an hour. At Dothan, fog was reported. The temperature was 75 degrees. The wind was south at 3 miles an hour. At Albany, it was cloudy. The temperature was 73 degrees. The wind was south at 3 miles an hour. At Valdosta, it was clear. The temperature was 69 degrees. The wind was calm. Over the marine area, at the buoy south of Apalachicola, winds were south at 12 knots and seas were 2 feet. At the buoy south of Panama City, winds were south at 10 knots and seas were 2 feet. At the buoy south of Pensacola, winds were southwest at 70 knots and seas were 3 feet. The forecast for the local area. Today, mostly sunny. A chance of showers and thunderstorms this afternoon. Highs in the lower 90s. Southwest winds 5 to 10 miles per hour. Chance of rain 50%. Tonight, partly cloudy. A chance of showers and thunderstorms in the evening. Humid with lows in the mid-70s. Southwest winds 5 to 10 miles per hour. Chance of rain 40%. Tuesday, mostly sunny. A chance of showers and thunderstorms in the afternoon. Humid with highs in the lower 90s. West winds 5 to 10 miles per hour. Chance of rain 50%. Tuesday night, a slight chance of thunderstorms in the evening. Partly cloudy with a slight chance of showers. Lows in the mid-70s. West winds 5 to 10 miles per hour. Chance of rain 20%. Wednesday, mostly sunny with a chance of showers. A chance of thunderstorms in the afternoon. Highs in the lower 90s. Northwest winds around 5 miles per hour. Chance of rain 50%. Wednesday night, mostly cloudy with a chance of showers and thunderstorms in the evening, then partly cloudy after midnight. Lows in the mid-70s. Chance of rain 50%. Thursday and Thursday night, partly cloudy. Showers and thunderstorms likely. Highs in the lower 90s. Lows in the mid-70s. Chance of rain 70%. Friday and Friday night, partly cloudy. A chance of showers and thunderstorms. Highs in the mid-90s. Lows in the mid-70s. Chance of rain 40%. Heat index values up to 105. Saturday and Saturday night, mostly clear. A slight chance of showers and thunderstorms. Highs in the mid-90s. Lows in the mid-70s. Chance of rain 20%. Heat index values up to 105. Sunday, sunny. Highs in the mid-90s. Heat index values up to 110. The coastal waters forecast for the following waters from Suwannee River to Apalachicola, Florida, extending from 20 to 60 nautical miles. Coastal waters from Okaloosa-Walton County line to Mexico Beach out to 20 nautical miles. Coastal waters from Mexico Beach to Apalachicola out to 20 nautical miles. Waters from Okaloosa-Walton County line to Mexico Beach 20 to 60 nautical miles. And waters from Mexico Beach to Apalachicola 20 to 60 nautical miles. Today, southwest winds 10 to 15 knots. Seas around 2 feet. Wave detail, southwest 2 feet at 6 seconds. Protected waters a moderate chop. Tonight, southwest winds 10 to 15 knots. Seas around 2 feet. Wave detail, southwest 2 feet at 6 seconds. Protected waters a moderate chop. Tuesday, west winds 5 to 10 knots, increasing to 10 to 15 knots with gusts up to 20 knots in the afternoon. Seas around 2 feet. Wave detail, west 2 feet at 5 seconds and west 1 foot at 2 seconds. Protected waters a moderate chop. Tuesday night, west winds 10 to 15 knots. Seas 2 to 3 feet. Wave detail, west 2 feet at 4 seconds and south 1 foot at 8 seconds. Protected waters a moderate chop. A slight chance of showers and thunderstorms in the evening. Wednesday, west winds 5 to 10 knots. Seas around 2 feet. Wave detail, west 2 feet at 4 seconds and south 1 foot at 7 seconds. Protected waters a light chop. A slight chance of showers and thunderstorms. Wednesday night, west winds 10 to 15 knots, diminishing to 5 to 10 knots after midnight. Seas around 2 feet. Wave detail, west 2 feet at 4 seconds and south 1 foot at 8 seconds. Protected waters a moderate chop. A slight chance of showers and thunderstorms. Thursday, west winds 5 to

cannot. Seas around 2 feet. Protected waters, a light chop. A slight chance of showers and thunderstorms. Thursday night through Friday night, southwest winds 5 to 10 knots. Seas around 2 feet. Protected waters, a light chop. Winds and waves higher and near thunderstorms. The Tallahassee Climate Summary for yesterday, June 21, 2026. Yesterday's high temperature was 88 degrees. This high was 3 degrees below the normal high of 91. Yesterday's low temperature was 72 degrees. This tied the normal low of 72. 1.15 inches of precipitation fell yesterday, which brings the monthly total to 5.02 inches. This is 0.39 inches below the normal amount of 5.41 inches for June. The total precipitation for the year now stands at 17.21 inches, which is 9.02 inches below normal. The normal high temperature for today is 91 degrees, and the normal low is 72. The record high for today is 103, which occurred in 2009, and the record low is 64, which occurred in 1944. Sunrise today is at 6:36 a.m. and sunset is at 8:43 p.m. The coastal waters forecast for the following St. Andrews Bay waterways. Today, southwest winds 5 to 10 knots, increasing to 10 to 15 knots late. Protected waters, a moderate chop. Tonight, southwest winds 5 to 10 knots. Protected waters, a light chop. Tuesday, west winds 5 to 10 knots, increasing to 10 to 15 knots in the afternoon. Protected waters, a moderate chop. Tuesday night, west winds 10 to 15 knots, diminishing to 5 to 10 knots after midnight. Protected waters, a moderate chop. A slight chance of showers and thunderstorms in the evening. Wednesday, northwest winds 5 to 10 knots, becoming west in the afternoon. Protected waters, a light chop. A chance of showers and thunderstorms in the afternoon. Wednesday night, west winds 5 to 10 knots, diminishing to around 5 knots after midnight. Protected waters, a light chop. A slight chance of showers and thunderstorms in the evening. Thursday, west winds around 5 knots, becoming southwest in the afternoon. Protected waters, a light chop. A chance of showers and thunderstorms, mainly in the afternoon. Thursday night, southwest winds 5 to 10 knots, diminishing to around 5 knots after midnight. Protected waters, a light chop. A chance of showers and thunderstorms in the evening. Friday, southwest winds around 5 knots, increasing to 5 to 10 knots in the afternoon. Protected waters, a light chop. Friday night, southwest winds 5 to 10 knots. Protected waters, a light chop. Winds and waves higher and near thunderstorms. The Tropical Weather Outlook. For the North Atlantic, Caribbean Sea, and the Gulf of America, tropical cyclone formation is not expected during the next 7 days. The Surf Zone Forecast General Outlook. Early this morning, offshore buoys were observing southwesterly waves with a significant wave heights of 2 feet at 5 to 7 seconds. This will be enough to keep the high risk of rip currents going at south and southwest facing beaches, such as Walton, Bay, and Gulf counties. Southwest to northwest winds will continue to target the same beaches with a high risk through Wednesday. Winds and seas decrease over the eastern Gulf late this week, so the risk of rip currents drops back to moderate starting Thursday. Tide information for Monday, June 22, 2026. St. Marks River entrance. Low 2:04 a.m., high 8:41 a.m., low 3:20 p.m., high 9:38 p.m. Apalachicola. Low 4:05 a.m., high 10:35 a.m., low 6:05 p.m. St. Andrews Bay at Panama City. High 6:13 a.m., low 4:54 p.m. Note that the times of high and low tide are 3 minutes earlier at Shell Point than at the St. Marks River entrance. The average water temperature at Apalachicola was 84.2 degrees. Sunrise and sunset in Tallahassee. June 22, 2026. Sunrise 6:36 a.m. Eastern Daylight Time. Sunset 8:43 p.m. Eastern Daylight Time. 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The latest weather and forecast information can also be accessed by calling our automated forecast line at 850-942-8851. The current time is 6:06 a.m. Eastern Daylight Time.

These are the 6 a.m. Eastern Daylight Time conditions. At the Tallahassee Airport, it was partly cloudy. The temperature was 72 degrees. The wind was calm. The report from Florida State University was not available. At Apalachicola, it was partly cloudy. The temperature was 81 degrees. The wind was southwest at 8 miles an hour. At Panama City Northwest, it was partly cloudy. The temperature was 79 degrees. The wind was south at 5 miles an hour. At Dothan, fog was reported. The temperature was 75 degrees. The wind was south at 6 miles an hour. At Albany, it was cloudy. The temperature was 73 degrees. The wind was south at 3 miles an hour. At Valdosta, it was clear. The temperature was 70 degrees. The wind was calm. Over the marine area, at the buoy south of Apalachicola, winds were south at 12 knots. At the buoy south of Panama City, winds were south at 12 knots. At the buoy south of Pensacola, winds were southwest at 16 knots. The forecast for the local area. Today, mostly sunny. A chance of showers and thunderstorms this afternoon. Highs in the lower 90s. Southwest winds 5 to 10 miles per hour. Chance of rain 50%. Tonight, partly cloudy. A chance of showers and thunderstorms in the evening. Humid with lows in the mid-70s. Southwest winds 5 to 10 miles per hour. Chance of rain 40%. Tuesday, mostly sunny. A chance of showers and thunderstorms in the afternoon. Humid with highs in the lower 90s. West winds 5 to 10 miles per hour. Chance of rain 50%. Tuesday night, a slight chance of thunderstorms in the evening. Partly cloudy with a slight chance of showers. Lows in the mid-70s. West winds 5 to 10 miles per hour. Chance of rain 20%. Wednesday, mostly sunny with a chance of showers. A chance of thunderstorms in the afternoon. Highs in the lower 90s. Northwest winds around 5 miles per hour. Chance of rain 50%. Wednesday night, mostly cloudy with a chance of showers and thunderstorms in the evening, then partly cloudy after midnight. Lows in the mid-70s. Chance of rain 50%. Thursday and Thursday night, partly cloudy. Showers and thunderstorms likely. Highs in the lower 90s. Lows in the mid-70s. Chance of rain 70%. Friday and Friday night, partly cloudy. A chance of showers and thunderstorms. Highs in the mid-90s. Lows in the mid-70s. Chance of rain 40%. Heat index values up to 105. Saturday and Saturday night, mostly clear. A slight chance of showers and thunderstorms. Highs in the mid-90s. Lows in the mid-70s. Chance of rain 20%. Heat index values up to 105. Sunday, sunny. Highs in the mid-90s. Heat index values up to 110. The coastal waters forecast for the following: waters from Suwannee River to Apalachicola, Florida, extending from 20 to 60 nautical miles. Coastal waters from Okaloosa-Walton County line to Mexico Beach out to 20 nautical miles. Coastal waters from Mexico Beach to Apalachicola out to 20 nautical miles. Waters from Okaloosa-Walton County line to Mexico Beach 20 to 60 nautical miles. And waters from Mexico Beach to Apalachicola 20 to 60 nautical miles. Today, southwest winds 10 to 15 knots. Seas around 2 feet. Wave detail, southwest 2 feet at 6 seconds. Protected waters a moderate chop. Tonight, southwest winds 10 to 15 knots. Seas around 2 feet. Wave detail, southwest 2 feet at 6 seconds. Protected waters a moderate chop. Tuesday, west winds 5 to 10 knots, increasing to 10 to 15 knots with gusts up to 20 knots in the afternoon. Seas around 2 feet. Wave detail, west 2 feet at 5 seconds and west 1 foot at 2 seconds. Protected waters a moderate chop. Tuesday night, west winds 10 to 15 knots. Seas 2 to 3 feet. Wave detail, west 2 feet at 4 seconds and south 1 foot at 8 seconds. Protected waters a moderate chop. A slight chance of showers and thunderstorms in the evening. Wednesday, west winds 5 to 10 knots. Seas around 2 feet. Wave detail, west 2 feet at 4 seconds and south 1 foot at 7 seconds. Protected waters a light chop. A slight chance of showers and thunderstorms. Wednesday night, west

10 to 15 knots, diminishing to 5 to 10 knots after midnight. Seas around 2 feet. Wave detail, west 2 feet at 4 seconds and south 1 foot at 8 seconds. Protected waters a moderate chop. A slight chance of showers and thunderstorms. Thursday, west winds 5 to 10 knots. Seas around 2 feet. Protected waters a light chop. A slight chance of showers and thunderstorms. Thursday night through Friday night, southwest winds 5 to 10 knots. Seas around 2 feet. Protected waters a light chop. Winds and waves higher and near thunderstorms. The coastal waters forecast for the following St. Andrews Bay waterways. Today, southwest winds 5 to 10 knots, increasing to 10 to 15 knots late. Protected waters a moderate chop. Tonight, southwest winds 5 to 10 knots. Protected waters a light chop. Tuesday, west winds 5 to 10 knots, increasing to 10 to 15 knots in the afternoon. Protected waters a moderate chop. Tuesday night, west winds 10 to 15 knots, diminishing to 5 to 10 knots after midnight. Protected waters a moderate chop. A slight chance of showers and thunderstorms in the evening. Wednesday, northwest winds 5 to 10 knots, becoming west in the afternoon. Protected waters a light chop. A chance of showers and thunderstorms in the afternoon. Wednesday night, west winds 5 to 10 knots, diminishing to around 5 knots after midnight. Protected waters a light chop. A slight chance of showers and thunderstorms in the evening. Thursday, west winds around 5 knots, becoming southwest in the afternoon. Protected waters a light chop. A chance of showers and thunderstorms, mainly in the afternoon. Thursday night, southwest winds 5 to 10 knots, diminishing to around 5 knots after midnight. Protected waters a light chop. A chance of showers and thunderstorms in the evening. Friday, southwest winds around 5 knots, increasing to 5 to 10 knots in the afternoon. Protected waters a light chop. Friday night, southwest winds 5 to 10 knots. Protected waters a light chop. Winds and waves higher and near thunderstorms. The Tropical Weather Outlook. For the North Atlantic, Caribbean Sea and the Gulf of America, tropical cyclone formation is not expected during the next 7 days. The Surf Zone Forecast General Outlook. Early this morning, offshore buoys were observing southwesterly waves with a significant wave heights of 2 feet at 5 to 7 seconds. This will be enough to keep the high risk of rip currents going at south and southwest facing beaches, such as Walton, Bay, and Gulf counties. Southwest to northwest winds will continue to target the same beaches with a high risk through Wednesday. Winds and seas decrease over the eastern Gulf late this week, so the risk of rip currents drops back to moderate starting Thursday. Tide information for Monday, June 22, 2026. St. Mark's River entrance. Low 2:04 a.m., high 8:41 a.m., low 3:28 p.m., high 9:38 p.m. Apalachicola. Low 4:05 a.m., high 10:35 a.m., low 6:05 p.m. St. Andrews Bay at Panama City. High 6:13 a.m., low 4:54 p.m. Note that the times of high and low tide are 3 minutes earlier at Shell Point than at the St. Mark's River entrance. The average water temperature at Apalachicola was 84.2 degrees. Sunrise and sunset in Tallahassee. June 22, 2026. Sunrise 6:36 a.m. Eastern Daylight Time, sunset 8:43 p.m. Eastern Daylight Time. 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This broadcast originates from your National Weather Service office in Tallahassee, Florida. The latest weather and forecast information can also be accessed by calling our automated forecast line at 850-942-8851. The current time is 6:15 a.m. Eastern Daylight Time. These are the 6 a.m. Eastern Daylight Time conditions. At the Tallahassee Airport, it was partly cloudy. The temperature was 72 degrees. The wind was calm. At Florida State University, the temperature was 73 degrees. The wind was calm. At Apalachicola, it was clear. The temperature was 81 degrees. The wind was southwest at 8 miles an hour. At Panama City Northwest, it was partly cloudy. The temperature was 79 degrees. The wind was south at 5 miles an hour. At Dothan, fog was reported. The temperature was 75 degrees.

Breeze. The wind was south at 6 miles an hour. At Albany, it was cloudy. The temperature was 73 degrees. The wind was south at 3 miles an hour. At Valdosta, it was clear. The temperature was 70 degrees. The wind was calm. Over the marine area, at the buoy south of Apalachicola, winds were south at 12 knots. At the buoy south of Panama City, winds were south at 12 knots. At the buoy south of Pensacola, winds were southwest at 60 knots, and seas were 3 feet. These are the 6 a.m. Eastern Daylight Time conditions. At the Tallahassee Airport, it was partly cloudy. The temperature was 72 degrees. The wind was calm. At Florida State University, the temperature was 73 degrees. The wind was calm. At Apalachicola, it was clear. The temperature was 81 degrees. The wind was southwest at 8 miles an hour. At Panama City Northwest, it was partly cloudy. The temperature was 79 degrees. The wind was south at 5 miles an hour. At Dothan, fog was reported. The temperature was 75 degrees. The wind was south at 6 miles an hour. At Albany, it was cloudy. The temperature was 73 degrees. The wind was south at 3 miles an hour. At Valdosta, it was clear. The temperature was 70 degrees. The wind was calm. Over the marine area, at the buoy south of Apalachicola, winds were south at 12 knots. At the buoy south of Panama City, winds were south at 12 knots. At the buoy south of Pensacola, winds were southwest at 60 knots, and seas were 3 feet. The forecast for the local area. Today, mostly sunny. A chance of showers and thunderstorms this afternoon. Highs in the lower 90s. Southwest winds 5 to 10 miles per hour. Chance of rain 50%. Tonight, partly cloudy. A chance of showers and thunderstorms in the evening. Humid with lows in the mid-70s. Southwest winds 5 to 10 miles per hour. Chance of rain 40%. Tuesday, mostly sunny. A chance of showers and thunderstorms in the afternoon. Humid with highs in the lower 90s. West winds 5 to 10 miles per hour. Chance of rain 50%. Tuesday night, a slight chance of thunderstorms in the evening. Partly cloudy with a slight chance of showers. Lows in the mid-70s. West winds 5 to 10 miles per hour. Chance of rain 20%. Wednesday, mostly sunny with a chance of showers. A chance of thunderstorms in the afternoon. Highs in the lower 90s. Northwest winds around 5 miles per hour. Chance of rain 50%. Wednesday night, mostly cloudy with a chance of showers and thunderstorms in the evening, then partly cloudy after midnight. Lows in the mid-70s. Chance of rain 50%. Thursday and Thursday night, partly cloudy. Showers and thunderstorms likely. Highs in the lower 90s. Lows in the mid-70s. Chance of rain 70%. Friday and Friday night, partly cloudy. A chance of showers and thunderstorms. Highs in the mid-90s. Lows in the mid-70s. Chance of rain 40%. Heat index values up to 105. Saturday and Saturday night, mostly clear. A slight chance of showers and thunderstorms. Highs in the mid-90s. Lows in the mid-70s. Chance of rain 20%. Heat index values up to 105. Sunday, sunny. Highs in the mid-90s. Heat index values up to 110. The coastal waters forecast for the following: waters from Suwannee River to Apalachicola, Florida, extending from 20 to 60 nautical miles. Coastal waters from Okaloosa-Walton County line to Mexico Beach out to 20 nautical miles. Coastal waters from Mexico Beach to Apalachicola out to 20 nautical miles. Waters from Okaloosa-Walton County line to Mexico Beach 20 to 60 nautical miles. And waters from Mexico Beach to Apalachicola 20 to 60 nautical miles. Today, southwest winds 10 to 15 knots. Seas around 2 feet. Wave detail, southwest 2 feet at 6 seconds. Protected waters a moderate chop. Tonight, southwest winds 10 to 15 knots. Seas around 2 feet. Wave detail, southwest 2 feet at 6 seconds. Protected waters a moderate chop. Tuesday, west winds 5 to 10 knots, increasing to 10 to 15 knots with gusts up to 20 knots in the afternoon. Seas around 2 feet. Wave detail, west 2 feet at 5 seconds and west 1.

Put at 2 seconds. Protected water is a moderate chop. Tuesday night, west winds 10 to 15 knots. Seas 2 to 3 feet. Wave detail, west 2 feet at 4 seconds and south 1 foot at 8 seconds. Protected water is a moderate chop. A slight chance of showers and thunderstorms in the evening. Wednesday, west winds 5 to 10 knots. Seas around 2 feet. Wave detail, west 2 feet at 4 seconds and south 1 foot at 7 seconds. Protected water is a light chop. A slight chance of showers and thunderstorms. Wednesday night, west winds 10 to 15 knots, diminishing to 5 to 10 knots after midnight. Seas around 2 feet. Wave detail, west 2 feet at 4 seconds and south 1 foot at 8 seconds. Protected water is a moderate chop. A slight chance of showers and thunderstorms. Thursday, west winds 5 to 10 knots. Seas around 2 feet. Protected water is a light chop. A slight chance of showers and thunderstorms. Thursday night through Friday night, southwest winds 5 to 10 knots. Seas around 2 feet. Protected water is a light chop. Winds and waves higher and near thunderstorms. The coastal waters forecast for the following St. Andrews Bay waterways. Today, southwest winds 5 to 10 knots, increasing to 10 to 15 knots late. Protected water is a moderate chop. Tonight, southwest winds 5 to 10 knots. Protected water is a light chop. Tuesday, west winds 5 to 10 knots, increasing to 10 to 15 knots in the afternoon. Protected water is a moderate chop. Tuesday night, west winds 10 to 15 knots, diminishing to 5 to 10 knots after midnight. Protected water is a moderate chop. A slight chance of showers and thunderstorms in the evening. Wednesday, northwest winds 5 to 10 knots, becoming west in the afternoon. Protected water is a light chop. A chance of showers and thunderstorms in the afternoon. Wednesday night, west winds 5 to 10 knots, diminishing to around 5 knots after midnight. Protected water is a light chop. A slight chance of showers and thunderstorms in the evening. Thursday, west winds around 5 knots, becoming southwest in the afternoon. Protected water is a light chop. A chance of showers and thunderstorms, mainly in the afternoon. Thursday night, southwest winds 5 to 10 knots, diminishing to around 5 knots after midnight. Protected water is a light chop. A chance of showers and thunderstorms in the evening. Friday, southwest winds around 5 knots, increasing to 5 to 10 knots in the afternoon. Protected water is a light chop. Friday night, southwest winds 5 to 10 knots. Protected water is a light chop. Winds and waves higher and near thunderstorms. The Tropical Weather Outlook. For the North Atlantic, Caribbean Sea and the Gulf of America, tropical cyclone formation is not expected during the next 7 days. The Surf Zone forecasts general outlook. Early this morning, offshore buoys were observing southwesterly waves with a significant wave heights of 2 feet at 5 to 7 seconds. This will be enough to keep the high risk of rip currents going at south and southwest facing beaches, such as Walton, Bay, and Gulf counties. Southwest to northwest winds will continue to target the same beaches with a high risk through Wednesday. Winds and seas decrease over the eastern Gulf late this week, so the risk of rip currents drops back to moderate starting Thursday. Tide information for Monday, June 22, 2026. St. Mark's River entrance. Low 2:04 a.m., high 8:41 a.m., low 3:20 p.m., high 9:38 p.m. Apalachicola. Low 4:05 a.m., high 10:35 a.m., low 6:05 p.m. St. Andrews Bay at Panama City. High 6:13 a.m., low 4:54 p.m. Note that the times of high and low tide are 3 minutes earlier at Shell Point than at the St. Mark's River entrance. The average water temperature at Apalachicola was 84.2 degrees. Sunrise and sunset in Tallahassee. June 22, 2026. Sunrise 6:36 a.m. Eastern Daylight Time, sunset 8:43 p.m. Eastern Daylight Time. 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The latest weather and forecast information can also be accessed by calling our automated forecast line at 850-942-8851. The current time is 6:26 a.m. Eastern Daylight Time. These are the

a.m. Eastern Daylight Time conditions. At the Tallahassee Airport, it was partly cloudy. The temperature was 72 degrees. The wind was calm. At Florida State University, the temperature was 73 degrees. The wind was calm. At Apalachicola, it was clear. The temperature was 81 degrees. The wind was southwest at 8 miles an hour. At Panama City Northwest, it was partly cloudy. The temperature was 79 degrees. The wind was south at 5 miles an hour. At Dothan, fog was reported. The temperature was 75 degrees. The wind was south at 6 miles an hour. At Albany, it was cloudy. The temperature was 73 degrees. The wind was south at 3 miles an hour. At Valdosta, it was clear. The temperature was 70 degrees. The wind was calm. Over the marine area, at the buoy south of Apalachicola, winds were south at 12 knots. At the buoy south of Panama City, winds were south at 12 knots. At the buoy south of Pensacola, winds were southwest at 60 knots and seas were 3 feet. The forecast for the local area. Today, mostly sunny. A chance of showers and thunderstorms this afternoon. Highs in the lower 90s. Southwest winds 5 to 10 miles per hour. Chance of rain 50%. Tonight, partly cloudy. A chance of showers and thunderstorms in the evening. Humid with lows in the mid-70s. Southwest winds 5 to 10 miles per hour. Chance of rain 40%. Tuesday, mostly sunny. A chance of showers and thunderstorms in the afternoon. Humid with highs in the lower 90s. West winds 5 to 10 miles per hour. Chance of rain 50%. Tuesday night, a slight chance of thunderstorms in the evening. Partly cloudy with a slight chance of showers. Lows in the mid-70s. West winds 5 to 10 miles per hour. Chance of rain 20%. Wednesday, mostly sunny with a chance of showers. A chance of thunderstorms in the afternoon. Highs in the lower 90s. Northwest winds around 5 miles per hour. Chance of rain 50%. Wednesday night, mostly cloudy with a chance of showers and thunderstorms in the evening, then partly cloudy after midnight. Lows in the mid-70s. Chance of rain 50%. Thursday and Thursday night, partly cloudy. Showers and thunderstorms likely. Highs in the lower 90s. Lows in the mid-70s. Chance of rain 70%. Friday and Friday night, partly cloudy. A chance of showers and thunderstorms. Highs in the mid-90s. Lows in the mid-70s. Chance of rain 40%. Heat index values up to 105. Saturday and Saturday night, mostly clear. A slight chance of showers and thunderstorms. Highs in the mid-90s. Lows in the mid-70s. Chance of rain 20%. Heat index values up to 105. Sunday, sunny. Highs in the mid-90s. Heat index values up to 110. The coastal waters forecast for the following: waters from Suwannee River to Apalachicola, Florida, extending from 20 to 60 nautical miles. Coastal waters from Okaloosa-Walton County line to Mexico Beach out to 20 nautical miles. Coastal waters from Mexico Beach to Apalachicola out to 20 nautical miles. Waters from Okaloosa-Walton County line to Mexico Beach 20 to 60 nautical miles. And waters from Mexico Beach to Apalachicola 20 to 60 nautical miles. Today, southwest winds 10 to 15 knots. Seas around 2 feet. Wave detail, southwest 2 feet at 6 seconds. Protected waters a moderate chop. Tonight, southwest winds 10 to 15 knots. Seas around 2 feet. Wave detail, southwest 2 feet at 6 seconds. Protected waters a moderate chop. Tuesday, west winds 5 to 10 knots, increasing to 10 to 15 knots with gusts up to 20 knots in the afternoon. Seas around 2 feet. Wave detail, west 2 feet at 5 seconds and west 1 foot at 2 seconds. Protected waters a moderate chop. Tuesday night, west winds 10 to 15 knots. Seas 2 to 3 feet. Wave detail, west 2 feet at 4 seconds and south 1 foot at 8 seconds. Protected waters a moderate chop. A slight chance of showers and thunderstorms in the evening. Wednesday, west winds 5 to 10 knots. Seas around 2 feet. Wave detail, west 2 feet at 4 seconds and south 1 foot at 7 seconds. Protected waters a light chop. A slight chance of showers and thunderstorms.

Wednesday night, west winds 10 to 15 knots, diminishing to 5 to 10 knots after midnight. Seas around 2 feet. Wave detail, west 2 feet at 4 seconds and south 1 foot at 8 seconds. Protected waters a moderate chop. A slight chance of showers and thunderstorms. Thursday, west winds 5 to 10 knots. Seas around 2 feet. Protected waters a light chop. A slight chance of showers and thunderstorms. Thursday night through Friday night, southwest winds 5 to 10 knots. Seas around 2 feet. Protected waters a light chop. Winds and waves higher and near thunderstorms. The Tallahassee Climate Summary for yesterday, June 21, 2026. Yesterday's high temperature was 88 degrees. This high was 3 degrees below the normal high of 91. Yesterday's low temperature was 72 degrees. This tied the normal low of 72. 1.15 inches of precipitation fell yesterday, which brings the monthly total to 5.02 inches. This is 0.39 inches below the normal amount of 5.41 inches for June. The total precipitation for the year now stands at 17.21 inches, which is 9.02 inches below normal. The normal high temperature for today is 91 degrees, and the normal low is 72. The record high for today is 103, which occurred in 2009, and the record low is 64, which occurred in 1944. Sunrise today is at 6:36 a.m. and sunset is at 8:43 p.m. The coastal waters forecast for the following St. Andrews Bay waterways. Today, southwest winds 5 to 10 knots, increasing to 10 to 15 knots late. Protected waters a moderate chop. Tonight, southwest winds 5 to 10 knots. Protected waters a light chop. Tuesday, west winds 5 to 10 to 15 knots late. Protected waters a moderate chop. Tonight, southwest winds 5 to 10 knots. Protected waters a light chop. Tuesday, west winds 5 to 10 knots, increasing to 10 to 15 knots in the afternoon. Protected waters a moderate chop. Tuesday night, west winds 10 to 15 knots, diminishing to 5 to 10 knots after midnight. Protected waters a moderate chop. A slight chance of showers and thunderstorms in the evening. Wednesday, northwest winds 5 to 10 knots, becoming west in the afternoon. Protected waters a light chop. A chance of showers and thunderstorms in the afternoon. Wednesday night, west winds 5 to 10 knots, diminishing to around 5 knots after midnight. Protected waters a light chop. A slight chance of showers and thunderstorms in the evening. Thursday, west winds around 5 knots, becoming southwest in the afternoon. Protected waters a light chop. A chance of showers and thunderstorms, mainly in the afternoon. Thursday night, southwest winds 5 to 10 knots, diminishing to around 5 knots after midnight. Protected waters a light chop. A chance of showers and thunderstorms in the evening. Friday, southwest winds around 5 knots, increasing to 5 to 10 knots in the afternoon. Protected waters a light chop. Friday night, southwest winds 5 to 10 knots. Protected waters a light chop. Winds and waves higher and near thunderstorms. The Tropical Weather Outlook. For the North Atlantic, Caribbean Sea and the Gulf of America, tropical cyclone formation is not expected during the next 7 days. The Surf Zone forecasts general outlook. Early this morning, offshore buoys were observing southwesterly waves with a significant wave heights of 2 feet at 5 to 7 seconds. This will be enough to keep the high risk of rip currents going at south and southwest facing beaches, such as Walton, Bay, and Gulf counties. Southwest to northwest winds will continue to target the same beaches with a high risk through Wednesday. Winds and seas decrease over the eastern Gulf late this week, so the risk of rip currents drops back to moderate starting Thursday. Tide information for Monday, June 22, 2026. St. Mark's River entrance. Low 2:04 a.m., high 8:41 a.m., low 3:20 p.m., high 9:38 p.m. Apalachicola. Low 4:05 a.m., high 10:35 a.m., low 6:05 p.m. St. Andrews Bay at Panama City. High 6:13 a.m., low 4:54 p.m. Note that the times of high and low tide are 3 minutes earlier at Shell Point than at the St. Mark's River entrance. The average water temperature at Apalachicola was 84.2 degrees. Sunrise and sunset in Tallahassee. June 22, 2026, sunrise 6:36 a.m. Eastern Daylight Time.

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This broadcast originates from your National Weather Service office in Tallahassee, Florida. The latest weather and forecast information can also be accessed by calling our automated forecast line at 850-942-8851. The current time is 6:36 a.m. Eastern Daylight Time. These are the 6 a.m. Eastern Daylight Time conditions. At the Tallahassee Airport, it was partly cloudy. The temperature was 72 degrees. The wind was calm. At Florida State University, the temperature was 73 degrees. The wind was calm. At Apalachicola, it was clear. The temperature was 81 degrees. The wind was southwest at 8 miles an hour. At Panama City Northwest, it was partly cloudy. The temperature was 79 degrees. The wind was south at 5 miles an hour. At Dothan, fog was reported. The temperature was 75 degrees. The wind was south at 6 miles an hour. At Albany, it was cloudy. The temperature was 73 degrees. The wind was south at 3 miles an hour. At Valdosta, it was clear. The temperature was 70 degrees. The wind was calm. Over the marine area, at the buoy south of Apalachicola, winds were south at 12 knots. At the buoy south of Panama City, winds were south at 12 knots. At the buoy south of Pensacola, winds were southwest at 60 knots, and seas were 3 feet. The forecast for the local area. Today, mostly sunny. A chance of showers and thunderstorms this afternoon. Highs in the lower 90s. Southwest winds 5 to 10 miles per hour. Chance of rain 50%. Tonight, partly cloudy. A chance of showers and thunderstorms in the evening. Humid with lows in the mid-70s. Southwest winds 5 to 10 miles per hour. Chance of rain 40%. Tuesday, mostly sunny. A chance of showers and thunderstorms in the afternoon. Humid with highs in the lower 90s. West winds 5 to 10 miles per hour. Chance of rain 50%. Tuesday night, a slight chance of thunderstorms in the evening. Partly cloudy with a slight chance of showers. Lows in the mid-70s. West winds 5 to 10 miles per hour. Chance of rain 20%. Wednesday, mostly sunny with a chance of showers. A chance of thunderstorms in the afternoon. Highs in the lower 90s. Northwest winds around 5 miles per hour. Chance of rain 50%. Wednesday night, mostly cloudy with a chance of showers and thunderstorms in the evening, then partly cloudy after midnight. Lows in the mid-70s. Chance of rain 50%. Thursday and Thursday night, partly cloudy. Showers and thunderstorms likely. Highs in the lower 90s. Lows in the mid-70s. Chance of rain 70%. Friday and Friday night, partly cloudy. A chance of showers and thunderstorms. Highs in the mid-90s. Lows in the mid-70s. Chance of rain 40%. Heat index values up to 105. Saturday and Saturday night, mostly clear. A slight chance of showers and thunderstorms. Highs in the mid-90s. Lows in the mid-70s. Chance of rain 20%. Heat index values up to 105. Sunday, sunny. Highs in the mid-90s. Heat index values up to 110. The coastal waters forecast for the following: waters from Suwannee River to Apalachicola, Florida, extending from 20 to 60 nautical miles. Coastal waters from Okaloosa-Walton County line to Mexico Beach out to 20 nautical miles. Coastal waters from Mexico Beach to Apalachicola out to 20 nautical miles. Waters from Okaloosa-Walton County line to Mexico Beach 20 to 60 nautical miles. And waters from Mexico Beach to Apalachicola 20 to 60 nautical miles. Today, southwest winds 10 to 15 knots. Seas around 2 feet. Wave detail, southwest 2 feet at 6 seconds. Protected waters a moderate chop. Tonight, southwest winds 10 to 15 knots. Seas around 2 feet. Wave detail, southwest 2 feet at 6 seconds. Protected waters a moderate chop. Tuesday, west winds 5 to 10 knots, increasing to 10 to 15 knots with gusts up to 20 knots in the afternoon. Seas around 2 feet. Wave detail, west 2 feet at 5 seconds and west 1 foot at 2 seconds.

Affected waters a moderate chop. Tuesday night, west winds 10 to 15 knots. Seas 2 to 3 feet. Wave detail, west 2 feet at 4 seconds and south 1 foot at 8 seconds. Protected waters a moderate chop. A slight chance of showers and thunderstorms in the evening. Wednesday, west winds 5 to 10 knots. Seas around 2 feet. Wave detail, west 2 feet at 4 seconds and south 1 foot at 7 seconds. Protected waters a light chop. A slight chance of showers and thunderstorms. Wednesday night, west winds 10 to 15 knots, diminishing to 5 to 10 knots after midnight. Seas around 2 feet. Wave detail, west 2 feet at 4 seconds and south 1 foot at 8 seconds. Protected waters a moderate chop. A slight chance of showers and thunderstorms. Thursday, west winds 5 to 10 knots. Seas around 2 feet. Protected waters a light chop. A slight chance of showers and thunderstorms. Thursday night through Friday night, southwest winds 5 to 10 knots. Seas around 2 feet. Protected waters a light chop. Winds and waves higher and near thunderstorms. The coastal waters forecast for the following St. Andrews Bay waterways. Today, southwest winds 5 to 10 knots, increasing to 10 to 15 knots late. Protected waters a moderate chop. Tonight, southwest winds 5 to 10 knots. Protected waters a light chop. Tuesday, west winds 5 to 10 knots, increasing to 10 to 15 knots in the afternoon. Protected waters a moderate chop. Tuesday night, west winds 10 to 15 knots, diminishing to 5 to 10 knots after midnight. Protected waters a moderate chop. A slight chance of showers and thunderstorms in the evening. Wednesday, northwest winds 5 to 10 knots, becoming west in the afternoon. Protected waters a light chop. A chance of showers and thunderstorms in the afternoon. Wednesday night, west winds 5 to 10 knots, diminishing to around 5 knots after midnight. Protected waters a light chop. A slight chance of showers and thunderstorms in the evening. Thursday, west winds around 5 knots, becoming southwest in the afternoon. Protected waters a light chop. A chance of showers and thunderstorms, mainly in the afternoon. Thursday night, southwest winds 5 to 10 knots, diminishing to around 5 knots after midnight. Protected waters a light chop. A chance of showers and thunderstorms in the evening. Friday, southwest winds around 5 knots, increasing to 5 to 10 knots in the afternoon. Protected waters a light chop. Friday night, southwest winds 5 to 10 knots. Protected waters a light chop. Winds and waves higher and near thunderstorms. The Tropical Weather Outlook. For the North Atlantic, Caribbean Sea and the Gulf of America, tropical cyclone formation is not expected during the next 7 days. The Surf Zone Forecast General Outlook. Early this morning, offshore buoys were observing southwesterly waves with a significant wave heights of 2 feet at 5 to 7 seconds. This will be enough to keep the high risk of rip currents going at south and southwest facing beaches, such as Walton, Bay, and Gulf counties. Southwest to northwest winds will continue to target the same beaches with a high risk through Wednesday. Winds and seas decrease over the eastern Gulf late this week, so the risk of rip currents drops back to moderate starting Thursday. Tide information for Monday, June 22, 2026. St. Marks River entrance. Low 2:04 a.m., high 8:41 a.m., low 3:20 p.m., high 9:38 p.m. Apalachicola. Low 4:05 a.m., high 10:35 a.m., low 6:05 p.m. St. Andrews Bay at Panama City. High 6:13 a.m., low 4:54 p.m. Note that the times of high and low tide are 3 minutes earlier at Channel Point than at the St. Marks River entrance. The average water temperature at Apalachicola was 84.2 degrees. Sunrise and sunset in Tallahassee. June 22, 2026. Sunrise 6:36 a.m. Eastern Daylight Time, sunset 8:43 p.m. Eastern Daylight Time. 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This broadcast originates from your National Weather Service office in Tallahassee, Florida. The latest weather and forecast information can also be accessed by calling our automated forecast line at 850-942-8851. The current time is 6:45 a.m. Eastern Daylight Time. These are the 6 a.m. Eastern Daylight Time conditions.

At the buoy south of Pensacola, winds were southwest at 60 knots and seas were 3 feet. The forecast for the local area. Today, mostly sunny. A chance of showers and thunderstorms this afternoon. Highs in the lower 90s. Southwest winds 5 to 10 miles per hour. Chance of rain 50%. Tonight, partly cloudy. A chance of showers and thunderstorms in the evening. Humid with lows in the mid-70s. Southwest winds 5 to 10 miles per hour. Chance of rain 40%. Tuesday, mostly sunny. A chance of showers and thunderstorms in the afternoon. Humid with highs in the lower 90s. West winds 5 to 10 miles per hour. Chance of rain 50%. Tuesday night, a slight chance of thunderstorms in the evening. Partly cloudy with a slight chance of showers. Lows in the mid-70s. West winds 5 to 10 miles per hour. Chance of rain 20%. Wednesday, mostly sunny with a chance of showers. A chance of thunderstorms in the afternoon. Highs in the lower 90s. Northwest winds around 5 miles per hour. Chance of rain 50%. Wednesday night, mostly cloudy with a chance of showers and thunderstorms in the evening, then partly cloudy after midnight. Lows in the mid-70s. Chance of rain 50%. Thursday and Thursday night, partly cloudy. Showers and thunderstorms likely. Highs in the lower 90s. Lows in the mid-70s. Chance of rain 70%. Friday and Friday night, partly cloudy. A chance of showers and thunderstorms. Highs in the mid-90s. Lows in the mid-70s. Chance of rain 40%. Heat index values up to 105. Saturday and Saturday night, mostly clear. A slight chance of showers and thunderstorms. Highs in the mid-90s. Lows in the mid-70s. Chance of rain 20%. Heat index values up to 105. Sunday, sunny. Highs in the mid-90s. Heat index values up to 110. The coastal waters forecast for the following waters from Swami River to Apalachicola, Florida, extending from 20 to 60 nautical miles. Coastal waters from Okaloosa, Walton County line to Mexico Beach out to 20 nautical miles. Coastal waters from Mexico Beach to Apalachicola out to 20 nautical miles. Waters from Okaloosa, Walton County line to Mexico Beach 20 to 60 nautical miles. And waters from Mexico Beach to Apalachicola 20 to 60 nautical miles. Today, southwest winds 10 to 15 knots. Seas around 2 feet. Wave detail, southwest 2 feet at 6 seconds. Protected waters a moderate chop. Tonight, southwest winds 10 to 15 knots. Seas around 2 feet. Wave detail, southwest 2 feet at 6 seconds. Protected waters a moderate chop. Tuesday, west winds 5 to 10 knots, increasing to 10 to 15 knots with gusts up to 20 knots in the afternoon. Seas around 2 feet. Wave detail, west 2 feet at 5 seconds and west 1 foot at 2 seconds. Protected waters a moderate chop. Tuesday night, west winds 10 to 15 knots. Seas 2 to 3 feet. Wave detail, west 2 feet at 4 seconds and south 1 foot at 8 seconds. Protected waters a moderate chop. A slight chance of showers and thunderstorms in the evening. Wednesday, west winds 5 to 10 knots. Seas around 2 feet. Wave detail, west 2 feet at 4 seconds and south 1 foot at 7 seconds. Protected waters a light chop. A slight chance of showers and thunderstorms. Wednesday night, west winds 10 to 15 knots, diminishing to 5 to 10 knots after midnight. Seas around 2 feet. Wave detail, west 2 feet at 4 seconds and south 1 foot at 8 seconds. Protected waters a moderate chop. A slight chance of showers and thunderstorms. Thursday, west winds 5 to 10 knots. Seas around 2 feet. Protected waters a light chop. A slight chance of showers and thunderstorms. Thursday night through Friday night, southwest winds 5 to 10 knots. Seas around 2 feet. Protected waters a light chop. Winds and waves higher in and near thunderstorms. The coastal waters forecast for the following St. Andrews Bay waterways. Today, southwest winds 5 to 10 knots, increasing to 10 to 15 knots late. Protected waters a moderate chop. Tonight, southwest winds 5 to 10 knots. Protected waters a light chop. Tuesday, west winds 5 to 10 knots, increasing to 10 to 15 knots in the afternoon.

protected waters a moderate chop. Tuesday night, west winds 10 to 15 knots, diminishing to 5 to 10 knots after midnight. Protected waters a moderate chop. A slight chance of showers and thunderstorms in the evening. Wednesday, northwest winds 5 to 10 knots, becoming west in the afternoon. Protected waters a light chop. A chance of showers and thunderstorms in the afternoon. Wednesday night, west winds 5 to 10 knots, diminishing to around 5 knots after midnight. Protected waters a light chop. A slight chance of showers and thunderstorms in the evening. Thursday, west winds around 5 knots, becoming southwest in the afternoon. Protected waters a light chop. A chance of showers and thunderstorms, mainly in the afternoon. Thursday night, southwest winds 5 to 10 knots, diminishing to around 5 knots after midnight. Protected waters a light chop. A chance of showers and thunderstorms in the evening. Friday, southwest winds around 5 knots, increasing to 5 to 10 knots in the afternoon. Protected waters a light chop. Friday night, southwest winds 5 to 10 knots. Protected waters a light chop. Winds and waves higher in and near thunderstorms. The Tropical Weather Outlook. For the North Atlantic, Caribbean Sea and the Gulf of America, tropical cyclone formation is not expected during the next 7 days. The Surf Zone Forecast General Outlook. Early this morning, offshore buoys were observing southwesterly waves with a significant wave heights of 2 feet at 5 to 7 seconds. This will be enough to keep the high risk of rip currents going at south and southwest facing beaches, such as Walton, Bay, and Gulf counties. Southwest to northwest winds will continue to target the same beaches with a high risk through Wednesday. Winds and seas decrease over the eastern Gulf late this week, so the risk of rip currents drops back to moderate starting Thursday. Tide information for Monday, June 22, 2026. St. Mark's River entrance. Low 2:04 a.m., high 8:41 a.m., low 3:28 p.m., high 9:38 p.m. Apalachicola. Low 4:05 a.m., high 10:35 a.m., low 6:05 p.m. St. Andrew's Bay at Panama City. High 6:13 a.m., low 4:54 p.m. Note that the times of high and low tide are 3 minutes earlier at Shell Point than at the St. Mark's River entrance. The average water temperature at Apalachicola was 84.2 degrees. Sunrise and sunset in Tallahassee. June 22, 2026. Sunrise 6:36 a.m. Eastern Daylight Time. Sunset 8:43 p.m. Eastern Daylight Time. 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This broadcast originates from your National Weather Service office in Tallahassee, Florida. The latest weather and forecast information can also be accessed by calling our automated forecast line at 850-942-8851. The current time is 6:55 a.m. Eastern Daylight Time. These are the 6 a.m. Eastern Daylight Time conditions. At the Tallahassee Airport, it was partly cloudy. The temperature was 72 degrees. The wind was calm. At Florida State University, the temperature was 73 degrees. The wind was calm. At Apalachicola, it was clear. The temperature was 81 degrees. The wind was southwest at 8 miles an hour. At Panama City Northwest, it was partly cloudy. The temperature was 79 degrees. The wind was south at 5 miles an hour. At Dothan, fog was reported. The temperature was 75 degrees. The wind was south at 6 miles an hour. At Albany, it was cloudy. The temperature was 73 degrees. The wind was south at 3 miles an hour. At Valdosta, it was clear. The temperature was 70 degrees. The wind was calm. Over the marine area, at the buoy south of Apalachicola, winds were south at 12 knots. At the buoy south of Panama City, winds were south at 12 knots. At the buoy south of Pensacola, winds were southwest at 60 knots, and seas were 3 feet. The forecast for the local area. Today, mostly sunny. A chance of showers and thunderstorms this afternoon. Highs in the lower 90s. Southwest winds 5 to 10 miles per hour. Chance of rain 50%. Tonight, partly cloudy. A chance of showers and thunderstorms in the evening. Humid with lows in the mid-70s. Southwest winds 5 to 10 miles per hour. Chance of rain 40%. Tuesday,

Mostly sunny. A chance of showers and thunderstorms in the afternoon. Humid with highs in the lower 90s. West winds 5 to 10 miles per hour. Chance of rain 50%. Tuesday night, a slight chance of thunderstorms in the evening. Partly cloudy with a slight chance of showers. Lows in the mid-70s. West winds 5 to 10 miles per hour. Chance of rain 20%. Wednesday, mostly sunny with a chance of showers. A chance of thunderstorms in the afternoon. Highs in the lower 90s. Northwest winds around 5 miles per hour. Chance of rain 50%. Wednesday night, mostly cloudy with a chance of showers and thunderstorms in the evening, then partly cloudy after midnight. Lows in the mid-70s. Chance of rain 50%. Thursday and Thursday night, partly cloudy. Showers and thunderstorms likely. Highs in the lower 90s. Lows in the mid-70s. Chance of rain 70%. Friday and Friday night, partly cloudy. A chance of showers and thunderstorms. Highs in the mid-90s. Lows in the mid-70s. Chance of rain 40%. Heat index values up to 105. Saturday and Saturday night, mostly clear. A slight chance of showers and thunderstorms. Highs in the mid-90s. Lows in the mid-70s. Chance of rain 20%. Heat index values up to 105. Sunday, sunny. Highs in the mid-90s. Heat index values up to 110. The coastal waters forecast for the following: waters from Suwannee River to Apalachicola, Florida, extending from 20 to 60 nautical miles. Coastal waters from Okaloosa-Walton County line to Mexico Beach out to 20 nautical miles. Coastal waters from Mexico Beach to Apalachicola out to 20 nautical miles. Waters from Okaloosa-Walton County line to Mexico Beach 20 to 60 nautical miles. And waters from Mexico Beach to Apalachicola 20 to 60 nautical miles. Today, southwest winds 10 to 15 knots. Seas around 2 feet. Wave detail, southwest 2 feet at 6 seconds. Protected waters a moderate chop. Tonight, southwest winds 10 to 15 knots. Seas around 2 feet. Wave detail, southwest 2 feet at 6 seconds. Protected waters a moderate chop. Tuesday, west winds 5 to 10 knots, increasing to 10 to 15 knots with gusts up to 20 knots in the afternoon. Seas around 2 feet. Wave detail, west 2 feet at 5 seconds and west 1 foot at 2 seconds. Protected waters a moderate chop. Tuesday night, west winds 10 to 15 knots. Seas 2 to 3 feet. Wave detail, west 2 feet at 4 seconds and south 1 foot at 8 seconds. Protected waters a moderate chop. A slight chance of showers and thunderstorms in the evening. Wednesday, west winds 5 to 10 knots. Seas around 2 feet. Wave detail, west 2 feet at 4 seconds and south 1 foot at 7 seconds. Protected waters a light chop. A slight chance of showers and thunderstorms. Wednesday night, west winds 10 to 15 knots, diminishing to 5 to 10 knots after midnight. Seas around 2 feet. Wave detail, west 2 feet at 4 seconds and south 1 foot at 8 seconds. Protected waters a moderate chop. A slight chance of showers and thunderstorms. Thursday, west winds 5 to 10 knots. Seas around 2 feet. Protected waters a light chop. A slight chance of showers and thunderstorms. Thursday night through Friday night, southwest winds 5 to 10 knots. Seas around 2 feet. Protected waters a light chop. Winds and waves higher in and near thunderstorms. The Tallahassee climate summary for yesterday, June 21, 2026. Yesterday's high temperature was 88 degrees. This high was 3 degrees below the normal high of 91. Yesterday's low temperature was 72 degrees. This tied the normal low of 72. 1.15 inches of precipitation fell yesterday, which brings the monthly total to 5.02 inches. This is 0.39 inches below the normal amount of 5.41 inches for June. The total precipitation for the year now stands at 17.21 inches, which is 9.02 inches below normal. The normal high temperature for today is 91 degrees, and the normal low is 72. The record high for today is 103, which occurred in 2009, and the record low is 64, which occurred in 1944. Sunrise today is at 6:36 a.m. and sunset is at 8:43 p.m. The coastal waters forecast for the following:

St. Andrews Bay waterways. Today, southwest winds 5 to 10 knots, increasing to 10 to 15 knots late. Protected waters a moderate chop. Tonight, southwest winds 5 to 10 knots. Protected waters a light chop. Tuesday, west winds 5 to 10 knots, increasing to 10 to 15 knots in the afternoon. Protected waters a moderate chop. Tuesday night, west winds 10 to 15 knots, diminishing to 5 to 10 knots after midnight. Protected waters a moderate chop. A slight chance of showers and thunderstorms in the evening. Wednesday, northwest winds 5 to 10 knots, becoming west in the afternoon. Protected waters a light chop. A chance of showers and thunderstorms in the afternoon. Wednesday night, west winds 5 to 10 knots, diminishing to around 5 knots after midnight. Protected waters a light chop. A slight chance of showers and thunderstorms in the evening. Thursday, west winds around 5 knots, becoming southwest in the afternoon. Protected waters a light chop. A chance of showers and thunderstorms, mainly in the afternoon. Thursday night, southwest winds 5 to 10 knots, diminishing to around 5 knots after midnight. Protected waters a light chop. A chance of showers and thunderstorms in the evening. Friday, southwest winds around 5 knots, increasing to 5 to 10 knots in the afternoon. Protected waters a light chop. Friday night, southwest winds 5 to 10 knots. Protected waters a light chop. Winds and waves higher and near thunderstorms. The surf zone forecast general outlook. Early this morning, offshore buoys were observing southwesterly waves with a significant wave heights of 2 feet at 5 to 7 seconds. This will be enough to keep the high risk of rip currents going at south and southwest facing beaches, such as Walton, Bay, and Gulf counties. Southwest to northwest winds will continue to target the same beaches with a high risk through Wednesday. Winds and seas decrease over the eastern Gulf late this week, so the risk of rip currents drops back to moderate starting Thursday. Tide information for Monday, June 22, 2026. St. Mark's River entrance. Low 2:04 a.m., high 8:41 a.m., low 3:28 p.m., high 9:38 p.m. Apalachicola. Low 4:05 a.m., high 10:35 a.m., low 6:05 p.m. St. Andrews Bay at Panama City. High 6:13 a.m., low 4:54 p.m. Note that the times of high and low tide are 3 minutes earlier at Shell Point than at the St. Mark's River entrance. The average water temperature at Apalachicola was 84.2 degrees. Sunrise and sunset in Tallahassee. June 22, 2026, sunrise 6:36 a.m. Eastern Daylight Time, sunset 8:43 p.m. Eastern Daylight Time. 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This broadcast originates from your National Weather Service office in Tallahassee, Florida. The latest weather and forecast information can also be accessed by calling our automated forecast line at 850-942-8851. The current time is 7:05 a.m. Eastern Daylight Time. These are the 7 a.m. Eastern Daylight Time conditions. At the Tallahassee Airport, it was partly cloudy. The temperature was 71 degrees. The wind was calm. The report from Florida State University was not available. At Apalachicola, it was clear. The temperature was 81 degrees. The wind was southwest at 6 miles an hour. At Panama City Northwest, it was clear. The temperature was 79 degrees. The wind was south at 5 miles an hour. At Dothan, fog was reported. The temperature was 75 degrees. The wind was south at 5 miles an hour. At Albany, it was cloudy. The temperature was 73 degrees. The wind was south at 5 miles an hour. At Valdosta, it was clear. The temperature was 69 degrees. The wind was calm. Over the marine area, at the buoy south of Apalachicola, winds were south at 10 knots. At the buoy south of Panama City, winds were south at 12 knots. At the buoy south of Pensacola, winds were south at 14 knots. The forecast for the local area. Today, mostly sunny. A chance of showers and thunderstorms this afternoon. Highs in the lower 90s. Southwest winds 5 to 10 miles per hour. Chance of rain 50%. Tonight, partly cloudy. A chance of showers and thunderstorms in the evening. Humid with lows in the

a slight chance of showers and thunderstorms. Thursday, west winds 5 to 10 knots. Seas around 2 feet. Protected waters, a light chop. A slight chance of showers and thunderstorms. Thursday night through Friday night, southwest winds 5 to 10 knots. Seas around 2 feet. Protected waters, a light chop. Winds and waves higher and near thunderstorms. The coastal waters forecast for the following St. Andrews Bay waterways. Today, southwest winds 5 to 10 knots, increasing to 10 to 15 knots late. Protected waters, a moderate chop. Tonight, southwest winds 5 to 10 knots. Protected waters, a light chop. Tuesday, west winds 5 to 10 knots, increasing to 10 to 15 knots in the afternoon. Protected waters, a moderate chop. Tuesday night, west winds 10 to 15 knots, diminishing to 5 to 10 knots after midnight. Protected waters, a moderate chop. A slight chance of showers and thunderstorms in the evening. Wednesday, northwest winds 5 to 10 knots, becoming west in the afternoon. Protected waters, a light chop. A chance of showers and thunderstorms in the afternoon. Wednesday night, west winds 5 to 10 knots, diminishing to around 5 knots after midnight. Protected waters, a light chop. A slight chance of showers and thunderstorms in the evening. Thursday, west winds around 5 knots, becoming southwest in the afternoon. Protected waters, a light chop. A chance of showers and thunderstorms, mainly in the afternoon. Thursday night, southwest winds 5 to 10 knots, diminishing to around 5 knots after midnight. Protected waters, a light chop. A chance of showers and thunderstorms in the evening. Friday, southwest winds around 5 knots, increasing to 5 to 10 knots in the afternoon. Protected waters, a light chop. Friday night, southwest winds 5 to 10 knots. Protected waters, a light chop. Winds and waves higher and near thunderstorms. The surf zone forecast general outlook. Early this morning, offshore buoys were observing southwesterly waves with a significant wave heights of 2 feet at 5 to 7 seconds. This will be enough to keep the high risk of rip currents going at south and southwest facing beaches, such as Walton Bay and Gulf counties. Southwest to northwest winds will continue to target the same beaches with a high risk through Wednesday. Winds and seas decrease over the eastern Gulf late this week, so the risk of rip currents drops back to moderate starting Thursday. Tide information for Monday, June 22, 2026. St. Mark's River entrance. Low 2:04 a.m., high 8:41 a.m., low 3:20 p.m., high 9:38 p.m. Apalachicola. Low 4:05 a.m., high 10:35 a.m., low 6:05 p.m. St. Andrews Bay at Panama City. High 6:13 a.m., low 4:54 p.m. Note that the times of high and low tide are 3 minutes earlier at Shell Point than at the St. Mark's River entrance. The average water temperature at Apalachicola was 84.2 degrees. Sunrise and sunset in Tallahassee. June 22, 2026, sunrise 6:36 a.m. Eastern Daylight Time, sunset 8:43 p.m. Eastern Daylight Time. 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This broadcast originates from your National Weather Service office in Tallahassee, Florida. The latest weather and forecast information can also be accessed by calling our automated forecast line at 850-942-8851. The current time is 7:14 a.m. Eastern Daylight Time. These are the 7 a.m. Eastern Daylight Time conditions. At the Tallahassee Airport, it was partly cloudy. The temperature was 71 degrees. The wind was calm. At Florida State University, the temperature was 73 degrees. The wind was calm. At Apalachicola, it was clear. The temperature was 81 degrees. The wind was southwest at 6 miles an hour. At Panama City Northwest, it was clear. The temperature was 79 degrees. The wind was south at 5 miles an hour. At Dothan, fog was reported. The temperature was 75 degrees. The wind was south at 5 miles an hour. At Albany, it was cloudy. The temperature was 73 degrees. The wind was south at 5 miles an hour. At Valdosta, it was partly cloudy. The temperature was 69 degrees. The wind was calm. Over the marine area, at the buoy south of Apalachicola, winds were south at 10 knots and seas were 2 feet.

at the buoy south of Panama City, winds were south at 12 knots. At the buoy south of Pensacola, winds were south at 14 knots. The forecast for the local area. Today, mostly sunny. A chance of showers and thunderstorms this afternoon. Highs in the lower 90s. Southwest winds 5 to 10 miles per hour. Chance of rain 50%. Tonight, partly cloudy. A chance of showers and thunderstorms in the evening. Humid with lows in the mid-70s. Southwest winds 5 to 10 miles per hour. Chance of rain 40%. Tuesday, mostly sunny. A chance of showers and thunderstorms in the afternoon. Humid with highs in the lower 90s. West winds 5 to 10 miles per hour. Chance of rain 50%. Tuesday night, a slight chance of thunderstorms in the evening. Partly cloudy with a slight chance of showers. Lows in the mid-70s. West winds 5 to 10 miles per hour. Chance of rain 20%. Wednesday, mostly sunny with a chance of showers. A chance of thunderstorms in the afternoon. Highs in the lower 90s. Northwest winds around 5 miles per hour. Chance of rain 50%. Wednesday night, mostly cloudy with a chance of showers and thunderstorms in the evening, then partly cloudy after midnight. Lows in the mid-70s. Chance of rain 50%. Thursday and Thursday night, partly cloudy. Showers and thunderstorms likely. Highs in the lower 90s. Lows in the mid-70s. Chance of rain 70%. Friday and Friday night, partly cloudy. A chance of showers and thunderstorms. Highs in the mid-90s. Lows in the mid-70s. Chance of rain 40%. Heat index values up to 105. Saturday and Saturday night, mostly clear. A slight chance of showers and thunderstorms. Highs in the mid-90s. Lows in the mid-70s. Chance of rain 20%. Heat index values up to 105. Sunday, sunny. Highs in the mid-90s. Heat index values up to 110. The coastal waters forecast for the following waters from Swanee River to Apalachicola, Florida, extending from 20 to 60 nautical miles. Coastal waters from Okaloosa-Walton County line to Mexico Beach out to 20 nautical miles. Coastal waters from Mexico Beach to Apalachicola out to 20 nautical miles. Waters from Okaloosa-Walton County line to Mexico Beach 20 to 60 nautical miles. And waters from Mexico Beach to Apalachicola 20 to 60 nautical miles. Today, southwest winds 10 to 15 knots. Seas around 2 feet. Wave detail, southwest 2 feet at 6 seconds. Protected waters a moderate chop. Tonight, southwest winds 10 to 15 knots. Seas around 2 feet. Wave detail, southwest 2 feet at 6 seconds. Protected waters a moderate chop. Tuesday, west winds 5 to 10 knots, increasing to 10 to 15 knots with gusts up to 20 knots in the afternoon. Seas around 2 feet. Wave detail, west 2 feet at 5 seconds and west 1 foot at 2 seconds. Protected waters a moderate chop. Tuesday night, west winds 10 to 15 knots. Seas 2 to 3 feet. Wave detail, west 2 feet at 4 seconds and south 1 foot at 8 seconds. Protected waters a moderate chop. A slight chance of showers and thunderstorms in the evening. Wednesday, west winds 5 to 10 knots. Seas around 2 feet. Wave detail, west 2 feet at 4 seconds and south 1 foot at 7 seconds. Protected waters a light chop. A slight chance of showers and thunderstorms. Wednesday night, west winds 10 to 15 knots, diminishing to 5 to 10 knots after midnight. Seas around 2 feet. Wave detail, west 2 feet at 4 seconds and south 1 foot at 8 seconds. Protected waters a moderate chop. A slight chance of showers and thunderstorms. Thursday, west winds 5 to 10 knots. Seas around 2 feet. Protected waters a light chop. A slight chance of showers and thunderstorms. Thursday night through Friday night, southwest winds 5 to 10 knots. Seas around 2 feet. Protected waters a light chop. Winds and waves higher and near thunderstorms. The coastal waters forecast for the following St. Andrews Bay waterways. Today, southwest winds 5 to 10 knots, increasing to 10 to 15 knots late. Protected waters a moderate chop. Tonight, southwest winds 5 to 10 knots. Protected waters a light chop.
Tuesday, west winds 5 to 10 knots, increasing to 10 to 15 knots in the afternoon. Protected waters a moderate chop. Tuesday night, west winds 10 to 15 knots, diminishing to 5 to 10 knots after midnight. Protected waters a moderate chop. A slight chance of showers and thunderstorms in the evening. Wednesday, northwest winds 5 to 10 knots, becoming west in the afternoon. Protected waters a light chop. A chance of showers and thunderstorms in the afternoon. Wednesday night, west winds 5 to 10 knots, diminishing to around 5 knots after midnight. Protected waters a light chop. A slight chance of showers and thunderstorms in the evening. Thursday, west winds around 5 knots, becoming southwest in the afternoon. Protected waters a light chop. A chance of showers and thunderstorms, mainly in the afternoon. Thursday night, southwest winds 5 to 10 knots, diminishing to around 5 knots after midnight. Protected waters a light chop. A chance of showers and thunderstorms in the evening. Friday, southwest winds around 5 knots, increasing to 5 to 10 knots in the afternoon. Protected waters a light chop. Friday night, southwest winds 5 to 10 knots. Protected waters a light chop. Winds and waves higher and near thunderstorms. The surf zone forecast general outlook. Early this morning, offshore buoys were observing southwesterly waves with a significant wave heights of 2 feet at 5 to 7 seconds. This will be enough to keep the high risk of rip currents going at south and southwest facing beaches, such as Walton Bay and Gulf counties. Southwest to northwest winds will continue to target the same beaches with a high risk through Wednesday. Winds and seas decrease over the eastern Gulf late this week, so the risk of rip currents drops back to moderate starting Thursday. Tide information for Monday, June 22, 2026. St. Mark's River entrance. Low 2:04 a.m., high 8:41 a.m., low 3:28 p.m., high 9:38 p.m. Apalachicola. Low 4:05 a.m., high 10:35 a.m., low 6:05 p.m. St. Andrew's Bay at Panama City. High 6:13 a.m., low 4:54 p.m. Note that the times of high and low tide are 3 minutes earlier at Shell Point than at the St. Mark's River entrance. The average water temperature at Apalachicola was 84.2 degrees. Sunrise and sunset in Tallahassee. June 22, 2026, sunrise 6:36 a.m. Eastern Daylight Time, sunset 8:43 p.m. Eastern Daylight Time. 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The latest weather and forecast information can also be accessed by calling our automated forecast line at 850-942-8851. The current time is 7:23 a.m. Eastern Daylight Time. These are the 7 a.m. Eastern Daylight Time conditions. At the Tallahassee Airport, it was partly cloudy. The temperature was 71 degrees. The wind was calm. At Florida State University, the temperature was 73 degrees. The wind was calm. At Apalachicola, it was clear. The temperature was 81 degrees. The wind was southwest at 6 miles an hour. At Panama City Northwest, it was clear. The temperature was 79 degrees. The wind was south at 5 miles an hour. At Dothan, fog was reported. The temperature was 75 degrees. The wind was south at 5 miles an hour. At Albany, it was cloudy. The temperature was 73 degrees. The wind was south at 5 miles an hour. At Valdosta, it was partly cloudy. The temperature was 69 degrees. The wind was calm. Over the marine area, at the buoy south of Apalachicola, winds were south at 10 knots and seas were 2 feet. At the buoy south of Panama City, winds were south at 12 knots. At the buoy south of Pensacola, winds were south at 14 knots. The forecast for the local area. Today, mostly sunny. A chance of showers and thunderstorms this afternoon. Highs in the lower 90s. Southwest winds 5 to 10 miles per hour. Chance of rain 50%. Tonight, partly cloudy. A chance of showers and thunderstorms in the evening. Humid with lows in the mid-70s. Southwest winds 5 to 10 miles per hour. Chance of rain 40%. Tuesday, mostly sunny. A chance of showers and thunderstorms in the afternoon.
humid with highs in the lower 90s.

West winds 5 to 10 miles per hour. Chance of rain 50%. Tuesday night, a slight chance of thunderstorms in the evening. Partly cloudy with a slight chance of showers. Lows in the mid-70s. West winds 5 to 10 miles per hour. Chance of rain 20%. Wednesday, mostly sunny with a chance of showers. A chance of thunderstorms in the afternoon. Highs in the lower 90s. Northwest winds around 5 miles per hour. Chance of rain 50%. Wednesday night, mostly cloudy with a chance of showers and thunderstorms in the evening, then partly cloudy after midnight. Lows in the mid-70s. Chance of rain 50%. Thursday and Thursday night, partly cloudy. Showers and thunderstorms likely. Highs in the lower 90s. Lows in the mid-70s. Chance of rain 70%. Friday and Friday night, partly cloudy. A chance of showers and thunderstorms. Highs in the mid-90s. Lows in the mid-70s. Chance of rain 40%. Heat index values up to 105. Saturday and Saturday night, mostly clear. A slight chance of showers and thunderstorms. Highs in the mid-90s. Lows in the mid-70s. Chance of rain 20%. Heat index values up to 105. Sunday, sunny. Highs in the mid-90s. Heat index values up to 110. The coastal waters forecast for the following waters from Swanee River to Apalachicola, Florida, extending from 20 to 60 nautical miles, coastal waters from Okaloosa-Walton County line to Mexico Beach out to 20 nautical miles, coastal waters from Mexico Beach to Apalachicola out to 20 nautical miles, waters from Okaloosa-Walton County line to Mexico Beach 20 to 60 nautical miles, and waters from Mexico Beach to Apalachicola 20 to 60 nautical miles. Today, southwest winds 10 to 15 knots. Seas around 2 feet. Wave detail, southwest 2 feet at 6 seconds. Protected waters a moderate chop. Tonight, southwest winds 10 to 15 knots. Seas around 2 feet. Wave detail, southwest 2 feet at 6 seconds. Protected waters a moderate chop. Tuesday, west winds 5 to 10 knots, increasing to 10 to 15 knots with gusts up to 20 knots in the afternoon. Seas around 2 feet. Wave detail, west 2 feet at 5 seconds and west 1 foot at 2 seconds. Protected waters a moderate chop. Tuesday night, west winds 10 to 15 knots. Seas 2 to 3 feet. Wave detail, west 2 feet at 4 seconds and south 1 foot at 8 seconds. Protected waters a moderate chop. A slight chance of showers and thunderstorms in the evening. Wednesday, west winds 5 to 10 knots. Seas around 2 feet. Wave detail, west 2 feet at 4 seconds and south 1 foot at 7 seconds. Protected waters a light chop. A slight chance of showers and thunderstorms. Wednesday night, west winds 10 to 15 knots, diminishing to 5 to 10 knots after midnight. Seas around 2 feet. Wave detail, west 2 feet at 4 seconds and south 1 foot at 8 seconds. Protected waters a moderate chop. A slight chance of showers and thunderstorms. Thursday, west winds 5 to 10 knots. Seas around 2 feet. Protected waters a light chop. A slight chance of showers and thunderstorms. Thursday night through Friday night, southwest winds 5 to 10 knots. Seas around 2 feet. Protected waters a light chop. Winds and waves higher and near thunderstorms. The coastal waters forecast for the following St. Andrews Bay waterways. Today, southwest winds 5 to 10 knots, increasing to 10 to 15 knots late. Protected waters a moderate chop. Tonight, southwest winds 5 to 10 knots. Protected waters a light chop. Tuesday, west winds 5 to 10 knots, increasing to 10 to 15 knots in the afternoon. Protected waters a moderate chop. Tuesday night, west winds 10 to 15 knots, diminishing to 5 to 10 knots after midnight. Protected waters a moderate chop. A slight chance of showers and thunderstorms in the evening. Wednesday, northwest winds 5 to 10 knots, becoming west in the afternoon. Protected waters a light chop. A chance of showers and thunderstorms in the afternoon. Wednesday night, west winds 5 to 10 knots, diminishing to around 5 knots after midnight. Protected waters a light chop. A slight chance of showers and thunderstorms in the evening. Thursday, west winds around 5 knots, becoming southwest in the afternoon.
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A chance of showers and thunderstorms, mainly in the afternoon. Thursday night, southwest winds 5 to 10 knots, diminishing to around 5 knots after midnight. 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A chance of showers and thunderstorms in the evening. Friday, southwest winds around 5 knots, increasing to 5 to 10 knots in the afternoon. 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Friday night, southwest winds 5 to 10 knots. 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Winds and waves higher and near thunderstorms. The Tallahassee Climate Summary for yesterday, June 21, 2026. Yesterday's high temperature was 88 degrees. This high was 3 degrees below the normal high of 91. Yesterday's low temperature was 72 degrees. This tied the normal low of 72. 1.15 inches of precipitation fell yesterday, which brings the monthly total to 5.02 inches. This is 0.39 inches below the normal amount of 5.41 inches for June. The total precipitation for the year now stands at 17.21 inches, which is 9.02 inches below normal. The normal high temperature for today is 91 degrees, and the normal low is 72. The record high for today is 103, which occurred in 2009, and the record low is 64, which occurred in 1944. Sunrise today is at 6:36 a.m. and sunset is at 8:43 p.m. The Surf Zone forecast general outlook. Early this morning, offshore buoys were observing southwesterly waves with a significant wave heights of 2 feet at 5 to 7 seconds. This will be enough to keep the high risk of rip currents going at south and southwest facing beaches, such as Walton, Bay, and Gulf counties. Southwest to northwest winds will continue to target the same beaches with a high risk through Wednesday. Winds and seas decrease over the eastern Gulf late this week, so the risk of rip currents drops back to moderate starting Thursday. Tide information for Monday, June 22, 2026. St. Mark's River entrance. Low 2:04 a.m., high 8:41 a.m., low 3:20 p.m., high 9:38 p.m. Apalachicola. Low 4:05 a.m., high 10:35 a.m., low 6:05 p.m. 6:20 p.m., high 9:38 p.m. Apalachicola. Low 4:05 a.m., high 10:35 a.m., low 6:05 p.m. St. Andrews Bay of Panama City. High 6:13 a.m., low 4:54 p.m. Note that the times of high and low tide are 3 minutes earlier at Shell Point than at the St. Mark's River entrance. The average water temperature at Apalachicola was 84.2 degrees. Sunrise and sunset in Tallahassee. June 22, 2026. Sunrise 6:36 a.m. Eastern Daylight Time. Sunset 8:43 p.m. Eastern Daylight Time. 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This broadcast originates from your National Weather Service office in Tallahassee, Florida. The latest weather and forecast information can also be accessed by calling our automated forecast line at 850-942-8851. The current time is 7:34 a.m. Eastern Daylight Time. These are the 7 a.m. Eastern Daylight Time conditions. At the Tallahassee Airport, it was partly cloudy. The temperature was 71 degrees. The wind was calm. At Florida State University, the temperature was 73 degrees. The wind was calm. At Apalachicola, it was clear. The temperature was 81 degrees. The wind was southwest at 6 miles an hour. At Panama City Northwest, it was clear. The temperature was 79 degrees. The wind was south at 5 miles an hour. At Dothan, fog was reported. The temperature was 75 degrees. The wind was south at 5 miles an hour. At Albany, it was cloudy. The temperature was 73 degrees. The wind was south at 5 miles an hour. At Valdosta, it was partly cloudy. The temperature was 69 degrees. The wind was calm. Over the marine area, at the buoys south of Apalachicola, winds were south at 10 knots and seas were 2 feet. At the buoys south of Panama City, winds were south at 12 knots. At the buoys south of Pensacola, winds were south at 14 knots. The forecast for the local area. Today, mostly sunny. A chance of showers and thunderstorms this afternoon. Highs in the lower 90s. Southwest winds 5 to 10 miles per hour. Chance of rain 50%.

tonight, partly cloudy. A chance of showers and thunderstorms in the evening. Humid with lows in the mid-70s. Southwest winds 5 to 10 miles per hour. Chance of rain 40%. Tuesday, mostly sunny. A chance of showers and thunderstorms in the afternoon. Humid with highs in the lower 90s. West winds 5 to 10 miles per hour. Chance of rain 50%. Tuesday night, a slight chance of thunderstorms in the evening. Partly cloudy with a slight chance of showers. Lows in the mid-70s. West winds 5 to 10 miles per hour. Chance of rain 20%. Wednesday, mostly sunny with a chance of showers. A chance of thunderstorms in the afternoon. Highs in the lower 90s. Northwest winds around 5 miles per hour. Chance of rain 50%. Wednesday night, mostly cloudy with a chance of showers and thunderstorms in the evening, then partly cloudy after midnight. Lows in the mid-70s. Chance of rain 50%. Thursday and Thursday night, partly cloudy. Showers and thunderstorms likely. Highs in the lower 90s. Lows in the mid-70s. Chance of rain 70%. Friday and Friday night, partly cloudy. A chance of showers and thunderstorms. Highs in the mid-90s. Lows in the mid-70s. Chance of rain 40%. Heat index values up to 105. Saturday and Saturday night, mostly clear. A slight chance of showers and thunderstorms. Highs in the mid-90s. Lows in the mid-70s. Chance of rain 20%. Heat index values up to 105. Sunday, sunny. Highs in the mid-90s. Heat index values up to 110. The coastal waters forecast for the following waters from Suwannee River to Apalachicola, Florida, extending from 20 to 60 nautical miles. Coastal waters from Okaloosa, Walton County line to Mexico Beach out to 20 nautical miles. Coastal waters from Mexico Beach to Apalachicola out to 20 nautical miles. Waters from Okaloosa, Walton County line to Mexico Beach 20 to 60 nautical miles. And waters from Mexico Beach to Apalachicola 20 to 60 nautical miles. Today, southwest winds 10 to 15 knots. Seas around 2 feet. Wave detail, southwest 2 feet at 6 seconds. Protected waters a moderate chop. Tonight, southwest winds 10 to 15 knots. Seas around 2 feet. Wave detail, southwest 2 feet at 6 seconds. Protected waters a moderate chop. Tuesday, west winds 5 to 10 knots, increasing to 10 to 15 knots with gusts up to 20 knots in the afternoon. Seas around 2 feet. Wave detail, west 2 feet at 5 seconds and west 1 foot at 2 seconds. Protected waters a moderate chop. Tuesday night, west winds 10 to 15 knots. Seas 2 to 3 feet. Wave detail, west 2 feet at 4 seconds and south 1 foot at 8 seconds. Protected waters a moderate chop. A slight chance of showers and thunderstorms in the evening. Wednesday, west winds 5 to 10 knots. Seas around 2 feet. Wave detail, west 2 feet at 4 seconds and south 1 foot at 7 seconds. Protected waters a light chop. A slight chance of showers and thunderstorms. Wednesday night, west winds 10 to 15 knots, diminishing to 5 to 10 knots after midnight. Seas around 2 feet. Wave detail, west 2 feet at 4 seconds and south 1 foot at 8 seconds. Protected waters a moderate chop. A slight chance of showers and thunderstorms. Thursday, west winds 5 to 10 knots. Seas around 2 feet. Protected waters a light chop. A slight chance of showers and thunderstorms. Thursday night through Friday night, southwest winds 5 to 10 knots. Seas around 2 feet. Protected waters a light chop. Winds and waves higher in and near thunderstorms. The coastal waters forecast for the following St. Andrews Bay waterways. Today, southwest winds 5 to 10 knots, increasing to 10 to 15 knots late. Protected waters a moderate chop. Tonight, southwest winds 5 to 10 knots. Protected waters a light chop. Tuesday, west winds 5 to 10 knots, increasing to 10 to 15 knots in the afternoon. Protected waters a moderate chop. Tuesday night, west winds 10 to 15 knots, diminishing to 5 to 10 knots after midnight. Protected waters a moderate chop. A slight chance of showers and thunderstorms in the evening. Wednesday, northwest winds 5 to 10 knots, becoming west in the afternoon. Protected waters a light chop.
a chance of showers and thunderstorms in the afternoon. Wednesday night, west winds 5 to 10 knots, diminishing to around 5 knots after midnight. Protected waters a light chop. A slight chance of showers and thunderstorms in the evening. Thursday, west winds around 5 knots, becoming southwest in the afternoon. Protected waters a light chop. A chance of showers and thunderstorms, mainly in the afternoon. Thursday night, southwest winds 5 to 10 knots, diminishing to around 5 knots after midnight. Protected waters a light chop. A chance of showers and thunderstorms in the evening. Friday, southwest winds around 5 knots, increasing to 5 to 10 knots in the afternoon. Protected waters a light chop. Friday night, southwest winds 5 to 10 knots. Protected waters a light chop. Winds and waves higher and near thunderstorms. The Tropical Weather Outlook. For the North Atlantic, Caribbean Sea, and the Gulf of America, tropical cyclone formation is not expected during the next 7 days. The Surf Zone Forecast General Outlook. Early this morning, offshore buoys were observing southwesterly waves with a significant wave heights of 2 feet at 5 to 7 seconds. This will be enough to keep the high risk of rip currents going at south and southwest facing beaches, such as Walton, Bay, and Gulf counties. Southwest to northwest winds will continue to target the same beaches with a high risk through Wednesday. Winds and seas decrease over the eastern Gulf late this week, so the risk of rip currents drops back to moderate starting Thursday. Tide information for Monday, June 22, 2026. St. Mark's River entrance. Low 2:04 a.m., high 8:41 a.m., low 3:28 p.m., high 9:38 p.m. Apalachicola. Low 4:05 a.m., high 10:35 a.m., low 6:05 p.m. St. Andrew's Bay at Panama City. High 6:13 a.m., low 4:54 p.m. Note that the times of high and low tide are 3 minutes earlier at Shell Point than at the St. Mark's River entrance. The average water temperature at Apalachicola was 84.2 degrees. Sunrise and sunset in Tallahassee. June 22, 2026. Sunrise 6:36 a.m. Eastern Daylight Time. Sunset 8:43 p.m. Eastern Daylight Time. 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The latest weather and forecast information can also be accessed by calling our automated forecast line at 850-942-8851. The current time is 7:43 a.m. Eastern Daylight Time. These are the 7 a.m. Eastern Daylight Time conditions. At the Tallahassee Airport, it was partly cloudy. The temperature was 71 degrees. The wind was calm. At Florida State University, the temperature was 73 degrees. The wind was calm. At Apalachicola, it was clear. The temperature was 81 degrees. The wind was southwest at 6 miles an hour. At Panama City Northwest, it was clear. The temperature was 79 degrees. The wind was south at 5 miles an hour. At Dothan, fog was reported. The temperature was 75 degrees. The wind was south at 5 miles an hour. At Albany, it was cloudy. The temperature was 73 degrees. The wind was south at 5 miles an hour. At Valdosta, it was partly cloudy. The temperature was 69 degrees. The wind was calm. Over the marine area, at the buoys south of Apalachicola, winds were south at 10 knots and seas were 2 feet. At the buoys south of Panama City, winds were south at 12 knots. At the buoys south of Pensacola, winds were south at 14 knots. The forecast for the local area. Today, mostly sunny. A chance of showers and thunderstorms this afternoon. Highs in the lower 90s. Southwest winds 5 to 10 miles per hour. Chance of rain 50%. Tonight, partly cloudy. A chance of showers and thunderstorms in the evening. Humid with lows in the mid-70s. Southwest winds 5 to 10 miles per hour. Chance of rain 40%. Tuesday, mostly sunny. A chance of showers and thunderstorms in the afternoon. Humid with highs in the lower 90s. West winds 5 to 10 miles per hour. Chance of rain 50%. Tuesday night, a slight chance of thunderstorms in the evening. Partly cloudy with a slight chance of showers. Lows in the mid-70s.

West winds 5 to 10 miles per hour. Chance of rain 20%. Wednesday, mostly sunny with a chance of showers. A chance of thunderstorms in the afternoon. Highs in the lower 90s. Northwest winds around 5 miles per hour. Chance of rain 50%. Wednesday night, mostly cloudy with a chance of showers and thunderstorms in the evening, then partly cloudy after midnight. Lows in the mid-70s. Chance of rain 50%. Thursday and Thursday night, partly cloudy. Showers and thunderstorms likely. Highs in the lower 90s. Lows in the mid-70s. Chance of rain 70%. Friday and Friday night, partly cloudy. A chance of showers and thunderstorms. Highs in the mid-90s. Lows in the mid-70s. Chance of rain 40%. Heat index values up to 105. Saturday and Saturday night, mostly clear. A slight chance of showers and thunderstorms. Highs in the mid-90s. Lows in the mid-70s. Chance of rain 20%. Heat index values up to 105. Sunday, sunny. Highs in the mid-90s. Heat index values up to 110. The coastal waters forecast for the following waters from Suwannee River to Apalachicola, Florida, extending from 20 to 60 nautical miles, coastal waters from Okaloosa, Walton County.

seas around 2 feet. Wave detail, west 2 feet at 5 seconds and west 1 foot at 2 seconds. Protected waters a moderate chop. Tuesday night, west winds 10 to 15 knots. Seas 2 to 3 feet. Wave detail, west 2 feet at 4 seconds and south 1 foot at 8 seconds. Protected waters a moderate chop. A slight chance of showers and thunderstorms in the evening. Wednesday, west winds 5 to 10 knots. Seas around 2 feet. Wave detail, west 2 feet at 4 seconds and south 1 foot at 7 seconds. Protected waters a light chop. A slight chance of showers and thunderstorms. Wednesday night, west winds 10 to 15 knots, diminishing to 5 to 10 knots after midnight. Seas around 2 feet. Wave detail, west 2 feet at 4 seconds and south 1 foot at 8 seconds. Protected waters a moderate chop. A slight chance of showers and thunderstorms. Thursday, west winds 5 to 10 knots. Seas around 2 feet. Protected waters a light chop. A slight chance of showers and thunderstorms. Thursday night through Friday night, southwest winds 5 to 10 knots. Seas around 2 feet. Protected waters a light chop. Winds and waves higher and near thunderstorms. The coastal waters forecast for the following St. Andrews Bay waterways. Today, southwest winds 5 to 10 knots, increasing to 10 to 15 knots late. Protected waters a moderate chop. Tonight, southwest winds 5 to 10 knots. Protected waters a light chop. Tuesday, west winds 5 to 10 knots, increasing to 10 to 15 knots in the afternoon. Protected waters a moderate chop. Tuesday night, west winds 10 to 15 knots, diminishing to 5 to 10 knots after midnight. Protected waters a moderate chop. A slight chance of showers and thunderstorms in the evening. Wednesday, northwest winds 5 to 10 knots, becoming west in the afternoon. Protected waters a light chop. A chance of showers and thunderstorms in the afternoon. Wednesday night, west winds 5 to 10 knots, diminishing to around 5 knots after midnight. Protected waters a light chop. A slight chance of showers and thunderstorms in the evening. Thursday, west winds around 5 knots, becoming southwest in the afternoon. Protected waters a light chop. A chance of showers and thunderstorms, mainly in the afternoon. Thursday night, southwest winds 5 to 10 knots, diminishing to around 5 knots after midnight. Protected waters a light chop. A chance of showers and thunderstorms in the evening. Friday, southwest winds around 5 knots, increasing to 5 to 10 knots in the afternoon. Protected waters a light chop. Friday night, southwest winds 5 to 10 knots. Protected waters a light chop. Winds and waves higher and near thunderstorms. The Tropical Weather Outlook. For the North Atlantic, Caribbean Sea and the Gulf of America, tropical cyclone formation is not expected during the next 7 days. The Surf Zone Forecast General Outlook. Early this morning, offshore buoys were observing southwesterly waves with a significant wave heights of 2 feet at 5 to 7 seconds. This will be enough to keep the high risk of rip currents going at south and southwest facing beaches, such as Walton, Bay, and Gulf counties. Southwest to northwest winds will continue to target the same beaches with a high risk through Wednesday. Winds and seas decrease over the eastern Gulf late this week, so the risk of rip currents drops back to moderate starting Thursday. Tide information for Monday, June 22, 2026. St. Mark's River entrance. Low 2:04 a.m., high 8:41 a.m., low 3:28 p.m., high 9:38 p.m. Apalachicola. Low 4:05 a.m., high 10:35 a.m., low 6:05 p.m. St. Andrews Bay of Panama City. High 6:13 a.m., low 4:54 p.m. Note that the times of high and low tide are 3 minutes earlier at Shell Point than at the St. Mark's River entrance. The average water temperature at Apalachicola was 84.2 degrees. Sunrise and sunset in Tallahassee. June 22, 2026. Sunrise 6:36 a.m. Eastern Daylight Time, sunset 8:43 p.m. Eastern Daylight Time. 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The latest weather and forecast information can also be accessed by calling our automated forecast line at 850-942-8851. The current

Time is 7:52 a.m. Eastern Daylight Time. These are the 7 a.m. Eastern Daylight Time conditions. At the Tallahassee Airport, it was partly cloudy. The temperature was 71 degrees. The wind was calm. At Florida State University, the temperature was 73 degrees. The wind was calm. At Apalachicola, it was clear. The temperature was 81 degrees. The wind was southwest at 6 miles an hour. At Panama City Northwest, it was clear. The temperature was 79 degrees. The wind was south at 5 miles an hour. At Dothan, fog was reported. The temperature was 75 degrees. The wind was south at 5 miles an hour. At Albany, it was cloudy. The temperature was 73 degrees. The wind was south at 5 miles an hour. At Valdosta, it was partly cloudy. The temperature was 69 degrees. The wind was calm. Over the marine area, at the buoy south of Apalachicola, winds were south at 10 knots and seas were 2 feet. At the buoy south of Panama City, winds were south at 12 knots. At the buoy south of Pensacola, winds were south at 14 knots. The forecast for the local area. Today, mostly sunny. A chance of showers and thunderstorms this afternoon. Highs in the lower 90s. Southwest winds 5 to 10 miles per hour. Chance of rain 50%. Tonight, partly cloudy. A chance of showers and thunderstorms in the evening. Humid with lows in the mid-70s. Southwest winds 5 to 10 miles per hour. Chance of rain 40%. Tuesday, mostly sunny. A chance of showers and thunderstorms in the afternoon. Humid with highs in the lower 90s. West winds 5 to 10 miles per hour. Chance of rain 50%. Tuesday night, a slight chance of thunderstorms in the evening. Partly cloudy with a slight chance of showers. Lows in the mid-70s. West winds 5 to 10 miles per hour. Chance of rain 20%. Wednesday, mostly sunny with a chance of showers. A chance of thunderstorms in the afternoon. Highs in the lower 90s. Northwest winds around 5 miles per hour. Chance of rain 50%. Wednesday night, mostly cloudy with a chance of showers and thunderstorms in the evening, then partly cloudy after midnight. Lows in the mid-70s. Chance of rain 50%. Thursday and Thursday night, partly cloudy. Showers and thunderstorms likely. Highs in the lower 90s. Lows in the mid-70s. Chance of rain 70%. Friday and Friday night, partly cloudy. A chance of showers and thunderstorms. Highs in the mid-90s. Lows in the mid-70s. Chance of rain 40%. Heat index values up to 105. Saturday and Saturday night, mostly clear. A slight chance of showers and thunderstorms. Highs in the mid-90s. Lows in the mid-70s. Chance of rain 20%. Heat index values up to 105. Sunday, sunny. Highs in the mid-90s. Heat index values up to 110. The coastal waters forecast for the following: waters from Suwannee River to Apalachicola, Florida, extending from 20 to 60 nautical miles. Coastal waters from Okaloosa-Walton County line to Mexico Beach out to 20 nautical miles. Coastal waters from Mexico Beach to Apalachicola out to 20 nautical miles. Waters from Okaloosa-Walton County line to Mexico Beach 20 to 60 nautical miles. And waters from Mexico Beach to Apalachicola 20 to 60 nautical miles. Today, southwest winds 10 to 15 knots. Seas around 2 feet. Wave detail, southwest 2 feet at 6 seconds. Protected waters a moderate chop. Tonight, southwest winds 10 to 15 knots. Seas around 2 feet. Wave detail, southwest 2 feet at 6 seconds. Protected waters a moderate chop. Tuesday, west winds 5 to 10 knots, increasing to 10 to 15 knots with gusts up to 20 knots in the afternoon. Seas around 2 feet. Wave detail, west 2 feet at 5 seconds and west 1 foot at 2 seconds. Protected waters a moderate chop. Tuesday night, west winds 10 to 15 knots. Seas 2 to 3 feet. Wave detail, west 2 feet at 4 seconds and south 1 foot at 8 seconds. Protected waters a moderate chop. A slight chance of showers and thunderstorms in the evening. Wednesday, west winds 5 to 10 knots. Seas around 2 feet. Wave detail, west 2 feet at 4 seconds and south 1 foot at 7 seconds.

protected water is a light shot. A slight chance of showers and thunderstorms. Wednesday night, west winds 10 to 15 knots, diminishing to 5 to 10 knots after midnight. Seas around 2 feet. Wave detail, west 2 feet at 4 seconds and south 1 foot at 8 seconds. Protected water is a moderate chop. A slight chance of showers and thunderstorms. Thursday, west winds 5 to 10 knots. Seas around 2 feet. Protected water is a light chop. A slight chance of showers and thunderstorms. Thursday night through Friday night, southwest winds 5 to 10 knots. Seas around 2 feet. Protected water is a light chop. Winds and waves higher and near thunderstorms. The coastal waters forecast for the following St. Andrews Bay waterways. Today, southwest winds 5 to 10 knots, increasing to 10 to 15 knots late. Protected water is a moderate chop. Tonight, southwest winds 5 to 10 knots. Protected water is a light chop. Tuesday, west winds 5 to 10 knots, increasing to 10 to 15 knots in the afternoon. Protected water is a moderate chop. Tuesday night, west winds 10 to 15 knots, diminishing to 5 to 10 knots after midnight. Protected water is a moderate chop. A slight chance of showers and thunderstorms in the evening. Wednesday, northwest winds 5 to 10 knots, becoming west in the afternoon. Protected water is a light chop. A chance of showers and thunderstorms in the afternoon. Wednesday night, west winds 5 to 10 knots, diminishing to around 5 knots after midnight. Protected water is a light chop. A slight chance of showers and thunderstorms in the evening. Thursday, west winds around 5 knots, becoming southwest in the afternoon. Protected water is a light chop. A chance of showers and thunderstorms, mainly in the afternoon. Thursday night, southwest winds 5 to 10 knots, diminishing to around 5 knots after midnight. Protected water is a light chop. A chance of showers and thunderstorms in the evening. Friday, southwest winds around 5 knots, increasing to 5 to 10 knots in the afternoon. Protected water is a light chop. Friday night, southwest winds 5 to 10 knots. Protected water is a light chop. Winds and waves higher and near thunderstorms. The Tropical Weather Outlook. For the North Atlantic, Caribbean Sea and the Gulf of America, tropical cyclone formation is not expected during the next 7 days. The Surf Zone forecasts general outlook. Early this morning, offshore buoys were observing southwesterly waves with a significant wave heights of 2 feet at 5 to 7 seconds. This will be enough to keep the high risk of rip currents going at south and southwest facing beaches, such as Walton, Bay, and Gulf counties. Southwest to northwest winds will continue to target the same beaches with a high risk through Wednesday. Winds and seas decrease over the eastern Gulf late this week, so the risk of rip currents drops back to moderate starting Thursday. The Tallahassee Climate Summary for yesterday, June 21, 2026. Yesterday's high temperature was 88 degrees. This high was 3 degrees below the normal high of 91. Yesterday's low temperature was 72 degrees. This tied the normal low of 72. 1.15 inches of precipitation fell yesterday, which brings the monthly total to 5.02 inches. This is 0.39 inches below the normal amount of 5.41 inches for June. The total precipitation for the year now stands at 17.21 inches, which is 9.02 inches below normal. The normal high temperature for today is 91 degrees, and the normal low is 72. The record high for today is 103, which occurred in 2009, and the record low is 64, which occurred in 1944. Sunrise today is at 6:36 a.m. and sunset is at 8:43 p.m. Tide information for Monday, June 22, 2026. St. Mark's River entrance. Low 2:04 a.m., high 8:41 a.m., low 3:20 p.m., high 9:38 p.m. Apalachicola. Low 4:05 a.m., high 10:35 a.m., low 6:05 p.m. St. Andrews Bay at Panama City. High 6:13 a.m., low 4:54 p.m. Note that the times of high and low tide are 3 minutes earlier at Shell Point than at the St. Mark's River entrance. The average water temperature at Apalachicola was 84.2 degrees. Sunrise and sunset in Tallahassee. June 22, 2026. Sunrise 6:36 a.m. Eastern Daylight Time, sunset 8:43 p.m. Eastern Daylight Time. 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

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The latest weather and forecast information can also be accessed by calling our automated forecast line at 850-942-8851. The current time is 8:03 a.m. Eastern Daylight Time. These are the 7 a.m. Eastern Daylight Time conditions. At the Tallahassee Airport, it was partly cloudy. The temperature was 71 degrees. The wind was calm. At Florida State University, the temperature was 73 degrees. The wind was calm. At Apalachicola, it was clear. The temperature was 81 degrees. The wind was southwest at 6 miles an hour. At Panama City Northwest, it was clear. The temperature was 79 degrees. The wind was south at 5 miles an hour. At Dothan, fog was reported. The temperature was 75 degrees. The wind was south at 5 miles an hour. At Albany, it was cloudy. The temperature was 73 degrees. The wind was south at 5 miles an hour. At Valdosta, it was partly cloudy. The temperature was 69 degrees. The wind was calm. Over the marine area, at the buoy south of Apalachicola, winds were south at 10 knots and seas were 2 feet. At the buoy south of Panama City, winds were south at 12 knots. At the buoy south of Pensacola, winds were south at 14 knots. The Tropical Weather Outlook. For the North Atlantic, Caribbean Sea, and the Gulf of America, tropical cyclone formation is not expected during the next 7 days. The Surf Zone Forecast General Outlook. Early this morning, offshore buoys were observing southwesterly waves with a significant wave heights of 2 feet at 5 to 7 seconds. This will be enough to keep the high risk of rip currents going at south and southwest facing beaches, such as Walton, Bay, and Gulf counties. Southwest to northwest winds will continue to target the same beaches with a high risk through Wednesday. Winds and seas decrease over the eastern Gulf late this week, so the risk of rip currents drops back to moderate starting Thursday. Tide information for Monday, June 22, 2026. St. Mark's River entrance. Low 2:04 a.m., high 8:41 a.m., low 3:20 p.m., high 9:38 p.m. Apalachicola. Low 4:05 a.m., high 10:35 a.m., low 6:05 p.m. St. Andrews Bay at Panama City. High 6:13 a.m., low 4:54 p.m. Note that the times of high and low tide are 3 minutes earlier at Shell Point than at the St. Mark's River entrance. The average water temperature at Apalachicola was 84.2 degrees. Sunrise and sunset in Tallahassee. June 22, 2026. Sunrise 6:36 a.m. Eastern Daylight Time. Sunset 8:43 p.m. Eastern Daylight Time. 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The latest weather and forecast information can also be accessed by calling our automated forecast line at 850-942-8851. The current time is 8:06 a.m. Eastern Daylight Time. These are the 8 a.m. Eastern Daylight Time conditions. At the Tallahassee Airport, it was mostly sunny. The temperature was 73 degrees. The wind was calm. The report from Florida State University was not available. At Apalachicola, it was mostly sunny. The temperature was 82 degrees. The wind was southwest at 7 miles an hour. At Panama City Northwest, it was sunny. The temperature was 81 degrees. The wind was south at 6 miles an hour. At Dothan, fog was reported. The temperature was 76 degrees. The wind was south at 6 miles an hour. At Albany, it was cloudy. The temperature was 74 degrees. The wind was south at 3 miles an hour. At Valdosta, it was mostly sunny. The temperature was 73 degrees. The wind was calm. Over the marine area, at the buoy south of Apalachicola, winds were south at 10 knots. At the buoy south of Panama City, winds were south at 12 knots. At the buoy south of Pensacola, winds were south at 14 knots. The forecast for the local area. Today, mostly sunny. A chance of showers and thunderstorms this afternoon. Highs in the lower 90s. Southwest winds 5 to 10 miles.

per hour. Chance of rain 50%. Tonight, partly cloudy. A chance of showers and thunderstorms in the evening. Humid with lows in the mid-70s. Southwest winds 5 to 10 miles per hour. Chance of rain 40%. Tuesday, mostly sunny. A chance of showers and thunderstorms in the afternoon. Humid with highs in the lower 90s. West winds 5 to 10 miles per hour. Chance of rain 50%. Tuesday night, a slight chance of thunderstorms in the evening. Partly cloudy with a slight chance of showers. Lows in the mid-70s. West winds 5 to 10 miles per hour. Chance of rain 20%. Wednesday, mostly sunny with a chance of showers. A chance of thunderstorms in the afternoon. Highs in the lower 90s. Northwest winds around 5 miles per hour. Chance of rain 50%. Wednesday night, mostly cloudy with a chance of showers and thunderstorms in the evening, then partly cloudy after midnight. Lows in the mid-70s. Chance of rain 50%. Thursday and Thursday night, partly cloudy. Showers and thunderstorms likely. Highs in the lower 90s. Lows in the mid-70s. Chance of rain 70%. Friday and Friday night, partly cloudy. A chance of showers and thunderstorms. Highs in the mid-90s. Lows in the mid-70s. Chance of rain 40%. Heat index values up to 105. Saturday and Saturday night, mostly clear. A slight chance of showers and thunderstorms. Highs in the mid-90s. Lows in the mid-70s. Chance of rain 20%. Heat index values up to 105. Sunday, sunny. Highs in the mid-90s. Heat index values up to 110. The coastal waters forecast for the following waters from Suwannee River to Apalachicola, Florida, extending from 20 to 60 nautical miles, coastal waters from Okaloosa Walton County line to Mexico Beach out to 20 nautical miles, coastal waters from Mexico Beach to Apalachicola out to 20 nautical miles, waters from Okaloosa Walton County line to Mexico Beach 20 to 60 nautical miles, and waters from Mexico Beach to Apalachicola 20 to 60 nautical miles. Today, southwest winds 10 to 15 knots. Seas around 2 feet. Wave detail, southwest 2 feet at 6 seconds. Protected waters a moderate chop. Tonight, southwest winds 10 to 15 knots. Seas around 2 feet. Wave detail, southwest 2 feet at 6 seconds. Protected waters a moderate chop. Tuesday, west winds 5 to 10 knots, increasing to 10 to 15 knots with gusts up to 20 knots in the afternoon. Seas around 2 feet. Wave detail, west 2 feet at 5 seconds and west 1 foot at 2 seconds. Protected waters a moderate chop. Tuesday night, west winds 10 to 15 knots. Seas 2 to 3 feet. Wave detail, west 2 feet at 4 seconds and south 1 foot at 8 seconds. Protected waters a moderate chop. A slight chance of showers and thunderstorms in the evening. Wednesday, west winds 5 to 10 knots. Seas around 2 feet. Wave detail, west 2 feet at 4 seconds and south 1 foot at 7 seconds. Protected waters a light chop. A slight chance of showers and thunderstorms. Wednesday night, west winds 10 to 15 knots, diminishing to 5 to 10 knots after midnight. Seas around 2 feet. Wave detail, west 2 feet at 4 seconds and south 1 foot at 8 seconds. Protected waters a moderate chop. A slight chance of showers and thunderstorms. Thursday, west winds 5 to 10 knots. Seas around 2 feet. Protected waters a light chop. A slight chance of showers and thunderstorms. Thursday night through Friday night, southwest winds 5 to 10 knots. Seas around 2 feet. Protected waters a light chop. Winds and waves higher and near thunderstorms. The coastal waters forecast for the following St. Andrews Bay waterways. Today, southwest winds 5 to 10 knots, increasing to 10 to 15 knots late. Protected waters a moderate chop. Tonight, southwest winds 5 to 10 knots. Protected waters a light chop. Tuesday, west winds 5 to 10 knots, increasing to 10 to 15 knots in the afternoon. Protected waters a moderate chop. Tuesday night, west winds 10 to 15 knots, diminishing to 5 to 10 knots after midnight. Protected waters a moderate chop. A slight chance of showers and thunderstorms in the evening. Wednesday, northwest winds 5 to 10 knots, becoming west in the afternoon.

afternoon. Protected waters, a light shop. A chance of showers and thunderstorms in the afternoon. Wednesday night, west winds 5 to 10 knots, diminishing to around 5 knots after midnight. Protected waters, a light shop. A slight chance of showers and thunderstorms in the evening. Thursday, west winds around 5 knots, becoming southwest in the afternoon. Protected waters, a light shop. A chance of showers and thunderstorms, mainly in the afternoon. Thursday night, southwest winds 5 to 10 knots, diminishing to around 5 knots after midnight. Protected waters, a light shop. A chance of showers and thunderstorms in the evening. Friday, southwest winds around 5 knots, increasing to 5 to 10 knots in the afternoon. Protected waters, a light shop. Friday night, southwest winds 5 to 10 knots. Protected waters, a light shop. Winds and waves higher and near thunderstorms. The Tropical Weather Outlook. For the North Atlantic, Caribbean Sea, and the Gulf of America, tropical cyclone formation is not expected during the next 7 days. The Surf Zone Forecast General Outlook. Early this morning, offshore buoys were observing southwesterly waves with a significant wave heights of 2 feet at 5 to 7 seconds. This will be enough to keep the high risk of rip currents going at south and southwest facing beaches, such as Walton, Bay, and Gulf counties. Southwest to northwest winds will continue to target the same beaches with a high risk through Wednesday. Winds and seas decrease over the eastern Gulf late this week, so the risk of rip currents drops back to moderate starting Thursday. Tide information for Monday, June 22, 2026. St. Mark's River entrance. Low 2:04 a.m., high 8:41 a.m., low 3:20 p.m., high 9:38 p.m. Apalachicola. Low 4:05 a.m., high 10:35 a.m., low 6:05 p.m. St. Andrews Bay at Panama City. High 6:13 a.m., low 4:54 p.m. Note that the times of high and low tide are 3 minutes earlier at Shell Point than at the St. Mark's River entrance. The average water temperature at Apalachicola was 84.2 degrees. Sunrise and sunset in Tallahassee. June 22, 2026. Sunrise 6:36 a.m. Eastern Daylight Time. Sunset 8:43 p.m. Eastern Daylight Time. 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The latest weather and forecast information can also be accessed by calling our automated forecast line at 850-942-8851. The current time is 8:15 a.m. Eastern Daylight Time. These are the 8 a.m. Eastern Daylight Time conditions. At the Tallahassee Airport, it was mostly sunny. The temperature was 73 degrees. The wind was calm. At Florida State University, the temperature was 75 degrees. The wind was calm. At Apalachicola, it was mostly sunny. The temperature was 82 degrees. The wind was southwest at 7 miles an hour. At Panama City Northwest, it was sunny. The temperature was 81 degrees. The wind was south at 6 miles an hour. At Dothan, fog was reported. The temperature was 76 degrees. The wind was south at 6 miles an hour. At Albany, it was cloudy. The temperature was 74 degrees. The wind was south at 3 miles an hour. At Valdosta, it was sunny. The temperature was 73 degrees. The wind was calm. Over the marine area, at the buoys south of Apalachicola, winds were south at 10 knots and seas were 2 feet. At the buoys south of Panama City, winds were south at 12 knots and seas were 2 feet. At the buoys south of Pensacola, winds were south at 14 knots and seas were 3 feet. These are the 8 a.m. Eastern Daylight Time conditions. At the Tallahassee Airport, it was mostly sunny. The temperature was 73 degrees. The wind was calm. At Florida State University, the temperature was 75 degrees. The wind was calm. At Apalachicola, it was mostly sunny. The temperature was 82 degrees. The wind was southwest at 7 miles an hour. At Panama City Northwest, it was sunny. The temperature was 81 degrees. The wind was south at 6 miles an hour. At Dothan, fog was reported. The temperature was 76 degrees. The wind was south at 6 miles an hour. At Albany, it was cloudy. The temperature was 74 degrees.

The wind was south at 3 miles an hour. At Valdosta, it was sunny. The temperature was 73 degrees. The wind was calm. Over the marine area, at the buoy south of Apalachicola, winds were south at 10 knots and seas were 2 feet. At the buoy south of Panama City, winds were south at 12 knots and seas were 2 feet. At the buoy south of Pensacola, winds were south at 14 knots and seas were 3 feet. The forecast for the local area. Today, mostly sunny. A chance of showers and thunderstorms this afternoon. Highs in the lower 90s. Southwest winds 5 to 10 miles per hour. Chance of rain 50%. Tonight, partly cloudy. A chance of showers and thunderstorms in the evening. Humid with lows in the mid-70s. Southwest winds 5 to 10 miles per hour. Chance of rain 40%. Tuesday, mostly sunny. A chance of showers and thunderstorms in the afternoon. Humid with highs in the lower 90s. West winds 5 to 10 miles per hour. Chance of rain 50%. Tuesday night, a slight chance of thunderstorms in the evening. Partly cloudy with a slight chance of showers. Lows in the mid-70s. West winds 5 to 10 miles per hour. Chance of rain 20%. Wednesday, mostly sunny with a chance of showers. A chance of thunderstorms in the afternoon. Highs in the lower 90s. Northwest winds around 5 miles per hour. Chance of rain 50%. Wednesday night, mostly cloudy with a chance of showers and thunderstorms in the evening, then partly cloudy after midnight. Lows in the mid-70s. Chance of rain 50%. Thursday and Thursday night, partly cloudy. Showers and thunderstorms likely. Highs in the lower 90s. Lows in the mid-70s. Chance of rain 70%. Friday and Friday night, partly cloudy. A chance of showers and thunderstorms. Highs in the mid-90s. Lows in the mid-70s. Chance of rain 40%. Heat index values up to 105. Saturday and Saturday night, mostly clear. A slight chance of showers and thunderstorms. Highs in the mid-90s. Lows in the mid-70s. Chance of rain 20%. Heat index values up to 105. Sunday, sunny. Highs in the mid-90s. Heat index values up to 110. The coastal waters forecast for the following waters from Suwannee River to Apalachicola, Florida, extending from 20 to 60 nautical miles. Coastal waters from Okaloosa, Walton County line to Mexico Beach out to 20 nautical miles. Coastal waters from Mexico Beach to Apalachicola out to 20 nautical miles. Waters from Okaloosa, Walton County line to Mexico Beach 20 to 60 nautical miles. And waters from Mexico Beach to Apalachicola 20 to 60 nautical miles. Today, southwest winds 10 to 15 knots. Seas around 2 feet. Wave detail, southwest 2 feet at 6 seconds. Protected waters a moderate chop. Tonight, southwest winds 10 to 15 knots. Seas around 2 feet. Wave detail, southwest 2 feet at 6 seconds. Protected waters a moderate chop. Tuesday, west winds 5 to 10 knots, increasing to 10 to 15 knots with gusts up to 20 knots in the afternoon. Seas around 2 feet. Wave detail, west 2 feet at 5 seconds and west 1 foot at 2 seconds. Protected waters a moderate chop. Tuesday night, west winds 10 to 15 knots. Seas 2 to 3 feet. Wave detail, west 2 feet at 4 seconds and south 1 foot at 8 seconds. Protected waters a moderate chop. A slight chance of showers and thunderstorms in the evening. Wednesday, west winds 5 to 10 knots. Seas around 2 feet. Wave detail, west 2 feet at 4 seconds and south 1 foot at 7 seconds. Protected waters a light chop. A slight chance of showers and thunderstorms. Wednesday night, west winds 10 to 15 knots, diminishing to 5 to 10 knots after midnight. Seas around 2 feet. Wave detail, west 2 feet at 4 seconds and south 1 foot at 8 seconds. Protected waters a moderate chop. A slight chance of showers and thunderstorms. Thursday, west winds 5 to 10 knots. Seas around 2 feet. Protected waters a light chop. A slight chance of showers and thunderstorms. Thursday night through Friday night, southwest winds 5 to 10 knots. Seas around 2 feet. Protected waters a light chop. Winds and waves higher and near thunderstorms. The coastal waters forecast for the following.

St. Andrews Bay waterways. Today, southwest winds 5 to 10 knots, increasing to 10 to 15 knots late. Protected waters a moderate chop. Tonight, southwest winds 5 to 10 knots. Protected waters a light chop. Tuesday, west winds 5 to 10 knots, increasing to 10 to 15 knots in the afternoon. Protected waters a moderate chop. Tuesday night, west winds 10 to 15 knots, diminishing to 5 to 10 knots after midnight. Protected waters a moderate chop. A slight chance of showers and thunderstorms in the evening. Wednesday, northwest winds 5 to 10 knots, becoming west in the afternoon. Protected waters a light chop. A chance of showers and thunderstorms in the afternoon. Wednesday night, west winds 5 to 10 knots, diminishing to around 5 knots after midnight. Protected waters a light chop. A slight chance of showers and thunderstorms in the evening. Thursday, west winds around 5 knots, becoming southwest in the afternoon. Protected waters a light chop. A chance of showers and thunderstorms, mainly in the afternoon. Thursday night, southwest winds 5 to 10 knots, diminishing to around 5 knots after midnight. Protected waters a light chop. A chance of showers and thunderstorms in the evening. Friday, southwest winds around 5 knots, increasing to 5 to 10 knots in the afternoon. Protected waters a light chop. Friday night, southwest winds 5 to 10 knots. Protected waters a light chop. Winds and waves higher in and near thunderstorms. The Tropical Weather Outlook. For the North Atlantic, Caribbean Sea, and the Gulf of America, tropical cyclone formation is not expected during the next 7 days. The Surf Zone forecasts general outlook. Early this morning, offshore buoys were observing southwesterly waves with a significant wave heights of 2 feet at 5 to 7 seconds. This will be enough to keep the high risk of rip currents going at south and southwest facing beaches, such as Walton, Bay, and Gulf counties. Southwest to northwest winds will continue to target the same beaches with a high risk through Wednesday. Winds and seas decrease over the eastern Gulf late this week, so the risk of rip currents drops back to moderate starting Thursday. Tide information for Monday, June 22, 2026. St. Mark's River entrance. Low 2:04 a.m., high 8:41 a.m., low 3:20 p.m., high 9:38 p.m. Apalachicola. Low 4:05 a.m., high 10:35 a.m., low 6:05 p.m. St. Andrews Bay of Panama City. High 6:13 a.m., low 4:54 p.m. Note that the times of high and low tide are 3 minutes earlier at Shell Point than at the St. Mark's River entrance. The average water temperature at Apalachicola was 84.2 degrees. Sunrise and sunset in Tallahassee. June 22, 2026. Sunrise 6:36 a.m. Eastern Daylight Time. Sunset 8:43 p.m. Eastern Daylight Time. 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The latest weather and forecast information can also be accessed by calling our automated forecast line at 850-942-8851. The current time is 8:26 a.m. Eastern Daylight Time. These are the 8 a.m. Eastern Daylight Time conditions. At the Tallahassee Airport, it was mostly sunny. The temperature was 73 degrees. The wind was calm. At Florida State University, the temperature was 75 degrees. The wind was calm. At Apalachicola, it was mostly sunny. The temperature was 82 degrees. The wind was southwest at 7 miles an hour. At Panama City Northwest, it was sunny. The temperature was 81 degrees. The wind was south at 6 miles an hour. At Dothan, fog was reported. The temperature was 76 degrees. The wind was south at 6 miles an hour. At Albany, it was cloudy. The temperature was 74 degrees. The wind was south at 3 miles an hour. At Valdosta, it was sunny. The temperature was 73 degrees. The wind was calm. Over the marine area, at the buoys south of Apalachicola, winds were south at 10 knots and seas were 2 feet. At the buoys south of Panama City, winds were south at 12 knots and seas were 2 feet. At the buoys south of Pensacola, winds were south at 14 knots and seas were 3 feet. The forecast for the local area. Today, mostly sunny. A chance of showers and thunderstorms.

Storms this afternoon. Highs in the lower 90s. Southwest winds 5 to 10 miles per hour. Chance of rain 50%. Tonight, partly cloudy. A chance of showers and thunderstorms in the evening. Humid with lows in the mid-70s. Southwest winds 5 to 10 miles per hour. Chance of rain 40%. Tuesday, mostly sunny. A chance of showers and thunderstorms in the afternoon. Humid with highs in the lower 90s. West winds 5 to 10 miles per hour. Chance of rain 50%. Tuesday night, a slight chance of thunderstorms in the evening. Partly cloudy with a slight chance of showers. Lows in the mid-70s. West winds 5 to 10 miles per hour. Chance of rain 20%. Wednesday, mostly sunny with a chance of showers. A chance of thunderstorms in the afternoon. Highs in the lower 90s. Northwest winds around 5 miles per hour. Chance of rain 50%. Wednesday night, mostly cloudy with a chance of showers and thunderstorms in the evening, then partly cloudy after midnight. Lows in the mid-70s. Chance of rain 50%. Thursday and Thursday night, partly cloudy. Showers and thunderstorms likely. Highs in the lower 90s. Lows in the mid-70s. Chance of rain 70%. Friday and Friday night, partly cloudy. A chance of showers and thunderstorms. Highs in the mid-90s. Lows in the mid-70s. Chance of rain 40%. Heat index values up to 105. Saturday and Saturday night, mostly clear. A slight chance of showers and thunderstorms. Highs in the mid-90s. Lows in the mid-70s. Chance of rain 20%. Heat index values up to 105. Sunday, sunny. Highs in the mid-90s. Heat index values up to 110. The coastal waters forecast for the following: waters from Suwannee River to Apalachicola, Florida, extending from 20 to 60 nautical miles. Coastal waters from Okaloosa-Walton County line to Mexico Beach out to 20 nautical miles. Coastal waters from Mexico Beach to Apalachicola out to 20 nautical miles. Waters from Okaloosa-Walton County line to Mexico Beach 20 to 60 nautical miles. And waters from Mexico Beach to Apalachicola 20 to 60 nautical miles. Today, southwest winds 10 to 15 knots. Seas around 2 feet. Wave detail, southwest 2 feet at 6 seconds. Protected waters a moderate chop. Tonight, southwest winds 10 to 15 knots. Seas around 2 feet. Wave detail, southwest 2 feet at 6 seconds. Protected waters a moderate chop. Tuesday, west winds 5 to 10 knots, increasing to 10 to 15 knots with gusts up to 20 knots in the afternoon. Seas around 2 feet. Wave detail, west 2 feet at 5 seconds and west 1 foot at 2 seconds. Protected waters a moderate chop. Tuesday night, west winds 10 to 15 knots. Seas 2 to 3 feet. Wave detail, west 2 feet at 4 seconds and south 1 foot at 8 seconds. Protected waters a moderate chop. A slight chance of showers and thunderstorms in the evening. Wednesday, west winds 5 to 10 knots. Seas around 2 feet. Wave detail, west 2 feet at 4 seconds and south 1 foot at 7 seconds. Protected waters a light chop. A slight chance of showers and thunderstorms. Wednesday night, west winds 10 to 15 knots, diminishing to 5 to 10 knots after midnight. Seas around 2 feet. Wave detail, west 2 feet at 4 seconds and south 1 foot at 8 seconds. Protected waters a moderate chop. A slight chance of showers and thunderstorms. Thursday, west winds 5 to 10 knots. Seas around 2 feet. Protected waters a light chop. A slight chance of showers and thunderstorms. Thursday night through Friday night, southwest winds 5 to 10 knots. Seas around 2 feet. Protected waters a light chop. Winds and waves higher in and near thunderstorms. The Tallahassee climate summary for yesterday, June 21, 2026. Yesterday's high temperature was 88 degrees. This high was 3 degrees below the normal high of 91. Yesterday's low temperature was 72 degrees. This tied the normal low of 72. 1.15 inches of precipitation fell yesterday, which brings the monthly total to 5.02 inches. This is 0.39 inches below the normal amount of 5.41 inches for June.
The total precipitation for the year now stands at 17.21 inches, which is 9.02 inches below normal. The normal high temperature for today is 91 degrees, and the normal low is 72. The record high for today is 103, which occurred in 2009, and the record low is 64, which occurred in 1944. Sunrise today is at 6:36 a.m. and sunset is at 8:43 p.m. The coastal waters forecast for the following St. Andrews Bay waterways. Today, sunrise today is at 6:36 a.m. and sunset is at 8:43 p.m. The coastal waters forecast for the following St. Andrews Bay waterways. Today, southwest winds 5 to 10 knots, increasing to 10 to 15 knots late. Protected waters a moderate chop. Tonight, southwest winds 5 to 10 knots. Protected waters a light chop. Tuesday, west winds 5 to 10 knots, increasing to 10 to 15 knots in the afternoon. Protected waters a moderate chop. Tuesday night, west winds 10 to 15 knots, diminishing to 5 to 10 knots after midnight. Protected waters a moderate chop. A slight chance of showers and thunderstorms in the evening. Wednesday, northwest winds 5 to 10 knots, becoming west in the afternoon. Protected waters a light chop. A chance of showers and thunderstorms in the afternoon. Wednesday night, west winds 5 to 10 knots, diminishing to around 5 knots after midnight. Protected waters a light chop. A slight chance of showers and thunderstorms in the evening. Thursday, west winds around 5 knots, becoming southwest in the afternoon. Protected waters a light chop. A chance of showers and thunderstorms, mainly in the afternoon. Thursday night, southwest winds 5 to 10 knots, diminishing to around 5 knots after midnight. Protected waters a light chop. A chance of showers and thunderstorms in the evening. Friday, southwest winds around 5 knots, increasing to 5 to 10 knots in the afternoon. Protected waters a light chop. Friday night, southwest winds 5 to 10 knots. Protected waters a light chop. Winds and waves higher in and near thunderstorms. The Tropical Weather Outlook. For the North Atlantic, Caribbean Sea and the Gulf of America, tropical cyclone formation is not expected during the next 7 days. The Surf Zone Forecast General Outlook. Early this morning, offshore buoys were observing southwesterly waves with a significant wave heights of 2 feet at 5 to 7 seconds. This will be enough to keep the high risk of rip currents going at south and southwest facing beaches, such as Walton, Bay, and Gulf counties. Southwest to northwest winds will continue to target the same beaches with a high risk through Wednesday. Winds and seas decrease over the eastern Gulf late this week, so the risk of rip currents drops back to moderate starting Thursday. Tide information for Monday, June 22, 2026. St. Mark's River entrance. Low 2:04 a.m., high 8:41 a.m., low 3:20 p.m., high 9:38 p.m. Apalachicola. Low 4:05 a.m., high 10:35 a.m., low 6:05 p.m. St. Andrews Bay at Panama City. High 6:13 a.m., low 4:54 p.m. Note that the times of high and low tide are 3 minutes earlier at Shell Point than at the St. Mark's River entrance. The average water temperature at Apalachicola was 84.2 degrees. Sunrise and sunset in Tallahassee. June 22, 2026. Sunrise 6:36 a.m. Eastern Daylight Time. Sunset 8:43 p.m. Eastern Daylight Time. 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The latest weather and forecast information can also be accessed by calling our automated forecast line at 850-942-8851. The current time is 8:36 a.m. Eastern Daylight Time. These are the 8 a.m. Eastern Daylight Time conditions. At the Tallahassee Airport, it was mostly sunny. The temperature was 73 degrees. The wind was calm. At Florida State University, the temperature was 75 degrees. The wind was calm. At Apalachicola, it was mostly sunny. The temperature was 82 degrees. The wind was southwest at 7 miles an hour. At Panama City Northwest, it was sunny. The temperature was 81 degrees. The wind was south at 6 miles an hour. At Dothan, fog was reported. The temperature was 76 degrees.
The wind was south at 6 miles an hour. At Albany, it was cloudy. The temperature was 70.

4 degrees. The wind was held at 3 miles an hour. At Valdosta, it was sunny. The temperature was 73 degrees. The wind was calm. Over the marine area, at the buoy south of Apalachicola, winds were south at 10 knots and seas were 2 feet. At the buoy south of Panama City, winds were south at 12 knots and seas were 2 feet. At the buoy south of Pensacola, winds were south at 14 knots and seas were 3 feet. The forecast for the local area. Today, mostly sunny. A chance of showers and thunderstorms this afternoon. Highs in the lower 90s. Southwest winds 5 to 10 miles per hour. Chance of rain 50%. Tonight, partly cloudy. A chance of showers and thunderstorms in the evening. Humid with lows in the mid-70s. Southwest winds 5 to 10 miles per hour. Chance of rain 40%. Tuesday, mostly sunny. A chance of showers and thunderstorms in the afternoon. Humid with highs in the lower 90s. West winds 5 to 10 miles per hour. Chance of rain 50%. Tuesday night, a slight chance of thunderstorms in the evening. Partly cloudy with a slight chance of showers. Lows in the mid-70s. West winds 5 to 10 miles per hour. Chance of rain 20%. Wednesday, mostly sunny with a chance of showers. A chance of thunderstorms in the afternoon. Highs in the lower 90s. Northwest winds around 5 miles per hour. Chance of rain 50%. Wednesday night, mostly cloudy with a chance of showers and thunderstorms in the evening, then partly cloudy after midnight. Lows in the mid-70s. Chance of rain 50%. Thursday and Thursday night, partly cloudy. Showers and thunderstorms likely. Highs in the lower 90s. Lows in the mid-70s. Chance of rain 70%. Friday and Friday night, partly cloudy. A chance of showers and thunderstorms. Highs in the mid-90s. Lows in the mid-70s. Chance of rain 40%. Heat index values up to 105. Saturday and Saturday night, mostly clear. A slight chance of showers and thunderstorms. Highs in the mid-90s. Lows in the mid-70s. Chance of rain 20%. Heat index values up to 105. Sunday, sunny. Highs in the mid-90s. Heat index values up to 110. The coastal waters forecast for the following waters from Suwannee River to Apalachicola, Florida, extending from 20 to 60 nautical miles. Coastal waters from Okaloosa-Walton County line to Mexico Beach out to 20 nautical miles. Coastal waters from Mexico Beach to Apalachicola out to 20 nautical miles. Waters from Okaloosa-Walton County line to Mexico Beach 20 to 60 nautical miles. And waters from Mexico Beach to Apalachicola 20 to 60 nautical miles. Today, southwest winds 10 to 15 knots. Seas around 2 feet. Wave detail, southwest 2 feet at 6 seconds. Protected waters a moderate chop. Tonight, southwest winds 10 to 15 knots. Seas around 2 feet. Wave detail, southwest 2 feet at 6 seconds. Protected waters a moderate chop. Tuesday, west winds 5 to 10 knots, increasing to 10 to 15 knots with gusts up to 20 knots in the afternoon. Seas around 2 feet. Wave detail, west 2 feet at 5 seconds and west 1 foot at 2 seconds. Protected waters a moderate chop. Tuesday night, west winds 10 to 15 knots. Seas 2 to 3 feet. Wave detail, west 2 feet at 4 seconds and south 1 foot at 8 seconds. Protected waters a moderate chop. A slight chance of showers and thunderstorms in the evening. Wednesday, west winds 5 to 10 knots. Seas around 2 feet. Wave detail, west 2 feet at 4 seconds and south 1 foot at 7 seconds. Protected waters a light chop. A slight chance of showers and thunderstorms. Wednesday night, west winds 10 to 15 knots, diminishing to 5 to 10 knots after midnight. Seas around 2 feet. Wave detail, west 2 feet at 4 seconds and south 1 foot at 8 seconds. Protected waters a moderate chop. A slight chance of showers and thunderstorms. Thursday, west winds 5 to 10 knots. Seas around 2 feet. Protected waters a light chop. A slight chance of showers and thunderstorms. Thursday night through Friday night, southwest winds 5 to 10 knots. Seas around 2 feet. Protected waters a light chop. Winds and waves higher and near thunderstorms. The coastal waters forecast

The following St. Andrews Bay waterways. Today, southwest winds 5 to 10 knots, increasing to 10 to 15 knots late. Protected waters a moderate chop. Tonight, southwest winds 5 to 10 knots. Protected waters a light chop. Tuesday, west winds 5 to 10 knots, increasing to 10 to 15 knots in the afternoon. Protected waters a moderate chop. Tuesday night, west winds 10 to 15 knots, diminishing to 5 to 10 knots after midnight. Protected waters a moderate chop. A slight chance of showers and thunderstorms in the evening. Wednesday, northwest winds 5 to 10 knots, becoming west in the afternoon. Protected waters a light chop. A chance of showers and thunderstorms in the afternoon. Wednesday night, west winds 5 to 10 knots, diminishing to around 5 knots after midnight. Protected waters a light chop. A slight chance of showers and thunderstorms in the evening. Thursday, west winds around 5 knots, becoming southwest in the afternoon. Protected waters a light chop. A chance of showers and thunderstorms, mainly in the afternoon. Thursday night, southwest winds 5 to 10 knots, diminishing to around 5 knots after midnight. Protected waters a light chop. A chance of showers and thunderstorms in the evening. Friday, southwest winds around 5 knots, increasing to 5 to 10 knots in the afternoon. Protected waters a light chop. Friday night, southwest winds 5 to 10 knots. Protected waters a light chop. Winds and waves higher and near thunderstorms. The Tropical Weather Outlook. For the North Atlantic, Caribbean Sea and the Gulf of America, tropical cyclone formation is not expected during the next 7 days. The Surf Zone Forecast General Outlook. Early this morning, offshore buoys were observing southwesterly waves with a significant wave heights of 2 feet at 5 to 7 seconds. This will be enough to keep the high risk of rip currents going at south and southwest facing beaches, such as Walton, Bay, and Gulf counties. Southwest to northwest winds will continue to target the same beaches with a high risk through Wednesday. Winds and seas decrease over the eastern Gulf late this week, so the risk of rip currents drops back to moderate starting Thursday. Tide information for Monday, June 22, 2026. St. Mark's River entrance. Low 2:04 a.m., high 8:41 a.m., low 3:20 p.m., high 9:38 p.m. Apalachicola. Low 4:05 a.m., high 10:35 a.m., low 6:05 p.m. St. Andrews Bay at Panama City. High 6:13 a.m., low 4:54 p.m. Note that the times of high and low tide are 3 minutes earlier at Shell Point than at the St. Mark's River entrance. The average water temperature at Apalachicola was 84.2 degrees. Sunrise and sunset in Tallahassee. June 22, 2026. Sunrise 6:36 a.m. Eastern Daylight Time, sunset 8:43 p.m. Eastern Daylight Time. 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This broadcast originates from your National Weather Service office in Tallahassee, Florida. The latest weather and forecast information can also be accessed by calling our automated forecast line at 850-942-8851. The current time is 8:46 a.m. Eastern Daylight Time. These are the 8 a.m. Eastern Daylight Time conditions. At the Tallahassee Airport, it was mostly sunny. The temperature was 73 degrees. The wind was calm. At Florida State University, the temperature was 75 degrees. The wind was calm. At Apalachicola, it was mostly sunny. The temperature was 82 degrees. The wind was southwest at 7 miles an hour. At Panama City Northwest, it was sunny. The temperature was 81 degrees. The wind was south at 6 miles an hour. At Dothan, fog was reported. The temperature was 76 degrees. The wind was south at 6 miles an hour. At Albany, it was cloudy. The temperature was 74 degrees. The wind was south at 3 miles an hour. At Valdosta, it was sunny. The temperature was 73 degrees. The wind was calm. Over the marine area, at the buoys south of Apalachicola, winds were south at 10 knots and seas were 2 feet. At the buoys south of Panama City, winds were south at 12 knots and seas were 2 feet. At the buoys south of Pensacola, winds were south at 14 knots and seas were 3 feet. The forecast for the local area. Today, mostly sunny. A chance of showers.

Highs in the lower 90s. Northwest winds around 5 miles per hour. Chance of rain 50%. Wednesday night, mostly cloudy with a chance of showers and thunderstorms in the evening, then partly cloudy after midnight. Lows in the mid-70s. Chance of rain 50%. Thursday and Thursday night, partly cloudy. Showers and thunderstorms likely. Highs in the lower 90s. Lows in the mid-70s. Chance of rain 70%. Friday and Friday night, partly cloudy. A chance of showers and thunderstorms. Highs in the mid-90s. Lows in the mid-70s. Chance of rain 40%. Heat index values up to 105. Saturday and Saturday night, mostly clear. A slight chance of showers and thunderstorms. Highs in the mid-90s. Lows in the mid-70s. Chance of rain 20%. Heat index values up to 105. Sunday, sunny. Highs in the mid-90s. Heat index values up to 110. The coastal waters forecast for the following: waters from Swanee River to Apalachicola, Florida, extending from 20 to 60 nautical miles. Coastal waters from Okaloosa, Walton County line to Mexico Beach out to 20 nautical miles. Coastal waters from Mexico Beach to Apalachicola out to 20 nautical miles. Waters from Okaloosa, Walton County line to Mexico Beach 20 to 60 nautical miles. And waters from Mexico Beach to Apalachicola 20 to 60 nautical miles. Today, southwest winds 10 to 15 knots. Seas around 2 feet. Wave detail, southwest 2 feet at 6 seconds. Protected waters a moderate chop. Tonight, southwest winds 10 to 15 knots. Seas around 2 feet. Wave detail, southwest 2 feet at 6 seconds. Protected waters a moderate chop. Tuesday, west winds 5 to 10 knots, increasing to 10 to 15 knots with gusts up to 20 knots in the afternoon. Seas around 2 feet. Wave detail, west 2 feet at 5 seconds and west 1 foot at 2 seconds. Protected waters a moderate chop. Tuesday night, west winds 10 to 15 knots. Seas 2 to 3 feet. Wave detail, west 2 feet at 4 seconds and south 1 foot at 8 seconds. Protected waters a moderate chop. A slight chance of showers and thunderstorms in the evening. Wednesday, west winds 5 to 10 knots. Seas around 2 feet. Wave detail, west 2 feet at 4 seconds and south 1 foot at 7 seconds. Protected waters a light chop. A slight chance of showers and thunderstorms. Wednesday night, west winds 10 to 15 knots, diminishing to 5 to 10 knots after midnight. Seas around 2 feet. Wave detail, west 2 feet at 4 seconds and south 1 foot at 8 seconds. Protected waters a moderate chop. A slight chance of showers and thunderstorms. Thursday, west winds 5 to 10 knots. Seas around 2 feet. Protected waters a light chop. A slight chance of showers and thunderstorms. Thursday night through Friday night, southwest winds 5 to 10 knots. Seas around 2 feet. Protected waters a light chop. Winds and waves higher and near thunderstorms. The coastal waters forecast for the following: St. Andrews Bay waterways. Today, southwest winds 5 to 10 knots, increasing to 10 to 15 knots late. Protected waters a moderate chop. Tonight, southwest winds 5 to 10 knots. Protected waters a light chop. Tuesday, west winds 5 to 10 knots, increasing to 10 to 15 knots in the afternoon. Protected waters a moderate chop. Tuesday night, west winds 10 to 15 knots, diminishing to 5 to 10 knots after midnight. Protected waters a moderate chop. A slight chance of showers and thunderstorms in the evening. Wednesday, northwest winds 5 to 10 knots, becoming west in the afternoon. Protected waters a light chop. A chance of showers and thunderstorms in the afternoon. Wednesday night, west winds 5 to 10 knots, diminishing to around 5 knots after midnight. Protected waters a light chop. A slight chance of showers and thunderstorms in the evening. Thursday, west winds around 5 knots, becoming southwest in the afternoon. Protected waters a light chop. A chance of showers and thunderstorms, mainly in the afternoon. Thursday night, southwest winds 5 to 10 knots, diminishing to around 5 knots after midnight. Protected waters a light chop. A chance of showers and thunderstorms in the evening. Friday, southwest winds around 5 knots, increasing to 5 to 10 knots in the afternoon. Protected waters a light chop.

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Friday night, southwest winds 5 to 10 knots. Protected waters, a light shop. Winds and waves higher and near thunderstorms. The tropical weather outlook. For the North Atlantic, Caribbean Sea, and the Gulf of America, tropical cyclone formation is not expected during the next 7 days. The surf zone forecast, general outlook. Early this morning, offshore buoys were observing southwesterly waves with a significant wave heights of 2 feet at 5 to 7 seconds. This will be enough to keep the high risk of rip currents going at south and southwest facing beaches, such as Walton, Bay, and Gulf counties. Southwest to northwest winds will continue to target the same beaches with a high risk through Wednesday. Winds and seas decrease over the eastern Gulf late this week, so the risk of rip currents drops back to moderate starting Thursday. Tide information for Monday, June 22, 2026. St. Mark's River entrance. Low 2:04 a.m., high 8:41 a.m., low 3:20 p.m., high 9:38 p.m. Apalachicola. Low 4:05 a.m., high 10:35 a.m., low 6:05 p.m. St. Andrews Bay at Panama City. High 6:13 a.m., low 4:54 p.m. Note that the times of high and low tide are 3 minutes earlier at Channel Point than at the St. Mark's River entrance. The average water temperature at Apalachicola was 84.2 degrees. Sunrise and sunset in Tallahassee. June 22, 2026, sunrise 6:36 a.m. Eastern Daylight Time, sunset 8:43 p.m. Eastern Daylight Time. 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This broadcast originates from your National Weather Service office in Tallahassee, Florida. The latest weather and forecast information can also be accessed by calling our automated forecast line at 850-942-8851. The current time is 8:55 a.m. Eastern Daylight Time. These are the 8 a.m. Eastern Daylight Time conditions. At the Tallahassee Airport, it was mostly sunny. The temperature was 73 degrees. The wind was calm. At Florida State University, the temperature was 75 degrees. The wind was calm. At Apalachicola, it was mostly sunny. The temperature was 82 degrees. The wind was southwest at 7 miles an hour. At Panama City Northwest, it was sunny. The temperature was 81 degrees. The wind was south at 6 miles an hour. At Dothan, fog was reported. The temperature was 76 degrees. The wind was south at 6 miles an hour. At Albany, it was cloudy. The temperature was 74 degrees. The wind was south at 3 miles an hour. At Valdosta, it was sunny. The temperature was 73 degrees. The wind was calm. Over the marine area, at the buoy south of Apalachicola, winds were south at 10 knots and seas were 2 feet. At the buoy south of Panama City, winds were south at 12 knots and seas were 2 feet. At the buoy south of Pensacola, winds were south at 14 knots and seas were 3 feet. The forecast for the local area. Today, mostly sunny. A chance of showers and thunderstorms this afternoon. Highs in the lower 90s. Southwest winds 5 to 10 miles per hour. Chance of rain 50%. Tonight, partly cloudy. A chance of showers and thunderstorms in the evening. Humid with lows in the mid-70s. Southwest winds 5 to 10 miles per hour. Chance of rain 40%. Tuesday, mostly sunny. A chance of showers and thunderstorms in the afternoon. Humid with highs in the lower 90s. West winds 5 to 10 miles per hour. Chance of rain 50%. Tuesday night, a slight chance of thunderstorms in the evening. Partly cloudy with a slight chance of showers. Lows in the mid-70s. West winds 5 to 10 miles per hour. Chance of rain 20%. Wednesday, mostly sunny with a chance of showers. A chance of thunderstorms in the afternoon. Highs in the lower 90s. Northwest winds around 5 miles per hour. Chance of rain 50%. Wednesday night, mostly cloudy with a chance of showers and thunderstorms in the evening, then partly cloudy after midnight. Lows in the mid-70s. Chance of rain 50%. Thursday and Thursday night, partly cloudy. Showers and thunderstorms likely. Highs in the lower 90s. Lows in the mid-70s. Chance of rain 70%. Friday and Friday night, partly cloudy.
a chance of showers and thunderstorms. Highs in the mid-90s. Lows in the mid-70s. Chance of rain 40%. Heat index values up to 105. Saturday and Saturday night, mostly clear. A slight chance of showers and thunderstorms. Highs in the mid-90s. Lows in the mid-70s. Chance of rain 20%. Heat index values up to 105. Sunday, sunny. Highs in the mid-90s. Heat index values up to 110. The coastal waters forecast for the following: waters from Suwannee River to Apalachicola, Florida, extending from 20 to 60 nautical miles. Coastal waters from Okaloosa-Walton County line to Mexico Beach out to 20 nautical miles. Coastal waters from Mexico Beach to Apalachicola out to 20 nautical miles. Waters from Okaloosa-Walton County line to Mexico Beach 20 to 60 nautical miles. And waters from Mexico Beach to Apalachicola 20 to 60 nautical miles. Today, southwest winds 10 to 15 knots. Seas around 2 feet. Wave detail, southwest 2 feet at 6 seconds. Protected waters a moderate chop. Tonight, southwest winds 10 to 15 knots. Seas around 2 feet. Wave detail, southwest 2 feet at 6 seconds. Protected waters a moderate chop. Tuesday, west winds 5 to 10 knots, increasing to 10 to 15 knots with gusts up to 20 knots in the afternoon. Seas around 2 feet. Wave detail, west 2 feet at 5 seconds and west 1 foot at 2 seconds. Protected waters a moderate chop. Tuesday night, west winds 10 to 15 knots. Seas 2 to 3 feet. Wave detail, west 2 feet at 4 seconds and south 1 foot at 8 seconds. Protected waters a moderate chop. A slight chance of showers and thunderstorms in the evening. Wednesday, west winds 5 to 10 knots. Seas around 2 feet. Wave detail, west 2 feet at 4 seconds and south 1 foot at 7 seconds. Protected waters a light chop. A slight chance of showers and thunderstorms. Wednesday night, west winds 10 to 15 knots, diminishing to 5 to 10 knots after midnight. Seas around 2 feet. Wave detail, west 2 feet at 4 seconds and south 1 foot at 8 seconds. Protected waters a moderate chop. A slight chance of showers and thunderstorms. Thursday, west winds 5 to 10 knots. Seas around 2 feet. Protected waters a light chop. A slight chance of showers and thunderstorms. Thursday night through Friday night, southwest winds 5 to 10 knots. Seas around 2 feet. Protected waters a light chop. Winds and waves higher and near thunderstorms. The Tallahassee climate summary for yesterday, June 21, 2026. Yesterday's high temperature was 88 degrees. This high was 3 degrees below the normal high of 91. Yesterday's low temperature was 72 degrees. This tied the normal low of 72. 1.15 inches of precipitation fell yesterday, which brings the monthly total to 5.02 inches. This is 0.39 inches below the normal amount of 5.41 inches for June. The total precipitation for the year now stands at 17.21 inches, which is 9.02 inches below normal. The normal high temperature for today is 91 degrees, and the normal low is 72. The record high for today is 103, which occurred in 2009, and the record low is 64, which occurred in 1944. Sunrise today is at 6:36 a.m. and sunset is at 8:43 p.m. The coastal waters forecast for the following: St. Andrews Bay waterways. Today, southwest winds 5 to 10 knots, increasing to 10 to 15 knots late. Protected waters a moderate chop. Tonight, southwest winds 5 to 10 knots. Protected waters a light chop. Tuesday, west winds 5 to 10 knots, increasing to 10 to 15 knots in the afternoon. Protected waters a moderate chop. Tuesday night, west winds 10 to 15 knots, diminishing to 5 to 10 knots after midnight. Protected waters a moderate chop. A slight chance of showers and thunderstorms in the evening. Wednesday, northwest winds 5 to 10 knots, becoming west in the afternoon. Protected waters a light chop. A chance of showers and thunderstorms in the afternoon. Wednesday night, west winds 5 to 10 knots, diminishing to around 5 knots after midnight. Protected waters a light chop. A slight chance of showers and thunderstorms in the evening. Thursday, west winds around 5 knots, becoming southwest in the afternoon. Protected waters a light chop.

A chance of showers and thunderstorms, mainly in the afternoon. Thursday night, southwest winds 5 to 10 knots, diminishing to around 5 knots after midnight. Protected waters a light chop. A chance of showers and thunderstorms in the evening. Friday, southwest winds around 5 knots, increasing to 5 to 10 knots in the afternoon. Protected waters a light chop. Friday night, southwest winds 5 to 10 knots. Protected waters a light chop. Winds and waves higher in and near thunderstorms. The Tropical Weather Outlook. For the North Atlantic, Caribbean Sea, and the Gulf of America, tropical cyclone formation is not expected during the next 7 days. The Surf Zone Forecast General Outlook. Early this morning, offshore buoys were observing southwesterly waves with a significant wave heights of 2 feet at 5 to 7 seconds. This will be enough to keep the high risk of rip currents going at south and southwest facing beaches, such as Walton, Bay, and Gulf counties. Southwest to northwest winds will continue to target the same beaches with a high risk through Wednesday. Winds and seas decrease over the eastern Gulf late this week, so the risk of rip currents drops back to moderate starting Thursday. Tide information for Monday, June 22, 2026. St. Mark's River entrance. Low 2:04 a.m., high 8:41 a.m., low 3:28 p.m., high 9:38 p.m. Apalachicola. Low 4:05 a.m., high 10:35 a.m., low 6:05 p.m. St. Andrew's Bay at Panama City. High 6:13 a.m., low 4:54 p.m. Note that the times of high and low tide are 3 minutes earlier at Shell Point than at the St. Mark's River entrance. The average water temperature at Apalachicola was 84.2 degrees. Sunrise and sunset in Tallahassee. June 22, 2026. Sunrise 6:36 a.m. Eastern Daylight Time. Sunset 8:43 p.m. Eastern Daylight Time. 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The latest weather and forecast information can also be accessed by calling our automated forecast line at 850-942-8851. The current time is 9:06 a.m. Eastern Daylight Time. These are the 9 a.m. Eastern Daylight Time conditions. At the Tallahassee Airport, it was mostly sunny. The temperature was 77 degrees. The wind was calm. The report from Florida State University was not available. At Apalachicola, it was mostly sunny. The temperature was 84 degrees. The wind was southwest at 8 miles an hour. At Panama City Northwest, it was sunny. The temperature was 84 degrees. The wind was south at 6 miles an hour. At Dothan, fog was reported. The temperature was 77 degrees. The wind was southwest at 8 miles an hour. At Albany, it was cloudy. The temperature was 75 degrees. The wind was southwest at 5 miles an hour. At Valdosta, it was sunny. The temperature was 79 degrees. The wind was calm. Over the marine area, at the buoys south of Apalachicola, winds were south at 10 knots. At the buoys south of Panama City, winds were south at 12 knots. At the buoys south of Pensacola, winds were southwest at 14 knots. The forecast for the local area. Today, mostly sunny. A chance of showers and thunderstorms this afternoon. Highs in the lower 90s. Southwest winds 5 to 10 miles per hour. Chance of rain 50%. Tonight, partly cloudy. A chance of showers and thunderstorms in the evening. Humid with lows in the mid-70s. Southwest winds 5 to 10 miles per hour. Chance of rain 40%. Tuesday, mostly sunny. A chance of showers and thunderstorms in the afternoon. Humid with highs in the lower 90s. West winds 5 to 10 miles per hour. Chance of rain 50%. Tuesday night, a slight chance of thunderstorms in the evening. Partly cloudy with a slight chance of showers. Lows in the mid-70s. West winds 5 to 10 miles per hour. Chance of rain 20%. Wednesday, mostly sunny with a chance of showers. A chance of thunderstorms in the afternoon. Highs in the lower 90s. Northwest winds around 5 miles per hour. Chance of rain 50%. Wednesday night, mostly cloudy with a chance of showers and thunderstorms in the evening, then partly cloudy after midnight.

lows in the mid-70s. Chance of rain 50%. Thursday and Thursday night, partly cloudy. Showers and thunderstorms likely. Highs in the lower 90s. Lows in the mid-70s. Chance of rain 70%. Friday and Friday night, partly cloudy. A chance of showers and thunderstorms. Highs in the mid-90s. Lows in the mid-70s. Chance of rain 40%. Heat index values up to 105. Saturday and Saturday night, mostly clear. A slight chance of showers and thunderstorms. Highs in the mid-90s. Lows in the mid-70s. Chance of rain 20%. Heat index values up to 105. Sunday, sunny. Highs in the mid-90s. Heat index values up to 110. The coastal waters forecast for the following: waters from Suwannee River to Apalachicola, Florida, extending from 20 to 60 nautical miles. Coastal waters from Okaloosa, Walton County line to Mexico Beach out to 20 nautical miles. Coastal waters from Mexico Beach to Apalachicola out to 20 nautical miles. Waters from Okaloosa, Walton County line to Mexico Beach 20 to 60 nautical miles. And waters from Mexico Beach to Apalachicola 20 to 60 nautical miles. Today, southwest winds 10 to 15 knots. Seas around 2 feet. Wave detail, southwest 2 feet at 6 seconds. Protected waters a moderate chop. Tonight, southwest winds 10 to 15 knots. Seas around 2 feet. Wave detail, southwest 2 feet at 6 seconds. Protected waters a moderate chop. Tuesday, west winds 5 to 10 knots, increasing to 10 to 15 knots with gusts up to 20 knots in the afternoon. Seas around 2 feet. Wave detail, west 2 feet at 5 seconds and west 1 foot at 2 seconds. Protected waters a moderate chop. Tuesday night, west winds 10 to 15 knots. Seas 2 to 3 feet. Wave detail, west 2 feet at 4 seconds and south 1 foot at 8 seconds. Protected waters a moderate chop. A slight chance of showers and thunderstorms in the evening. Wednesday, west winds 5 to 10 knots. Seas around 2 feet. Wave detail, west 2 feet at 4 seconds and south 1 foot at 7 seconds. Protected waters a light chop. A slight chance of showers and thunderstorms. Wednesday night, west winds 10 to 15 knots, diminishing to 5 to 10 knots after midnight. Seas around 2 feet. Wave detail, west 2 feet at 4 seconds and south 1 foot at 8 seconds. Protected waters a moderate chop. A slight chance of showers and thunderstorms. Thursday, west winds 5 to 10 knots. Seas around 2 feet. Protected waters a light chop. A slight chance of showers and thunderstorms. Thursday night through Friday night, southwest winds 5 to 10 knots. Seas around 2 feet. Protected waters a light chop. Winds and waves higher and near thunderstorms. The coastal waters forecast for the following: St. Andrews Bay waterways. Today, southwest winds 5 to 10 knots, increasing to 10 to 15 knots late. Protected waters a moderate chop. Tonight, southwest winds 5 to 10 knots. Protected waters a light chop. Tuesday, west winds 5 to 10 knots, increasing to 10 to 15 knots in the afternoon. Protected waters a moderate chop. Tuesday night, west winds 10 to 15 knots, diminishing to 5 to 10 knots after midnight. Protected waters a moderate chop. A slight chance of showers and thunderstorms in the evening. Wednesday, northwest winds 5 to 10 knots, becoming west in the afternoon. Protected waters a light chop. A chance of showers and thunderstorms in the afternoon. Wednesday night, west winds 5 to 10 knots, diminishing to around 5 knots after midnight. Protected waters a light chop. A slight chance of showers and thunderstorms in the evening. Thursday, west winds around 5 knots, becoming southwest in the afternoon. Protected waters a light chop. A chance of showers and thunderstorms, mainly in the afternoon. Thursday night, southwest winds 5 to 10 knots, diminishing to around 5 knots after midnight. Protected waters a light chop. A chance of showers and thunderstorms in the evening. Friday, southwest winds around 5 knots, increasing to 5 to 10 knots in the afternoon. Protected waters a light chop. Friday night, southwest winds 5 to 10 knots. Protected waters a light chop. Winds and waves higher and near thunderstorms. The Tropical Weather Outlook. For the North Atlantic, Caribbean Sea.

In the Gulf of America, tropical cyclone formation is not expected during the next 7 days. The Surf Zone forecasts general outlook. Early this morning, offshore buoys were observing southwesterly waves with a significant wave heights of 2 feet at 5 to 7 seconds. This will be enough to keep the high risk of rip currents going at south and southwest facing beaches, such as Walton, Bay, and Gulf counties. Southwest to northwest winds will continue to target the same beaches with a high risk through Wednesday. Winds and seas decrease over the eastern Gulf late this week, so the risk of rip currents drops back to moderate starting Thursday. Tide information for Monday, June 22, 2026. St. Mark's River entrance. Low 2:04 a.m., high 8:41 a.m., low 3:20 p.m., high 9:38 p.m. Apalachicola. Low 4:05 a.m., high 10:35 a.m., low 6:05 p.m. St. Andrews Bay of Panama City. High 6:13 a.m., low 4:54 p.m. Note that the times of high and low tide are 3 minutes earlier at Shell Point than at the St. Mark's River entrance. The average water temperature at Apalachicola was 84.2 degrees. Sunrise and sunset in Tallahassee. June 22, 2026, sunrise 6:36 a.m. Eastern Daylight Time, sunset 8:43 p.m. Eastern Daylight Time. 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The latest weather and forecast information can also be accessed by calling our automated forecast line at 850-942-8851. The current time is 9:15 a.m. Eastern Daylight Time. These are the 9 a.m. Eastern Daylight Time conditions. At the Tallahassee Airport, it was mostly sunny. The temperature was 77 degrees. The wind was calm. At Florida State University, the temperature was 79 degrees. The wind was west at 5 miles an hour. At Apalachicola, it was mostly sunny. The temperature was 84 degrees. The wind was southwest at 8 miles an hour. At Panama City Northwest, it was mostly sunny. The temperature was 84 degrees. The wind was south at 9 miles an hour. At Dothan, fog was reported. The temperature was 77 degrees. The wind was southwest at 8 miles an hour. At Albany, it was cloudy. The temperature was 75 degrees. The wind was southwest at 5 miles an hour. At Valdosta, it was sunny. The temperature was 79 degrees. The wind was calm. Over the marine area, at the buoy south of Apalachicola, winds were south at 10 knots. At the buoy south of Panama City, winds were south at 12 knots. At the buoy south of Pensacola, winds were southwest at 14 knots. These are the 9 a.m. Eastern Daylight Time conditions. At the Tallahassee Airport, it was mostly sunny. The temperature was 77 degrees. The wind was calm. At Florida State University, the temperature was 79 degrees. The wind was west at 5 miles an hour. At Apalachicola, it was mostly sunny. The temperature was 84 degrees. The wind was southwest at 8 miles an hour. At Panama City Northwest, it was mostly sunny. The temperature was 84 degrees. The wind was south at 9 miles an hour. At Dothan, fog was reported. The temperature was 77 degrees. The wind was southwest at 8 miles an hour. At Albany, it was cloudy. The temperature was 75 degrees. The wind was southwest at 5 miles an hour. At Valdosta, it was sunny. The temperature was 79 degrees. The wind was calm. Over the marine area, at the buoy south of Apalachicola, winds were south at 10 knots. At the buoy south of Panama City, winds were south at 12 knots. At the buoy south of Pensacola, winds were southwest at 14 knots. The forecast for the local area. Today, mostly sunny. A chance of showers and thunderstorms this afternoon. Highs in the lower 90s. Southwest winds 5 to 10 miles per hour. Chance of rain 50%. Tonight, partly cloudy. A chance of showers and thunderstorms in the evening. Humid with lows in the mid-70s. Southwest winds 5 to 10 miles per hour. Chance of rain 40%. Tuesday, mostly sunny. A chance of showers and thunderstorms in the afternoon.

highs in the lower 90s. West winds 5 to 10 miles per hour. Chance of rain 50%. Tuesday night, a slight chance of thunderstorms in the evening. Partly cloudy with a slight chance of showers. Lows in the mid-70s. West winds 5 to 10 miles per hour. Chance of rain 20%. Wednesday, mostly sunny with a chance of showers. A chance of thunderstorms in the afternoon. Highs in the lower 90s. Northwest winds around 5 miles per hour. Chance of rain 50%. Wednesday night, mostly cloudy with a chance of showers and thunderstorms in the evening, then partly cloudy after midnight. Lows in the mid-70s. Chance of rain 50%. Thursday and Thursday night, partly cloudy. Showers and thunderstorms likely. Highs in the lower 90s. Lows in the mid-70s. Chance of rain 70%. Friday and Friday night, partly cloudy. A chance of showers and thunderstorms. Highs in the mid-90s. Lows in the mid-70s. Chance of rain 40%. Heat index values up to 105. Saturday and Saturday night, mostly clear. A slight chance of showers and thunderstorms. Highs in the mid-90s. Lows in the mid-70s. Chance of rain 20%. Heat index values up to 105. Sunday, sunny. Highs in the mid-90s. Heat index values up to 110. The coastal waters forecast for the following waters from Suwannee River to Apalachicola, Florida, extending from 20 to 60 nautical miles, coastal waters from Okaloosa-Walton County line to Mexico Beach out to 20 nautical miles, coastal waters from Mexico Beach to Apalachicola out to 20 nautical miles, waters from Okaloosa-Walton County line to Mexico Beach 20 to 60 nautical miles, and waters from Mexico Beach to Apalachicola 20 to 60 nautical miles. Today, southwest winds 10 to 15 knots. Seas around 2 feet. Wave detail, southwest 2 feet at 6 seconds. Protected waters a moderate chop. Tonight, southwest winds 10 to 15 knots. Seas around 2 feet. Wave detail, southwest 2 feet at 6 seconds. Protected waters a moderate chop. Tuesday, west winds 5 to 10 knots, increasing to 10 to 15 knots with gusts up to 20 knots in the afternoon. Seas around 2 feet. Wave detail, west 2 feet at 5 seconds and west 1 foot at 2 seconds. Protected waters a moderate chop. Tuesday night, west winds 10 to 15 knots. Seas 2 to 3 feet. Wave detail, west 2 feet at 4 seconds and south 1 foot at 8 seconds. Protected waters a moderate chop. A slight chance of showers and thunderstorms in the evening. Wednesday, west winds 5 to 10 knots. Seas around 2 feet. Wave detail, west 2 feet at 4 seconds and south 1 foot at 7 seconds. Protected waters a light chop. A slight chance of showers and thunderstorms. Wednesday night, west winds 10 to 15 knots, diminishing to 5 to 10 knots after midnight. Seas around 2 feet. Wave detail, west 2 feet at 4 seconds and south 1 foot at 8 seconds. Protected waters a moderate chop. A slight chance of showers and thunderstorms. Thursday, west winds 5 to 10 knots. Seas around 2 feet. Protected waters a light chop. A slight chance of showers and thunderstorms. Thursday night through Friday night, southwest winds 5 to 10 knots. Seas around 2 feet. Protected waters a light chop. Winds and waves higher and near thunderstorms. The coastal waters forecast for the following St. Andrews Bay waterways. Today, southwest winds 5 to 10 knots, increasing to 10 to 15 knots late. Protected waters a moderate chop. Tonight, southwest winds 5 to 10 knots. Protected waters a light chop. Tuesday, west winds 5 to 10 knots, increasing to 10 to 15 knots in the afternoon. Protected waters a moderate chop. Tuesday night, west winds 10 to 15 knots, diminishing to 5 to 10 knots after midnight. Protected waters a moderate chop. A slight chance of showers and thunderstorms in the evening. Wednesday, northwest winds 5 to 10 knots, becoming west in the afternoon. Protected waters a light chop. A chance of showers and thunderstorms in the afternoon. Wednesday night, west winds 5 to 10 knots, diminishing to around 5 knots after midnight. Protected waters a light chop. A slight chance of showers and thunderstorms in the evening. Thursday, west winds around 5 knots, becoming southwest in the

afternoon. Protected waters, a light shop. A chance of showers and thunderstorms, mainly in the afternoon. Thursday night, southwest winds 5 to 10 knots, diminishing to around 5 knots after midnight. Protected waters, a light shop. A chance of showers and thunderstorms in the evening. Friday, southwest winds around 5 knots, increasing to 5 to 10 knots in the afternoon. Protected waters, a light shop. Friday night, southwest winds 5 to 10 knots. Protected waters, a light shop. Winds and waves higher in and near thunderstorms. The Tropical Weather Outlook. For the North Atlantic, Caribbean Sea, and the Gulf of America, tropical cyclone formation is not expected during the next 7 days. The Surf Zone Forecast General Outlook. Early this morning, offshore buoys were observing southwesterly waves with a significant wave heights of 2 feet at 5 to 7 seconds. This will be enough to keep the high risk of rip currents going at south and southwest facing beaches, such as Walton, Bay, and Gulf counties. Southwest to northwest winds will continue to target the same beaches with a high risk through Wednesday. Winds and seas decrease over the eastern Gulf late this week, so the risk of rip currents drops back to moderate starting Thursday. Tide information for Monday, June 22, 2026. St. Mark's River entrance. Low 2:04 a.m., high 8:41 a.m., low 3:20 p.m., high 9:38 p.m. Apalachicola. Low 4:05 a.m., high 10:35 a.m., low 6:05 p.m. St. Andrews Bay of Panama City. High 6:13 a.m., low 4:54 p.m. Note that the times of high and low tide are 3 minutes earlier at Shell Point than at the St. Mark's River entrance. The average water temperature at Apalachicola was 84.2 degrees. Sunrise and sunset in Tallahassee. June 22, 2026, sunrise 6:36 a.m. Eastern Daylight Time, sunset 8:43 p.m. Eastern Daylight Time. 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This broadcast originates from your National Weather Service office in Tallahassee, Florida. The latest weather and forecast information can also be accessed by calling our automated forecast line at 850-942-8851. The current time is 9:26 a.m. Eastern Daylight Time. These are the 9 a.m. Eastern Daylight Time conditions. At the Tallahassee Airport, it was mostly sunny. The temperature was 77 degrees. The wind was calm. At Florida State University, the temperature was 79 degrees. The wind was west at 5 miles an hour. At Apalachicola, it was mostly sunny. The temperature was 84 degrees. The wind was southwest at 8 miles an hour. At Panama City Northwest, it was mostly sunny. The temperature was 84 degrees. The wind was south at 9 miles an hour. At Dothan, fog was reported. The temperature was 77 degrees. The wind was southwest at 8 miles an hour. At Albany, it was cloudy. The temperature was 75 degrees. The wind was southwest at 5 miles an hour. At Valdosta, it was sunny. The temperature was 79 degrees. The wind was calm. Over the marine area, at the buoy south of Apalachicola, winds were south at 10 knots. At the buoy south of Panama City, winds were south at 12 knots. At the buoy south of Pensacola, winds were southwest at 14 knots. The forecast for the local area. Today, mostly sunny. A chance of showers and thunderstorms this afternoon. Highs in the lower 90s. Southwest winds 5 to 10 miles per hour. Chance of rain 50%. Tonight, partly cloudy. A chance of showers and thunderstorms in the evening. Humid with lows in the mid-70s. Southwest winds 5 to 10 miles per hour. Chance of rain 40%. Tuesday, mostly sunny. A chance of showers and thunderstorms in the afternoon. Humid with highs in the lower 90s. West winds 5 to 10 miles per hour. Chance of rain 50%. Tuesday night, a slight chance of thunderstorms in the evening. Partly cloudy with a slight chance of showers. Lows in the mid-70s. West winds 5 to 10 miles per hour. Chance of rain 20%. Wednesday, mostly sunny with a chance of showers. A chance of thunderstorms in the afternoon. Highs in the lower 90s. Northwest winds around 5 miles per hour. Chance of rain 50%.

Wednesday night, mostly cloudy with a chance of showers and thunderstorms in the evening, then partly cloudy after midnight. Lows in the mid-70s. Chance of rain 50%. Thursday and Thursday night, partly cloudy. Showers and thunderstorms likely. Highs in the lower 90s. Lows in the mid-70s. Chance of rain 70%. Friday and Friday night, partly cloudy. A chance of showers and thunderstorms. Highs in the mid-90s. Lows in the mid-70s. Chance of rain 40%. Heat index values up to 105. Saturday and Saturday night, mostly clear. A slight chance of showers and thunderstorms. Highs in the mid-90s. Lows in the mid-70s. Chance of rain 20%. Heat index values up to 105. Sunday, sunny. Highs in the mid-90s. Heat index values up to 110. The coastal waters forecast for the following: waters from Suwannee River to Apalachicola, Florida, extending from 20 to 60 nautical miles. Coastal waters from Okaloosa, Walton County line to Mexico Beach out to 20 nautical miles. Coastal waters from Mexico Beach to Apalachicola out to 20 nautical miles. Waters from Okaloosa, Walton County line to Mexico Beach 20 to 60 nautical miles. And waters from Mexico Beach to Apalachicola 20 to 60 nautical miles. Today, southwest winds 10 to 15 knots. Seas around 2 feet. Wave detail, southwest 2 feet at 6 seconds. Protected waters a moderate chop. Tonight, southwest winds 10 to 15 knots. Seas around 2 feet. Wave detail, southwest 2 feet at 6 seconds. Protected waters a moderate chop. Tuesday, west winds 5 to 10 knots, increasing to 10 to 15 knots with gusts up to 20 knots in the afternoon. Seas around 2 feet. Wave detail, west 2 feet at 5 seconds and west 1 foot at 2 seconds. Protected waters a moderate chop. Tuesday night, west winds 10 to 15 knots. Seas 2 to 3 feet. Wave detail, west 2 feet at 4 seconds and south 1 foot at 8 seconds. Protected waters a moderate chop. A slight chance of showers and thunderstorms in the evening. Wednesday, west winds 5 to 10 knots. Seas around 2 feet. Wave detail, west 2 feet at 4 seconds and south 1 foot at 7 seconds. Protected waters a light chop. A slight chance of showers and thunderstorms. Wednesday night, west winds 10 to 15 knots, diminishing to 5 to 10 knots after midnight. Seas around 2 feet. Wave detail, west 2 feet at 4 seconds and south 1 foot at 8 seconds. Protected waters a moderate chop. A slight chance of showers and thunderstorms. Thursday, west winds 5 to 10 knots. Seas around 2 feet. Protected waters a light chop. A slight chance of showers and thunderstorms. Thursday night through Friday night, southwest winds 5 to 10 knots. Seas around 2 feet. Protected waters a light chop. Winds and waves higher and near thunderstorms. The Tallahassee climate summary for yesterday, June 21, 2026. Yesterday's high temperature was 88 degrees. This high was 3 degrees below the normal high of 91. Yesterday's low temperature was 72 degrees. This tied the normal low of 72. 1.15 inches of precipitation fell yesterday, which brings the monthly total to 5.02 inches. This is 0.39 inches below the normal amount of 5.41 inches for June. The total precipitation for the year now stands at 17.21 inches, which is 9.02 inches below normal. The normal high temperature for today is 91 degrees, and the normal low is 72. The record high for today is 103, which occurred in 2009, and the record low is 64, which occurred in 1944. Sunrise today is at 6:36 a.m. and sunset is at 8:43 p.m. The coastal waters forecast for the following: St. Andrews Bay waterways. Today, southwest winds 5 to 10 knots, increasing to 10 to 15 knots late. Protected waters a moderate chop. Tonight, southwest winds 5 to 10 knots. Protected waters a light chop. Tuesday, increasing to 10 to 15 knots late. Protected waters a moderate chop. Tonight, southwest winds 5 to 10 knots. Protected waters a light chop. Tuesday, west winds 5 to 10 knots, increasing to 10 to 15 knots in the afternoon. Protected waters a moderate chop. Tuesday night, west winds 10 to 15 knots, diminishing.

in defiance of 10 knots after midnight. Protected water is a moderate chop. A slight chance of showers and thunderstorms in the evening. Wednesday, northwest winds 5 to 10 knots, becoming west in the afternoon. Protected water is a light chop. A chance of showers and thunderstorms in the afternoon. Wednesday night, west winds 5 to 10 knots, diminishing to around 5 knots after midnight. Protected water is a light chop. A slight chance of showers and thunderstorms in the evening. Thursday, west winds around 5 knots, becoming southwest in the afternoon. Protected water is a light chop. A chance of showers and thunderstorms, mainly in the afternoon. Thursday night, southwest winds 5 to 10 knots, diminishing to around 5 knots after midnight. Protected water is a light chop. A chance of showers and thunderstorms in the evening. Friday, southwest winds around 5 knots, increasing to 5 to 10 knots in the afternoon. Protected water is a light chop. Friday night, southwest winds 5 to 10 knots. Protected water is a light chop. Winds and waves higher in and near thunderstorms. The Tropical Weather Outlook. For the North Atlantic, Caribbean Sea, and the Gulf of America, tropical cyclone formation is not expected during the next 7 days. The Surf Zone Forecast General Outlook. Early this morning, offshore buoys were observing southwesterly waves with a significant wave heights of 2 feet at 5 to 7 seconds. This will be enough to keep the high risk of rip currents going at south and southwest facing beaches, such as Walton, Bay, and Gulf counties. Southwest to northwest winds will continue to target the same beaches with a high risk through Wednesday. Winds and seas decrease over the eastern Gulf late this week, so the risk of rip currents drops back to moderate starting Thursday. Tide information for Monday, June 22, 2026. St. Mark's River entrance. Low 2:04 a.m., high 8:41 a.m., low 3:20 p.m., high 9:38 p.m. Apalachicola. Low 4:05 a.m., high 10:35 a.m., low 6:05 p.m. St. Andrews Bay of Panama City. High 6:13 a.m., low 4:54 p.m. Note that the times of high and low tide are 3 minutes earlier at Shell Point than at the St. Mark's River entrance. The average water temperature at Apalachicola was 84.2 degrees. Sunrise and sunset in Tallahassee. June 22, 2026, sunrise 6:36 a.m. Eastern Daylight Time, sunset 8:43 p.m. Eastern Daylight Time. 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The latest weather and forecast information can also be accessed by calling our automated forecast line at 850-942-8851. The current time is 9:36 a.m. Eastern Daylight Time. These are the 9 a.m. Eastern Daylight Time conditions. At the Tallahassee Airport, it was mostly sunny. The temperature was 77 degrees. The wind was calm. At Florida State University, the temperature was 79 degrees. The wind was west at 5 miles an hour. At Apalachicola, it was mostly sunny. The temperature was 84 degrees. The wind was southwest at 8 miles an hour. At Panama City Northwest, it was mostly sunny. The temperature was 84 degrees. The wind was south at 9 miles an hour. At Dothan, fog was reported. The temperature was 77 degrees. The wind was southwest at 8 miles an hour. At Albany, it was cloudy. The temperature was 75 degrees. The wind was southwest at 5 miles an hour. At Valdosta, it was sunny. The temperature was 79 degrees. The wind was calm. Over the marine area, at the buoy south of Apalachicola, winds were south at 10 knots. At the buoy south of Panama City, winds were south at 12 knots. At the buoy south of Pensacola, winds were southwest at 14 knots. The forecast for the local area. Today, mostly sunny. A chance of showers and thunderstorms this afternoon. Highs in the lower 90s. Southwest winds 5 to 10 miles per hour. Chance of rain 50%. Tonight, partly cloudy. A chance of showers and thunderstorms in the evening. Humid with lows in the mid-70s. Southwest winds 5 to 10 miles per hour. Chance of rain 40%. Tuesday, mostly sunny. A chance of showers and thunderstorms in the afternoon.
humid with highs in the lower 90s. West winds 5 to 10 miles per hour. Chance of rain 50%. Tuesday night, a slight chance of thunderstorms in the evening. Partly cloudy with a slight chance of showers. Lows in the mid-70s. West winds 5 to 10 miles per hour. Chance of rain 20%. Wednesday, mostly sunny with a chance of showers. A chance of thunderstorms in the afternoon. Highs in the lower 90s. Northwest winds around 5 miles per hour. Chance of rain 50%. Wednesday night, mostly cloudy with a chance of showers and thunderstorms in the evening, then partly cloudy after midnight. Lows in the mid-70s. Chance of rain 50%. Thursday and Thursday night, partly cloudy. Showers and thunderstorms likely. Highs in the lower 90s. Lows in the mid-70s. Chance of rain 70%. Friday and Friday night, partly cloudy. A chance of showers and thunderstorms. Highs in the mid-90s. Lows in the mid-70s. Chance of rain 40%. Heat index values up to 105. Saturday and Saturday night, mostly clear. A slight chance of showers and thunderstorms. Highs in the mid-90s. Lows in the mid-70s. Chance of rain 20%. Heat index values up to 105. Sunday, sunny. Highs in the mid-90s. Heat index values up to 110. The coastal waters forecast for the following waters from Suwannee River to Apalachicola, Florida, extending from 20 to 60 nautical miles, coastal waters from Okaloosa-Walton County line to Mexico Beach out to 20 nautical miles, coastal waters from Mexico Beach to Apalachicola out to 20 nautical miles, waters from Okaloosa-Walton County line to Mexico Beach 20 to 60 nautical miles, and waters from Mexico Beach to Apalachicola 20 to 60 nautical miles. Today, southwest winds 10 to 15 knots. Seas around 2 feet. Wave detail, southwest 2 feet at 6 seconds. Protected waters a moderate chop. Tonight, southwest winds 10 to 15 knots. Seas around 2 feet. Wave detail, southwest 2 feet at 6 seconds. Protected waters a moderate chop. Tuesday, west winds 5 to 10 knots, increasing to 10 to 15 knots with gusts up to 20 knots in the afternoon. Seas around 2 feet. Wave detail, west 2 feet at 5 seconds and west 1 foot at 2 seconds. Protected waters a moderate chop. Tuesday night, west winds 10 to 15 knots. Seas 2 to 3 feet. Wave detail, west 2 feet at 4 seconds and south 1 foot at 8 seconds. Protected waters a moderate chop. A slight chance of showers and thunderstorms in the evening. Wednesday, west winds 5 to 10 knots. Seas around 2 feet. Wave detail, west 2 feet at 4 seconds and south 1 foot at 7 seconds. Protected waters a light chop. A slight chance of showers and thunderstorms. Wednesday night, west winds 10 to 15 knots, diminishing to 5 to 10 knots after midnight. Seas around 2 feet. Wave detail, west 2 feet at 4 seconds and south 1 foot at 8 seconds. Protected waters a moderate chop. A slight chance of showers and thunderstorms. Thursday, west winds 5 to 10 knots. Seas around 2 feet. Protected waters a light chop. A slight chance of showers and thunderstorms. Thursday night through Friday night, southwest winds 5 to 10 knots. Seas around 2 feet. Protected waters a light chop. Winds and waves higher and near thunderstorms. The coastal waters forecast for the following St. Andrews Bay waterways. Today, southwest winds 5 to 10 knots, increasing to 10 to 15 knots late. Protected waters a moderate chop. Tonight, southwest winds 5 to 10 knots. Protected waters a light chop. Tuesday, west winds 5 to 10 knots, increasing to 10 to 15 knots in the afternoon. Protected waters a moderate chop. Tuesday night, west winds 10 to 15 knots, diminishing to 5 to 10 knots after midnight. Protected waters a moderate chop. A slight chance of showers and thunderstorms in the evening. Wednesday, northwest winds 5 to 10 knots, becoming west in the afternoon. Protected waters a light chop. A chance of showers and thunderstorms in the afternoon. Wednesday night, west winds 5 to 10 knots, diminishing to around 5 knots after midnight. Protected waters a light chop. A slight chance of showers and thunderstorms in the evening. Thursday, west winds around 5 knots,

southwest in the afternoon. Protected waters, a light chop. A chance of showers and thunderstorms, mainly in the afternoon. Thursday night, southwest winds 5 to 10 knots, diminishing to around 5 knots after midnight. Protected waters, a light chop. A chance of showers and thunderstorms in the evening. Friday, southwest winds around 5 knots, increasing to 5 to 10 knots in the afternoon. Protected waters, a light chop. Friday night, southwest winds 5 to 10 knots. Protected waters, a light chop. Winds and waves higher and near thunderstorms. The Tropical Weather Outlook. For the North Atlantic, Caribbean Sea, and the Gulf of America, tropical cyclone formation is not expected during the next 7 days. The Surf Zone Forecast General Outlook. Early this morning, offshore buoys were observing southwesterly waves with a significant wave heights of 2 feet at 5 to 7 seconds. This will be enough to keep the high risk of rip currents going at south and southwest facing beaches, such as Walton, Bay, and Gulf counties. Southwest to northwest winds will continue to target the same beaches with a high risk through Wednesday. Winds and seas decrease over the eastern Gulf late this week, so the risk of rip currents drops back to moderate starting Thursday. Tide information for Monday, June 22, 2026. St. Mark's River entrance. Low 2:04 a.m., high 8:41 a.m., low 3:20 p.m., high 9:38 p.m. Apalachicola. Low 4:05 a.m., high 10:35 a.m., low 6:05 p.m. St. Andrews Bay of Panama City. High 6:13 a.m., low 4:54 p.m. Note that the times of high and low tide are 3 minutes earlier at Channel Point than at the St. Mark's River entrance. The average water temperature at Apalachicola was 84.2 degrees. Sunrise and sunset in Tallahassee. June 22, 2026. Sunrise 6:36 a.m. Eastern Daylight Time. Sunset 8:43 p.m. Eastern Daylight Time. 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The latest weather and forecast information can also be accessed by calling our automated forecast line at 850-942-8851. The current time is 9:45 a.m. Eastern Daylight Time. These are the 9 a.m. Eastern Daylight Time conditions. At the Tallahassee Airport, it was mostly sunny. The temperature was 77 degrees. The wind was calm. At Florida State University, the temperature was 79 degrees. The wind was west at 5 miles an hour. At Apalachicola, it was mostly sunny. The temperature was 84 degrees. The wind was southwest at 8 miles an hour. At Panama City Northwest, it was mostly sunny. The temperature was 84 degrees. The wind was south at 9 miles an hour. At Dothan, fog was reported. The temperature was 77 degrees. The wind was southwest at 8 miles an hour. At Albany, it was cloudy. The temperature was 75 degrees. The wind was southwest at 5 miles an hour. At Valdosta, it was sunny. The temperature was 79 degrees. The wind was calm. Over the marine area, at the buoy south of Apalachicola, winds were south at 10 knots. At the buoy south of Panama City, winds were south at 12 knots. At the buoy south of Pensacola, winds were southwest at 14 knots. The forecast for the local area. Today, mostly sunny. A chance of showers and thunderstorms this afternoon. Highs in the lower 90s. Southwest winds 5 to 10 miles per hour. Chance of rain 50%. Tonight, partly cloudy. A chance of showers and thunderstorms in the evening. Humid with lows in the mid-70s. Southwest winds 5 to 10 miles per hour. Chance of rain 40%. Tuesday, mostly sunny. A chance of showers and thunderstorms in the afternoon. Humid with highs in the lower 90s. West winds 5 to 10 miles per hour. Chance of rain 50%. Tuesday night, a slight chance of thunderstorms in the evening. Partly cloudy with a slight chance of showers. Lows in the mid-70s. West winds 5 to 10 miles per hour. Chance of rain 20%. Wednesday, mostly sunny with a chance of showers. A chance of thunderstorms in the afternoon. Highs in the lower 90s. Northwest winds around 5 miles per hour. Chance of rain.

Highs in the mid-90s. Heat index values up to 110. The coastal waters forecast for the following: waters from Suwannee River to Apalachicola, Florida, extending from 20 to 60 nautical miles. Coastal waters from Okaloosa-Walton County line to Mexico Beach out to 20 nautical miles. Coastal waters from Mexico Beach to Apalachicola out to 20 nautical miles. Waters from Okaloosa-Walton County line to Mexico Beach 20 to 60 nautical miles. And waters from Mexico Beach to Apalachicola 20 to 60 nautical miles. Today, southwest winds 10 to 15 knots. Seas around 2 feet. Wave detail, southwest 2 feet at 6 seconds. Protected waters a moderate chop. Tonight, southwest winds 10 to 15 knots. Seas around 2 feet. Wave detail, southwest 2 feet at 6 seconds. Protected waters a moderate chop. Tuesday, west winds 5 to 10 knots, increasing to 10 to 15 knots with gusts up to 20 knots in the afternoon. Seas around 2 feet. Wave detail, west 2 feet at 5 seconds and west 1 foot at 2 seconds. Protected waters a moderate chop. Tuesday night, west winds 10 to 15 knots. Seas 2 to 3 feet. Wave detail, west 2 feet at 4 seconds and south 1 foot at 8 seconds. Protected waters a moderate chop. A slight chance of showers and thunderstorms in the evening. Wednesday, west winds 5 to 10 knots. Seas around 2 feet. Wave detail, west 2 feet at 4 seconds and south 1 foot at 7 seconds. Protected waters a light chop. A slight chance of showers and thunderstorms. Wednesday night, west winds 10 to 15 knots, diminishing to 5 to 10 knots after midnight. Seas around 2 feet. Wave detail, west 2 feet at 4 seconds and south 1 foot at 8 seconds. Protected waters a moderate chop. A slight chance of showers and thunderstorms. Thursday, west winds 5 to 10 knots. Seas around 2 feet. Protected waters a light chop. A slight chance of showers and thunderstorms. Thursday night through Friday night, southwest winds 5 to 10 knots. Seas around 2 feet. Protected waters a light chop. Winds and waves higher and near thunderstorms. The coastal waters forecast for the following St. Andrews Bay waterways. Today, southwest winds 5 to 10 knots, increasing to 10 to 15 knots late. Protected waters a moderate chop. Tonight, southwest winds 5 to 10 knots. Protected waters a light chop. Tuesday, west winds 5 to 10 knots, increasing to 10 to 15 knots in the afternoon. Protected waters a moderate chop. Tuesday night, west winds 10 to 15 knots, diminishing to 5 to 10 knots after midnight. Protected waters a moderate chop. A slight chance of showers and thunderstorms in the evening. Wednesday, northwest winds 5 to 10 knots, becoming west in the afternoon. Protected waters a light chop. A chance of showers and thunderstorms in the afternoon. Wednesday night, west winds 5 to 10 knots, diminishing to around 5 knots after midnight. Protected waters a light chop. A slight chance of showers and thunderstorms in the evening. Thursday, west winds around 5 knots, becoming southwest in the afternoon. Protected waters a light chop. A chance of showers and thunderstorms, mainly in the afternoon. Thursday night, southwest winds 5 to 10 knots, diminishing to around 5 knots after midnight. Protected waters a light chop. A chance of showers and thunderstorms in the evening. Friday, southwest winds around 5 knots, increasing to 5 to 10 knots in the afternoon. Protected waters a light chop. Friday night, southwest winds 5 to 10 knots. Protected waters a light chop. Winds and waves higher and near thunderstorms. The tropical weather outlook. For the North Atlantic, Caribbean Sea, and the Gulf of America, tropical cyclone formation is not expected during the next 7 days. The surf zone forecast general outlook. Early this morning, offshore buoys were observing southwesterly waves with a significant wave heights of 2 feet at 5 to 7 seconds. This will be enough to keep the high risk of rip currents going at south and southwest facing beaches, such as Walton, Bay, and Gulf counties. Southwest to northwest winds will continue to target the same beaches with a high risk through Wednesday. Winds and seas decrease over the eastern Gulf late this week, so the risk of rip currents drops back to moderate starting Thursday. Tide information for Monday, June 22, 2026. St. Mark's River entrance.
low 2:04 a.m., high 8:41 a.m., low 3:20 p.m.

by 9:38 p.m. Apalachicola. Low 4:05 a.m., high 10:35 a.m., low 6:05 p.m. St. Andrews Bay of Panama City. High 6:13 a.m., low 4:54 p.m. Note that the times of high and low tide are 3 minutes earlier at Channel Point than at the St. Mark's River entrance. The average water temperature at Apalachicola was 84.2 degrees. Sunrise and sunset in Tallahassee. June 22, 2026, sunrise 6:36 a.m. Eastern Daylight Time, sunset 8:43 p.m. Eastern Daylight Time. 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This broadcast originates from your National Weather Service office in Tallahassee, Florida. The latest weather and forecast information can also be accessed by calling our automated forecast line at 850-942-8851. The current time is 9:55 a.m. Eastern Daylight Time. These are the 9 a.m. Eastern Daylight Time conditions. At the Tallahassee Airport, it was mostly sunny. The temperature was 77 degrees. The wind was calm. At Florida State University, the temperature was 79 degrees. The wind was west at 5 miles an hour. At Apalachicola, it was mostly sunny. The temperature was 84 degrees. The wind was southwest at 8 miles an hour. At Panama City Northwest, it was mostly sunny. The temperature was 84 degrees. The wind was south at 9 miles an hour. At Dothan, fog was reported. The temperature was 77 degrees. The wind was southwest at 8 miles an hour. At Albany, it was cloudy. The temperature was 75 degrees. The wind was southwest at 5 miles an hour. At Valdosta, it was sunny. The temperature was 79 degrees. The wind was calm. Over the marine area, at the buoy south of Apalachicola, winds were south at 10 knots. At the buoy south of Panama City, winds were south at 12 knots. At the buoy south of Pensacola, winds were southwest at 14 knots. The forecast for the local area. Today, mostly sunny. A chance of showers and thunderstorms this afternoon. Highs in the lower 90s. Southwest winds 5 to 10 miles per hour. Chance of rain 50%. Tonight, partly cloudy. A chance of showers and thunderstorms in the evening. Humid with lows in the mid-70s. Southwest winds 5 to 10 miles per hour. Chance of rain 40%. Tuesday, mostly sunny. A chance of showers and thunderstorms in the afternoon. Humid with highs in the lower 90s. West winds 5 to 10 miles per hour. Chance of rain 50%. Tuesday night, a slight chance of thunderstorms in the evening. Partly cloudy with a slight chance of showers. Lows in the mid-70s. West winds 5 to 10 miles per hour. Chance of rain 20%. Wednesday, mostly sunny with a chance of showers. A chance of thunderstorms in the afternoon. Highs in the lower 90s. Northwest winds around 5 miles per hour. Chance of rain 50%. Wednesday night, mostly cloudy with a chance of showers and thunderstorms in the evening, then partly cloudy after midnight. Lows in the mid-70s. Chance of rain 50%. Thursday and Thursday night, partly cloudy. Showers and thunderstorms likely. Highs in the lower 90s. Lows in the mid-70s. Chance of rain 70%. Friday and Friday night, partly cloudy. A chance of showers and thunderstorms. Highs in the mid-90s. Lows in the mid-70s. Chance of rain 40%. Heat index values up to 105. Saturday and Saturday night, mostly clear. A slight chance of showers and thunderstorms. Highs in the mid-90s. Lows in the mid-70s. Chance of rain 20%. Heat index values up to 105. Sunday, sunny. Highs in the mid-90s. Heat index values up to 110. The coastal waters forecast for the following waters from Suwannee River to Apalachicola, Florida, extending from 20 to 60 nautical miles. Coastal waters from Okaloosa-Walton County line to Mexico Beach out to 20 nautical miles. Coastal waters from Mexico Beach to Apalachicola out to 20 nautical miles. Waters from Okaloosa-Walton County line to Mexico Beach 20 to 60 nautical miles. And waters from Mexico Beach to Apalachicola 20 to 60 nautical miles. Today, southwest winds 10 to 15.

Knots. Seas around 2 feet. Wave detail, southwest 2 feet at 6 seconds. Protected waters a moderate chop. Tonight, southwest winds 10 to 15 knots. Seas around 2 feet. Wave detail, southwest 2 feet at 6 seconds. Protected waters a moderate chop. Tuesday, west winds 5 to 10 knots, increasing to 10 to 15 knots with gusts up to 20 knots in the afternoon. Seas around 2 feet. Wave detail, west 2 feet at 5 seconds and west 1 foot at 2 seconds. Protected waters a moderate chop. Tuesday night, west winds 10 to 15 knots. Seas 2 to 3 feet. Wave detail, west 2 feet at 4 seconds and south 1 foot at 8 seconds. Protected waters a moderate chop. A slight chance of showers and thunderstorms in the evening. Wednesday, west winds 5 to 10 knots. Seas around 2 feet. Wave detail, west 2 feet at 4 seconds and south 1 foot at 7 seconds. Protected waters a light chop. A slight chance of showers and thunderstorms. Wednesday night, west winds 10 to 15 knots, diminishing to 5 to 10 knots after midnight. Seas around 2 feet. Wave detail, west 2 feet at 4 seconds and south 1 foot at 8 seconds. Protected waters a moderate chop. A slight chance of showers and thunderstorms. Thursday, west winds 5 to 10 knots. Seas around 2 feet. Protected waters a light chop. A slight chance of showers and thunderstorms. Thursday night through Friday night, southwest winds 5 to 10 knots. Seas around 2 feet. Protected waters a light chop. Winds and waves higher and near thunderstorms. The Tallahassee Climate Summary for yesterday, June 21, 2026. Yesterday's high temperature was 88 degrees. This high was 3 degrees below the normal high of 91. Yesterday's low temperature was 72 degrees. This tied the normal low of 72. 1.15 inches of precipitation fell yesterday, which brings the monthly total to 5.02 inches. This is 0.39 inches below the normal amount of 5.41 inches for June. The total precipitation for the year now stands at 17.21 inches, which is 9.02 inches below normal. The normal high temperature for today is 91 degrees, and the normal low is 72. The record high for today is 103, which occurred in 2009, and the record low is 64, which occurred in 1944. Sunrise today is at 6:36 a.m. and sunset is at 8:43 p.m. The coastal waters forecast for the following St. Andrews Bay waterways. Today, southwest winds 5 to 10 knots, increasing to 10 to 15 knots late. Protected waters a moderate chop. Tonight, southwest winds 5 to 10 knots. Protected waters a light chop. Tuesday, west winds 5 to 10 knots, increasing to 10 to 15 knots in the afternoon. Protected waters a moderate chop. Tuesday night, west winds 10 to 15 knots, diminishing to 5 to 10 knots after midnight. Protected waters a moderate chop. A slight chance of showers and thunderstorms in the evening. Wednesday, northwest winds 5 to 10 knots, becoming west in the afternoon. Protected waters a light chop. A chance of showers and thunderstorms in the afternoon. Wednesday night, west winds 5 to 10 knots, diminishing to around 5 knots after midnight. Protected waters a light chop. A slight chance of showers and thunderstorms in the evening. Thursday, west winds around 5 knots, becoming southwest in the afternoon. Protected waters a light chop. A chance of showers and thunderstorms, mainly in the afternoon. Thursday night, southwest winds 5 to 10 knots, diminishing to around 5 knots after midnight. Protected waters a light chop. A chance of showers and thunderstorms in the evening. Friday, southwest winds around 5 knots, increasing to 5 to 10 knots in the afternoon. Protected waters a light chop. Friday night, southwest winds 5 to 10 knots. Protected waters a light chop. Winds and waves higher and near thunderstorms. The Tropical Weather Outlook. For the North Atlantic, Caribbean Sea and the Gulf of America, tropical cyclone formation is not expected during the next 7 days. The Surf Zone Forecast General Outlook. Early this morning, offshore buoys were observing southwesterly waves with a significant wave heights of 2 feet at 5 to 7 seconds. This will be enough to keep the high risk of rip currents going at south and southwest facing beaches, such as Walton Bay and Gulf counties. Southwest

and northwest winds will continue to target the same beaches with a high risk through Wednesday. Winds and seas decrease over the eastern Gulf late this week, so the risk of rip currents drops back to moderate starting Thursday. Tide information for Monday, June 22, 2026. St. Mark's River entrance. Low 2:04 a.m., high 8:41 a.m., low 3:20 p.m., high 9:38 p.m. Apalachicola. Low 4:05 a.m., high 10:35 a.m., low 6:05 p.m. St. Andrews Bay at Panama City. High 6:13 a.m., low 4:54 p.m. Note that the times of high and low tide are 3 minutes earlier at Channel Point than at the St. Mark's River entrance. The average water temperature at Apalachicola was 84.2 degrees. Sunrise and sunset in Tallahassee. June 22, 2026. Sunrise 6:36 a.m. Eastern Daylight Time. Sunset 8:43 p.m. Eastern Daylight Time. 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The latest weather and forecast information can also be accessed by calling our automated forecast line at 850-942-8851. The current time is 10:05 a.m. Eastern Daylight Time. These are the 10 a.m. Eastern Daylight Time conditions. At the Tallahassee Airport, it was partly sunny. The temperature was 85 degrees. The wind was southwest at 10 miles an hour. The report from Florida State University was not available. At Apalachicola, it was sunny. The temperature was 86 degrees. The wind was southwest at 12 miles an hour. At Panama City Northwest, it was partly sunny. The temperature was 84 degrees. The wind was south at 10 miles an hour. At Dothan, it was cloudy. The temperature was 78 degrees. The wind was southwest at 8 miles an hour. At Albany, it was cloudy. The temperature was 78 degrees. The wind was southwest at 9 miles an hour. At Valdosta, it was partly sunny. The temperature was 83 degrees. The wind was variable at 3 miles an hour. Over the marine area, at the buoy south of Apalachicola, winds were south at 8 knots. At the buoy south of Panama City, winds were south at 10 knots. At the buoy south of Pensacola, winds were southwest at 12 knots. The forecast for the local area. Today, mostly sunny. A chance of showers and thunderstorms this afternoon. Highs in the lower 90s. Southwest winds 5 to 10 miles per hour. Chance of rain 50%. Tonight, partly cloudy. A chance of showers and thunderstorms in the evening. Humid with lows in the mid-70s. Southwest winds 5 to 10 miles per hour. Chance of rain 40%. Tuesday, mostly sunny. A chance of showers and thunderstorms in the afternoon. Humid with highs in the lower 90s. West winds 5 to 10 miles per hour. Chance of rain 50%. Tuesday night, a slight chance of thunderstorms in the evening. Partly cloudy with a slight chance of showers. Lows in the mid-70s. West winds 5 to 10 miles per hour. Chance of rain 20%. Wednesday, mostly sunny with a chance of showers. A chance of thunderstorms in the afternoon. Highs in the lower 90s. Northwest winds around 5 miles per hour. Chance of rain 50%. Wednesday night, mostly cloudy with a chance of showers and thunderstorms in the evening, then partly cloudy after midnight. Lows in the mid-70s. Chance of rain 50%. Thursday and Thursday night, partly cloudy. Showers and thunderstorms likely. Highs in the lower 90s. Lows in the mid-70s. Chance of rain 70%. Friday and Friday night, partly cloudy. A chance of showers and thunderstorms. Highs in the mid-90s. Lows in the mid-70s. Chance of rain 40%. Heat index values up to 105. Saturday and Saturday night, mostly clear. A slight chance of showers and thunderstorms. Highs in the mid-90s. Lows in the mid-70s. Chance of rain 20%. Heat index values up to 105. Sunday, sunny. Highs in the mid-90s. Heat index values up to 110.
The coastal waters forecast for the following waters from Suwannee River to Apalachicola, Florida, extending from 20 to 60 nautical miles. Coastal waters from Okaloosa, Walton County line to Mexico Beach out to 20 nautical miles. Coastal waters from Mexico Beach to Apalachicola out to 20 nautical miles. Waters from Okaloosa, Walton County line to Mexico Beach 20 to 60 nautical miles. And waters from Mexico Beach to Apalachicola 20 to 60 nautical miles. Today, southwest winds 10 to 15 knots. Seas around 2 feet. Wave detail, southwest 2 feet at 6 seconds. Protected waters a moderate chop. Tonight, southwest winds 10 to 15 knots. Seas around 2 feet. Wave detail, southwest 2 feet at 6 seconds. Protected waters a moderate chop. Tuesday, west winds 5 to 10 knots, increasing to 10 to 15 knots with gusts up to 20 knots in the afternoon. Seas around 2 feet. Wave detail, west 2 feet at 5 seconds and west 1 foot at 2 seconds. Protected waters a moderate chop. Tuesday night, west winds 10 to 15 knots. Seas 2 to 3 feet. Wave detail, west 2 feet at 4 seconds and south 1 foot at 8 seconds. Protected waters a moderate chop. A slight chance of showers and thunderstorms in the evening. Wednesday, west winds 5 to 10 knots. Seas around 2 feet. Wave detail, west 2 feet at 4 seconds and south 1 foot at 7 seconds. Protected waters a light chop. A slight chance of showers and thunderstorms. Wednesday night, west winds 10 to 15 knots, diminishing to 5 to 10 knots after midnight. Seas around 2 feet. Wave detail, west 2 feet at 4 seconds and south 1 foot at 8 seconds. Protected waters a moderate chop. A slight chance of showers and thunderstorms. Thursday, west winds 5 to 10 knots. Seas around 2 feet. Protected waters a light chop. A slight chance of showers and thunderstorms. Thursday night through Friday night, southwest winds 5 to 10 knots. Seas around 2 feet. Protected waters a light chop. Winds and waves higher and near thunderstorms. The coastal waters forecast for the following St. Andrews Bay waterways. Today, southwest winds 5 to 10 knots, increasing to 10 to 15 knots late. Protected waters a moderate chop. Tonight, southwest winds 5 to 10 knots. Protected waters a light chop. Tuesday, west winds 5 to 10 knots, increasing to 10 to 15 knots in the afternoon. Protected waters a moderate chop. Tuesday night, west winds 10 to 15 knots, diminishing to 5 to 10 knots after midnight. Protected waters a moderate chop. A slight chance of showers and thunderstorms in the evening. Wednesday, northwest winds 5 to 10 knots, becoming west in the afternoon. Protected waters a light chop. A chance of showers and thunderstorms in the afternoon. Wednesday night, west winds 5 to 10 knots, diminishing to around 5 knots after midnight. Protected waters a light chop. A slight chance of showers and thunderstorms in the evening. Thursday, west winds around 5 knots, becoming southwest in the afternoon. Protected waters a light chop. A chance of showers and thunderstorms, mainly in the afternoon. Thursday night, southwest winds 5 to 10 knots, diminishing to around 5 knots after midnight. Protected waters a light chop. A chance of showers and thunderstorms in the evening. Friday, southwest winds around 5 knots, increasing to 5 to 10 knots in the afternoon. Protected waters a light chop. Friday night, southwest winds 5 to 10 knots. Protected waters a light chop. Winds and waves higher and near thunderstorms. The Tropical Weather Outlook. For the North Atlantic, Caribbean Sea and the Gulf of America, tropical cyclone formation is not expected during the next 7 days. The Surf Zone Forecast General Outlook. Early this morning, offshore buoys were observing southwesterly waves with a significant wave heights of 2 feet at 5 to 7 seconds. This will be enough to keep the high risk of rip currents going at south and southwest facing beaches, such as Walton, Bay, and Gulf counties. Southwest to northwest winds will continue to target the same beaches with a high risk through Wednesday. Winds and seas decrease over the eastern Gulf late this week, so the risk of rip currents drops back to moderate starting Thursday. Tide information for Monday, June 22, 2026. St. Mark's River entrance. Low 2:04 a.m., high 8:41 a.m., low 3:28 p.m., high 9:38 p.m. Apalachicola.
low 4:05 a.m., high 10:35 a.m., low 6:05 p.m. St. Andrews Bay at Panama City, high 6:13 a.m., low

4:54 p.m. Note that the times of high and low tide are 3 minutes earlier at Shell Point than at the St. Mark's River entrance. The average water temperature at Apalachicola was 84.2 degrees. Sunrise and sunset in Tallahassee. June 22, 2026, sunrise 6:36 a.m. Eastern Daylight Time, sunset 8:43 p.m. Eastern Daylight Time. 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The latest weather and forecast information can also be accessed by calling our automated forecast line at 850-942-8851. The current time is 10:15 a.m. Eastern Daylight Time. These are the 10 a.m. Eastern Daylight Time conditions. At the Tallahassee Airport, it was partly sunny. The temperature was 85 degrees. The wind was southwest at 10 miles an hour. At Florida State University, the temperature was 82 degrees. The wind was west at 8 miles an hour. At Apalachicola, it was sunny. The temperature was 86 degrees. The wind was southwest at 12 miles an hour. At Panama City Northwest, it was partly sunny. The temperature was 84 degrees. The wind was south at 10 miles an hour. At Dothan, it was cloudy. The temperature was 78 degrees. The wind was southwest at 8 miles an hour. At Albany, it was cloudy. The temperature was 79 degrees. The wind was southwest at 10 miles an hour. At Valdosta, it was partly sunny. The temperature was 83 degrees. The wind was variable at 3 miles an hour. Over the marine area, at the buoy south of Apalachicola, winds were south at 8 knots and seas were 2 feet. At the buoy south of Panama City, winds were south at 10 knots and seas were 2 feet. At the buoy south of Pensacola, winds were southwest at 10 knots and seas were 3 feet. These are the 10 a.m. Eastern Daylight Time conditions. At the Tallahassee Airport, it was partly sunny. The temperature was 85 degrees. The wind was southwest at 10 miles an hour. At Florida State University, the temperature was 82 degrees. The wind was west at 8 miles an hour. At Apalachicola, it was sunny. The temperature was 86 degrees. The wind was southwest at 12 miles an hour. At Panama City Northwest, it was partly sunny. The temperature was 84 degrees. The wind was south at 10 miles an hour. At Dothan, it was cloudy. The temperature was 78 degrees. The wind was southwest at 8 miles an hour. At Albany, it was cloudy. The temperature was 79 degrees. The wind was southwest at 10 miles an hour. At Valdosta, it was partly sunny. The temperature was 83 degrees. The wind was variable at 3 miles an hour. Over the marine area, at the buoy south of Apalachicola, winds were south at 8 knots and seas were 2 feet. At the buoy south of Panama City, winds were south at 10 knots and seas were 2 feet. At the buoy south of Pensacola, winds were southwest at 10 knots and seas were 3 feet. The forecast for the local area. Rest of today, mostly sunny. A slight chance of showers and thunderstorms late this morning, then a chance of showers and thunderstorms this afternoon. Highs in the lower 90s. Southwest winds 5 to 10 miles per hour. Chance of rain 50%. Tonight, partly cloudy. A chance of showers and thunderstorms in the evening. Humid with lows in the mid-70s. Southwest winds 5 to 10 miles per hour. Chance of rain 40%. Tuesday, mostly sunny. A chance of showers and thunderstorms in the afternoon. Humid with highs in the lower 90s. West winds 5 to 10 miles per hour. Chance of rain 50%. Tuesday night, a slight chance of thunderstorms in the evening. Partly cloudy with a slight chance of showers. Lows in the mid-70s. West winds 5 to 10 miles per hour. Chance of rain 20%. Wednesday, mostly sunny with a chance of showers. A chance of thunderstorms in the afternoon. Highs in the lower 90s. Northwest winds around 5 miles per hour. Chance of rain 50%. Wednesday night, mostly cloudy with a chance of showers and thunderstorms in the evening, then partly cloudy after midnight. Lows in the mid-70s. Chance of rain 50%. Thursday and Thursday night, partly cloudy. Showers and thunderstorms likely. Highs in the lower 90s.

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1: Chance of rain 70%. Friday and Friday night, partly cloudy. A chance of showers and thunderstorms. Highs in the mid-90s.
0: Lows in the mid-70s.
1: Chance of rain 40%.
0: Heat index values up to 105.
1: Saturday and Saturday night, mostly clear. A slight chance of showers and thunderstorms. Highs in the mid-90s.
0: Lows in the mid-70s.
1: Chance of rain 20%. Heat index values up to 105. Sunday, sunny. Highs in the mid-90s. Heat index values up to 110.
0: The forecast for the local area.
1: Rest of today, mostly sunny. A slight chance of showers and thunderstorms late this morning, then a chance of showers and thunderstorms this afternoon. Highs in the lower 90s.
0: Southwest winds 5 to 10 miles per hour.
1: Chance of rain 50%. Tonight, partly cloudy. A chance of showers and thunderstorms in the evening.
0: Humid with lows in the mid-70s.
1: Southwest winds 5 to 10 miles per hour. Chance of rain 40%. Tuesday, mostly sunny. A chance of showers and thunderstorms in the afternoon.
0: Humid with highs in the lower 90s.
1: West winds 5 to 10 miles per hour. Chance of rain 50%. Tuesday night, a slight chance of thunderstorms in the evening. Partly cloudy with a slight chance of showers.
0: Lows in the mid-70s.
1: West winds 5 to 10 miles per hour. Chance of rain 20%. Wednesday, mostly sunny with a chance of showers. A chance of thunderstorms in the afternoon.
0: Highs in the lower 90s.
1: Northwest winds around 5 miles per hour. Chance of rain 50%. Wednesday night, mostly cloudy with a chance of showers and thunderstorms in the evening, then partly cloudy after midnight.
0: Lows in the mid-70s.
1: Chance of rain 50%. Thursday and Thursday night, partly cloudy. Showers and thunderstorms likely.
0: Highs in the lower 90s.
1: Lows in the mid-70s. Chance of rain 70%. Friday and Friday night, partly cloudy. A chance of showers and thunderstorms. Highs in the mid-90s.
0: Lows in the mid-70s.
1: Chance of rain 40%. Heat index values up to 105. Saturday and Saturday night, mostly clear. A slight chance of showers and thunderstorms. Highs in the mid-90s.
0: Lows in the mid-70s.
1: Chance of rain 20%. Heat index values up to 105.
0: Sunday, sunny.
1: Highs in the mid-90s.
0: Heat index values up to 110.
1: The coastal waters forecast for the following: waters from Swampy River to Apalachicola, Florida, extending from 20 to 60 nautical miles. Coastal waters from Okaloosa-Walton County line to Mexico Beach out to 20 nautical miles. Coastal waters from Mexico Beach to Apalachicola out to 20 nautical miles. Waters from Okaloosa-Walton County line to Mexico Beach 20 to 60 nautical miles. And waters from Mexico Beach to Apalachicola 20 to 60 nautical miles. Today, southwest winds 10 to 15 knots. Seas around 2 feet. Wave detail, southwest 2 feet at 6 seconds. Protected waters a moderate chop. Tonight, southwest winds 10 to 15 knots. Seas around 2 feet. Wave detail, southwest 2 feet at 6 seconds. Protected waters a moderate chop. Tuesday, west winds 5 to 10 knots, increasing to 10 to 15 knots with gusts up to 20 knots in the afternoon. Seas around 2 feet. Wave detail, west 2 feet at 5 seconds and west 1 foot at 2 seconds. Protected waters a moderate chop. Tuesday night, west winds 10 to 15 knots. Seas 2 to 3 feet. Wave detail, west 2 feet at 4 seconds and south 1 foot at 8 seconds. Protected waters a moderate chop. A slight chance of showers and thunderstorms in the evening. Wednesday, west winds 5 to 10 knots. Seas around 2 feet. Wave detail, west 2 feet at 4 seconds and south 1 foot at 7 seconds. Protected waters a light chop. A slight chance of showers and thunderstorms. Wednesday night, west winds 10 to 15 knots, diminishing to 5 to 10 knots after midnight. Seas around 2 feet. Wave detail, west 2 feet at 4 seconds and south 1 foot at 8 seconds. Protected waters a moderate chop. A slight chance of showers and thunderstorms. Thursday, west winds 5 to 10 knots. Seas around 2 feet. Protected waters a light chop. A slight chance

showers, and thunderstorms. Thursday night through Friday night, southwest winds 5 to 10 knots. Seas around 2 feet. Protected waters a light chop. Winds and waves higher and near thunderstorms. The coastal waters forecast for the following St. Andrews Bay waterways. Today, southwest winds 5 to 10 knots, increasing to 10 to 15 knots late. Protected waters a moderate chop. Tonight, southwest winds 5 to 10 knots. Protected waters a light chop. Tuesday, west winds 5 to 10 knots, increasing to 10 to 15 knots in the afternoon. Protected waters a moderate chop. Tuesday night, west winds 10 to 15 knots, diminishing to 5 to 10 knots after midnight. Protected waters a moderate chop. A slight chance of showers and thunderstorms in the evening. Wednesday, northwest winds 5 to 10 knots, becoming west in the afternoon. Protected waters a light chop. A chance of showers and thunderstorms in the afternoon. Wednesday night, west winds 5 to 10 knots, diminishing to around 5 knots after midnight. Protected waters a light chop. A slight chance of showers and thunderstorms in the evening. Thursday, west winds around 5 knots, becoming southwest in the afternoon. Protected waters a light chop. A chance of showers and thunderstorms, mainly in the afternoon. Thursday night, southwest winds 5 to 10 knots, diminishing to around 5 knots after midnight. Protected waters a light chop. A chance of showers and thunderstorms in the evening. Friday, southwest winds around 5 knots, increasing to 5 to 10 knots in the afternoon. Protected waters a light chop. Friday night, southwest winds 5 to 10 knots. Protected waters a light chop. Winds and waves higher and near thunderstorms. The Tropical Weather Outlook. For the North Atlantic, Caribbean Sea, and the Gulf of America, tropical cyclone formation is not expected during the next 7 days. The Surf Zone Forecast General Outlook. Early this morning, offshore buoys were observing southwesterly waves with a significant wave heights of 2 feet at 5 to 7 seconds. This will be enough to keep the high risk of rip currents going at south and southwest facing beaches, such as Walton, Bay, and Gulf counties. Southwest to northwest winds will continue to target the same beaches with a high risk through Wednesday. Winds and seas decrease over the eastern Gulf late this week, so the risk of rip currents drops back to moderate starting Thursday. Tide information for Monday, June 22, 2026. St. Mark's River entrance. Low 2:04 a.m., high 8:41 a.m., low 3:28 p.m., high 9:38 p.m. Apalachicola. Low 4:05 a.m., high 10:35 a.m., low 6:05 p.m. St. Andrews Bay at Panama City. High 6:13 a.m., low 4:54 p.m. Note that the times of high and low tide are 3 minutes earlier at Shell Point than at the St. Mark's River entrance. The average water temperature at Apalachicola was 84.2 degrees. Sunrise and sunset in Tallahassee. June 22, 2026. Sunrise 6:36 a.m. Eastern Daylight Time, sunset 8:43 p.m. Eastern Daylight Time. 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This broadcast originates from your National Weather Service office in Tallahassee, Florida. The latest weather and forecast information can also be accessed by calling our automated forecast line at 850-942-8851. The current time is 10:28 a.m. Eastern Daylight Time. These are the 10 a.m. Eastern Daylight Time conditions. At the Tallahassee Airport, it was partly sunny. The temperature was 85 degrees. The wind was southwest at 10 miles an hour. At Florida State University, the temperature was 82 degrees. The wind was west at 8 miles an hour. At Apalachicola, it was sunny. The temperature was 86 degrees. The wind was southwest at 12 miles an hour. At Panama City Northwest, it was partly sunny. The temperature was 84 degrees. The wind was south at 10 miles an hour. At Dothan, it was cloudy. The temperature was 78 degrees. The wind was southwest at 8 miles an hour. At Albany, it was cloudy. The temperature was 79 degrees. The wind was southwest at 10 miles an hour. At Valdosta, it was partly sunny. The temperature was 83 degrees. The wind was variable at 3 miles an hour. Over the marine area, at the buoys south of Apalachicola, winds were

south at 8 knots and seas were 2 feet. At the buoy south of Panama City, winds were south at 10 knots and seas were 2 feet. At the buoy south of Pensacola, winds were southwest at 10 knots and seas were 3 feet. The forecast for the local area. Rest of today, mostly sunny. A slight chance of showers and thunderstorms late this morning, then a chance of showers and thunderstorms this afternoon. Highs in the lower 90s. Southwest winds 5 to 10 miles per hour. Chance of rain 50%. Tonight, partly cloudy. A chance of showers and thunderstorms in the evening. Humid with lows in the mid-70s. Southwest winds 5 to 10 miles per hour. Chance of rain 40%. Tuesday, mostly sunny. A chance of showers and thunderstorms in the afternoon. Humid with highs in the lower 90s. West winds 5 to 10 miles per hour. Chance of rain 50%. Tuesday night, a slight chance of thunderstorms in the evening. Partly cloudy with a slight chance of showers. Lows in the mid-70s. West winds 5 to 10 miles per hour. Chance of rain 20%. Wednesday, mostly sunny with a chance of showers. A chance of thunderstorms in the afternoon. Highs in the lower 90s. Northwest winds around 5 miles per hour. Chance of rain 50%. Wednesday night, mostly cloudy with a chance of showers and thunderstorms in the evening, then partly cloudy after midnight. Lows in the mid-70s. Chance of rain 50%. Thursday and Thursday night, partly cloudy. Showers and thunderstorms likely. Highs in the lower 90s. Lows in the mid-70s. Chance of rain 70%. Friday and Friday night, partly cloudy. A chance of showers and thunderstorms. Highs in the mid-90s. Lows in the mid-70s. Chance of rain 40%. Heat index values up to 105. Saturday and Saturday night, mostly clear. A slight chance of showers and thunderstorms. Highs in the mid-90s. Lows in the mid-70s. Chance of rain 20%. Heat index values up to 105. Sunday, sunny. Highs in the mid-90s. Heat index values up to 110. The Tallahassee Climate Summary for yesterday, June 21, 2026. Yesterday's high temperature was 88 degrees. This high was 3 degrees below the normal high of 91. Yesterday's low temperature was 72 degrees. This tied the normal low of 72. 1.15 inches of precipitation fell yesterday, which brings the monthly total to 5.02 inches. This is 0.39 inches below the normal amount of 5.41 inches for June. The total precipitation for the year now stands at 17.21 inches, which is 9.02 inches below normal. The normal high temperature for today is 91 degrees, and the normal low is 72. The record high for today is 103, which occurred in 2009, and the record low is 64, which occurred in 1944. Sunrise today is at 6:36 a.m. and sunset is at 8:43 p.m. The Tropical Weather Outlook. For the North Atlantic, Caribbean Sea, and the Gulf of America, tropical cyclone formation is not expected during the next 7 days. The Surf Zone Forecast General Outlook. Early this morning, offshore buoys were observing southwesterly waves with a significant wave heights of 2 feet at 5 to 7 seconds. This will be enough to keep the high risk of rip currents going at south and southwest facing beaches, such as Walton, Bay, and Gulf counties. Southwest to northwest winds will continue to target the same beaches with enough to keep the high risk of rip currents going at south and southwest facing beaches, such as Walton, Bay, and Gulf counties. Southwest to northwest winds will continue to target the same beaches with a high risk through Wednesday. Winds and seas decrease over the eastern Gulf late this week, so the risk of rip currents drops back to moderate starting Thursday. Tide information for Monday, June 22, 2026. St. Mark's River entrance. Low 2:04 a.m., high 8:41 a.m., low 3:20 p.m., high 9:38 p.m. Apalachicola. Low 4:05 a.m., high 10:35 a.m., low 6:05 p.m. St. Andrews Bay at Panama City. High 6:13 a.m., low 4:54 p.m. Note that the times of high and low tide are 3 minutes earlier at Shell Point than at the St. Mark's River entrance. The average water temperature at Apalachicola was 84.2 degrees. Sunrise and sunset in Tallahassee. June 22, 2026, sunrise 6:00.

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This broadcast originates from your National Weather Service office in Tallahassee, Florida. The latest weather and forecast information can also be accessed by calling our automated forecast line at 850-942-8851. The current time is 10:34 a.m. Eastern Daylight Time. These are the 10 a.m. Eastern Daylight Time conditions. At the Tallahassee Airport, it was partly sunny. The temperature was 85 degrees. The wind was southwest at 10 miles an hour. At Florida State University, the temperature was 82 degrees. The wind was west at 8 miles an hour. At Apalachicola, it was sunny. The temperature was 86 degrees. The wind was southwest at 12 miles an hour. At Panama City Northwest, it was partly sunny. The temperature was 84 degrees. The wind was south at 10 miles an hour. At Dothan, it was cloudy. The temperature was 78 degrees. The wind was southwest at 8 miles an hour. At Albany, it was cloudy. The temperature was 79 degrees. The wind was southwest at 10 miles an hour. At Valdosta, it was partly sunny. The temperature was 83 degrees. The wind was variable at 3 miles an hour. Over the marine area, at the buoy south of Apalachicola, winds were south at 8 knots and seas were 2 feet. At the buoy south of Panama City, winds were south at 10 knots and seas were 2 feet. At the buoy south of Pensacola, winds were southwest at 10 knots and seas were 3 feet. The forecast for the local area. Rest of today, mostly sunny. A slight chance of showers and thunderstorms late this morning, then a chance of showers and thunderstorms this afternoon. Highs in the lower 90s. Southwest winds 5 to 10 miles per hour. Chance of rain 50%. Tonight, partly cloudy. A chance of showers and thunderstorms in the evening. Humid with lows in the mid-70s. Southwest winds 5 to 10 miles per hour. Chance of rain 40%. Tuesday, mostly sunny. A chance of showers and thunderstorms in the afternoon. Humid with highs in the lower 90s. West winds 5 to 10 miles per hour. Chance of rain 50%. Tuesday night, a slight chance of thunderstorms in the evening. Partly cloudy with a slight chance of showers. Lows in the mid-70s. West winds 5 to 10 miles per hour. Chance of rain 20%. Wednesday, mostly sunny with a chance of showers. A chance of thunderstorms in the afternoon. Highs in the lower 90s. Northwest winds around 5 miles per hour. Chance of rain 50%. Wednesday night, mostly cloudy with a chance of showers and thunderstorms in the evening, then partly cloudy after midnight. Lows in the mid-70s. Chance of rain 50%. Thursday and Thursday night, partly cloudy. Showers and thunderstorms likely. Highs in the lower 90s. Lows in the mid-70s. Chance of rain 70%. Friday and Friday night, partly cloudy. A chance of showers and thunderstorms. Highs in the mid-90s. Lows in the mid-70s. Chance of rain 40%. Heat index values up to 105. Saturday and Saturday night, mostly clear. A slight chance of showers and thunderstorms. Highs in the mid-90s. Lows in the mid-70s. Chance of rain 20%. Heat index values up to 105. Sunday, sunny. Highs in the mid-90s. Heat index values up to 110. The Tropical Weather Outlook. For the North Atlantic, Caribbean Sea, and the Gulf of America, tropical cyclone formation is not expected during the next 7 days. The Surf Zone Forecast General Outlook. Early this morning, offshore buoys were observing southwesterly waves with a significant wave heights of 2 feet at 5 to 7 seconds. This will be enough to keep the high risk of rip currents going at south and southwest facing beaches, such as Walton, Bay, and Gulf counties. Southwest to northwest winds will continue to target the same beaches with a high risk through Wednesday. Winds and seas decrease over the eastern Gulf late this week, so the risk of rip currents drops back to moderate starting Thursday. Tide information for Monday, June 22, 2026. St. Marks River entrance. Low 2:04 a.m., high 8:41 a.m., low 3:20 p.m., high 9:38 p.m.
Apalachicola. Low 4:05 a.m., high 10:35 a.m., low 6:05 p.m. St. Andrews Bay of Panama City. High 6:13 a.m., low 4:54 p.m. Note that the times of high and low tide are 3 minutes earlier at Shell Point than at the St. Mark's River entrance. The average water temperature at Apalachicola was 84.2 degrees. Sunrise and sunset in Tallahassee. June 22, 2026, sunrise 6:36 a.m. Eastern Daylight Time, sunset 8:43 p.m. Eastern Daylight Time. 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The latest weather and forecast information can also be accessed by calling our automated forecast line at 850-942-8851. The current time is 10:40 a.m. Eastern Daylight Time. These are the 10 a.m. Eastern Daylight Time conditions. At the Tallahassee Airport, it was partly sunny. The temperature was 85 degrees. The wind was southwest at 10 miles an hour. At Florida State University, the temperature was 82 degrees. The wind was west at 8 miles an hour. At Apalachicola, it was sunny. The temperature was 86 degrees. The wind was southwest at 12 miles an hour. At Panama City Northwest, it was partly sunny. The temperature was 84 degrees. The wind was south at 10 miles an hour. At Dothan, it was cloudy. The temperature was 78 degrees. The wind was southwest at 8 miles an hour. At Albany, it was cloudy. The temperature was 79 degrees. The wind was southwest at 10 miles an hour. At Valdosta, it was partly sunny. The temperature was 83 degrees. The wind was variable at 3 miles an hour. Over the marine area, at the buoy south of Apalachicola, winds were south at 8 knots and seas were 2 feet. At the buoy south of Panama City, winds were south at 10 knots and seas were 2 feet. At the buoy south of Pensacola, winds were southwest at 10 knots and seas were 3 feet. The forecast for the local area. Rest of today, mostly sunny. A slight chance of showers and thunderstorms late this morning, then a chance of showers and thunderstorms this afternoon. Highs in the lower 90s. Southwest winds 5 to 10 miles per hour. Chance of rain 50%. Tonight, partly cloudy. A chance of showers and thunderstorms in the evening. Humid with lows in the mid-70s. Southwest winds 5 to 10 miles per hour. Chance of rain 40%. Tuesday, mostly sunny. A chance of showers and thunderstorms in the afternoon. Humid with highs in the lower 90s. West winds 5 to 10 miles per hour. Chance of rain 50%. Tuesday night, a slight chance of thunderstorms in the evening. Partly cloudy with a slight chance of showers. Lows in the mid-70s. West winds 5 to 10 miles per hour. Chance of rain 20%. Wednesday, mostly sunny with a chance of showers. A chance of thunderstorms in the afternoon. Highs in the lower 90s. Northwest winds around 5 miles per hour. Chance of rain 50%. Wednesday night, mostly cloudy with a chance of showers and thunderstorms in the evening, then partly cloudy after midnight. Lows in the mid-70s. Chance of rain 50%. Thursday and Thursday night, partly cloudy. Showers and thunderstorms likely. Highs in the lower 90s. Lows in the mid-70s. Chance of rain 70%. Friday and Friday night, partly cloudy. A chance of showers and thunderstorms. Highs in the mid-90s. Lows in the mid-70s. Chance of rain 40%. Heat index values up to 105. Saturday and Saturday night, mostly clear. A slight chance of showers and thunderstorms. Highs in the mid-90s. Lows in the mid-70s. Chance of rain 20%. Heat index values up to 105. Sunday, sunny. Highs in the mid-90s. Heat index values up to 110. The Tropical Weather Outlook. For the North Atlantic, Caribbean Sea, and the Gulf of America, tropical cyclone formation is not expected during the next 7 days. The Surf Zone Forecast General Outlook. Early this morning, offshore buoys were observing southwesterly waves with a significant wave heights of 2 feet at 5 to 7 seconds. This will be enough to keep the high risk of rip currents going at south and southwest facing beaches.

as Walton, Bay, and Gulf counties. Southwest to northwest winds will continue to target the same beaches with a high risk through Wednesday. Winds and seas decrease over the eastern Gulf late this week, so the risk of rip currents drops back to moderate starting Thursday. Tide information for Monday, June 22, 2026. St. Mark's River entrance. Low 2:04 a.m., high 8:41 a.m., low 3:20 p.m., high 9:38 p.m. Apalachicola. Low 4:05 a.m., high 10:35 a.m., low 6:05 p.m. St. Andrews Bay of Panama City. High 6:13 a.m., low 4:54 p.m. Note that the times of high and low tide are 3 minutes earlier at Shell Point than at the St. Mark's River entrance. The average water temperature at Apalachicola was 84.2 degrees. Sunrise and sunset in Tallahassee. June 22, 2026, sunrise 6:36 a.m. Eastern Daylight Time, sunset 8:43 p.m. Eastern Daylight Time. 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This broadcast originates from your National Weather Service office in Tallahassee, Florida. The latest weather and forecast information can also be accessed by calling our automated forecast line at 850-942-8851. The current time is 10:45 a.m. Eastern Daylight Time. These are the 10 a.m. Eastern Daylight Time conditions. At the Tallahassee Airport, it was partly sunny. The temperature was 85 degrees. The wind was southwest at 10 miles an hour. At Florida State University, the temperature was 82 degrees. The wind was west at 8 miles an hour. At Apalachicola, it was sunny. The temperature was 86 degrees. The wind was southwest at 12 miles an hour. At Panama City Northwest, it was partly sunny. The temperature was 84 degrees. The wind was south at 10 miles an hour. At Dothan, it was cloudy. The temperature was 78 degrees. The wind was southwest at 8 miles an hour. At Albany, it was cloudy. The temperature was 79 degrees. The wind was southwest at 10 miles an hour. At Valdosta, it was partly sunny. The temperature was 83 degrees. The wind was variable at 3 miles an hour. Over the marine area, at the buoy south of Apalachicola, winds were south at 8 knots and seas were 2 feet. At the buoy south of Panama City, winds were south at 10 knots and seas were 2 feet. At the buoy south of Pensacola, winds were southwest at 10 knots and seas were 3 feet. The forecast for the local area. Rest of today, mostly sunny. A slight chance of showers and thunderstorms late this morning, then a chance of showers and thunderstorms this afternoon. Highs in the lower 90s. Southwest winds 5 to 10 miles per hour. Chance of rain 50%. Tonight, partly cloudy. A chance of showers and thunderstorms in the evening. Humid with lows in the mid-70s. Southwest winds 5 to 10 miles per hour. Chance of rain 40%. Tuesday, mostly sunny. A chance of showers and thunderstorms in the afternoon. Humid with highs in the lower 90s. West winds 5 to 10 miles per hour. Chance of rain 50%. Tuesday night, a slight chance of thunderstorms in the evening. Partly cloudy with a slight chance of showers. Lows in the mid-70s. West winds 5 to 10 miles per hour. Chance of rain 20%. Wednesday, mostly sunny with a chance of showers. A chance of thunderstorms in the afternoon. Highs in the lower 90s. Northwest winds around 5 miles per hour. Chance of rain 50%. Wednesday night, mostly cloudy with a chance of showers and thunderstorms in the evening, then partly cloudy after midnight. Lows in the mid-70s. Chance of rain 50%. Thursday and Thursday night, partly cloudy. Showers and thunderstorms likely. Highs in the lower 90s. Lows in the mid-70s. Chance of rain 70%. Friday and Friday night, partly cloudy. A chance of showers and thunderstorms. Highs in the mid-90s. Lows in the mid-70s. Chance of rain 40%. Heat index values up to 105. Saturday and Saturday night, mostly clear. A slight chance of showers and thunderstorms. Highs in the mid-90s. Lows in the mid-70s. Chance of rain 20%. Heat index values up to 105. Sunday, sunny. Highs in the mid-90s.

p.m., high 9:38 p.m. Apalachicola. Low 4:05 a.m., high 10:35 a.m., low 6:05 p.m. St. Andrews Bay of Panama City. High 6:13 a.m., low 4:54 p.m. Note that the times of high and low tide are 3 minutes earlier at Shell Point than at the St. Mark's River entrance. The average water temperature at Apalachicola was 84.2 degrees. Sunrise and sunset in Tallahassee. June 22, 2026, sunrise 6:36 a.m. Eastern Daylight Time, sunset 8:43 p.m. Eastern Daylight Time. 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This broadcast originates from your National Weather Service office in Tallahassee, Florida. The latest weather and forecast information can also be accessed by calling our automated forecast line at 850-942-8851. The current time is 10:51 a.m. Eastern Daylight Time. These are the 10 a.m. Eastern Daylight Time conditions. At the Tallahassee Airport, it was partly sunny. The temperature was 85 degrees. The wind was southwest at 10 miles an hour. At Florida State University, the temperature was 82 degrees. The wind was west at 8 miles an hour. At Apalachicola, it was sunny. The temperature was 86 degrees. The wind was southwest at 12 miles an hour. At Panama City Northwest, it was partly sunny. The temperature was 84 degrees. The wind was south at 10 miles an hour. At Dothan, it was cloudy. The temperature was 78 degrees. The wind was southwest at 8 miles an hour. At Albany, it was cloudy. The temperature was 79 degrees. The wind was southwest at 10 miles an hour. At Valdosta, it was partly sunny. The temperature was 83 degrees. The wind was variable at 3 miles an hour. Over the marine area, at the buoy south of Apalachicola, winds were south at 8 knots and seas were 2 feet. At the buoy south of Panama City, winds were south at 10 knots and seas were 2 feet. At the buoy south of Pensacola, winds were southwest at 10 knots and seas were 3 feet. The forecast for the local area. Rest of today, mostly sunny. A slight chance of showers and thunderstorms late this morning, then a chance of showers and thunderstorms this afternoon. Highs in the lower 90s. Southwest winds 5 to 10 miles per hour. Chance of rain 50%. Tonight, partly cloudy. A chance of showers and thunderstorms in the evening. Humid with lows in the mid-70s. Southwest winds 5 to 10 miles per hour. Chance of rain 40%. Tuesday, mostly sunny. A chance of showers and thunderstorms in the afternoon. Humid with highs in the lower 90s. West winds 5 to 10 miles per hour. Chance of rain 50%. Tuesday night, a slight chance of thunderstorms in the evening. Partly cloudy with a slight chance of showers. Lows in the mid-70s. West winds 5 to 10 miles per hour. Chance of rain 20%. Wednesday, mostly sunny with a chance of showers. A chance of thunderstorms in the afternoon. Highs in the lower 90s. Northwest winds around 5 miles per hour. Chance of rain 50%. Wednesday night, mostly cloudy with a chance of showers and thunderstorms in the evening, then partly cloudy after midnight. Lows in the mid-70s. Chance of rain 50%. Thursday and Thursday night, partly cloudy. Showers and thunderstorms likely. Highs in the lower 90s. Lows in the mid-70s. Chance of rain 70%. Friday and Friday night, partly cloudy. A chance of showers and thunderstorms. Highs in the mid-90s. Lows in the mid-70s. Chance of rain 40%. Heat index values up to 105. Saturday and Saturday night, mostly clear. A slight chance of showers and thunderstorms. Highs in the mid-90s. Lows in the mid-70s. Chance of rain 20%. Heat index values up to 105. Sunday, sunny. Highs in the mid-90s. Heat index values up to 110. The Tropical Weather Outlook. For the North Atlantic, Caribbean Sea, and the Gulf of America, tropical cyclone formation is not expected during the next 7 days. The Surf Zone Forecast General Outlook. Early this morning, offshore buoys were observing southwesterly waves with a significant wave heights of 2 feet at 5 to 7 seconds. This will be enough to keep the high risk of rip current.

currents going at south and southwest facing beaches, such as Walton, Bay, and Gulf counties. Southwest to northwest winds will continue to target the same beaches with a high risk through Wednesday. Winds and seas decrease over the eastern Gulf late this week, so the risk of rip currents drops back to moderate starting Thursday. Tide information for Monday, June 22, 2026. St. Mark's River entrance. Low 2:04 a.m., high 8:41 a.m., low 3:20 p.m., high 9:38 p.m. Apalachicola. Low 4:05 a.m., high 10:35 a.m., low 6:05 p.m. St. Andrews Bay at Panama City. High 6:13 a.m., low 4:54 p.m. Note that the times of high and low tide are 3 minutes earlier at Channel Point than at the St. Mark's River entrance. The average water temperature at Apalachicola was 84.2 degrees. Sunrise and sunset in Tallahassee. June 22, 2026. Sunrise 6:36 a.m. Eastern Daylight Time. Sunset 8:43 p.m. Eastern Daylight Time. 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The latest weather and forecast information can also be accessed by calling our automated forecast line at 850-942-8851. The current time is 10:56 a.m. Eastern Daylight Time. These are the 10 a.m. Eastern Daylight Time conditions. At the Tallahassee Airport, it was partly sunny. The temperature was 85 degrees. The wind was southwest at 10 miles an hour. At Florida State University, the temperature was 82 degrees. The wind was west at 8 miles an hour. At Apalachicola, it was sunny. The temperature was 86 degrees. The wind was southwest at 12 miles an hour. At Panama City Northwest, it was partly sunny. The temperature was 84 degrees. The wind was south at 10 miles an hour. At Dothan, it was cloudy. The temperature was 78 degrees. The wind was southwest at 8 miles an hour. At Albany, it was cloudy. The temperature was 79 degrees. The wind was southwest at 10 miles an hour. At Valdosta, it was partly sunny. The temperature was 83 degrees. The wind was variable at 3 miles an hour. Over the marine area, at the buoys south of Apalachicola, winds were south at 8 knots and seas were 2 feet. At the buoys south of Panama City, winds were south at 10 knots and seas were 2 feet. At the buoys south of Pensacola, winds were southwest at 10 knots and seas were 3 feet. The forecast for the local area. Rest of today, mostly sunny. A slight chance of showers and thunderstorms late this morning, then a chance of showers and thunderstorms this afternoon. Highs in the lower 90s. Southwest winds 5 to 10 miles per hour. Chance of rain 50%. Tonight, partly cloudy. A chance of showers and thunderstorms in the evening. Humid with lows in the mid-70s. Southwest winds 5 to 10 miles per hour. Chance of rain 40%. Tuesday, mostly sunny. A chance of showers and thunderstorms in the afternoon. Humid with highs in the lower 90s. West winds 5 to 10 miles per hour. Chance of rain 50%. Tuesday night, a slight chance of thunderstorms in the evening. Partly cloudy with a slight chance of showers. Lows in the mid-70s. West winds 5 to 10 miles per hour. Chance of rain 20%. Wednesday, mostly sunny with a chance of showers. A chance of thunderstorms in the afternoon. Highs in the lower 90s. Northwest winds around 5 miles per hour. Chance of rain 50%. Wednesday night, mostly cloudy with a chance of showers and thunderstorms in the evening, then partly cloudy after midnight. Lows in the mid-70s. Chance of rain 50%. Thursday and Thursday night, partly cloudy. Showers and thunderstorms likely. Highs in the lower 90s. Lows in the mid-70s. Chance of rain 70%. Friday and Friday night, partly cloudy. A chance of showers and thunderstorms. Highs in the mid-90s. Lows in the mid-70s. Chance of rain 40%. Heat index values up to 105. Saturday and Saturday night, mostly clear. A slight chance of showers and thunderstorms. Highs in the mid-90s. Lows in the mid-70s. Chance of rain 20%. Heat index values up to 105.

Sunday, sunny. Highs in the mid-90s. Heat index values up to 110. The Tropical Weather Outlook. For the North Atlantic, Caribbean Sea, and the Gulf of America, tropical cyclone formation is not expected during the next 7 days. The Surf Zone Forecast General Outlook. Early this morning, offshore buoys were observing southwesterly waves with a significant wave heights of 2 feet at 5 to 7 seconds. This will be enough to keep the high risk of rip currents going at south and southwest facing beaches, such as Walton, Bay, and Gulf counties. Southwest to northwest winds will continue to target the same beaches with a high risk through Wednesday. Winds and seas decrease over the eastern Gulf late this week, so the risk of rip currents drops back to moderate starting Thursday. Tide information for Monday, June 22, 2026. St. Mark's River entrance. Low 2:04 a.m., high 8:41 a.m., low 3:20 p.m., high 9:38 p.m. Apalachicola. Low 4:05 a.m., high 10:35 a.m., low 6:05 p.m. St. Andrews Bay of Panama City. High 6:13 a.m., low 4:54 p.m. Note that the times of high and low tide are 3 minutes earlier at Shell Point than at the St. Mark's River entrance. The average water temperature at Apalachicola was 84.2 degrees. Sunrise and sunset in Tallahassee. June 22, 2026, sunrise 6:36 a.m. Eastern Daylight Time, sunset 8:43 p.m. Eastern Daylight Time. The Tallahassee Climate Summary for yesterday, June 21, 2026. Yesterday's high temperature was 88 degrees. This high was 3 degrees below the normal high of 91. Yesterday's low temperature was 72 degrees. This tied the normal low of 72. 1.15 inches of precipitation fell yesterday, which brings the monthly total to 5.02 inches. This is 0.39 inches below the normal amount of 5.41 inches for June. The total precipitation for the year now stands at 17.21 inches, which is 9.02 inches below normal. The normal high temperature for today is 91 degrees, and the normal low is 72. The record high for today is 103, which occurred in 2009, and the record low is 64, which occurred in 1944. Sunrise today is at 6:36 a.m. and sunset is at 8:43 p.m. You are listening to NOAA Weather Radio Station KIH24 in Tallahassee, Florida, operating 24 hours a day on a frequency of 162.40 MHz. 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The latest weather and forecast information can also be accessed by calling our automated forecast line at 850-942-8851. The current time is 11:03 a.m. Eastern Daylight Time. These are the 10 a.m. Eastern Daylight Time conditions. At the Tallahassee Airport, it was partly sunny. The temperature was 85 degrees. The wind was southwest at 10 miles an hour. At Florida State University, the temperature was 82 degrees. The wind was west at 8 miles an hour. At Apalachicola, it was sunny. The temperature was 86 degrees. The wind was southwest at 12 miles an hour. At Panama City Northwest, it was partly sunny. The temperature was 84 degrees. The wind was south at 10 miles an hour. At Dothan, it was cloudy. The temperature was 78 degrees. The wind was southwest at 8 miles an hour. At Albany, it was cloudy. The temperature was 79 degrees. The wind was southwest at 10 miles an hour. At Valdosta, it was partly sunny. The temperature was 83 degrees. The wind was variable at 3 miles an hour. Over the marine area, at the buoy south of Apalachicola, winds were south at 8 knots and seas were 2 feet. At the buoy south of Panama City, winds were south at 10 knots, and seas were 2 feet. At the buoy south of Pensacola, winds were southwest at 10 knots, and seas were 3 feet. The Tropical Weather Outlook. For the North Atlantic, Caribbean Sea, and the Gulf of America, tropical cyclone formation is not expected during the next 7 days. The Surf Zone Forecast General Outlook. Early this morning, offshore buoys were observing southwesterly waves with a significant wave heights of 2 feet at 5 to 7 seconds. This will be enough to keep the high risk of rip currents going at south and southwest facing beaches, such as Walton, Bay, and Gulf counties. Southwest to northwest winds will continue to target the same beaches with a high risk through Wednesday. Winds and seas decrease over the eastern Gulf late this week, so the risk of rip currents drops.

back tomorrow. It's starting Thursday. Tide information for Monday, June 22nd, 2026. St. Mark's River entrance. Low 2:04 a.m., high 8:41 a.m., low 3:28 p.m., high 9:38 p.m. Apalachicola. Low 4:05 a.m., high 10:35 a.m., low 6:05 p.m. St. Andrew's Bay at Panama City. High 6:13 a.m., low 4:54 p.m. Note that the times of high and low tide are 3 minutes earlier at Shell Point than at the St. Mark's River entrance. The average water temperature at Apalachicola was 84.2 degrees. Sunrise and sunset in Tallahassee. June 22, 2026. Sunrise 6:36 a.m. Eastern Daylight Time. Sunset 8:43 p.m. Eastern Daylight Time. 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The latest weather and forecast information can also be accessed by calling our automated forecast line at 850-942-8851. The current time is 11:06 a.m. Eastern Daylight Time. These are the 11 a.m. Eastern Daylight Time conditions. At the Tallahassee Airport, it was partly sunny. The temperature was 87 degrees. The wind was southwest at 9 miles an hour. The report from Florida State University was not available. At Apalachicola, it was mostly sunny. The temperature was 85 degrees. The wind was west at 7 miles an hour. At Panama City Northwest, it was partly sunny. The temperature was 85 degrees. The wind was south at 10 miles an hour. At Dothan, it was mostly sunny. The temperature was 83 degrees. The wind was southwest at 9 miles an hour. At Albany, it was cloudy. The temperature was 81 degrees. The wind was west at 8 miles an hour. At Valdosta, it was partly sunny. The temperature was 85 degrees. The wind was west at 6 miles an hour. Over the marine area, at the buoy south of Apalachicola, winds were south at 8 knots. At the buoy south of Panama City, winds were south at 10 knots. At the buoy south of Pensacola, winds were southwest at 12 knots. The forecast for the local area. Rest of today, mostly sunny. A slight chance of showers and thunderstorms late this morning, then a chance of showers and thunderstorms this afternoon. Highs in the lower 90s. Southwest winds 5 to 10 miles per hour. Chance of rain 50%. Tonight, partly cloudy. A chance of showers and thunderstorms in the evening. Humid with lows in the mid-70s. Southwest winds 5 to 10 miles per hour. Chance of rain 40%. Tuesday, mostly sunny. A chance of showers and thunderstorms in the afternoon. Humid with highs in the lower 90s. West winds 5 to 10 miles per hour. Chance of rain 50%. Tuesday night, a slight chance of thunderstorms in the evening. Partly cloudy with a slight chance of showers. Lows in the mid-70s. West winds 5 to 10 miles per hour. Chance of rain 20%. Wednesday, mostly sunny with a chance of showers. A chance of thunderstorms in the afternoon. Highs in the lower 90s. Northwest winds around 5 miles per hour. Chance of rain 50%. Wednesday night, mostly cloudy with a chance of showers and thunderstorms in the evening, then partly cloudy after midnight. Lows in the mid-70s. Chance of rain 50%. Thursday and Thursday night, partly cloudy. Showers and thunderstorms likely. Highs in the lower 90s. Lows in the mid-70s. Chance of rain 70%. Friday and Friday night, partly cloudy. A chance of showers and thunderstorms. Highs in the mid-90s. Lows in the mid-70s. Chance of rain 40%. Heat index values up to 105. Saturday and Saturday night, mostly clear. A slight chance of showers and thunderstorms. Highs in the mid-90s. Lows in the mid-70s. Chance of rain 20%. Heat index values up to 105. Sunday, sunny. Highs in the mid-90s. Heat index values up to 110. The Tropical Weather Outlook. For the North Atlantic, Caribbean Sea, and the Gulf of America, tropical cyclone formation is not expected during the next 7 days. The Surf Zone Forecast General Outlook, early this morning, off

offshore buoys were observing southwesterly waves with a significant wave heights of 2 feet at 5 to 7 seconds. This will be enough to keep the high risk of rip currents going at south and southwest facing beaches, such as Walton, Bay, and Gulf counties. Southwest to northwest winds will continue to target the same beaches with a high risk through Wednesday. Winds and seas decrease over the eastern Gulf late this week, so the risk of rip currents drops back to moderate starting Thursday. Tide information for Monday, June 22, 2026. St. Mark's River entrance. Low 2:04 a.m., high 8:41 a.m., low 3:28 p.m., high 9:38 p.m. Apalachicola. Low 4:05 a.m., high 10:35 a.m., low 6:05 p.m. St. Andrews Bay of Panama City. High 6:13 a.m., low 4:54 p.m. Note that the times of high and low tide are 3 minutes earlier at Shell Point than at the St. Mark's River entrance. The average water temperature at Apalachicola was 84.2 degrees. Sunrise and sunset in Tallahassee. June 22, 2026, sunrise 6:36 a.m. Eastern Daylight Time, sunset 8:43 p.m. Eastern Daylight Time. 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The latest weather and forecast information can also be accessed by calling our automated forecast line at 850-942-8851. The current time is 11:11 a.m. Eastern Daylight Time. These are the 11 a.m. Eastern Daylight Time conditions. At the Tallahassee Airport, it was partly sunny. The temperature was 87 degrees. The wind was southwest at 9 miles an hour. At Florida State University, the temperature was 86 degrees. The wind was west at 7 miles an hour. At Apalachicola, it was mostly sunny. The temperature was 85 degrees. The wind was west at 7 miles an hour. At Panama City Northwest, it was partly sunny. The temperature was 85 degrees. The wind was south at 10 miles an hour. At Dothan, it was mostly sunny. The temperature was 83 degrees. The wind was southwest at 9 miles an hour. At Albany, it was cloudy. The temperature was 81 degrees. The wind was west at 10 miles an hour. At Valdosta, it was mostly sunny. The temperature was 85 degrees. The wind was variable at 3 miles an hour. Over the marine area, at the buoys south of Apalachicola, winds were south at 8 knots and seas were 2 feet. At the buoys south of Panama City, winds were southwest at 10 knots and seas were 2 feet. At the buoys south of Pensacola, winds were southwest at 12 knots. The forecast for the local area. Rest of today, mostly sunny. A slight chance of showers and thunderstorms late this morning, then a chance of showers and thunderstorms this afternoon. Highs in the lower 90s. Southwest winds 5 to 10 miles per hour. Chance of rain 50%. Tonight, partly cloudy. A chance of showers and thunderstorms in the evening. Humid with lows in the mid-70s. Southwest winds 5 to 10 miles per hour. Chance of rain 40%. Tuesday, mostly sunny. A chance of showers and thunderstorms in the afternoon. Humid with highs in the lower 90s. West winds 5 to 10 miles per hour. Chance of rain 50%. Tuesday night, a slight chance of thunderstorms in the evening. Partly cloudy with a slight chance of showers. Lows in the mid-70s. West winds 5 to 10 miles per hour. Chance of rain 20%. Wednesday, mostly sunny with a chance of showers. A chance of thunderstorms in the afternoon. Highs in the lower 90s. Northwest winds around 5 miles per hour. Chance of rain 50%. Wednesday night, mostly cloudy with a chance of showers and thunderstorms in the evening, then partly cloudy after midnight. Lows in the mid-70s. Chance of rain 50%. Thursday and Thursday night, partly cloudy. Showers and thunderstorms likely. Highs in the lower 90s. Lows in the mid-70s. Chance of rain 70%. Friday and Friday night, partly cloudy. A chance of showers and thunderstorms. Highs in the mid-90s. Lows in the mid-70s. Chance of rain 40%. Heat index values up to 105. Saturday and Saturday night, mostly clear. A slight chance of showers and thunderstorms.

Highs in the mid-90s. Lows in the mid-70s. Chance of rain 20%. Heat index values up to 105. Sunday, sunny. Highs in the mid-90s. Heat index values up to 110. The Tropical Weather Outlook. For the North Atlantic, Caribbean Sea, and the Gulf of America, tropical cyclone formation is not expected during the next 7 days. The Surf Zone Forecast General Outlook. Early this morning, offshore buoys were observing southwesterly waves with a significant wave heights of 2 feet at 5 to 7 seconds. This will be enough to keep the high risk of rip currents going at south and southwest facing beaches, such as Walton, Bay, and Gulf counties. Southwest to northwest winds will continue to target the same beaches with a high risk through Wednesday. Winds and seas decrease over the eastern Gulf late this week, so the risk of rip currents drops back to moderate starting Thursday. Tide information for Monday, June 22, 2026. St. Mark's River entrance. Low 2:04 a.m., high 8:41 a.m., low 3:20 p.m., high 9:38 p.m. Apalachicola. Low 4:05 a.m., high 10:35 a.m., low 6:05 p.m. St. Andrews Bay of Panama City. High 6:13 a.m., low 4:54 p.m. Note that the times of high and low tide are 3 minutes earlier at Channel Point than at the St. Mark's River entrance. The average water temperature at Apalachicola was 84.2 degrees. Sunrise and sunset in Tallahassee. June 22, 2026. Sunrise 6:36 a.m. Eastern Daylight Time. Sunset 8:43 p.m. Eastern Daylight Time. 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The latest weather and forecast information can also be accessed by calling our automated forecast line at 850-942-8851. The current time is 11:17 a.m. Eastern Daylight Time. These are the 11 a.m. Eastern Daylight Time conditions. At the Tallahassee Airport, it was partly sunny. The temperature was 87 degrees. The wind was southwest at 9 miles an hour. At Florida State University, the temperature was 86 degrees. The wind was west at 7 miles an hour. At Apalachicola, it was mostly sunny. The temperature was 85 degrees. The wind was west at 7 miles an hour. At Panama City Northwest, it was partly sunny. The temperature was 85 degrees. The wind was south at 10 miles an hour. At Dothan, it was mostly sunny. The temperature was 83 degrees. The wind was southwest at 9 miles an hour. At Albany, it was partly sunny. The temperature was 82 degrees. The wind was west at 8 miles an hour. At Valdosta, it was mostly sunny. The temperature was 85 degrees. The wind was variable at 3 miles an hour. Over the marine area, at the buoys south of Apalachicola, winds were south at 8 knots and seas were 2 feet. At the buoys south of Panama City, winds were southwest at 10 knots and seas were 2 feet. At the buoys south of Pensacola, winds were southwest at 12 knots. The forecast for the local area. Rest of today, mostly sunny. A slight chance of showers and thunderstorms late this morning, then a chance of showers and thunderstorms this afternoon. Highs in the lower 90s. Southwest winds 5 to 10 miles per hour. Chance of rain 50%. Tonight, partly cloudy. A chance of showers and thunderstorms in the evening. Humid with lows in the mid-70s. Southwest winds 5 to 10 miles per hour. Chance of rain 40%. Tuesday, mostly sunny. A chance of showers and thunderstorms in the afternoon. Humid with highs in the lower 90s. West winds 5 to 10 miles per hour. Chance of rain 50%. Tuesday night, a slight chance of thunderstorms in the evening. Partly cloudy with a slight chance of showers. Lows in the mid-70s. West winds 5 to 10 miles per hour. Chance of rain 20%. Wednesday, mostly sunny with a chance of showers. A chance of thunderstorms in the afternoon. Highs in the lower 90s. Northwest winds around 5 miles per hour. Chance of rain 50%. Wednesday night, mostly cloudy with a chance of showers and thunderstorms in the evening, then partly cloudy after midnight. Lows in the mid-70s. Chance of rain 50%.
Thursday and Thursday night, partly cloudy.

showers and thunderstorms likely. Highs in the lower 90s. Lows in the mid-70s. Chance of rain 70%. Friday and Friday night, partly cloudy. A chance of showers and thunderstorms. Highs in the mid-90s. Lows in the mid-70s. Chance of rain 40%. Heat index values up to 105. Saturday and Saturday night, mostly clear. A slight chance of showers and thunderstorms. Highs in the mid-90s. Lows in the mid-70s. Chance of rain 20%. Heat index values up to 105. Sunday, sunny. Highs in the mid-90s. Heat index values up to 110. The Tropical Weather Outlook. For the North Atlantic, Caribbean Sea, and the Gulf of America, tropical cyclone formation is not expected during the next 7 days. The Surf Zone Forecast General Outlook. Early this morning, offshore buoys were observing southwesterly waves with a significant wave heights of 2 feet at 5 to 7 seconds. This will be enough to keep the high risk of rip currents going at south and southwest facing beaches, such as Walton, Bay, and Gulf counties. Southwest to northwest winds will continue to target the same beaches with a high risk through Wednesday. Winds and seas decrease over the eastern Gulf late this week, so the risk of rip currents drops back to moderate starting Thursday. Tide information for Monday, June 22, 2026. St. Mark's River entrance. Low 2:04 a.m., high 8:41 a.m., low 3:20 p.m., high 9:38 p.m. Apalachicola. Low 4:05 a.m., high 10:35 a.m., low 6:05 p.m. St. Andrews Bay of Panama City. High 6:13 a.m., low 4:54 p.m. Note that the times of high and low tide are 3 minutes earlier at Shell Point than at the St. Mark's River entrance. The average water temperature at Apalachicola was 84.2 degrees. Sunrise and sunset in Tallahassee. June 22, 2026, sunrise 6:36 a.m. Eastern Daylight Time, sunset 8:43 p.m. Eastern Daylight Time. 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This broadcast originates from your National Weather Service office in Tallahassee, Florida. The latest weather and forecast information can also be accessed by calling our automated forecast line at 850-942-8851. The current time is 11:22 a.m. Eastern Daylight Time. These are the 11 a.m. Eastern Daylight Time conditions. At the Tallahassee Airport, it was partly sunny. The temperature was 87 degrees. The wind was southwest at 9 miles an hour. At Florida State University, the temperature was 86 degrees. The wind was west at 7 miles an hour. At Apalachicola, it was mostly sunny. The temperature was 85 degrees. The wind was west at 7 miles an hour. At Panama City Northwest, it was partly sunny. The temperature was 85 degrees. The wind was south at 10 miles an hour. At Dothan, it was mostly sunny. The temperature was 83 degrees. The wind was southwest at 9 miles an hour. At Albany, it was partly sunny. The temperature was 82 degrees. The wind was west at 8 miles an hour. At Valdosta, it was mostly sunny. The temperature was 85 degrees. The wind was variable at 3 miles an hour. Over the marine area, at the buoys south of Apalachicola, winds were south at 8 knots and seas were 2 feet. At the buoys south of Panama City, winds were southwest at 10 knots and seas were 2 feet. At the buoys south of Pensacola, winds were southwest at 12 knots. The forecast for the local area. Rest of today, mostly sunny. A slight chance of showers and thunderstorms late this morning, then a chance of showers and thunderstorms this afternoon. Highs in the lower 90s. Southwest winds 5 to 10 miles per hour. Chance of rain 50%. Tonight, partly cloudy. A chance of showers and thunderstorms in the evening. Humid with lows in the mid-70s. Southwest winds 5 to 10 miles per hour. Chance of rain 40%. Tuesday, mostly sunny. A chance of showers and thunderstorms in the afternoon. Humid with highs in the lower 90s. West winds 5 to 10 miles per hour. Chance of rain 50%. Tuesday night, a slight chance of thunderstorms in the evening. Partly cloudy with a slight chance of showers. Lows in the mid-70s. West winds 5 to 10 miles per hour.

miles per hour. Chance of rain 20%. Wednesday, mostly sunny with a chance of showers. A chance of thunderstorms in the afternoon. Highs in the lower 90s. Northwest winds around 5 miles per hour. Chance of rain 50%. Wednesday night, mostly cloudy with a chance of showers and thunderstorms in the evening, then partly cloudy after midnight. Lows in the mid-70s. Chance of rain 50%. Thursday and Thursday night, partly cloudy. Showers and thunderstorms likely. Highs in the lower 90s. Lows in the mid-70s. Chance of rain 70%. Friday and Friday night, partly cloudy. A chance of showers and thunderstorms. Highs in the mid-90s. Lows in the mid-70s. Chance of rain 40%. Heat index values up to 105. Saturday and Saturday night, mostly clear. A slight chance of showers and thunderstorms. Highs in the mid-90s. Lows in the mid-70s. Chance of rain 20%. Heat index values up to 105. Sunday, sunny. Highs in the mid-90s. Heat index values up to 110. The Tropical Weather Outlook. For the North Atlantic, Caribbean Sea, and the Gulf of America, tropical cyclone formation is not expected during the next 7 days. The Surf Zone Forecast General Outlook. Early this morning, offshore buoys were observing southwesterly waves with a significant wave heights of 2 feet at 5 to 7 seconds. This will be enough to keep the high risk of rip currents going at south and southwest facing beaches, such as Walton, Bay, and Gulf counties. Southwest to northwest winds will continue to target the same beaches with a high risk through Wednesday. Winds and seas decrease over the eastern Gulf late this week, so the risk of rip currents drops back to moderate starting Thursday. Tide information for Monday, June 22, 2026. St. Mark's River entrance. Low 2:04 a.m., high 8:41 a.m., low 3:20 p.m., high 9:38 p.m. Apalachicola. Low 4:05 a.m., high 10:35 a.m., low 6:05 p.m. St. Andrews Bay at Panama City. High 6:13 a.m., low 4:54 p.m. Note that the times of high and low tide are 3 minutes earlier at Shell Point than at the St. Mark's River entrance. The average water temperature at Apalachicola was 84.2 degrees. Sunrise and sunset in Tallahassee. June 22, 2026, sunrise 6:36 a.m. Eastern Daylight Time, sunset 8:43 p.m. Eastern Daylight Time. 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The latest weather and forecast information can also be accessed by calling our automated forecast line at 850-942-8851. The current time is 11:28 a.m. Eastern Daylight Time. These are the 11 a.m. Eastern Daylight Time conditions. At the Tallahassee Airport, it was partly sunny. The temperature was 87 degrees. The wind was southwest at 9 miles an hour. At Florida State University, the temperature was 86 degrees. The wind was west at 7 miles an hour. At Apalachicola, it was mostly sunny. The temperature was 85 degrees. The wind was west at 7 miles an hour. At Panama City Northwest, it was partly sunny. The temperature was 85 degrees. The wind was south at 10 miles an hour. At Dothan, it was mostly sunny. The temperature was 83 degrees. The wind was southwest at 9 miles an hour. At Albany, it was partly sunny. The temperature was 82 degrees. The wind was west at 8 miles an hour. At Valdosta, it was mostly sunny. The temperature was 85 degrees. The wind was variable at 3 miles an hour. Over the marine area, at the buoys south of Apalachicola, winds were south at 8 knots and seas were 2 feet. At the buoys south of Panama City, winds were southwest at 10 knots and seas were 2 feet. At the buoys south of Pensacola, winds were southwest at 12 knots. The forecast for the local area. Rest of today, mostly sunny. A slight chance of showers and thunderstorms late this morning, then a chance of showers and thunderstorms this afternoon. Highs in the lower 90s. Southwest winds 5 to 10 miles per hour. Chance of rain 50%. Tonight, partly cloudy. A chance of showers and thunderstorms in the evening. Humid with lows.

in the mid-70s. Southwest winds 5 to 10 miles per hour. Chance of rain 40%. Tuesday, mostly sunny. A chance of showers and thunderstorms in the afternoon. Humid with highs in the lower 90s. West winds 5 to 10 miles per hour. Chance of rain 50%. Tuesday night, a slight chance of thunderstorms in the evening. Partly cloudy with a slight chance of showers. Lows in the mid-70s. West winds 5 to 10 miles per hour. Chance of rain 20%. Wednesday, mostly sunny with a chance of showers. A chance of thunderstorms in the afternoon. Highs in the lower 90s. Northwest winds around 5 miles per hour. Chance of rain 50%. Wednesday night, mostly cloudy with a chance of showers and thunderstorms in the evening, then partly cloudy after midnight. Lows in the mid-70s. Chance of rain 50%. Thursday and Thursday night, partly cloudy. Showers and thunderstorms likely. Highs in the lower 90s. Lows in the mid-70s. Chance of rain 70%. Friday and Friday night, partly cloudy. A chance of showers and thunderstorms. Highs in the mid-90s. Lows in the mid-70s. Chance of rain 40%. Heat index values up to 105. Saturday and Saturday night, mostly clear. A slight chance of showers and thunderstorms. Highs in the mid-90s. Lows in the mid-70s. Chance of rain 20%. Heat index values up to 105. Sunday, sunny. Highs in the mid-90s. Heat index values up to 110. The Tallahassee Climate Summary for yesterday, June 21, 2026. Yesterday's high temperature was 88 degrees. This high was 3 degrees below the normal high of 91. Yesterday's low temperature was 72 degrees. This tied the normal low of 72. 1.15 inches of precipitation fell yesterday, which brings the monthly total to 5.02 inches. This is 0.39 inches below the normal amount of 5.41 inches for June. The total precipitation for the year now stands at 17.21 inches, which is 9.02 inches below normal. The normal high temperature for today is 91 degrees, and the normal low is 72. The record high for today is 103, which occurred in 2009, and the record low is 64, which occurred in 1944. Sunrise today is at 6:36 a.m. and sunset is at 8:43 p.m. The coastal waters forecast for the following: waters from Suwannee River to Apalachicola, Florida, extending from 20 to 60 nautical miles, coastal waters from Okaloosa-Walton County line to Mexico Beach out to 20 nautical miles, coastal waters from Mexico Beach to Apalachicola out to 20 nautical miles, waters from Okaloosa-Walton County line to Mexico Beach 20 to 60 nautical miles, and waters from Ola out to 20 nautical miles, waters from Okaloosa-Walton County line to Mexico Beach 20 to 60 nautical miles, and waters from Mexico Beach to Apalachicola 20 to 60 nautical miles. Rest of today, southwest winds 10 to 15 knots. Seas around 2 feet. Wave detail, southwest 2 feet at 6 seconds. Protected waters a moderate chop. A slight chance of showers and thunderstorms late this morning. Tonight, southwest winds 10 to 15 knots. Seas around 2 feet. Wave detail, southwest 2 feet at 6 seconds. Protected waters a moderate chop. Tuesday, west winds 5 to 10 knots, increasing to 10 to 15 knots with gusts up to 20 knots in the afternoon. Seas around 2 feet. Wave detail, west 2 feet at 5 seconds and west 1 foot at 2 seconds. Protected waters a moderate chop. Tuesday night, west winds 10 to 15 knots. Seas 2 to 3 feet. Wave detail, west 2 feet at 4 seconds and south 1 foot at 8 seconds. Protected waters a moderate chop. A slight chance of showers and thunderstorms in the evening. Wednesday, west winds 5 to 10 knots. Seas around 2 feet. Wave detail, west 2 feet at 4 seconds and south 1 foot at 7 seconds. Protected waters a light chop. A slight chance of showers and thunderstorms. Wednesday night, west winds 10 to 15 knots, diminishing to 5 to 10 knots after midnight. Seas around 2 feet. Wave detail, west 2 feet at 4 seconds and south 1 foot at 8 seconds. Protected waters a moderate chop. A slight chance of showers and thunderstorms. Thursday, west winds 5 to 10 knots. Seas around 2 feet. Protected waters a light chop.

a slight chance of showers and thunderstorms. Thursday night through Friday night, southwest winds 5 to 10 knots. Seas around 2 feet. Protected waters a light chop. Winds and waves higher and near thunderstorms. The Tropical Weather Outlook. For the North Atlantic, Caribbean Sea, and the Gulf of America, tropical cyclone formation is not expected during the next 7 days. The Surf Zone Forecast General Outlook. Early this morning, offshore buoys were observing southwesterly waves with a significant wave heights of 2 feet at 5 to 7 seconds. This will be enough to keep the high risk of rip currents going at south and southwest facing beaches, such as Walton, Bay, and Gulf counties. Southwest to northwest winds will continue to target the same beaches with a high risk through Wednesday. Winds and seas decrease over the eastern Gulf late this week, so the risk of rip currents drops back to moderate starting Thursday. Based on communication with area beach officials, the following flags are flying at area beaches: Walton, Red Bay, Red State Park Gulf Beaches, Red West Facing Gulf Beaches, Red South Facing Gulf Beaches, Yellow Franklin, Yellow. Tide information for Monday, June 22, 2026. St. Mark's River entrance. Low 2:04 a.m., high 8:41 a.m., low 3:20 p.m., high 9:38 p.m. Apalachicola. Low 4:05 a.m., high 10:35 a.m., low 6:05 p.m. St. Andrews Bay at Panama City. High 6:13 a.m., low 4:54 p.m. Note that the times of high and low tide are 3 minutes earlier at Shell Point than at the St. Mark's River entrance. The average water temperature at Apalachicola was 84.2 degrees. Sunrise and sunset in Tallahassee. June 22, 2026, sunrise 6:36 a.m. Eastern Daylight Time, sunset 8:43 p.m. Eastern Daylight Time. 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This broadcast originates from your National Weather Service office in Tallahassee, Florida. The latest weather and forecast information can also be accessed by calling our automated forecast line at 850-942-8851. The current time is 11:37 a.m. Eastern Daylight Time. These are the 11 a.m. Eastern Daylight Time conditions. At the Tallahassee Airport, it was partly sunny. The temperature was 87 degrees. The wind was southwest at 9 miles an hour. At Florida State University, the temperature was 86 degrees. The wind was west at 7 miles an hour. At Apalachicola, it was mostly sunny. The temperature was 85 degrees. The wind was west at 7 miles an hour. At Panama City Northwest, it was partly sunny. The temperature was 85 degrees. The wind was south at 10 miles an hour. At Dothan, it was mostly sunny. The temperature was 83 degrees. The wind was southwest at 9 miles an hour. At Albany, it was partly sunny. The temperature was 82 degrees. The wind was west at 8 miles an hour. At Valdosta, it was mostly sunny. The temperature was 85 degrees. The wind was variable at 3 miles an hour. Over the marine area, at the buoys south of Apalachicola, winds were south at 8 knots.

mostly sunny. A slight chance of showers and thunderstorms late this morning, then a chance of showers and thunderstorms this afternoon. Highs in the lower 90s. Southwest winds 5 to 10 miles per hour. Chance of rain 50%.

West winds 5 to 10 miles per hour. Chance of rain 50%. Tuesday night, a slight chance of thunderstorms in the evening. Partly cloudy with a slight chance of showers. Lows in the mid-70s. West winds 5 to 10 miles per hour. Chance of rain 20%. Wednesday, mostly sunny with a chance of showers. A chance of thunderstorms in the afternoon. Highs in the lower 90s. Northwest winds around 5 miles per hour. Chance of rain 50%. Wednesday night, mostly cloudy with a chance of showers and thunderstorms in the evening, then partly cloudy after midnight. Lows in the mid-70s. Chance of rain 50%. Thursday and Thursday night, partly cloudy. Showers and thunderstorms likely. Highs in the lower 90s. Lows in the mid-70s. Chance of rain 70%. Friday and Friday night, partly cloudy. A chance of showers and thunderstorms. Highs in the mid-90s. Lows in the mid-70s. Chance of rain 40%. Heat index values up to 105. Saturday and Saturday night, mostly clear. A slight chance of showers and thunderstorms. Highs in the mid-90s. Lows in the mid-70s. Chance of rain 20%. Heat index values up to 105. Sunday, sunny. Highs in the mid-90s. Heat index values up to 110. The coastal waters forecast for the following waters from Suwannee River to Apalachicola, Florida, extending from 20 to 60 nautical miles, coastal waters from Okaloosa-Walton County line to Mexico Beach out to 20 nautical miles, coastal waters from Mexico Beach to Apalachicola out to 20 nautical miles, waters from Okaloosa-Walton County line to Mexico Beach 20 to 60 nautical miles, and waters from Mexico Beach to Apalachicola 20 to 60 nautical miles. Rest of today, southwest winds 10 to 15 knots. Seas around 2 feet. Wave detail, southwest 2 feet at 6 seconds. Protected waters a moderate chop. A slight chance of showers and thunderstorms late this morning. Tonight, southwest winds 10 to 15 knots. Seas around 2 feet.

Protected water is a light shop. A slight chance of showers and thunderstorms. Thursday night through Friday night, southwest winds 5 to 10 knots. Seas around 2 feet. Protected water is a light shop. Winds and waves higher and near thunderstorms. The coastal waters forecast for the following St. Andrews Bay waterways. Rest of today, southwest winds 10 to 15 knots. Protected water is a moderate shop. A slight chance of showers and thunderstorms. Tonight, southwest winds 5 to 10 knots. Protected water is a light shop. Tuesday, west winds 5 to 10 knots, increasing to 10 to 15 knots in the afternoon. Protected water is a moderate shop. Tuesday night, west winds 10 to 15 knots, diminishing to 5 to 10 knots after midnight. Protected water is a moderate shop. A slight chance of showers and thunderstorms in the evening. Wednesday, northwest winds 5 to 10 knots, becoming west in the afternoon. Protected water is a light shop. A chance of showers and thunderstorms in the afternoon. Wednesday night, west winds 5 to 10 knots, diminishing to around 5 knots after midnight. Protected water is a light shop. A slight chance of showers and thunderstorms in the evening. Thursday, west winds around 5 knots, becoming southwest in the afternoon. Protected water is a light shop. A chance of showers and thunderstorms, mainly in the afternoon. Thursday night, southwest winds 5 to 10 knots, diminishing to around 5 knots after midnight. Protected water is a light shop. A chance of showers and thunderstorms in the evening. Friday, southwest winds around 5 knots, increasing to 5 to 10 knots in the afternoon. Protected water is a light shop. Friday night, southwest winds 5 to 10 knots. Protected water is a light shop. Winds and waves higher and near thunderstorms. The Tropical Weather Outlook. For the North Atlantic, Caribbean Sea, and the Gulf of America, tropical cyclone formation is not expected during the next 7 days. The Surf Zone Forecast General Outlook. Early this morning, offshore buoys were observing southwesterly waves with a significant wave heights of 2 feet at 5 to 7 seconds. This will be enough to keep the high risk of rip currents going at south and southwest facing beaches, such as Walton, Bay, and Gulf counties. Southwest to northwest winds will continue to target the same beaches with a high risk through Wednesday. Winds and seas decrease over the eastern Gulf late this week, so the risk of rip currents drops back to moderate starting Thursday. Based on communication with area beach officials, the following flags are flying at area beaches: Walton, Red Bay, Red State Park Gulf Beaches, Red West Facing Gulf Beaches, Red South Facing Gulf Beaches, Yellow Franklin, Yellow. Tide information for Monday, June 22, 2026. St. Marks River entrance. Low 2:04 a.m., high 8:41 a.m., low 3:20 p.m., high 9:38 p.m. Apalachicola. Low 4:05 a.m., high 10:35 a.m., low 6:05 p.m. St. Andrews Bay at Panama City. High 6:13 a.m., low 4:54 p.m. Note that the times of high and low tide are 3 minutes earlier at Shell Point than at the St. Marks River entrance. The average water temperature at Apalachicola was 84.2 degrees. Sunrise and sunset in Tallahassee. June 22, 2026, sunrise 6:36 a.m. Eastern Daylight Time, sunset 8:43 p.m. Eastern Daylight Time. 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The latest weather and forecast information can also be accessed by calling our automated forecast line at 850-942-8851. The current time is 11:47 a.m. Eastern Daylight Time. These are the 11 a.m. Eastern Daylight Time conditions. At the Tallahassee Airport, it was partly sunny. The temperature was 87 degrees. The wind was southwest at 9 miles an hour. At Florida State University, the temperature was 86 degrees. The wind was west at 7 miles an hour. At Apalachicola, it was mostly sunny. The temperature was 85 degrees. The wind was west at 7 miles an hour. At Panama City Northwest, it was partly sunny. The temperature was 85 degrees. The wind was south at 10 miles an hour. At Dothan, it was mostly sunny. The temperature was 83 degrees. The wind was southwest at 9 miles an hour.

Albany, it was partly sunny. The temperature was 82 degrees. The wind was west at 8 miles an hour. At Valdosta, it was mostly sunny. The temperature was 85 degrees. The wind was variable at 3 miles an hour. Over the marine area, at the buoy south of Apalachicola, winds were south at 8 knots and seas were 2 feet. At the buoy south of Panama City, winds were southwest at 10 knots and seas were 2 feet. At the buoy south of Pensacola, winds were southwest at 12 knots. The forecast for the local area. Rest of today, mostly sunny. A slight chance of showers and thunderstorms late this morning, then a chance of showers and thunderstorms this afternoon. Highs in the lower 90s. Southwest winds 5 to 10 miles per hour. Chance of rain 50%. Tonight, partly cloudy. A chance of showers and thunderstorms in the evening. Humid with lows in the mid-70s. Southwest winds 5 to 10 miles per hour. Chance of rain 40%. Tuesday, mostly sunny. A chance of showers and thunderstorms in the afternoon. Humid with highs in the lower 90s. West winds 5 to 10 miles per hour. Chance of rain 50%. Tuesday night, a slight chance of thunderstorms in the evening. Partly cloudy with a slight chance of showers. Lows in the mid-70s. West winds 5 to 10 miles per hour. Chance of rain 20%. Wednesday, mostly sunny with a chance of showers. A chance of thunderstorms in the afternoon. Highs in the lower 90s. Northwest winds around 5 miles per hour. Chance of rain 50%. Wednesday night, mostly cloudy with a chance of showers and thunderstorms in the evening, then partly cloudy after midnight. Lows in the mid-70s. Chance of rain 50%. Thursday and Thursday night, partly cloudy. Showers and thunderstorms likely. Highs in the lower 90s. Lows in the mid-70s. Chance of rain 70%. Friday and Friday night, partly cloudy. A chance of showers.

The coastal waters forecast for the following waters from Suwannee River to Apalachicola, Florida, extending from 20 to 60 nautical miles. Coastal waters from Okaloosa, Walton County line to Mexico Beach out to 20 nautical miles. Coastal waters from Mexico Beach to Apalachicola out to 20 nautical miles. Waters from Okaloosa, Walton County line to Mexico Beach 20 to 60 nautical miles. And waters from Mexico Beach to Apalachicola 20 to 60 nautical miles. Rest of today, southwest winds 10 to 15 knots. Seas around 2 feet. Wave detail, southwest 2 feet at 6 seconds. Protected waters, a moderate chop. A slight chance of showers and thunderstorms late this morning. Tonight, southwest winds 10 to 15 knots. Seas around 2 feet. Wave detail, southwest 2 feet at 6 seconds. Protected waters, a moderate chop. Tuesday, west winds 5 to 10 knots, increasing to 10 to 15 knots with gusts up to 20 knots in the afternoon. Seas around 2 feet. Wave detail, west 2 feet at 5 seconds and west 1 foot at 2 seconds. Protected waters, a moderate chop. Tuesday night, west winds 10 to 15 knots. Seas 2 to 3 feet. Wave detail, west 2 feet at 4 seconds and south 1 foot at 8 seconds. Protected waters, a moderate chop. A slight chance of showers and thunderstorms in the evening. Wednesday, west winds 5 to 10 knots. Seas around 2 feet. Wave detail, west 2 feet at 4 seconds and south 1 foot at 7 seconds. Protected waters, a light chop. A slight chance of showers and thunderstorms. Wednesday night, west winds 10 to 15 knots, diminishing to 5 to 10 knots after midnight. Seas around 2 feet. Wave detail, west 2 feet at 4 seconds and south 1 foot at 8 seconds. Protected waters, a moderate chop. A slight chance of showers and thunderstorms. Thursday, west winds 5 to 10 knots. Seas around 2 feet. Protected waters, a light chop. A slight chance of showers and thunderstorms. Thursday night through Friday night, southwest winds 5 to 10 knots. Seas around 2 feet. Protected waters, a light chop. Winds and waves higher and near thunderstorms. The coastal waters forecast for the following St. Andrews Bay waterways. Rest of today, southwest winds 10 to 15 knots. Protected waters, a moderate chop. A slight chance of showers and thunderstorms. Tonight, southwest winds 5 to 10 knots. Protected waters, a light chop. Tuesday, west winds 5 to 10 knots, increasing to 10 to 15 knots in the afternoon. Protected waters, a moderate chop. Tuesday night, west winds 10 to 15 knots, diminishing to 5 to 10 knots after midnight. Protected waters, a moderate chop. A slight chance of showers and thunderstorms in the evening. Wednesday, northwest winds 5 to 10 knots, becoming west in the afternoon. Protected waters, a light chop. A chance of showers and thunderstorms in the afternoon. Wednesday night, west winds 5 to 10 knots, diminishing to around 5 knots after midnight. Protected waters, a light chop. A slight chance of showers and thunderstorms in the evening. Thursday, west winds around 5 knots, becoming southwest in the afternoon. Protected waters, a light chop. A chance of showers and thunderstorms, mainly in the afternoon. Thursday night, southwest winds 5 to 10 knots, diminishing to around 5 knots after midnight. Protected waters, a light chop. A chance of showers and thunderstorms in the evening. Friday, southwest winds around 5 knots, increasing to 5 to 10 knots in the afternoon. Protected waters, a light chop. Friday night, southwest winds 5 to 10 knots. Protected waters, a light chop. Winds and waves higher and near thunderstorms. The Tropical Weather Outlook. For the North Atlantic, Caribbean Sea, and the Gulf of America, tropical cyclone formation is not expected during the next 7 days. The Surf Zone forecasts general outlook. Early this morning, offshore buoys were observing southwesterly waves with a significant wave heights of 2 feet at 5 to 7 seconds. This will be enough to keep the high risk of rip currents going at south and southwest facing beaches, such as Walton, Bay, and Gulf counties. Southwest to northwest winds will continue to target the same beaches with a high risk through Wednesday. Winds and seas decrease over the eastern Gulf late this week, so the risk of rip currents drops back to moderate starting Thursday. Based on communication with area beach officials, the following flags are flying at area beaches: Walton, Red Bay, Red State Park Gulf beaches, Red West facing Gulf beaches, Red South facing

0: in Gulf Beaches,
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0: Yellow. Tide information for Monday, June 22nd, 2026. St. Mark's River entrance. Low 2:04 a.m., high 8:41 a.m., low 3:20 p.m., high 9:38 p.m. Apalachicola. Low 4:05 a.m., high 10:35 a.m., low 6:05 p.m. St. Andrews Bay of Panama City. High 6:13 a.m., low 4:54 p.m. Note that the times of high and low tide are 3 minutes earlier at Shell Point than at the St. Mark's River entrance. The average water temperature at Apalachicola was 84.2 degrees. Sunrise and sunset in Tallahassee. June 22, 2026. Sunrise 6:36 a.m. Eastern Daylight Time. Sunset 8:43 p.m. Eastern Daylight Time. 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The latest weather and forecast information can also be accessed by calling our automated forecast line at 850-942-8851. The current time is 11:57 a.m. Eastern Daylight Time. These are the 11 a.m. Eastern Daylight Time conditions. At the Tallahassee Airport, it was partly sunny. The temperature was 87 degrees. The wind was southwest at 9 miles an hour. At Florida State University, the temperature was 86 degrees. The wind was west at 7 miles an hour. At Apalachicola, it was mostly sunny. The temperature was 85 degrees. The wind was west at 7 miles an hour. At Panama City Northwest, it was partly sunny. The temperature was 85 degrees. The wind was south at 10 miles an hour. At Dothan, it was mostly sunny. The temperature was 83 degrees. The wind was southwest at 9 miles an hour. At Albany, it was partly sunny. The temperature was 82 degrees. The wind was west at 8 miles an hour. At Valdosta, it was mostly sunny. The temperature was 85 degrees. The wind was variable at 3 miles an hour. Over the marine area, at the buoy south of Apalachicola, winds were south at 8 knots and seas were 2 feet. At the buoy south of Panama City, winds were southwest at 10 knots and seas were 2 feet. At the buoy south of Pensacola, winds were southwest at 12 knots. The forecast for the local area. Rest of today, mostly sunny. A slight chance of showers and thunderstorms late this morning, then a chance of showers and thunderstorms this afternoon. Highs in the lower 90s. Southwest winds 5 to 10 miles per hour. Chance of rain 50%. Tonight, partly cloudy. A chance of showers and thunderstorms in the evening. Humid with lows in the mid-70s. Southwest winds 5 to 10 miles per hour. Chance of rain 40%. Tuesday, mostly sunny. A chance of showers and thunderstorms in the afternoon. Humid with highs in the lower 90s. West winds 5 to 10 miles per hour. Chance of rain 50%. Tuesday night, a slight chance of thunderstorms in the evening. Partly cloudy with a slight chance of showers. Lows in the mid-70s. West winds 5 to 10 miles per hour. Chance of rain 20%. Wednesday, mostly sunny with a chance of showers. A chance of thunderstorms in the afternoon. Highs in the lower 90s. Northwest winds around 5 miles per hour. Chance of rain 50%. Wednesday night, mostly cloudy with a chance of showers and thunderstorms in the evening, then partly cloudy after midnight. Lows in the mid-70s. Chance of rain 50%. Thursday and Thursday night, partly cloudy. Showers and thunderstorms likely. Highs in the lower 90s. Lows in the mid-70s. Chance of rain 70%. Friday and Friday night, partly cloudy. A chance of showers and thunderstorms. Highs in the mid-90s. Lows in the mid-70s. Chance of rain 40%. Heat index values up to 105. Saturday and Saturday night, mostly clear. A slight chance of showers and thunderstorms. Highs in the mid-90s. Lows in the mid-70s. Chance of rain 20%. Heat index values up to 105. Sunday, sunny. Highs in the mid-90s. Heat index values up to 110. The coastal waters forecast for the following: waters from Suwannee River to Apalachicola, Florida, extending from 20 to 60 nautical miles.

coastal waters from Okaloosa, Walton County line to Mexico Beach out to 20 nautical miles, coastal waters from Mexico Beach to Apalachicola out to 20 nautical miles, waters from Okaloosa, Walton County line to Mexico Beach 20 to 60 nautical miles, and waters from Mexico Beach to Apalachicola 20 to 60 nautical miles. Rest of today, southwest winds 10 to 15 knots. Seas around 2 feet. Wave detail, southwest 2 feet at 6 seconds. Protected waters a moderate chop. A slight chance of showers and thunderstorms late this morning. Tonight, southwest winds 10 to 15 knots. Seas around 2 feet. Wave detail, southwest 2 feet at 6 seconds. Protected waters a moderate chop. Tuesday, west winds 5 to 10 knots, increasing to 10 to 15 knots with gusts up to 20 knots in the afternoon. Seas around 2 feet. Wave detail, west 2 feet at 5 seconds and west 1 foot at 2 seconds. Protected waters a moderate chop. Tuesday night, west winds 10 to 15 knots. Seas 2 to 3 feet. Wave detail, west 2 feet at 4 seconds and south 1 foot at 8 seconds. Protected waters a moderate chop. A slight chance of showers and thunderstorms in the evening. Wednesday, west winds 5 to 10 knots. Seas around 2 feet. Wave detail, west 2 feet at 4 seconds and south 1 foot at 7 seconds. Protected waters a light chop. A slight chance of showers and thunderstorms. Wednesday night, west winds 10 to 15 knots, diminishing to 5 to 10 knots after midnight. Seas around 2 feet. Wave detail, west 2 feet at 4 seconds and south 1 foot at 8 seconds. Protected waters a moderate chop. A slight chance of showers and thunderstorms. Thursday, west winds 5 to 10 knots. Seas around 2 feet. Protected waters a light chop. A slight chance of showers and thunderstorms. Thursday night through Friday night, southwest winds 5 to 10 knots. Seas around 2 feet. Protected waters a light chop. Winds and waves higher and near thunderstorms. The Tallahassee Climate Summary for yesterday, June 21, 2026. Yesterday's high temperature was 88 degrees. This high was 3 degrees below the normal high of 91. Yesterday's low temperature was 72 degrees. This tied the normal low of 72. 1.15 inches of precipitation fell yesterday, which brings the monthly total to 5.02 inches. This is 0.39 inches below the normal amount of 5.41 inches for June. The total precipitation for the year now stands at 17.21 inches, which is 9.02 inches below normal. The normal high temperature for today is 91 degrees, and the normal low is 72. The record high for today is 103, which occurred in 2009, and the record low is 64, which occurred in 1944. Sunrise today is at 6:36 a.m. and sunset is at 8:43 p.m. The Tropical Weather Outlook. For the North Atlantic, Caribbean Sea and the Gulf of America, tropical cyclone formation is not expected during the next 7 days. The Surf Zone Forecast General Outlook. Early this morning, offshore buoys were observing southwesterly waves with a significant wave heights of 2 feet at 5 to 7 seconds. This will be enough to keep the high risk of rip currents going at south and southwest facing beaches, such as Walton, Bay, and Gulf counties. Southwest to northwest winds will continue to target the same beaches with a high risk through Wednesday. Winds and seas decrease over the eastern Gulf late this week, so the risk of rip currents drops back to moderate starting Thursday. Based on communication with area beach officials, the following flags are flying at area beaches: Walton, Red Bay, Red State Park Gulf Beaches, Red West Facing Gulf Beaches, Red South Facing Gulf Beaches, Yellow Franklin, Yellow. Tide information for Monday, June 22, 2026. St. Marks River entrance. Low 2:04 a.m., high 8:41 a.m., low 3:20 p.m., high 9:38 p.m. Apalachicola. Low 4:05 a.m., high 10:35 a.m., low 6:05 p.m. St. Andrews Bay of Panama City. High 6:13 a.m., low 4:54 p.m. Note that the times of high and low tide are 3 minutes earlier at Shell Point than at the St. Marks River entrance. The average water temperature at Apalachicola was 84.2 degrees. Sunrise and sunset in Tallahassee. June 22, 2026. Sunrise 6:36 a.m. Eastern Daylight Time, sunset 8:43 p.m. Eastern Daylight Time. 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

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This broadcast originates from your National Weather Service office in Tallahassee, Florida. The latest weather and forecast information can also be accessed by calling our automated forecast line at 850-942-8851. The current time is 12:06 p.m. Eastern Daylight Time. These are the noon Eastern Daylight Time conditions. At the Tallahassee Airport, it was partly sunny. The temperature was 89 degrees. The wind was variable at 6 miles an hour. The report from Florida State University was not available. At Apalachicola, it was sunny. The temperature was 87 degrees. The wind was southwest at 9 miles an hour. At Panama City Northwest, it was partly sunny. The temperature was 86 degrees. The wind was south at 13 miles an hour. At Dothan, it was mostly sunny. The temperature was 86 degrees. The wind was west at 10 miles an hour. At Albany, it was partly sunny. The temperature was 86 degrees. The wind was southwest at 13 miles an hour. At Valdosta, it was mostly sunny. The temperature was 88 degrees. The wind was west at 8 miles an hour. Over the marine area, at the buoy south of Apalachicola, winds were south at 8 knots. At the buoy south of Panama City, winds were south at 10 knots. At the buoy south of Pensacola, winds were southwest at 14 knots. The forecast for the local area. Rest of today, mostly sunny. A slight chance of showers and thunderstorms late this morning, then a chance of showers and thunderstorms this afternoon. Highs in the lower 90s. Southwest winds 5 to 10 miles per hour. Chance of rain 50%. Tonight, partly cloudy. A chance of showers and thunderstorms in the evening. Humid with lows in the mid-70s. Southwest winds 5 to 10 miles per hour. Chance of rain 40%. Tuesday, mostly sunny. A chance of showers and thunderstorms in the afternoon. Humid with highs in the lower 90s. West winds 5 to 10 miles per hour. Chance of rain 50%. Tuesday night, a slight chance of thunderstorms in the evening. Partly cloudy with a slight chance of showers. Lows in the mid-70s. West winds 5 to 10 miles per hour. Chance of rain 20%. Wednesday, mostly sunny with a chance of showers. A chance of thunderstorms in the afternoon. Highs in the lower 90s. Northwest winds around 5 miles per hour. Chance of rain 50%. Wednesday night, mostly cloudy with a chance of showers and thunderstorms in the evening, then partly cloudy after midnight. Lows in the mid-70s. Chance of rain 50%. Thursday and Thursday night, partly cloudy. Showers and thunderstorms likely. Highs in the lower 90s. Lows in the mid-70s. Chance of rain 70%. Friday and Friday night, partly cloudy. A chance of showers and thunderstorms. Highs in the mid-90s. Lows in the mid-70s. Chance of rain 40%. Heat index values up to 105. Saturday and Saturday night, mostly clear. A slight chance of showers and thunderstorms. Highs in the mid-90s. Lows in the mid-70s. Chance of rain 20%. Heat index values up to 105. Sunday, sunny. Highs in the mid-90s. Heat index values up to 110. The coastal waters forecast for the following waters from Suwannee River to Apalachicola, Florida, extending from 20 to 60 nautical miles. Coastal waters from Okaloosa-Walton County line to Mexico Beach out to 20 nautical miles. Coastal waters from Mexico Beach to Apalachicola out to 20 nautical miles. Waters from Okaloosa-Walton County line to Mexico Beach 20 to 60 nautical miles. And waters from Mexico Beach to Apalachicola 20 to 60 nautical miles. Rest of today, southwest winds 10 to 15 knots. Seas around 2 feet. Wave detail, southwest 2 feet at 6 seconds. Protected waters a moderate chop. A slight chance of showers and thunderstorms late this morning. Tonight, southwest winds 10 to 15 knots. Seas around 2 feet. Wave detail, southwest 2 feet at 6 seconds. Protected waters a moderate chop. Tuesday, west winds 5 to 10 knots, increasing to 10 to 15 knots with gusts up to 20 knots in the afternoon. Seas around 2 feet. Wave detail, west 2 feet at 5 seconds and west 1 foot at 2 seconds.

protected waters, a moderate chop. Tuesday night, west winds 10 to 15 knots. Seas 2 to 3 feet. Wave detail, west 2 feet at 4 seconds and south 1 foot at 8 seconds. Protected waters, a moderate chop. A slight chance of showers and thunderstorms in the evening. Wednesday, west winds 5 to 10 knots. Seas around 2 feet. Wave detail, west 2 feet at 4 seconds and south 1 foot at 7 seconds. Protected waters, a light chop. A slight chance of showers and thunderstorms. Wednesday night, west winds 10 to 15 knots, diminishing to 5 to 10 knots after midnight. Seas around 2 feet. Wave detail, west 2 feet at 4 seconds and south 1 foot at 8 seconds. Protected waters, a moderate chop. A slight chance of showers and thunderstorms. Thursday, west winds 5 to 10 knots. Seas around 2 feet. Protected waters, a light chop. A slight chance of showers and thunderstorms. Thursday night through Friday night, southwest winds 5 to 10 knots. Seas around 2 feet. Protected waters, a light chop. Winds and waves higher in and near thunderstorms. The coastal waters forecast for the following St. Andrews Bay waterways. Rest of today, southwest winds 10 to 15 knots. Protected waters, a moderate chop. A slight chance of showers and thunderstorms. Tonight, southwest winds 5 to 10 knots. Protected waters, a light chop. Tuesday, west winds 5 to 10 knots, increasing to 10 to 15 knots in the afternoon. Protected waters, a moderate chop. Tuesday night, west winds 10 to 15 knots, diminishing to 5 to 10 knots after midnight. Protected waters, a moderate chop. A slight chance of showers and thunderstorms in the evening. Wednesday, northwest winds 5 to 10 knots, becoming west in the afternoon. Protected waters, a light chop. A chance of showers and thunderstorms in the afternoon. Wednesday night, west winds 5 to 10 knots, diminishing to around 5 knots after midnight. Protected waters, a light chop. A slight chance of showers and thunderstorms in the evening. Thursday, west winds around 5 knots, becoming southwest in the afternoon. Protected waters, a light chop. A chance of showers and thunderstorms, mainly in the afternoon. Thursday night, southwest winds 5 to 10 knots, diminishing to around 5 knots after midnight. Protected waters, a light chop. A chance of showers and thunderstorms in the evening. Friday, southwest winds around 5 knots, increasing to 5 to 10 knots in the afternoon. Protected waters, a light chop. Friday night, southwest winds 5 to 10 knots. Protected waters, a light chop. Winds and waves higher in and near thunderstorms. The Tropical Weather Outlook. For the North Atlantic, Caribbean Sea, and the Gulf of America, tropical cyclone formation is not expected during the next 7 days. The Surf Zone Forecast General Outlook. Early this morning, offshore buoys were observing southwesterly waves with a significant wave heights of 2 feet at 5 to 7 seconds. This will be enough to keep the high risk of rip currents going at south and southwest facing beaches, such as Walton, Bay, and Gulf counties. Southwest to northwest winds will continue to target the same beaches with a high risk through Wednesday. Winds and seas decrease over the eastern Gulf late this week, so the risk of rip currents drops back to moderate starting Thursday. Based on communication with area beach officials, the following flags are flying at area beaches: Walton, Red Bay, Red State Park Gulf Beaches, Red West Facing Gulf Beaches, Red South Facing Gulf Beaches, Yellow Franklin, Yellow. Tide information for Monday, June 22, 2026. St. Marks River entrance. Low 2:04 a.m., high 8:41 a.m., low 3:20 p.m., high 9:38 p.m. Apalachicola. Low 4:05 a.m., high 10:35 a.m., low 6:05 p.m. St. Andrews Bay at Panama City. High 6:13 a.m., low 4:54 p.m. Note that the times of high and low tide are 3 minutes earlier at Shell Point than at the St. Marks River entrance. The average water temperature at Apalachicola was 84.2 degrees. Sunrise and sunset in Tallahassee. June 22, 2026, sunrise 6:36 a.m. Eastern Daylight Time, sunset 8:43 p.m. Eastern Daylight Time. 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

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The current time is 12:15 p.m. Eastern Daylight Time. These are the noon Eastern Daylight Time conditions. At the Tallahassee Airport, it was partly sunny. The temperature was 89 degrees. The wind was variable at 6 miles an hour. At Florida State University, the temperature was 88 degrees. The wind was southwest at 6 miles an hour. At Apalachicola, it was mostly sunny. The temperature was 87 degrees. The wind was southwest at 9 miles an hour. At Panama City Northwest, it was partly sunny. The temperature was 86 degrees. The wind was south at 13 miles an hour. At Dothan, it was mostly sunny. The temperature was 86 degrees. The wind was west at 10 miles an hour. At Albany, it was mostly sunny. The temperature was 85 degrees. The wind was west at 14 miles an hour. At Valdosta, it was mostly sunny. The temperature was 88 degrees. The wind was west at 8 miles an hour. Over the marine area, at the buoy south of Apalachicola, winds were south at 8 knots and seas were 2 feet. At the buoy south of Panama City, winds were south at 10 knots. At the buoy south of Pensacola, winds were southwest at 14 knots and seas were 3 feet. These are the noon Eastern Daylight Time conditions. At the Tallahassee Airport, it was partly sunny. The temperature was 89 degrees. The wind was variable at 6 miles an hour. At Florida State University, the temperature was 88 degrees. The wind was southwest at 6 miles an hour. At Apalachicola, it was mostly sunny. The temperature was 87 degrees. The wind was southwest at 9 miles an hour. At Panama City Northwest, it was partly sunny. The temperature was 86 degrees. The wind was south at 13 miles an hour. At Dothan, it was mostly sunny. The temperature was 86 degrees. The wind was west at 10 miles an hour. At Albany, it was mostly sunny. The temperature was 85 degrees. The wind was west at 14 miles an hour. At Valdosta, it was mostly sunny. The temperature was 88 degrees. The wind was west at 8 miles an hour. Over the marine area, at the buoy south of Apalachicola, winds were south at 8 knots and seas were 2 feet. At the buoy south of Panama City, winds were south at 10 knots. At the buoy south of Pensacola, winds were southwest at 14 knots and seas were 3 feet. The forecast for the local area. Rest of today, mostly sunny. A slight chance of showers and thunderstorms late this morning, then a chance of showers and thunderstorms this afternoon. Highs in the lower 90s. Southwest winds 5 to 10 miles per hour. Chance of rain 50%. Tonight, partly cloudy. A chance of showers and thunderstorms in the evening. Humid with lows in the mid-70s. Southwest winds 5 to 10 miles per hour. Chance of rain 40%. Tuesday, mostly sunny. A chance of showers and thunderstorms in the afternoon. Humid with highs in the lower 90s. West winds 5 to 10 miles per hour. Chance of rain 50%. Tuesday night, a slight chance of thunderstorms in the evening. Partly cloudy with a slight chance of showers. Lows in the mid-70s. West winds 5 to 10 miles per hour. Chance of rain 20%. Wednesday, mostly sunny with a chance of showers. A chance of thunderstorms in the afternoon. Highs in the lower 90s. Northwest winds around 5 miles per hour. Chance of rain 50%. Wednesday night, mostly cloudy with a chance of showers and thunderstorms in the evening, then partly cloudy after midnight. Lows in the mid-70s. Chance of rain 50%. Thursday and Thursday night, partly cloudy. Showers and thunderstorms likely. Highs in the lower 90s. Lows in the mid-70s. Chance of rain 70%. Friday and Friday night, partly cloudy. A chance of showers and thunderstorms. Highs in the mid-90s. Lows in the mid-70s. Chance of rain 40%. Heat index values up to 105. Saturday and Saturday night, mostly clear. A slight chance of showers and thunderstorms. Highs in the mid-90s. Lows in the mid-70s. Chance of rain 20%. Heat index values up to 105. Sunday, sunny. Highs in the mid-90s. Heat index values

110. The coastal waters forecast for the following waters from Suwannee River to Apalachicola, Florida, extending from 20 to 60 nautical miles. Coastal waters from Okaloosa, Walton County line to Mexico Beach out to 20 nautical miles. Coastal waters from Mexico Beach to Apalachicola out to 20 nautical miles. Waters from Okaloosa, Walton County line to Mexico Beach 20 to 60 nautical miles. And waters from Mexico Beach to Apalachicola 20 to 60 nautical miles. Rest of today, southwest winds 10 to 15 knots. Seas around 2 feet. Wave detail, southwest 2 feet at 6 seconds. Protected waters a moderate chop. A slight chance of showers and thunderstorms late this morning. Tonight, southwest winds 10 to 15 knots. Seas around 2 feet. Wave detail, southwest 2 feet at 6 seconds. Protected waters a moderate chop. Tuesday, west winds 5 to 10 knots, increasing to 10 to 15 knots with gusts up to 20 knots in the afternoon. Seas around 2 feet. Wave detail, west 2 feet at 5 seconds and west 1 foot at 2 seconds. Protected waters a moderate chop. Tuesday night, west winds 10 to 15 knots. Seas 2 to 3 feet. Wave detail, west 2 feet at 4 seconds and south 1 foot at 8 seconds. Protected waters a moderate chop. A slight chance of showers and thunderstorms in the evening. Wednesday, west winds 5 to 10 knots. Seas around 2 feet. Wave detail, west 2 feet at 4 seconds and south 1 foot at 7 seconds. Protected waters a light chop. A slight chance of showers and thunderstorms. Wednesday night, west winds 10 to 15 knots, diminishing to 5 to 10 knots after midnight. Seas around 2 feet. Wave detail, west 2 feet at 4 seconds and south 1 foot at 8 seconds. Protected waters a moderate chop. A slight chance of showers and thunderstorms. Thursday, west winds 5 to 10 knots. Seas around 2 feet. Protected waters a light chop. A slight chance of showers and thunderstorms. Thursday night through Friday night, southwest winds 5 to 10 knots. Seas around 2 feet. Protected waters a light chop. Winds and waves higher and near thunderstorms. The coastal waters forecast for the following St. Andrews Bay waterways. Rest of today, southwest winds 10 to 15 knots. Protected waters a moderate chop. A slight chance of showers and thunderstorms. Tonight, southwest winds 5 to 10 knots. Protected waters a light chop. Tuesday, west winds 5 to 10 knots, increasing to 10 to 15 knots in the afternoon. Protected waters a moderate chop. Tuesday night, west winds 10 to 15 knots, diminishing to 5 to 10 knots after midnight. Protected waters a moderate chop. A slight chance of showers and thunderstorms in the evening. Wednesday, northwest winds 5 to 10 knots, becoming west in the afternoon. Protected waters a light chop. A chance of showers and thunderstorms in the afternoon. Wednesday night, west winds 5 to 10 knots, diminishing to around 5 knots after midnight. Protected waters a light chop. A slight chance of showers and thunderstorms in the evening. Thursday, west winds around 5 knots, becoming southwest in the afternoon. Protected waters a light chop. A chance of showers and thunderstorms, mainly in the afternoon. Thursday night, southwest winds 5 to 10 knots, diminishing to around 5 knots after midnight. Protected waters a light chop. A chance of showers and thunderstorms in the evening. Friday, southwest winds around 5 knots, increasing to 5 to 10 knots in the afternoon. Protected waters a light chop. Friday night, southwest winds 5 to 10 knots. Protected waters a light chop. Winds and waves higher and near thunderstorms. The Tropical Weather Outlook. For the North Atlantic, Caribbean Sea and the Gulf of America, tropical cyclone formation is not expected during the next 7 days. The Surf Zone forecast general outlook. Early this morning, offshore buoys were observing southwesterly waves with a significant wave heights of 2 feet at 5 to 7 seconds. This will be enough to keep the high risk of rip currents going at south and southwest facing beaches, such as Walton, Bay, and Gulf counties. Southwest to northwest winds will continue to target the same beaches with a high risk through Wednesday. Winds and seas decrease over the eastern Gulf late this week, so the risk of rip currents drops back to moderate starting Thursday. Based on communication with area beach officials, the following flags are flying at area beaches: Walton, Red Bay, Red State Park Gulf beaches, Red West

facing Gulf Beaches. Red south facing Gulf Beaches. Yellow Franklin. Yellow. Tide information for Monday, June 22nd, 2026. St. Mark's River entrance. Low 2:04 a.m., high 8:41 a.m., low 3:20 p.m., high 9:38 p.m. Apalachicola. Low 4:05 a.m., high 10:35 a.m., low 6:05 p.m. St. Andrews Bay at Panama City. High 6:13 a.m., low 4:54 p.m. Note that the times of high and low tide are 3 minutes earlier at Shell Point than at the St. Mark's River entrance. The average water temperature at Apalachicola was 84.2 degrees. Sunrise and sunset in Tallahassee. June 22, 2026, sunrise 6:36 a.m. Eastern Daylight Time, sunset 8:43 p.m. Eastern Daylight Time. 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This broadcast originates from your National Weather Service office in Tallahassee, Florida. The latest weather and forecast information can also be accessed by calling our automated forecast line at 850-942-8851. The current time is 12:27 p.m. Eastern Daylight Time. These are the noon Eastern Daylight Time conditions. At the Tallahassee Airport, it was partly sunny. The temperature was 89 degrees. The wind was variable at 6 miles an hour. At Florida State University, the temperature was 88 degrees. The wind was southwest at 6 miles an hour. At Apalachicola, it was mostly sunny. The temperature was 87 degrees. The wind was southwest at 9 miles an hour. At Panama City Northwest, it was partly sunny. The temperature was 86 degrees. The wind was south at 13 miles an hour. At Dothan, it was mostly sunny. The temperature was 86 degrees. The wind was west at 10 miles an hour. At Albany, it was mostly sunny. The temperature was 85 degrees. The wind was west at 14 miles an hour. At Valdosta, it was mostly sunny. The temperature was 88 degrees. The wind was west at 8 miles an hour. Over the marine area, at the buoys south of Apalachicola, winds were south at 8 knots and seas were 2 feet. At the buoys south of Panama City, winds were south at 10 knots. At the buoys south of Pensacola, winds were southwest at 14 knots and seas were 3 feet. The forecast for the local area. Rest of today, mostly sunny. A slight chance of showers and thunderstorms late this morning, then a chance of showers and thunderstorms this afternoon. Highs in the lower 90s. Southwest winds 5 to 10 miles per hour. Chance of rain 50%. Tonight, partly cloudy. A chance of showers and thunderstorms in the evening. Humid with lows in the mid-70s. Southwest winds 5 to 10 miles per hour. Chance of rain 40%. Tuesday, mostly sunny. A chance of showers and thunderstorms in the afternoon. Humid with highs in the lower 90s. West winds 5 to 10 miles per hour. Chance of rain 50%. Tuesday night, a slight chance of thunderstorms in the evening. Partly cloudy with a slight chance of showers. Lows in the mid-70s. West winds 5 to 10 miles per hour. Chance of rain 20%. Wednesday, mostly sunny with a chance of showers. A chance of thunderstorms in the afternoon. Highs in the lower 90s. Northwest winds around 5 miles per hour. Chance of rain 50%. Wednesday night, mostly cloudy with a chance of showers and thunderstorms in the evening, then partly cloudy after midnight. Lows in the mid-70s. Chance of rain 50%. Thursday and Thursday night, partly cloudy. Showers and thunderstorms likely. Highs in the lower 90s. Lows in the mid-70s. Chance of rain 70%. Friday and Friday night, partly cloudy. A chance of showers and thunderstorms. Highs in the mid-90s. Lows in the mid-70s. Chance of rain 40%. Heat index values up to 105. Saturday and Saturday night, mostly clear. A slight chance of showers and thunderstorms. Highs in the mid-90s. Lows in the mid-70s. Chance of rain 20%. Heat index values up to 105. Sunday, sunny. Highs in the mid-90s. Heat index values up to 110. The coastal waters forecast for the following waters from Suwannee River to Apalachicola, Florida.

Heading from 20 to 60 nautical miles, coastal waters from Okaloosa Walton County line to Mexico Beach out to 20 nautical miles, coastal waters from Mexico Beach to Apalachicola out to 20 nautical miles, waters from Okaloosa Walton County line to Mexico Beach 20 to 60 nautical miles, and waters from Mexico Beach to Apalachicola 20 to 60 nautical miles. Rest of today, southwest winds 10 to 15 knots. Seas around 2 feet. Wave detail, southwest 2 feet at 6 seconds. Protected waters a moderate chop. A slight chance of showers and thunderstorms late this morning. Tonight, southwest winds 10 to 15 knots. Seas around 2 feet. Wave detail, southwest 2 feet at 6 seconds. Protected waters a moderate chop. Tuesday, west winds 5 to 10 knots, increasing to 10 to 15 knots with gusts up to 20 knots in the afternoon. Seas around 2 feet. Wave detail, west 2 feet at 5 seconds and west 1 foot at 2 seconds. Protected waters a moderate chop. Tuesday night, west winds 10 to 15 knots. Seas 2 to 3 feet. Wave detail, west 2 feet at 4 seconds and south 1 foot at 8 seconds. Protected waters a moderate chop. A slight chance of showers and thunderstorms in the evening. Wednesday, west winds 5 to 10 knots. Seas around 2 feet. Wave detail, west 2 feet at 4 seconds and south 1 foot at 7 seconds. Protected waters a light chop. A slight chance of showers and thunderstorms. Wednesday night, west winds 10 to 15 knots, diminishing to 5 to 10 knots after midnight. Seas around 2 feet. Wave detail, west 2 feet at 4 seconds and south 1 foot at 8 seconds. Protected waters a moderate chop. A slight chance of showers and thunderstorms. Thursday, west winds 5 to 10 knots. Seas around 2 feet. Protected waters a light chop. A slight chance of showers and thunderstorms. Thursday night through Friday night, southwest winds 5 to 10 knots. Seas around 2 feet. Protected waters a light chop. Winds and waves higher and near thunderstorms. The Tallahassee Climate Summary for yesterday, June 21, 2026. Yesterday's high temperature was 88 degrees. This, winds and waves higher and near thunderstorms. The Tallahassee Climate Summary for yesterday, June 21, 2026. Yesterday's high temperature was 88 degrees. This high was 3 degrees below the normal high of 91. Yesterday's low temperature was 72 degrees. This tied the normal low of 72. 1.15 inches of precipitation fell yesterday, which brings the monthly total to 5.02 inches. This is 0.39 inches below the normal amount of 5.41 inches for June. The total precipitation for the year now stands at 17.21 inches, which is 9.02 inches below normal. The normal high temperature for today is 91 degrees, and the normal low is 72. The record high for today is 103, which occurred in 2009, and the record low is 64, which occurred in 1944. Sunrise today is at 6:36 a.m. and sunset is at 8:43 p.m. The coastal waters forecast for the following St. Andrews Bay waterways. Rest of today, southwest winds 10 to 15 knots. Protected waters a moderate chop. A slight chance of showers and thunderstorms. Tonight, southwest winds 5 to 10 knots. Protected waters a light chop. Tuesday, west winds 5 to 10 knots, increasing to 10 to 15 knots in the afternoon. Protected waters a moderate chop. Tuesday night, west winds 10 to 15 knots, diminishing to 5 to 10 knots after midnight. Protected waters a moderate chop. A slight chance of showers and thunderstorms in the evening. Wednesday, northwest winds 5 to 10 knots, becoming west in the afternoon. Protected waters a light chop. A chance of showers and thunderstorms in the afternoon. Wednesday night, west winds 5 to 10 knots, diminishing to around 5 knots after midnight. Protected waters a light chop. A slight chance of showers and thunderstorms in the evening. Thursday, west winds around 5 knots, becoming southwest in the afternoon. Protected waters a light chop. A chance of showers and thunderstorms, mainly in the afternoon. Thursday night, southwest winds 5 to 10 knots, diminishing to around 5 knots after midnight. Protected waters a light chop. A chance of showers and thunderstorms in the evening. Friday, southwest winds around 5 knots, increasing to 5 to 10 knots in the afternoon.

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Friday night, southwest winds 5 to 10 knots. Protected Waters Light Shop. Winds and waves higher and near thunderstorms. The Tropical Weather Outlook. For the North Atlantic, Caribbean Sea, and the Gulf of America, tropical cyclone formation is not expected during the next 7 days. The Surf Zone Forecast General Outlook. Early this morning, offshore buoys were observing southwesterly waves with a significant wave heights of 2 feet at 5 to 7 seconds. This will be enough to keep the high risk of rip currents going at south and southwest facing beaches, such as Walton, Bay, and Gulf counties. Southwest to northwest winds will continue to target the same beaches with a high risk through Wednesday. Winds and seas decrease over the eastern Gulf late this week, so the risk of rip currents drops back to moderate starting Thursday. Based on communication with area beach officials, the following flags are flying at area beaches: Walton, Red Bay, Red State Park Gulf Beaches, Red West Facing Gulf Beaches, Red South Facing Gulf Beaches, Yellow Franklin, Yellow. Tide information for Monday, June 22, 2026. St. Marks River entrance. Low 2:04 a.m., high 8:41 a.m., low 3:20 p.m., high 9:38 p.m. Apalachicola. Low 4:05 a.m., high 10:35 a.m., low 6:05 p.m. St. Andrews Bay of Panama City. High 6:13 a.m., low 4:54 p.m. Note that the times of high and low tide are 3 minutes earlier at Shell Point than at the St. Marks River entrance. The average water temperature at Apalachicola was 84.2 degrees. Sunrise and sunset in Tallahassee. June 22, 2026, sunrise 6:36 a.m. Eastern Daylight Time, sunset 8:43 p.m. Eastern Daylight Time. 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The latest weather and forecast information can also be accessed by calling our automated forecast line at 850-942-8851. The current time is 12:37 p.m. Eastern Daylight Time. These are the noon Eastern Daylight Time conditions. At the Tallahassee Airport, it was partly sunny. The temperature was 89 degrees. The wind was variable at 6 miles an hour. At Florida State University, the temperature was 88 degrees. The wind was southwest at 6 miles an hour. At Apalachicola, it was mostly sunny. The temperature was 87 degrees. The wind was southwest at 9 miles an hour. At Panama City Northwest, it was partly sunny. The temperature was 86 degrees. The wind was south at 13 miles an hour. At Dothan, it was mostly sunny. The temperature was 86 degrees. The wind was west at 10 miles an hour. At Albany, it was mostly sunny. The temperature was 85 degrees. The wind was west at 14 miles an hour. At Valdosta, it was mostly sunny. The temperature was 88 degrees. The wind was west at 8 miles an hour. Over the marine area, at the buoys south of Apalachicola, winds were south at 8 knots and seas were 2 feet. At the buoys south of Panama City, winds were south at 10 knots. At the buoys south of Pensacola, winds were southwest at 14 knots and seas were 3 feet. The forecast for the local area. Rest of today, mostly sunny. A slight chance of showers and thunderstorms late this morning, then a chance of showers and thunderstorms this afternoon. Highs in the lower 90s. Southwest winds 5 to 10 miles per hour. Chance of rain 50%. Tonight, partly cloudy. A chance of showers and thunderstorms in the evening. Humid with lows in the mid-70s. Southwest winds 5 to 10 miles per hour. Chance of rain 40%. Tuesday, mostly sunny. A chance of showers and thunderstorms in the afternoon. Humid with highs in the lower 90s. West winds 5 to 10 miles per hour. Chance of rain 50%. Tuesday night, a slight chance of thunderstorms in the evening. Partly cloudy with a slight chance of showers. Lows in the mid-70s. West winds 5 to 10 miles per hour. Chance of rain 20%. Wednesday, mostly sunny with a chance of showers. A chance of thunderstorms in the afternoon. Highs in the lower 90s. Northwest winds around 5 miles per hour. Chance of rain 50%.
Wednesday night, mostly cloudy with a chance of showers and thunderstorms in the evening, then partly cloudy after midnight. Lows in the mid-70s. Chance of rain 50%. Thursday and Thursday night, partly cloudy. Showers and thunderstorms likely. Highs in the lower 90s. Lows in the mid-70s. Chance of rain 70%. Friday and Friday night, partly cloudy. A chance of showers and thunderstorms. Highs in the mid-90s. Lows in the mid-70s. Chance of rain 40%. Heat index values up to 105. Saturday and Saturday night, mostly clear. A slight chance of showers and thunderstorms. Highs in the mid-90s. Lows in the mid-70s. Chance of rain 20%. Heat index values up to 105. Sunday, sunny. Highs in the mid-90s. Heat index values up to 110. The coastal waters forecast for the following: waters from Suwannee River to Apalachicola, Florida, extending from 20 to 60 nautical miles. Coastal waters from Okaloosa-Walton County line to Mexico Beach out to 20 nautical miles. Coastal waters from Mexico Beach to Apalachicola out to 20 nautical miles. Waters from Okaloosa-Walton County line to Mexico Beach 20 to 60 nautical miles. And waters from Mexico Beach to Apalachicola 20 to 60 nautical miles. Rest of today, southwest winds 10 to 15 knots. Seas around 2 feet. Wave detail, southwest 2 feet at 6 seconds. Protected waters a moderate chop. A slight chance of showers and thunderstorms late this morning. Tonight, southwest winds 10 to 15 knots. Seas around 2 feet. Wave detail, southwest 2 feet at 6 seconds. Protected waters a moderate chop. Tuesday, west winds 5 to 10 knots, increasing to 10 to 15 knots with gusts up to 20 knots in the afternoon. Seas around 2 feet. Wave detail, west 2 feet at 5 seconds and west 1 foot at 2 seconds. Protected waters a moderate chop. Tuesday night, west winds 10 to 15 knots. Seas 2 to 3 feet. Wave detail, west 2 feet at 4 seconds and south 1 foot at 8 seconds. Protected waters a moderate chop. A slight chance of showers and thunderstorms in the evening. Wednesday, west winds 5 to 10 knots. Seas around 2 feet. Wave detail, west 2 feet at 4 seconds and south 1 foot at 7 seconds. Protected waters a light chop. A slight chance of showers and thunderstorms. Wednesday night, west winds 10 to 15 knots, diminishing to 5 to 10 knots after midnight. Seas around 2 feet. Wave detail, west 2 feet at 4 seconds and south 1 foot at 8 seconds. Protected waters a moderate chop. A slight chance of showers and thunderstorms. Thursday, west winds 5 to 10 knots. Seas around 2 feet. Protected waters a light chop. A slight chance of showers and thunderstorms. Thursday night through Friday night, southwest winds 5 to 10 knots. Seas around 2 feet. Protected waters a light chop. Winds and waves higher in and near thunderstorms. The coastal waters forecast for the following: St. Andrews Bay waterways. Rest of today, southwest winds 10 to 15 knots. Protected waters a moderate chop. A slight chance of showers and thunderstorms. Tonight, southwest winds 5 to 10 knots. Protected waters a light chop. Tuesday, west winds 5 to 10 knots, increasing to 10 to 15 knots in the afternoon. Protected waters a moderate chop. Tuesday night, west winds 10 to 15 knots, diminishing to 5 to 10 knots after midnight. Protected waters a moderate chop. A slight chance of showers and thunderstorms in the evening. Wednesday, northwest winds 5 to 10 knots, becoming west in the afternoon. Protected waters a light chop. A chance of showers and thunderstorms in the afternoon. Wednesday night, west winds 5 to 10 knots, diminishing to around 5 knots after midnight. Protected waters a light chop. A slight chance of showers and thunderstorms in the evening. Thursday, west winds around 5 knots, becoming southwest in the afternoon. Protected waters a light chop. A chance of showers and thunderstorms, mainly in the afternoon. Thursday night, southwest winds 5 to 10 knots, diminishing to around 5 knots after midnight. Protected waters a light chop. A chance of showers and thunderstorms in the evening. Friday, southwest winds around 5 knots, increasing to 5 to 10 knots in the afternoon. Protected waters a light chop. Friday night,
Southwest winds 5 to 10 knots. Protected Waters, a light shop.

winds and waves higher and near thunderstorms. The Tropical Weather Outlook. For the North Atlantic, Caribbean Sea, and the Gulf of America, tropical cyclone formation is not expected during the next 7 days. The Surf Zone Forecast General Outlook. Early this morning, offshore buoys were observing southwesterly waves with a significant wave heights of 2 feet at 5 to 7 seconds. This will be enough to keep the high risk of rip currents going at south and southwest facing beaches, such as Walton, Bay, and Gulf counties. Southwest to northwest winds will continue to target the same beaches with a high risk through Wednesday. Winds and seas decrease over the eastern Gulf late this week, so the risk of rip currents drops back to moderate starting Thursday. Based on communication with area beach officials, the following flags are flying at area beaches: Walton, Red Bay, Red State Park Gulf Beaches, Red West Facing Gulf Beaches, Red South Facing Gulf Beaches, Yellow Franklin, Yellow. Tide information for Monday, June 22, 2026. St. Mark's River entrance. Low 2:04 a.m., high 8:41 a.m., low 3:28 p.m., high 9:38 p.m. Apalachicola. Low 4:05 a.m., high 10:35 a.m., low 6:05 p.m. St. Andrews Bay at Panama City. High 6:13 a.m., low 4:54 p.m. Note that the times of high and low tide are 3 minutes earlier at Shell Point than at the St. Mark's River entrance. The average water temperature at Apalachicola was 84.2 degrees. Sunrise and sunset in Tallahassee. June 22, 2026. Sunrise 6:36 a.m. Eastern Daylight Time. Sunset 8:43 p.m. Eastern Daylight Time. 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This broadcast originates from your National Weather Service office in Tallahassee, Florida. The latest weather and forecast information can also be accessed by calling our automated forecast line at 850-942-8851. The current time is 12:47 p.m. Eastern Daylight Time. These are the noon Eastern Daylight Time conditions. At the Tallahassee Airport, it was partly sunny. The temperature was 89 degrees. The wind was variable at 6 miles an hour. At Florida State University, the temperature was 88 degrees. The wind was southwest at 6 miles an hour. At Apalachicola, it was mostly sunny. The temperature was 87 degrees. The wind was southwest at 9 miles an hour. At Panama City Northwest, it was partly sunny. The temperature was 86 degrees. The wind was south at 13 miles an hour. At Dothan, it was mostly sunny. The temperature was 86 degrees. The wind was west at 10 miles an hour. At Albany, it was mostly sunny. The temperature was 85 degrees. The wind was west at 14 miles an hour. At Valdosta, it was mostly sunny. The temperature was 88 degrees. The wind was west at 8 miles an hour. Over the marine area, at the buoys south of Apalachicola, winds were south at 8 knots and seas were 2 feet. At the buoys south of Panama City, winds were south at 10 knots. At the buoys south of Pensacola, winds were southwest at 14 knots and seas were 3 feet. The forecast for the local area. Rest of today, mostly sunny. A slight chance of showers and thunderstorms late this morning, then a chance of showers and thunderstorms this afternoon. Highs in the lower 90s. Southwest winds 5 to 10 miles per hour. Chance of rain 50%. Tonight, partly cloudy. A chance of showers and thunderstorms in the evening. Humid with lows in the mid-70s. Southwest winds 5 to 10 miles per hour. Chance of rain 40%. Tuesday, mostly sunny. A chance of showers and thunderstorms in the afternoon. Humid with highs in the lower 90s. West winds 5 to 10 miles per hour. Chance of rain 50%. Tuesday night, a slight chance of thunderstorms in the evening. Partly cloudy with a slight chance of showers. Lows in the mid-70s. West winds 5 to 10 miles per hour. Chance of rain 20%. Wednesday, mostly sunny with a chance of showers. A chance of thunderstorms in the afternoon. Highs in the lower 90s. Northwest winds around 5 miles per hour. Chance of rain 50%. Wednesday night, mostly cloudy with a chance of showers and thunderstorms in the evening, then partly cloudy after midnight. Lows in the mid-70s. Chance of rain 50%. Thursday and Thursday night,

beach to Apalachicola, out to 20 nautical miles, waters from Okaloosa, Walton County line to Mexico Beach, 20 to 60 nautical miles, and waters from Mexico Beach to Apalachicola, 20 to 60 nautical miles. Rest of today, southwest winds 10 to 15 knots. Seas around 2 feet. Wave detail, southwest 2 feet at 6 seconds. Protected waters a moderate chop. A slight chance of showers and thunderstorms late this morning. Tonight, southwest winds 10 to 15 knots. Seas around 2 feet. Wave detail, southwest 2 feet at 6 seconds. Protected waters a moderate chop. Tuesday, west winds 5 to 10 knots, increasing to 10 to 15 knots with gusts up to 20 knots in the afternoon. Seas around 2 feet. Wave detail, west 2 feet at 5 seconds and west 1 foot at 2 seconds. Protected waters a moderate chop. Tuesday night, west winds 10 to 15 knots. Seas 2 to 3 feet. Wave detail, west 2 feet at 4 seconds and south 1 foot at 8 seconds. Protected waters a moderate chop. A slight chance of showers and thunderstorms in the evening. Wednesday, west winds 5 to 10 knots. Seas around 2 feet. Wave detail, west 2 feet at 4 seconds and south 1 foot at 7 seconds. Protected waters a light chop. A slight chance of showers and thunderstorms. Wednesday night, west winds 10 to 15 knots, diminishing to 5 to 10 knots after midnight. Seas around 2 feet. Wave detail, west 2 feet at 4 seconds and south 1 foot at 8 seconds. Protected waters a moderate chop. A slight chance of showers and thunderstorms. Thursday, west winds 5 to 10 knots. Seas around 2 feet. Protected waters a light chop. A slight chance of showers and thunderstorms. Thursday night through Friday night, southwest winds 5 to 10 knots. Seas around 2 feet. Protected waters a light chop. Winds and waves higher and near thunderstorms. The coastal waters forecast for the following St. Andrews Bay waterways. Rest of today, southwest winds 10 to 15 knots. Protected waters a moderate chop. A slight chance of showers and thunderstorms. Tonight, southwest winds 5 to 10 knots. Protected waters a light chop. Tuesday, west winds 5 to 10 knots, increasing to 10 to 15 knots in the afternoon. Protected waters a moderate chop. Tuesday night, west winds 10 to 15 knots, diminishing to 5 to 10 knots after midnight. Protected waters a moderate chop. A slight chance of showers and thunderstorms in the evening. Wednesday, northwest winds 5 to 10 knots, becoming west in the afternoon. Protected waters a light chop. A chance of showers and thunderstorms in the afternoon. Wednesday night, west winds 5 to 10 knots, diminishing to around 5 knots after midnight. Protected waters a light chop. A slight chance of showers and thunderstorms in the evening. Thursday, west winds around 5 knots, becoming southwest in the afternoon. Protected waters a light chop. A chance of showers and thunderstorms, mainly in the afternoon. Thursday night, southwest winds 5 to 10 knots, diminishing to around 5 knots after midnight. Protected waters a light chop. A chance of showers and thunderstorms in the evening. Friday, southwest winds around 5 knots, increasing to 5 to 10 knots in the afternoon. Protected waters a light chop. Friday night, southwest winds 5 to 10 knots. Protected waters a light chop. Winds and waves higher and near thunderstorms. The Tropical Weather Outlook. For the North Atlantic, Caribbean Sea, and the Gulf of America, tropical cyclone formation is not expected during the next 7 days. The Surf Zone forecast general outlook. Early this morning, offshore buoys were observing southwesterly waves with a significant wave heights of 2 feet at 5 to 7 seconds. This will be enough to keep the high risk of rip currents going at south and southwest facing beaches, such as Walton, Bay, and Gulf counties. Southwest to northwest winds will continue to target the same beaches with a high risk through Wednesday. Winds and seas decrease over the eastern Gulf late this week, so the risk of rip currents drops back to moderate starting Thursday. Based on communication with area beach officials, the following flags are flying at area beaches: Walton, Red Bay, Red State Park Gulf Beaches, Red West Facing Gulf Beaches, Red South Facing Gulf Beaches, Yellow Franklin, Yellow. Tide information for Monday, June 22, 2026. St. Marks River entrance. Low 2:04 a.m., high 8:41 a.m., low 3:20 p.m., high

0: 7:30 a.m.
1: Apalachicola. Low 4:05 a.m., high 10:35 a.m., low 6:05 p.m. St. Andrews Bay at Panama City. High 6:13 a.m., low 4:54 p.m. Note that the times of high and low tide are 3 minutes earlier at Shell Point than at the St. Marks River entrance. The average water temperature at Apalachicola was 84.2 degrees. Sunrise and sunset in Tallahassee. June 22, 2026, sunrise 6:36 a.m. Eastern Daylight Time, sunset 8:43 p.m. Eastern Daylight Time. 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This broadcast originates from your National Weather Service office in Tallahassee, Florida. The latest weather and forecast information can also be accessed by calling our automated forecast line at 850-942-8851. The current time is 12:57 p.m. Eastern Daylight Time. These are the noon Eastern Daylight Time conditions. At the Tallahassee Airport, it was partly sunny. The temperature was 89 degrees. The wind was variable at 6 miles an hour. At Florida State University, the temperature was 88 degrees. The wind was southwest at 6 miles an hour. At Apalachicola, it was mostly sunny. The temperature was 87 degrees. The wind was southwest at 9 miles an hour. At Panama City Northwest, it was partly sunny. The temperature was 86 degrees. The wind was south at 13 miles an hour. At Dothan, it was mostly sunny. The temperature was 86 degrees. The wind was west at 10 miles an hour. At Albany, it was mostly sunny. The temperature was 85 degrees. The wind was west at 14 miles an hour. At Valdosta, it was mostly sunny. The temperature was 88 degrees. The wind was west at 8 miles an hour. Over the marine area, at the buoy south of Apalachicola, winds were south at 8 knots and seas were 2 feet. At the buoy south of Panama City, winds were south at 10 knots. At the buoy south of Pensacola, winds were southwest at 14 knots and seas were 3 feet. The forecast for the local area. Rest of today, mostly sunny. A slight chance of showers and thunderstorms late this morning, then a chance of showers and thunderstorms this afternoon. Highs in the lower 90s. Southwest winds 5 to 10 miles per hour. Chance of rain 50%. Tonight, partly cloudy. A chance of showers and thunderstorms in the evening. Humid with lows in the mid-70s. Southwest winds 5 to 10 miles per hour. Chance of rain 40%. Tuesday, mostly sunny. A chance of showers and thunderstorms in the afternoon. Humid with highs in the lower 90s. West winds 5 to 10 miles per hour. Chance of rain 50%. Tuesday night, a slight chance of thunderstorms in the evening. Partly cloudy with a slight chance of showers. Lows in the mid-70s. West winds 5 to 10 miles per hour. Chance of rain 20%. Wednesday, mostly sunny with a chance of showers. A chance of thunderstorms in the afternoon. Highs in the lower 90s. Northwest winds around 5 miles per hour. Chance of rain 50%. Wednesday night, mostly cloudy with a chance of showers and thunderstorms in the evening, then partly cloudy after midnight. Lows in the mid-70s. Chance of rain 50%. Thursday and Thursday night, partly cloudy. Showers and thunderstorms likely. Highs in the lower 90s. Lows in the mid-70s. Chance of rain 70%. Friday and Friday night, partly cloudy. A chance of showers and thunderstorms. Highs in the mid-90s. Lows in the mid-70s. Chance of rain 40%. Heat index values up to 105. Saturday and Saturday night, mostly clear. A slight chance of showers and thunderstorms. Highs in the mid-90s. Lows in the mid-70s. Chance of rain 20%. Heat index values up to 105. Sunday, sunny. Highs in the mid-90s. Heat index values up to 110. The Tallahassee Climate Summary for yesterday, June 21, 2026. Yesterday's high temperature was 88 degrees. This high was 3 degrees below the normal high of 91. Yesterday's low temperature was 72 degrees. This tied the normal low of 72. 1.15 inches of precipitation fell yesterday, which brings the monthly total.

5.02 inches. This is 0.39 inches below the normal amount of 5.41 inches for June. The total precipitation for the year now stands at 17.21 inches, which is 9.02 inches below normal. The normal high temperature for today is 91 degrees, and the normal low is 72. The record high for today is 103, which occurred in 2009, and the record low is 64, which occurred in 1944. Sunrise today is at 6:36 a.m. and sunset is at 8:43 p.m. The coastal waters forecast for the following: waters from Suwannee River to Apalachicola, Florida, extending from 20 to 60 nautical miles, coastal waters from Okaloosa-Walton County line to Mexico Beach out to 20 nautical miles, coastal waters from Mexico Beach to Apalachicola out to 20 nautical miles, waters from Okaloosa-Walton County line to Mexico Beach 20 to 60 nautical miles, and waters from Mexico Beach to Apalachicola 20 to 60 nautical miles. Rest of today, southwest winds 10 to 15 knots. Seas around 2 feet. Wave detail, southwest 2 feet at 6 seconds. Protected waters a moderate chop. A slight chance of showers and thunderstorms late this morning. Tonight, southwest winds 10 to 15 knots. Seas around 2 feet. Wave detail, southwest 2 feet at 6 seconds. Protected waters a moderate chop. Tuesday, west winds 5 to 10 knots, increasing to 10 to 15 knots with gusts up to 20 knots in the afternoon. Seas around 2 feet. Wave detail, west 2 feet at 5 seconds and west 1 foot at 2 seconds. Protected waters a moderate chop. Tuesday night, west winds 10 to 15 knots. Seas 2 to 3 feet. Wave detail, west 2 feet at 4 seconds and south 1 foot at 8 seconds. Protected waters a moderate chop. A slight chance of showers and thunderstorms in the evening. Wednesday, west winds 5 to 10 knots. Seas around 2 feet. Wave detail, west 2 feet at 4 seconds and south 1 foot at 7 seconds. Protected waters a light chop. A slight chance of showers and thunderstorms. Wednesday night, west winds 10 to 15 knots, diminishing to 5 to 10 knots after midnight. Seas around 2 feet. Wave detail, west 2 feet at 4 seconds and south 1 foot at 8 seconds. Protected waters a moderate chop. A slight chance of showers and thunderstorms. Thursday, west winds 5 to 10 knots. Seas around 2 feet. Protected waters a light chop. A slight chance of showers and thunderstorms. Thursday night through Friday night, southwest winds 5 to 10 knots. Seas around 2 feet. Protected waters a light chop. Winds and waves higher and near thunderstorms. The Tropical Weather Outlook. For the North Atlantic, Caribbean Sea and the Gulf of America, tropical cyclone formation is not expected during the next 7 days. The Surf Zone Forecast General Outlook. Early this morning, offshore buoys were observing southwesterly waves with a significant wave heights of 2 feet at 5 to 7 seconds. This will be enough to keep the high risk of rip currents going at south and southwest facing beaches, such as Walton, Bay, and Gulf counties. Southwest to northwest winds will continue to target the same beaches with a high risk through Wednesday. Winds and seas decrease over the eastern Gulf late this week, so the risk of rip currents drops back to moderate starting Thursday. Based on communication with area beach officials, the following flags are flying at area beaches: Walton, Red Bay, Red State Park Gulf Beaches, Red West Facing Gulf Beaches, Red South Facing Gulf Beaches, Yellow Franklin, Yellow. Tide information for Monday, June 22, 2026. St. Mark's River entrance. Low 2:04 a.m., high 8:41 a.m., low 3:28 p.m., high 9:38 p.m. Apalachicola. Low 4:05 a.m., high 10:35 a.m., low 6:05 p.m. St. Andrews Bay at Panama City. High 6:13 a.m., low 4:54 p.m. Note that the times of high and low tide are 3 minutes earlier at Shell Point than at the St. Mark's River entrance. The average water temperature at Apalachicola was 84.2 degrees. Sunrise and sunset in Tallahassee. June 22, 2026, sunrise 6:36 a.m. Eastern Daylight Time, sunset 8:43 p.m. Eastern Daylight Time. 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The latest weather and forecast information can also be

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The current time is 1:06 p.m. Eastern Daylight Time. These are the 1 p.m. Eastern Daylight Time conditions. At the Tallahassee Airport, it was partly sunny. The temperature was 90 degrees. The wind was west at 9 miles an hour. The report from Florida State University was not available. At Apalachicola, it was mostly sunny. The temperature was 88 degrees. The wind was southwest at 10 miles an hour. At Panama City Northwest, it was partly sunny. The temperature was 88 degrees. The wind was southwest at 12 miles an hour. At Dothan, it was mostly sunny. The temperature was 88 degrees. The wind was southwest at 9 miles an hour. At Albany, it was mostly sunny. The temperature was 88 degrees. The wind was west at 13 miles an hour. At Valdosta, it was mostly sunny. The temperature was 90 degrees. The wind was west at 7 miles an hour. Over the marine area, at the buoy south of Apalachicola, winds were southwest at 8 knots. At the buoy south of Panama City, winds were southwest at 8 knots. At the buoy south of Pensacola, winds were southwest at 12 knots. The forecast for the local area. Rest of today, mostly sunny. A slight chance of showers and thunderstorms late this morning, then a chance of showers and thunderstorms this afternoon. Highs in the lower 90s. Southwest winds 5 to 10 miles per hour. Chance of rain 50%. Tonight, partly cloudy. A chance of showers and thunderstorms in the evening. Humid with lows in the mid-70s. Southwest winds 5 to 10 miles per hour. Chance of rain 40%. Tuesday, mostly sunny. A chance of showers and thunderstorms in the afternoon. Humid with highs in the lower 90s. West winds 5 to 10 miles per hour. Chance of rain 50%. Tuesday night, a slight chance of thunderstorms in the evening. Partly cloudy with a slight chance of showers. Lows in the mid-70s. West winds 5 to 10 miles per hour. Chance of rain 20%. Wednesday, mostly sunny with a chance of showers. A chance of thunderstorms in the afternoon. Highs in the lower 90s. Northwest winds around 5 miles per hour. Chance of rain 50%. Wednesday night, mostly cloudy with a chance of showers and thunderstorms in the evening, then partly cloudy after midnight. Lows in the mid-70s. Chance of rain 50%. Thursday and Thursday night, partly cloudy. Showers and thunderstorms likely. Highs in the lower 90s. Lows in the mid-70s. Chance of rain 70%. Friday and Friday night, partly cloudy. A chance of showers and thunderstorms. Highs in the mid-90s. Lows in the mid-70s. Chance of rain 40%. Heat index values up to 105. Saturday and Saturday night, mostly clear. A slight chance of showers and thunderstorms. Highs in the mid-90s. Lows in the mid-70s. Chance of rain 20%. Heat index values up to 105. Sunday, sunny. Highs in the mid-90s. Heat index values up to 110. The coastal waters forecast for the following: waters from Suwannee River to Apalachicola, Florida, extending from 20 to 60 nautical miles. Coastal waters from Okaloosa, Walton County line to Mexico Beach out to 20 nautical miles. Coastal waters from Mexico Beach to Apalachicola out to 20 nautical miles. Waters from Okaloosa, Walton County line to Mexico Beach 20 to 60 nautical miles. And waters from Mexico Beach to Apalachicola 20 to 60 nautical miles. Rest of today, southwest winds 10 to 15 knots. Seas around 2 feet. Wave detail, southwest 2 feet at 6 seconds. Protected waters a moderate chop. A slight chance of showers and thunderstorms late this morning. Tonight, southwest winds 10 to 15 knots. Seas around 2 feet. Wave detail, southwest 2 feet at 6 seconds. Protected waters a moderate chop. Tuesday, west winds 5 to 10 knots, increasing to 10 to 15 knots with gusts up to 20 knots in the afternoon. Seas around 2 feet. Wave detail, west 2 feet at 5 seconds and west 1 foot at 2 seconds. Protected waters a moderate chop. Tuesday night, west winds 10 to 15 knots. Seas 2 to 3 feet. Wave detail, west 2 feet at 4 seconds and south 1 foot at 8 seconds.
Protected water is a moderate drop. A slight chance of showers and thunderstorms in the evening. Wednesday, west winds 5 to 10 knots. Seas around 2 feet. Wave detail, west 2 feet at 4 seconds and south 1 foot at 7 seconds. Protected water is a light chop. A slight chance of showers and thunderstorms. Wednesday night, west winds 10 to 15 knots, diminishing to 5 to 10 knots after midnight. Seas around 2 feet. Wave detail, west 2 feet at 4 seconds and south 1 foot at 8 seconds. Protected water is a moderate chop. A slight chance of showers and thunderstorms. Thursday, west winds 5 to 10 knots. Seas around 2 feet. Protected water is a light chop. A slight chance of showers and thunderstorms. Thursday night through Friday night, southwest winds 5 to 10 knots. Seas around 2 feet. Protected water is a light chop. Winds and waves higher and near thunderstorms. The coastal waters forecast for the following St. Andrews Bay waterways. Rest of today, southwest winds 10 to 15 knots. Protected water is a moderate chop. A slight chance of showers and thunderstorms. Tonight, southwest winds 5 to 10 knots. Protected water is a light chop. Tuesday, west winds 5 to 10 knots, increasing to 10 to 15 knots in the afternoon. Protected water is a moderate chop. Tuesday night, west winds 10 to 15 knots, diminishing to 5 to 10 knots after midnight. Protected water is a moderate chop. A slight chance of showers and thunderstorms in the evening. Wednesday, northwest winds 5 to 10 knots, becoming west in the afternoon. Protected water is a light chop. A chance of showers and thunderstorms in the afternoon. Wednesday night, west winds 5 to 10 knots, diminishing to around 5 knots after midnight. Protected water is a light chop. A slight chance of showers and thunderstorms in the evening. Thursday, west winds around 5 knots, becoming southwest in the afternoon. Protected water is a light chop. A chance of showers and thunderstorms, mainly in the afternoon. Thursday night, southwest winds 5 to 10 knots, diminishing to around 5 knots after midnight. Protected water is a light chop. A chance of showers and thunderstorms in the evening. Friday, southwest winds around 5 knots, increasing to 5 to 10 knots in the afternoon. Protected water is a light chop. Friday night, southwest winds 5 to 10 knots. Protected water is a light chop. Winds and waves higher and near thunderstorms. The Tropical Weather Outlook. For the North Atlantic, Caribbean Sea and the Gulf of America, tropical cyclone formation is not expected during the next 7 days. The Surf Zone Forecast General Outlook. Early this morning, offshore buoys were observing southwesterly waves with a significant wave heights of 2 feet at 5 to 7 seconds. This will be enough to keep the high risk of rip currents going at south and southwest facing beaches, such as Walton, Bay, and Gulf counties. Southwest to northwest winds will continue to target the same beaches with a high risk through Wednesday. Winds and seas decrease over the eastern Gulf late this week, so the risk of rip currents drops back to moderate starting Thursday. Based on communication with area beach officials, the following flags are flying at area beaches: Walton, Red Bay, Red State Park Gulf Beaches, Red West Facing Gulf Beaches, Red South Facing Gulf Beaches, Yellow Franklin, Yellow. Tide information for Monday, June 22, 2026. St. Marks River entrance. Low 2:04 a.m., high 8:41 a.m., low 3:28 p.m., high 9:38 p.m. Apalachicola. Low 4:05 a.m., high 10:35 a.m., low 6:05 p.m. St. Andrews Bay at Panama City. High 6:13 a.m., low 4:54 p.m. Note that the times of high and low tide are 3 minutes earlier at Shell Point than at the St. Marks River entrance. The average water temperature at Apalachicola was 84.2 degrees. Sunrise and sunset in Tallahassee. June 22, 2026, sunrise 6:36 a.m. Eastern Daylight Time, sunset 8:43 p.m. Eastern Daylight Time. 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

time conditions. At the Tallahassee Airport, it was partly sunny. The temperature was 90 degrees. The wind was west at 9 miles an hour. At Florida State University, the temperature was 90 degrees. The wind was west at 7 miles an hour. At Apalachicola, it was mostly sunny. The temperature was 88 degrees. The wind was southwest at 10 miles an hour. At Panama City Northwest, it was partly sunny. The temperature was 88 degrees. The wind was southwest at 12 miles an hour. At Dothan, it was mostly sunny. The temperature was 88 degrees. The wind was southwest at 9 miles an hour. At Albany, it was mostly sunny. The temperature was 88 degrees. The wind was west at 13 miles an hour. At Valdosta, it was mostly sunny. The temperature was 90 degrees. The wind was west at 7 miles an hour. Over the marine area, at the buoy south of Apalachicola, winds were southwest at 8 knots and seas were 2 feet. At the buoy south of Panama City, winds were southwest at 8 knots. At the buoy south of Pensacola, winds were southwest at 12 knots. The forecast for the local area. Rest of today, mostly sunny. A slight chance of showers and thunderstorms late this morning, then a chance of showers and thunderstorms this afternoon. Highs in the lower 90s. Southwest winds 5 to 10 miles per hour. Chance of rain 50%. Tonight, partly cloudy. A chance of showers and thunderstorms in the evening. Humid with lows in the mid-70s. Southwest winds 5 to 10 miles per hour. Chance of rain 40%. Tuesday, mostly sunny. A chance of showers and thunderstorms in the afternoon. Humid with highs in the lower 90s. West winds 5 to 10 miles per hour. Chance of rain 50%. Tuesday night, a slight chance of thunderstorms in the evening. Partly cloudy with a slight chance of showers. Lows in the mid-70s. West winds 5 to 10 miles per hour. Chance of rain 20%. Wednesday, mostly sunny with a chance of showers. A chance of thunderstorms in the afternoon. Highs in the lower 90s. Northwest winds around 5 miles per hour. Chance of rain 50%. Wednesday night, mostly cloudy with a chance of showers and thunderstorms in the evening, then partly cloudy after midnight. Lows in the mid-70s. Chance of rain 50%. Thursday and Thursday night, partly cloudy. Showers and thunderstorms likely. Highs in the lower 90s. Lows in the mid-70s. Chance of rain 70%. Friday and Friday night, partly cloudy. A chance of showers and thunderstorms. Highs in the mid-90s. Lows in the mid-70s. Chance of rain 40%. Heat index values up to 105. Saturday and Saturday night, mostly clear. A slight chance of showers and thunderstorms. Highs in the mid-90s. Lows in the mid-70s. Chance of rain 20%. Heat index values up to 105. Sunday, sunny. Highs in the mid-90s. Heat index values up to 110. The coastal waters forecast for the following: waters from Suwannee River to Apalachicola, Florida, extending from 20 to 60 nautical miles. Coastal waters from Okaloosa-Walton County line to Mexico Beach out to 20 nautical miles. Coastal waters from Mexico Beach to Apalachicola out to 20 nautical miles. Waters from Okaloosa-Walton County line to Mexico Beach 20 to 60 nautical miles. And waters from Mexico Beach to Apalachicola 20 to 60 nautical miles. Rest of today, southwest winds 10 to 15 knots. Seas around 2 feet. Wave detail, southwest 2 feet at 6 seconds. Protected waters a moderate chop. A slight chance of showers and thunderstorms late this morning. Tonight, southwest winds 10 to 15 knots. Seas around 2 feet. Wave detail, southwest 2 feet at 6 seconds. Protected waters a moderate chop. Tuesday, west winds 5 to 10 knots, increasing to 10 to 15 knots with gusts up to 20 knots in the afternoon. Seas around 2 feet. Wave detail, west 2 feet at 5 seconds and west 1 foot at 2 seconds. Protected waters a moderate chop. Tuesday night, west winds 10 to 15 knots. Seas 2 to 3 feet. Wave detail, west 2 feet at 4 seconds and south 1 foot at 8 seconds. Protected waters a moderate chop. A slight chance of showers and thunderstorms in the evening. Wednesday, west winds 5 to 10 knots.
seas around 2 feet.

Wave detail, west 2 feet at 4 seconds and south 1 foot at 7 seconds. Protected waters, a light shop. A slight chance of showers and thunderstorms. Wednesday night, west winds 10 to 15 knots, diminishing to 5 to 10 knots after midnight. Seas around 2 feet. Wave detail, west 2 feet at 4 seconds and south 1 foot at 8 seconds. Protected waters, a moderate chop. A slight chance of showers and thunderstorms. Thursday, west winds 5 to 10 knots. Seas around 2 feet. Protected waters, a light chop. A slight chance of showers and thunderstorms. Thursday night through Friday night, southwest winds 5 to 10 knots. Seas around 2 feet. Protected waters, a light chop. Winds and waves higher and near thunderstorms. The coastal waters forecast for the following St. Andrews Bay waterways. Rest of today, southwest winds 10 to 15 knots. Protected waters, a moderate chop. A slight chance of showers and thunderstorms. Tonight, southwest winds 5 to 10 knots. Protected waters, a light chop. Tuesday, west winds 5 to 10 knots, increasing to 10 to 15 knots in the afternoon. Protected waters, a moderate chop. Tuesday night, west winds 10 to 15 knots, diminishing to 5 to 10 knots after midnight. Protected waters, a moderate chop. A slight chance of showers and thunderstorms in the evening. Wednesday, northwest winds 5 to 10 knots, becoming west in the afternoon. Protected waters, a light chop. A chance of showers and thunderstorms in the afternoon. Wednesday night, west winds 5 to 10 knots, diminishing to around 5 knots after midnight. Protected waters, a light chop. A slight chance of showers and thunderstorms in the evening. Thursday, west winds around 5 knots, becoming southwest in the afternoon. Protected waters, a light chop. A chance of showers and thunderstorms, mainly in the afternoon. Thursday night, southwest winds 5 to 10 knots, diminishing to around 5 knots after midnight. Protected waters, a light chop. A chance of showers and thunderstorms in the evening. Friday, southwest winds around 5 knots, increasing to 5 to 10 knots in the afternoon. Protected waters, a light chop. Friday night, southwest winds 5 to 10 knots. Protected waters, a light chop. Winds and waves higher and near thunderstorms. The Tropical Weather Outlook. For the North Atlantic, Caribbean Sea, and the Gulf of America, tropical cyclone formation is not expected during the next 7 days. The Surf Zone Forecast General Outlook. Early this morning, offshore buoys were observing southwesterly waves with a significant wave heights of 2 feet at 5 to 7 seconds. This will be enough to keep the high risk of rip currents going at south and southwest facing beaches, such as Walton, Bay, and Gulf counties. Southwest to northwest winds will continue to target the same beaches with a high risk through Wednesday. Winds and seas decrease over the eastern Gulf late this week, so the risk of rip currents drops back to moderate starting Thursday. Based on communication with area beach officials, the following flags are flying at area beaches: Walton, Red Bay, Red State Park Gulf Beaches, Red West Facing Gulf Beaches, Red South Facing Gulf Beaches, Yellow Franklin, Yellow. Tide information for Monday, June 22, 2026. St. Mark's River entrance. Low 2:04 a.m., high 8:41 a.m., low 3:20 p.m., high 9:38 p.m. Apalachicola. Low 4:05 a.m., high 10:35 a.m., low 6:05 p.m. St. Andrews Bay at Panama City. High 6:13 a.m., low 4:54 p.m. Note that the times of high and low tide are 3 minutes earlier at Shell Point than at the St. Mark's River entrance. The average water temperature at Apalachicola was 84.2 degrees. Sunrise and sunset in Tallahassee. June 22, 2026. Sunrise 6:36 a.m. Eastern Daylight Time. Sunset 8:43 p.m. Eastern Daylight Time. 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This broadcast originates from your National Weather Service office in Tallahassee, Florida. The latest weather and forecast information can also be accessed by calling our automated forecast line at 850-942-8851. The current time is 1:26 p.m. Eastern Daylight Time. These are the 1 p.m. Eastern Daylight Time conditions. At the Tallahassee Airport, it was partly sunny. The temperature was 90 degrees. The wind was west at 9 miles an hour.

At Florida State University, the temperature was 90 degrees. The wind was west at 7 miles an hour. At Apalachicola, it was mostly sunny. The temperature was 88 degrees. The wind was southwest at 10 miles an hour. At Panama City Northwest, it was partly sunny. The temperature was 88 degrees. The wind was southwest at 12 miles an hour. At Dothan, it was mostly sunny. The temperature was 88 degrees. The wind was southwest at 9 miles an hour. At Albany, it was mostly sunny. The temperature was 88 degrees. The wind was west at 13 miles an hour. At Valdosta, it was mostly sunny. The temperature was 90 degrees. The wind was west at 7 miles an hour. Over the marine area, at the buoy south of Apalachicola, winds were southwest at 8 knots and seas were 2 feet. At the buoy south of Panama City, winds were southwest at 8 knots. At the buoy south of Pensacola, winds were southwest at 12 knots. The forecast for the local area. Rest of today, mostly sunny. A slight chance of showers and thunderstorms late this morning, then a chance of showers and thunderstorms this afternoon. Highs in the lower 90s. Southwest winds 5 to 10 miles per hour. Chance of rain 50%. Tonight, partly cloudy. A chance of showers and thunderstorms in the evening. Humid with lows in the mid-70s. Southwest winds 5 to 10 miles per hour. Chance of rain 40%. Tuesday, mostly sunny. A chance of showers and thunderstorms in the afternoon. Humid with highs in the lower 90s. West winds 5 to 10 miles per hour. Chance of rain 50%. Tuesday night, a slight chance of thunderstorms in the evening. Partly cloudy with a slight chance of showers. Lows in the mid-70s. West winds 5 to 10 miles per hour. Chance of rain 20%. Wednesday, mostly sunny with a chance of showers. A chance of thunderstorms in the afternoon. Highs in the lower 90s. Northwest winds around 5 miles per hour. Chance of rain 50%. Wednesday night, mostly cloudy with a chance of showers and thunderstorms in the evening, then partly cloudy after midnight. Lows in the mid-70s. Chance of rain 50%. Thursday and Thursday night, partly cloudy. Showers and thunderstorms likely. Highs in the lower 90s. Lows in the mid-70s. Chance of rain 70%. Friday and Friday night, partly cloudy. A chance of showers and thunderstorms. Highs in the mid-90s. Lows in the mid-70s. Chance of rain 40%. Heat index values up to 105. Saturday and Saturday night, mostly clear. A slight chance of showers and thunderstorms. Highs in the mid-90s. Lows in the mid-70s. Chance of rain 20%. Heat index values up to 105. Sunday, sunny. Highs in the mid-90s. Heat index values up to 110. The coastal waters forecast for the following: waters from Suwannee River to Apalachicola, Florida, extending from 20 to 60 nautical miles. Coastal waters from Okaloosa-Walton County line to Mexico Beach out to 20 nautical miles. Coastal waters from Mexico Beach to Apalachicola out to 20 nautical miles. Waters from Okaloosa-Walton County line to Mexico Beach 20 to 60 nautical miles. And waters from Mexico Beach to Apalachicola 20 to 60 nautical miles. Rest of today, southwest winds 10 to 15 knots. Seas around 2 feet. Wave detail, southwest 2 feet at 6 seconds. Protected waters a moderate chop. A slight chance of showers and thunderstorms late this morning. Tonight, southwest winds 10 to 15 knots. Seas around 2 feet. Wave detail, southwest 2 feet at 6 seconds. Protected waters a moderate chop. Tuesday, west winds 5 to 10 knots, increasing to 10 to 15 knots with gusts up to 20 knots in the afternoon. Seas around 2 feet. Wave detail, west 2 feet at 5 seconds and west 1 foot at 2 seconds. Protected waters a moderate chop. Tuesday night, west winds 10 to 15 knots. Seas 2 to 3 feet. Wave detail, west 2 feet at 4 seconds and south 1 foot at 8 seconds. Protected waters a moderate chop. A slight chance of showers and thunderstorms in the evening. Wednesday, west winds 5 to 10 knots. Seas around 2 feet. Wave detail, west 2 feet at 4 seconds and south 1 foot at 7 seconds. Protected waters a light chop. A slight chance of showers and

Thunderstorms. Wednesday night, west winds 10 to 15 knots, diminishing to 5 to 10 knots after midnight. Seas around 2 feet. Wave detail, west 2 feet at 4 seconds and south 1 foot at 8 seconds. Protected waters a moderate chop. A slight chance of showers and thunderstorms. Thursday, west winds 5 to 10 knots. Seas around 2 feet. Protected waters a light chop. A slight chance of showers and thunderstorms. Thursday night through Friday night, southwest winds 5 to 10 knots. Seas around 2 feet. Protected waters a light chop. Winds and waves higher and near thunderstorms. The Tallahassee Climate Summary for yesterday, June 21, 2026. Yesterday's high temperature was 88 degrees. This high was 3 degrees below the normal high of 91. Yesterday's low temperature was 72 degrees. This tied the normal low of 72. 1.15 inches of precipitation fell yesterday, which brings the monthly total to 5.02 inches. This is 0.39 inches below the normal amount of 5.41 inches for June. The total precipitation for the year now stands at 17.21 inches, which is 9.02 inches below normal. The normal high temperature for today is 91 degrees, and the normal low is 72. The record high for today is 103, which occurred in 2009, and the record low is 64, which occurred in 1944. Sunrise today is at 6:36 a.m. and sunset, which occurred in 2009, and the record low is 64, which occurred in 1944. Sunrise today is at 6:36 a.m. and sunset is at 8:43 p.m. The coastal waters forecast for the following St. Andrews Bay waterways. West of today, southwest winds 10 to 15 knots. Protected waters a moderate chop. A slight chance of showers and thunderstorms. Tonight, southwest winds 5 to 10 knots. Protected waters a light chop. Tuesday, west winds 5 to 10 knots, increasing to 10 to 15 knots in the afternoon. Protected waters a moderate chop. Tuesday night, west winds 10 to 15 knots, diminishing to 5 to 10 knots after midnight. Protected waters a moderate chop. A slight chance of showers and thunderstorms in the evening. Wednesday, northwest winds 5 to 10 knots, becoming west in the afternoon. Protected waters a light chop. A chance of showers and thunderstorms in the afternoon. Wednesday night, west winds 5 to 10 knots, diminishing to around 5 knots after midnight. Protected waters a light chop. A slight chance of showers and thunderstorms in the evening. Thursday, west winds around 5 knots, becoming southwest in the afternoon. Protected waters a light chop. A chance of showers and thunderstorms, mainly in the afternoon. Thursday night, southwest winds 5 to 10 knots, diminishing to around 5 knots after midnight. Protected waters a light chop. A chance of showers and thunderstorms in the evening. Friday, southwest winds around 5 knots, increasing to 5 to 10 knots in the afternoon. Protected waters a light chop. Friday night, southwest winds 5 to 10 knots. Protected waters a light chop. Winds and waves higher and near thunderstorms. The Tropical Weather Outlook. For the North Atlantic, Caribbean Sea and the Gulf of America, tropical cyclone formation is not expected during the next 7 days. The Surf Zone Forecast General Outlook. Early this morning, offshore buoys were observing southwesterly waves with a significant wave heights of 2 feet at 5 to 7 seconds. This will be enough to keep the high risk of rip currents going at south and southwest facing beaches, such as Walton, Bay, and Gulf counties. Southwest to northwest winds will continue to target the same beaches with a high risk through Wednesday. Winds and seas decrease over the eastern Gulf late this week, so the risk of rip currents drops back to moderate starting Thursday. Based on communication with area beach officials, the following flags are flying at area beaches: Walton, Red Bay, Red State Park Gulf Beaches, Red West Facing Gulf Beaches, Red South Facing Gulf Beaches, Yellow Franklin, Yellow. Tide information for Monday, June 22, 2026. St. Marks River entrance. Low 2:04 a.m., high 8:41 a.m., low 3:20 p.m., high 9:38 p.m. Apalachicola. Low 4:05 a.m., high 10:35 a.m., low 6:05 p.m. St. Andrews Bay at Panama City. High 6:13 a.m., low 4:54 p.m. Note that the times of high and low tide are 3 minutes earlier at Shell Point than at the St. Marks River entrance.

The average water temperature at Apalachicola was 84.2 degrees. Sunrise and sunset in Tallahassee. June 22, 2026. Sunrise 6:36 a.m. Eastern Daylight Time. Sunset 8:43 p.m. Eastern Daylight Time. 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The latest weather and forecast information can also be accessed by calling our automated forecast line at 850-942-8851. The current time is 1:37 p.m. Eastern Daylight Time. These are the 1 p.m. Eastern Daylight Time conditions. At the Tallahassee Airport, it was partly sunny. The temperature was 90 degrees. The wind was west at 9 miles an hour. At Florida State University, the temperature was 90 degrees. The wind was west at 7 miles an hour. At Apalachicola, it was mostly sunny. The temperature was 88 degrees. The wind was southwest at 10 miles an hour. At Panama City Northwest, it was partly sunny. The temperature was 88 degrees. The wind was southwest at 12 miles an hour. At Dothan, it was mostly sunny. The temperature was 88 degrees. The wind was southwest at 9 miles an hour. At Albany, it was mostly sunny. The temperature was 88 degrees. The wind was west at 13 miles an hour. At Valdosta, it was mostly sunny. The temperature was 90 degrees. The wind was west at 7 miles an hour. Over the marine area, at the buoy south of Apalachicola, winds were southwest at 8 knots and seas were 2 feet. At the buoy south of Panama City, winds were southwest at 8 knots. At the buoy south of Pensacola, winds were southwest at 12 knots. The forecast for the local area. Rest of today, mostly sunny. A slight chance of showers and thunderstorms late this morning, then a chance of showers and thunderstorms this afternoon. Highs in the lower 90s. Southwest winds 5 to 10 miles per hour. Chance of rain 50%. Tonight, partly cloudy. A chance of showers and thunderstorms in the evening. Humid with lows in the mid-70s. Southwest winds 5 to 10 miles per hour. Chance of rain 40%. Tuesday, mostly sunny. A chance of showers and thunderstorms in the afternoon. Humid with highs in the lower 90s. West winds 5 to 10 miles per hour. Chance of rain 50%. Tuesday night, a slight chance of thunderstorms in the evening. Partly cloudy with a slight chance of showers. Lows in the mid-70s. West winds 5 to 10 miles per hour. Chance of rain 20%. Wednesday, mostly sunny with a chance of showers. A chance of thunderstorms in the afternoon. Highs in the lower 90s. Northwest winds around 5 miles per hour. Chance of rain 50%. Wednesday night, mostly cloudy with a chance of showers and thunderstorms in the evening, then partly cloudy after midnight. Lows in the mid-70s. Chance of rain 50%. Thursday and Thursday night, partly cloudy. Showers and thunderstorms likely. Highs in the lower 90s. Lows in the mid-70s. Chance of rain 70%. Friday and Friday night, partly cloudy. A chance of showers and thunderstorms. Highs in the mid-90s. Lows in the mid-70s. Chance of rain 40%. Heat index values up to 105. Saturday and Saturday night, mostly clear. A slight chance of showers and thunderstorms. Highs in the mid-90s. Lows in the mid-70s. Chance of rain 20%. Heat index values up to 105. Sunday, sunny. Highs in the mid-90s. Heat index values up to 110. The coastal waters forecast for the following: waters from Suwannee River to Apalachicola, Florida, extending from 20 to 60 nautical miles. Coastal waters from Okaloosa-Walton County line to Mexico Beach out to 20 nautical miles. Coastal waters from Mexico Beach to Apalachicola out to 20 nautical miles. Waters from Okaloosa-Walton County line to Mexico Beach 20 to 60 nautical miles. And waters from Mexico Beach to Apalachicola 20 to 60 nautical miles. Rest of today, southwest winds 10 to 15 knots. Seas around 2 feet. Wave detail, southwest 2 feet at 6 seconds. Protected waters a moderate chop. A slight chance of showers and thunderstorms late this morning. Tonight,
Southwest wind 10 to 15 knots. Seas around 2 feet. Wave detail, southwest 2 feet at 6 seconds. Protected waters a moderate chop. Tuesday, west winds 5 to 10 knots, increasing to 10 to 15 knots with gusts up to 20 knots in the afternoon. Seas around 2 feet. Wave detail, west 2 feet at 5 seconds and west 1 foot at 2 seconds. Protected waters a moderate chop. Tuesday night, west winds 10 to 15 knots. Seas 2 to 3 feet. Wave detail, west 2 feet at 4 seconds and south 1 foot at 8 seconds. Protected waters a moderate chop. A slight chance of showers and thunderstorms in the evening. Wednesday, west winds 5 to 10 knots. Seas around 2 feet. Wave detail, west 2 feet at 4 seconds and south 1 foot at 7 seconds. Protected waters a light chop. A slight chance of showers and thunderstorms. Wednesday night, west winds 10 to 15 knots, diminishing to 5 to 10 knots after midnight. Seas around 2 feet. Wave detail, west 2 feet at 4 seconds and south 1 foot at 8 seconds. Protected waters a moderate chop. A slight chance of showers and thunderstorms. Thursday, west winds 5 to 10 knots. Seas around 2 feet. Protected waters a light chop. A slight chance of showers and thunderstorms. Thursday night through Friday night, southwest winds 5 to 10 knots. Seas around 2 feet. Protected waters a light chop. Winds and waves higher in and near thunderstorms. The coastal waters forecast for the following St. Andrews Bay waterways. Rest of today, southwest winds 10 to 15 knots. Protected waters a moderate chop. A slight chance of showers and thunderstorms. Tonight, southwest winds 5 to 10 knots. Protected waters a light chop. Tuesday, west winds 5 to 10 knots, increasing to 10 to 15 knots in the afternoon. Protected waters a moderate chop. Tuesday night, west winds 10 to 15 knots, diminishing to 5 to 10 knots after midnight. Protected waters a moderate chop. A slight chance of showers and thunderstorms in the evening. Wednesday, northwest winds 5 to 10 knots, becoming west in the afternoon. Protected waters a light chop. A chance of showers and thunderstorms in the afternoon. Wednesday night, west winds 5 to 10 knots, diminishing to around 5 knots after midnight. Protected waters a light chop. A slight chance of showers and thunderstorms in the evening. Thursday, west winds around 5 knots, becoming southwest in the afternoon. Protected waters a light chop. A chance of showers and thunderstorms, mainly in the afternoon. Thursday night, southwest winds 5 to 10 knots, diminishing to around 5 knots after midnight. Protected waters a light chop. A chance of showers and thunderstorms in the evening. Friday, southwest winds around 5 knots, increasing to 5 to 10 knots in the afternoon. Protected waters a light chop. Friday night, southwest winds 5 to 10 knots. Protected waters a light chop. Winds and waves higher in and near thunderstorms. The Tropical Weather Outlook. For the North Atlantic, Caribbean Sea and the Gulf of America, tropical cyclone formation is not expected during the next 7 days. The Surf Zone Forecast General Outlook. Early this morning, offshore buoys were observing southwesterly waves with a significant wave heights of 2 feet at 5 to 7 seconds. This will be enough to keep the high risk of rip currents going at south and southwest facing beaches, such as Walton, Bay, and Gulf counties. Southwest to northwest winds will continue to target the same beaches with a high risk through Wednesday. Winds and seas decrease over the eastern Gulf late this week, so the risk of rip currents drops back to moderate starting Thursday. Based on communication with area beach officials, the following flags are flying at area beaches: Walton, Red Bay, Red State Park Gulf Beaches, Red West Facing Gulf Beaches, Red South Facing Gulf Beaches, Yellow Franklin, Yellow. Tide information for Monday, June 22, 2026. St. Mark's River entrance. Low 2:04 a.m., high 8:41 a.m., low 3:28 p.m., high 9:38 p.m. Apalachicola. Low 4:05 a.m., high 10:35 a.m., low 6:05 p.m. St. Andrews Bay at Panama City. High 6:13 a.m., low 4:54 p.m. Note that the times of high and low tide are 3 minutes earlier at Shell Point than at the St. Mark's River entrance. The average water temperature at Apalachicola was 84.2 degrees. Sunrise and sunset in Tallahassee.
June 22nd, 2020.

26. Sunrise 6:36 a.m. Eastern Daylight Time, sunset 8:43 p.m. Eastern Daylight Time. 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The latest weather and forecast information can also be accessed by calling our automated forecast line at 850-942-8851. The current time is 1:46 p.m. Eastern Daylight Time. These are the 1 p.m. Eastern Daylight Time conditions. At the Tallahassee Airport, it was partly sunny. The temperature was 90 degrees. The wind was west at 9 miles an hour. At Florida State University, the temperature was 90 degrees. The wind was west at 7 miles an hour. At Apalachicola, it was mostly sunny. The temperature was 88 degrees. The wind was southwest at 10 miles an hour. At Panama City Northwest, it was partly sunny. The temperature was 88 degrees. The wind was southwest at 12 miles an hour. At Dothan, it was mostly sunny. The temperature was 88 degrees. The wind was southwest at 9 miles an hour. At Albany, it was mostly sunny. The temperature was 88 degrees. The wind was west at 13 miles an hour. At Valdosta, it was mostly sunny. The temperature was 90 degrees. The wind was west at 7 miles an hour. Over the marine area, at the buoy south of Apalachicola, winds were southwest at 8 knots and seas were 2 feet. At the buoy south of Panama City, winds were southwest at 8 knots. At the buoy south of Pensacola, winds were southwest at 12 knots. The forecast for the local area. Rest of today, mostly sunny. A slight chance of showers and thunderstorms late this morning, then a chance of showers and thunderstorms this afternoon. Highs in the lower 90s. Southwest winds 5 to 10 miles per hour. Chance of rain 50%. Tonight, partly cloudy. A chance of showers and thunderstorms in the evening. Humid with lows in the mid-70s. Southwest winds 5 to 10 miles per hour. Chance of rain 40%. Tuesday, mostly sunny. A chance of showers and thunderstorms in the afternoon. Humid with highs in the lower 90s. West winds 5 to 10 miles per hour. Chance of rain 50%. Tuesday night, a slight chance of thunderstorms in the evening. Partly cloudy with a slight chance of showers. Lows in the mid-70s. West winds 5 to 10 miles per hour. Chance of rain 20%. Wednesday, mostly sunny with a chance of showers. A chance of thunderstorms in the afternoon. Highs in the lower 90s. Northwest winds around 5 miles per hour. Chance of rain 50%. Wednesday night, mostly cloudy with a chance of showers and thunderstorms in the evening, then partly cloudy after midnight. Lows in the mid-70s. Chance of rain 50%. Thursday and Thursday night, partly cloudy. Showers and thunderstorms likely. Highs in the lower 90s. Lows in the mid-70s. Chance of rain 70%. Friday and Friday night, partly cloudy. A chance of showers and thunderstorms. Highs in the mid-90s. Lows in the mid-70s. Chance of rain 40%. Heat index values up to 105. Saturday and Saturday night, mostly clear. A slight chance of showers and thunderstorms. Highs in the mid-90s. Lows in the mid-70s. Chance of rain 20%. Heat index values up to 105. Sunday, sunny. Highs in the mid-90s. Heat index values up to 110. The coastal waters forecast for the following: waters from Swanee River to Apalachicola, Florida, extending from 20 to 60 nautical miles. Coastal waters from Okaloosa-Walton County line to Mexico Beach out to 20 nautical miles. Coastal waters from Mexico Beach to Apalachicola out to 20 nautical miles. Waters from Okaloosa-Walton County line to Mexico Beach 20 to 60 nautical miles. And waters from Mexico Beach to Apalachicola 20 to 60 nautical miles. Rest of today, southwest winds 10 to 15 knots. Seas around 2 feet. Wave detail, southwest 2 feet at 6 seconds. Protected waters a moderate chop. A slight chance of showers and thunderstorms late this morning. Tonight, southwest winds 10 to 15 knots. Seas around 2 feet. Wave detail, southwest 2 feet at 6 seconds. Protected waters a moderate chop.

knots, diminishing to 5 to 10 knots after midnight. Seas around 2 feet. Wave detail, west 2 feet at 4 seconds and south 1 foot at 8 seconds. Protected waters a moderate chop. A slight chance of showers and thunderstorms. Thursday, west winds 5 to 10 knots. Seas around 2 feet. Protected waters a light chop. A slight chance of showers and thunderstorms. Thursday night through Friday night, southwest winds 5 to 10 knots. Seas around 2 feet. Protected waters a light chop. Winds and waves higher and near thunderstorms. The coastal waters forecast for the following St. Andrews Bay waterways. Rest of today, southwest winds 10 to 15 knots. Protected waters a moderate chop. A slight chance of showers and thunderstorms. Tonight, southwest winds 5 to 10 knots. Protected waters a light chop. Tuesday, west winds 5 to 10 knots, increasing to 10 to 15 knots in the afternoon. Protected waters a moderate chop. Tuesday night, west winds 10 to 15 knots, diminishing to 5 to 10 knots after midnight. Protected waters a moderate chop. A slight chance of showers and thunderstorms in the evening. Wednesday, northwest winds 5 to 10 knots, becoming west in the afternoon. Protected waters a light chop. A chance of showers and thunderstorms in the afternoon. Wednesday night, west winds 5 to 10 knots, diminishing to around 5 knots after midnight. Protected waters a light chop. A slight chance of showers and thunderstorms in the evening. Thursday, west winds around 5 knots, becoming southwest in the afternoon. Protected waters a light chop. A chance of showers and thunderstorms, mainly in the afternoon. Thursday night, southwest winds 5 to 10 knots, diminishing to around 5 knots after midnight. Protected waters a light chop. A chance of showers and thunderstorms in the evening. Friday, southwest winds around 5 knots, increasing to 5 to 10 knots in the afternoon. Protected waters a light chop. Friday night, southwest winds 5 to 10 knots. Protected waters a light chop. Winds and waves higher and near thunderstorms. The Tropical Weather Outlook. For the North Atlantic, Caribbean Sea and the Gulf of America, tropical cyclone formation is not expected during the next 7 days. The Surf Zone Forecast General Outlook. Early this morning, offshore buoys were observing southwesterly waves with a significant wave heights of 2 feet at 5 to 7 seconds. This will be enough to keep the high risk of rip currents going at south and southwest facing beaches, such as Walton, Bay, and Gulf counties. Southwest to northwest winds will continue to target the same beaches with a high risk through Wednesday. Winds and seas decrease over the eastern Gulf late this week, so the risk of rip currents drops back to moderate starting Thursday. Based on communication with area beach officials, the following flags are flying at area beaches: Walton, Red Bay, Red State Park Gulf beaches, Red West facing Gulf beaches, Red South facing Gulf beaches, Yellow Franklin, Yellow. Tide information for Monday, June 22, 2026. St. Mark's River entrance. Low 2:04 a.m., high 8:41 a.m., low 3:28 p.m., high 9:38 p.m. Apalachicola. Low 4:05 a.m., high 10:35 a.m., low 6:05 p.m. St. Andrews Bay at Panama City. High 6:13 a.m., low 4:54 p.m. Note that the times of high and low tide are 3 minutes earlier at Shell Point than at the St. Mark's River entrance. The average water temperature at Apalachicola was 84.2 degrees. Sunrise and sunset in Tallahassee. June 22, 2026, sunrise 6:36 a.m. Eastern Daylight Time, sunset 8:43 p.m. Eastern Daylight Time. 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The latest weather and forecast information can also be accessed by calling our automated forecast line at 850-942-8851. The current time is 1:56 p.m. Eastern Daylight Time. These are the 1 p.m. Eastern Daylight Time conditions. At the Tallahassee Airport, it was partly sunny. The temperature was 90 degrees. The wind was west at 9 miles an hour. At Florida State University, the temperature was 90 degrees. The wind was west at 7 miles an hour. At Apalachicola, it was mostly sunny. The temperature was 88 degrees.

southwest at 10 miles an hour. At Panama City Northwest, it was partly sunny. The temperature was 88 degrees. The wind was southwest at 12 miles an hour. At Dothan, it was mostly sunny. The temperature was 88 degrees. The wind was southwest at 9 miles an hour. At Albany, it was mostly sunny. The temperature was 88 degrees. The wind was west at 13 miles an hour. At Valdosta, it was mostly sunny. The temperature was 90 degrees. The wind was west at 7 miles an hour. Over the marine area, at the buoy south of Apalachicola, winds were southwest at 8 knots and seas were 2 feet. At the buoy south of Panama City, winds were southwest at 8 knots. At the buoy south of Pensacola, winds were southwest at 12 knots. The forecast for the local area. Rest of today, mostly sunny. A slight chance of showers and thunderstorms late this morning, then a chance of showers and thunderstorms this afternoon. Highs in the lower 90s. Southwest winds 5 to 10 miles per hour. Chance of rain 50%. Tonight, partly cloudy. A chance of showers and thunderstorms in the evening. Humid with lows in the mid-70s. Southwest winds 5 to 10 miles per hour. Chance of rain 40%. Tuesday, mostly sunny. A chance of showers and thunderstorms in the afternoon. Humid with highs in the lower 90s. West winds 5 to 10 miles per hour. Chance of rain 50%. Tuesday night, a slight chance of thunderstorms in the evening. Partly cloudy with a slight chance of showers. Lows in the mid-70s. West winds 5 to 10 miles per hour. Chance of rain 20%. Wednesday, mostly sunny with a chance of showers. A chance of thunderstorms in the afternoon. Highs in the lower 90s. Northwest winds around 5 miles per hour. Chance of rain 50%. Wednesday night, mostly cloudy with a chance of showers and thunderstorms in the evening, then partly cloudy after midnight. Lows in the mid-70s. Chance of rain 50%. Thursday and Thursday night, partly cloudy. Showers and thunderstorms likely. Highs in the lower 90s. Lows in the mid-70s. Chance of rain 70%. Friday and Friday night, partly cloudy. A chance of showers and thunderstorms. Highs in the mid-90s. Lows in the mid-70s. Chance of rain 40%. Heat index values up to 105. Saturday and Saturday night, mostly clear. A slight chance of showers and thunderstorms. Highs in the mid-90s. Lows in the mid-70s. Chance of rain 20%. Heat index values up to 105. Sunday, sunny. Highs in the mid-90s. Heat index values up to 110. The coastal waters forecast for the following: waters from Swami River to Apalachicola, Florida, extending from 20 to 60 nautical miles. Coastal waters from Okaloosa-Walton County line to Mexico Beach out to 20 nautical miles. Coastal waters from Mexico Beach to Apalachicola out to 20 nautical miles. Waters from Okaloosa-Walton County line to Mexico Beach 20 to 60 nautical miles. And waters from Mexico Beach to Apalachicola 20 to nautical miles. Rest of today, southwest winds 10 to 15 knots. Seas around 2 feet. Wave detail, southwest 2 feet at 6 seconds. Protected waters a moderate chop. A slight chance of showers and thunderstorms late this morning. Tonight, southwest winds 10 to 15 knots. Seas around 2 feet. Wave detail, southwest 2 feet at 6 seconds. Protected waters a moderate chop. Tuesday, west winds 5 to 10 knots, increasing to 10 to 15 knots with gusts up to 20 knots in the afternoon. Seas around 2 feet. Wave detail, west 2 feet at 5 seconds and west 1 foot at 2 seconds. Protected waters a moderate chop. Tuesday night, west winds 10 to 15 knots. Seas 2 to 3 feet. Wave detail, west 2 feet at 4 seconds and south 1 foot at 8 seconds. Protected waters a moderate chop. A slight chance of showers and thunderstorms in the evening. Wednesday, west winds 5 to 10 knots. Seas around 2 feet. Wave detail, west 2 feet at 4 seconds and south 1 foot at 7 seconds. Protected waters a light chop. A slight chance of showers and thunderstorms. Wednesday night, west winds 10 to 15 knots, diminishing to 5 to 10 knots after midnight. Seas around 2 feet. Wave detail, west 2 feet at 4 seconds and south

One flip at 8 seconds. Protected water is a moderate chop. A slight chance of showers and thunderstorms. Thursday, west winds 5 to 10 knots. Seas around 2 feet. Protected water is a light chop. A slight chance of showers and thunderstorms. Thursday night through Friday night, southwest winds 5 to 10 knots. Seas around 2 feet. Protected water is a light chop. Winds and waves higher and near thunderstorms. The Tallahassee Climate Summary for yesterday, June 21, 2026. Yesterday's high temperature was 88 degrees. This high was 3 degrees below the normal high of 91. Yesterday's low temperature was 72 degrees. This tied the normal low of 72. 1.15 inches of precipitation fell yesterday, which brings the monthly total to 5.02 inches. This is 0.39 inches below the normal amount of 5.41 inches for June. The total precipitation for the year now stands at 17.21 inches, which is 9.02 inches below normal. The normal high temperature for today is 91 degrees, and the normal low is 72. The record high for today is 103, which occurred in 2009, and the record low is 64, which occurred in 1944. Sunrise today is at 6:36 a.m. and sunset is at 8:43 p.m. The Tropical Weather Outlook. For the North Atlantic, Caribbean Sea, and the Gulf of America, tropical cyclone formation is not expected during the next 7 days. The Surf Zone Forecast General Outlook. Early this morning, offshore buoys were observing southwesterly waves with a significant wave heights of 2 feet at 5 to 7 seconds. This will be enough to keep the high risk of rip currents going at south and southwest facing beaches, such as Walton, Bay, and Gulf counties. Southwest to northwest winds will continue to target the same beaches with a high risk through Wednesday. Winds and seas decrease over the eastern Gulf late this week, so the risk of rip currents drops back to moderate starting Thursday. Based on communication with area beach officials, the following flags are flying at area beaches: Walton, Red Bay, Red State Park Gulf Beaches, Red West Facing Gulf Beaches, Red South Facing Gulf Beaches, Yellow Franklin, Yellow. Tide information for Monday, June 22, 2026. St. Mark's River entrance. Low 2:04 a.m., high 8:41 a.m., low 3:20 p.m., high 9:38 p.m. Apalachicola. Low 4:05 a.m., high 10:35 a.m., low 6:05 p.m. St. Andrews Bay at Panama City. High 6:13 a.m., low 4:54 p.m. Note that the times of high and low tide are 3 minutes earlier at Shell Point than at the St. Mark's River entrance. The average water temperature at Apalachicola was 84.2 degrees. Sunrise and sunset in Tallahassee. June 22, 2026, sunrise 6:36 a.m. Eastern Daylight Time, sunset 8:43 p.m. Eastern Daylight Time. 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This broadcast originates from your National Weather Service office in Tallahassee, Florida. The latest weather and forecast information can also be accessed by calling our automated forecast line at 850-942-8851. The current time is 2:05 p.m. Eastern Daylight Time. These are the 2 p.m. Eastern Daylight Time conditions. At the Tallahassee Airport, it was partly sunny. The temperature was 92 degrees. The wind was west at 9 miles an hour. The report from Florida State University was not available. At Apalachicola, it was mostly sunny. The temperature was 89 degrees. The wind was west at 15 miles an hour. At Panama City Northwest, it was partly sunny. The temperature was 87 degrees. The wind was south at 13 miles an hour. At Dothan, it was mostly sunny. The temperature was 83 degrees. The wind was west at 5 miles an hour. At Albany, it was mostly sunny. The temperature was 89 degrees. The wind was west at 7 miles an hour. At Valdosta, it was mostly sunny. The temperature was 91 degrees. The wind was southwest at 8 miles an hour. Over the marine area, at the buoys south of Apalachicola, winds were southwest at 8 knots. At the buoys south of Panama City, winds were southwest at 8 knots. At the buoys south of Pensacola, winds were southwest at 12 knots. The forecast for the local area. Rest of today, mostly sunny.
a slight chance of

Showers and thunderstorms late this morning, then a chance of showers and thunderstorms this afternoon. Highs in the lower 90s. Southwest winds 5 to 10 miles per hour. Chance of rain 50%. Tonight, partly cloudy. A chance of showers and thunderstorms in the evening. Humid with lows in the mid-70s. Southwest winds 5 to 10 miles per hour. Chance of rain 40%. Tuesday, mostly sunny. A chance of showers and thunderstorms in the afternoon. Humid with highs in the lower 90s. West winds 5 to 10 miles per hour. Chance of rain 50%. Tuesday night, a slight chance of thunderstorms in the evening. Partly cloudy with a slight chance of showers. Lows in the mid-70s. West winds 5 to 10 miles per hour. Chance of rain 20%. Wednesday, mostly sunny with a chance of showers. A chance of thunderstorms in the afternoon. Highs in the lower 90s. Northwest winds around 5 miles per hour. Chance of rain 50%. Wednesday night, mostly cloudy with a chance of showers and thunderstorms in the evening, then partly cloudy after midnight. Lows in the mid-70s. Chance of rain 50%. Thursday and Thursday night, partly cloudy. Showers and thunderstorms likely. Highs in the lower 90s. Lows in the mid-70s. Chance of rain 70%. Friday and Friday night, partly cloudy. A chance of showers and thunderstorms. Highs in the mid-90s. Lows in the mid-70s. Chance of rain 40%. Heat index values up to 105. Saturday and Saturday night, mostly clear. A slight chance of showers and thunderstorms. Highs in the mid-90s. Lows in the mid-70s. Chance of rain 20%. Heat index values up to 105. Sunday, sunny. Highs in the mid-90s. Heat index values up to 110. The coastal waters forecast for the following waters from Swanee River to Apalachicola, Florida, extending from 20 to 60 nautical miles. Coastal waters from Okaloosa, Walton County line to Mexico Beach out to 20 nautical miles. Coastal waters from Mexico Beach to Apalachicola out to 20 nautical miles. Waters from Okaloosa, Walton County line to Mexico Beach 20 to 60 nautical miles. And waters from Mexico Beach to Apalachicola 20 to 60 nautical miles. Rest of today, southwest winds 10 to 15 knots. Seas around 2 feet. Wave detail, southwest 2 feet at 6 seconds. Protected waters a moderate chop. A slight chance of showers and thunderstorms late this morning. Tonight, southwest winds 10 to 15 knots. Seas around 2 feet. Wave detail, southwest 2 feet at 6 seconds. Protected waters a moderate chop. Tuesday, west winds 5 to 10 knots, increasing to 10 to 15 knots with gusts up to 20 knots in the afternoon. Seas around 2 feet. Wave detail, west 2 feet at 5 seconds and west 1 foot at 2 seconds. Protected waters a moderate chop. Tuesday night, west winds 10 to 15 knots. Seas 2 to 3 feet. Wave detail, west 2 feet at 4 seconds and south 1 foot at 8 seconds. Protected waters a moderate chop. A slight chance of showers and thunderstorms in the evening. Wednesday, west winds 5 to 10 knots. Seas around 2 feet. Wave detail, west 2 feet at 4 seconds and south 1 foot at 7 seconds. Protected waters a light chop. A slight chance of showers and thunderstorms. Wednesday night, west winds 10 to 15 knots, diminishing to 5 to 10 knots after midnight. Seas around 2 feet. Wave detail, west 2 feet at 4 seconds and south 1 foot at 8 seconds. Protected waters a moderate chop. A slight chance of showers and thunderstorms. Thursday, west winds 5 to 10 knots. Seas around 2 feet. Protected waters a light chop. A slight chance of showers and thunderstorms. Thursday night through Friday night, southwest winds 5 to 10 knots. Seas around 2 feet. Protected waters a light chop. Winds and waves higher and near thunderstorms. The coastal waters forecast for the following St. Andrews Bay waterways. Rest of today, southwest winds 10 to 15 knots. Protected waters a moderate chop. A slight chance of showers and thunderstorms. Tonight, southwest winds 5 to 10 knots. Protected waters a light chop. Tuesday, west winds 5 to 10 knots, increasing to 10 to 15 knots in the afternoon. Protected waters a moderate chop. Tuesday night.

10 to 15 knots, diminishing to 5 to 10 knots after midnight. Protected water is a moderate drop. A slight chance of showers and thunderstorms in the evening. Wednesday, northwest winds 5 to 10 knots, becoming west in the afternoon. Protected water is a light drop. A chance of showers and thunderstorms in the afternoon. Wednesday night, west winds 5 to 10 knots, diminishing to around 5 knots after midnight. Protected water is a light drop. A slight chance of showers and thunderstorms in the evening. Thursday, west winds around 5 knots, becoming southwest in the afternoon. Protected water is a light drop. A chance of showers and thunderstorms, mainly in the afternoon. Thursday night, southwest winds 5 to 10 knots, diminishing to around 5 knots after midnight. Protected water is a light drop. A chance of showers and thunderstorms in the evening. Friday, southwest winds around 5 knots, increasing to 5 to 10 knots in the afternoon. Protected water is a light drop. Friday night, southwest winds 5 to 10 knots. Protected water is a light drop. Winds and waves higher in and near thunderstorms. The Tropical Weather Outlook. For the North Atlantic, Caribbean Sea, and the Gulf of America, tropical cyclone formation is not expected during the next 7 days. The Surf Zone Forecast General Outlook. Early this morning, offshore buoys were observing southwesterly waves with a significant wave heights of 2 feet at 5 to 7 seconds. This will be enough to keep the high risk of rip currents going at south and southwest facing beaches, such as Walton, Bay, and Gulf counties. Southwest to northwest winds will continue to target the same beaches with a high risk through Wednesday. Winds and seas decrease over the eastern Gulf late this week, so the risk of rip currents drops back to moderate starting Thursday. Based on communication with area beach officials, the following flags are flying at area beaches: Walton, Red Bay, Red State Park Gulf Beaches, Red West Facing Gulf Beaches, Red South Facing Gulf Beaches, Yellow Franklin, Yellow. Tide information for Monday, June 22, 2026. St. Marks River entrance. Low 2:04 a.m., high 8:41 a.m., low 3:20 p.m., high 9:38 p.m. Apalachicola. Low 4:05 a.m., high 10:35 a.m., low 6:05 p.m. St. Andrews Bay at Panama City. High 6:13 a.m., low 4:54 p.m. Note that the times of high and low tide are 3 minutes earlier at Shell Point than at the St. Marks River entrance. The average water temperature at Apalachicola was 84.2 degrees. Sunrise and sunset in Tallahassee. June 22, 2026. Sunrise 6:36 a.m. Eastern Daylight Time, sunset 8:43 p.m. Eastern Daylight Time. 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The latest weather and forecast information can also be accessed by calling our automated forecast line at 850-942-8851. The current time is 2:15 p.m. Eastern Daylight Time. These are the 2 p.m. Eastern Daylight Time conditions. At the Tallahassee Airport, it was partly sunny. The temperature was 92 degrees. The wind was west at 9 miles an hour. At Florida State University, the temperature was 91 degrees. The wind was southwest at 5 miles an hour. At Apalachicola, it was mostly sunny. The temperature was 89 degrees. The wind was west at 15 miles an hour. At Panama City Northwest, it was partly sunny. The temperature was 87 degrees. The wind was south at 13 miles an hour. At Dothan, it was partly sunny. The temperature was 85 degrees. The wind was west at 6 miles an hour. At Albany, it was mostly sunny. The temperature was 89 degrees. The wind was west at 7 miles an hour. At Valdosta, it was mostly sunny. The temperature was 91 degrees. The wind was southwest at 8 miles an hour. Over the marine area, at the buoy south of Apalachicola, winds were southwest at 8 knots and seas were 2 feet. At the buoy south of Panama City, winds were southwest at 8 knots and seas were 2 feet. At the buoy south of Pensacola, winds were southwest at 12 knots and seas were 3 feet. These are the 2 p.m. Eastern Daylight Time conditions. At the Tallahassee Airport, it was partly sunny. The temperature was 92 degrees. The wind was west at 9 miles an hour. At Florida State University,

The temperature was 91 degrees. The wind was southwest at 5 miles an hour. At Apalachicola, it was mostly sunny. The temperature was 89 degrees. The wind was west at 15 miles an hour. At Panama City Northwest, it was partly sunny. The temperature was 87 degrees. The wind was south at 13 miles an hour. At Dothan, it was partly sunny. The temperature was 85 degrees. The wind was west at 6 miles an hour. At Albany, it was mostly sunny. The temperature was 89 degrees. The wind was west at 7 miles an hour. At Valdosta, it was mostly sunny. The temperature was 91 degrees. The wind was southwest at 8 miles an hour. Over the marine area, at the buoy south of Apalachicola, winds were southwest at 8 knots and seas were 2 feet. At the buoy south of Panama City, winds were southwest at 8 knots and seas were 2 feet. At the buoy south of Pensacola, winds were southwest at 12 knots and seas were 3 feet. The forecast for the local area. Rest of today, mostly sunny. A slight chance of showers and thunderstorms late this morning, then a chance of showers and thunderstorms this afternoon. Highs in the lower 90s. Southwest winds 5 to 10 miles per hour. Chance of rain 50%. Tonight, partly cloudy. A chance of showers and thunderstorms in the evening. Humid with lows in the mid-70s. Southwest winds 5 to 10 miles per hour. Chance of rain 40%. Tuesday, mostly sunny. A chance of showers and thunderstorms in the afternoon. Humid with highs in the lower 90s. West winds 5 to 10 miles per hour. Chance of rain 50%. Tuesday night, a slight chance of thunderstorms in the evening. Partly cloudy with a slight chance of showers. Lows in the mid-70s. West winds 5 to 10 miles per hour. Chance of rain 20%. Wednesday, mostly sunny with a chance of showers. A chance of thunderstorms in the afternoon. Highs in the lower 90s. Northwest winds around 5 miles per hour. Chance of rain 50%. Wednesday night, mostly cloudy with a chance of showers and thunderstorms in the evening, then partly cloudy after midnight. Lows in the mid-70s. Chance of rain 50%. Thursday and Thursday night, partly cloudy. Showers and thunderstorms likely. Highs in the lower 90s. Lows in the mid-70s. Chance of rain 70%. Friday and Friday night, partly cloudy. A chance of showers and thunderstorms. Highs in the mid-90s. Lows in the mid-70s. Chance of rain 40%. Heat index values up to 105. Saturday and Saturday night, mostly clear. A slight chance of showers and thunderstorms. Highs in the mid-90s. Lows in the mid-70s. Chance of rain 20%. Heat index values up to 105. Sunday, sunny. Highs in the mid-90s. Heat index values up to 110. The coastal waters forecast for the following: waters from Suwannee River to Apalachicola, Florida, extending from 20 to 60 nautical miles. Coastal waters from Okaloosa-Walton County line to Mexico Beach out to 20 nautical miles. Coastal waters from Mexico Beach to Apalachicola out to 20 nautical miles. Waters from Okaloosa-Walton County line to Mexico Beach 20 to 60 nautical miles. And waters from Mexico Beach to Apalachicola 20 to 60 nautical miles. Rest of today, southwest winds 10 to 15 knots. Seas around 2 feet. Wave detail, southwest 2 feet at 6 seconds. Protected waters a moderate chop. A slight chance of showers and thunderstorms late this morning. Tonight, southwest winds 10 to 15 knots. Seas around 2 feet. Wave detail, southwest 2 feet at 6 seconds. Protected waters a moderate chop. Tuesday, west winds 5 to 10 knots, increasing to 10 to 15 knots with gusts up to 20 knots in the afternoon. Seas around 2 feet. Wave detail, west 2 feet at 5 seconds and west 1 foot at 2 seconds. Protected waters a moderate chop. Tuesday night, west winds 10 to 15 knots. Seas 2 to 3 feet. Wave detail, west 2 feet at 4 seconds and south 1 foot at 8 seconds. Protected waters a moderate chop. A slight chance of showers and thunderstorms in the evening. Wednesday, west winds 5 to 10 knots. Seas around 2 feet. Wave detail, west 2 feet at 4 seconds and south 1 foot at 7 seconds. Protected waters a light chop. A slight chance of showers and

Thunderstorms. Wednesday night, west winds 10 to 15 knots, diminishing to 5 to 10 knots after midnight. Seas around 2 feet. Wave detail, west 2 feet at 4 seconds and south 1 foot at 8 seconds. Protected waters a moderate chop. A slight chance of showers and thunderstorms. Thursday, west winds 5 to 10 knots. Seas around 2 feet. Protected waters a light chop. A slight chance of showers and thunderstorms. Thursday night through Friday night, southwest winds 5 to 10 knots. Seas around 2 feet. Protected waters a light chop. Winds and waves higher in and near thunderstorms. The coastal waters forecast for the following St. Andrews Bay waterways. Rest of today, southwest winds 10 to 15 knots. Protected waters a moderate chop. A slight chance of showers and thunderstorms. Tonight, southwest winds 5 to 10 knots. Protected waters a light chop. Tuesday, west winds 5 to 10 knots, increasing to 10 to 15 knots in the afternoon. Protected waters a moderate chop. Tuesday night, west winds 10 to 15 knots, diminishing to 5 to 10 knots after midnight. Protected waters a moderate chop. A slight chance of showers and thunderstorms in the evening. Wednesday, northwest winds 5 to 10 knots, becoming west in the afternoon. Protected waters a light chop. A chance of showers and thunderstorms in the afternoon. Wednesday night, west winds 5 to 10 knots, diminishing to around 5 knots after midnight. Protected waters a light chop. A slight chance of showers and thunderstorms in the evening. Thursday, west winds around 5 knots, becoming southwest in the afternoon. Protected waters a light chop. A chance of showers and thunderstorms, mainly in the afternoon. Thursday night, southwest winds 5 to 10 knots, diminishing to around 5 knots after midnight. Protected waters a light chop. A chance of showers and thunderstorms in the evening. Friday, southwest winds around 5 knots, increasing to 5 to 10 knots in the afternoon. Protected waters a light chop. Friday night, southwest winds 5 to 10 knots. Protected waters a light chop. Winds and waves higher in and near thunderstorms. The Tropical Weather Outlook. For the North Atlantic, Caribbean Sea and the Gulf of America, tropical cyclone formation is not expected during the next 7 days. The Surf Zone Forecast General Outlook. Early this morning, offshore buoys were observing southwesterly waves with a significant wave heights of 2 feet at 5 to 7 seconds. This will be enough to keep the high risk of rip currents going at south and southwest facing beaches, such as Walton, Bay, and Gulf counties. Southwest to northwest winds will continue to target the same beaches with a high risk through Wednesday. Winds and seas decrease over the eastern Gulf late this week, so the risk of rip currents drops back to moderate starting Thursday. Based on communication with area beach officials, the following flags are flying at area beaches: Walton, Red Bay, Red State Park Gulf beaches, Red West facing Gulf beaches, Red South facing Gulf beaches, Yellow Franklin, Yellow. Tide information for Monday, June 22, 2026. St. Mark's River entrance. Low 2:04 a.m., high 8:41 a.m., low 3:28 p.m., high 9:38 p.m. Apalachicola. Low 4:05 a.m., high 10:35 a.m., low 6:05 p.m. St. Andrews Bay of Panama City. High 6:13 a.m., low 4:54 p.m. Note that the times of high and low tide are 3 minutes earlier at Shell Point than at the St. Mark's River entrance. The average water temperature at Apalachicola was 84.2 degrees. Sunrise and sunset in Tallahassee. June 22, 2026, sunrise 6:36 a.m. Eastern Daylight Time, sunset 8:43 p.m. Eastern Daylight Time. 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The latest weather and forecast information can also be accessed by calling our automated forecast line at 850-942-8851. The current time is 2:26 p.m. Eastern Daylight Time. These are the 2 p.m. Eastern Daylight Time conditions. At the Tallahassee Airport, it was partly sunny. The temperature was 92 degrees. The wind was west at 9 miles an hour. At Florida State University, the temperature was 91 degrees. The wind was southwest at 5 miles an hour. At Apalachicola, it was

mostly sunny. The temperature was 89 degrees. The wind was west at 15 miles an hour. At Panama City Northwest, it was partly sunny. The temperature was 87 degrees. The wind was south at 13 miles an hour. At Dothan, it was partly sunny. The temperature was 85 degrees. The wind was west at 6 miles an hour. At Albany, it was mostly sunny. The temperature was 89 degrees. The wind was west at 7 miles an hour. At Valdosta, it was mostly sunny. The temperature was 91 degrees. The wind was southwest at 8 miles an hour. Over the marine area, at the buoy south of Apalachicola, winds were southwest at 8 knots and seas were 2 feet. At the buoy south of Panama City, winds were southwest at 8 knots and seas were 2 feet. At the buoy south of Pensacola, winds were southwest at 12 knots and seas were 3 feet. The forecast for the local area. Tonight, partly cloudy. A chance of showers and thunderstorms this evening. Lows in the mid-70s. Southwest winds 5 to 10 miles per hour. Chance of rain 40%. Tuesday, mostly sunny. A chance of showers and thunderstorms in the afternoon. Humid with highs in the lower 90s. West winds 5 to 10 miles per hour. Chance of rain 50%. Tuesday night, mostly cloudy. A chance of showers and thunderstorms in the evening. Humid with lows in the mid-70s. West winds 5 to 10 miles per hour. Chance of rain 50%. Wednesday, mostly sunny. A chance of showers and thunderstorms in the afternoon. Highs in the lower 90s. Northwest winds around 5 miles per hour. Chance of rain 40%. Wednesday night, partly cloudy with a chance of showers and thunderstorms in the evening, then mostly clear after midnight. Lows in the mid-70s. Northwest winds around 5 miles per hour in the evening, becoming light and variable. Chance of rain 40%. Thursday through Friday night, partly cloudy with a chance of showers and thunderstorms. Highs in the lower 90s. Lows in the mid-70s. Chance of rain 50%. Heat index values up to 105. Saturday and Saturday night, mostly clear. A slight chance of showers and thunderstorms. Highs in the mid-90s. Lows in the mid-70s. Chance of rain 20%. Heat index values up to 105. Sunday and Sunday night, mostly clear. Highs in the mid-90s. Lows in the upper 70s. Heat index values up to 105. Monday, sunny. A chance of showers and thunderstorms in the afternoon. Highs in the upper 90s. Chance of rain 40%. Heat index values up to 110. The coastal waters forecast for the following: waters from Suwannee River to Apalachicola, Florida, extending from 20 to 60 nautical miles. Coastal waters from Okaloosa-Walton County line to Mexico Beach out to 20 nautical miles. Coastal waters from Mexico Beach to Apalachicola out to 20 nautical miles. Waters from Okaloosa-Walton County line to Mexico Beach 20 to 60 nautical miles. And waters from Mexico Beach to Apalachicola 20 to 60 nautical miles. Rest of today, southwest winds 10 to 15 knots. Seas around 2 feet. Wave detail, southwest 2 feet at 6 seconds. Protected waters a moderate chop. A slight chance of showers and thunderstorms late this morning. Tonight, southwest winds 10 to 15 knots. Seas around 2 feet. Wave detail, southwest 2 feet at 6 seconds. Protected waters a moderate chop. Tuesday, west winds 5 to 10 knots, increasing to 10 to 15 knots with gusts up to 20 knots in the afternoon. Seas around 2 feet. Wave detail, west 2 feet at 5 seconds and west 1 foot at 2 seconds. Protected waters a moderate chop. Tuesday night, west winds 10 to 15 knots. Seas 2 to 3 feet. Wave detail, west 2 feet at 4 seconds and south 1 foot at 8 seconds. Protected waters a moderate chop. A slight chance of showers and thunderstorms in the evening. Wednesday, west winds 5 to 10 knots. Seas around 2 feet. Wave detail, west 2 feet at 4 seconds and south 1 foot at 7 seconds. Protected waters a light chop. A slight chance of showers and thunderstorms. Wednesday night, west winds 10 to 15 knots, diminishing to 5 to 10 knots after midnight. Seas around 2 feet. Wave detail, west 2 feet at 4 seconds and south 1 foot at 8 seconds. Protected waters a moderate chop.

Nice chance of showers and thunderstorms. Thursday, west winds 5 to 10 knots. Seas around 2 feet. Protected waters, a light chop. A slight chance of showers and thunderstorms. Thursday night through Friday night, southwest winds 5 to 10 knots. Seas around 2 feet. Protected waters, a light chop. Winds and waves higher and near thunderstorms. The Tallahassee climate summary for yesterday, June 21, 2026. Yesterday's high temperature was 88 degrees. This high was 3 degrees below the normal high of 91. Yesterday's low temperature was 72 degrees. This tied the normal low of 72. 1.15 inches of precipitation fell yesterday, which brings the monthly total to 5.02 inches. This is 0.39 inches. This tied the normal low of 72. 1.15 inches of precipitation fell yesterday, which brings the monthly total to 5.02 inches. This is 0.39 inches below the normal amount of 5.41 inches for June. The total precipitation for the year now stands at 17.21 inches, which is 9.02 inches below normal. The normal high temperature for today is 91 degrees, and the normal low is 72. The record high for today is 103, which occurred in 2009, and the record low is 64, which occurred in 1944. Sunrise today is at 6:36 a.m. and sunset is at 8:43 p.m. The coastal waters forecast for the following St. Andrews Bay waterways. Rest of today, southwest winds 10 to 15 knots. Protected waters, a moderate chop. A slight chance of showers and thunderstorms. Tonight, southwest winds 5 to 10 knots. Protected waters, a light chop. Tuesday, west winds 5 to 10 knots, increasing to 10 to 15 knots in the afternoon. Protected waters, a moderate chop. Tuesday night, west winds 10 to 15 knots, diminishing to 5 to 10 knots after midnight. Protected waters, a moderate chop. A slight chance of showers and thunderstorms in the evening. Wednesday, northwest winds 5 to 10 knots, becoming west in the afternoon. Protected waters, a light chop. A chance of showers and thunderstorms in the afternoon. Wednesday night, west winds 5 to 10 knots, diminishing to around 5 knots after midnight. Protected waters, a light chop. A slight chance of showers and thunderstorms in the evening. Thursday, west winds around 5 knots, becoming southwest in the afternoon. Protected waters, a light chop. A chance of showers and thunderstorms, mainly in the afternoon. Thursday night, southwest winds 5 to 10 knots, diminishing to around 5 knots after midnight. Protected waters, a light chop. A chance of showers and thunderstorms in the evening. Friday, southwest winds around 5 knots, increasing to 5 to 10 knots in the afternoon. Protected waters, a light chop. Friday night, southwest winds 5 to 10 knots. Protected waters, a light chop. Winds and waves higher and near thunderstorms. The Tropical Weather Outlook. For the North Atlantic, Caribbean Sea and the Gulf of America, tropical cyclone formation is not expected during the next 7 days. The Surf Zone Forecast General Outlook. Early this morning, offshore buoys were observing southwesterly waves with a significant wave heights of 2 feet at 5 to 7 seconds. This will be enough to keep the high risk of rip currents going at south and southwest facing beaches, such as Walton, Bay, and Gulf counties. Southwest to northwest winds will continue to target the same beaches with a high risk through Wednesday. Winds and seas decrease over the eastern Gulf late this week, so the risk of rip currents drops back to moderate starting Thursday. Based on communication with area beach officials, the following flags are flying at area beaches: Walton, Red Bay, Red State Park Gulf Beaches, Red West Facing Gulf Beaches, Red South Facing Gulf Beaches, Yellow Franklin, Yellow. Tide information for Monday, June 22, 2026. St. Mark's River entrance. Low 2:04 a.m., high 8:41 a.m., low 3:20 p.m., high 9:38 p.m. Apalachicola. Low 4:05 a.m., high 10:35 a.m., low 6:05 p.m. St. Andrews Bay of Panama City. High 6:13 a.m., low 4:54 p.m. Note that the times of high and low tide are 3 minutes earlier at Shell Point than at the St. Mark's River entrance. The average water temperature at Apalachicola was 84.2 degrees. Sunrise and sunset in Tallahassee. June 22, 2026. Sunrise 6:36 a.m. Eastern Daylight Time, sunset 8:43 p.m.

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The latest weather and forecast information can also be accessed by calling our automated forecast line at 850-942-8851. The current time is 2:37 p.m. Eastern Daylight Time. These are the 2 p.m. Eastern Daylight Time conditions. At the Tallahassee Airport, it was partly sunny. The temperature was 92 degrees. The wind was west at 9 miles an hour. At Florida State University, the temperature was 91 degrees. The wind was southwest at 5 miles an hour. At Apalachicola, it was mostly sunny. The temperature was 89 degrees. The wind was west at 15 miles an hour. At Panama City Northwest, it was partly sunny. The temperature was 87 degrees. The wind was south at 13 miles an hour. At Dothan, it was partly sunny. The temperature was 85 degrees. The wind was west at 6 miles an hour. At Albany, it was mostly sunny. The temperature was 89 degrees. The wind was west at 7 miles an hour. At Valdosta, it was mostly sunny. The temperature was 91 degrees. The wind was southwest at 8 miles an hour. Over the marine area, at the buoy south of Apalachicola, winds were southwest at 8 knots and seas were 2 feet. At the buoy south of Panama City, winds were southwest at 8 knots and seas were 2 feet. At the buoy south of Pensacola, winds were southwest at 12 knots and seas were 3 feet. The forecast for the local area. Tonight, partly cloudy. A chance of showers and thunderstorms this evening. Lows in the mid-70s. Southwest winds 5 to 10 miles per hour. Chance of rain 40%. Tuesday, mostly sunny. A chance of showers and thunderstorms in the afternoon. Humid with highs in the lower 90s. West winds 5 to 10 miles per hour. Chance of rain 50%. Tuesday night, mostly cloudy. A chance of showers and thunderstorms in the evening. Humid with lows in the mid-70s. West winds 5 to 10 miles per hour. Chance of rain 50%. Wednesday, mostly sunny. A chance of showers and thunderstorms in the afternoon. Highs in the lower 90s. Northwest winds around 5 miles per hour. Chance of rain 40%. Wednesday night, partly cloudy with a chance of showers and thunderstorms in the evening, then mostly clear after midnight. Lows in the mid-70s. Northwest winds around 5 miles per hour in the evening, becoming light and variable. Chance of rain 40%. Thursday through Friday night, partly cloudy with a chance of showers and thunderstorms. Highs in the lower 90s. Lows in the mid-70s. Chance of rain 50%. Heat index values up to 105. Saturday and Saturday night, mostly clear. A slight chance of showers and thunderstorms. Highs in the mid-90s. Lows in the mid-70s. Chance of rain 20%. Heat index values up to 105. Sunday and Sunday night, mostly clear. Highs in the mid-90s. Lows in the upper 70s. Heat index values up to 105. Monday, sunny. A chance of showers and thunderstorms in the afternoon. Highs in the upper 90s. Chance of rain 40%. Heat index values up to 110. The coastal waters forecast for the following waters from Suwannee River to Apalachicola, Florida, extending from 20 to 60 nautical miles, coastal waters from Okaloosa-Walton County line to Mexico Beach out to 20 nautical miles, coastal waters from Mexico Beach to Apalachicola out to 20 nautical miles, waters from Okaloosa-Walton County line to Mexico Beach 20 to 60 nautical miles, and waters from Mexico Beach to Apalachicola 20 to 60 nautical miles. Rest of today, southwest winds 10 to 15 knots. Seas around 2 feet. Wave detail, southwest 2 feet at 6 seconds. Protected waters a moderate chop. A slight chance of showers and thunderstorms late this morning. Tonight, southwest winds 10 to 15 knots. Seas around 2 feet. Wave detail, southwest 2 feet at 6 seconds. Protected waters a moderate chop. Tuesday, west winds 5 to 10 knots, increasing to 10 to 15 knots with gusts up to 20 knots in the afternoon. Seas around 2 feet. Wave detail, west 2 feet at 5 seconds and west 1 foot.

at 2 seconds. Protected water is a moderate chop. Tuesday night, west winds 10 to 15 knots. Seas 2 to 3 feet. Wave detail, west 2 feet at 4 seconds and south 1 foot at 8 seconds. Protected water is a moderate chop. A slight chance of showers and thunderstorms in the evening. Wednesday, west winds 5 to 10 knots. Seas around 2 feet. Wave detail, west 2 feet at 4 seconds and south 1 foot at 7 seconds. Protected water is a light chop. A slight chance of showers and thunderstorms. Wednesday night, west winds 10 to 15 knots, diminishing to 5 to 10 knots after midnight. Seas around 2 feet. Wave detail, west 2 feet at 4 seconds and south 1 foot at 8 seconds. Protected water is a moderate chop. A slight chance of showers and thunderstorms. Thursday, west winds 5 to 10 knots. Seas around 2 feet. Protected water is a light chop. A slight chance of showers and thunderstorms. Thursday night through Friday night, southwest winds 5 to 10 knots. Seas around 2 feet. Protected water is a light chop. Winds and waves higher in and near thunderstorms. The coastal waters forecast for the following St. Andrews Bay waterways. Rest of today, southwest winds 10 to 15 knots. Protected water is a moderate chop. A slight chance of showers and thunderstorms. Tonight, southwest winds 5 to 10 knots. Protected water is a light chop. Tuesday, west winds 5 to 10 knots, increasing to 10 to 15 knots in the afternoon. Protected water is a moderate chop. Tuesday night, west winds 10 to 15 knots, diminishing to 5 to 10 knots after midnight. Protected water is a moderate chop. A slight chance of showers and thunderstorms in the evening. Wednesday, northwest winds 5 to 10 knots, becoming west in the afternoon. Protected water is a light chop. A chance of showers and thunderstorms in the afternoon. Wednesday night, west winds 5 to 10 knots, diminishing to around 5 knots after midnight. Protected water is a light chop. A slight chance of showers and thunderstorms in the evening. Thursday, west winds around 5 knots, becoming southwest in the afternoon. Protected water is a light chop. A chance of showers and thunderstorms, mainly in the afternoon. Thursday night, southwest winds 5 to 10 knots, diminishing to around 5 knots after midnight. Protected water is a light chop. A chance of showers and thunderstorms in the evening. Friday, southwest winds around 5 knots, increasing to 5 to 10 knots in the afternoon. Protected water is a light chop. Friday night, southwest winds 5 to 10 knots. Protected water is a light chop. Winds and waves higher in and near thunderstorms. The Tropical Weather Outlook. For the North Atlantic, Caribbean Sea, and the Gulf of America, tropical cyclone formation is not expected during the next 7 days. The Surf Zone forecasts general outlook. Early this morning, offshore buoys were observing southwesterly waves with a significant wave heights of 2 feet at 5 to 7 seconds. This will be enough to keep the high risk of rip currents going at south and southwest facing beaches, such as Walton, Bay, and Gulf counties. Southwest to northwest winds will continue to target the same beaches with a high risk through Wednesday. Winds and seas decrease over the eastern Gulf late this week, so the risk of rip currents drops back to moderate starting Thursday. Based on communication with area beach officials, the following flags are flying at area beaches: Walton, Red Bay, Red State Park Gulf Beaches, Red West Facing Gulf Beaches, Red South Facing Gulf Beaches, Yellow Franklin, Yellow. Tide information for Monday, June 22, 2026. St. Marks River entrance. Low 2:04 a.m., high 8:41 a.m., low 3:20 p.m., high 9:38 p.m. Apalachicola. Low 4:05 a.m., high 10:35 a.m., low 6:05 p.m. St. Andrews Bay at Panama City. High 6:13 a.m., low 4:54 p.m. Note that the times of high and low tide are 3 minutes earlier at Shell Point than at the St. Marks River entrance. The average water temperature at Apalachicola was 84.2 degrees. Sunrise and sunset in Tallahassee. June 22, 2026, sunrise 6:36 a.m. Eastern Daylight Time, sunset 8:43 p.m. Eastern Daylight Time. 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

Latest weather and forecast information can also be accessed by calling our automated forecast line at 850-942-8851. The current time is 2:47 p.m. Eastern Daylight Time. These are the 2 p.m. Eastern Daylight Time conditions. At the Tallahassee Airport, it was partly sunny. The temperature was 92 degrees. The wind was west at 9 miles an hour. At Florida State University, the temperature was 91 degrees. The wind was southwest at 5 miles an hour. At Apalachicola, it was mostly sunny. The temperature was 89 degrees. The wind was west at 15 miles an hour. At Panama City Northwest, it was partly sunny. The temperature was 87 degrees. The wind was south at 13 miles an hour. At Dothan, it was partly sunny. The temperature was 85 degrees. The wind was west at 6 miles an hour. At Albany, it was mostly sunny. The temperature was 89 degrees. The wind was west at 7 miles an hour. At Valdosta, it was mostly sunny. The temperature was 91 degrees. The wind was southwest at 8 miles an hour. Over the marine area, at the buoy south of Apalachicola, winds were southwest at 8 knots and seas were 2 feet. At the buoy south of Panama City, winds were southwest at 8 knots and seas were 2 feet. At the buoy south of Pensacola, winds were southwest at 12 knots and seas were 3 feet. The forecast for the local area. Tonight, partly cloudy. A chance of showers and thunderstorms this evening. Lows in the mid-70s. Southwest winds 5 to 10 miles per hour. Chance of rain 40%. Tuesday, mostly sunny. A chance of showers and thunderstorms in the afternoon. Humid with highs in the lower 90s. West winds 5 to 10 miles per hour. Chance of rain 50%. Tuesday night, mostly cloudy. A chance of showers and thunderstorms in the evening. Humid with lows in the mid-70s. West winds 5 to 10 miles per hour. Chance of rain 50%. Wednesday, mostly sunny. A chance of showers and thunderstorms in the afternoon. Highs in the lower 90s. Northwest winds around 5 miles per hour. Chance of rain 40%. Wednesday night, partly cloudy with a chance of showers and thunderstorms in the evening, then mostly clear after midnight. Lows in the mid-70s. Northwest winds around 5 miles per hour in the evening, becoming light and variable. Chance of rain 40%. Thursday through Friday night, partly cloudy with a chance of showers and thunderstorms. Highs in the lower 90s. Lows in the mid-70s. Chance of rain 50%. Heat index values up to 105. Saturday and Saturday night, mostly clear. A slight chance of showers and thunderstorms. Highs in the mid-90s. Lows in the mid-70s. Chance of rain 20%. Heat index values up to 105. Sunday and Sunday night, mostly clear. Highs in the mid-90s. Lows in the upper 70s. Heat index values up to 105. Monday, sunny. A chance of showers and thunderstorms in the afternoon. Highs in the upper 90s. Chance of rain 40%. Heat index values up to 110. The coastal waters forecast for the following waters from Suwannee River to Apalachicola, Florida, extending from 20 to 60 nautical miles. Coastal waters from Okaloosa-Walton County line to Mexico Beach out to 20 nautical miles. Coastal waters from Mexico Beach to Apalachicola out to 20 nautical miles. Waters from Okaloosa-Walton County line to Mexico Beach 20 to 60 nautical miles. And waters from Mexico Beach to Apalachicola 20 to 60 nautical miles. Rest of today, southwest winds 10 to 15 knots. Seas around 2 feet. Wave detail, southwest 2 feet at 6 seconds. Protected waters a moderate chop. A slight chance of showers and thunderstorms late this morning. Tonight, southwest winds 10 to 15 knots. Seas around 2 feet. Wave detail, southwest 2 feet at 6 seconds. Protected waters a moderate chop. Tuesday, west winds 5 to 10 knots, increasing to 10 to 15 knots with gusts up to 20 knots in the afternoon. Seas around 2 feet. Wave detail, west 2 feet at 5 seconds and west 1 foot at 2 seconds. Protected waters a moderate chop. Tuesday night, west winds 10 to 15 knots. Seas 2 to 3 feet. Wave detail, west 2 feet at 4 seconds and south 1 foot at 8 seconds. Protected waters a moderate chop.

and near thunderstorms. The coastal waters forecast for the following St. Andrews Bay waterways. Rest of today, southwest winds 10 to 15 knots. Protected waters a moderate chop. A slight chance of showers and thunderstorms. Tonight, southwest winds 5 to 10 knots. Protected waters a light chop. Tuesday, west winds 5 to 10 knots, increasing to 10 to 15 knots in the afternoon. Protected waters a moderate chop. Tuesday night, west winds 10 to 15 knots, diminishing to 5 to 10 knots after midnight. Protected waters a moderate chop. A slight chance of showers and thunderstorms in the evening. Wednesday, northwest winds 5 to 10 knots, becoming west in the afternoon. Protected waters a light chop. A chance of showers and thunderstorms in the afternoon. Wednesday night, west winds 5 to 10 knots, diminishing to around 5 knots after midnight. Protected waters a light chop. A slight chance of showers and thunderstorms in the evening. Thursday, west winds around 5 knots, becoming southwest in the afternoon. Protected waters a light chop. A chance of showers and thunderstorms, mainly in the afternoon. Thursday night, southwest winds 5 to 10 knots, diminishing to around 5 knots after midnight. Protected waters a light chop. A chance of showers and thunderstorms in the evening. Friday, southwest winds around 5 knots, increasing to 5 to 10 knots in the afternoon. Protected waters a light chop. Friday night, southwest winds 5 to 10 knots. Protected waters a light chop. Winds and waves higher in and near thunderstorms. The Tropical Weather Outlook. For the North Atlantic, Caribbean Sea, and the Gulf of America, tropical cyclone formation is not expected during the next 7 days. The Surf Zone forecasts general outlook. Early this morning, offshore buoys were observing southwesterly waves with a significant wave heights of 2 feet at 5 to 7 seconds. This will be enough to keep the high risk of rip currents going at south and southwest facing beaches, such as Walton, Bay, and Gulf counties. Southwest to northwest winds will continue to target the same beaches with a high risk through Wednesday. Winds and seas decrease over the eastern Gulf late this week, so the risk of rip currents drops back to moderate starting Thursday. Based on communication with area beach officials, the following flags are flying at area beaches: Walton, Red Bay, Red State Park Gulf Beaches, Red West Facing Gulf Beaches, Red South Facing Gulf Beaches, Yellow Franklin, Yellow. Tide information for Monday, June 22, 2026. St. Marks River entrance. Low 2:04 a.m., high 8:41 a.m., low 3:20 p.m., high 9:38 p.m. Apalachicola. Low 4:05 a.m., high 10:35 a.m., low 6:05 p.m. St. Andrews Bay at Panama City. High 6:13 a.m., low 4:54 p.m. Note that the times of high and low tide are 3 minutes earlier at Shell Point than at the St. Marks River entrance. The following broadcast is a special weather statement issued by the National Weather Service in Tallahassee, Florida. Strong thunderstorms will impact northeastern Decatur, northwestern Cook, northern Grady, eastern Miller, southeastern Daugherty, Mitchell, Baker, northern Thomas, Colquitt, Tift, and southern Worth counties through 3:30 p.m. Eastern Daylight Time. At 2:55 p.m. Eastern Daylight Time, Doppler radar was tracking a group of strong thunderstorms 13 miles east of Colquitt, stretching to 10 miles north of Moultrie, moving east at 30 to 35 miles per hour. Hazard: wind gusts up to 50 miles per hour. Source: radar indicated. Impact: gusty winds could knock down tree limbs and blow around unsecured objects. Locations impacted include Newton, Tiffin, Moultrie, Pelham, Putney, Sylvester, Camilla, Sparks, Omega, Norman Park, Beconton, Lennox, Pullen, Darwin, Tai, Ocklockney, Coolidge, Phillipsburg, Unionville, and Riverside. If outdoors, consider seeking shelter inside a building. Tide information for Monday, June 22, 2026. St. Marks River entrance. Low 2:04 a.m., high 8:41 a.m., low 3:20 p.m., high 9:38 p.m. Apalachicola. Low 4:05 a.m., high 10:35 a.m., low 6:05 p.m. St. Andrews Bay at Panama City. High 6:13 a.m., low 4:54 p.m. Note that the times of high and low tide are 3 minutes earlier at Shell Point than at the St. Marks River entrance. The average water temperature at Apalachicola was 84.2 degrees. Sunrise and sunset in Tallahassee. June 22, 2026.

Sunrise 6:36 a.m. Eastern Daylight Time, sunset 8:43 p.m. Eastern Daylight Time. 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The latest weather and forecast information can also be accessed by calling our automated forecast line at 850-942-8851. The current time is 2:58 p.m. Eastern Daylight Time. The following broadcast is a special weather statement issued by the National Weather Service in Tallahassee, Florida. Strong thunderstorms will impact northeastern Decatur, northwestern Cook, northern Grady, eastern Miller, southeastern Daugherty, Mitchell, Baker, northern Thomas, Colquitt, Tift, and southern Worth counties through 3:30 p.m. Eastern Daylight Time. At 2:55 p.m. Eastern Daylight Time, Doppler radar was tracking a group of strong thunderstorms 13 miles east of Colquitt, stretching to 10 miles north of Moultrie, moving east at 30 to 35 miles per hour. Hazard, wind gusts up to 50 miles per hour. Source, radar indicated. Impact, gusty winds could knock down tree limbs and blow around unsecured objects. Locations impacted include Newton, Tiffin, Moultrie, Pelham, Putney, Sylvester, Camilla, Sparks, Omega, Norman Park, Beconton, Lennox, Pullen, Darren, Tai, Ocklockney, Coolidge, Phillipsburg, Unionville, and Riverside. If outdoors, consider seeking shelter inside a building. These are the 2 p.m. Eastern Daylight Time conditions. At the Tallahassee Airport, it was partly sunny. The temperature was 92 degrees. The wind was west at 9 miles an hour. At Florida State University, the temperature was 91 degrees. The wind was southwest at 5 miles an hour. At Apalachicola, it was mostly sunny. The temperature was 89 degrees. The wind was west at 15 miles an hour. At Panama City Northwest, it was partly sunny. The temperature was 87 degrees. The wind was south at 13 miles an hour. At Dothan, it was partly sunny. The temperature was 85 degrees. The wind was west at 6 miles an hour. At Albany, it was mostly sunny. The temperature was 89 degrees. The wind was west at 7 miles an hour. At Valdosta, it was mostly sunny. The temperature was 91 degrees. The wind was southwest at 8 miles an hour. Over the marine area, at the buoy south of Apalachicola, winds were southwest at 8 knots and seas were 2 feet. At the buoy south of Panama City, winds were southwest at 8 knots and seas were 2 feet. At the buoy south of Pensacola, winds were southwest at 12 knots and seas were 3 feet. The forecast for the local area. Tonight, partly cloudy. A chance of showers and thunderstorms this evening. Lows in the mid-70s. Southwest winds 5 to 10 miles per hour. Chance of rain 40%. Tuesday, mostly sunny. A chance of showers and thunderstorms in the afternoon. Humid with highs in the lower 90s. West winds 5 to 10 miles per hour. Chance of rain 50%. Tuesday night, mostly cloudy. A chance of showers and thunderstorms in the evening. Humid with lows in the mid-70s. West winds 5 to 10 miles per hour. Chance of rain 50%. Wednesday, mostly sunny. A chance of showers and thunderstorms in the afternoon. Highs in the lower 90s. Northwest winds around 5 miles per hour. Chance of rain 40%. Wednesday night, partly cloudy with a chance of showers and thunderstorms in the evening, then mostly clear after midnight. Lows in the mid-70s. Northwest winds around 5 miles per hour in the evening, becoming light and variable. Chance of rain 40%. Thursday through Friday night, partly cloudy with a chance of showers and thunderstorms. Highs in the lower 90s. Lows in the mid-70s. Chance of rain 50%. Heat index values up to 105. Saturday and Saturday night, mostly clear. A slight chance of showers and thunderstorms. Highs in the mid-90s. Lows in the mid-70s. Chance of rain 20%. Heat index values up to 105. Sunday and Sunday night, mostly clear. Highs in the mid-90s. Lows in the upper 70s. Heat index values up to 105. Monday, sunny. A chance of showers and thunderstorms in the afternoon. Highs in the upper 90s. Chance of rain 40%.
heat index values up to 110. The coastal waters forecast for the following: waters from Suwannee River to Apalachicola, Florida, extending from 20 to 60 nautical miles, coastal waters from Okaloosa-Walton County line to Mexico Beach out to 20 nautical miles, coastal waters from Mexico Beach to Apalachicola out to 20 nautical miles, waters from Okaloosa-Walton County line to Mexico Beach 20 to 60 nautical miles, and waters from Mexico Beach to Apalachicola 20 to 60 nautical miles. Rest of today, southwest winds 10 to 15 knots. Seas around 2 feet. Wave detail, southwest 2 feet at 6 seconds. Protected waters, a moderate chop. A slight chance of showers and thunderstorms late this morning. Tonight, southwest winds 10 to 15 knots. Seas around 2 feet. Wave detail, southwest 2 feet at 6 seconds. Protected waters, a moderate chop. Tuesday, west winds 5 to 10 knots, increasing to 10 to 15 knots with gusts up to 20 knots in the afternoon. Seas around 2 feet. Wave detail, west 2 feet at 5 seconds and west 1 foot at 2 seconds. Protected waters, a moderate chop. Tuesday night, west winds 10 to 15 knots. Seas 2 to 3 feet. Wave detail, west 2 feet at 4 seconds and south 1 foot at 8 seconds. Protected waters, a moderate chop. A slight chance of showers and thunderstorms in the evening. Wednesday, west winds 5 to 10 knots. Seas around 2 feet. Wave detail, west 2 feet at 4 seconds and south 1 foot at 7 seconds. Protected waters, a light chop. A slight chance of showers and thunderstorms. Wednesday night, west winds 10 to 15 knots, diminishing to 5 to 10 knots after midnight. Seas around 2 feet. Wave detail, west 2 feet at 4 seconds and south 1 foot at 8 seconds. Protected waters, a moderate chop. A slight chance of showers and thunderstorms. Thursday, west winds 5 to 10 knots. Seas around 2 feet. Protected waters, a light chop. A slight chance of showers and thunderstorms. Thursday night through Friday night, southwest winds 5 to 10 knots. Seas around 2 feet. Protected waters, a light chop. Winds and waves higher and near thunderstorms. The coastal waters forecast for the following St. Andrews Bay waterways. Rest of today, southwest winds 10 to 15 knots. Protected waters, a moderate chop. A slight chance of showers and thunderstorms. Tonight, southwest winds 5 to 10 knots. Protected waters, a light chop. Tuesday, west winds 5 to 10 knots, increasing to 10 to 15 knots in the afternoon. Protected waters, a moderate chop. Tuesday night, west winds 10 to 15 knots, diminishing to 5 to 10 knots after midnight. Protected waters, a moderate chop. A slight chance of showers and thunderstorms in the evening. Wednesday, northwest winds 5 to 10 knots, becoming west in the afternoon. Protected waters, a light chop. A chance of showers and thunderstorms in the afternoon. Wednesday night, west winds 5 to 10 knots, diminishing to around 5 knots after midnight. Protected waters, a light chop. A slight chance of showers and thunderstorms in the evening. Thursday, west winds around 5 knots, becoming southwest in the afternoon. Protected waters, a light chop. A chance of showers and thunderstorms, mainly in the afternoon. Thursday night, southwest winds 5 to 10 knots, diminishing to around 5 knots after midnight. Protected waters, a light chop. A chance of showers and thunderstorms in the evening. Friday, southwest winds around 5 knots, increasing to 5 to 10 knots in the afternoon. Protected waters, a light chop. Friday night, southwest winds 5 to 10 knots. Protected waters, a light chop. Winds and waves higher and near thunderstorms. The Tropical Weather Outlook. For the North Atlantic, Caribbean Sea, and the Gulf of America, tropical cyclone formation is not expected during the next 7 days. The Surf Zone forecasts general outlook. Early this morning, offshore buoys were observing southwesterly waves with a significant wave heights of 2 feet at 5 to 7 seconds. This will be enough to keep the high risk of rip currents going at south and southwest facing beaches, such as Walton, Bay, and Gulf counties. Southwest to northwest winds will continue to target the same beaches with a high risk through Wednesday. Winds and seas decrease over the eastern Gulf late this week, so the risk of rip currents drops back to moderate starting Thursday. Based on communication with area beach officials,
The following flags are flying at area beaches: Walton, Red Bay, Red State Park Golf Beaches, Red West.

facing Gulf Beaches. Red top facing Gulf Beaches. Yellow Franklin. Yellow. Tide information for Monday, June 22nd, 2026. St. Mark's River entrance. Low 2:04 a.m., high 8:41 a.m., low 3:20 p.m., high 9:38 p.m. Apalachicola. Low 4:05 a.m., high 10:35 a.m., low 6:05 p.m. St. Andrews Bay at Panama City. High 6:13 a.m., low 4:54 p.m. Note that the times of high and low tide are 3 minutes earlier at Shell Point than at the St. Mark's River entrance. The average water temperature at Apalachicola was 84.2 degrees. Sunrise and sunset in Tallahassee. June 22, 2026, sunrise 6:36 a.m. Eastern Daylight Time, sunset 8:43 p.m. Eastern Daylight Time. 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The current time is 3:09 p.m. Eastern Daylight Time. The following broadcast is a special weather statement issued by the National Weather Service in Tallahassee, Florida. Strong thunderstorms will impact northeastern Decatur, northwestern Cook, northern Grady, eastern Miller, southeastern Doherty, Mitchell, Baker, northern Thomas, Colquitt, Tift, and southern Worth counties through 3:30 p.m. Eastern Daylight Time. At 2:55 p.m. Eastern Daylight Time, Doppler radar was tracking a group of strong thunderstorms 13 miles east of Colquitt, stretching to 10 miles north of Moultrie, moving east at 30 to 35 miles per hour. Hazard, wind gusts up to 50 miles per hour. Source, radar indicated. Impact, gusty winds could knock down tree limbs and blow around unsecured objects. Locations impacted include Newton, Tiffin, Moultrie, Pelham, Putney, Sylvester, Camilla, Sparks, Omega, Norman Park, Beconton, Lennox, Pullen, Darren, Tai, Occlockney, Coolidge, Phillipsburg, Unionville, and Riverside. If outdoors, consider seeking shelter inside a building. These are the 3 p.m. Eastern Daylight Time conditions. At the Tallahassee Airport, thunder was reported. The temperature was 93 degrees. The wind was southwest at 8 miles an hour. The report from Florida State University was not available. At Apalachicola, it was mostly sunny. The temperature was 90 degrees. The wind was west at 13 miles an hour. At Panama City Northwest, it was partly sunny. The temperature was 88 degrees. The wind was southwest at 13 miles an hour. At Dothan, it was partly sunny. The temperature was 79 degrees. The wind was southwest at 9 miles an hour. At Albany, it was mostly sunny. The temperature was 90 degrees. The wind was west at 10 miles an hour. At Valdosta, light rain was falling. The temperature was 89 degrees. The wind was west at 9 miles an hour. Over the marine area, at the buoys south of Apalachicola, winds were southwest at 8 knots. At the buoys south of Panama City, winds were southwest at 6 knots. At the buoys south of Pensacola, winds were west at 16 knots. These are the 3 p.m. Eastern Daylight Time conditions. At the Tallahassee Airport, thunder was reported. The temperature was 93 degrees. The wind was southwest at 8 miles an hour. At Florida State University, the temperature was 91 degrees. The wind was south at 8 miles an hour. At Apalachicola, it was mostly sunny. The temperature was 90 degrees. The wind was west at 13 miles an hour. At Panama City Northwest, it was partly sunny. The temperature was 88 degrees. The wind was southwest at 13 miles an hour. At Dothan, it was cloudy. The temperature was 79 degrees. The wind was southwest at 9 miles an hour. At Albany, it was mostly sunny. The temperature was 90 degrees. The wind was west at 10 miles an hour. At Valdosta, light rain was falling. The temperature was 89 degrees. The wind was west at 9 miles an hour. Over the marine area, at the buoys south of Apalachicola, winds were southwest at 8 knots. At the buoys south of Panama City, winds were southwest at 6 knots, and seas were 2 feet. At the buoys south of Pensacola, winds were west at 16 knots.
The forecast for the local area. Tonight, partly cloudy. A chance of showers and thunderstorms this evening. Lows in the mid-70s. Southwest winds 5 to 10 miles per hour. Chance of rain 40%. Tuesday, mostly sunny. A chance of showers and thunderstorms in the afternoon. Humid with highs in the lower 90s. West winds 5 to 10 miles per hour. Chance of rain 50%. Tuesday night, mostly cloudy. A chance of showers and thunderstorms in the evening. Humid with lows in the mid-70s. West winds 5 to 10 miles per hour. Chance of rain 50%. Wednesday, mostly sunny. A chance of showers and thunderstorms in the afternoon. Highs in the lower 90s. Northwest winds around 5 miles per hour. Chance of rain 40%. Wednesday night, partly cloudy with a chance of showers and thunderstorms in the evening, then mostly clear after midnight. Lows in the mid-70s. Northwest winds around 5 miles per hour in the evening, becoming light and variable. Chance of rain 40%. Thursday through Friday night, partly cloudy with a chance of showers and thunderstorms. Highs in the lower 90s. Lows in the mid-70s. Chance of rain 50%. Heat index values up to 105. Saturday and Saturday night, mostly clear. A slight chance of showers and thunderstorms. Highs in the mid-90s. Lows in the mid-70s. Chance of rain 20%. Heat index values up to 105. Sunday and Sunday night, mostly clear. Highs in the mid-90s. Lows in the upper 70s. Heat index values up to 105. Monday, sunny. A chance of showers and thunderstorms in the afternoon. Highs in the upper 90s. Chance of rain 40%. Heat index values up to 110. The coastal waters forecast for the following waters from Suwannee River to Apalachicola, Florida, extending from 20 to 60 nautical miles, coastal waters from Okaloosa-Walton County line to Mexico Beach out to 20 nautical miles, coastal waters from Mexico Beach to Apalachicola out to 20 nautical miles, waters from Okaloosa-Walton County line to Mexico Beach 20 to 60 nautical miles, and waters from Mexico Beach to Apalachicola 20 to 60 nautical miles. Rest of today, southwest winds 10 to 15 knots. Seas around 2 feet. Wave detail, southwest 2 feet at 6 seconds. Protected waters a moderate chop. A slight chance of showers and thunderstorms late this morning. Tonight, southwest winds 10 to 15 knots. Seas around 2 feet. Wave detail, southwest 2 feet at 6 seconds. Protected waters a moderate chop. Tuesday, west winds 5 to 10 knots, increasing to 10 to 15 knots with gusts up to 20 knots in the afternoon. Seas around 2 feet. Wave detail, west 2 feet at 5 seconds and west 1 foot at 2 seconds. Protected waters a moderate chop. Tuesday night, west winds 10 to 15 knots. Seas 2 to 3 feet. Wave detail, west 2 feet at 4 seconds and south 1 foot at 8 seconds. Protected waters a moderate chop. A slight chance of showers and thunderstorms in the evening. Wednesday, west winds 5 to 10 knots. Seas around 2 feet. Wave detail, west 2 feet at 4 seconds and south 1 foot at 7 seconds. Protected waters a light chop. A slight chance of showers and thunderstorms. Wednesday night, west winds 10 to 15 knots, diminishing to 5 to 10 knots after midnight. Seas around 2 feet. Wave detail, west 2 feet at 4 seconds and south 1 foot at 8 seconds. Protected waters a moderate chop. A slight chance of showers and thunderstorms. Thursday, west winds 5 to 10 knots. Seas around 2 feet. Protected waters a light chop. A slight chance of showers and thunderstorms. Thursday night through Friday night, southwest winds 5 to 10 knots. Seas around 2 feet. Protected waters a light chop. Winds and waves higher in and near thunderstorms. The coastal waters forecast for the following St. Andrews Bay waterways. Rest of today, southwest winds 10 to 15 knots. Protected waters a moderate chop. A slight chance of showers and thunderstorms. Tonight, southwest winds 5 to 10 knots. Protected waters a light chop. Tuesday, west winds 5 to 10 knots, increasing to 10 to 15 knots in the afternoon. Protected waters a moderate chop. Tuesday night, west winds 10 to 15 knots,
diminishing to 5 to 10 knots after midnight.

protected water is a moderate chop. A slight chance of showers and thunderstorms in the evening. Wednesday, northwest winds 5 to 10 knots, becoming west in the afternoon. Protected water is a light chop. A chance of showers and thunderstorms in the afternoon. Wednesday night, west winds 5 to 10 knots, diminishing to around 5 knots after midnight. Protected water is a light chop. A slight chance of showers and thunderstorms in the evening. Thursday, west winds around 5 knots, becoming southwest in the afternoon. Protected water is a light chop. A chance of showers and thunderstorms, mainly in the afternoon. Thursday night, southwest winds 5 to 10 knots, diminishing to around 5 knots after midnight. Protected water is a light chop. A chance of showers and thunderstorms in the evening. Friday, southwest winds around 5 knots, increasing to 5 to 10 knots in the afternoon. Protected water is a light chop. Friday night, southwest winds 5 to 10 knots. Protected water is a light chop. Winds and waves higher and near thunderstorms. The Tropical Weather Outlook. For the North Atlantic, Caribbean Sea, and the Gulf of America, tropical cyclone formation is not expected during the next 7 days. The Surf Zone Forecast General Outlook. Early this morning, offshore buoys were observing southwesterly waves with a significant wave heights of 2 feet at 5 to 7 seconds. This will be enough to keep the high risk of rip currents going at south and southwest facing beaches, such as Walton Bay and Gulf counties. Southwest to northwest winds will continue to target the same beaches with a high risk through Wednesday. Winds and seas decrease over the eastern Gulf late this week, so the risk of rip currents drops back to moderate starting Thursday. Based on communication with area beach officials, the following flags are flying at area beaches: Walton, Red Bay, Red State Park Gulf Beaches, Red West Facing Gulf Beaches, Red South Facing Gulf Beaches, Yellow Franklin, Yellow. Tide information for Monday, June 22, 2026. St. Marks River Entrance. Low 2:04 a.m., high 8:41 a.m., low 3:28 p.m., high 9:38 p.m. Apalachicola. Low 4:05 a.m., high 10:35 a.m., low 6:05 p.m. St. Andrews Bay at Panama City. High 6:13 a.m., low 4:54 p.m. Note that the times of high and low tide are 3 minutes earlier at Shell Point than at the St. Marks River entrance. The average water temperature at Apalachicola was 84.2 degrees. Sunrise and sunset in Tallahassee. June 22, 2026. Sunrise 6:36 a.m. Eastern Daylight Time, sunset 8:43 p.m. Eastern Daylight Time. 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The current time is 3:21 p.m. Eastern Daylight Time. The following broadcast is a special weather statement issued by the National Weather Service in Tallahassee, Florida. Strong thunderstorms will impact northeastern Decatur, northwestern Cook, northern Grady, eastern Miller, southeastern Doherty, Mitchell, Baker, northern Thomas, Colquitt, Tift, and southern Worth counties through 3:30 p.m. Eastern Daylight Time. At 2:55 p.m. Eastern Daylight Time, Doppler radar was tracking a group of strong thunderstorms 13 miles east of Colquitt, stretching to 10 miles north of Moultrie, moving east at 30 to 35 miles per hour. Hazard: wind gusts up to 50 miles per hour. Source: radar indicated. Impact: gusty winds could knock down tree limbs and blow around unsecured objects. Locations impacted include Newton, Tiffin, Moultrie, Pelham, Putney, Sylvester, Camilla, Sparks, Omega, Norman Park, Beconton, Lennox, Pullen, Darwin, Tai Tai, Occlockney, Coolidge, Phillipsburg, Unionville, and Riverside. If outdoors, consider seeking shelter inside a building. These are the 3 p.m. Eastern Daylight Time conditions. At the Tallahassee Airport, thunder was reported. The temperature was 93 degrees. The wind was southwest at 8 miles an hour. At Florida State University, the temperature was 91 degrees. The wind was south at 8 miles an hour. At Apalachicola, it was mostly sunny. The temperature was 90 degrees. The wind was west at 13 miles an hour. At Panama City Northwest, it was partly sunny. The temperature was 88 degrees.

degrees. The wind was southwest at 13 miles an hour. At Dothan, it was cloudy. The temperature was 79 degrees. The wind was southwest at 9 miles an hour. At Albany, it was mostly sunny. The temperature was 90 degrees. The wind was west at 10 miles an hour. At Valdosta, light rain was falling. The temperature was 89 degrees. The wind was west at 9 miles an hour. Over the marine area, at the buoy south of Apalachicola, winds were southwest at 6 knots and seas were 2 feet. At the buoy south of Panama City, winds were southwest at 6 knots and seas were 2 feet. At the buoy south of Pensacola, winds were west at 60 knots and seas were 3 feet. The forecast for the local area. Tonight, partly cloudy. A chance of showers and thunderstorms this evening. Lows in the mid-70s. Southwest winds 5 to 10 miles per hour. Chance of rain 40%. Tuesday, mostly sunny. A chance of showers and thunderstorms in the afternoon. Humid with highs in the lower 90s. West winds 5 to 10 miles per hour. Chance of rain 50%. Tuesday night, mostly cloudy. A chance of showers and thunderstorms in the evening. Humid with lows in the mid-70s. West winds 5 to 10 miles per hour. Chance of rain 50%. Wednesday, mostly sunny. A chance of showers and thunderstorms in the afternoon. Highs in the lower 90s. Northwest winds around 5 miles per hour. Chance of rain 40%. Wednesday night, partly cloudy with a chance of showers and thunderstorms in the evening, then mostly clear after midnight. Lows in the mid-70s. Northwest winds around 5 miles per hour in the evening, becoming light and variable. Chance of rain 40%. Thursday through Friday night, partly cloudy with a chance of showers and thunderstorms. Highs in the lower 90s. Lows in the mid-70s. Chance of rain 50%. Heat index values up to 105. Saturday and Saturday night, mostly clear. A slight chance of showers and thunderstorms. Highs in the mid-90s. Lows in the mid-70s. Chance of rain 20%. Heat index values up to 105. Sunday and Sunday night, mostly clear. Highs in the mid-90s. Lows in the upper 70s. Heat index values up to 105. Monday, sunny. A chance of showers and thunderstorms in the afternoon. Highs in the upper 90s. Chance of rain 40%. Heat index values up to 110. The coastal waters forecast for the following waters from Suwannee River to Apalachicola, Florida, extending from 20 to 60 nautical miles. Coastal waters from Okaloosa Walton County line to Mexico Beach out to 20 nautical miles. Coastal waters from Mexico Beach to Apalachicola out to 20 nautical miles. Waters from Okaloosa Walton County line to Mexico Beach 20 to 60 nautical miles. And waters from Mexico Beach to Apalachicola 20 to 60 nautical miles. Rest of today, southwest winds 10 to 15 knots. Seas around 2 feet. Wave detail, southwest 2 feet at 6 seconds. Protected waters a moderate chop. A slight chance of showers and thunderstorms late this morning. Tonight, southwest winds 10 to 15 knots. Seas around 2 feet. Wave detail, southwest 2 feet at 6 seconds. Protected waters a moderate chop. Tuesday, west winds 5 to 10 knots, increasing to 10 to 15 knots with gusts up to 20 knots in the afternoon. Seas around 2 feet. Wave detail, west 2 feet at 5 seconds and west 1 foot at 2 seconds. Protected waters a moderate chop. Tuesday night, west winds 10 to 15 knots. Seas 2 to 3 feet. Wave detail, west 2 feet at 4 seconds and south 1 foot at 8 seconds. Protected waters a moderate chop. A slight chance of showers and thunderstorms in the evening. Wednesday, west winds 5 to 10 knots. Seas around 2 feet. Wave detail, west 2 feet at 4 seconds and south 1 foot at 7 seconds. Protected waters a light chop. A slight chance of showers and thunderstorms. Wednesday night, west winds 10 to 15 knots, diminishing to 5 to 10 knots after midnight. Seas around 2 feet. Wave detail, west 2 feet at 4 seconds and south 1 foot at 8 seconds. Protected waters a moderate chop. A slight chance of showers and thunderstorms. Thursday, west winds 5 to 10 knots. Seas around 2 feet. Protected waters a light chop. A slight chance of showers and

Thunderstorms. Thursday night through Friday night, southwest winds 5 to 10 knots. Seas around 2 feet. Protected waters a light chop. Winds and waves higher in and near thunderstorms. The coastal waters forecast for the following St. Andrews Bay waterways. Rest of today, southwest winds 10 to 15 knots. Protected waters a moderate chop. A slight chance of showers and thunderstorms. Tonight, southwest winds 5 to 10 knots. Protected waters a light chop. Tuesday, west winds 5 to 10 knots, increasing to 10 to 15 knots in the afternoon. Protected waters a moderate chop. Tuesday night, west winds 10 to 15 knots, diminishing to 5 to 10 knots after midnight. Protected waters a moderate chop. A slight chance of showers and thunderstorms in the evening. Wednesday, northwest winds 5 to 10 knots, becoming west in the afternoon. Protected waters a light chop. A chance of showers and thunderstorms in the afternoon. Wednesday night, west winds 5 to 10 knots, diminishing to around 5 knots after midnight. Protected waters a light chop. A slight chance of showers and thunderstorms in the evening. Thursday, west winds around 5 knots, becoming southwest in the afternoon. Protected waters a light chop. A chance of showers and thunderstorms, mainly in the afternoon. Thursday night, southwest winds 5 to 10 knots, diminishing to around 5 knots after midnight. Protected waters a light chop. A chance of showers and thunderstorms in the evening. Friday, southwest winds around 5 knots, increasing to 5 to 10 knots in the afternoon. Protected waters a light chop. Friday night, southwest winds 5 to 10 knots. Protected waters a light chop. Winds and waves higher in and near thunderstorms. The Tropical Weather Outlook. For the North Atlantic, Caribbean Sea, and the Gulf of America, tropical cyclone formation is not expected during the next 7 days. The Surf Zone forecasts general outlook. Early this morning, offshore buoys were observing southwesterly waves with a significant wave heights of 2 feet at 5 to 7 seconds. This will be enough to keep the high risk of rip currents going at south and southwest facing beaches, such as Walton, Bay, and Gulf counties. Southwest to northwest winds will continue to target the same beaches with a high risk through Wednesday. Winds and seas decrease over the eastern Gulf late this week, so the risk of rip currents drops back to moderate starting Thursday. Based on communication with area beach officials, the following flags are flying at area beaches: Walton, Red Bay, Red State Park Gulf Beaches, Red West Facing Gulf Beaches, Red South Facing Gulf Beaches, Yellow Franklin, Yellow. Tide information for Monday, June 22, 2026. St. Marks River entrance. Low 2:04 a.m., high 8:41 a.m., low 3:20 p.m., high 9:38 p.m. Apalachicola. Low 4. The following broadcast is a special weather statement issued by the National Weather Service in Tallahassee, Florida. Strong thunderstorms will impact Cook, Grady, Western Berrien, Northwestern Lowndes, Thomas, Brooks, Colquitt, Southern Tift, and Southeastern Worth counties through 4:30 p.m. Eastern Daylight Time. At 3:30 p.m. Eastern Daylight Time, Doppler radar was tracking strong thunderstorms along a line extending from 6 miles east of Darrow to near Riverside to near Ocklockney to 7 miles southwest of Wiggum. Movement was east at 20 to 30 miles per hour. Hazard, wind gusts up to 50 miles per hour. Source, radar indicated. Impact, gusty winds could knock down tree limbs and blow around unsecured objects. Locations impacted include Tiffin, Nashville, Moultrie, Adel, Thomasville, Cairo, Quitman, Valdosta, Hayhira, Sparks, Boston, Enigma, Omega, Norman Park, Lenox, Darren, Ocklockney, Alapaha, Pavo, and Coolidge. If outdoors, consider seeking shelter inside a building. Tide information for Monday, June 22, 2026. St. Marks River entrance. Low 2:04 a.m., high 8:41 a.m., low 3:20 p.m., high 9:38 p.m. Apalachicola. Low 4:05 a.m., high 10:35 a.m., low 6:05 p.m. St. Andrews Bay at Panama City. High 6:13 a.m., low 4:54 p.m. Note that the times of high and low tide are 3 minutes earlier at Shell Point than at the St. Marks River entrance. The average water temperature at Apalachicola was 84.2 degrees. Sunrise and sunset in Tallahassee. June 22, 2026, sunrise 6:36 a.m. Eastern Daylight Time, sunset 8:43 p.m. Eastern Daylight Time.

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The latest weather and forecast information can also be accessed by calling our automated forecast line at 850-942-8851. The current time is 3:33 p.m. Eastern Daylight Time. The following broadcast is a special weather statement issued by the National Weather Service in Tallahassee, Florida. Strong thunderstorms will impact Cook, Grady, Western Berrien, Northwestern Lowndes, Thomas, Brooks, Colquitt, Southern Tift and Southeastern Worth counties through 4:30 p.m. Eastern Daylight Time. At 3:30 p.m. Eastern Daylight Time, Doppler radar was tracking strong thunderstorms along a line extending from 6 miles east of Darlington near Riverside to near Ocklockney to 7 miles southwest of Wiggum. Movement was east at 20 to 30 miles per hour. Hazard, wind gusts up to 50 miles per hour. Source, radar indicated. Impact, gusty winds could knock down tree limbs and blow around unsecured objects. Locations impacted include Tiffin, Nashville, Moultrie, Adel, Thomasville, Cairo, Quitman, Valdosta, Hayhira, Sparks, Boston, Enigma, Omega, Norman Park, Lenox, Darlin, Ocklockney, Alapaha, Pavo, and Coolidge. If outdoors, consider seeking shelter inside a building. These are the 3 p.m. Eastern Daylight Time conditions. At the Tallahassee Airport, thunder was reported. The temperature was 93 degrees. The wind was southwest at 8 miles an hour. At Florida State University, the temperature was 91 degrees. The wind was south at 8 miles an hour. At Apalachicola, it was mostly sunny. The temperature was 90 degrees. The wind was west at 13 miles an hour. At Panama City Northwest, it was partly sunny. The temperature was 88 degrees. The wind was southwest at 13 miles an hour. At Dothan, it was cloudy. The temperature was 79 degrees. The wind was southwest at 9 miles an hour. At Albany, it was mostly sunny. The temperature was 90 degrees. The wind was west at 10 miles an hour. At Valdosta, light rain was falling. The temperature was 89 degrees. The wind was west at 9 miles an hour. Over the marine area, at the buoy south of Apalachicola, winds were southwest at 6 knots and seas were 2 feet. At the buoy south of Panama City, winds were southwest at 6 knots and seas were 2 feet. At the buoy south of Pensacola, winds were west at 60 knots and seas were 3 feet. The forecast for the local area. Tonight, partly cloudy. A chance of showers and thunderstorms this evening. Lows in the mid-70s. Southwest winds 5 to 10 miles per hour. Chance of rain 40%. Tuesday, mostly sunny. A chance of showers and thunderstorms in the afternoon. Humid with highs in the lower 90s. West winds 5 to 10 miles per hour. Chance of rain 50%. Tuesday night, mostly cloudy. A chance of showers and thunderstorms in the evening. Humid with lows in the mid-70s. West winds 5 to 10 miles per hour. Chance of rain 50%. Wednesday, mostly sunny. A chance of showers and thunderstorms in the afternoon. Highs in the lower 90s. Northwest winds around 5 miles per hour. Chance of rain 40%. Wednesday night, partly cloudy with a chance of showers and thunderstorms in the evening, then mostly clear after midnight. Lows in the mid-70s. Northwest winds around 5 miles per hour in the evening, becoming light and variable. Chance of rain 40%. Thursday through Friday night, partly cloudy with a chance of showers and thunderstorms. Highs in the lower 90s. Lows in the mid-70s. Chance of rain 50%. Heat index values up to 105. Saturday and Saturday night, mostly clear. A slight chance of showers and thunderstorms. Highs in the mid-90s. Lows in the mid-70s. Chance of rain 20%. Heat index values up to 105. Sunday and Sunday night, mostly clear. Highs in the mid-90s. Lows in the upper 70s. Heat index values up to 105. Monday, sunny. A chance of showers and thunderstorms in the afternoon.

highs in the upper 90s. Chance of rain 40%. Heat index values up to 110. The coastal waters forecast for the following: waters from Suwannee River to Apalachicola, Florida, extending from 20 to 60 nautical miles. Coastal waters from Okaloosa, Walton County line to Mexico Beach out to 20 nautical miles. Coastal waters from Mexico Beach to Apalachicola out to 20 nautical miles. Waters from Okaloosa, Walton County line to Mexico Beach 20 to 60 nautical miles. And waters from Mexico Beach to Apalachicola 20 to 60 nautical miles. Tonight, southwest winds 10 to 15 knots. Seas around 2 feet. Wave detail, southwest 2 feet at 6 seconds. Protected waters a moderate chop. Tuesday, west winds 10 to 15 knots. Gusts up to 20 knots. Seas 2 to 3 feet. Wave detail, west 2 feet at 4 seconds and south 1 foot at 8 seconds. Protected waters a moderate chop. Tuesday night, west winds 10 to 15 knots. Seas 2 to 3 feet. Wave detail, west 2 feet at 4 seconds and south 1 foot at 7 seconds. Protected waters a moderate chop. Wednesday, northwest winds 5 to 10 knots. Seas around 2 feet. Wave detail, west 2 feet at 4 seconds and south 1 foot at 8 seconds. Protected waters a light chop. A slight chance of showers and thunderstorms. Wednesday night, west winds 5 to 10 knots. Seas around 2 feet. Wave detail, west 2 feet at 4 seconds and south 1 foot at 8 seconds. Protected waters a light chop. A slight chance of showers and thunderstorms. Thursday, west winds 5 to 10 knots. Seas around 2 feet in the morning, then 1 foot or less. Wave detail, west 1 foot at 4 seconds and south 1 foot at 7 seconds. Protected waters a light chop. A slight chance of showers and thunderstorms. Thursday night, southwest winds 5 to 10 knots. Seas around 2 feet. Protected waters a light chop. A slight chance of showers and thunderstorms after midnight. Friday, southwest winds 5 to 10 knots. Seas around 2 feet. Protected waters a light chop. A slight chance of showers and thunderstorms in the morning. Friday night, southwest winds 5 to 10 knots. Seas around 2 feet. Protected waters a light chop. Saturday, southwest winds 5 to 10 knots. Seas around 2 feet. Protected waters a light chop. Saturday night, west winds 5 to 10 knots. Seas around 2 feet. Protected waters a light chop. Winds and waves higher and near thunderstorms. The coastal waters forecast for the following: St. Andrews Bay waterways. Tonight, southwest winds around 10 knots. Protected waters a light chop. Tuesday, west winds 5 to 10 knots, increasing to 10 to 15 knots in the afternoon. Protected waters a moderate chop. A slight chance of showers and thunderstorms in the afternoon. Tuesday night, west winds 10 to 15 knots, diminishing to 5 to 10 knots after midnight. Protected waters a moderate chop. A chance of showers and thunderstorms in the evening. Wednesday, northwest winds 5 to 10 knots. Protected waters a light chop. A chance of showers and thunderstorms in the afternoon. Wednesday night, west winds 5 to 10 knots, diminishing to around 5 knots after midnight. Protected waters a light chop. A chance of showers and thunderstorms, mainly in the evening. Thursday, northwest winds around 5 knots, becoming southwest in the afternoon. Protected waters a light chop. A slight chance of showers and thunderstorms in the morning, then a chance of showers and thunderstorms in the afternoon. Thursday night, southwest winds 5 to 10 knots, diminishing to around 5 knots after midnight. Protected waters a light chop. A chance of showers and thunderstorms in the evening. Friday, southwest winds around 5 knots, increasing to 5 to 10 knots in the afternoon. Protected waters a light chop. A slight chance of showers and thunderstorms. Friday night, southwest winds 5 to 10 knots. Protected waters a light chop. A slight chance of showers and thunderstorms in the evening. Saturday, west winds around 5 knots, becoming southwest in the afternoon. Protected waters a light chop. Saturday night, southwest winds 5 to 10 knots, becoming west after midnight. Protected waters a light chop. Winds and waves higher and near thunderstorms. The Tropical Weather Outlook. For the North Atlantic, Caribbean Sea, and the Gulf of

America. Tropical cyclone formation is not expected during the next 7 days. The surf zone forecast general outlook. Early this morning, offshore buoys were observing southwesterly waves with a significant wave heights of 2 feet at 5 to 7 seconds. This will be enough to keep the high risk of rip currents going at south and southwest facing beaches, such as Walton, Bay, and Gulf counties. Southwest to northwest winds will continue to target the same beaches with a high risk through Wednesday. Winds and seas decrease over the eastern Gulf late this week, so the risk of rip currents drops back to moderate starting Thursday. Based on communication with area beach officials, the following flags are flying at area beaches: Walton, Red Bay, Red State Park Gulf Beaches, Red West Facing Gulf Beaches, Red South Facing Gulf Beaches, Yellow Franklin, Yellow. Tide information for Monday, June 22, 2026. St. Mark's River entrance. Low 2:04 a.m., high 8:41 a.m., low 3:20 p.m., high 9:38 p.m. Apalachicola. Low 4:05 a.m., high 10:35 a.m., low 6:05 p.m. St. Andrews Bay of Panama City. High 6:13 a.m., low 4:54 p.m. Note that the times of high and low tide are 3 minutes earlier at Shell Point than at the St. Mark's River entrance. The average water temperature at Apalachicola was 84.2 degrees. Sunrise and sunset in Tallahassee. June 22, 2026. Sunrise 6:36 a.m. Eastern Daylight Time, sunset 8:43 p.m. Eastern Daylight Time. 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This broadcast originates from your National Weather Service office in Tallahassee, Florida. The latest weather and forecast information can also be accessed by calling our automated forecast line at 850-942-8851. The current time is 3:44 p.m. Eastern Daylight Time. These are the 3 p.m. Eastern Daylight Time conditions. At the Tallahassee Airport, thunder was reported. The temperature was 93 degrees. The wind was southwest at 8 miles an hour. At Florida State University, the temperature was 91 degrees. The wind was south at 8 miles an hour. At Apalachicola, it was mostly sunny. The temperature was 90 degrees. The wind was west at 13 miles an hour. At Panama City Northwest, it was partly sunny. The temperature was 88 degrees. The wind was southwest at 13 miles an hour. At Dothan, it was cloudy. The temperature was 79 degrees. The wind was southwest at 9 miles an hour. At Albany, it was mostly sunny. The temperature was 90 degrees. The wind was west at 10 miles an hour. At Valdosta, light rain was falling. The temperature was 89 degrees. The wind was west at 9 miles an hour. Over the marine area, at the buoy south of Apalachicola, winds were southwest at 6 knots and seas were 2 feet. At the buoy south of Panama City, winds were southwest at 6 knots and seas were 2 feet. At the buoy south of Pensacola, winds were west at 60 knots and seas were 3 feet. The forecast for the local area. Tonight, partly cloudy. A chance of showers and thunderstorms this evening. Lows in the mid-70s. Southwest winds 5 to 10 miles per hour. Chance of rain 40%. Tuesday, mostly sunny. A chance of showers and thunderstorms in the afternoon. Humid with highs in the lower 90s. West winds 5 to 10 miles per hour. Chance of rain 50%. Tuesday night, mostly cloudy. A chance of showers and thunderstorms in the evening. Humid with lows in the mid-70s. West winds 5 to 10 miles per hour. Chance of rain 50%. Wednesday, mostly sunny. A chance of showers and thunderstorms in the afternoon. Highs in the lower 90s. Northwest winds around 5 miles per hour. Chance of rain 40%. Wednesday night, partly cloudy with a chance of showers and thunderstorms in the evening, then mostly clear after midnight. Lows in the mid-70s. Northwest winds around 5 miles per hour in the evening, becoming light and variable. Chance of rain 40%. Thursday through Friday night, partly cloudy with a chance of showers and thunderstorms. Highs in the lower 90s. Lows in the mid-70s. Chance of rain 50%. Heat index values up to 105. Saturday and Saturday night, mostly clear. A slight chance of showers and thunderstorms. Highs in the mid-90s.

lows in the mid-70s. Chance of rain 20%. Heat index values up to 105. Sunday and Sunday night, mostly clear. Highs in the mid-90s. Lows in the upper 70s. Heat index values up to 105. Monday, sunny. A chance of showers and thunderstorms in the afternoon. Highs in the upper 90s. Chance of rain 40%. Heat index values up to 110. The coastal waters forecast for the following: waters from Swanee River to Apalachicola, Florida, extending from 20 to 60 nautical miles. Coastal waters from Okaloosa, Walton County line to Mexico Beach out to 20 nautical miles. Coastal waters from Mexico Beach to Apalachicola out to 20 nautical miles. Waters from Okaloosa, Walton County line to Mexico Beach 20 to 60 nautical miles. And waters from Mexico Beach to Apalachicola 20 to 60 nautical miles. Tonight, southwest winds 10 to 15 knots. Seas around 2 feet. Wave detail, southwest 2 feet at 6 seconds. Protected waters a moderate chop. Tuesday, west winds 10 to 15 knots. Gusts up to 20 knots. Seas 2 to 3 feet. Wave detail, west 2 feet at 4 seconds and south 1 foot at 8 seconds. Protected waters a moderate chop. Tuesday night, west winds 10 to 15 knots. Seas 2 to 3 feet. Wave detail, west 2 feet at 4 seconds and south 1 foot at 7 seconds. Protected waters a moderate chop. Wednesday, northwest winds 5 to 10 knots. Seas around 2 feet. Wave detail, west 2 feet at 4 seconds and south 1 foot at 8 seconds. Protected waters a light chop. A slight chance of showers and thunderstorms. Wednesday night, west winds 5 to 10 knots. Seas around 2 feet. Wave detail, west 2 feet at 4 seconds and south 1 foot at 8 seconds. Protected waters a light chop. A slight chance of showers and thunderstorms. Thursday, west winds 5 to 10 knots. Seas around 2 feet in the morning, then 1 foot or less. Wave detail, west 1 foot at 4 seconds and south 1 foot at 7 seconds. Protected waters a light chop. A slight chance of showers and thunderstorms. Thursday night, southwest winds 5 to 10 knots. Seas around 2 feet. Protected waters a light chop. A slight chance of showers and thunderstorms after midnight. Friday, southwest winds 5 to 10 knots. Seas around 2 feet. Protected waters a light chop. A slight chance of showers and thunderstorms in the morning. Friday night, southwest winds 5 to 10 knots. Seas around 2 feet. Protected waters a light chop. Saturday, southwest winds 5 to 10 knots. Seas around 2 feet. Protected waters a light chop. Saturday night, west winds 5 to 10 knots. Seas around 2 feet. Protected waters a light chop. Winds and waves higher and near thunderstorms. The coastal waters forecast for the following: St. Andrews Bay waterways. Tonight, southwest winds around 10 knots. Protected waters a light chop. Tuesday, west winds 5 to 10 knots, increasing to 10 to 15 knots in the afternoon. Protected waters a moderate chop. A slight chance of showers and thunderstorms in the afternoon. Tuesday night, west winds 10 to 15 knots, diminishing to 5 to 10 knots after midnight. Protected waters a moderate chop. A chance of showers and thunderstorms in the evening. Wednesday, northwest winds 5 to 10 knots. Protected waters a light chop. A chance of showers and thunderstorms in the afternoon. Wednesday night, west winds 5 to 10 knots, diminishing to around 5 knots after midnight. Protected waters a light chop. A chance of showers and thunderstorms, mainly in the evening. Thursday, northwest winds around 5 knots, becoming southwest in the afternoon. Protected waters a light chop. A slight chance of showers and thunderstorms in the morning, then a chance of showers and thunderstorms in the afternoon. Thursday night, southwest winds 5 to 10 knots, diminishing to around 5 knots after midnight. Protected waters a light chop. A chance of showers and thunderstorms in the evening. Friday, southwest winds around 5 knots, increasing to 5 to 10 knots in the afternoon. Protected waters a light chop. A slight chance of showers and thunderstorms. Friday night, southwest winds 5 to 10 knots. Protected waters a light chop. A slight chance of showers and thunderstorms in the evening. Saturday, west winds around 5 knots.

Starting Thursday, based on communication with area beach officials, the following flags are flying at area beaches: Walton, Red Bay, Red State Park Golf Beaches, Red West Facing Golf Beaches, Red South Facing Golf Beaches, Yellow Franklin, Yellow. Tide information for Monday, June 22, 2026. St. Mark's River entrance. Low 2:04 a.m., high 8:41 a.m., low 3:28 p.m., high 9:38 p.m. Apalachicola. Low 4:05 a.m., high 10:35 a.m., low 6:05 p.m. St. Andrews Bay at Panama City. High 6:13 a.m., low 4:54 p.m. Note that the times of high and low tide are 3 minutes earlier at Shell Point than at the St. Mark's River entrance. The average water temperature at Apalachicola was 84.2 degrees. Sunrise and sunset in Tallahassee. June 22, 2026, sunrise 6:36 a.m. Eastern Daylight Time, sunset 8:43 p.m. Eastern Daylight Time. 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The latest weather and forecast information can also be accessed by calling our automated forecast line at 850-942-8851. The current time is 3:55 p.m. Eastern Daylight Time. These are the 3 p.m. Eastern Daylight Time conditions. At the Tallahassee Airport, thunder was reported. The temperature was 93 degrees. The wind was southwest at 8 miles an hour. At Florida State University, the temperature was 91 degrees. The wind was south at 8 miles an hour. At Apalachicola, it was mostly sunny. The temperature was 90 degrees. The wind was west at 13 miles an hour. At Panama City Northwest, it was partly sunny. The temperature was 88 degrees. The wind was southwest at 13 miles an hour. At Dothan, it was cloudy. The temperature was 79 degrees. The wind was southwest at 9 miles an hour. At Albany, it was mostly sunny. The temperature was 90 degrees. The wind was west at 10 miles an hour. At Valdosta, light rain was falling. The temperature was 89 degrees. The wind was west at 9 miles an hour. Over the marine area, at the buoy south of Apalachicola, winds were southwest at 6 knots and seas were 2 feet. At the buoy south of Panama City, winds were southwest at 6 knots and seas were 2 feet. At the buoy south of Pensacola, winds were west at 60 knots and seas were 3 feet. The forecast for the local area. Tonight, partly cloudy. A chance of showers and thunderstorms this evening. Lows in the mid-70s. Southwest winds 5 to 10 miles per hour. Chance of rain 40%. Tuesday, mostly sunny. A chance of showers and thunderstorms in the afternoon. Humid with highs in the lower 90s. West winds 5 to 10 miles per hour. Chance of rain 50%. Tuesday night, mostly cloudy. A chance of showers and thunderstorms in the evening. Humid with lows in the mid-70s. West winds 5 to 10 miles per hour. Chance of rain 50%. Wednesday, mostly sunny. A chance of showers and thunderstorms in the afternoon. Highs in the lower 90s. Northwest winds around 5 miles per hour. Chance of rain 40%. Wednesday night, partly cloudy with a chance of showers and thunderstorms in the evening, then mostly clear after midnight. Lows in the mid-70s. Northwest winds around 5 miles per hour in the evening, becoming light and variable. Chance of rain 40%. Thursday through Friday night, partly cloudy with a chance of showers and thunderstorms. Highs in the lower 90s. Lows in the mid-70s. Chance of rain 50%. Heat index values up to 105. Saturday and Saturday night, mostly clear. A slight chance of showers and thunderstorms. Highs in the mid-90s. Lows in the mid-70s. Chance of rain 20%. Heat index values up to 105. Sunday and Sunday night, mostly clear. Highs in the mid-90s. Lows in the upper 70s. Heat index values up to 105. Monday, sunny. A chance of showers and thunderstorms in the afternoon. Highs in the upper 90s. Chance of rain 40%. Heat index values up to 110. The coastal waters forecast for the following waters from Swanee River to

Apalachicola, Florida, extending from 20 to 60 nautical miles. Coastal waters from Okaloosa, Walton County line to Mexico Beach out to 20 nautical miles. Coastal waters from Mexico Beach to Apalachicola out to 20 nautical miles. Waters from Okaloosa, Walton County line to Mexico Beach 20 to 60 nautical miles. And waters from Mexico Beach to Apalachicola 20 to 60 nautical miles. Tonight, southwest winds 10 to 15 knots. Seas around 2 feet. Wave detail, southwest 2 feet at 6 seconds. Protected waters a moderate chop. Tuesday, west winds 10 to 15 knots. Gusts up to 20 knots. Seas 2 to 3 feet. Wave detail, west 2 feet at 4 seconds and south 1 foot at 8 seconds. Protected waters a moderate chop. Tuesday night, west winds 10 to 15 knots. Seas 2 to 3 feet. Wave detail, west 2 feet at 4 seconds and south 1 foot at 7 seconds. Protected waters a moderate chop. Wednesday, northwest winds 5 to 10 knots. Seas around 2 feet. Wave detail, west 2 feet at 4 seconds and south 1 foot at 8 seconds. Protected waters a light chop. A slight chance of showers and thunderstorms. Wednesday night, west winds 5 to 10 knots. Seas around 2 feet. Wave detail, west 2 feet at 4 seconds and south 1 foot at 8 seconds. Protected waters a light chop. A slight chance of showers and thunderstorms. Thursday, west winds 5 to 10 knots. Seas around 2 feet in the morning, then 1 foot or less. Wave detail, west 1 foot at 4 seconds and south 1 foot at 7 seconds. Protected waters a light chop. A slight chance of showers and thunderstorms. Thursday night, southwest winds 5 to 10 knots. Seas around 2 feet. Protected waters a light chop. A slight chance of showers and thunderstorms after midnight. Friday, southwest winds 5 to 10 knots. Seas around 2 feet. Protected waters a light chop. A slight chance of showers and thunderstorms in the morning. Friday night, southwest winds 5 to 10 knots. Seas around 2 feet. Protected waters a light chop. Saturday, southwest winds 5 to 10 knots. Seas around 2 feet. Protected waters a light chop. Saturday night, west winds 5 to 10 knots. Seas around 2 feet. Protected waters a light chop. Winds and waves higher and near thunderstorms. The coastal waters forecast for the following St. Andrews Bay waterways. Tonight, southwest winds around 10 knots. Protected waters a light chop. Tuesday, west winds 5 to 10 knots, increasing to 10 to 15 knots in the afternoon. Protected waters a moderate chop. A slight chance of showers and thunderstorms in the afternoon. Tuesday night, west winds 10 to 15 knots, diminishing to 5 to 10 knots after midnight. Protected waters a moderate chop. A chance of showers and thunderstorms in the evening. Wednesday, northwest winds 5 to 10 knots. Protected waters a light chop. A chance of showers and thunderstorms in the afternoon. Wednesday night, west winds 5 to 10 knots, diminishing to around 5 knots after midnight. Protected waters a light chop. A chance of showers and thunderstorms, mainly in the evening. Thursday, northwest winds around 5 knots, becoming southwest in the afternoon. Protected waters a light chop. A slight chance of showers and thunderstorms in the morning, then a chance of showers and thunderstorms in the afternoon. Thursday night, southwest winds 5 to 10 knots, diminishing to around 5 knots after midnight. Protected waters a light chop. A chance of showers and thunderstorms in the evening. Friday, southwest winds around 5 knots, increasing to 5 to 10 knots in the afternoon. Protected waters a light chop. A slight chance of showers and thunderstorms. Friday night, southwest winds 5 to 10 knots. Protected waters a light chop. A slight chance of showers and thunderstorms in the evening. Saturday, west winds around 5 knots, becoming southwest in the afternoon. Protected waters a light chop. Saturday night, southwest winds 5 to 10 knots, becoming west after midnight. Protected waters a light chop. Winds and waves higher and near thunderstorms. The Tropical Weather Outlook. For the North Atlantic, Caribbean Sea and the Gulf of America, tropical cyclone formation is not expected during the next 7 days. The Surf Zone Forecast General Outlook. Early this morning, offshore buoys were observing southwesterly waves with a significant wave heights of 2.

feet at 5 to 7 seconds. This will be enough to keep the high risk of rip currents going at south and southwest facing beaches, such as Walton, Bay, and Gulf counties. Southwest to northwest winds will continue to target the same beaches with a high risk through Wednesday. Winds and seas decrease over the eastern Gulf late this week, so the risk of rip currents drops back to moderate starting Thursday. Based on communication with area beach officials, the following flags are flying at area beaches: Walton, Red Bay, Red State Park Gulf Beaches, Red West Facing Gulf Beaches, Red South Facing Gulf Beaches, Yellow Franklin, Yellow. Tide information for Monday, June 22, 2026. St. Marks River entrance. Low 2:04 a.m., high 8:41 a.m., low 3:28 p.m., high 9:38 p.m. Apalachicola. Low 4:05 a.m., high 10:35 a.m., low 6:05 p.m. St. Andrews Bay at Panama City. High 6:13 a.m., low 4:54 p.m. Note that the times of high and low tide are 3 minutes earlier at Shell Point than at the St. Marks River entrance. The average water temperature at Apalachicola was 84.2 degrees. Sunrise and sunset in Tallahassee. June 22, 2026. Sunrise 6:36 a.m. Eastern Daylight Time. Sunset 8:43 p.m. Eastern Daylight Time. 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The latest weather and forecast information can also be accessed by calling our automated forecast line at 850-942-8851. The current time is 4:05 p.m. Eastern Daylight Time. These are the 4 p.m. Eastern Daylight Time conditions. At the Tallahassee Airport, it was partly sunny. The temperature was 95 degrees. The wind was southwest at 12 miles an hour. The report from Florida State University was not available. At Apalachicola, it was mostly sunny. The temperature was 90 degrees. The wind was west at 15 miles an hour. At Panama City Northwest, it was partly sunny. The temperature was 88 degrees. The wind was south at 15 miles an hour. At Dothan, it was cloudy. The temperature was 85 degrees. The wind was southwest at 12 miles an hour. At Albany, it was partly sunny. The temperature was 83 degrees. The wind was southwest at 22 miles an hour. At Valdosta, it was mostly sunny. The temperature was 93 degrees. The wind was west at 8 miles an hour. Over the marine area, at the buoy south of Apalachicola, winds were southwest at 8 knots. At the buoy south of Panama City, winds were southwest at 8 knots. At the buoy south of Pensacola, winds were southwest at 16 knots. The forecast for the local area. Tonight, partly cloudy. A chance of showers and thunderstorms this evening. Lows in the mid-70s. Southwest winds 5 to 10 miles per hour. Chance of rain 40%. Tuesday, mostly sunny. A chance of showers and thunderstorms in the afternoon. Humid with highs in the lower 90s. West winds 5 to 10 miles per hour. Chance of rain 50%. Tuesday night, mostly cloudy. A chance of showers and thunderstorms in the evening. Humid with lows in the mid-70s. West winds 5 to 10 miles per hour. Chance of rain 50%. Wednesday, mostly sunny. A chance of showers and thunderstorms in the afternoon. Highs in the lower 90s. Northwest winds around 5 miles per hour. Chance of rain 40%. Wednesday night, partly cloudy with a chance of showers and thunderstorms in the evening, then mostly clear after midnight. Lows in the mid-70s. Northwest winds around 5 miles per hour in the evening, becoming light and variable. Chance of rain 40%. Thursday through Friday night, partly cloudy with a chance of showers and thunderstorms. Highs in the lower 90s. Lows in the mid-70s. Chance of rain 50%. Heat index values up to 105. Saturday and Saturday night, mostly clear. A slight chance of showers and thunderstorms. Highs in the mid-90s. Lows in the mid-70s. Chance of rain 20%. Heat index values up to 105. Sunday and Sunday night, mostly clear. Highs in the mid-90s. Lows in the upper 70s. Heat index values up to 105. Monday.

sunny. A chance of showers and thunderstorms in the afternoon. Highs in the upper 90s. Chance of rain 40%. Heat index values up to 110. The coastal waters forecast for the following waters from Suwannee River to Apalachicola, Florida, extending from 20 to 60 nautical miles. Coastal waters from Okaloosa-Walton County line to Mexico Beach out to 20 nautical miles. Coastal waters from Mexico Beach to Apalachicola out to 20 nautical miles. Waters from Okaloosa-Walton County line to Mexico Beach 20 to 60 nautical miles. And waters from Mexico Beach to Apalachicola 20 to 60 nautical miles. Tonight, southwest winds 10 to 15 knots. Seas around 2 feet. Wave detail, southwest 2 feet at 6 seconds. Protected waters a moderate chop. Tuesday, west winds 10 to 15 knots. Gusts up to 20 knots. Seas 2 to 3 feet. Wave detail, west 2 feet at 4 seconds and south 1 foot at 8 seconds. Protected waters a moderate chop. Tuesday night, west winds 10 to 15 knots. Seas 2 to 3 feet. Wave detail, west 2 feet at 4 seconds and south 1 foot at 7 seconds. Protected waters a moderate chop. Wednesday, northwest winds 5 to 10 knots. Seas around 2 feet. Wave detail, west 2 feet at 4 seconds and south 1 foot at 8 seconds. Protected waters a light chop. A slight chance of showers and thunderstorms. Wednesday night, west winds 5 to 10 knots. Seas around 2 feet. Wave detail, west 2 feet at 4 seconds and south 1 foot at 8 seconds. Protected waters a light chop. A slight chance of showers and thunderstorms. Thursday, west winds 5 to 10 knots. Seas around 2 feet in the morning, then 1 foot or less. Wave detail, west 1 foot at 4 seconds and south 1 foot at 7 seconds. Protected waters a light chop. A slight chance of showers and thunderstorms. Thursday night, southwest winds 5 to 10 knots. Seas around 2 feet. Protected waters a light chop. A slight chance of showers and thunderstorms after midnight. Friday, southwest winds 5 to 10 knots. Seas around 2 feet. Protected waters a light chop. A slight chance of showers and thunderstorms in the morning. Friday night, southwest winds 5 to 10 knots. Seas around 2 feet. Protected waters a light chop. Saturday, southwest winds 5 to 10 knots. Seas around 2 feet. Protected waters a light chop. Saturday night, west winds 5 to 10 knots. Seas around 2 feet. Protected waters a light chop. Winds and waves higher and near thunderstorms. The coastal waters forecast for the following St. Andrews Bay waterways. Tonight, southwest winds around 10 knots. Protected waters a light chop. Tuesday, west winds 5 to 10 knots, increasing to 10 to 15 knots in the afternoon. Protected waters a moderate chop. A slight chance of showers and thunderstorms in the afternoon. Tuesday night, west winds 10 to 15 knots, diminishing to 5 to 10 knots after midnight. Protected waters a moderate chop. A chance of showers and thunderstorms in the evening. Wednesday, northwest winds 5 to 10 knots. Protected waters a light chop. A chance of showers and thunderstorms in the afternoon. Wednesday night, west winds 5 to 10 knots, diminishing to around 5 knots after midnight. Protected waters a light chop. A chance of showers and thunderstorms, mainly in the evening. Thursday, northwest winds around 5 knots, becoming southwest in the afternoon. Protected waters a light chop. A slight chance of showers and thunderstorms in the morning, then a chance of showers and thunderstorms in the afternoon. Thursday night, southwest winds 5 to 10 knots, diminishing to around 5 knots after midnight. Protected waters a light chop. A chance of showers and thunderstorms in the evening. Friday, southwest winds around 5 knots, increasing to 5 to 10 knots in the afternoon. Protected waters a light chop. A slight chance of showers and thunderstorms. Friday night, southwest winds 5 to 10 knots. Protected waters a light chop. A slight chance of showers and thunderstorms in the evening. Saturday, west winds around 5 knots, becoming southwest in the afternoon. Protected waters a light chop. Saturday night, southwest winds 5 to 10 knots, becoming west after midnight. Protected waters a light chop. Winds and waves higher and near thunderstorms. The Tropical Weather Outlook.

for the North Atlantic, Caribbean Sea, and the Gulf of America. Tropical cyclone formation is not expected during the next 7 days. The surf zone forecast general outlook. Early this morning, offshore buoys were observing southwesterly waves with a significant wave heights of 2 feet at 5 to 7 seconds. This will be enough to keep the high risk of rip currents going at south and southwest facing beaches, such as Walton, Bay, and Gulf counties. Southwest to northwest winds will continue to target the same beaches with a high risk through Wednesday. Winds and seas decrease over the eastern Gulf late this week, so the risk of rip currents drops back to moderate starting Thursday. Based on communication with area beach officials, the following flags are flying at area beaches: Walton, Red Bay, Red State Park Gulf Beaches, Red West Facing Gulf Beaches, Red South Facing Gulf Beaches, Yellow Franklin, Yellow. Tide information for Monday, June 22, 2026. St. Marks River entrance. Low 2:04 a.m., high 8:41 a.m., low 3:20 p.m., high 9:38 p.m. Apalachicola. Low 4:05 a.m., high 10:35 a.m., low 6:05 p.m. St. Andrews Bay at Panama City. High 6:13 a.m., low 4:54 p.m. Note that the times of high and low tide are 3 minutes earlier at Channel Point than at the St. Marks River entrance. The average water temperature at Apalachicola was 84.2 degrees. Sunrise and sunset in Tallahassee. June 22, 2026. Sunrise 6:36 a.m. Eastern Daylight Time. Sunset 8:43 p.m. Eastern Daylight Time. 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The latest weather and forecast information can also be accessed by calling our automated forecast line at 850-942-8851. The current time is 4:15 p.m. Eastern Daylight Time. These are the 4 p.m. Eastern Daylight Time conditions. At the Tallahassee Airport, it was partly sunny. The temperature was 95 degrees. The wind was southwest at 12 miles an hour. At Florida State University, the temperature was 90 degrees. The wind was south at 10 miles an hour. At Apalachicola, it was mostly sunny. The temperature was 90 degrees. The wind was west at 15 miles an hour. At Panama City Northwest, it was partly sunny. The temperature was 88 degrees. The wind was south at 15 miles an hour. At Dothan, it was partly sunny. The temperature was 85 degrees. The wind was southwest at 12 miles an hour. At Albany, it was partly sunny. The temperature was 83 degrees. The wind was southwest at 22 miles an hour. At Valdosta, it was mostly sunny. The temperature was 93 degrees. The wind was west at 8 miles an hour. Over the marine area, at the buoys south of Apalachicola, winds were southwest at 8 knots and seas were 2 feet. At the buoys south of Panama City, winds were southwest at 8 knots. At the buoys south of Pensacola, winds were southwest at 60 knots and seas were 3 feet. These are the 4 p.m. Eastern Daylight Time conditions. At the Tallahassee Airport, it was partly sunny. The temperature was 95 degrees. The wind was southwest at 12 miles an hour. At Florida State University, the temperature was 90 degrees. The wind was south at 10 miles an hour. At Apalachicola, it was mostly sunny. The temperature was 90 degrees. The wind was west at 15 miles an hour. At Panama City Northwest, it was partly sunny. The temperature was 88 degrees. The wind was south at 15 miles an hour. At Dothan, it was partly sunny. The temperature was 85 degrees. The wind was southwest at 12 miles an hour. At Albany, it was partly sunny. The temperature was 83 degrees. The wind was southwest at 22 miles an hour. At Valdosta, it was mostly sunny. The temperature was 93 degrees. The wind was west at 8 miles an hour. Over the marine area, at the buoys south of Apalachicola, winds were southwest at 8 knots and seas were 2 feet. At the buoys south of Panama City, winds were southwest at 8 knots and seas were 2 feet. At the buoys south of Pensacola, winds were southwest at 60 knots and seas were 3 feet. The forecast for the local area. Tonight, partly cloudy. A chance of showers and thunderstorms this evening. Lows in the mid-70s,

Northwest winds 5 to 10 miles per hour. Chance of rain 40%. Tuesday, mostly sunny. A chance of showers and thunderstorms in the afternoon. Humid with highs in the lower 90s. West winds 5 to 10 miles per hour. Chance of rain 50%. Tuesday night, mostly cloudy. A chance of showers and thunderstorms in the evening. Humid with lows in the mid-70s. West winds 5 to 10 miles per hour. Chance of rain 50%. Wednesday, mostly sunny. A chance of showers and thunderstorms in the afternoon. Highs in the lower 90s. Northwest winds around 5 miles per hour. Chance of rain 40%. Wednesday night, partly cloudy with a chance of showers and thunderstorms in the evening, then mostly clear after midnight. Lows in the mid-70s. Northwest winds around 5 miles per hour in the evening, becoming light and variable. Chance of rain 40%. Thursday through Friday night, partly cloudy with a chance of showers and thunderstorms. Highs in the lower 90s. Lows in the mid-70s. Chance of rain 50%. Heat index values up to 105. Saturday and Saturday night, mostly clear. A slight chance of showers and thunderstorms. Highs in the mid-90s. Lows in the mid-70s. Chance of rain 20%. Heat index values up to 105. Sunday and Sunday night, mostly clear. Highs in the mid-90s. Lows in the upper 70s. Heat index values up to 105. Monday, sunny. A chance of showers and thunderstorms in the afternoon. Highs in the upper 90s. Chance of rain 40%. Heat index values up to 110. The coastal waters forecast for the following waters from Suwannee River to Apalachicola, Florida, extending from 20 to 60 nautical miles, coastal waters from Okaloosa-Walton County line to Mexico Beach out to 20 nautical miles, coastal waters from Mexico Beach to Apalachicola out to 20 nautical miles, waters from Okaloosa-Walton County line to Mexico Beach 20 to 60 nautical miles, and waters from Mexico Beach to Apalachicola 20 to 60 nautical miles. Tonight, southwest winds 10 to 15 knots. Seas around 2 feet. Wave detail, southwest 2 feet at 6 seconds. Protected waters a moderate chop. Tuesday, west winds 10 to 15 knots. Gusts up to 20 knots. Seas 2 to 3 feet. Wave detail, west 2 feet at 4 seconds and south 1 foot at 8 seconds. Protected waters a moderate chop. Tuesday night, west winds 10 to 15 knots. Seas 2 to 3 feet. Wave detail, west 2 feet at 4 seconds and south 1 foot at 7 seconds. Protected waters a moderate chop. Wednesday, northwest winds 5 to 10 knots. Seas around 2 feet. Wave detail, west 2 feet at 4 seconds and south 1 foot at 8 seconds. Protected waters a light chop. A slight chance of showers and thunderstorms. Wednesday night, west winds 5 to 10 knots. Seas around 2 feet. Wave detail, west 2 feet at 4 seconds and south 1 foot at 8 seconds. Protected waters a light chop. A slight chance of showers and thunderstorms. Thursday, west winds 5 to 10 knots. Seas around 2 feet in the morning, then 1 foot or less. Wave detail, west 1 foot at 4 seconds and south 1 foot at 7 seconds. Protected waters a light chop. A slight chance of showers and thunderstorms. Thursday night, southwest winds 5 to 10 knots. Seas around 2 feet. Protected waters a light chop. A slight chance of showers and thunderstorms after midnight. Friday, southwest winds 5 to 10 knots. Seas around 2 feet. Protected waters a light chop. A slight chance of showers and thunderstorms in the morning. Friday night, southwest winds 5 to 10 knots. Seas around 2 feet. Protected waters a light chop. Saturday, southwest winds 5 to 10 knots. Seas around 2 feet. Protected waters a light chop. Saturday night, west winds 5 to 10 knots. Seas around 2 feet. Protected waters a light chop. Winds and waves higher and near thunderstorms. The coastal waters forecast for the following St. Andrews Bay waterways. Tonight, southwest winds around 10 knots. Protected waters a light chop. Tuesday, west winds 5 to 10 knots, increasing to 10 to 15 knots in the afternoon. Protected waters a moderate chop. A slight chance of showers and thunderstorms in the afternoon.

afternoon. Tuesday night, west winds 10 to 15 knots, diminishing to 5 to 10 knots after midnight. Protected waters a moderate chop. A chance of showers and thunderstorms in the evening. Wednesday, northwest winds 5 to 10 knots. Protected waters a light chop. A chance of showers and thunderstorms in the afternoon. Wednesday night, west winds 5 to 10 knots, diminishing to around 5 knots after midnight. Protected waters a light chop. A chance of showers and thunderstorms, mainly in the evening. Thursday, northwest winds around 5 knots, becoming southwest in the afternoon. Protected waters a light chop. A slight chance of showers and thunderstorms in the morning, then a chance of showers and thunderstorms in the afternoon. Thursday night, southwest winds 5 to 10 knots, diminishing to around 5 knots after midnight. Protected waters a light chop. A chance of showers and thunderstorms in the evening. Friday, southwest winds around 5 knots, increasing to 5 to 10 knots in the afternoon. Protected waters a light chop. A slight chance of showers and thunderstorms. Friday night, southwest winds 5 to 10 knots. Protected waters a light chop. A slight chance of showers and thunderstorms in the evening. Saturday, west winds around 5 knots, becoming southwest in the afternoon. Protected waters a light chop. Saturday night, southwest winds 5 to 10 knots, becoming west after midnight. Protected waters a light chop. Winds and waves higher and near thunderstorms. The Tropical Weather Outlook. For the North Atlantic, Caribbean Sea, and the Gulf of America, tropical cyclone formation is not expected during the next 7 days. The Surf Zone Forecast General Outlook. Early this morning, offshore buoys were observing southwesterly waves with a significant wave heights of 2 feet at 5 to 7 seconds. This will be enough to keep the high risk of rip currents going at south and southwest facing beaches, such as Walton, Bay, and Gulf counties. Southwest to northwest winds will continue to target the same beaches with a high risk through Wednesday. Winds and seas decrease over the eastern Gulf late this week, so the risk of rip currents drops back to moderate starting Thursday. Based on communication with area beach officials, the following flags are flying at area beaches: Walton, Red Bay, Red State Park Gulf Beaches, Red West Facing Gulf Beaches, Red South Facing Gulf Beaches, Yellow Franklin, Yellow. Tide information for Monday, June 22, 2026. St. Marks River entrance. Low 2:04 a.m., high 8:41 a.m., low 3:20 p.m., high 9:38 p.m. Apalachicola. Low 4:05 a.m., high 10:35 a.m., low 6:05 p.m. St. Andrews Bay at Panama City. High 6:13 a.m., low 4:54 p.m. Note that the times of high and low tide are 3 minutes earlier at Shell Point than at the St. Marks River entrance. The average water temperature at Apalachicola was 84.2 degrees. Sunrise and sunset in Tallahassee. June 22, 2026, sunrise 6:36 a.m. Eastern Daylight Time, sunset 8:43 p.m. Eastern Daylight Time. 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This broadcast originates from your National Weather Service office in Tallahassee, Florida. The latest weather and forecast information can also be accessed by calling our automated forecast line at 850-8851. The current time is 4:27 p.m. Eastern Daylight Time. These are the 4 p.m. Eastern Daylight Time conditions. At the Tallahassee Airport, it was partly sunny. The temperature was 95 degrees. The wind was southwest at 12 miles an hour. At Florida State University, the temperature was 90 degrees. The wind was south at 10 miles an hour. At Apalachicola, it was mostly sunny. The temperature was 90 degrees. The wind was west at 15 miles an hour. At Panama City Northwest, it was partly sunny. The temperature was 88 degrees. The wind was south at 15 miles an hour. At Dothan, it was partly sunny. The temperature was 85 degrees. The wind was southwest at 12 miles an hour. At Albany, it was partly sunny. The temperature was 83 degrees. The wind was southwest at 22 miles an hour. At Valdosta, it was mostly sunny. The temperature was 93 degrees. The wind was west at 8 miles an hour. Over the marine area, at the buoys south of Apalachicola, winds were southwest at 8 knots and seas were 2 feet

At the buoy south of Panama City, winds were southwest at 8 knots and seas were 2 feet. At the buoy south of Pensacola, winds were southwest at 60 knots and seas were 3 feet. The forecast for the local area. Tonight, partly cloudy. A chance of showers and thunderstorms this evening. Lows in the mid-70s. Southwest winds 5 to 10 miles per hour. Chance of rain 40%. Tuesday, mostly sunny. A chance of showers and thunderstorms in the afternoon. Humid with highs in the lower 90s. West winds 5 to 10 miles per hour. Chance of rain 50%. Tuesday night, mostly cloudy. A chance of showers and thunderstorms in the evening. Humid with lows in the mid-70s. West winds 5 to 10 miles per hour. Chance of rain 50%. Wednesday, mostly sunny. A chance of showers and thunderstorms in the afternoon. Highs in the lower 90s. Northwest winds around 5 miles per hour. Chance of rain 40%. Wednesday night, partly cloudy with a chance of showers and thunderstorms in the evening, then mostly clear after midnight. Lows in the mid-70s. Northwest winds around 5 miles per hour in the evening, becoming light and variable. Chance of rain 40%. Thursday through Friday night, partly cloudy with a chance of showers and thunderstorms. Highs in the lower 90s. Lows in the mid-70s. Chance of rain 50%. Heat index values up to 105. Saturday and Saturday night, mostly clear. A slight chance of showers and thunderstorms. Highs in the mid-90s. Lows in the mid-70s. Chance of rain 20%. Heat index values up to 105. Sunday and Sunday night, mostly clear. Highs in the mid-90s. Lows in the upper 70s. Heat index values up to 105. Monday, sunny. A chance of showers and thunderstorms in the afternoon. Highs in the upper 90s. Chance of rain 40%. Heat index values up to 110. The coastal waters forecast for the following waters from Suwannee River to Apalachicola, Florida, extending from 20 to 60 nautical miles. Coastal waters from Okaloosa, Walton County line to Mexico Beach out to 20 nautical miles. Coastal waters from Mexico Beach to Apalachicola out to 20 nautical miles. Waters from Okaloosa, Walton County line to Mexico Beach 20 to 60 nautical miles. And waters from Mexico Beach to Apalachicola 20 to 60 nautical miles. Tonight, southwest winds 10 to 15 knots. Seas around 2 feet. Wave detail, southwest 2 feet at 6 seconds. Protected waters a moderate chop. Tuesday, west winds 10 to 15 knots. Gusts up to 20 knots. Seas 2 to 3 feet. Wave detail, west 2 feet at 4 seconds and south 1 foot at 8 seconds. Protected waters a moderate chop. Tuesday night, west winds 10 to 15 knots. Seas 2 to 3 feet. Wave detail, west 2 feet at 4 seconds and south 1 foot at 7 seconds. The following broadcast is a special weather statement issued by the National Weather Service in Tallahassee, Florida. Strong thunderstorms will impact Cook, Irwin, Berrien, Lanier, Lowndes, Southern Thomas, Brooks, Northeastern Tift and Southeastern Ben Hill counties through 5:30 p.m. Eastern Daylight Time. At 4:31 p.m. Eastern Daylight Time, Doppler radar was tracking strong thunderstorms along a line extending from 6 miles south of Mystic to 6 miles northeast of Nashville to 8 miles east of Pavo to near Thomasville. Movement was east at 20 to 30 miles per hour. Hazard, wind gusts up to 50 miles per hour. Source, radar indicated. Impact, gusty winds could knock down tree limbs and blow around unsecured objects. Locations impacted include Nashville, Adel, Valdosta, Thomasville, Ocilla, Lake Park, Lakeland, Quitman, Hayhira, Sparks, Boston, Enigma, Ray City, Alapaha, Mystic, I-75 at Exit 16, Moody Air Force Base, Remerton, Meigs, and Dasher. If outdoor, Quitman, Hayhira, Sparks, Boston, Enigma, Ray City, Alapaha, Mystic, I-75 at Exit 16, Moody Air Force Base, Remerton, Meigs, and Dasher. If outdoors, consider seeking shelter inside a building. The coastal waters forecast for the following waters from Suwannee River to Apalachicola, Florida, extending from 20 to 60 nautical miles. Coastal waters from Okaloosa, Walton County line to Mexico Beach out to 20 nautical miles. Coastal waters from Mexico Beach to Apalachicola out to 20 nautical miles. Waters from Okaloosa, Walton County line to Mexico Beach 20 to 60 nautical miles.

In waters from Mexico Beach to Apalachicola, 20 to 60 nautical miles. Tonight, southwest winds 10 to 15 knots. Seas around 2 feet. Wave detail, southwest 2 feet at 6 seconds. Protected waters a moderate chop. Tuesday, west winds 10 to 15 knots. Gusts up to 20 knots. Seas 2 to 3 feet. Wave detail, west 2 feet at 4 seconds and south 1 foot at 8 seconds. Protected waters a moderate chop. Tuesday night, west winds 10 to 15 knots. Seas 2 to 3 feet. Wave detail, west 2 feet at 4 seconds and south 1 foot at 7 seconds. Protected waters a moderate chop. Wednesday, northwest winds 5 to 10 knots. Seas around 2 feet. Wave detail, west 2 feet at 4 seconds and south 1 foot at 8 seconds. Protected waters a light chop. A slight chance of showers and thunderstorms. Wednesday night, west winds 5 to 10 knots. Seas around 2 feet. Wave detail, west 2 feet at 4 seconds and south 1 foot at 8 seconds. Protected waters a light chop. A slight chance of showers and thunderstorms. Thursday, west winds 5 to 10 knots. Seas around 2 feet in the morning, then 1 foot or less. Wave detail, west 1 foot at 4 seconds and south 1 foot at 7 seconds. Protected waters a light chop. A slight chance of showers and thunderstorms. Thursday night, southwest winds 5 to 10 knots. Seas around 2 feet. Protected waters a light chop. A slight chance of showers and thunderstorms after midnight. Friday, southwest winds 5 to 10 knots. Seas around 2 feet. Protected waters a light chop. A slight chance of showers and thunderstorms in the morning. Friday night, southwest winds 5 to 10 knots. Seas around 2 feet. Protected waters a light chop. Saturday, southwest winds 5 to 10 knots. Seas around 2 feet. Protected waters a light chop. Saturday night, west winds 5 to 10 knots. Seas around 2 feet. Protected waters a light chop. Winds and waves higher and near thunderstorms. The coastal waters forecast for the following St. Andrews Bay waterways. Tonight, southwest winds around 10 knots. Protected waters a light chop. Tuesday, west winds 5 to 10 knots, increasing to 10 to 15 knots in the afternoon. Protected waters a moderate chop. A slight chance of showers and thunderstorms in the afternoon. Tuesday night, west winds 10 to 15 knots, diminishing to 5 to 10 knots after midnight. Protected waters a moderate chop. A chance of showers and thunderstorms in the evening. Wednesday, northwest winds 5 to 10 knots. Protected waters a light chop. A chance of showers and thunderstorms in the afternoon. Wednesday night, west winds 5 to 10 knots, diminishing to around 5 knots after midnight. Protected waters a light chop. A chance of showers and thunderstorms, mainly in the evening. Thursday, northwest winds around 5 knots, becoming southwest in the afternoon. Protected waters a light chop. A slight chance of showers and thunderstorms in the morning, then a chance of showers and thunderstorms in the afternoon. Thursday night, southwest winds 5 to 10 knots, diminishing to around 5 knots after midnight. Protected waters a light chop. A chance of showers and thunderstorms in the evening. Friday, southwest winds around 5 knots, increasing to 5 to 10 knots in the afternoon. Protected waters a light chop. A slight chance of showers and thunderstorms. Friday night, southwest winds 5 to 10 knots. Protected waters a light chop. A slight chance of showers and thunderstorms in the evening. Saturday, west winds around 5 knots, becoming southwest in the afternoon. Protected waters a light chop. Saturday night, southwest winds 5 to 10 knots, becoming west after midnight. Protected waters a light chop. Winds and waves higher and near thunderstorms. The Tropical Weather Outlook. For the North Atlantic, Caribbean Sea and the Gulf of America, tropical cyclone formation is not expected during the next 7 days. Tide information for Monday, June 22, 2026. St. Mark's River entrance. Low 2:04 a.m., high 8:41 a.m., low 3:28 p.m., high 9:38 p.m. Apalachicola. Low 4:05 a.m., high 10:35 a.m., low 6:05 p.m. St. Andrews Bay at Panama City.
high 6:13 a.m., low 4:54 p.m. Note that the times of high and low tide are 3 minutes earlier at Shell Point than at the St. Mark's River entrance. The average water temperature at Apalachicola was 84.2 degrees. Sunrise and sunset in Tallahassee. June 22, 2026, sunrise 6:36 a.m. Eastern Daylight Time, sunset 8:43 p.m. Eastern Daylight Time. 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This broadcast originates from your National Weather Service office in Tallahassee, Florida. The latest weather and forecast information can also be accessed by calling our automated forecast line at 850-942-8851. The current time is 4:39 p.m. Eastern Daylight Time. The following broadcast is a special weather statement issued by the National Weather Service in Tallahassee, Florida. Strong thunderstorms will impact Cook, Irwin, Berrien, Lanier, Lowndes, Southern Thomas, Brooks, Northeastern Tift, and Southeastern Ben Hill counties through 5:30 p.m. Eastern Daylight Time. At 4:31 p.m. Eastern Daylight Time, Doppler radar was tracking strong thunderstorms along a line extending from 6 miles south of Mystic to 6 miles northeast of Nashville to 8 miles east of Pavo to near Thomasville. Movement was east at 20 to 30 miles per hour. Hazard, wind gusts up to 50 miles per hour. Source, radar indicated. Impact, gusty winds could knock down tree limbs and blow around unsecured objects. Locations impacted include Nashville, Adel, Valdosta, Thomasville, Ocilla, Lake Park, Lakeland, Quitman, Hayhira, Sparks, Boston, Enigma, Ray City, Alapaha, Mystic, I-75 at Exit 16, Moody Air Force Base, Remerton, Meigs, and Dasher. If outdoors, consider seeking shelter inside a building. These are the 4 p.m. Eastern Daylight Time conditions. At the Tallahassee Airport, it was partly sunny. The temperature was 95 degrees. The wind was southwest at 12 miles an hour. At Florida State University, the temperature was 90 degrees. The wind was south at 10 miles an hour. At Apalachicola, it was mostly sunny. The temperature was 90 degrees. The wind was west at 15 miles an hour. At Panama City Northwest, it was partly sunny. The temperature was 88 degrees. The wind was south at 15 miles an hour. At Dothan, it was partly sunny. The temperature was 85 degrees. The wind was southwest at 12 miles an hour. At Albany, it was partly sunny. The temperature was 83 degrees. The wind was southwest at 22 miles an hour. At Valdosta, it was mostly sunny. The temperature was 93 degrees. The wind was west at 8 miles an hour. Over the marine area, at the buoy south of Apalachicola, winds were southwest at 8 knots and seas were 2 feet. At the buoy south of Panama City, winds were southwest at 8 knots and seas were 2 feet. At the buoy south of Pensacola, winds were southwest at 60 knots and seas were 3 feet. The forecast for the local area. Tonight, partly cloudy. A chance of showers and thunderstorms this evening. Lows in the mid-70s. Southwest winds 5 to 10 miles per hour. Chance of rain 40%. Tuesday, mostly sunny. A chance of showers and thunderstorms in the afternoon. Humid with highs in the lower 90s. West winds 5 to 10 miles per hour. Chance of rain 50%. Tuesday night, mostly cloudy. A chance of showers and thunderstorms in the evening. Humid with lows in the mid-70s. West winds 5 to 10 miles per hour. Chance of rain 50%. Wednesday, mostly sunny. A chance of showers and thunderstorms in the afternoon. Highs in the lower 90s. Northwest winds around 5 miles per hour. Chance of rain 40%. Wednesday night, partly cloudy with a chance of showers and thunderstorms in the evening, then mostly clear after midnight. Lows in the mid-70s. Northwest winds around 5 miles per hour in the evening, becoming light and variable. Chance of rain 40%. Thursday through Friday night, partly cloudy with a chance of showers and thunderstorms. Highs in the lower 90s. Lows in the mid-70s. Chance of rain 50%. Heat index values up to 105. Saturday and Saturday night, mostly clear. A slight chance of showers and thunderstorms. Highs in the mid-90s. Lows in the mid-70s. Chance of rain 20%.
heat index values up to 105. Sunday and Sunday.

mostly clear. Highs in the mid-90s. Lows in the upper 70s. Heat index values up to 105. Monday, sunny. A chance of showers and thunderstorms in the afternoon. Highs in the upper 90s. Chance of rain 40%. Heat index values up to 110. The coastal waters forecast for the following: waters from Suwannee River to Apalachicola, Florida, extending from 20 to 60 nautical miles. Coastal waters from Okaloosa-Walton County line to Mexico Beach out to 20 nautical miles. Coastal waters from Mexico Beach to Apalachicola out to 20 nautical miles. Waters from Okaloosa-Walton County line to Mexico Beach 20 to 60 nautical miles. And waters from Mexico Beach to Apalachicola 20 to 60 nautical miles. Tonight, southwest winds 10 to 15 knots. Seas around 2 feet. Wave detail, southwest 2 feet at 6 seconds. Protected waters a moderate chop. Tuesday, west winds 10 to 15 knots. Gusts up to 20 knots. Seas 2 to 3 feet. Wave detail, west 2 feet at 4 seconds and south 1 foot at 8 seconds. Protected waters a moderate chop. Tuesday night, west winds 10 to 15 knots. Seas 2 to 3 feet. Wave detail, west 2 feet at 4 seconds and south 1 foot at 7 seconds. Protected waters a moderate chop. Wednesday, northwest winds 5 to 10 knots. Seas around 2 feet. Wave detail, west 2 feet at 4 seconds and south 1 foot at 8 seconds. Protected waters a light chop. A slight chance of showers and thunderstorms. Wednesday night, west winds 5 to 10 knots. Seas around 2 feet. Wave detail, west 2 feet at 4 seconds and south 1 foot at 8 seconds. Protected waters a light chop. A slight chance of showers and thunderstorms. Thursday, west winds 5 to 10 knots. Seas around 2 feet in the morning, then 1 foot or less. Wave detail, west 1 foot at 4 seconds and south 1 foot at 7 seconds. Protected waters a light chop. A slight chance of showers and thunderstorms. Thursday night, southwest winds 5 to 10 knots. Seas around 2 feet. Protected waters a light chop. A slight chance of showers and thunderstorms after midnight. Friday, southwest winds 5 to 10 knots. Seas around 2 feet. Protected waters a light chop. A slight chance of showers and thunderstorms in the morning. Friday night, southwest winds 5 to 10 knots. Seas around 2 feet. Protected waters a light chop. Saturday, southwest winds 5 to 10 knots. Seas around 2 feet. Protected waters a light chop. Saturday night, west winds 5 to 10 knots. Seas around 2 feet. Protected waters a light chop. Winds and waves higher and near thunderstorms. The coastal waters forecast for the following: St. Andrews Bay waterways. Tonight, southwest winds around 10 knots. Protected waters a light chop. Tuesday, west winds 5 to 10 knots, increasing to 10 to 15 knots in the afternoon. Protected waters a moderate chop. A slight chance of showers and thunderstorms in the afternoon. Tuesday night, west winds 10 to 15 knots, diminishing to 5 to 10 knots after midnight. Protected waters a moderate chop. A chance of showers and thunderstorms in the evening. Wednesday, northwest winds 5 to 10 knots. Protected waters a light chop. A chance of showers and thunderstorms in the afternoon. Wednesday night, west winds 5 to 10 knots, diminishing to around 5 knots after midnight. Protected waters a light chop. A chance of showers and thunderstorms, mainly in the evening. Thursday, northwest winds around 5 knots, becoming southwest in the afternoon. Protected waters a light chop. A slight chance of showers and thunderstorms in the morning, then a chance of showers and thunderstorms in the afternoon. Thursday night, southwest winds 5 to 10 knots, diminishing to around 5 knots after midnight. Protected waters a light chop. A chance of showers and thunderstorms in the evening. Friday, southwest winds around 5 knots, increasing to 5 to 10 knots in the afternoon. Protected waters a light chop. A slight chance of showers and thunderstorms. Friday night, southwest winds 5 to 10 knots. Protected waters a light chop. A slight chance of showers and thunderstorms in the evening. Saturday, west winds around 5 knots, becoming southwest in the afternoon. Protected waters a light chop. Saturday night, southwest winds 5 to 10 knots.

Becoming west after midnight. Protected waters, a light shop. Winds and waves higher and near thunderstorms. The tropical weather outlook. For the North Atlantic, Caribbean Sea, and the Gulf of America, tropical cyclone formation is not expected during the next 7 days. Tide information for Monday, June 22, 2026. St. Mark's River entrance. Low 2:04 a.m., high 8:41 a.m., low 3:20 p.m., high 9:38 p.m. Apalachicola. Low 4:05 a.m., high 10:35 a.m., low 6:05 p.m. St. Andrews Bay of Panama City. High 6:13 a.m., low 4:54 p.m. Note that the times of high and low tide are 3 minutes earlier at Shell Point than at the St. Mark's River entrance. The average water temperature at Apalachicola was 84.2 degrees. Sunrise and sunset in Tallahassee. June 22, 2026, sunrise 6:36 a.m. Eastern Daylight Time, sunset 8:43 p.m. Eastern Daylight Time. 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The current time is 4:50 p.m. Eastern Daylight Time. The following broadcast is a special weather statement issued by the National Weather Service in Tallahassee, Florida. Strong thunderstorms will impact Cook, Irwin, Berrien, Lanier, Lowndes, Southern Thomas, Brooks, Northeastern Tift, and Southeastern Ben Hill counties through 5:30 p.m. Eastern Daylight Time. At 4:31 p.m. Eastern Daylight Time, Doppler radar was tracking strong thunderstorms along a line extending from 6 miles south of Mystic to 6 miles northeast of Nashville to 8 miles east of Pavotin near Thomasville. Movement was east at 20 to 30 miles per hour. Hazard, wind gusts up to 50 miles per hour. Source, radar indicated. Impact, gusty winds could knock down tree limbs and blow around unsecured objects. Locations impacted include Nashville, Adel, Valdosta, Thomasville, Ocilla, Lake Park, Lakeland, Quitman, Hayhira, Sparks, Boston, Enigma, Ray City, Alapaha, Mystic, I-75 at Exit 16, Moody Air Force Base, Remerton, Meigs, and Dasher. If outdoors, consider seeking shelter inside a building. These are the 4 p.m. Eastern Daylight Time conditions. At the Tallahassee Airport, it was partly sunny. The temperature was 95 degrees. The wind was southwest at 12 miles an hour. At Florida State University, the temperature was 90 degrees. The wind was south at 10 miles an hour. At Apalachicola, it was mostly sunny. The temperature was 90 degrees. The wind was west at 15 miles an hour. At Panama City Northwest, it was partly sunny. The temperature was 88 degrees. The wind was south at 15 miles an hour. At Dothan, it was partly sunny. The temperature was 85 degrees. The wind was southwest at 12 miles an hour. At Albany, it was partly sunny. The temperature was 83 degrees. The wind was southwest at 22 miles an hour. At Valdosta, it was mostly sunny. The temperature was 93 degrees. The wind was west at 8 miles an hour. Over the marine area, at the buoy south of Apalachicola, winds were southwest at 8 knots and seas were 2 feet. At the buoy south of Panama City, winds were southwest at 8 knots and seas were 2 feet. At the buoy south of Pensacola, winds were southwest at 60 knots and seas were 3 feet. The forecast for the local area. Tonight, partly cloudy. A chance of showers and thunderstorms this evening. Lows in the mid-70s. Southwest winds 5 to 10 miles per hour. Chance of rain 40%. Tuesday, mostly sunny. A chance of showers and thunderstorms in the afternoon. Humid with highs in the lower 90s. West winds 5 to 10 miles per hour. Chance of rain 50%. Tuesday night, mostly cloudy. A chance of showers and thunderstorms in the evening. Humid with lows in the mid-70s. West winds 5 to 10 miles per hour. Chance of rain 50%. Wednesday, mostly sunny. A chance of showers and thunderstorms in the afternoon. Highs in the lower 90s. Northwest winds around 5 miles per hour. Chance of rain 40%. Wednesday night, partly cloudy with a chance of showers and thunderstorms.

highs in the upper 90s. Chance of rain 40%. Heat index values up to 110. The coastal waters forecast for the following: waters from Suwannee River to Apalachicola, Florida, extending from 20 to 60 nautical miles. Coastal waters from Okaloosa-Walton County line to Mexico Beach out to 20 nautical miles. Coastal waters from Mexico Beach to Apalachicola out to 20 nautical miles. Waters from Okaloosa-Walton County line to Mexico Beach 20 to 60 nautical miles. And waters from Mexico Beach to Apalachicola 20 to 60 nautical miles. Tonight, southwest winds 10 to 15 knots. Seas around 2 feet. Wave detail, southwest 2 feet at 6 seconds. Protected waters a moderate chop. Tuesday, west winds 10 to 15 knots. Gusts up to 20 knots. Seas 2 to 3 feet. Wave detail, west 2 feet at 4 seconds and south 1 foot at 8 seconds. Protected waters a moderate chop. Tuesday night, west winds 10 to 15 knots. Seas 2 to 3 feet. Wave detail, west 2 feet at 4 seconds and south 1 foot at 7 seconds. Protected waters a moderate chop. Wednesday, northwest winds 5 to 10 knots. Seas around 2 feet. Wave detail, west 2 feet at 4 seconds and south 1 foot at 8 seconds. Protected waters a light chop. A slight chance of showers and thunderstorms. Wednesday night, west winds 5 to 10 knots. Seas around 2 feet. Wave detail, west 2 feet at 4 seconds and south 1 foot at 8 seconds. Protected waters a light chop. A slight chance of showers and thunderstorms. Thursday, west winds 5 to 10 knots. Seas around 2 feet in the morning, then 1 foot or less. Wave detail, west 1 foot at 4 seconds and south 1 foot at 7 seconds. Protected waters a light chop. A slight chance of showers and thunderstorms. Thursday night, southwest winds 5 to 10 knots. Seas around 2 feet. Protected waters a light chop. A slight chance of showers and thunderstorms after midnight. Friday, southwest winds 5 to 10 knots. Seas around 2 feet. Protected waters a light chop. A slight chance of showers and thunderstorms in the morning. Friday night, southwest winds 5 to 10 knots. Seas around 2 feet. Protected waters a light chop. Saturday, southwest winds 5 to 10 knots. Seas around 2 feet. Protected waters a light chop. Saturday night, west winds 5 to 10 knots. Seas around 2 feet. Protected waters a light chop. Winds and waves higher and near thunderstorms. The coastal waters forecast for the following St. Andrews Bay waterways. Tonight, southwest winds around 10 knots. Protected waters a light chop. Tuesday, west winds 5 to 10 knots, increasing to 10 to 15 knots in the afternoon. Protected waters a moderate chop. A slight chance of showers and thunderstorms in the afternoon. Tuesday night, west winds 10 to 15 knots, diminishing to 5 to 10 knots after midnight. Protected waters a moderate chop. A chance of showers and thunderstorms in the evening. Wednesday, northwest winds 5 to 10 knots. Protected waters a light chop. A chance of showers and thunderstorms in the afternoon. Wednesday night, west winds 5 to 10 knots, diminishing to around 5 knots after midnight. Protected waters a light chop. A chance of showers and thunderstorms, mainly in the evening. Thursday, northwest winds around 5 knots, becoming southwest in the afternoon. Protected waters a light chop. A slight chance of showers and thunderstorms in the morning, then a chance of showers and thunderstorms in the afternoon. Thursday night, southwest winds 5 to 10 knots, diminishing to around 5 knots after midnight. Protected waters a light chop. A chance of showers and thunderstorms in the evening. Friday, southwest winds around 5 knots, increasing to 5 to 10 knots in the afternoon. Protected waters a light chop. A slight chance of showers and thunderstorms. Friday night, southwest winds 5 to 10 knots. Protected waters a light chop. A slight chance of showers and thunderstorms in the evening. Saturday, west winds around 5 knots, becoming southwest in the afternoon. Protected waters a light chop. Saturday night, southwest winds 5 to 10 knots, becoming west after midnight. Protected waters a light chop. Winds and waves higher and near thunderstorms. The Tropical Weather Outlook. For the North Atlantic, Caribbean Sea, and the Gulf of America.

Tropical cyclone formation is not expected during the next 7 days. Tide information for Monday, June 22, 2026. St. Mark's River entrance. Low 2:04 a.m., high 8:41 a.m., low 3:20 p.m., high 9:38 p.m. Apalachicola. Low 4:05 a.m., high 10:35 a.m., low 6:05 p.m. St. Andrews Bay at Panama City. High 6:13 a.m., low 4:54 p.m. Note that the times of high and low tide are 3 minutes earlier at Shell Point than at the St. Mark's River entrance. The average water temperature at Apalachicola was 84.2 degrees. Sunrise and sunset in Tallahassee. June 22, 2026, sunrise 6:36 a.m. Eastern Daylight Time, sunset 8:43 p.m. Eastern Daylight Time. 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This broadcast originates from your National Weather Service office in Tallahassee, Florida. The latest weather and forecast information can also be accessed by calling our automated forecast line at 850-942-8851. The current time is 5 p.m. Eastern Daylight Time. The following broadcast is a special weather statement issued by the National Weather Service in Tallahassee, Florida. Strong thunderstorms will impact Cook, Irwin, Berrien, Lanier, Lowndes, Southern Thomas, Brooks, Northeastern Tift, and Southeastern Ben Hill counties through 5:30 p.m. Eastern Daylight Time. At 4:31 p.m. Eastern Daylight Time, Doppler radar was tracking strong thunderstorms along a line extending from 6 miles south of Mystic to 6 miles northeast of Nashville to 8 miles east of Pavo to near Thomasville. Movement was east at 20 to 30 miles per hour. Hazard, wind gusts up to 50 miles per hour. Source, radar indicated. Impact, gusty winds could knock down tree limbs and blow around unsecured objects. Locations impacted include Nashville, Adel, Valdosta, Thomasville, Osceola, Lake Park, Lakeland, Quitman, Hayhira, Sparks, Boston, Enigma, Ray City, Alapaha, Mystic, I-75 at Exit 16, Moody Air Force Base, Remerton, Meigs, and Dasher. If outdoors, consider seeking shelter inside a building. These are the 4 p.m. Eastern Daylight Time conditions. At the Tallahassee Airport, it was partly sunny. The temperature was 95 degrees. The wind was southwest at 12 miles an hour. At Florida State University, the temperature was 90 degrees. The wind was south at 10 miles an hour. At Apalachicola, it was mostly sunny. The temperature was 90 degrees. The wind was west at 15 miles an hour. At Panama City Northwest, it was partly sunny. The temperature was 88 degrees. The wind was south at 15 miles an hour. At Dothan, it was partly sunny. The temperature was 85 degrees. The wind was southwest at 12 miles an hour. At Albany, it was partly sunny. The temperature was 83 degrees. The wind was southwest at 22 miles an hour. At Valdosta, it was mostly sunny. The temperature was 93 degrees. The wind was west at 8 miles an hour. Over the marine area, at the buoy south of Apalachicola, winds were southwest at 8 knots and seas were 2 feet. At the buoy south of Panama City, winds were southwest at 8 knots and seas were 2 feet. At the buoy south of Pensacola, winds were southwest at 60 knots and seas were 3 feet. The forecast for the local area. Tonight, partly cloudy. A chance of showers and thunderstorms this evening. Lows in the mid-70s. Southwest winds 5 to 10 miles per hour. Chance of rain 40%. Tuesday, mostly sunny. A chance of showers and thunderstorms in the afternoon. Humid with highs in the lower 90s. West winds 5 to 10 miles per hour. Chance of rain 50%. Tuesday night, mostly cloudy. A chance of showers and thunderstorms in the evening. Humid with lows in the mid-70s. West winds 5 to 10 miles per hour. Chance of rain 50%. Wednesday, mostly sunny. A chance of showers and thunderstorms in the afternoon. Highs in the lower 90s. Northwest winds around 5 miles per hour. Chance of rain 40%. Wednesday night, partly cloudy with a chance of showers and thunderstorms in the evening, then mostly clear after midnight. Lows in the mid-70s. Northwest winds around 5 miles per hour in the evening, becoming light and variable. Chance of rain 40%.
Thursday through Friday night, partly cloudy with a chance of showers and thunderstorms. Highs in the lower 90s. Lows in the mid-70s. Chance of rain 50%. Heat index values up to 105. Saturday and Saturday night, mostly clear. A slight chance of showers and thunderstorms. Highs in the mid-90s. Lows in the mid-70s. Chance of rain 20%. Heat index values up to 105. Sunday and Sunday night, mostly clear. Highs in the mid-90s. Lows in the upper 70s. Heat index values up to 105. Monday, sunny. A chance of showers and thunderstorms in the afternoon. Highs in the upper 90s. Chance of rain 40%. Heat index values up to 110. The coastal waters forecast for the following waters from Suwannee River to Apalachicola, Florida, extending from 20 to 60 nautical miles. Coastal waters from Okaloosa, Walton County line to Mexico Beach out to 20 nautical miles. Coastal waters from Mexico Beach to Apalachicola out to 20 nautical miles. Waters from Okaloosa, Walton County line to Mexico Beach 20 to 60 nautical miles. And waters from Mexico Beach to Apalachicola 20 to 60 nautical miles. Tonight, southwest winds 10 to 15 knots. Seas around 2 feet. Wave detail, southwest 2 feet at 6 seconds. Protected waters a moderate chop. Tuesday, west winds 10 to 15 knots. Gusts up to 20 knots. Seas 2 to 3 feet. Wave detail, west 2 feet at 4 seconds and south 1 foot at 8 seconds. Protected waters a moderate chop. Tuesday night, west winds 10 to 15 knots. Seas 2 to 3 feet. Wave detail, west 2 feet at 4 seconds and south 1 foot at 7 seconds. Protected waters a moderate chop. Wednesday, northwest winds 5 to 10 knots. Seas around 2 feet. Wave detail, west 2 feet at 4 seconds and south 1 foot at 8 seconds. Protected waters a light chop. A slight chance of showers and thunderstorms. Wednesday night, west winds 5 to 10 knots. Seas around 2 feet. Wave detail, west 2 feet at 4 seconds and south 1 foot at 8 seconds. Protected waters a light chop. A slight chance of showers and thunderstorms. Thursday, west winds 5 to 10 knots. Seas around 2 feet in the morning, then 1 foot or less. Wave detail, west 1 foot at 4 seconds and south 1 foot at 7 seconds. Protected waters a light chop. A slight chance of showers and thunderstorms. Thursday night, southwest winds 5 to 10 knots. Seas around 2 feet. Protected waters a light chop. A slight chance of showers and thunderstorms after midnight. Friday, southwest winds 5 to 10 knots. Seas around 2 feet. Protected waters a light chop. A slight chance of showers and thunderstorms in the morning. Friday night, southwest winds 5 to 10 knots. Seas around 2 feet. Protected waters a light chop. Saturday, southwest winds 5 to 10 knots. Seas around 2 feet. Protected waters a light chop. Saturday night, west winds 5 to 10 knots. Seas around 2 feet. Protected waters a light chop. Winds and waves higher and near thunderstorms. The coastal waters forecast for the following St. Andrews Bay waterways. Tonight, southwest winds around 10 knots. Protected waters a light chop. Tuesday, west winds 5 to 10 knots, increasing to 10 to 15 knots in the afternoon. Protected waters a moderate chop. A slight chance of showers and thunderstorms in the afternoon. Tuesday night, west winds 10 to 15 knots, diminishing to 5 to 10 knots after midnight. Protected waters a moderate chop. A chance of showers and thunderstorms in the evening. Wednesday, northwest winds 5 to 10 knots. Protected waters a light chop. A chance of showers and thunderstorms in the afternoon. Wednesday night, west winds 5 to 10 knots, diminishing to around 5 knots after midnight. Protected waters a light chop. A chance of showers and thunderstorms, mainly in the evening. Thursday, northwest winds around 5 knots, becoming southwest in the afternoon. Protected waters a light chop. A slight chance of showers and thunderstorms in the morning, then a chance of showers and thunderstorms in the afternoon. Thursday night, southwest winds 5 to 10 knots, diminishing to around 5 knots after midnight. Protected waters a light chop. A chance of showers and thunderstorms in the evening. Friday,
southwest winds around 5.

5 knots, increasing to 5 to 10 knots in the afternoon. Protected waters, a light chop. A slight chance of showers and thunderstorms. Friday night, southwest winds 5 to 10 knots. Protected waters, a light chop. A slight chance of showers and thunderstorms in the evening. Saturday, west winds around 5 knots, becoming southwest in the afternoon. Protected waters, a light chop. Saturday night, southwest winds 5 to 10 knots, becoming west after midnight. Protected waters, a light chop. Winds and waves higher and near thunderstorms. The Tropical Weather Outlook. For the North Atlantic, Caribbean Sea, and the Gulf of America, tropical cyclone formation is not expected during the next 7 days. Tide information for Monday, June 22, 2026. St. Mark's River entrance. Low 2:04 a.m., high 8:41 a.m., low 3:20 p.m., high 9:38 p.m. Apalachicola. Low 4:05 a.m., high 10:35 a.m., low 6:05 p.m. St. Andrews Bay of Panama City. High 6:13 a.m., low 4:54 p.m. Note that the times of high and low tide are 3 minutes earlier at Shell Point than at the St. Mark's River entrance. The average water temperature at Apalachicola was 84.2 degrees. Sunrise and sunset in Tallahassee. June 22, 2026, sunrise 6:36 a.m. Eastern Daylight Time, sunset 8:43 p.m. Eastern Daylight Time. 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The current time is 5:11 p.m. Eastern Daylight Time. The following broadcast is a special weather statement issued by the National Weather Service in Tallahassee, Florida. Strong thunderstorms will impact Cook, Irwin, Berrien, Lanier, Lowndes, Southern Thomas, Brooks, northeastern Tift, and southeastern Ben Hill counties through 5:30 p.m. Eastern Daylight Time. At 4:31 p.m. Eastern Daylight Time, Doppler radar was tracking strong thunderstorms along a line extending from 6 miles south of Mystic to 6 miles northeast of Nashville to 8 miles east of Pavota near Thomasville. Movement was east at 20 to 30 miles per hour. Hazard, wind gusts up to 50 miles per hour. Source, radar indicated. Impact, gusty winds could knock down tree limbs and blow around unsecured objects. Locations impacted include Nashville, Adel, Valdosta, Thomasville, Osceola, Lake Park, Lakeland, Quitman, Hayhira, Sparks, Boston, Enigma, Ray City, Alapaha, Mystic, I-75 at Exit 16, Moody Air Force Base, Remerton, Meigs, and Dasher. If outdoors, consider seeking shelter inside a building. These are the 5 p.m. Eastern Daylight Time conditions. At the Tallahassee Airport, thunder was reported. The temperature was 94 degrees. The wind was southwest at 10 miles an hour. At Florida State University, the temperature was 90 degrees. The wind was south at 12 miles an hour. At Apalachicola, it was sunny. The temperature was 89 degrees. The wind was west at 15 miles an hour. At Panama City Northwest, it was mostly sunny. The temperature was 87 degrees. The wind was south at 14 miles an hour. At Dothan, it was partly sunny. The temperature was 87 degrees. The wind was southwest at 13 miles an hour. At Albany, it was partly sunny. The temperature was 75 degrees. The wind was south at 8 miles an hour. At Valdosta, a thunderstorm was reported. The temperature was 78 degrees. The wind was west at 12 miles an hour. Over the marine area, at the buoy south of Apalachicola, winds were southwest at 8 knots and seas were 2 feet. At the buoy south of Panama City, winds were southwest at 8 knots and seas were 2 feet. At the buoy south of Pensacola, winds were west at 70 knots and seas were 3 feet. The forecast for the local area. Tonight, partly cloudy. A chance of showers and thunderstorms this evening. Lows in the mid-70s. Southwest winds 5 to 10 miles per hour. Chance of rain 40%. Tuesday, mostly sunny. A chance of showers and thunderstorms in the afternoon. Humid with highs in the lower 90s. West winds 5 to 10 miles per hour. Chance of rain 50%.
Tuesday night, mostly cloudy. A chance of showers and thunderstorms in the evening. Humid with lows in the mid-70s. West winds 5 to 10 miles per hour. Chance of rain 50%. Wednesday, mostly sunny. A chance of showers and thunderstorms in the afternoon. Highs in the lower 90s. Northwest winds around 5 miles per hour. Chance of rain 40%. Wednesday night, partly cloudy with a chance of showers and thunderstorms in the evening, then mostly clear after midnight. Lows in the mid-70s. Northwest winds around 5 miles per hour in the evening, becoming light and variable. Chance of rain 40%. Thursday through Friday night, partly cloudy with a chance of showers and thunderstorms. Highs in the lower 90s. Lows in the mid-70s. Chance of rain 50%. Heat index values up to 105. Saturday and Saturday night, mostly clear. A slight chance of showers and thunderstorms. Highs in the mid-90s. Lows in the mid-70s. Chance of rain 20%. Heat index values up to 105. Sunday and Sunday night, mostly clear. Highs in the mid-90s. Lows in the upper 70s. Heat index values up to 105. Monday, sunny. A chance of showers and thunderstorms in the afternoon. Highs in the upper 90s. Chance of rain 40%. Heat index values up to 110. The coastal waters forecast for the following waters from Suwannee River to Apalachicola, Florida, extending from 20 to 60 nautical miles, coastal waters from Okaloosa, Walton County line to Mexico Beach out to 20 nautical miles, coastal waters from Mexico Beach to Apalachicola out to 20 nautical miles, waters from Okaloosa, Walton County line to Mexico Beach 20 to 60 nautical miles, and waters from Mexico Beach to Apalachicola 20 to 60 nautical miles. Tonight, southwest winds 10 to 15 knots. Seas around 2 feet. Wave detail, southwest 2 feet at 6 seconds. Protected waters a moderate chop. Tuesday, west winds 10 to 15 knots. Gusts up to 20 knots. Seas 2 to 3 feet. Wave detail, west 2 feet at 4 seconds and south 1 foot at 8 seconds. Protected waters a moderate chop. Tuesday night, west winds 10 to 15 knots. Seas 2 to 3 feet. Wave detail, west 2 feet at 4 seconds and south 1 foot at 7 seconds. Protected waters a moderate chop. Wednesday, northwest winds 5 to 10 knots. Seas around 2 feet. Wave detail, west 2 feet at 4 seconds and south 1 foot at 8 seconds. Protected waters a light chop. A slight chance of showers and thunderstorms. Wednesday night, west winds 5 to 10 knots. Seas around 2 feet. Wave detail, west 2 feet at 4 seconds and south 1 foot at 8 seconds. Protected waters a light chop. A slight chance of showers and thunderstorms. Thursday, west winds 5 to 10 knots. Seas around 2 feet in the morning, then 1 foot or less. Wave detail, west 1 foot at 4 seconds and south 1 foot at 7 seconds. Protected waters a light chop. A slight chance of showers and thunderstorms. Thursday night, southwest winds 5 to 10 knots. Seas around 2 feet. Protected waters a light chop. A slight chance of showers and thunderstorms after midnight. Friday, southwest winds 5 to 10 knots. Seas around 2 feet. Protected waters a light chop. A slight chance of showers and thunderstorms in the morning. Friday night, southwest winds 5 to 10 knots. Seas around 2 feet. Protected waters a light chop. Saturday, southwest winds 5 to 10 knots. Seas around 2 feet. Protected waters a light chop. Saturday night, west winds 5 to 10 knots. Seas around 2 feet. Protected waters a light chop. Winds and waves higher and near thunderstorms. The coastal waters forecast for the following St. Andrews Bay waterways. Tonight, southwest winds around 10 knots. Protected waters a light chop. Tuesday, west winds 5 to 10 knots, increasing to 10 to 15 knots in the afternoon. Protected waters a moderate chop. A slight chance of showers and thunderstorms in the afternoon. Tuesday night, west winds 10 to 15 knots, diminishing to 5 to 10 knots after midnight. Protected waters a moderate chop. A chance of showers and thunderstorms in the evening. Wednesday, northwest winds 5 to 10 knots. Protected waters a light chop.

a chance of showers and thunderstorms in the afternoon. Wednesday night, west winds 5 to 10 knots, diminishing to around 5 knots after midnight. Protected waters a light chop. A chance of showers and thunderstorms, mainly in the evening. Thursday, northwest winds around 5 knots, becoming southwest in the afternoon. Protected waters a light chop. A slight chance of showers and thunderstorms in the morning, then a chance of showers and thunderstorms in the afternoon. Thursday night, southwest winds 5 to 10 knots, diminishing to around 5 knots after midnight. Protected waters a light chop. A chance of showers and thunderstorms in the evening. Friday, southwest winds around 5 knots, increasing to 5 to 10 knots in the afternoon. Protected waters a light chop. A slight chance of showers and thunderstorms. Friday night, southwest winds 5 to 10 knots. Protected waters a light chop. A slight chance of showers and thunderstorms in the evening. Saturday, west winds around 5 knots, becoming southwest in the afternoon. Protected waters a light chop. Saturday night, southwest winds 5 to 10 knots, becoming west after midnight. Protected waters a light chop. Winds and waves higher in and near thunderstorms. The Tropical Weather Outlook. For the North Atlantic, Caribbean Sea and the Gulf of America, tropical cyclone formation is not expected during the next 7 days. Tide information for Monday, June 22, 2026. St. Mark's River entrance. Low 2:04 a.m., high 8:41 a.m., low 3:20 p.m., high 9:38 p.m. The following broadcast is a special weather statement issued by the National Weather Service in Tallahassee, Florida. A strong thunderstorm will impact Jefferson, northeastern Leon, southeastern Thomas, and southwestern Brooks counties through 6 p.m. Eastern Daylight Time. At 5:20 p.m. Eastern Daylight Time, Doppler radar was tracking a strong thunderstorm near Monticello, moving east at 15 miles per hour. Hazard, wind gusts of 40 to 50 miles per hour. Source, radar indicated. Impact, gusty winds could knock down tree limbs and blow around unsecured objects. Locations impacted include Tallahassee, Monticello, Alma, Dills, Miccosukee Road Greenway, Nash, Miccosukee, Driffin, Shares, Casablanca, Hawkina, Lake Miccosukee, Apalachee Regional Park, Fincher, Shares Crossroads, Festus, Osceola, Baum, Caps, and Lois. If outdoors, consider seeking shelter inside a building. Tide information for Monday, June 22, 2026. St. Mark's River entrance. Low 2:04 a.m., high 8:41 a.m., low 3:20 p.m., high 9:38 p.m. Apalachicola. Low 4:05 a.m., high 10:35 a.m., low 6:05 p.m. St. Andrews Bay at Panama City. High 6:13 a.m., low 4:54 p.m. Note that the times of high and low tide are 3 minutes earlier at Shell Point than at the St. Mark's River entrance. The average water temperature at Apalachicola was 84.2 degrees. Sunrise and sunset in Tallahassee. June 22, 2026, sunrise 6:36 a.m. Eastern Daylight Time, sunset 8:43 p.m. Eastern Daylight Time. 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The latest weather and forecast information can also be accessed by calling our automated forecast line at 850-942-8851. The current time is 5:23 p.m. Eastern Daylight Time. The following broadcast is a special weather statement issued by the National Weather Service in Tallahassee, Florida. A strong thunderstorm will impact Jefferson, northeastern Leon, southeastern Thomas, and southwestern Brooks counties through 6 p.m. Eastern Daylight Time. At 5:20 p.m. Eastern Daylight Time, Doppler radar was tracking a strong thunderstorm near Monticello, moving east at 15 miles per hour. Hazard, wind gusts of 40 to 50 miles per hour. Source, radar indicated. Impact, gusty winds could knock down tree limbs and blow around unsecured objects. Locations impacted include Tallahassee, Monticello, Alma, Dills, Miccosukee Road Greenway, Nash, Miccosukee, Driffin, Shares, Casablanca, Hawkina, Lake Miccosukee, Apalachee Regional Park, Fincher, Shares Crossroads, Festus, Osceola, Baum, Caps, and Lois. If outdoors, consider seeking shelter inside a building. These are the 5 p.m. Eastern Daylight Time conditions.

At the Tallahassee Airport, thunder was reported. The temperature was 94 degrees. The wind was southwest at 10 miles an hour. At Florida State University, the temperature was 90 degrees. The wind was south at 12 miles an hour. At Apalachicola, it was sunny. The temperature was 89 degrees. The wind was west at 15 miles an hour. At Panama City Northwest, it was mostly sunny. The temperature was 87 degrees. The wind was south at 14 miles an hour. At Dothan, it was partly sunny. The temperature was 87 degrees. The wind was southwest at 13 miles an hour. At Albany, it was partly sunny. The temperature was 75 degrees. The wind was south at 8 miles an hour. At Valdosta, a thunderstorm was reported. The temperature was 78 degrees. The wind was west at 12 miles an hour. Over the marine area, at the buoy south of Apalachicola, winds were southwest at 8 knots and seas were 2 feet. At the buoy south of Panama City, winds were southwest at 8 knots and seas were 2 feet. At the buoy south of Pensacola, winds were west at 70 knots and seas were 3 feet. The forecast for the local area. Tonight, partly cloudy. A chance of showers and thunderstorms this evening. Lows in the mid-70s. Southwest winds 5 to 10 miles per hour. Chance of rain 40%. Tuesday, mostly sunny. A chance of showers and thunderstorms in the afternoon. Humid with highs in the lower 90s. West winds 5 to 10 miles per hour. Chance of rain 50%. Tuesday night, mostly cloudy. A chance of showers and thunderstorms in the evening. Humid with lows in the mid-70s. West winds 5 to 10 miles per hour. Chance of rain 50%. Wednesday, mostly sunny. A chance of showers and thunderstorms in the afternoon. Highs in the lower 90s. Northwest winds around 5 miles per hour. Chance of rain 40%. Wednesday night, partly cloudy with a chance of showers and thunderstorms in the evening, then mostly clear after midnight. Lows in the mid-70s. Northwest winds around 5 miles per hour in the evening, becoming light and variable. Chance of rain 40%. Thursday through Friday night, partly cloudy with a chance of showers and thunderstorms. Highs in the lower 90s. Lows in the mid-70s. Chance of rain 50%. Heat index values up to 105. Saturday and Saturday night, mostly clear. A slight chance of showers and thunderstorms. Highs in the mid-90s. Lows in the mid-70s. Chance of rain 20%. Heat index values up to 105. Sunday and Sunday night, mostly clear. Highs in the mid-90s. Lows in the upper 70s. Heat index values up to 105. Monday, sunny. A chance of showers and thunderstorms in the afternoon. Highs in the upper 90s. Chance of rain 40%. Heat index values up to 110. The coastal waters forecast for the following: waters from Suwannee River to Apalachicola, Florida, extending from 20 to 60 nautical miles. Coastal waters from Okaloosa, Walton County line to Mexico Beach out to 20 nautical miles. Coastal waters from Mexico Beach to Apalachicola out to 20 nautical miles. Waters from Okaloosa, Walton County line to Mexico Beach 20 to 60 nautical miles. And waters from Mexico Beach to Apalachicola 20 to 60 nautical miles. Tonight, southwest winds 10 to 15 knots. Seas around 2 feet. Wave detail, southwest 2 feet at 6 seconds. Protected waters a moderate chop. Tuesday, west winds 10 to 15 knots. Gusts up to 20 knots. Seas 2 to 3 feet. Wave detail, west 2 feet at 4 seconds and south 1 foot at 8 seconds. Protected waters a moderate chop. Tuesday night, west winds 10 to 15 knots. Seas 2 to 3 feet. Wave detail, west 2 feet at 4 seconds and south 1 foot at 7 seconds. Protected waters a moderate chop. Wednesday, northwest winds 5 to 10 knots. Seas around 2 feet. Wave detail, west 2 feet at 4 seconds and south 1 foot at 8 seconds. Protected waters a light chop. A slight chance of showers and thunderstorms. Wednesday night, west winds 5 to 10 knots. Seas around 2 feet. Wave detail, west 2 feet at 4 seconds and south 1 foot at 8 seconds. Protected waters a light chop. A slight chance of showers and thunderstorms. Thursday, west winds 5 to 10 knots.

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Seize around 2 feet in the morning, then 1 foot or less. Wave detail, west 1 foot at 4 seconds and south 1 foot at 7 seconds. Protected waters, a light chop. A slight chance of showers and thunderstorms. Thursday night, southwest winds 5 to 10 knots. Seas around 2 feet. Protected waters, a light chop. A slight chance of showers and thunderstorms after midnight. Friday, southwest winds 5 to 10 knots. Seas around 2 feet. Protected waters, a light chop. A slight chance of showers and thunderstorms in the morning. Friday night, southwest winds 5 to 10 knots. Seas around 2 feet. Protected waters, a light chop. Saturday, southwest winds 5 to 10 knots. Seas around 2 feet. Protected waters, a light chop. Saturday night, west winds 5 to 10 knots. Seas around 2 feet. Protected waters, a light chop. Winds and waves higher and near thunderstorms. The coastal waters forecast for the following St. Andrews Bay waterways. Tonight, southwest winds around 10 knots. Protected waters, a light chop. Tuesday, west winds 5 to 10 knots, increasing to 10 to 15 knots in the afternoon. Protected waters, a moderate chop. A slight chance of showers and thunderstorms in the afternoon. Tuesday night, west winds 10 to 15 knots, diminishing to 5 to 10 knots after midnight. Protected waters, a moderate chop. A chance of showers and thunderstorms in the evening. Wednesday, northwest winds 5 to 10 knots. Protected waters, a light chop. A chance of showers and thunderstorms in the afternoon. Wednesday night, west winds 5 to 10 knots, diminishing to around 5 knots after midnight. Protected waters, a light chop. A chance of showers and thunderstorms, mainly in the evening. Thursday, northwest winds around 5 knots, becoming southwest in the afternoon. Protected waters, a light chop. A slight chance of showers and thunderstorms in the morning, then a chance of showers and thunderstorms in the afternoon. Thursday night, southwest winds 5 to 10 knots, diminishing to around 5 knots after midnight. Protected waters, a light chop. A chance of showers and thunderstorms in the evening. Friday, southwest winds around 5 knots, increasing to 5 to 10 knots in the afternoon. Protected waters, a light chop. A slight chance of showers and thunderstorms. Friday night, southwest winds 5 to 10 knots. Protected waters, a light chop. A slight chance of showers and thunderstorms in the evening. Saturday, west winds around 5 knots, becoming southwest in the afternoon. Protected waters, a light chop. Saturday night, southwest winds 5 to 10 knots, becoming west after midnight. Protected waters, a light chop. Winds and waves higher and near thunderstorms. The Tropical Weather Outlook. For the North Atlantic, Caribbean Sea, and the Gulf of America, tropical cyclone formation is not expected during the next 7 days. Tide information for Monday, June 22, 2026. St. Mark's River entrance. Low 2:04 a.m., high 8:41 a.m., low 3:28 p.m., high 9:38 p.m. Apalachicola. Low 4:05 a.m., high 10:35 a.m., low 6:05 p.m. St. Andrews Bay at Panama City. High 6:13 a.m., low 4:54 p.m., high 9:38 p.m. Apalachicola. Low 4:05 a.m., high 10:35 a.m., low 6:05 p.m. St. Andrews Bay at Panama City. High 6:13 a.m., low 4:54 p.m. Note that the times of high and low tide are 3 minutes earlier at Shell Point than at the St. Mark's River entrance. The average water temperature at Apalachicola was 84.2 degrees. Sunrise and sunset in Tallahassee. June 22, 2026, sunrise 6:36 a.m. Eastern Daylight Time, sunset 8:43 p.m. Eastern Daylight Time. 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The current time is 5:34 p.m. Eastern Daylight Time. The following broadcast is a special weather statement issued by the National Weather Service in Tallahassee, Florida. A strong thunderstorm will impact Jefferson, northeastern Leon, southeastern Thomas, and southwestern Brooklyn.

localities through 6 p.m. Eastern Daylight Time. At 5:20 p.m. Eastern Daylight Time, Doppler radar was tracking a strong thunderstorm near Monticello, moving east at 15 miles per hour. Hazard, wind gusts of 40 to 50 miles per hour. Source, radar indicated. Impact, gusty winds could knock down tree limbs and blow around unsecured objects. Locations impacted include Tallahassee, Monticello, Alma, Dills, Miccosukee Road Greenway, Nash, Miccosukee, Driven, Shares, Casablanca, Hawkina, Lake Miccosukee, Appalachian Regional Park, Fincher, Shares Crossroads, Festus, Osceola, Baum, Caps, and Lois. If outdoors, consider seeking shelter inside a building. These are the 5 p.m. Eastern Daylight Time conditions. At the Tallahassee Airport, thunder was reported. The temperature was 94 degrees. The wind was southwest at 10 miles an hour. At Florida State University, the temperature was 90 degrees. The wind was south at 12 miles an hour. At Apalachicola, it was sunny. The temperature was 89 degrees. The wind was west at 15 miles an hour. At Panama City Northwest, it was mostly sunny. The temperature was 87 degrees. The wind was south at 14 miles an hour. At Dothan, it was partly sunny. The temperature was 87 degrees. The wind was southwest at 13 miles an hour. At Albany, it was partly sunny. The temperature was 75 degrees. The wind was south at 8 miles an hour. At Valdosta, a thunderstorm was reported. The temperature was 78 degrees. The wind was west at 12 miles an hour. Over the marine area, at the buoy south of Apalachicola, winds were southwest at 8 knots and seas were 2 feet. At the buoy south of Panama City, winds were southwest at 8 knots and seas were 2 feet. At the buoy south of Pensacola, winds were west at 70 knots and seas were 3 feet. The forecast for the local area. Tonight, partly cloudy. A chance of showers and thunderstorms this evening. Lows in the mid-70s. Southwest winds 5 to 10 miles per hour. Chance of rain 40%. Tuesday, mostly sunny. A chance of showers and thunderstorms in the afternoon. Humid with highs in the lower 90s. West winds 5 to 10 miles per hour. Chance of rain 50%. Tuesday night, mostly cloudy. A chance of showers and thunderstorms in the evening. Humid with lows in the mid-70s. West winds 5 to 10 miles per hour. Chance of rain 50%. Wednesday, mostly sunny. A chance of showers and thunderstorms in the afternoon. Highs in the lower 90s. Northwest winds around 5 miles per hour. Chance of rain 40%. Wednesday night, partly cloudy with a chance of showers and thunderstorms in the evening, then mostly clear after midnight. Lows in the mid-70s. Northwest winds around 5 miles per hour in the evening, becoming light and variable. Chance of rain 40%. Thursday through Friday night, partly cloudy with a chance of showers and thunderstorms. Highs in the lower 90s. Lows in the mid-70s. Chance of rain 50%. Heat index values up to 105. Saturday and Saturday night, mostly clear. A slight chance of showers and thunderstorms. Highs in the mid-90s. Lows in the mid-70s. Chance of rain 20%. Heat index values up to 105. Sunday and Sunday night, mostly clear. Highs in the mid-90s. Lows in the upper 70s. Heat index values up to 105. Monday, sunny. A chance of showers and thunderstorms in the afternoon. Highs in the upper 90s. Chance of rain 40%. Heat index values up to 110. The coastal waters forecast for the following waters from Suwannee River to Apalachicola, Florida, extending from 20 to 60 nautical miles. Coastal waters from Okaloosa, Walton County line to Mexico Beach out to 20 nautical miles. Coastal waters from Mexico Beach to Apalachicola out to 20 nautical miles. Waters from Okaloosa, Walton County line to Mexico Beach 20 to 60 nautical miles. And waters from Mexico Beach to Apalachicola 20 to 60 nautical miles. Tonight, southwest winds 10 to 15 knots. Seas around 2 feet. Wave detail, southwest 2 feet at 6 seconds. Protected waters a moderate chop. Tuesday, west winds 10 to 15 knots. Gusts up to 20 knots. Seas 2 to 3 feet. Wave detail, west 2 feet at 4 seconds and south 1 foot at 8 seconds.
protected waters and moderate chop. Tuesday night, west winds 10 to 15 knots. Seas 2 to 3 feet. Wave detail, west 2 feet at 4 seconds and south 1 foot at 7 seconds. Protected waters and moderate chop. Wednesday, northwest winds 5 to 10 knots. Seas around 2 feet. Wave detail, west 2 feet at 4 seconds and south 1 foot at 8 seconds. Protected waters a light chop. A slight chance of showers and thunderstorms. Wednesday night, west winds 5 to 10 knots. Seas around 2 feet. Wave detail, west 2 feet at 4 seconds and south 1 foot at 8 seconds. Protected waters a light chop. A slight chance of showers and thunderstorms. Thursday, west winds 5 to 10 knots. Seas around 2 feet in the morning, then 1 foot or less. Wave detail, west 1 foot at 4 seconds and south 1 foot at 7 seconds. Protected waters a light chop. A slight chance of showers and thunderstorms. Thursday night, southwest winds 5 to 10 knots. Seas around 2 feet. Protected waters a light chop. A slight chance of showers and thunderstorms after midnight. Friday, southwest winds 5 to 10 knots. Seas around 2 feet. Protected waters a light chop. A slight chance of showers and thunderstorms in the morning. Friday night, southwest winds 5 to 10 knots. Seas around 2 feet. Protected waters a light chop. Saturday, southwest winds 5 to 10 knots. Seas around 2 feet. Protected waters a light chop. Saturday night, west winds 5 to 10 knots. Seas around 2 feet. Protected waters a light chop. Winds and waves higher and near thunderstorms. The coastal waters forecast for the following St. Andrews Bay waterways. Tonight, southwest winds around 10 knots. Protected waters a light chop. Tuesday, west winds 5 to 10 knots, increasing to 10 to 15 knots in the afternoon. Protected waters a moderate chop. A slight chance of showers and thunderstorms in the afternoon. Tuesday night, west winds 10 to 15 knots, diminishing to 5 to 10 knots after midnight. Protected waters a moderate chop. A chance of showers and thunderstorms in the evening. Wednesday, northwest winds 5 to 10 knots. Protected waters a light chop. A chance of showers and thunderstorms in the afternoon. Wednesday night, west winds 5 to 10 knots, diminishing to around 5 knots after midnight. Protected waters a light chop. A chance of showers and thunderstorms, mainly in the evening. Thursday, northwest winds around 5 knots, becoming southwest in the afternoon. Protected waters a light chop. A slight chance of showers and thunderstorms in the morning, then a chance of showers and thunderstorms in the afternoon. Thursday night, southwest winds 5 to 10 knots, diminishing to around 5 knots after midnight. Protected waters a light chop. A chance of showers and thunderstorms in the evening. Friday, southwest winds around 5 knots, increasing to 5 to 10 knots in the afternoon. Protected waters a light chop. A slight chance of showers and thunderstorms. Friday night, southwest winds 5 to 10 knots. Protected waters a light chop. A slight chance of showers and thunderstorms in the evening. Saturday, west winds around 5 knots, becoming southwest in the afternoon. Protected waters a light chop. Saturday night, southwest winds 5 to 10 knots, becoming west after midnight. Protected waters a light chop. Winds and waves higher and near thunderstorms. The Tallahassee climate summary for this evening, as of 5 p.m., June 22, 2026. Today's high temperature of 95 degrees occurred at 3:47 p.m. This high was 4 degrees above the normal high of 91. Today's low temperature of 71 degrees occurred at 6:09 a.m. This low was 1 degree below the normal low of 72. A trace of precipitation fell today, which brings the monthly total to 5.02 inches. This is 0.66 inches below the normal amount of 5.68 inches for June. The total precipitation for the year now stands at 17.21 inches, which is 9.29 inches below normal. The normal high temperature for tomorrow is 91 degrees, and the normal low is 72. The record high for tomorrow is 103, which last occurred in 1944, and the record low is 62, which occurred in 1972. Sunset tonight is at 8:43 p.m. Sunrise tomorrow is at 6:37 a.m. The Tropical Weather Outlook.

for the North Atlantic, Caribbean Sea, and the Gulf of America, tropical cyclone formation is not expected during the next 7 days. Tide information for Monday, June 22, 2026. St. Mark's River entrance. Low 2:04 a.m., high 8:41 a.m., low 3:20 p.m., high 9:38 p.m. Apalachicola. Low 4:05 a.m., high 10:35 a.m., low 6:05 p.m. St. Andrew's Bay at Panama City. High 6:13 a.m., low 4:54 p.m. Note that the times of high and low tide are 3 minutes earlier at Shell Point than at the St. Mark's River entrance. The average water temperature at Apalachicola was 84.2 degrees. Sunrise and sunset in Tallahassee. June 22, 2026, sunrise 6:36 a.m. Eastern Daylight Time, sunset 8:43 p.m. Eastern Daylight Time. 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The following broadcast is a special weather statement issued by the National Weather Service in Tallahassee, Florida. A strong thunderstorm will impact Jefferson, northeastern Leon, southeastern Thomas, and southwestern Brooks counties through 6 p.m. Eastern Daylight Time. At 5:20 p.m. Eastern Daylight Time, Doppler radar was tracking a strong thunderstorm near Monticello, moving east at 15 miles per hour. Hazard, wind gusts of 40 to 50 miles per hour. Source, radar indicated. Impact, gusty winds could knock down tree limbs and blow around unsecured objects. Locations impacted include Tallahassee, Monticello, Alma, Dills, Miccosukee Road, Greenway, Nash, Miccosukee, Driffin, Chairs, Casablanca, Hawkina, Lake Miccosukee, Apalachee Regional Park, Fincher, Chairs Crossroads, Festus, Ocilla, Baum, Caps, and Lois. If outdoors, consider seeking shelter inside a building. These are the 5 p.m. Eastern Daylight Time conditions. At the Tallahassee Airport, thunder was reported. The temperature was 94 degrees. The wind was southwest at 10 miles an hour. At Florida State University, the temperature was 90 degrees. The wind was south at 12 miles an hour. At Apalachicola, it was sunny. The temperature was 89 degrees. The wind was west at 15 miles an hour. At Panama City Northwest, it was mostly sunny. The temperature was 87 degrees. The wind was south at 14 miles an hour. At Dothan, it was partly sunny. The temperature was 87 degrees. The wind was southwest at 13 miles an hour. At Albany, it was partly sunny. The temperature was 75 degrees. The wind was south at 8 miles an hour. At Valdosta, a thunderstorm was reported. The temperature was 78 degrees. The wind was west at 12 miles an hour. Over the marine area, at the buoys south of Apalachicola, winds were southwest at 8 knots and seas were 2 feet. At the buoys south of Panama City, winds were southwest at 8 knots and seas were 2 feet. At the buoys south of Pensacola, winds were west at 70 knots and seas were 3 feet. The forecast for the local area. Tonight, partly cloudy. A chance of showers and thunderstorms this evening. Lows in the mid-70s. Southwest winds 5 to 10 miles per hour. Chance of rain 40%. Tuesday, mostly sunny. A chance of showers and thunderstorms in the afternoon. Humid with highs in the lower 90s. West winds 5 to 10 miles per hour. Chance of rain 50%. Tuesday night, mostly cloudy. A chance of showers and thunderstorms in the evening. Humid with lows in the mid-70s. West winds 5 to 10 miles per hour. Chance of rain 50%. Wednesday, mostly sunny. A chance of showers and thunderstorms in the afternoon. Highs in the lower 90s. Northwest winds around 5 miles per hour. Chance of rain 40%. Wednesday night, partly cloudy with a chance of showers and thunderstorms in the evening, then mostly clear after midnight. Lows in the mid-70s. Northwest winds around 5 miles per hour in the evening, becoming light and variable. Chance of rain 40%. Thursday through Friday night, partly cloudy with a chance of showers and thunderstorms. Highs in the lower

90s. Lows in the mid-70s. Chance of rain 50%. Heat index values up to 105. Saturday and Saturday night, mostly clear. A slight chance of showers and thunderstorms. Highs in the mid-90s. Lows in the mid-70s. Chance of rain 20%. Heat index values up to 105. Sunday and Sunday night, mostly clear. Highs in the mid-90s. Lows in the upper 70s. Heat index values up to 105. Monday, sunny. A chance of showers and thunderstorms in the afternoon. Highs in the upper 90s. Chance of rain 40%. Heat index values up to 110. The coastal waters forecast for the following: waters from Swami River to Apalachicola, Florida, extending from 20 to 60 nautical miles. Coastal waters from Okaloosa, Walton County line to Mexico Beach out to 20 nautical miles. Coastal waters from Mexico Beach to Apalachicola out to 20 nautical miles. Waters from Okaloosa, Walton County line to Mexico Beach 20 to 60 nautical miles. And waters from Mexico Beach to Apalachicola 20 to 60 nautical miles. Tonight, southwest winds 10 to 15 knots. Seas around 2 feet. Wave detail, southwest 2 feet at 6 seconds. Protected waters a moderate chop. Tuesday, west winds 10 to 15 knots. Gusts up to 20 knots. Seas 2 to 3 feet. Wave detail, west 2 feet at 4 seconds and south 1 foot at 8 seconds. Protected waters a moderate chop. Tuesday night, west winds 10 to 15 knots. Seas 2 to 3 feet. Wave detail, west 2 feet at 4 seconds and south 1 foot at 7 seconds. Protected waters a moderate chop. Wednesday, northwest winds 5 to 10 knots. Seas around 2 feet. Wave detail, west 2 feet at 4 seconds and south 1 foot at 8 seconds. Protected waters a light chop. A slight chance of showers and thunderstorms. Wednesday night, west winds 5 to 10 knots. Seas around 2 feet. Wave detail, west 2 feet at 4 seconds and south 1 foot at 8 seconds. Protected waters a light chop. A slight chance of showers and thunderstorms. Thursday, west winds 5 to 10 knots. Seas around 2 feet in the morning, then 1 foot or less. Wave detail, west 1 foot at 4 seconds and south 1 foot at 7 seconds. Protected waters a light chop. A slight chance of showers and thunderstorms. Thursday night, southwest winds 5 to 10 knots. Seas around 2 feet. Protected waters a light chop. A slight chance of showers and thunderstorms after midnight. Friday, southwest winds 5 to 10 knots. Seas around 2 feet. Protected waters a light chop. A slight chance of showers and thunderstorms in the morning. Friday night, southwest winds 5 to 10 knots. Seas around 2 feet. Protected waters a light chop. Saturday, southwest winds 5 to 10 knots. Seas around 2 feet. Protected waters a light chop. Saturday night, west winds 5 to 10 knots. Seas around 2 feet. Protected waters a light chop. Winds and waves higher in and near thunderstorms. The coastal waters forecast for the following: St. Andrews Bay waterways. Tonight, southwest winds around 10 knots. Protected waters a light chop. Tuesday, west winds 5 to 10 knots, increasing to 10 to 15 knots in the afternoon. Protected waters a moderate chop. A slight chance of showers and thunderstorms in the afternoon. Tuesday night, west winds 10 to 15 knots, diminishing to 5 to 10 knots after midnight. Protected waters a moderate chop. A chance of showers and thunderstorms in the evening. Wednesday, northwest winds 5 to 10 knots. Protected waters a light chop. A chance of showers and thunderstorms in the afternoon. Wednesday night, west winds 5 to 10 knots, diminishing to around 5 knots after midnight. Protected waters a light chop. A chance of showers and thunderstorms, mainly in the evening. Thursday, northwest winds around 5 knots, becoming southwest in the afternoon. Protected waters a light chop. A slight chance of showers and thunderstorms in the morning, then a chance of showers and thunderstorms in the afternoon. Thursday night, southwest winds 5 to 10 knots, diminishing to around 5 knots after midnight. Protected waters a light chop. A chance of showers and thunderstorms in the evening. Friday, southwest winds around 5 knots, increasing to 5 to 10 knots in the afternoon. Protected waters.

p.m. St. Andrews Bay of Panama City. High 6:13 a.m. Low 4:54 p.m. Note that the times of high and low tide are 3 minutes earlier at Shell Point than at the St. Mark's River entrance. The average water temperature at Apalachicola was 84.2 degrees. Sunrise and sunset in Tallahassee. June 22, 2026. Sunrise 6:36 a.m. Eastern Daylight Time. Sunset 8:43 p.m. Eastern Daylight Time. 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The latest weather and forecast information can also be accessed by calling our automated forecast line at 850-942-8851. The current time is 5:56 p.m. Eastern Daylight Time. The following broadcast is a special weather statement issued by the National Weather Service in Tallahassee, Florida. A strong thunderstorm will impact Jefferson, northeastern Leon, southeastern Thomas, and southwestern Brooks counties through 6 p.m. Eastern Daylight Time. At 5:20 p.m. Eastern Daylight Time, Doppler radar was tracking a strong thunderstorm near Monticello, moving east at 15 miles per hour. Hazard, wind gusts of 40 to 50 miles per hour. Source, radar indicated. Impact, gusty winds could knock down tree limbs and blow around unsecured objects. Locations impacted include Tallahassee, Monticello, Alma, Dills, Miccosukee Road Greenway, Nash, Miccosukee, Driffin, Shares, Casablanca, Hawkina, Lake Miccosukee, Apalachee Regional Park, Fincher, Shares Crossroads, Festus, Osceola, Baum, Caps, and Lois. If outdoors, consider seeking shelter inside a building. These are the 5 p.m. Eastern Daylight Time conditions. At the Tallahassee Airport, thunder was reported. The temperature was 94 degrees. The wind was southwest at 10 miles an hour. At Florida State University, the temperature was 90 degrees. The wind was south at 12 miles an hour. At Apalachicola, it was sunny. The temperature was 89 degrees. The wind was west at 15 miles an hour. At Panama City Northwest, it was mostly sunny. The temperature was 87 degrees. The wind was south at 14 miles an hour. At Dothan, it was partly sunny. The temperature was 87 degrees. The wind was southwest at 13 miles an hour. At Albany, it was partly sunny. The temperature was 75 degrees. The wind was south at 8 miles an hour. At Valdosta, a thunderstorm was reported. The temperature was 78 degrees. The wind was west at 12 miles an hour. Over the marine area, at the buoy south of Apalachicola, winds were southwest at 8 knots and seas were 2 feet. At the buoy south of Panama City, winds were southwest at 8 knots and seas were 2 feet. At the buoy south of Pensacola, winds were west at 70 knots and seas were 3 feet. The forecast for the local area. Tonight, partly cloudy. A chance of showers and thunderstorms this evening. Lows in the mid-70s. Southwest winds 5 to 10 miles per hour. Chance of rain 40%. Tuesday, mostly sunny. A chance of showers and thunderstorms in the afternoon. Humid with highs in the lower 90s. West winds 5 to 10 miles per hour. Chance of rain 50%. Tuesday night, mostly cloudy. A chance of showers and thunderstorms in the evening. Humid with lows in the mid-70s. West winds 5 to 10 miles per hour. Chance of rain 50%. Wednesday, mostly sunny. A chance of showers and thunderstorms in the afternoon. Highs in the lower 90s. Northwest winds around 5 miles per hour. Chance of rain 40%. Wednesday night, partly cloudy with a chance of showers and thunderstorms in the evening, then mostly clear after midnight. Lows in the mid-70s. Northwest winds around 5 miles per hour in the evening, becoming light and variable. Chance of rain 40%. Thursday through Friday night, partly cloudy with a chance of showers and thunderstorms. Highs in the lower 90s. Lows in the mid-70s. Chance of rain 50%. Heat index values up to 105. Saturday and Saturday night, mostly clear. A slight chance of showers and thunderstorms. Highs in the mid-90s. Lows in the mid-70s. Chance of rain 20%. Heat index values up to 105. Sunday and Sunday night, mostly clear.
Highs in the mid-

90s. Lows in the upper 70s. Heat index values up to 105. Monday, sunny. A chance of showers and thunderstorms in the afternoon. Highs in the upper 90s. Chance of rain 40%. Heat index values up to 110. The Tallahassee climate summary for this evening, as of 5 p.m., June 22, 2026. Today's high temperature of 95 degrees occurred at 3:47 p.m. This high was 4 degrees above the normal high of 91. Today's low temperature of 71 degrees occurred at 6:09 a.m. This low was 1 degree below the normal low of 72. A trace of precipitation fell today, which brings the monthly total to 5.02 inches. This is 0.66 inches below the normal amount of 5.68 inches for June. The total precipitation for the year now stands at 17.21 inches, which is 9.29 inches below normal. The normal high temperature for tomorrow is 91 degrees, and the normal low is 72. The record high for tomorrow is 103, which last occurred in 1944, and the record low is 62, which occurred in 1972. Sunset tonight is at 8:43 p.m. Sunrise tomorrow is at 6:37 a.m. The coastal waters forecast for the following: waters from Suwannee River to Apalachicola, Florida, extending from 20 to 60 nautical miles, coastal waters from Okaloosa-Walton County line to Mexico Beach out to 20 nautical miles, coastal waters from Mexico Beach to Apalachicola out to 20 nautical miles, waters from Okaloosa-Walton County line to Mexico Beach 20 to 60 nautical miles, and waters from Mexico Beach to Apalachicola 20 to 60 nautical miles. Tonight, southwest winds 10 to 15 knots. Seas around 2 feet. Wave detail, southwest 2 feet at 6 seconds. Protected waters a moderate chop. Tuesday, west winds 10 to 15 knots. Gusts up to 20 knots. Seas 2 to 3 feet. Wave detail, west 2 feet at 4 seconds and south 1 foot at 8 seconds. Protected waters a moderate chop. Tuesday night, west winds 10 to 15 knots. Seas 2 to 3 feet. Wave detail, west 2 feet at 4 seconds and south 1 foot at 7 seconds. Protected waters a moderate chop. Wednesday, northwest winds 5 to 10 knots. Seas around 2 feet. Wave detail, west 2 feet at 4 seconds and south 1 foot at 8 seconds. Protected waters a light chop. A slight chance of showers and thunderstorms. Wednesday night, west winds 5 to 10 knots. Seas around 2 feet. Wave detail, west 2 feet at 4 seconds and south 1 foot at 8 seconds. Protected waters a light chop. A slight chance of showers and thunderstorms. Thursday, west winds 5 to 10 knots. Seas around 2 feet in the morning, then 1 foot or less. Wave detail, west 1 foot at 4 seconds and south 1 foot at 7 seconds. Protected waters a light chop. A slight chance of showers and thunderstorms. Thursday night, southwest winds 5 to 10 knots. Seas around 2 feet. Protected waters a light chop. A slight chance of showers and thunderstorms after midnight. Friday, southwest winds 5 to 10 knots. Seas around 2 feet. Protected waters a light chop. A slight chance of showers and thunderstorms in the morning. Friday night, southwest winds 5 to 10 knots. Seas around 2 feet. Protected waters a light chop. Saturday, southwest winds 5 to 10 knots. Seas around 2 feet. Protected waters a light chop. Saturday night, west winds 5 to 10 knots. Seas around 2 feet. Protected waters a light chop. Winds and waves higher and near thunderstorms. The Tropical Weather Outlook. For the North Atlantic, Caribbean Sea, and the Gulf of America, tropical cyclone formation is not expected during the next 7 days. Tide information for Monday, June 22, 2026. St. Mark's River entrance. Low 2:04 a.m., high 8:41 a.m., low 3:20 p.m., high 9:38 p.m. Apalachicola. Low 4:05 a.m., high 10:35 a.m., low 6:05 p.m. St. Andrews Bay of Panama City. High 6:13 a.m., low 4:54 p.m. Note that the times of high and low tide are 3 minutes earlier at Shell Point than at the St. Mark's River entrance. The average water temperature at Apalachicola was 84.2 degrees. Sunrise and sunset in Tallahassee. June 22, 2026,
Sunrise 6:36 a.m. Eastern Daylight Time, sunset 8:43 p.m. Eastern Daylight Time. 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This broadcast originates from your National Weather Service office in Tallahassee, Florida. The latest weather and forecast information can also be accessed by calling our automated forecast line at 850-942-8851. The current time is 6:05 p.m. Eastern Daylight Time. These are the 6 p.m. Eastern Daylight Time conditions. At the Tallahassee Airport, it was partly sunny. The temperature was 91 degrees. The wind was southwest at 14 miles an hour. The report from Florida State University was not available. At Apalachicola, it was sunny. The temperature was 88 degrees. The wind was west at 15 miles an hour. At Panama City Northwest, it was mostly sunny. The temperature was 87 degrees. The wind was southwest at 16 miles an hour. At Dothan, it was partly sunny. The temperature was 88 degrees. The wind was southwest at 12 miles an hour. At Albany, it was partly sunny. The temperature was 78 degrees. The wind was southwest at 5 miles an hour. At Valdosta, thunder was reported. The temperature was 76 degrees. The wind was west at 12 miles an hour. Over the marine area, at the buoy south of Apalachicola, winds were southwest at 8 knots. At the buoy south of Panama City, winds were west at 8 knots. At the buoy south of Pensacola, winds were west at 16 knots. The forecast for the local area. Tonight, partly cloudy. A chance of showers and thunderstorms this evening. Lows in the mid-70s. Southwest winds 5 to 10 miles per hour. Chance of rain 40%. Tuesday, mostly sunny. A chance of showers and thunderstorms in the afternoon. Humid with highs in the lower 90s. West winds 5 to 10 miles per hour. Chance of rain 50%. Tuesday night, mostly cloudy. A chance of showers and thunderstorms in the evening. Humid with lows in the mid-70s. West winds 5 to 10 miles per hour. Chance of rain 50%. Wednesday, mostly sunny. A chance of showers and thunderstorms in the afternoon. Highs in the lower 90s. Northwest winds around 5 miles per hour. Chance of rain 40%. Wednesday night, partly cloudy with a chance of showers and thunderstorms in the evening, then mostly clear after midnight. Lows in the mid-70s. Northwest winds around 5 miles per hour in the evening, becoming light and variable. Chance of rain 40%. Thursday through Friday night, partly cloudy with a chance of showers and thunderstorms. Highs in the lower 90s. Lows in the mid-70s. Chance of rain 50%. Heat index values up to 105. Saturday and Saturday night, mostly clear. A slight chance of showers and thunderstorms. Highs in the mid-90s. Lows in the mid-70s. Chance of rain 20%. Heat index values up to 105. Sunday and Sunday night, mostly clear. Highs in the mid-90s. Lows in the upper 70s. Heat index values up to 105. Monday, sunny. A chance of showers and thunderstorms in the afternoon. Highs in the upper 90s. Chance of rain 40%. Heat index values up to 110. The coastal waters forecast for the following: waters from Suwannee River to Apalachicola, Florida, extending from 20 to 60 nautical miles. Coastal waters from Okaloosa-Walton County line to Mexico Beach out to 20 nautical miles. Coastal waters from Mexico Beach to Apalachicola out to 20 nautical miles. Waters from Okaloosa-Walton County line to Mexico Beach 20 to 60 nautical miles. And waters from Mexico Beach to Apalachicola 20 to 60 nautical miles. Tonight, southwest winds 10 to 15 knots. Seas around 2 feet. Wave detail, southwest 2 feet at 6 seconds. Protected waters a moderate chop. Tuesday, west winds 10 to 15 knots. Gusts up to 20 knots. Seas 2 to 3 feet. Wave detail, west 2 feet at 4 seconds and south 1 foot at 8 seconds. Protected waters a moderate chop. Tuesday night, west winds 10 to 15 knots. Seas 2 to 3 feet. Wave detail, west 2 feet at 4 seconds and south 1 foot at 7 seconds. Protected waters a moderate chop.
Wednesday, North

Northwest winds 5 to 10 knots. Seas around 2 feet. Wave detail, west 2 feet at 4 seconds and south 1 foot at 8 seconds. Protected waters, a light chop. A slight chance of showers and thunderstorms. Wednesday night, west winds 5 to 10 knots. Seas around 2 feet. Wave detail, west 2 feet at 4 seconds and south 1 foot at 8 seconds. Protected waters, a light chop. A slight chance of showers and thunderstorms. Thursday, west winds 5 to 10 knots. Seas around 2 feet in the morning, then 1 foot or less. Wave detail, west 1 foot at 4 seconds and south 1 foot at 7 seconds. Protected waters, a light chop. A slight chance of showers and thunderstorms. Thursday night, southwest winds 5 to 10 knots. Seas around 2 feet. Protected waters, a light chop. A slight chance of showers and thunderstorms after midnight. Friday, southwest winds 5 to 10 knots. Seas around 2 feet. Protected waters, a light chop. A slight chance of showers and thunderstorms in the morning. Friday night, southwest winds 5 to 10 knots. Seas around 2 feet. Protected waters, a light chop. Saturday, southwest winds 5 to 10 knots. Seas around 2 feet. Protected waters, a light chop. Saturday night, west winds 5 to 10 knots. Seas around 2 feet. Protected waters, a light chop. Winds and waves higher in and near thunderstorms. The coastal waters forecast for the following St. Andrews Bay waterways. Tonight, southwest winds around 10 knots. Protected waters, a light chop. Tuesday, west winds 5 to 10 knots, increasing to 10 to 15 knots in the afternoon. Protected waters, a moderate chop. A slight chance of showers and thunderstorms in the afternoon. Tuesday night, west winds 10 to 15 knots, diminishing to 5 to 10 knots after midnight. Protected waters, a moderate chop. A chance of showers and thunderstorms in the evening. Wednesday, northwest winds 5 to 10 knots. Protected waters, a light chop. A chance of showers and thunderstorms in the afternoon. Wednesday night, west winds 5 to 10 knots, diminishing to around 5 knots after midnight. Protected waters, a light chop. A chance of showers and thunderstorms, mainly in the evening. Thursday, northwest winds around 5 knots, becoming southwest in the afternoon. Protected waters, a light chop. A slight chance of showers and thunderstorms in the morning, then a chance of showers and thunderstorms in the afternoon. Thursday night, southwest winds 5 to 10 knots, diminishing to around 5 knots after midnight. Protected waters, a light chop. A chance of showers and thunderstorms in the evening. Friday, southwest winds around 5 knots, increasing to 5 to 10 knots in the afternoon. Protected waters, a light chop. A slight chance of showers and thunderstorms. Friday night, southwest winds 5 to 10 knots. Protected waters, a light chop. A slight chance of showers and thunderstorms in the evening. Saturday, west winds around 5 knots, becoming southwest in the afternoon. Protected waters, a light chop. Saturday night, southwest winds 5 to 10 knots, becoming west after midnight. Protected waters, a light chop. Winds and waves higher in and near thunderstorms. The Tropical Weather Outlook. For the North Atlantic, Caribbean Sea and the Gulf of America, tropical cyclone formation is not expected during the next 7 days. Tide information for Monday, June 22, 2026. St. Mark's River entrance. Low 2:04 a.m., high 8:41 a.m., low 3:20 p.m., high 9:38 p.m. Apalachicola. Low 4:05 a.m., high 10:35 a.m., low 6:05 p.m. St. Andrews Bay at Panama City. High 6:13 a.m., low 4:54 p.m. Note that the times of high and low tide are 3 minutes earlier at Shell Point than at the St. Mark's River entrance. The average water temperature at Apalachicola was 84.2 degrees. Sunrise and sunset in Tallahassee. June 22, 2026, sunrise 6:36 a.m. Eastern Daylight Time, sunset 8:43 p.m. Eastern Daylight Time. 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

The current time is 6:15 p.m. Eastern Daylight Time. These are the 6 p.m. Eastern Daylight Time conditions. At the Tallahassee Airport, it was partly sunny. The temperature was 91 degrees. The wind was southwest at 14 miles an hour. At Florida State University, the temperature was 91 degrees. The wind was west at 13 miles an hour. At Apalachicola, it was sunny. The temperature was 88 degrees. The wind was west at 15 miles an hour. At Panama City Northwest, it was mostly sunny. The temperature was 87 degrees. The wind was southwest at 16 miles an hour. At Dothan, it was partly sunny. The temperature was 88 degrees. The wind was southwest at 12 miles an hour. At Albany, it was partly sunny. The temperature was 78 degrees. The wind was southwest at 5 miles an hour. At Valdosta, it was partly sunny. The temperature was 77 degrees. The wind was calm. Over the marine area, at the buoys south of Apalachicola, winds were southwest at 8 knots and seas were 2 feet. At the buoys south of Panama City, winds were southwest at 10 knots and seas were 2 feet. At the buoys south of Pensacola, winds were southwest at 14 knots and seas were 3 feet. These are the 6 p.m. Eastern Daylight Time conditions. At the Tallahassee Airport, it was partly sunny. The temperature was 91 degrees. The wind was southwest at 14 miles an hour. At Florida State University, the temperature was 91 degrees. The wind was west at 13 miles an hour. At Apalachicola, it was sunny. The temperature was 88 degrees. The wind was west at 15 miles an hour. At Panama City Northwest, it was mostly sunny. The temperature was 87 degrees. The wind was southwest at 16 miles an hour. At Dothan, it was partly sunny. The temperature was 88 degrees. The wind was southwest at 12 miles an hour. At Albany, it was partly sunny. The temperature was 78 degrees. The wind was southwest at 5 miles an hour. At Valdosta, it was partly sunny. The temperature was 77 degrees. The wind was calm. Over the marine area, at the buoys south of Apalachicola, winds were southwest at 8 knots and seas were 2 feet. At the buoys south of Panama City, winds were southwest at 10 knots and seas were 2 feet. At the buoys south of Pensacola, winds were southwest at 14 knots and seas were 3 feet. The forecast for the local area. Tonight, partly cloudy. A chance of showers and thunderstorms this evening. Lows in the mid-70s. Southwest winds 5 to 10 miles per hour. Chance of rain 40%. Tuesday, mostly sunny. A chance of showers and thunderstorms in the afternoon. Humid with highs in the lower 90s. West winds 5 to 10 miles per hour. Chance of rain 50%. Tuesday night, mostly cloudy. A chance of showers and thunderstorms in the evening. Humid with lows in the mid-70s. West winds 5 to 10 miles per hour. Chance of rain 50%. Wednesday, mostly sunny. A chance of showers and thunderstorms in the afternoon. Highs in the lower 90s. Northwest winds around 5 miles per hour. Chance of rain 40%. Wednesday night, partly cloudy with a chance of showers and thunderstorms in the evening, then mostly clear after midnight. Lows in the mid-70s. Northwest winds around 5 miles per hour in the evening, becoming light and variable. Chance of rain 40%. Thursday through Friday night, partly cloudy with a chance of showers and thunderstorms. Highs in the lower 90s. Lows in the mid-70s. Chance of rain 50%. Heat index values up to 105. Saturday and Saturday night, mostly clear. A slight chance of showers and thunderstorms. Highs in the mid-90s. Lows in the mid-70s. Chance of rain 20%. Heat index values up to 105. Sunday and Sunday night, mostly clear. Highs in the mid-90s. Lows in the upper 70s. Heat index values up to 105. Monday, sunny. A chance of showers and thunderstorms in the afternoon. Highs in the upper 90s. Chance of rain 40%. Heat index values up to 110. The coastal waters forecast for the following: waters from Suwannee River to Apalachicola, Florida, extending from 20 to 60 nautical miles, coastal waters from Okaloosa, Walton County line to Mexico Beach out to 20.

nautical miles, coastal waters from Mexico Beach to Apalachicola out to 20 nautical miles, waters from Okaloosa-Walton County line to Mexico Beach 20 to 60 nautical miles, and waters from Mexico Beach to Apalachicola 20 to 60 nautical miles. Tonight, southwest winds 10 to 15 knots. Seas around 2 feet. Wave detail, southwest 2 feet at 6 seconds. Protected waters a moderate chop. Tuesday, west winds 10 to 15 knots. Gusts up to 20 knots. Seas 2 to 3 feet. Wave detail, west 2 feet at 4 seconds and south 1 foot at 8 seconds. Protected waters a moderate chop. Tuesday night, west winds 10 to 15 knots. Seas 2 to 3 feet. Wave detail, west 2 feet at 4 seconds and south 1 foot at 7 seconds. Protected waters a moderate chop. Wednesday, northwest winds 5 to 10 knots. Seas around 2 feet. Wave detail, west 2 feet at 4 seconds and south 1 foot at 8 seconds. Protected waters a light chop. A slight chance of showers and thunderstorms. Wednesday night, west winds 5 to 10 knots. Seas around 2 feet. Wave detail, west 2 feet at 4 seconds and south 1 foot at 8 seconds. Protected waters a light chop. A slight chance of showers and thunderstorms. Thursday, west winds 5 to 10 knots. Seas around 2 feet in the morning, then 1 foot or less. Wave detail, west 1 foot at 4 seconds and south 1 foot at 7 seconds. Protected waters a light chop. A slight chance of showers and thunderstorms. Thursday night, southwest winds 5 to 10 knots. Seas around 2 feet. Protected waters a light chop. A slight chance of showers and thunderstorms after midnight. Friday, southwest winds 5 to 10 knots. Seas around 2 feet. Protected waters a light chop. A slight chance of showers and thunderstorms in the morning. Friday night, southwest winds 5 to 10 knots. Seas around 2 feet. Protected waters a light chop. Saturday, southwest winds 5 to 10 knots. Seas around 2 feet. Protected waters a light chop. Saturday night, west winds 5 to 10 knots. Seas around 2 feet. Protected waters a light chop. Winds and waves higher and near thunderstorms. The coastal waters forecast for the following St. Andrews Bay waterways. Tonight, southwest winds around 10 knots. Protected waters a light chop. Tuesday, west winds 5 to 10 knots, increasing to 10 to 15 knots in the afternoon. Protected waters a moderate chop. A slight chance of showers and thunderstorms in the afternoon. Tuesday night, west winds 10 to 15 knots, diminishing to 5 to 10 knots after midnight. Protected waters a moderate chop. A chance of showers and thunderstorms in the evening. Wednesday, northwest winds 5 to 10 knots. Protected waters a light chop. A chance of showers and thunderstorms in the afternoon. Wednesday night, west winds 5 to 10 knots, diminishing to around 5 knots after midnight. Protected waters a light chop. A chance of showers and thunderstorms, mainly in the evening. Thursday, northwest winds around 5 knots, becoming southwest in the afternoon. Protected waters a light chop. A slight chance of showers and thunderstorms in the morning, then a chance of showers and thunderstorms in the afternoon. Thursday night, southwest winds 5 to 10 knots, diminishing to around 5 knots after midnight. Protected waters a light chop. A chance of showers and thunderstorms in the evening. Friday, southwest winds around 5 knots, increasing to 5 to 10 knots in the afternoon. Protected waters a light chop. A slight chance of showers and thunderstorms. Friday night, southwest winds 5 to 10 knots. Protected waters a light chop. A slight chance of showers and thunderstorms in the evening. Saturday, west winds around 5 knots, becoming southwest in the afternoon. Protected waters a light chop. Saturday night, southwest winds 5 to 10 knots, becoming west after midnight. Protected waters a light chop. Winds and waves higher and near thunderstorms. The Tropical Weather Outlook. For the North Atlantic, Caribbean Sea and the Gulf of America, tropical cyclone formation is not expected during the next 7 days. Tide information for Monday, June 22, 2026. St. Mark's River entrance. Low 2:04 a.m., high 8:41 a.m., low 3:28 p.m., high 9:38 p.m. Apalachicola.
Move 4 over.

5 a.m., high 10:35 a.m., low 6:05 p.m. St. Andrews Bay of Panama City, high 6:13 a.m., low 4:54 p.m. Note that the times of high and low tide are 3 minutes earlier at Channel Point than at the St. Mark's River entrance. The average water temperature at Apalachicola was 84.2 degrees. Sunrise and sunset in Tallahassee. June 22, 2026, sunrise 6:36 a.m. Eastern Daylight Time, sunset 8:43 p.m. Eastern Daylight Time. 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The latest weather and forecast information can also be accessed by calling our automated forecast line at 850-942-8851. The current time is 6:26 p.m. Eastern Daylight Time. These are the 6 p.m. Eastern Daylight Time conditions. At the Tallahassee Airport, it was partly sunny. The temperature was 91 degrees. The wind was southwest at 14 miles an hour. At Florida State University, the temperature was 91 degrees. The wind was west at 13 miles an hour. At Apalachicola, it was sunny. The temperature was 88 degrees. The wind was west at 15 miles an hour. At Panama City Northwest, it was mostly sunny. The temperature was 87 degrees. The wind was southwest at 16 miles an hour. At Dothan, it was partly sunny. The temperature was 88 degrees. The wind was southwest at 12 miles an hour. At Albany, it was partly sunny. The temperature was 78 degrees. The wind was southwest at 5 miles an hour. At Valdosta, it was partly sunny. The temperature was 77 degrees. The wind was calm. Over the marine area, at the buoy south of Apalachicola, winds were southwest at 8 knots and seas were 2 feet. At the buoy south of Panama City, winds were southwest at 10 knots and seas were 2 feet. At the buoy south of Pensacola, winds were southwest at 14 knots and seas were 3 feet. The forecast for the local area. Tonight, partly cloudy. A chance of showers and thunderstorms this evening. Lows in the mid-70s. Southwest winds 5 to 10 miles per hour. Chance of rain 40%. Tuesday, mostly sunny. A chance of showers and thunderstorms in the afternoon. Humid with highs in the lower 90s. West winds 5 to 10 miles per hour. Chance of rain 50%. Tuesday night, mostly cloudy. A chance of showers and thunderstorms in the evening. Humid with lows in the mid-70s. West winds 5 to 10 miles per hour. Chance of rain 50%. Wednesday, mostly sunny. A chance of showers and thunderstorms in the afternoon. Highs in the lower 90s. Northwest winds around 5 miles per hour. Chance of rain 40%. Wednesday night, partly cloudy with a chance of showers and thunderstorms in the evening, then mostly clear after midnight. Lows in the mid-70s. Northwest winds around 5 miles per hour in the evening, becoming light and variable. Chance of rain 40%. Thursday through Friday night, partly cloudy with a chance of showers and thunderstorms. Highs in the lower 90s. Lows in the mid-70s. Chance of rain 50%. Heat index values up to 105. Saturday and Saturday night, mostly clear. A slight chance of showers and thunderstorms. Highs in the mid-90s. Lows in the mid-70s. Chance of rain 20%. Heat index values up to 105. Sunday and Sunday night, mostly clear. Highs in the mid-90s. Lows in the upper 70s. Heat index values up to 105. Monday, sunny. A chance of showers and thunderstorms in the afternoon. Highs in the upper 90s. Chance of rain 40%. Heat index values up to 110. The coastal waters forecast for the following waters from Suwannee River to Apalachicola, Florida, extending from 20 to 60 nautical miles. Coastal waters from Okaloosa-Walton County line to Mexico Beach out to 20 nautical miles. Coastal waters from Mexico Beach to Apalachicola out to 20 nautical miles. Waters from Okaloosa-Walton County line to Mexico Beach 20 to 60 nautical miles. And waters from Mexico Beach to Apalachicola 20 to 60 nautical miles. Tonight, southwest winds 10 to 15 knots. Seas around 2 feet. Wave detail, southwest 2 feet at 6 seconds.

Protected waters, a moderate chop. Tuesday, west winds 10 to 15 knots. Gusts up to 20 knots. Seas 2 to 3 feet. Wave detail, west 2 feet at 4 seconds and south 1 foot at 8 seconds. Protected waters, a moderate chop. Tuesday night, west winds 10 to 15 knots. Seas 2 to 3 feet. Wave detail, west 2 feet at 4 seconds and south 1 foot at 7 seconds. Protected waters, a moderate chop. Wednesday, northwest winds 5 to 10 knots. Seas around 2 feet. Wave detail, west 2 feet at 4 seconds and south 1 foot at 8 seconds. Protected waters, a light chop. A slight chance of showers and thunderstorms. Wednesday night, west winds 5 to 10 knots. Seas around 2 feet. Wave detail, west 2 feet at 4 seconds and south 1 foot at 8 seconds. Protected waters, a light chop. A slight chance of showers and thunderstorms. Thursday, west winds 5 to 10 knots. Seas around 2 feet in the morning, then 1 foot or less. Wave detail, west 1 foot at 4 seconds and south 1 foot at 7 seconds. Protected waters, a light chop. A slight chance of showers and thunderstorms. Thursday night, southwest winds 5 to 10 knots. Seas around 2 feet. Protected waters, a light chop. A slight chance of showers and thunderstorms after midnight. Friday, southwest winds 5 to 10 knots. Seas around 2 feet. Protected waters, a light chop. A slight chance of showers and thunderstorms in the morning. Friday night, southwest winds 5 to 10 knots. Seas around 2 feet. Protected waters, a light chop. Saturday, southwest winds 5 to 10 knots. Seas around 2 feet. Protected waters, a light chop. Saturday night, west winds 5 to 10 knots. Seas around 2 feet. Protected waters, a light chop. Winds and waves higher in and near thunderstorms. The Tallahassee climate summary for this evening, as of 5 p.m., June 22, 2026. Today's high temperature of 95 degrees occurred at 3:47 p.m. This high was 4 degrees above the normal high of 91. Today's low temperature of 71 degrees occurred at 6:09 a.m. This low was 1 degree below the normal low of 72. A trace of precipitation fell today, which brings the monthly total to 5.02 inches. This is 0.66 inches below the normal amount of 5.68 inches for June. The total precipitation for the year now stands at 17.21 inches, up to 5.02 inches. This is 0.66 inches below the normal amount of 5.68 inches for June. The total precipitation for the year now stands at 17.21 inches, which is 9.29 inches below normal. The normal high temperature for tomorrow is 91 degrees, and the normal low is 72. The record high for tomorrow is 103, which last occurred in 1944, and the record low is 62, which occurred in 1972. Sunset tonight is at 8:43 p.m. Sunrise tomorrow is at 6:37 a.m. The coastal waters forecast for the following St. Andrews Bay waterways. Tonight, southwest winds around 10 knots. Protected waters, a light chop. Tuesday, west winds 5 to 10 knots, increasing to 10 to 15 knots in the afternoon. Protected waters, a moderate chop. A slight chance of showers and thunderstorms in the afternoon. Tuesday night, west winds 10 to 15 knots, diminishing to 5 to 10 knots after midnight. Protected waters, a moderate chop. A chance of showers and thunderstorms in the evening. Wednesday, northwest winds 5 to 10 knots. Protected waters, a light chop. A chance of showers and thunderstorms in the afternoon. Wednesday night, west winds 5 to 10 knots, diminishing to around 5 knots after midnight. Protected waters, a light chop. A chance of showers and thunderstorms, mainly in the evening. Thursday, northwest winds around 5 knots, becoming southwest in the afternoon. Protected waters, a light chop. A slight chance of showers and thunderstorms in the morning, then a chance of showers and thunderstorms in the afternoon. Thursday night, southwest winds 5 to 10 knots, diminishing to around 5 knots after midnight. Protected waters, a light chop. A chance of showers and thunderstorms in the evening. Friday, southwest winds around 5 knots, increasing to 5 to 10 knots in the afternoon. Protected waters, a light chop. A slight chance of showers and thunderstorms. Friday night, southwest winds 5 to 10 knots.

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Protected water is a light shop. A slight chance of showers and thunderstorms in the evening. Saturday, west winds around 5 knots, becoming southwest in the afternoon. Protected water is a light shop. Saturday night, southwest winds 5 to 10 knots, becoming west after midnight. Protected water is a light shop. Winds and waves higher and near thunderstorms. The Tropical Weather Outlook. For the North Atlantic, Caribbean Sea, and the Gulf of America, tropical cyclone formation is not expected during the next 7 days. Tide information for Monday, June 22, 2026. St. Mark's River entrance. Low 2:04 a.m., high 8:41 a.m., low 3:28 p.m., high 9:38 p.m. Apalachicola. Low 4:05 a.m., high 10:35 a.m., low 6:05 p.m. St. Andrews Bay of Panama City. High 6:13 a.m., low 4:54 p.m. Note that the times of high and low tide are 3 minutes earlier at Shell Point than at the St. Mark's River entrance. The average water temperature at Apalachicola was 84.2 degrees. Sunrise and sunset in Tallahassee. June 22, 2026, sunrise 6:36 a.m. Eastern Daylight Time, sunset 8:43 p.m. Eastern Daylight Time. 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This broadcast originates from your National Weather Service office in Tallahassee, Florida. The latest weather and forecast information can also be accessed by calling our automated forecast line at 850-942-8851. The current time is 6:36 p.m. Eastern Daylight Time. These are the 6 p.m. Eastern Daylight Time conditions. At the Tallahassee Airport, it was partly sunny. The temperature was 91 degrees. The wind was southwest at 14 miles an hour. At Florida State University, the temperature was 91 degrees. The wind was west at 13 miles an hour. At Apalachicola, it was sunny. The temperature was 88 degrees. The wind was west at 15 miles an hour. At Panama City Northwest, it was mostly sunny. The temperature was 87 degrees. The wind was southwest at 16 miles an hour. At Dothan, it was partly sunny. The temperature was 88 degrees. The wind was southwest at 12 miles an hour. At Albany, it was partly sunny. The temperature was 78 degrees. The wind was southwest at 5 miles an hour. At Valdosta, it was partly sunny. The temperature was 77 degrees. The wind was calm. Over the marine area, at the buoy south of Apalachicola, winds were southwest at 8 knots and seas were 2 feet. At the buoy south of Panama City, winds were southwest at 10 knots and seas were 2 feet. At the buoy south of Pensacola, winds were southwest at 14 knots and seas were 3 feet. The forecast for the local area. Tonight, partly cloudy. A chance of showers and thunderstorms this evening. Lows in the mid-70s. Southwest winds 5 to 10 miles per hour. Chance of rain 40%. Tuesday, mostly sunny. A chance of showers and thunderstorms in the afternoon. Humid with highs in the lower 90s. West winds 5 to 10 miles per hour. Chance of rain 50%. Tuesday night, mostly cloudy. A chance of showers and thunderstorms in the evening. Humid with lows of... The following broadcast is a special weather statement issued by the National Weather Service in Tallahassee, Florida. A strong thunderstorm will impact northwestern Jefferson and southeastern Leon counties through 7:45 p.m. Eastern Daylight Time. At 6:37 p.m. Eastern Daylight Time, Doppler radar was tracking a strong thunderstorm 9 miles east of Tallahassee. The strong thunderstorm is nearly stationary. Hazard, wind gusts of 40 to 50 miles per hour and very heavy rain. Source, radar indicated. Impact, gusty winds could knock down tree limbs and blow around unsecured objects. The nearly stationary nature of the storm could bring localized flooding. Locations impacted include Tallahassee, Monticello, Alma, Cody, Miccosukee Road, Greenway, Nash, Thomas City, Driven, Killeen Estates, Shares, Casablanca, Hawkina, Wessissaut, Governor Square Mall, Pisgah Church, Lake Miccosukee, Apalachee Regional Park, Indian Head Acres, Shares Crossroads, and Festus. If outdoors, consider seeking shelter inside a building. Torrential rainfall is also occurring with this storm and may lead to localized flooding.
Do not drive your vehicle through flooded roadways. Frequent cloud-to-ground lightning is occurring with this storm. Lightning can strike 10 miles away from a thunderstorm. Seek a safe shelter inside a building or vehicle. The forecast for the local area. Tonight, partly cloudy. A chance of showers and thunderstorms this evening. Lows in the mid-70s. Southwest winds 5 to 10 miles per hour. Chance of rain 40%. Tuesday, mostly sunny. A chance of showers and thunderstorms in the afternoon. Humid with highs in the lower 90s. West winds 5 to 10 miles per hour. Chance of rain 50%. Tuesday night, mostly cloudy. A chance of showers and thunderstorms in the evening. Humid with lows in the mid-70s. West winds 5 to 10 miles per hour. Chance of rain 50%. Wednesday, mostly sunny. A chance of showers and thunderstorms in the afternoon. Highs in the lower 90s. Northwest winds around 5 miles per hour. Chance of rain 40%. Wednesday night, partly cloudy with a chance of showers and thunderstorms in the evening, then mostly clear after midnight. Lows in the mid-70s. Northwest winds around 5 miles per hour in the evening, becoming light and variable. Chance of rain 40%. Thursday through Friday night, partly cloudy with a chance of showers and thunderstorms. Highs in the lower 90s. Lows in the mid-70s. Chance of rain 50%. Heat index values up to 105. Saturday and Saturday night, mostly clear. A slight chance of showers and thunderstorms. Highs in the mid-90s. Lows in the mid-70s. Chance of rain 20%. Heat index values up to 105. Sunday and Sunday night, mostly clear. Highs in the mid-90s. Lows in the upper 70s. Heat index values up to 105. Monday, sunny. A chance of showers and thunderstorms in the afternoon. Highs in the upper 90s. Chance of rain 40%. Heat index values up to 110. The coastal waters forecast for the following waters from Suwannee River to Apalachicola, Florida, extending from 20 to 60 nautical miles. Coastal waters from Okaloosa, Walton County line to Mexico Beach out to 20 nautical miles. Coastal waters from Mexico Beach to Apalachicola out to 20 nautical miles. Waters from Okaloosa, Walton County line to Mexico Beach 20 to 60 nautical miles. And waters from Mexico Beach to Apalachicola 20 to 60 nautical miles. Tonight, southwest winds 10 to 15 knots. Seas around 2 feet. Wave detail, southwest 2 feet at 6 seconds. Protected waters a moderate chop. Tuesday, west winds 10 to 15 knots. Gusts up to 20 knots. Seas 2 to 3 feet. Wave detail, west 2 feet at 4 seconds and south 1 foot at 8 seconds. Protected waters a moderate chop. Tuesday night, west winds 10 to 15 knots. Seas 2 to 3 feet. Wave detail, west 2 feet at 4 seconds and south 1 foot at 7 seconds. Protected waters a moderate chop. Wednesday, northwest winds 5 to 10 knots. Seas around 2 feet. Wave detail, west 2 feet at 4 seconds and south 1 foot at 8 seconds. Protected waters a light chop. A slight chance of showers and thunderstorms. Wednesday night, west winds 5 to 10 knots. Seas around 2 feet. Wave detail, west 2 feet at 4 seconds and south 1 foot at 8 seconds. Protected waters a light chop. A slight chance of showers and thunderstorms. Thursday, west winds 5 to 10 knots. Seas around 2 feet in the morning, then 1 foot or less. Wave detail, west 1 foot at 4 seconds and south 1 foot at 7 seconds. Protected waters a light chop. A slight chance of showers and thunderstorms. Thursday night, southwest winds 5 to 10 knots. Seas around 2 feet. Protected waters a light chop. A slight chance of showers and thunderstorms after midnight. Friday, southwest winds 5 to 10 knots. Seas around 2 feet. Protected waters a light chop. A slight chance of showers and thunderstorms in the morning. Friday night, southwest winds 5 to 10 knots. Seas around 2 feet. Protected waters a light chop. Saturday, southwest winds 5 to 10 knots. Seas around 2 feet. Protected waters a light chop. Saturday night, west winds 5 to 10 knots. Seas around 2 feet. Protected waters a light chop.
winds and waves higher and near thunder.

storms. The coastal waters forecast for the following St. Andrews Bay waterways. Tonight, southwest winds around 10 knots. Protected waters a light chop. Tuesday, west winds 5 to 10 knots, increasing to 10 to 15 knots in the afternoon. Protected waters a moderate chop. A slight chance of showers and thunderstorms in the afternoon. Tuesday night, west winds 10 to 15 knots, diminishing to 5 to 10 knots after midnight. Protected waters a moderate chop. A chance of showers and thunderstorms in the evening. Wednesday, northwest winds 5 to 10 knots. Protected waters a light chop. A chance of showers and thunderstorms in the afternoon. Wednesday night, west winds 5 to 10 knots, diminishing to around 5 knots after midnight. Protected waters a light chop. A chance of showers and thunderstorms, mainly in the evening. Thursday, northwest winds around 5 knots, becoming southwest in the afternoon. Protected waters a light chop. A slight chance of showers and thunderstorms in the morning, then a chance of showers and thunderstorms in the afternoon. Thursday night, southwest winds 5 to 10 knots, diminishing to around 5 knots after midnight. Protected waters a light chop. A chance of showers and thunderstorms in the evening. Friday, southwest winds around 5 knots, increasing to 5 to 10 knots in the afternoon. Protected waters a light chop. A slight chance of showers and thunderstorms. Friday night, southwest winds 5 to 10 knots. Protected waters a light chop. A slight chance of showers and thunderstorms in the evening. Saturday, west winds around 5 knots, becoming southwest in the afternoon. Protected waters a light chop. Saturday night, southwest winds 5 to 10 knots, becoming west after midnight. Protected waters a light chop. Winds and waves higher and near thunderstorms. The Tropical Weather Outlook. For the North Atlantic, Caribbean Sea and the Gulf of America, tropical cyclone formation is not expected during the next 7 days. Tide information for Monday, June 22, 2026. St. Mark's River entrance. Low 2:04 a.m., high 8:41 a.m., low 3:20 p.m., high 9:38 p.m. Apalachicola. Low 4:05 a.m., high 10:35 a.m., low 6:05 p.m. St. Andrews Bay of Panama City. High 6:13 a.m., low 4:54 p.m. Note that the times of high and low tide are 3 minutes earlier at Shell Point than at the St. Mark's River entrance. The average water temperature at Apalachicola was 84.2 degrees. Sunrise and sunset in Tallahassee. June 22, 2026, sunrise 6:36 a.m. Eastern Daylight Time, sunset 8:43 p.m. Eastern Daylight Time. 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The current time is 6:48 p.m. Eastern Daylight Time. The following broadcast is a special weather statement issued by the National Weather Service in Tallahassee, Florida. A strong thunderstorm will impact northwestern Jefferson and southeastern Leon counties through 7:45 p.m. Eastern Daylight Time. At 6:37 p.m. Eastern Daylight Time, Doppler radar was tracking a strong thunderstorm 9 miles east of Tallahassee. The strong thunderstorm is nearly stationary. Hazard, wind gusts of 40 to 50 miles per hour and very heavy rain. Source, radar indicated. Impact, gusty winds could knock down tree limbs and blow around unsecured objects. The nearly stationary nature of the storm could bring localized flooding. Locations impacted include Tallahassee, Monticello, Alma, Cody, Miccosukee Road, Greenway, Nash, Thomas City, Driffin, Killeen Estates, Shares, Casablanca, Hawkina, Wessissaut, Governor's Square Mall, Pisgah Church, Lake Miccosukee, Apalachee Regional Park, Indian Head Acres, Shares Crossroads, and Festus. If outdoors, consider seeking shelter inside a building. Torrential rainfall is also occurring with this storm and may lead to localized flooding. Do not drive your vehicle through flooded roadways. Frequent cloud-to-ground lightning is occurring with this storm. Lightning can strike 10 miles away from a thunderstorm. Seek a safe shelter inside a building or vehicle. These are the 6 p.m. Eastern Daylight Time conditions. At the Tallahassee Airport, it was

perfectly sunny. The temperature was 91 degrees. The wind was southwest at 14 miles an hour. At Florida State University, the temperature was 91 degrees. The wind was west at 13 miles an hour. At Apalachicola, it was sunny. The temperature was 88 degrees. The wind was west at 15 miles an hour. At Panama City Northwest, it was mostly sunny. The temperature was 87 degrees. The wind was southwest at 16 miles an hour. At Dothan, it was partly sunny. The temperature was 88 degrees. The wind was southwest at 12 miles an hour. At Albany, it was partly sunny. The temperature was 78 degrees. The wind was southwest at 5 miles an hour. At Valdosta, it was partly sunny. The temperature was 77 degrees. The wind was calm. Over the marine area, at the buoys south of Apalachicola, winds were southwest at 8 knots and seas were 2 feet. At the buoys south of Panama City, winds were southwest at 10 knots and seas were 2 feet. At the buoys south of Pensacola, winds were southwest at 14 knots and seas were 3 feet. The forecast for the local area. Tonight, partly cloudy. A chance of showers and thunderstorms this evening. Lows in the mid-70s. Southwest winds 5 to 10 miles per hour. Chance of rain 40%. Tuesday, mostly sunny. A chance of showers and thunderstorms in the afternoon. Humid with highs in the lower 90s. West winds 5 to 10 miles per hour. Chance of rain 50%. Tuesday night, mostly cloudy. A chance of showers and thunderstorms in the evening. Humid with lows in the mid-70s. West winds 5 to 10 miles per hour. Chance of rain 50%. Wednesday, mostly sunny. A chance of showers and thunderstorms in the afternoon. Highs in the lower 90s. Northwest winds around 5 miles per hour. Chance of rain 40%. Wednesday night, partly cloudy with a chance of showers and thunderstorms in the evening, then mostly clear after midnight. Lows in the mid-70s. Northwest winds around 5 miles per hour in the evening, becoming light and variable. Chance of rain 40%. Thursday through Friday night, partly cloudy with a chance of showers and thunderstorms. Highs in the lower 90s. Lows in the mid-70s. Chance of rain 50%. Heat index values up to 105. Saturday and Saturday night, mostly clear. A slight chance of showers and thunderstorms. Highs in the mid-90s. Lows in the mid-70s. Chance of rain 20%. Heat index values up to 105. Sunday and Sunday night, mostly clear. Highs in the mid-90s. Lows in the upper 70s. Heat index values up to 105. Monday, sunny. A chance of showers and thunderstorms in the afternoon. Highs in the upper 90s. Chance of rain 40%. Heat index values up to 110. The coastal waters forecast for the following: waters from Suwannee River to Apalachicola, Florida, extending from 20 to 60 nautical miles. Coastal waters from Okaloosa-Walton County line to Mexico Beach out to 20 nautical miles. Coastal waters from Mexico Beach to Apalachicola out to 20 nautical miles. Waters from Okaloosa-Walton County line to Mexico Beach 20 to 60 nautical miles. And waters from Mexico Beach to Apalachicola 20 to 60 nautical miles. Tonight, southwest winds 10 to 15 knots. Seas around 2 feet. Wave detail, southwest 2 feet at 6 seconds. Protected waters a moderate chop. Tuesday, west winds 10 to 15 knots. Gusts up to 20 knots. Seas 2 to 3 feet. Wave detail, west 2 feet at 4 seconds and south 1 foot at 8 seconds. Protected waters a moderate chop. Tuesday night, west winds 10 to 15 knots. Seas 2 to 3 feet. Wave detail, west 2 feet at 4 seconds and south 1 foot at 7 seconds. Protected waters a moderate chop. Wednesday, northwest winds 5 to 10 knots. Seas around 2 feet. Wave detail, west 2 feet at 4 seconds and south 1 foot at 8 seconds. Protected waters a light chop. A slight chance of showers and thunderstorms. Wednesday night, west winds 5 to 10 knots. Seas around 2 feet. Wave detail, west 2 feet at 4 seconds and south 1 foot at 8 seconds. Protected waters a light chop. A slight chance of showers and thunderstorms. Thursday, west winds 5 to 10 knots. Seas around 2 feet in the morning.

protected waters a light shop. Winds and waves higher and end near thunderstorms. The coastal waters forecast for the following St. Andrews Bay waterways. Tonight, southwest winds around 10 knots. Protected waters a light shop. Tuesday, west winds 5 to 10 knots, increasing to 10 to 15 knots in the afternoon. Protected waters a moderate shop. A slight chance of showers and thunderstorms in the afternoon. Tuesday night, west winds 10 to 15 knots, diminishing to 5 to 10 knots after midnight. Protected waters a moderate shop. A chance of showers and thunderstorms in the evening. Wednesday, northwest winds 5 to 10 knots. Protected waters a light shop. A chance of showers and thunderstorms in the afternoon. Wednesday night, west winds 5 to 10 knots, diminishing to around 5 knots after midnight. Protected waters a light shop. A chance of showers and thunderstorms, mainly in the evening. Thursday, northwest winds around 5 knots, becoming southwest in the afternoon. Protected waters a light shop. A slight chance of showers and thunderstorms in the morning, then a chance of showers and thunderstorms in the afternoon. Thursday night, southwest winds 5 to 10 knots, diminishing to around 5 knots after midnight. Protected waters a light shop. A chance of showers and thunderstorms in the evening. Friday, southwest winds around 5 knots, increasing to 5 to 10 knots in the afternoon. Protected waters a light shop. A slight chance of showers and thunderstorms. Friday night, southwest winds 5 to 10 knots. Protected waters a light shop. A slight chance of showers and thunderstorms in the evening. Saturday, west winds around 5 knots, becoming southwest in the afternoon. Protected waters a light shop. Saturday night, southwest winds 5 to 10 knots, becoming west after midnight. Protected waters a light shop. Winds and waves higher and end near thunderstorms. The Tropical Weather Outlook. For the North Atlantic, Caribbean Sea, and the Gulf of America, tropical cyclone formation is not expected during the next 7 days. Tide information for Monday, June 22, 2026. St. Mark's River entrance. Low 2:04 a.m., high 8:41 a.m., low 3:28 p.m., high 9:38 p.m. Apalachicola. Low 4:05 a.m., high 10:35 a.m., low 6:05 p.m. St. Andrews Bay of Panama City. High 6:13 a.m., low 4:54 p.m. Note that the times of high and low tide are 3 minutes earlier at Shell Point than at the St. Mark's River entrance. The average water temperature at Apalachicola was 84.2 degrees. Sunrise and sunset in Tallahassee. June 22, 2026, sunrise 6:36 a.m. Eastern Daylight Time, sunset 8:43 p.m. Eastern Daylight Time. 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The following broadcast is a special weather statement issued by the National Weather Service in Tallahassee, Florida. A strong thunderstorm will impact northwestern Jefferson and southeastern Leon counties through 7:45 p.m. Eastern Daylight Time. At 6:37 p.m. Eastern Daylight Time, Doppler radar was tracking a strong thunderstorm 9 miles east of Tallahassee. The strong thunderstorm is nearly stationary. Hazard, wind gusts of 40 to 50 miles per hour and very heavy rain. Source, radar indicated. Impact, gusty winds could knock down tree limbs and blow around unsecured objects. The nearly stationary nature of the storm could bring localized flooding. Locations impacted include Tallahassee, Monticello, Alma, Cody, Miccosukee Road, Greenway, Nash, Thomas City, Driffin, Killearn Estates, Shares, Casablanca, Hawkina, West Sissout, Governor Square Mall, Pisgah Church, Lake Miccosukee, Apalachee Regional Park, Indian Head Acres, Shares Crossroads, and Festus. If outdoors, consider seeking shelter inside a building. Torrential rainfall is also occurring with this storm and may lead to localized flooding. Do not drive your vehicle through flooded roadways. Frequent cloud-to-ground lightning is occurring with this storm. Lightning can strike 10 miles away from a thunderstorm. Seek a safe shelter inside a building or vehicle. The Tallahassee climate

summary for this evening as of 5 p.m., June 22, 2026. Today's high temperature of 95 degrees occurred at 3:47 p.m. This high was 4 degrees above the normal high of 91. Today's low temperature of 71 degrees occurred at 6:09 a.m. This low was 1 degree below the normal low of 72. A trace of precipitation fell today, which brings the monthly total to 5.02 inches. This is 0.66 inches below the normal amount of 5.68 inches for June. The total precipitation for the year now stands at 17.21 inches, which is 9.29 inches below normal. The normal high temperature for tomorrow is 91 degrees, and the normal low is 72. The record high for tomorrow is 103, which last occurred in 1944, and the record low is 62, which occurred in 1972. Sunset tonight is at 8:43 p.m. Sunrise tomorrow is at 6:37 a.m. These are the 6 p.m. Eastern Daylight Time conditions. At the Tallahassee Airport, it was partly sunny. The temperature was 91 degrees. The wind was southwest at 14 miles an hour. At Florida State University, the temperature was 91 degrees. The wind was west at 13 miles an hour. At Apalachicola, it was sunny. The temperature was 88 degrees. The wind was west at 15 miles an hour. At Panama City Northwest, it was mostly sunny. The temperature was 87 degrees. The wind was southwest at 16 miles an hour. At Dothan, it was partly sunny. The temperature was 88 degrees. The wind was southwest at 12 miles an hour. At Albany, it was partly sunny. The temperature was 78 degrees. The wind was southwest at 5 miles an hour. At Valdosta, it was partly sunny. The temperature was 77 degrees. The wind was calm. Over the marine area, at the buoy south of Apalachicola, winds were southwest at 8 knots and seas were 2 feet. At the buoy south of Panama City, winds were southwest at 10 knots and seas were 2 feet. At the buoy south of Pensacola, winds were southwest at 14 knots and seas were 3 feet. The Tropical Weather Outlook. For the North Atlantic, Caribbean Sea, and the Gulf of America, tropical cyclone formation is not expected during the next 7 days. Tide information for Monday, June 22, 2026. St. Mark's River entrance. Low 2:04 a.m., high 8:41 a.m., low 3:20 p.m., high 9:38 p.m. Apalachicola. Low 4:05 a.m., high 10:35 a.m., low 6:05 p.m. St. Andrews Bay at Panama City. High 6:13 a.m., low 4:54 p.m. Note that the times of high and low tide are 3 minutes earlier at Shell Point than at the St. Mark's River entrance. The average water temperature at Apalachicola was 84.2 degrees. Sunrise and sunset in Tallahassee. June 22, 2026, sunrise 6:36 a.m. Eastern Daylight Time, sunset 8:43 p.m. Eastern Daylight Time. 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The latest weather and forecast information can also be accessed by calling our automated forecast line at 850-942-8851. The current time is 7:04 p.m. Eastern Daylight Time. The following broadcast is a special weather statement issued by the National Weather Service in Tallahassee, Florida. A strong thunderstorm will impact northwestern Jefferson and southeastern Leon counties through 7:45 p.m. Eastern Daylight Time. At 6:37 p.m. Eastern Daylight Time, Doppler radar was tracking a strong thunderstorm 9 miles east of Tallahassee. The strong thunderstorm is nearly stationary. Hazard, wind gusts of 40 to 50 miles per hour and very heavy rain. Source, radar indicated. Impact, gusty winds could knock down tree limbs and blow around unsecured objects. The nearly stationary nature of the storm could bring localized flooding. Locations impacted include Tallahassee, Monticello, Alma, Cody, Miccosukee Road, Greenway, Nash, Thomas City, Driffin, Killearn Estates, Shares, Casablanca, Hawkina, Wessissaut, Governor Square Mall, Pisgah Church, Lake Miccosukee, Apalachee Regional Park, Indian Head Acres, Shares Crossroads, and Festus. If outdoors, consider seeking shelter inside a building. Torrential rainfall is also occurring with this storm and may lead to localized flooding.
Do not drive your vehicle through flooded roadways. Frequent cloud-to-ground lightning is occurring with this storm. Lightning can strike 10 miles away from a thunderstorm. Seek a safe shelter inside a building or vehicle. These are the 7 p.m. Eastern Daylight Time conditions. At the Tallahassee Airport, thunder was reported. The temperature was 91 degrees. The wind was west at 10 miles an hour. The report from Florida State University was not available. At Apalachicola, it was sunny. The temperature was 88 degrees. The wind was west at 10 miles an hour. At Panama City Northwest, it was partly sunny. The temperature was 85 degrees. The wind was south at 12 miles an hour. At Dothan, it was partly sunny. The temperature was 85 degrees. The wind was south at 8 miles an hour. At Albany, it was partly sunny. The temperature was 82 degrees. The wind was south at 8 miles an hour. At Valdosta, it was partly sunny. The temperature was 77 degrees. The wind was calm. Over the marine area, at the buoy south of Apalachicola, winds were southwest at 8 knots. At the buoy south of Panama City, winds were southwest at 8 knots. At the buoy south of Pensacola, winds were southwest at 14 knots. The forecast for the local area. Tonight, partly cloudy. A chance of showers and thunderstorms this evening. Lows in the mid-70s. Southwest winds 5 to 10 miles per hour. Chance of rain 40%. Tuesday, mostly sunny. A chance of showers and thunderstorms in the afternoon. Humid with highs in the lower 90s. West winds 5 to 10 miles per hour. Chance of rain 50%. Tuesday night, mostly cloudy. A chance of showers and thunderstorms in the evening. Humid with lows in the mid-70s. West winds 5 to 10 miles per hour. Chance of rain 50%. Wednesday, mostly sunny. A chance of showers and thunderstorms in the afternoon. Highs in the lower 90s. Northwest winds around 5 miles per hour. Chance of rain 40%. Wednesday night, partly cloudy with a chance of showers and thunderstorms in the evening, then mostly clear after midnight. Lows in the mid-70s. Northwest winds around 5 miles per hour in the evening, becoming light and variable. Chance of rain 40%. Thursday through Friday night, partly cloudy with a chance of showers and thunderstorms. Highs in the lower 90s. Lows in the mid-70s. Chance of rain 50%. Heat index values up to 105. Saturday and Saturday night, mostly clear. A slight chance of showers and thunderstorms. Highs in the mid-90s. Lows in the mid-70s. Chance of rain 20%. Heat index values up to 105. Sunday and Sunday night, mostly clear. Highs in the mid-90s. Lows in the upper 70s. Heat index values up to 105. Monday, sunny. A chance of showers and thunderstorms in the afternoon. Highs in the upper 90s. Chance of rain 40%. Heat index values up to 110. The coastal waters forecast for the following: waters from Suwannee River to Apalachicola, Florida, extending from 20 to 60 nautical miles. Coastal waters from Okaloosa-Walton County line to Mexico Beach out to 20 nautical miles. Coastal waters from Mexico Beach to Apalachicola out to 20 nautical miles. Waters from Okaloosa-Walton County line to Mexico Beach 20 to 60 nautical miles. And waters from Mexico Beach to Apalachicola 20 to 60 nautical miles. Tonight, southwest winds 10 to 15 knots. Seas around 2 feet. Wave detail, southwest 2 feet at 6 seconds. Protected waters a moderate chop. Tuesday, west winds 10 to 15 knots. Gusts up to 20 knots. Seas 2 to 3 feet. Wave detail, west 2 feet at 4 seconds and south 1 foot at 8 seconds. Protected waters a moderate chop. Tuesday night, west winds 10 to 15 knots. Seas 2 to 3 feet. Wave detail, west 2 feet at 4 seconds and south 1 foot at 7 seconds. Protected waters a moderate chop. Wednesday, northwest winds 5 to 10 knots. Seas around 2 feet. Wave detail, west 2 feet at 4 seconds and south 1 foot at 8 seconds. Protected waters a light chop. A slight chance of showers and thunderstorms. Wednesday night, west winds 5 to 10 knots. Seas around 2 feet. Wave detail,
west 2 feet at 4 seconds and south 1 foot at 8 seconds.

protected waters, a light chop. A slight chance of showers and thunderstorms. Thursday, west winds 5 to 10 knots. Seas around 2 feet in the morning, then 1 foot or less. Wave detail, west 1 foot at 4 seconds and south 1 foot at 7 seconds. Protected waters, a light chop. A slight chance of showers and thunderstorms. Thursday night, southwest winds 5 to 10 knots. Seas around 2 feet. Protected waters, a light chop. A slight chance of showers and thunderstorms after midnight. Friday, southwest winds 5 to 10 knots. Seas around 2 feet. Protected waters, a light chop. A slight chance of showers and thunderstorms in the morning. Friday night, southwest winds 5 to 10 knots. Seas around 2 feet. Protected waters, a light chop. Saturday, southwest winds 5 to 10 knots. Seas around 2 feet. Protected waters, a light chop. Saturday night, west winds 5 to 10 knots. Seas around 2 feet. Protected waters, a light chop. Winds and waves higher and near thunderstorms. The coastal waters forecast for the following St. Andrews Bay waterways. Tonight, southwest winds around 10 knots. Protected waters, a light chop. Tuesday, west winds 5 to 10 knots, increasing to 10 to 15 knots in the afternoon. Protected waters, a moderate chop. A slight chance of showers and thunderstorms in the afternoon. Tuesday night, west winds 10 to 15 knots, diminishing to 5 to 10 knots after midnight. Protected waters, a moderate chop. A chance of showers and thunderstorms in the evening. Wednesday, northwest winds 5 to 10 knots. Protected waters, a light chop. A chance of showers and thunderstorms in the afternoon. Wednesday night, west winds 5 to 10 knots, diminishing to around 5 knots after midnight. Protected waters, a light chop. A chance of showers and thunderstorms, mainly in the evening. Thursday, northwest winds around 5 knots, becoming southwest in the afternoon. Protected waters, a light chop. A slight chance of showers and thunderstorms in the morning, then a chance of showers and thunderstorms in the afternoon. Thursday night, southwest winds 5 to 10 knots, diminishing to around 5 knots after midnight. Protected waters, a light chop. A chance of showers and thunderstorms in the evening. Friday, southwest winds around 5 knots, increasing to 5 to 10 knots in the afternoon. Protected waters, a light chop. A slight chance of showers and thunderstorms. Friday night, southwest winds 5 to 10 knots. Protected waters, a light chop. A slight chance of showers and thunderstorms in the evening. Saturday, west winds around 5 knots, becoming southwest in the afternoon. Protected waters, a light chop. Saturday night, southwest winds 5 to 10 knots, becoming west after midnight. Protected waters, a light chop. Winds and waves higher and near thunderstorms. The Tropical Weather Outlook. For the North Atlantic, Caribbean Sea, and the Gulf of America, tropical cyclone formation is not expected during the next 7 days. Tide information for Monday, June 22, 2026. St. Mark's River entrance. Low 2:04 a.m., high 8:41 a.m., low 3:20 p.m., high 9:38 p.m. Apalachicola. Low 4:05 a.m., high 10:35 a.m., low 6:05 p.m. St. Andrews Bay at Panama City. High 6:13 a.m., low 4:54 p.m. Note that the times of high and low tide are 3 minutes earlier at Shell Point than at the St. Mark's River entrance. The average water temperature at Apalachicola was 84.2 degrees. Sunrise and sunset in Tallahassee. June 22, 2026, sunrise 6:36 a.m. Eastern Daylight Time, sunset 8:43 p.m. Eastern Daylight Time. 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This broadcast originates from your National Weather Service office in Tallahassee, Florida. 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The current time is 7:15 p.m. Eastern Daylight Time. The following broadcast is a special weather statement issued by the National Weather Service in Tallahassee, Florida. A strong thunderstorm will impact northwestern Jefferson and southeastern Leon counties through 7:45 p.m. Eastern Daylight Time.
At 6:37 p.m. Eastern Daylight Time, Doppler radar was tracking a strong thunderstorm 9 miles east of Tallahassee. The strong thunderstorm is nearly stationary. Hazard, wind gusts of 40 to 50 miles per hour and very heavy rain. Source, radar indicated. Impact, gusty winds could knock down tree limbs and blow around unsecured objects. The nearly stationary nature of the storm could bring localized flooding. Locations impacted include Tallahassee, Monticello, Alma, Cody, Miccosukee Road, Greenway, Nash, Thomas City, Driffin, Killearn Estates, Shares, Casablanca, Hawkina, Wessissaut, Governor Square Mall, Pisgah Church, Lake Miccosukee, Apalachee Regional Park, Indian Head Acres, Shares Crossroads, and Festus. If outdoors, consider seeking shelter inside a building. Torrential rainfall is also occurring with this storm and may lead to localized flooding. Do not drive your vehicle through flooded roadways. Frequent cloud-to-ground lightning is occurring with this storm. Lightning can strike 10 miles away from a thunderstorm. Seek a safe shelter inside a building or vehicle. These are the 7 p.m. Eastern Daylight Time conditions. At the Tallahassee Airport, it was mostly sunny. The temperature was 91 degrees. The wind was west at 9 miles an hour. At Florida State University, the temperature was 90 degrees. The wind was east at 7 miles an hour. At Apalachicola, it was sunny. The temperature was 88 degrees. The wind was west at 10 miles an hour. At Panama City Northwest, it was partly sunny. The temperature was 85 degrees. The wind was south at 12 miles an hour. At Dothan, it was partly sunny. The temperature was 85 degrees. The wind was south at 8 miles an hour. At Albany, it was partly sunny. The temperature was 82 degrees. The wind was south at 8 miles an hour. At Valdosta, it was partly sunny. The temperature was 77 degrees. The wind was calm. Over the marine area, at the buoy south of Apalachicola, winds were southwest at 8 knots and seas were 2 feet. At the buoy south of Panama City, winds were west at 10 knots and seas were 2 feet. At the buoy south of Pensacola, winds were southwest at 14 knots and seas were 3 feet. The forecast for the local area. Tonight, partly cloudy. A chance of showers and thunderstorms this evening. Lows in the mid-70s. Southwest winds 5 to 10 miles per hour. Chance of rain 40%. Tuesday, mostly sunny. A chance of showers and thunderstorms in the afternoon. Humid with highs in the lower 90s. West winds 5 to 10 miles per hour. Chance of rain 50%. Tuesday night, mostly cloudy. A chance of showers and thunderstorms in the evening. Humid with lows in the mid-70s. West winds 5 to 10 miles per hour. Chance of rain 50%. Wednesday, mostly sunny. A chance of showers and thunderstorms in the afternoon. Highs in the lower 90s. Northwest winds around 5 miles per hour. Chance of rain 40%. Wednesday night, partly cloudy with a chance of showers and thunderstorms in the evening, then mostly clear after midnight. Lows in the mid-70s. Northwest winds around 5 miles per hour in the evening, becoming light and variable. Chance of rain 40%. Thursday through Friday night, partly cloudy with a chance of showers and thunderstorms. Highs in the lower 90s. Lows in the mid-70s. Chance of rain 50%. Heat index values up to 105. Saturday and Saturday night, mostly clear. A slight chance of showers and thunderstorms. Highs in the mid-90s. Lows in the mid-70s. Chance of rain 20%. Heat index values up to 105. Sunday and Sunday night, mostly clear. Highs in the mid-90s. Lows in the upper 70s. Heat index values up to 105. Monday, sunny. A chance of showers and thunderstorms in the afternoon. Highs in the upper 90s. Chance of rain 40%. Heat index values up to 110. The coastal waters forecast for the following: waters from Suwannee River to Apalachicola, Florida, extending from 20 to 60 nautical miles. Coastal waters from Okaloosa-Walton County line to Mexico Beach out to 20 nautical miles. Coastal waters from Mexico Beach to Apalachicola out to 20 nautical miles. Waters from Okaloosa-Walton County line to Mexico Beach 20 to 60 nautical miles. And waters from Mexico Beach to Apalachicola 20 to 60 nautical miles. Tonight,
Southwest winds 10 to 15 knots. Seas around 2 feet. Wave detail, southwest 2.

feet at 6 seconds. Protected waters a moderate chop. Tuesday, west winds 10 to 15 knots. Gusts up to 20 knots. Seas 2 to 3 feet. Wave detail, west 2 feet at 4 seconds and south 1 foot at 8 seconds. Protected waters a moderate chop. Tuesday night, west winds 10 to 15 knots. Seas 2 to 3 feet. Wave detail, west 2 feet at 4 seconds and south 1 foot at 7 seconds. Protected waters a moderate chop. Wednesday, northwest winds 5 to 10 knots. Seas around 2 feet. Wave detail, west 2 feet at 4 seconds and south 1 foot at 8 seconds. Protected waters a light chop. A slight chance of showers and thunderstorms. Wednesday night, west winds 5 to 10 knots. Seas around 2 feet. Wave detail, west 2 feet at 4 seconds and south 1 foot at 8 seconds. Protected waters a light chop. A slight chance of showers and thunderstorms. Thursday, west winds 5 to 10 knots. Seas around 2 feet in the morning, then 1 foot or less. Wave detail, west 1 foot at 4 seconds and south 1 foot at 7 seconds. Protected waters a light chop. A slight chance of showers and thunderstorms. Thursday night, southwest winds 5 to 10 knots. Seas around 2 feet. Protected waters a light chop. A slight chance of showers and thunderstorms after midnight. Friday, southwest winds 5 to 10 knots. Seas around 2 feet. Protected waters a light chop. A slight chance of showers and thunderstorms in the morning. Friday night, southwest winds 5 to 10 knots. Seas around 2 feet. Protected waters a light chop. Saturday, southwest winds 5 to 10 knots. Seas around 2 feet. Protected waters a light chop. Saturday night, west winds 5 to 10 knots. Seas around 2 feet. Protected waters a light chop. Winds and waves higher and near thunderstorms. The coastal waters forecast for the following St. Andrews Bay waterways. Tonight, southwest winds around 10 knots. Protected waters a light chop. Tuesday, west winds 5 to 10 knots, increasing to 10 to 15 knots in the afternoon. Protected waters a moderate chop. A slight chance of showers and thunderstorms in the afternoon. Tuesday night, west winds 10 to 15 knots, diminishing to 5 to 10 knots after midnight. Protected waters a moderate chop. A chance of showers and thunderstorms in the evening. Wednesday, northwest winds 5 to 10 knots. Protected waters a light chop. A chance of showers and thunderstorms in the afternoon. Wednesday night, west winds 5 to 10 knots, diminishing to around 5 knots after midnight. Protected waters a light chop. A chance of showers and thunderstorms, mainly in the evening. Thursday, northwest winds around 5 knots, becoming southwest in the afternoon. Protected waters a light chop. A slight chance of showers and thunderstorms in the morning, then a chance of showers and thunderstorms in the afternoon. Thursday night, southwest winds 5 to 10 knots, diminishing to around 5 knots after midnight. Protected waters a light chop. A chance of showers and thunderstorms in the evening. Friday, southwest winds around 5 knots, increasing to 5 to 10 knots in the afternoon. Protected waters a light chop. A slight chance of showers and thunderstorms. Friday night, southwest winds 5 to 10 knots. Protected waters a light chop. A slight chance of showers and thunderstorms in the evening. Saturday, west winds around 5 knots, becoming southwest in the afternoon. Protected waters a light chop. Saturday night, southwest winds 5 to 10 knots, becoming west after midnight. Protected waters a light chop. Winds and waves higher and near thunderstorms. The Tropical Weather Outlook. For the North Atlantic, Caribbean Sea and the Gulf of America, tropical cyclone formation is not expected during the next 7 days. Tide information for Monday, June 22, 2026. St. Mark's River entrance. Low 2:04 a.m., high 8:41 a.m., low 3:20 p.m., high 9:38 p.m. Apalachicola. Low 4:05 a.m., high 10:35 a.m., low 6:05 p.m. St. Andrews Bay at Panama City. High 6:13 a.m., low 4:54 p.m. Note that the times of high and low tide are 3 minutes earlier at Shell Point than at the St. Mark's River entrance. The average water temperature at Apalachicola was 84.2 degrees.

and sunset in Tallahassee. June 22, 2026, sunrise 6:36 a.m. Eastern Daylight Time, sunset 8:43 p.m. Eastern Daylight Time. 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The current time is 7:26 p.m. Eastern Daylight Time. The following broadcast is a special weather statement issued by the National Weather Service in Tallahassee, Florida. A strong thunderstorm will impact northwestern Jefferson and southeastern Leon counties through 7:45 p.m. Eastern Daylight Time. At 6:37 p.m. Eastern Daylight Time, Doppler radar was tracking a strong thunderstorm 9 miles east of Tallahassee. The strong thunderstorm is nearly stationary. Hazard: wind gusts of 40 to 50 miles per hour and very heavy rain. Source: radar indicated. Impact: gusty winds could knock down tree limbs and blow around unsecured objects. The nearly stationary nature of the storm could bring localized flooding. Locations impacted include Tallahassee, Monticello, Alma, Cody, Miccosukee Road, Greenway, Nash, Thomas City, Driffin, Killearn Estates, Shares, Casablanca, Hawkina, Wessissaut, Governor Square Mall, Pisgah Church, Lake Miccosukee, Appalachian Regional Park, Indian Head Acres, Shares Crossroads, and Festus. If outdoors, consider seeking shelter inside a building. Torrential rainfall is also occurring with this storm and may lead to localized flooding. Do not drive your vehicle through flooded roadways. Frequent cloud-to-ground lightning is occurring with this storm. Lightning can strike 10 miles away from a thunderstorm. Seek a safe shelter inside a building or vehicle. These are the 7 p.m. Eastern Daylight Time conditions. At the Tallahassee Airport, it was mostly sunny. The temperature was 91 degrees. The wind was west at 9 miles an hour. At Florida State University, the temperature was 90 degrees. The wind was east at 7 miles an hour. At Apalachicola, it was sunny. The temperature was 88 degrees. The wind was west at 10 miles an hour. At Panama City Northwest, it was partly sunny. The temperature was 85 degrees. The wind was south at 12 miles an hour. At Dothan, it was partly sunny. The temperature was 85 degrees. The wind was south at 8 miles an hour. At Albany, it was partly sunny. The temperature was 82 degrees. The wind was south at 8 miles an hour. At Valdosta, it was partly sunny. The temperature was 77 degrees. The wind was calm. Over the marine area, at the buoy south of Apalachicola, winds were southwest at 8 knots and seas were 2 feet. At the buoy south of Panama City, winds were west at 10 knots and seas were 2 feet. At the buoy south of Pensacola, winds were southwest at 14 knots and seas were 3 feet. The forecast for the local area. Tonight, partly cloudy. A chance of showers and thunderstorms this evening. Lows in the mid-70s. Southwest winds 5 to 10 miles per hour. Chance of rain 40%. Tuesday, mostly sunny. A chance of showers and thunderstorms in the afternoon. Humid with highs in the lower 90s. West winds 5 to 10 miles per hour. Chance of rain 50%. Tuesday night, mostly cloudy. A chance of showers and thunderstorms in the evening. Humid with lows in the mid-70s. West winds 5 to 10 miles per hour. Chance of rain 50%. Wednesday, mostly sunny. A chance of showers and thunderstorms in the afternoon. Highs in the lower 90s. Northwest winds around 5 miles per hour. Chance of rain 40%. Wednesday night, partly cloudy with a chance of showers and thunderstorms in the evening, then mostly clear after midnight. Lows in the mid-70s. Northwest winds around 5 miles per hour in the evening, becoming light and variable. Chance of rain 40%. Thursday through Friday night, partly cloudy with a chance of showers and thunderstorms. Highs in the lower 90s. Lows in the mid-70s. Chance of rain 50%. Heat index values up to 105. Saturday and Saturday night, mostly clear. A slight chance of showers and thunderstorms. Highs in the mid-90s. Lows in the mid-70s. Chance of rain 20%. Heat index values

up to 105. Sunday and Sunday night, mostly clear. Highs in the mid-90s. Lows in the upper 70s. Heat index values up to 105. Monday, sunny. A chance of showers and thunderstorms in the afternoon. Highs in the upper 90s. Chance of rain 40%. Heat index values up to 110. The Tallahassee climate summary for this evening, as of 5 p.m., June 22, 2026. Today's high temperature of 95 degrees occurred at 3:47 p.m. This high was 4 degrees above the normal high of 91. Today's low temperature of 71 degrees occurred at 6:09 a.m. This low was 1 degree below the normal low of 72. A trace of precipitation fell today, which brings the monthly total to 5.02 inches. This is 0.66 inches below the normal amount of 5.68 inches for June. The total precipitation for the year now stands at 17.21 inches, which is 9.29 inches below normal. The normal high temperature for tomorrow is 91 degrees, and the normal low is 72. The record high for tomorrow is 103, which last occurred in 1944, and the record low is 62, which occurred in 1972. Sunset tonight is at 8:43 p.m. Sunrise tomorrow is at 6:37 a.m. The coastal waters forecast for the following: waters from Suwannee River to Apalachicola, Florida, extending from 20 to 60 nautical miles, coastal waters from Okaloosa-Walton County line to Mexico Beach out to 20 nautical miles, coastal waters from Mexico Beach to Apalachicola out to 20 nautical miles, waters from Okaloosa-Walton County line to Mexico Beach 20 to 60 nautical miles, and waters from Mexico Beach to Apalachicola 20 to 60 nautical miles. Tonight, southwest winds 10 to 15 knots. Seas around 2 feet. Wave detail, southwest 2 feet at 6 seconds. Protected waters a moderate chop. Tuesday, west winds 10 to 15. Seas around 2 feet. Wave detail, southwest 2 feet at 6 seconds. Protected waters a moderate chop. Tuesday, west winds 10 to 15 knots. Gusts up to 20 knots. Seas 2 to 3 feet. Wave detail, west 2 feet at 4 seconds and south 1 foot at 8 seconds. Protected waters a moderate chop. Tuesday night, west winds 10 to 15 knots. Seas 2 to 3 feet. Wave detail, west 2 feet at 4 seconds and south 1 foot at 7 seconds. Protected waters a moderate chop. Wednesday, northwest winds 5 to 10 knots. Seas around 2 feet. Wave detail, west 2 feet at 4 seconds and south 1 foot at 8 seconds. Protected waters a light chop. A slight chance of showers and thunderstorms. Wednesday night, west winds 5 to 10 knots. Seas around 2 feet. Wave detail, west 2 feet at 4 seconds and south 1 foot at 8 seconds. Protected waters a light chop. A slight chance of showers and thunderstorms. Thursday, west winds 5 to 10 knots. Seas around 2 feet in the morning, then 1 foot or less. Wave detail, west 1 foot at 4 seconds and south 1 foot at 7 seconds. Protected waters a light chop. A slight chance of showers and thunderstorms. Thursday night, southwest winds 5 to 10 knots. Seas around 2 feet. Protected waters a light chop. A slight chance of showers and thunderstorms after midnight. Friday, southwest winds 5 to 10 knots. Seas around 2 feet. Protected waters a light chop. A slight chance of showers and thunderstorms in the morning. Friday night, southwest winds 5 to 10 knots. Seas around 2 feet. Protected waters a light chop. Saturday, southwest winds 5 to 10 knots. Seas around 2 feet. Protected waters a light chop. Saturday night, west winds 5 to 10 knots. Seas around 2 feet. Protected waters a light chop. Winds and waves higher in and near thunderstorms. The coastal waters forecast for the following St. Andrews Bay waterways. Tonight, southwest winds around 10 knots. Protected waters a light chop. Tuesday, west winds 5 to 10 knots, increasing to 10 to 15 knots in the afternoon. Protected waters a moderate chop. A slight chance of showers and thunderstorms in the afternoon. Tuesday night, west winds 10 to 15 knots, diminishing to 5 to 10 knots after midnight. Protected waters a moderate chop. A chance of showers and thunderstorms in the evening. Wednesday, northwest winds

5 to 10 knots. Protected waters, a light shop. A chance of showers and thunderstorms in the afternoon. Wednesday night, west winds 5 to 10 knots, diminishing to around 5 knots after midnight. Protected waters, a light shop. A chance of showers and thunderstorms, mainly in the evening. Thursday, northwest winds around 5 knots, becoming southwest in the afternoon. Protected waters, a light shop. A slight chance of showers and thunderstorms in the morning, then a chance of showers and thunderstorms in the afternoon. Thursday night, southwest winds 5 to 10 knots, diminishing to around 5 knots after midnight. Protected waters, a light shop. A chance of showers and thunderstorms in the evening. Friday, southwest winds around 5 knots, increasing to 5 to 10 knots in the afternoon. Protected waters, a light shop. A slight chance of showers and thunderstorms. Friday night, southwest winds 5 to 10 knots. Protected waters, a light shop. A slight chance of showers and thunderstorms in the evening. Saturday, west winds around 5 knots, becoming southwest in the afternoon. Protected waters, a light shop. Saturday night, southwest winds 5 to 10 knots, becoming west after midnight. Protected waters, a light shop. Winds and waves higher in and near thunderstorms. The Tropical Weather Outlook. For the North Atlantic, Caribbean Sea, and the Gulf of America, tropical cyclone formation is not expected during the next 7 days. Tide information for Monday, June 22, 2026. St. Mark's River entrance. Low 2:04 a.m., high 8:41 a.m., low 3:20 p.m., high 9:38 p.m. Apalachicola. Low 4:05 a.m., high 10:35 a.m., low 6:05 p.m. St. Andrews Bay at Panama City. High 6:13 a.m., low 4:54 p.m. Note that the times of high and low tide are 3 minutes earlier at Shell Point than at the St. Mark's River entrance. The average water temperature at Apalachicola was 84.2 degrees. Sunrise and sunset in Tallahassee. June 22, 2026, sunrise 6:36 a.m. Eastern Daylight Time, sunset 8:43 p.m. Eastern Daylight Time. 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The latest weather and forecast information can also be accessed by calling our automated forecast line at 850-942-8851. The current time is 7:38 p.m. Eastern Daylight Time. The following broadcast is a special weather statement issued by the National Weather Service in Tallahassee, Florida. A strong thunderstorm will impact northwestern Jefferson and southeastern Leon counties through 7:45 p.m. Eastern Daylight Time. At 6:37 p.m. Eastern Daylight Time, Doppler radar was tracking a strong thunderstorm 9 miles east of Tallahassee. The strong thunderstorm is nearly stationary. Hazard, wind gusts of 40 to 50 miles per hour and very heavy rain. Source, radar indicated. Impact, gusty winds could knock down tree limbs and blow around unsecured objects. The nearly stationary nature of the storm could bring localized flooding. Locations impacted include Tallahassee, Monticello, Alma, Cody, Miccosukee Road, Greenway, Nash, Thomas City, Driffin, Killeen Estates, Shares, Casablanca, Hockina, Wessissaut, Governor Square Mall, Pisgah Church, Lake Miccosukee, Appalachian Regional Park, Indian Head Acres, Shares Crossroads, and Festus. If outdoors, consider seeking shelter inside a building. Torrential rainfall is also occurring with this storm and may lead to localized flooding. Do not drive your vehicle through flooded roadways. Frequent cloud-to-ground lightning is occurring with this storm. Lightning can strike 10 miles away from a thunderstorm. Seek a safe shelter inside a building or vehicle. These are the 7 p.m. Eastern Daylight Time conditions. At the Tallahassee Airport, it was mostly sunny. The temperature was 91 degrees. The wind was west at 9 miles an hour. At Florida State University, the temperature was 90 degrees. The wind was east at 7 miles an hour. At Apalachicola, it was sunny. The temperature was 88 degrees. The wind was west at 10 miles an hour. At Panama City Northwest, it was partly sunny. The temperature was 85 degrees. The wind was south at 12 miles an hour. At Dothan, it was partly sunny. The temperature was 85 degrees. The wind was south at 8 miles an hour.
At Albany, it was partly sunny. The temperature was 82 degrees. The wind was south at 8 miles an hour. At Valdosta, it was partly sunny. The temperature was 77 degrees. The wind was calm. Over the marine area, at the buoy south of Apalachicola, winds were southwest at 8 knots and seas were 2 feet. At the buoy south of Panama City, winds were west at 10 knots and seas were 2 feet. At the buoy south of Pensacola, winds were southwest at 14 knots and seas were 3 feet. The forecast for the local area. Tonight, partly cloudy. A chance of showers and thunderstorms this evening. Lows in the mid-70s. Southwest winds 5 to 10 miles per hour. Chance of rain 40%. Tuesday, mostly sunny. A chance of showers and thunderstorms in the afternoon. Humid with highs in the lower 90s. West winds 5 to 10 miles per hour. Chance of rain 50%. Tuesday night, mostly cloudy. A chance of showers and thunderstorms in the evening. Humid with lows in the mid-70s. West winds 5 to 10 miles per hour. Chance of rain 50%. Wednesday, mostly sunny. A chance of showers and thunderstorms in the afternoon. Highs in the lower 90s. Northwest winds around 5 miles per hour. Chance of rain 40%. Wednesday night, partly cloudy with a chance of showers and thunderstorms in the evening, then mostly clear after midnight. Lows in the mid-70s. Northwest winds around 5 miles per hour in the evening, becoming light and variable. Chance of rain 40%. Thursday through Friday night, partly cloudy with a chance of showers and thunderstorms. Highs in the lower 90s. Lows in the mid-70s. Chance of rain 50%. Heat index values up to 105. Saturday and Saturday night, mostly clear. A slight chance of showers and thunderstorms. Highs in the mid-90s. Lows in the mid-70s. Chance of rain 20%. Heat index values up to 105. Sunday and Sunday night, mostly clear. Highs in the mid-90s. Lows in the upper 70s. Heat index values up to 105. Monday, sunny. A chance of showers and thunderstorms in the afternoon. Highs in the upper 90s. Chance of rain 40%. Heat index values up to 110. The coastal waters forecast for the following waters from Swanee River to Apalachicola, Florida, extending from 20 to 60 nautical miles. Coastal waters from Okaloosa, Walton County line to Mexico Beach out to 20 nautical miles. Coastal waters from Mexico Beach to Apalachicola out to 20 nautical miles. Waters from Okaloosa, Walton County line to Mexico Beach 20 to 60 nautical miles. And waters from Mexico Beach to Apalachicola 20 to 60 nautical miles. Tonight, southwest winds 10 to 15 knots. Seas around 2 feet. Wave detail, southwest 2 feet at 6 seconds. Protected waters a moderate chop. Tuesday, west winds 10 to 15 knots. Gusts up to 20 knots. Seas 2 to 3 feet. Wave detail, west 2 feet at 4 seconds and south 1 foot at 8 seconds. Protected waters a moderate chop. Tuesday night, west winds 10 to 15 knots. Seas 2 to 3 feet. Wave detail, west 2 feet at 4 seconds and south 1 foot at 7 seconds. Protected waters a moderate chop. Wednesday, northwest winds 5 to 10 knots. Seas around 2 feet. Wave detail, west 2 feet at 4 seconds and south 1 foot at 8 seconds. Protected waters a light chop. A slight chance of showers and thunderstorms. Wednesday night, west winds 5 to 10 knots. Seas around 2 feet. Wave detail, west 2 feet at 4 seconds and south 1 foot at 8 seconds. Protected waters a light chop. A slight chance of showers and thunderstorms. Thursday, west winds 5 to 10 knots. Seas around 2 feet in the morning, then 1 foot or less. Wave detail, west 1 foot at 4 seconds and south 1 foot at 7 seconds. Protected waters a light chop. A slight chance of showers and thunderstorms. Thursday night, southwest winds 5 to 10 knots. Seas around 2 feet. Protected waters a light chop. A slight chance of showers and thunderstorms after midnight. Friday, southwest winds 5 to 10 knots. Seas around 2 feet. Protected waters a light chop. A slight chance of showers and thunderstorms in the morning. Friday night, southwest winds 5 to 10 knots.

down 2 feet. Protected waters, a light shop. Saturday, southwest winds 5 to 10 knots. Seas around 2 feet. Protected waters, a light shop. Saturday night, west winds 5 to 10 knots. Seas around 2 feet. Protected waters, a light shop. Winds and waves higher and near thunderstorms. The coastal waters forecast for the following waters from Suwannee River to Apalachicola, Florida, extending from 20 to 60 nautical miles, waters from Okaloosa-Walton County line to Mexico Beach 20 to 60 nautical miles, and waters from Mexico Beach to Apalachicola 20 to 60 nautical miles. Rest of tonight, southwest winds around 10 knots. Seas around 2 feet. Wave detail, southwest 2 feet at 6 seconds. Tuesday, west winds 10 to 15 knots. Seas around 2 feet. Wave detail, west 2 feet at 4 seconds and south 1 foot at 8 seconds. Tuesday night, west winds 10 to 15 knots. Seas 2 to 3 feet. Wave detail, west 2 feet at 4 seconds and south 1 foot at 7 seconds. Wednesday, northwest winds 5 to 10 knots. Seas around 2 feet. Wave detail, west 2 feet at 4 seconds and south 1 foot at 8 seconds. A slight chance of showers and thunderstorms. Wednesday night, west winds 5 to 10 knots. Seas around 2 feet. Wave detail, west 2 feet at 4 seconds and south 1 foot at 8 seconds. Thursday, west winds 5 to 10 knots. Seas around 2 feet in the morning, then 1 foot or less. Wave detail, west 1 foot at 4 seconds and south 1 foot at 7 seconds. A slight chance of showers and thunderstorms. Thursday night, southwest winds 5 to 10 knots. Seas around 2 feet. Friday, southwest winds 5 to 10 knots. Seas around 2 feet. Friday night, southwest winds 5 to 10 knots. Seas around 2 feet. Saturday, southwest winds 5 to 10 knots. Seas around 2 feet. Saturday night, west winds 5 to 10 knots. Seas around 2 feet. Winds and seas higher and near thunderstorms. The coastal waters forecast for the following St. Andrews Bay waterways. Rest of tonight, southwest winds around 10 knots. Protected waters, a light shop. Tuesday, west winds 5 to 10 knots, increasing to 10 to 15 knots in the afternoon. Protected waters, a moderate shop. A slight chance of showers and thunderstorms in the afternoon. Tuesday night, west winds 10 to 15 knots, diminishing to 5 to 10 knots after midnight. Protected waters, a moderate chop. A chance of showers and thunderstorms in the evening. Wednesday, northwest winds 5 to 10 knots. Protected waters, a light chop. A chance of showers and thunderstorms in the afternoon. Wednesday night, west winds 5 to 10 knots, diminishing to around 5 knots after midnight. Protected waters, a light chop. A chance of showers and thunderstorms, mainly in the evening. Thursday, northwest winds around 5 knots, becoming southwest in the afternoon. Protected waters, a light chop. A slight chance of showers and thunderstorms in the morning, then a chance of showers and thunderstorms in the afternoon. Thursday night, southwest winds 5 to 10 knots, diminishing to around 5 knots after midnight. Protected waters, a light chop. A chance of showers and thunderstorms in the evening. Friday, southwest winds around 5 knots, increasing to 5 to 10 knots in the afternoon. Protected waters, a light chop. A slight chance of showers and thunderstorms. Friday night, southwest winds 5 to 10 knots. Protected waters, a light chop. A slight chance of showers and thunderstorms in the evening. Saturday, west winds around 5 knots, becoming southwest in the afternoon. Protected waters, a light chop. Saturday night, southwest winds 5 to 10 knots, becoming west after midnight. Protected waters, a light chop. Winds and waves higher and near thunderstorms. The coastal waters forecast for the following. Coastal waters from Okaloosa-Walton County line to Mexico Beach out to 20 nautical miles, and coastal waters from Mexico Beach to Apalachicola out to 20 nautical miles. Rest of tonight, southwest winds 10 to 15 knots with gusts up to 20 knots. Seas 2 to 3 feet. Wave detail, southwest 2 feet at 5 seconds. Protected waters, a moderate chop. Tuesday, west winds 10 to 15 knots with gusts up to 20 knots. Seas 2 to 3 feet. Wave detail, southwest 2 feet at 5 seconds.

protected waters, a moderate chop. Tuesday night, west winds 10 to 15 knots. Gusts up to 25 knots in the evening. Seas 2 to 3 feet. Wave detail, west 3 feet at 4 seconds and south 1 foot at 8 seconds. Protected waters, a moderate chop. A slight chance of showers and thunderstorms in the evening. Wednesday, northwest winds 5 to 10 knots, becoming west in the afternoon. Seas around 2 feet. Wave detail, west 2 feet at 4 seconds and south 1 foot at 7 seconds. Protected waters, a light chop. A slight chance of showers and thunderstorms. Wednesday night, west winds 10 to 15 knots, becoming northwest 5 to 10 knots after midnight. Seas around 2 feet. Wave detail, west 2 feet at 4 seconds and south 1 foot at 8 seconds. Protected waters, a moderate chop. A slight chance of showers and thunderstorms. Thursday, west winds 5 to 10 knots. Waves 1 foot or less, then around 2 feet in the afternoon. Wave detail, west 1 foot at 4 seconds and south 1 foot at 7 seconds, becoming southwest 1 foot at 4 seconds and south 1 foot at 7 seconds. Protected waters, a light chop. A slight chance of showers and thunderstorms. Thursday night, southwest winds 5 to 10 knots. Seas around 2 feet. Protected waters, a light chop. A slight chance of showers and thunderstorms. Friday, southwest winds 5 to 10 knots. Waves 1 foot or less, then around 2 feet in the afternoon. Protected waters, a light chop. A slight chance of showers and thunderstorms. Friday night, southwest winds 5 to 10 knots. Seas around 2 feet. Protected waters, a light chop. Saturday, southwest winds 5 to 10 knots. Seas around 2 feet. Protected waters, a light chop. Saturday night, west winds 5 to 10 knots. Seas around 2 feet. Protected waters, a light chop. Winds and waves higher and near thunderstorms. The Tropical Weather Outlook. For the North Atlantic, Caribbean Sea, and the Gulf of America, tropical cyclone formation is not expected during the next 7 days. Tide information for Monday, June 22, 2026. St. Mark's River entrance. Low 2:04 a.m., high 8:41 a.m., low 3:20 p.m., high 9:38 p.m. Apalachicola. Low 4:05 a.m., high 10:35 a.m., low 6:05 p.m. St. Andrews Bay at Panama City. High 6:13 a.m., low 4:54 p.m. Note that the times of high and low tide are 3 minutes earlier at Shell Point than at the St. Mark's River entrance. The average water temperature at Apalachicola was 84.2 degrees. Sunrise and sunset in Tallahassee. June 22, 2026. Sunrise 6:36 a.m. Eastern Daylight Time. Sunset 8:43 p.m. Eastern Daylight Time. 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The latest weather and forecast information can also be accessed by calling our automated forecast line at 850-942-8851. The current time is 7:54 p.m. Eastern Daylight Time. These are the 7 p.m. Eastern Daylight Time conditions. At the Tallahassee Airport, it was mostly sunny. The temperature was 91 degrees. The wind was west at 9 miles an hour. At Florida State University, the temperature was 90 degrees. The wind was east at 7 miles an hour. At Apalachicola, it was sunny. The temperature was 88 degrees. The wind was west at 10 miles an hour. At Panama City Northwest, it was partly sunny. The temperature was 85 degrees. The wind was south at 12 miles an hour. At Dothan, it was partly sunny. The temperature was 85 degrees. The wind was south at 8 miles an hour. At Albany, it was partly sunny. The temperature was 82 degrees. The wind was south at 8 miles an hour. At Valdosta, it was partly sunny. The temperature was 77 degrees. The wind was calm. Over the marine area, at the buoys south of Apalachicola, winds were southwest at 8 knots and seas were 2 feet. At the buoys south of Panama City, winds were west at 10 knots and seas were 2 feet. At the buoys south of Pensacola, winds were southwest at 14 knots and seas were 3 feet. The forecast for the local area. Tonight, partly cloudy.

Northwest winds around 5 miles per hour in the evening, becoming light and variable. Chance of rain 40%. Thursday through Friday night, partly cloudy with a chance of showers and thunderstorms. Highs in the lower 90s. Lows in the mid-70s. Chance of rain 50%. Heat index values up to 105. Saturday and Saturday night, mostly clear. A slight chance of showers and thunderstorms. Highs in the mid-90s. Lows in the mid-70s. Chance of rain 20%. Heat index values up to 105. Sunday and Sunday night, mostly clear. Highs in the mid-90s. Lows in the upper 70s. Heat index values up to 105. Monday, sunny. A chance of showers and thunderstorms in the afternoon. Highs in the upper 90s. Chance of rain 40%. Heat index values up to 110. The coastal waters forecast for the following waters from Suwannee River to Apalachicola, Florida, extending from 20 to 60 nautical miles. Coastal waters from Okaloosa, Walton County line to Mexico Beach out to 20 nautical miles. Coastal waters from Mexico Beach to Apalachicola out to 20 nautical miles. Waters from Okaloosa, Walton County line to Mexico Beach 20 to 60 nautical miles. And waters from Mexico Beach to Apalachicola 20 to 60 nautical miles. Tonight, southwest winds 10 to 15 knots. Seas around 2 feet. Wave detail, southwest 2 feet at 6 seconds. Protected waters a moderate chop. Tuesday, west winds 10 to 15 knots. Gusts up to 20 knots. Seas 2 to 3 feet. Wave detail, west 2 feet at 4 seconds and south 1 foot at 8 seconds. Protected waters a moderate chop. Tuesday night, west winds 10 to 15 knots. Seas 2 to 3 feet. Wave detail, west 2 feet at 4 seconds and south 1 foot at 7 seconds. Protected waters a moderate chop. Wednesday, northwest winds 5 to 10 knots. Seas around 2 feet. Wave detail, west 2 feet at 4 seconds and south 1 foot at 8 seconds. Protected waters a light chop. A slight chance of showers and thunderstorms. Wednesday night, west winds 5 to 10 knots. Seas around 2 feet. Wave detail, west 2 feet at 4 seconds and south 1 foot at 8 seconds. Protected waters a light chop. A slight chance of showers and thunderstorms. Thursday, west winds 5 to 10 knots. Seas around 2 feet in the morning, then 1 foot or less. Wave detail, west 1 foot at 4 seconds and south 1 foot at 7 seconds. Protected waters a light chop. A slight chance of showers and thunderstorms. Thursday night, southwest winds 5 to 10 knots. Seas around 2 feet. Protected waters a light chop. A slight chance of showers and thunderstorms after midnight. Friday, southwest winds 5 to 10 knots. Seas around 2 feet. Protected waters a light chop. A slight chance of showers and thunderstorms in the morning. Friday night, southwest winds 5 to 10 knots. Seas around 2 feet. Protected waters a light chop. Saturday, southwest winds 5 to 10 knots. Seas around 2 feet. Protected waters a light chop. Saturday night, west winds 5 to 10 knots. Seas around 2 feet. Protected waters a light chop. Winds and waves higher and near thunderstorms. The Tallahassee climate summary for this evening, as of 5 p.m., June 22, 2026. Today's high temperature of 95 degrees occurred at 3:47 p.m. This high was 4 degrees above the normal high of 91. Today's low temperature of 71 degrees occurred at 6:09 a.m. This low was 1 degree below the normal low of 72. A trace of precipitation fell today, which brings the monthly total to 5.02 inches. This is 0.66 inches below the normal amount of 5.68 inches for June. The total precipitation for the year now stands at 17.21 inches, which is 9.29 inches below normal. The normal high temperature for tomorrow is 91 degrees, and the normal low is 72. The record high for tomorrow is 103, which last occurred in 1944, and the record low is 62, which occurred in 1972. Sunset tonight is at 8:43 p.m. Sunrise tomorrow is at 6:37 a.m. The coastal waters forecast for the following waters from Suwannee River to Apalachicola, Florida, extending from 20 to 60 nautical miles, waters from Okaloosa, Walton County line to Mexico Beach 20 to